flight time, Doppler radar was tracking a strong thunderstorm over Concord, or near Hueytown, moving southeast at 30 miles per hour. Hazard, wind gusts up to 40 miles per hour. Source, radar indicated. Impact, gusty winds could knock down tree limbs and blow around unsecured objects. Locations impacted include southwestern Birmingham, Hoover, Vestavia Hills, Bessemer, Homewood, Pelham, Helena, Hueytown, Fairfield, Pleasant Grove, Midfield, Adamsville, Brighton, Indian Springs Village, Lipscomb, Sylvan Springs, Mauga, Maytown, North Johns, and Birmingham Fairgrounds. If outdoors, consider seeking shelter inside a building. These are the 6 p.m. detailed observations across the Birmingham listening area on Sunday, May 31st. At Birmingham, it was mostly sunny. The temperature was 82 degrees, with a dew point of 70 degrees. The relative humidity was 66%. The wind was east, at 7 miles an hour. The pressure was 29.96 inches, and rising. At Tuscaloosa, it was sunny. The temperature was 91 degrees, with a dew point of 70 degrees. The relative humidity was 49%. This was producing a heat index of 96. The wind was west, at 7 miles an hour. The pressure was 29.88 inches, and falling. At Anniston, it was partly sunny. The temperature was 75 degrees, with a dew point of 69 degrees. The relative humidity was 81%. The wind was east, at 7 miles an hour. The pressure was 29.96 inches, and rising. At the Shelby County Airport, it was partly sunny. The temperature was 83 degrees, with a dew point of 70 degrees. The relative humidity was 64%. The wind was variable, at 5 miles an hour. The pressure was 29.93 inches, and rising. Now here are additional observations from across the listening area. It was mostly sunny, with a temperature of 80 at Haleyville, 76 at Gadsden, 83 at Bessemer, and 77 at Pell City. At Cullen, it was partly sunny, with a temperature of 81. At Jasper, Talladega, and Sylacauga, the weather conditions were not available. And now, here are some observations from around the region. At Tupelo, Mississippi, it was mostly sunny, with a temperature of 90. It was partly sunny, with a temperature of 77 at Nashville, Tennessee, and 75 at Huntsville. It was cloudy, with a temperature of 68 at Atlanta, Georgia, and 75 at Chattanooga, Tennessee. At Montgomery, rain and fog were reported, with a temperature of 73. At Meridian, Mississippi, the weather conditions were not available. Now here is your Central Alabama weather overview from the National Weather Service in Birmingham. Scattered showers and thunderstorms are expected during the afternoon to evening hours today and Monday. A break in rainy weather is forecast mid to late this week. There is a risk for a cluster of severe thunderstorms with damaging wind gusts to impact parts of central Alabama Monday afternoon and evening. Here is your National Weather Service forecast for the Birmingham listening area. Tonight, mostly cloudy with a chance of showers and thunderstorms this evening, then partly cloudy with a slight chance of showers after midnight. Patchy fog after midnight. Lows in the upper 60s. East winds around 5 miles per hour this evening, becoming light and variable. Chance of rain 40%. Monday, mostly sunny. Patchy fog in the morning. A chance of showers and thunderstorms in the afternoon. Highs in the upper 80s. Northwest winds around 5 miles per hour. Chance of rain 50%. Monday night, a chance of thunderstorms in the evening. Mostly cloudy with a chance of showers. Lows in the upper 60s. Northwest winds around 5 miles per hour in the evening, becoming light and variable. Chance of rain 50%. Tuesday, mostly sunny. A slight chance of showers in the morning. Highs in the lower 80s. North winds 5 to 10 miles per hour. Chance of rain 20%. Tuesday night, mostly clear. Lows in the lower 60s.
northeast winds 5 to 10 miles per hour. Wednesday, sunny. Highs around 80. Wednesday night, mostly clear. Lows in the upper 50s. Thursday, sunny. Highs in the lower 80s. Thursday night, mostly clear. Lows in the lower 60s. Friday, mostly sunny. Highs in the mid 80s. Friday night, partly cloudy. Lows in the mid 60s. Saturday, mostly sunny. A slight chance of showers and thunderstorms in the afternoon. Highs in the mid 80s. Chance of rain 20%. Saturday night, partly cloudy in the evening, then becoming mostly cloudy. Lows in the upper 60s. Sunday, partly sunny. A slight chance of showers and thunderstorms in the morning, then a chance of showers and thunderstorms in the afternoon. Highs in the mid 80s. Chance of rain 30%. The current time is 7:06 p.m. Central Daylight Time. A strong thunderstorm will impact northwestern Shelby, northeastern Bibb, and southern Jefferson counties through 7:15 p.m. Central Daylight Time. At 6:51 p.m. Central Daylight Time, Doppler radar was tracking a strong thunderstorm over Concord, or near Hueytown, moving southeast at 30 miles per hour. Hazard, wind gusts up to 40 miles per hour. Source, radar indicated. Impact, gusty winds could knock down tree limbs and blow around unsecured objects. Locations impacted include southwestern Birmingham, Hoover, Vestavia Hills, Bessemer, Homewood, Pelham, Helena, Hueytown, Fairfield, Pleasant Grove, Midfield, Adamsville, Brighton, Indian Springs Village, Lipscomb, Sylvan Springs, Mauga, Maytown, North Johns, and Birmingham Fairgrounds. If outdoors, consider seeking shelter inside a building. These are the 6 p.m. detailed observations across the Birmingham listening area on Sunday, May 31st. At Birmingham, it was mostly sunny. The temperature was 82 degrees, with a dew point of 70 degrees. The relative humidity was 66%. The wind was east, at 7 miles an hour. The pressure was 29.96 inches, and rising. At Tuscaloosa, it was sunny. The temperature was 91 degrees, with a dew point of 70 degrees. The relative humidity was 49%. This was producing a heat index of 96. The wind was west, at 7 miles an hour. The pressure was 29.88 inches, and falling. At Anniston, it was partly sunny. The temperature was 75 degrees, with a dew point of 69 degrees. The relative humidity was 81%. The wind was east, at 7 miles an hour. The pressure was 29.96 inches, and rising. At the Shelby County Airport, it was partly sunny. The temperature was 83 degrees, with a dew point of 70 degrees. The relative humidity was 64%. The wind was variable, at 5 miles an hour. The pressure was 29.93 inches, and rising. Now here are additional observations from across the listening area. It was mostly sunny, with a temperature of 80 at Haleyville, 76 at Gadsden, 83 at Bessemer, and 77 at Pell City. At Cullen, it was partly sunny, with a temperature of 81. At Jasper, Talladega, and Sylacauga, the weather conditions were not available. And now, here are some observations from around the region. At Tupelo, Mississippi, it was mostly sunny, with a temperature of 90. It was partly sunny, with a temperature of 77 at Nashville, Tennessee, and 75 at Huntsville. It was cloudy, with a temperature of 68 at Atlanta, Georgia, and 75 at Chattanooga, Tennessee. At Montgomery, rain and fog were reported, with a temperature of 73. At Meridian, Mississippi, the weather conditions were not available. Now here is your Central Alabama weather overview from the National Weather Service in Birmingham. Scattered showers and thunderstorms are expected during the afternoon to evening hours today and Monday. A break in rainy weather is forecast mid to late this week.
there was a risk for a cluster of severe thunderstorms with damaging wind gusts to impact parts of central Alabama Monday afternoon and evening. Here is your National Weather Service forecast for the Birmingham listening area. Tonight, mostly cloudy with a chance of showers and thunderstorms this evening, then partly cloudy with a slight chance of showers after midnight. Patchy fog after midnight. Lows in the upper 60s. East winds around 5 miles per hour this evening, becoming light and variable. Chance of rain 40%. Monday, mostly sunny. Patchy fog in the morning. A chance of showers and thunderstorms in the afternoon. Highs in the upper 80s. Northwest winds around 5 miles per hour. Chance of rain 50%. Monday night, a chance of thunderstorms in the evening. Mostly cloudy with a chance of showers. Lows in the upper 60s. Northwest winds around 5 miles per hour in the evening, becoming light and variable. Chance of rain 50%. Tuesday, mostly sunny. A slight chance of showers in the morning. Highs in the lower 80s. North winds 5 to 10 miles per hour. Chance of rain 20%. Tuesday night, mostly clear. Lows in the lower 60s. Northeast winds 5 to 10 miles per hour. Wednesday, sunny. Highs around 80. Wednesday night, mostly clear. Lows in the upper 50s. Thursday, sunny. Highs in the lower 80s. Thursday night, mostly clear. Lows in the lower 60s. Friday, mostly sunny. Highs in the mid 80s. Friday night, partly cloudy. Lows in the mid 60s. Saturday, mostly sunny. A slight chance of showers and thunderstorms in the afternoon. Highs in the mid 80s. Chance of rain 20%. Saturday night, partly cloudy in the evening, then becoming mostly cloudy. Lows in the upper 60s. Sunday, partly sunny. A slight chance of showers and thunderstorms in the morning, then a chance of showers and thunderstorms in the afternoon. Highs in the mid-80s. Chance of rain 30%. The current time is 7:12 p.m. Central Daylight Time. A strong thunderstorm will impact northwestern Shelby, northeastern Bibb and southern Jefferson counties through 7:15 p.m. Central Daylight Time. At 6:51 p.m. Central Daylight Time, Doppler radar was tracking a strong thunderstorm over Concord, or near Hueytown, moving southeast at 30 miles per hour. Hazard, wind gusts up to 40 miles per hour. Source, radar indicated. Impact, gusty winds could knock down tree limbs and blow around unsecured objects. Locations impacted include southwestern Birmingham, Hoover, Vestavia Hills, Bessemer, Homewood, Pelham, Helena, Hueytown, Fairfield, Pleasant Grove, Midfield, Adamsville, Brighton, Indian Springs Village, Lipscomb, Sylvan Springs, Mauga, Maytown, North Johns, and Birmingham Fairgrounds. If outdoors, consider seeking shelter inside a building. These are the 7 p.m. detailed observations across the Birmingham listening area on Sunday, May 31st. At Birmingham, it was mostly cloudy. The temperature was 79 degrees, with a dew point of 72 degrees. The relative humidity was 79%. The wind was east, at 7 miles an hour. The pressure was 29.97 inches, and rising. At Tuscaloosa, it was clear. The temperature was 89 degrees, with a dew point of 70 degrees. The relative humidity was 53%. The wind was north, at 7 miles an hour. The pressure was 29.91 inches, and rising. At Anniston, it was mostly cloudy. The temperature was 74 degrees, with a dew point of 68 degrees. The relative humidity was 81%. The wind was east, at 7 miles an hour. The pressure was 29.98 inches, and rising. At the Shelby County Airport, it was partly cloudy. The temperature was 83 degrees, with a dew point of 70 degrees. The relative humidity was 64%.
The wind was east at 8 miles an hour. The pressure was 29.95 inches and rising. Now here are additional observations from across the listening area. At Sylacauga, fog was reported with a temperature of 74. It was partly cloudy with a temperature of 75 at Haleyville and 80 at Bessemer. At Gadsden, it was mostly cloudy with a temperature of 75. At Pell City, it was cloudy with a temperature of 77. At Cullen, rain and fog were reported with a temperature of 70. At Jasper and Talladega, the weather conditions were not available. And now, here are some observations from around the region. At Montgomery, a thunderstorm was reported with a temperature of 75. At Chattanooga, Tennessee, rain was falling with a temperature of 73. At Meridian, Mississippi, it was sunny with a temperature of 89. At Tupelo, Mississippi, it was mostly sunny with a temperature of 88. It was partly sunny with a temperature of 78 at Nashville, Tennessee, and 76 at Huntsville. At Atlanta, Georgia, it was cloudy with a temperature of 68. Now here is your Central Alabama weather overview from the National Weather Service in Birmingham. Scattered showers and thunderstorms are expected during the afternoon to evening hours today and Monday. A break in rainy weather is forecast mid to late this week. There is a risk for a cluster of severe thunderstorms with damaging wind gusts to impact parts of Central Alabama Monday afternoon and evening. Here is your National Weather Service forecast for the Birmingham listening area. Tonight, mostly cloudy with a chance of showers and thunderstorms this evening, then partly cloudy with a slight chance of showers after midnight. Patchy fog after midnight. Lows in the upper 60s. East winds around 5 miles per hour this evening, becoming light and variable. Chance of rain 40%. Monday, mostly sunny. Patchy fog in the morning. A chance of showers and thunderstorms in the afternoon. Highs in the upper 80s. Northwest wind around 5 miles per hour. Chance of rain 50%. Monday night, a chance of thunderstorms in the evening. Mostly cloudy with a chance of showers. Lows in the upper 60s. Northwest wind around 5 miles per hour in the evening, becoming light and variable. Chance of rain 50%. Tuesday, mostly sunny. A slight chance of showers in the morning. Highs in the lower 80s. North winds 5 to 10 miles per hour. Chance of rain 20%. Tuesday night, mostly clear. Lows in the lower 60s. Northeast winds 5 to 10 miles per hour. Wednesday, sunny. Highs around 80. Wednesday night, mostly clear. Lows in the upper 50s. Thursday, sunny. Highs in the lower 80s. Thursday night, mostly clear. Lows in the lower 60s. Friday, mostly sunny. Highs in the mid 80s. Friday night, partly cloudy. Lows in the mid 60s. Saturday, mostly sunny. A slight chance of showers and thunderstorms in the afternoon. Highs in the mid 80s. Chance of rain 20%. Saturday night, partly cloudy in the evening, then becoming mostly cloudy. Lows in the upper 60s. Sunday, partly sunny. A slight chance of showers and thunderstorms in the morning, then a chance of showers and thunderstorms in the afternoon. Highs in the mid 80s. Chance of rain 30%. The current time is 7:19 p.m. Central Daylight Time. A strong thunderstorm will impact southwestern Shelby and south central Jefferson counties through 7:45 p.m. Central Daylight Time. At 7:13 p.m. Central Daylight Time, Doppler radar was tracking a strong thunderstorm over Bessemer, moving southeast at 30 miles per hour. Hazard, wind gusts up to 40 miles per hour. Source, radar indicated. Impact, gusty winds could knock down tree limbs and blow around unsecured objects. Locations impacted include southwestern Birmingham, Hoover, Vestavia Hills, Alabaster, Bessemer, Homewood, Pelham, Helena,
Calera, Fairfield, Chelsea, Montevallo, Midfield, Brighton, Indian Springs Village,

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1: The wind was east at 7 miles an hour. The pressure was 29.98 inches and rising. At the Shelby County Airport, it was partly cloudy. The temperature was 83 degrees with a dew point of 70 degrees. The relative humidity was 64%. The wind was east at 8 miles an hour. The pressure was 29.95 inches and rising. Now here are additional observations from across the listening area. At Sylacauga, fog was reported with a temperature of 74. It was partly cloudy with a temperature of 75 at Haleyville and 80 at Bessemer. At Gadsden, it was mostly cloudy with a temperature of 75. At Pell City, it was cloudy with a temperature of 77. At Common, rain and fog were reported with a temperature of 70. At Jasper and Talladega, the weather conditions were not available. And now, here are some observations from around the region. At Montgomery, a thunderstorm was reported with a temperature of 75. At Chattanooga, Tennessee, rain was falling with a temperature of 73. At Meridian, Mississippi, it was sunny with a temperature of 89. At Tupelo, Mississippi, it was mostly sunny with a temperature of 88. It was partly sunny with a temperature of 78 at Nashville, Tennessee, and 76 at Huntsville. At Atlanta, Georgia, it was cloudy with a temperature of 68. Now here is your Central Alabama weather overview from the National Weather Service in Birmingham. Scattered showers and thunderstorms are expected during the afternoon to evening hours today and Monday. A break in rainy weather is forecast mid to late this week. There is a risk for a cluster of severe thunderstorms with damaging wind gusts to impact parts of Central Alabama Monday afternoon and evening. Here is your National Weather Service forecast for the Birmingham listening area. Tonight, mostly cloudy with a chance of showers and thunderstorms this evening, then partly cloudy with a slight chance of showers after midnight. Patchy fog after midnight. Lows in the upper 60s. East winds around 5 miles per hour this evening, becoming light and variable. Chance of rain 40%. Monday, mostly sunny. Patchy fog in the morning. A chance of showers and thunderstorms in the afternoon. Highs in the upper 80s. Northwest winds around 5 miles per hour. Chance of rain 50%. Monday night, a chance of thunderstorms in the evening. Mostly cloudy with a chance of showers. Lows in the upper 60s. Northwest winds around 5 miles per hour in the evening, becoming light and variable. Chance of rain 50%. Tuesday, mostly sunny. A slight chance of showers in the morning. Highs in the lower 80s. North winds 5 to 10 miles per hour. Chance of rain 20%. Tuesday night, mostly clear. Lows in the lower 60s. Northeast winds 5 to 10 miles per hour. Wednesday, sunny. Highs around 80. Wednesday night, mostly clear. Lows in the upper 50s. Thursday, sunny. Highs in the lower 80s. Thursday night, mostly clear. Lows in the lower 60s. Friday, mostly sunny. Highs in the mid-80s. Friday night, partly cloudy. Lows in the mid-60s. Saturday, mostly sunny. A slight chance of showers and thunderstorms in the afternoon. Highs in the mid-80s. Chance of rain 20%. Saturday night, partly cloudy in the evening, then becoming mostly cloudy. Lows in the upper 60s. Sunday, partly sunny. A slight chance of showers and thunderstorms in the morning, then a chance of showers and thunderstorms in the afternoon. Highs in

mid-80s. Chance of rain 30%. The current time is 7:26 p.m. Central Daylight Time. A strong thunderstorm will impact southwestern Shelby and south central Jefferson counties through 7:45 p.m. Central Daylight Time. At 7:13 p.m. Central Daylight Time, Doppler radar was tracking a strong thunderstorm over Bessemer, moving southeast at 30 miles per hour. Hazard, wind gusts up to 40 miles per hour. Source, radar indicated. Impact, gusty winds could knock down tree limbs and blow around unsecured objects. Locations impacted include southwestern Birmingham, Hoover, Vestavia Hills, Alabaster, Bessemer, Homewood, Pelham, Helena, Calera, Fairfield, Chelsea, Montevallo, Midfield, Brighton, Indian Springs Village, Lipscomb, Wilton, American Village, Oak Mountain State Park, and Maylene. If outdoors, consider seeking shelter inside a building. These are the 7 p.m. detailed observations across the Birmingham listening area on Sunday, May 31st. At Birmingham, it was mostly cloudy. The temperature was 79 degrees, with a dew point of 72 degrees. The relative humidity was 79%. The wind was east, at 7 miles an hour. The pressure was 29.97 inches, and rising. At Tuscaloosa, it was clear. The temperature was 89 degrees, with a dew point of 70 degrees. The relative humidity was 53%. The wind was north, at 7 miles an hour. The pressure was 29.91 inches, and rising. At Anniston, it was mostly cloudy. The temperature was 74 degrees, with a dew point of 68 degrees. The relative humidity was 81%. The wind was east, at 7 miles an hour. The pressure was 29.98 inches, and rising. At the Shelby County Airport, it was partly cloudy. The temperature was 83 degrees, with a dew point of 70 degrees. The relative humidity was 64%. The wind was east, at 8 miles an hour. The pressure was 29.95 inches, and rising. Now here are additional observations from across the listening area. At Sylacauga, fog was reported, with a temperature of 74. It was partly cloudy, with a temperature of 75 at Haleyville, and 80 at Bessemer. At Gadsden, it was mostly cloudy, with a temperature of 75. At Pell City, it was cloudy, with a temperature of 77. At Common, rain and fog were reported, with a temperature of 70. At Jasper and Talladega, the weather conditions were not available. And now, here are some observations from around the region. At Montgomery, a thunderstorm was reported, with a temperature of 75. At Chattanooga, Tennessee, rain was falling, with a temperature of 73. At Meridian, Mississippi, it was sunny, with a temperature of 89. At Tupelo, Mississippi, it was mostly sunny, with a temperature of 88. It was partly sunny, with a temperature of 78 at Nashville, Tennessee, and 76 at Huntsville. At Atlanta, Georgia, it was cloudy, with a temperature of 68. 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NOAA Weather Radio, which is the voice of the National Weather Service, brings you the latest in weather information, including the local area weather forecast for the next 7 days, hourly reports of weather conditions, radar information, and forecasts for travel and recreation. This information originates from the National Weather Service Forecast Office, located at the Shelby County Airport in Calera. Now here is your Central Alabama weather overview from the National Weather Service in Birmingham. Scattered showers and thunderstorms are expected during the afternoon to evening hours today and Monday. A break in rainy weather is forecast mid to late this week. There is a risk for a cluster of severe thunderstorms with damaging wind gusts to impact parts of Central Alabama Monday afternoon and evening. Here is your National Weather Service forecast for the Birmingham listening area. Tonight, mostly cloudy with a chance of showers.
and thunderstorms this evening, then partly cloudy with a slight chance of showers after midnight. Patchy fog after midnight. Lows in the upper 60s. East winds around 5 miles per hour this evening, becoming light and variable. Chance of rain 40%. Monday, mostly sunny. Patchy fog in the morning. A chance of showers and thunderstorms in the afternoon. Highs in the upper 80s. Northwest winds around 5 miles per hour. Chance of rain 50%. Monday night, a chance of thunderstorms in the evening. Mostly cloudy with a chance of showers. Lows in the upper 60s. Northwest winds around 5 miles per hour in the evening, becoming light and variable. Chance of rain 50%. Tuesday, mostly sunny. A slight chance of showers in the morning. Highs in the lower 80s. North winds 5 to 10 miles per hour. Chance of rain 20%. Tuesday night, mostly clear. Lows in the lower 60s. Northeast winds 5 to 10 miles per hour. Wednesday, sunny. Highs around 80. Wednesday night, mostly clear. Lows in the upper 50s. Thursday, sunny. Highs in the lower 80s. Thursday night, mostly clear. Lows in the lower 60s. Friday, mostly sunny. Highs in the mid 80s. Friday night, partly cloudy. Lows in the mid 60s. Saturday, mostly sunny. A slight chance of showers and thunderstorms in the afternoon. Highs in the mid 80s. Chance of rain 20%. Saturday night, partly cloudy in the evening, then becoming mostly cloudy. Lows in the upper 60s. Sunday, partly sunny. A slight chance of showers and thunderstorms in the morning, then a chance of showers and thunderstorms in the afternoon. Highs in the mid 80s. Chance of rain 30%. The current time is 7:33 p.m. Central Daylight Time. A strong thunderstorm will impact southwestern Shelby and south central Jefferson counties through 7:45 p.m. Central Daylight Time. At 7:13 p.m. Central Daylight Time, Doppler radar was tracking a strong thunderstorm over Bessemer, moving southeast at 30 miles per hour. Hazard, wind gusts up to 40 miles per hour. Source, radar indicated. Impact, gusty winds could knock down tree limbs and blow around unsecured objects. Locations impacted include southwestern Birmingham, Hoover, Vestavia Hills, Alabaster, Bessemer, Homewood, Pelham, Helena, Calera, Fairfield, Chelsea, Montevallo, Midfield, Brighton, Indian Springs Village, Lipscomb, Wilton, American Village, Oak Mountain State Park, and Maylene. If outdoors, consider seeking shelter inside a building. These are the 7 p.m. detailed observations across the Birmingham listening area on Sunday, May 31st. At Birmingham, it was mostly cloudy. The temperature was 79 degrees, with a dew point of 72 degrees. The relative humidity was 79%. The wind was east, at 7 miles an hour. The pressure was 29.97 inches and rising. At Tuscaloosa, it was clear. The temperature was 89 degrees, with a dew point of 70 degrees. The relative humidity was 53%. The wind was north, at 7 miles an hour. The pressure was 29.91 inches and rising. At Anniston, it was mostly cloudy. The temperature was 74 degrees, with a dew point of 68 degrees. The relative humidity was 81%. The wind was east, at 7 miles an hour. The pressure was 29.98 inches and rising. At the Shelby County Airport, it was partly cloudy. The temperature was 83 degrees, with a dew point of 70 degrees. The relative humidity was 64%. The wind was east, at 8 miles an hour. The pressure was 29.95 inches and rising. Now here are additional observations from across the listening area. At Sylacauga, fog was reported, with a temperature of 74.
it was partly cloudy, with a temperature of 75 at Haleyville and 80 at Bessemer. At Gadsden, it was mostly cloudy, with a temperature of 75. At Pell City, it was cloudy, with a temperature of 77. At Common, rain and fog were reported, with a temperature of 70. At Jasper and Talladega, the weather conditions were not available. And now, here are some observations from around the region. At Montgomery, a thunderstorm was reported, with a temperature of 75. At Chattanooga, Tennessee, rain was falling, with a temperature of 73. At Meridian, Mississippi, it was sunny, with a temperature of 89. At Tupelo, Mississippi, it was mostly sunny, with a temperature of 88. It was partly sunny, with a temperature of 78 at Nashville, Tennessee, and 76 at Huntsville. At Atlanta, Georgia, it was cloudy, with a temperature of 68. Now here is your Central Alabama weather overview from the National Weather Service in Birmingham. Scattered showers and thunderstorms are expected during the afternoon to evening hours today and Monday. A break in rainy weather is forecast mid to late this week. There is a risk for a cluster of severe thunderstorms with damaging wind gusts to impact parts of Central Alabama Monday afternoon and evening. Here is your National Weather Service forecast for the Birmingham listening area. Tonight, mostly cloudy with a chance of showers and thunderstorms this evening, then partly cloudy with a slight chance of showers after midnight. Patchy fog after midnight. Lows in the upper 60s. East winds around 5 miles per hour this evening, becoming light and variable. Chance of rain 40%. Monday, mostly sunny. Patchy fog in the morning. A chance of showers and thunderstorms in the afternoon. Highs in the upper 80s. Northwest winds around 5 miles per hour. Chance of rain 50%. Monday night, a chance of thunderstorms in the evening. Mostly cloudy with a chance of showers. Lows in the upper 60s. Northwest winds around 5 miles per hour in the evening, becoming light and variable. Chance of rain 50%. Tuesday, mostly sunny. A slight chance of showers in the morning. Highs in the lower 80s. North winds 5 to 10 miles per hour. Chance of rain 20%. Tuesday night, mostly clear. Lows in the lower 60s. Northeast winds 5 to 10 miles per hour. Wednesday, sunny. Highs around 80. Wednesday night, mostly clear. Lows in the upper 50s. Thursday, sunny. Highs in the lower 80s. Thursday night, mostly clear. Lows in the lower 60s. Friday, mostly sunny. Highs in the mid-80s. Friday night, partly cloudy. Lows in the mid-60s. Saturday, mostly sunny. A slight chance of showers and thunderstorms in the afternoon. Highs in the mid-80s. Chance of rain 20%. Saturday night, partly cloudy in the evening, then becoming mostly cloudy. Lows in the upper 60s. Sunday, partly sunny. A slight chance of showers and thunderstorms in the morning, then a chance of showers and thunderstorms in the afternoon. Highs in the mid-80s. Chance of rain 30%. The current time is 7:39 p.m. Central Daylight Time. A strong thunderstorm will impact southwestern Shelby and south-central Jefferson counties through 7:45 p.m. Central Daylight Time. At 7:13 p.m. Central Daylight Time, Doppler radar was tracking a strong thunderstorm over Bessemer, moving southeast at 30 miles per hour. Hazard, wind gusts up to 40 miles per hour. Source, radar indicated. Impact, gusty winds could knock down tree limbs and blow around unsecured objects. Locations impacted include southwestern Birmingham, Hoover, Vestavia Hills, Alabaster, Bessemer, Homewood, Pelham, Helena, Calera, Fairfield, Chelsea, Montevallo, Midfield, Brighton, Indian Springs Village, Lipscomb, Wilton, American Village, Oak Mountain State Park, and Maylene. If outdoors, consider seeking shelter inside a building.
These are the 7 p.m. detailed observations across the Birmingham listening area on Sunday, May 31st. At Birmingham, it was mostly cloudy. The temperature was 79 degrees, with a dew point of 72 degrees. The relative humidity was 79%. The wind was east, at 7 miles an hour. The pressure was 29.97 inches, and rising. At Tuscaloosa, it was clear. The temperature was 89 degrees, with a dew point of 70 degrees. The relative humidity was 53%. The wind was north, at 7 miles an hour. The pressure was 29.91 inches, and rising. At Anniston, it was mostly cloudy. The temperature was 74 degrees, with a dew point of 68 degrees. The relative humidity was 81%. The wind was east, at 7 miles an hour. The pressure was 29.98 inches, and rising. At the Shelby County Airport, it was partly cloudy. The temperature was 83 degrees, with a dew point of 70 degrees. The relative humidity was 64%. The wind was east, at 8 miles an hour. The pressure was 29.95 inches, and rising. Now here are additional observations from across the listening area. At Sylacauga, fog was reported, with a temperature of 74. It was partly cloudy, with a temperature of 75 at Haleyville and 80 at Bessemer. At Gadsden, it was mostly cloudy, with a temperature of 75. At Pell City, it was cloudy, with a temperature of 77. At Cullen, rain and fog were reported, with a temperature of 70. At Jasper and Talladega, the weather conditions were not available. And now, here are some observations from around the region. At Montgomery, a thunderstorm was reported, with a temperature of 75. At Chattanooga, Tennessee, rain was falling, with a temperature of 73. At Meridian, Mississippi, it was sunny, with a temperature of 89. At Tupelo, Mississippi, it was mostly sunny, with a temperature of 88. It was partly sunny, with a temperature of 78 at Nashville, Tennessee, and 76 at Huntsville. At Atlanta, Georgia, it was cloudy, with a temperature of 68. Now here is your Central Alabama weather overview from the National Weather Service in Birmingham. Scattered showers and thunderstorms are expected during the afternoon to evening hours today and Monday. A break in rainy weather is forecast mid to late this week. There is a risk for a cluster of severe thunderstorms with damaging wind gusts to impact parts of Central Alabama Monday afternoon and evening. Here is your National Weather Service forecast for the Birmingham listening area. Tonight, mostly cloudy with a chance of showers and thunderstorms this evening, then partly cloudy with a slight chance of showers after midnight. Patchy fog after midnight. Lows in the upper 60s. East wind around 5 miles per hour this evening, becoming light and variable. Chance of rain 40%. Monday, mostly sunny. Patchy fog in the morning. A chance of showers and thunderstorms in the afternoon. Highs in the upper 80s. Northwest wind around 5 miles per hour. Chance of rain 50%. Monday night, a chance of thunderstorms in the evening. Mostly cloudy with a chance of showers. Lows in the upper 60s. Northwest wind around 5 miles per hour in the evening, becoming light and variable. Chance of rain 50%. Tuesday, mostly sunny. A slight chance of showers in the morning. Highs in the lower 80s. North winds 5 to 10 miles per hour. Chance of rain 20%. Tuesday night, mostly clear. Lows in the lower 60s. Northeast winds 5 to 10 miles per hour. Wednesday, sunny. Highs around 80. Wednesday night, mostly clear. Lows in the upper 50s. Thursday, sunny. Highs in the lower 80s. Thursday night, mostly clear. Lows in the lower 60s. Friday, mostly sunny. Highs in the mid-80s. Friday night, partly cloudy. Lows in the mid-60s. Saturday, mostly sunny. A
slight chance of showers and thunderstorms in the afternoon. Highs in the mid-80s. Chance of rain 20%. Saturday night, partly cloudy in the evening, then becoming mostly cloudy. Lows in the upper 60s. Sunday, partly sunny. A slight chance of showers and thunderstorms in the morning, then a chance of showers and thunderstorms in the afternoon. Highs in the mid-80s. Chance of rain 30%. The current time is 7:46 p.m. Central Daylight Time. These are the 7 p.m. detailed observations across the Birmingham listening area on Sunday, May 31st. At Birmingham, it was mostly cloudy. The temperature was 79 degrees, with a dew point of 72 degrees. The relative humidity was 79%. The wind was east, at 7 miles an hour. The pressure was 29.97 inches, and rising. At Tuscaloosa, it was clear. The temperature was 89 degrees, with a dew point of 70 degrees. The relative humidity was 53%. The wind was north, at 7 miles an hour. The pressure was 29.91 inches, and rising. At Anniston, it was mostly cloudy. The temperature was 74 degrees, with a dew point of 68 degrees. The relative humidity was 81%. The wind was east, at 7 miles an hour. The pressure was 29.98 inches, and rising. At the Shelby County Airport, it was partly cloudy. The temperature was 83 degrees, with a dew point of 70 degrees. The relative humidity was 64%. The wind was east, at 8 miles an hour. The pressure was 29.95 inches, and rising. Now here are additional observations from across the listening area. At Sylacauga, fog was reported, with a temperature of 74. It was partly cloudy, with a temperature of 75 at Haleyville and 80 at Bessemer. At Gadsden, it was mostly cloudy, with a temperature of 75. At Pell City, it was cloudy, with a temperature of 77. At Cullen, rain and fog were reported, with a temperature of 70. At Jasper and Talladega, the weather conditions were not available. And now, here are some observations from around the region. At Montgomery, a thunderstorm was reported, with a temperature of 75. At Chattanooga, Tennessee, rain was falling, with a temperature of 73. At Meridian, Mississippi, it was sunny, with a temperature of 89. At Tupelo, Mississippi, it was mostly sunny, with a temperature of 88. It was partly sunny, with a temperature of 78 at Nashville, Tennessee, and 76 at Huntsville. At Atlanta, Georgia, it was cloudy, with a temperature of 68. Now here is your Central Alabama weather overview from the National Weather Service in Birmingham. Scattered showers and thunderstorms are expected during the afternoon to evening hours today and Monday. A break in rainy weather is forecast mid to late this week. There is a risk for a cluster of severe thunderstorms with damaging wind gusts to impact parts of Central Alabama Monday afternoon and evening. Here is your National Weather Service forecast for the Birmingham listening area. Tonight, mostly cloudy with a chance of showers and thunderstorms this evening, then partly cloudy with a slight chance of showers after midnight. Patchy fog after midnight. Lows in the upper 60s. East wind around 5 miles per hour this evening, becoming light and variable. Chance of rain 40%. Monday, mostly sunny. Patchy fog in the morning. A chance of showers and thunderstorms in the afternoon. Highs in the upper 80s. Northwest wind around 5 miles per hour. Chance of rain 50%. Monday night, a chance of thunderstorms in the evening. Mostly cloudy with a chance of showers. Lows in the upper 60s. Northwest wind around 5 miles per hour in the evening, becoming light and variable. Chance of rain 50%. Tuesday, mostly sunny. A slight chance of showers in the morning. Highs in the lower 80s. North winds 5 to 10 miles per hour. Chance of rain 20%. Tuesday night, mostly clear.
lows in the lower 60s. Northeast winds 5 to 10 miles per hour. Wednesday, sunny. Highs around 80. Wednesday night, mostly clear. Lows in the upper 50s. Thursday, sunny. Highs in the lower 80s. Thursday night, mostly clear. Lows in the lower 60s. Friday, mostly sunny. Highs in the mid-80s. Friday night, partly cloudy. Lows in the mid-60s. Saturday, mostly sunny. A slight chance of showers and thunderstorms in the afternoon. Highs in the mid-80s. Chance of rain 20%. Saturday night, partly cloudy in the evening, then becoming mostly cloudy. Lows in the upper 60s. Sunday, partly sunny. A slight chance of showers and thunderstorms in the morning, then a chance of showers and thunderstorms in the afternoon. Highs in the mid-80s. Chance of rain 30%. The current time is 7:52 p.m. Central Daylight Time. These are the 7 p.m. detailed observations across the Birmingham listening area on Sunday, May 31st. At Birmingham, it was mostly cloudy. The temperature was 79 degrees, with a dew point of 72 degrees. The relative humidity was 79%. The wind was east, at 7 miles an hour. The pressure was 29.97 inches, and rising. At Tuscaloosa, it was clear. The temperature was 89 degrees, with a dew point of 70 degrees. The relative humidity was 53%. The wind was north, at 7 miles an hour. The pressure was 29.91 inches, and rising. At Anniston, it was mostly cloudy. The temperature was 74 degrees, with a dew point of 68 degrees. The relative humidity was 81%. The wind was east, at 7 miles an hour. The pressure was 29.98 inches, and rising. At the Shelby County Airport, it was partly cloudy. The temperature was 83 degrees, with a dew point of 70 degrees. The relative humidity was 64%. The wind was east, at 8 miles an hour. The pressure was 29.95 inches, and rising. Now here are additional observations from across the listening area. At Sylacauga, fog was reported, with a temperature of 74. It was partly cloudy, with a temperature of 75 at Haleyville and 80 at Bessemer. At Gadsden, it was mostly cloudy, with a temperature of 75. At Pell City, it was cloudy, with a temperature of 77. At Cullman, rain and fog were reported, with a temperature of 70. At Jasper and Talladega, the weather conditions were not available. And now, here are some observations from around the region. At Montgomery, a thunderstorm was reported, with a temperature of 75. At Chattanooga, Tennessee, rain was falling, with a temperature of 73. At Meridian, Mississippi, it was sunny, with a temperature of 89. At Tupelo, Mississippi, it was mostly sunny, with a temperature of 88. It was partly sunny, with a temperature of 78 at Nashville, Tennessee, and 76 at Huntsville. At Atlanta, Georgia, it was cloudy, with a temperature of 68. Now here is your Central Alabama weather overview from the National Weather Service in Birmingham. Scattered showers and thunderstorms are expected during the afternoon to evening hours today and Monday. A break in rainy weather is forecast mid to late this week. There is a risk for a cluster of severe thunderstorms with damaging wind gusts to impact parts of Central Alabama Monday afternoon and evening. Here is your National Weather Service forecast for the Birmingham listening area. Tonight, mostly cloudy with a chance of showers and thunderstorms this evening, then partly cloudy with a slight chance of showers after midnight. Patchy fog after midnight. Lows in the upper 60s. East winds around 5 miles per hour this evening, becoming light and variable. Chance of rain 40%. Monday, mostly sunny. Patchy fog in the morning. A chance of showers and thunderstorms in the afternoon. Highs in the upper 80s.
Northwest winds around 5 miles per hour. Chance of rain 50%. Monday night, a chance of thunderstorms in the evening. Mostly cloudy with a chance of showers. Lows in the upper 60s. Northwest winds around 5 miles per hour in the evening, becoming light and variable. Chance of rain 50%. Tuesday, mostly sunny. A slight chance of showers in the morning. Highs in the lower 80s. North winds 5 to 10 miles per hour. Chance of rain 20%. Tuesday night, mostly clear. Lows in the lower 60s. Northeast winds 5 to 10 miles per hour. Wednesday, sunny. Highs around 80. Wednesday night, mostly clear. Lows in the upper 50s. Thursday, sunny. Highs in the lower 80s. Thursday night, mostly clear. Lows in the lower 60s. Friday, mostly sunny. Highs in the mid 80s. Friday night, partly cloudy. Lows in the mid 60s. Saturday, mostly sunny. A slight chance of showers and thunderstorms in the afternoon. Highs in the mid 80s. Chance of rain 20%. Saturday night, partly cloudy in the evening, then becoming mostly cloudy. Lows in the upper 60s. Sunday, partly sunny. A slight chance of showers and thunderstorms in the morning, then a chance of showers and thunderstorms in the afternoon. Highs in the mid-80s. Chance of rain 30%. The current time is 7:57 p.m. Central Daylight Time. These are the 7 p.m. detailed observations across the Birmingham listening area on Sunday, May 31st. At Birmingham, it was mostly cloudy. The temperature was 79 degrees with a dew point of 72 degrees. The relative humidity was 79%. The wind was east at 7 miles an hour. The pressure was 29.97 inches and rising. At Tuscaloosa, it was clear. The temperature was 89 degrees with a dew point of 70 degrees. The relative humidity was 53%. The wind was north at 7 miles an hour. The pressure was 29.91 inches and rising. At Anniston, it was mostly cloudy. The temperature was 74 degrees with a dew point of 68 degrees. The relative humidity was 81%. The wind was east at 7 miles an hour. The pressure was 29.98 inches and rising. At the Shelby County Airport, it was partly cloudy. The temperature was 83 degrees with a dew point of 70 degrees. The relative humidity was 64%. The wind was east at 8 miles an hour. The pressure was 29.95 inches and rising. Now here are additional observations from across the listening area. At Sylacauga, fog was reported with a temperature of 74. It was partly cloudy with a temperature of 75 at Haleyville and 80 at Bessemer. At Gadsden, it was mostly cloudy with a temperature of 75. At Pell City, it was cloudy with a temperature of 77. At Cullen, rain and fog were reported with a temperature of 70. At Jasper and Talladega, the weather conditions were not available. And now, here are some observations from around the region. At Montgomery, a thunderstorm was reported with a temperature of 75. At Chattanooga, Tennessee, rain was falling with a temperature of 73. At Meridian, Mississippi, it was sunny with a temperature of 89. At Tupelo, Mississippi, it was mostly sunny with a temperature of 88. It was partly sunny with a temperature of 78 at Nashville, Tennessee, and 76 at Huntsville. At Atlanta, Georgia, it was cloudy with a temperature of 68. 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
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This information originates from the National Weather Service Forecast Office, located at the Shelby County Airport in Calera. Now here is your Central Alabama weather overview from the National Weather Service in Birmingham. Scattered showers and thunderstorms are expected during the afternoon to evening hours today and Monday. A break in rainy weather is forecast mid to late this week. There is a risk for a cluster of severe thunderstorms with damaging wind gusts to impact parts of Central Alabama Monday afternoon and evening. Here is your National Weather Service forecast for the Birmingham listening area. Tonight, mostly cloudy with a chance of showers and thunderstorms this evening, then partly cloudy with a slight chance of showers after midnight. Patchy fog after midnight. Lows in the upper 60s. East winds around 5 miles per hour this evening, becoming light and variable. Chance of rain 40%. Monday, mostly sunny. Patchy fog in the morning. A chance of showers and thunderstorms in the afternoon. Highs in the upper 80s. Northwest winds around 5 miles per hour. Chance of rain 50%. Monday night, a chance of thunderstorms in the evening. Mostly cloudy with a chance of showers. Lows in the upper 60s. Northwest winds around 5 miles per hour in the evening, becoming light and variable. Chance of rain 50%. Tuesday, mostly sunny. A slight chance of showers in the morning. Highs in the lower 80s. North winds 5 to 10 miles per hour. Chance of rain 20%. Tuesday night, mostly clear. Lows in the lower 60s. Northeast winds 5 to 10 miles per hour. Wednesday, sunny. Highs around 80. Wednesday night, mostly clear. Lows in the upper 50s. Thursday, sunny. Highs in the lower 80s. Thursday night, mostly clear. Lows in the lower 60s. Friday, mostly sunny. Highs in the mid 80s. Friday night, partly cloudy. Lows in the mid 60s. Saturday, mostly sunny. A slight chance of showers and thunderstorms in the afternoon. Highs in the mid-80s. Chance of rain 20%. Saturday night, partly cloudy in the evening, then becoming mostly cloudy. Lows in the upper 60s. Sunday, partly sunny. A slight chance of showers and thunderstorms in the morning, then a chance of showers and thunderstorms in the afternoon. Highs in the mid-80s. Chance of rain 30%. The current time is 8:03 p.m. Central Daylight Time. These are the 7 p.m. detailed observations across the Birmingham listening area on Sunday, May 31st. At Birmingham, it was mostly cloudy. The temperature was 79 degrees with a dew point of 72 degrees. The relative humidity was 79%. The wind was east at 7 miles an hour. The pressure was 29.97 inches and rising. At Tuscaloosa, it was clear. The temperature was 89 degrees with a dew point of 70 degrees. The relative humidity was 53%. The wind was north at 7 miles an hour. The pressure was 29.91 inches and rising. At Anniston, it was mostly cloudy. The temperature was 74 degrees with a dew point of 68 degrees. The relative humidity was 81%. The wind was east at 7 miles an hour. The pressure was 29.98 inches and rising. At the Shelby County Airport, it was partly cloudy. The temperature was 83 degrees with a dew point of 70 degrees. The relative humidity was 64%. The wind was east at 8 miles an hour. The pressure was 29.95 inches and rising. Now here are additional observations from across the listening area. At Sylacauga, fog was reported with a temperature of 74.
It was partly cloudy, with a temperature of 75 at Haleyville and 80 at Bessemer. At Gadsden, it was mostly cloudy, with a temperature of 75. At Pell City, it was cloudy, with a temperature of 77. At Cullen, rain and fog were reported, with a temperature of 70. At Jasper and Talladega, the weather conditions were not available. And now, here are some observations from around the region. At Montgomery, a thunderstorm was reported, with a temperature of 75. At Chattanooga, Tennessee, rain was falling, with a temperature of 73. At Meridian, Mississippi, it was sunny, with a temperature of 89. At Tupelo, Mississippi, it was mostly sunny, with a temperature of 88. It was partly sunny, with a temperature of 78 at Nashville, Tennessee, and 76 at Huntsville. At Atlanta, Georgia, it was cloudy, with a temperature of 68. Now here is your Central Alabama weather overview from the National Weather Service in Birmingham. Scattered showers and thunderstorms are expected during the afternoon to evening hours today and Monday. A break in rainy weather is forecast mid to late this week. There is a risk for a cluster of severe thunderstorms with damaging wind gusts to impact parts of Central Alabama Monday afternoon and evening. Here is your National Weather Service forecast for the Birmingham listening area. Tonight, mostly cloudy with a chance of showers and thunderstorms this evening, then partly cloudy with a slight chance of showers after midnight. Patchy fog after midnight. Lows in the upper 60s. East winds around 5 miles per hour this evening, becoming light and variable. Chance of rain 40%. Monday, mostly sunny. Patchy fog in the morning. A chance of showers and thunderstorms in the afternoon. Highs in the upper 80s. Northwest winds around 5 miles per hour. Chance of rain 50%. Monday night, a chance of thunderstorms in the evening. Mostly cloudy with a chance of showers. Lows in the upper 60s. Northwest winds around 5 miles per hour in the evening, becoming light and variable. Chance of rain 50%. Tuesday, mostly sunny. A slight chance of showers in the morning. Highs in the lower 80s. North winds 5 to 10 miles per hour. Chance of rain 20%. Tuesday night, mostly clear. Lows in the lower 60s. Northeast winds 5 to 10 miles per hour. Wednesday, sunny. Highs around 80. Wednesday night, mostly clear. Lows in the upper 50s. Thursday, sunny. Highs in the lower 80s. Thursday night, mostly clear. Lows in the lower 60s. Friday, mostly sunny. Highs in the mid-80s. Friday night, partly cloudy. Lows in the mid-60s. Saturday, mostly sunny. A slight chance of showers and thunderstorms in the afternoon. Highs in the mid-80s. Chance of rain 20%. Saturday night, partly cloudy in the evening, then becoming mostly cloudy. Lows in the upper 60s. Sunday, partly sunny. A slight chance of showers and thunderstorms in the morning, then a chance of showers and thunderstorms in the afternoon. Highs in the mid-80s. Chance of rain 30%. The current time is 8:09 p.m. Central Daylight Time. These are the 7 p.m. detailed observations across the Birmingham listening area on Sunday, May 31st. At Birmingham, it was mostly cloudy. The temperature was 79 degrees, with a dew point of 72 degrees. The relative humidity was 79%. The wind was east, at 7 miles an hour. The pressure was 29.97 inches, and rising. At Tuscaloosa, it was clear. The temperature was 89 degrees, with a dew point of 70 degrees. The relative humidity was 53%. The wind was north, at 7 miles an hour. The pressure was 29.91 inches, and rising. At Anniston, it was mostly cloudy. The temperature was 74 degrees, with a dew point of 68 degrees. The relative humidity was 81%.
The wind was east at 7 miles an hour. The pressure was 29.98 inches and rising. At the Shelby County Airport, it was partly cloudy. The temperature was 83 degrees with a dew point of 70 degrees. The relative humidity was 64%. The wind was east at 8 miles an hour. The pressure was 29.95 inches and rising. Now here are additional observations from across the listening area. At Sylacauga, fog was reported with a temperature of 74. It was partly cloudy with a temperature of 75 at Haleyville and 80 at Bessemer. At Gadsden, it was mostly cloudy with a temperature of 75. At Pell City, it was cloudy with a temperature of 77. At Cullen, rain and fog were reported with a temperature of 70. At Jasper and Talladega, the weather conditions were not available. And now, here are some observations from around the region. At Montgomery, a thunderstorm was reported with a temperature of 75. At Chattanooga, Tennessee, rain was falling with a temperature of 73. At Meridian, Mississippi, it was sunny with a temperature of 89. At Tupelo, Mississippi, it was mostly sunny with a temperature of 88. It was partly sunny with a temperature of 78 at Nashville, Tennessee, and 76 at Huntsville. At Atlanta, Georgia, it was cloudy with a temperature of 68. These are the 8 p.m. detailed observations across the Birmingham listening area on Sunday, May 31st. At Birmingham, it was mostly cloudy. The temperature was 78 degrees with a dew point of 73 degrees. The relative humidity was 84%. The wind was east at 3 miles an hour. The pressure was 30.00 inches and rising. At Tuscaloosa, it was mostly cloudy. The temperature was 82 degrees with a dew point of 71 degrees. The relative humidity was 69%. The wind was northeast at 13 miles an hour, gusting to 21. The pressure was 29.95 inches and rising. At Anniston, it was cloudy. The temperature was 73 degrees with a dew point of 67 degrees. The relative humidity was 81%. The wind was east at 6 miles an hour. The pressure was 29.98 inches and steady. At the Shelby County Airport, a thunderstorm was reported. The temperature was 73 degrees with a dew point of 68 degrees. The relative humidity was 84%. The wind was calm. The pressure was 30.00 inches and rising. Now here are additional observations from across the listening area. At Haleyville, fog was reported with a temperature of 73. It was cloudy with a temperature of 73 at Gadsden and 75 at Pale City. It was fair with a temperature of 70 at Pullman and 70 at Bessemer. At Jasper, Talladega, and Sylacauga, the weather conditions were not available. And now, here are some observations from around the region. At Montgomery, rain was falling with a temperature of 74. At Nashville, Tennessee, it was mostly cloudy with a temperature of 77. At Atlanta, Georgia, it was cloudy with a temperature of 67. It was fair with a temperature of 75 at Huntsville, 84 at Tupelo, Mississippi, and 82 at Meridian, Mississippi. At Chattanooga, Tennessee, rain and fog were reported with a temperature of 70. Now here is your Central Alabama weather overview from the National Weather Service in Birmingham. Scattered showers and thunderstorms are expected during the afternoon to evening hours today and Monday. A break in rainy weather is forecast mid to late this week. There is a risk for a cluster of severe thunderstorms with damaging wind gusts to impact parts of Central Alabama Monday afternoon and evening. Here is your National Weather Service forecast for the Birmingham listening area. Tonight, mostly cloudy with a chance of showers and thunderstorms this evening, then partly cloudy with a slight chance of showers after midnight. Patchy fog after midnight. Lows in the upper 60s. East winds around 5 miles per hour this evening, becoming light and variable.
chance of rain 40%. Monday, mostly sunny. Patchy fog in the morning. A chance of showers and thunderstorms in the afternoon. Highs in the upper 80s. Northwest wind around 5 miles per hour. Chance of rain 50%. Monday night, a chance of thunderstorms in the evening. Mostly cloudy with a chance of showers. Lows in the upper 60s. Northwest wind around 5 miles per hour in the evening, becoming light and variable. Chance of rain 50%. Tuesday, mostly sunny. A slight chance of showers in the morning. Highs in the lower 80s. North winds 5 to 10 miles per hour. Chance of rain 20%. Tuesday night, mostly clear. Lows in the lower 60s. Northeast winds 5 to 10 miles per hour. Wednesday, sunny. Highs around 80. Wednesday night, mostly clear. Lows in the upper 50s. Thursday, sunny. Highs in the lower 80s. Thursday night, mostly clear. Lows in the lower 60s. Friday, mostly sunny. Highs in the mid 80s. Friday night, partly cloudy. Lows in the mid 60s. Saturday, mostly sunny. A slight chance of showers and thunderstorms in the afternoon. Highs in the mid 80s. Chance of rain 20%. Saturday night, partly cloudy in the evening, then becoming mostly cloudy. Lows in the upper 60s. Sunday, partly sunny. A slight chance of showers and thunderstorms in the morning, then a chance of showers and thunderstorms in the afternoon. Highs in the mid 80s. Chance of rain 30%. The current time is 8:17 p.m. Central Daylight Time. These are the 8 p.m. detailed observations across the Birmingham listening area on Sunday, May 31st. At Birmingham, it was mostly cloudy. The temperature was 78 degrees, with a dew point of 73 degrees. The relative humidity was 84%. The wind was east, at 3 miles an hour. The pressure was 30.00 inches and rising. At Tuscaloosa, it was mostly cloudy. The temperature was 82 degrees, with a dew point of 71 degrees. The relative humidity was 69%. The wind was northeast, at 13 miles an hour. Gusting to 21. The pressure was 29.95 inches and rising. At Anniston, it was cloudy. The temperature was 73 degrees, with a dew point of 67 degrees. The relative humidity was 81%. The wind was east, at 6 miles an hour. The pressure was 29.98 inches and steady. At the Shelby County Airport, a thunderstorm was reported. The temperature was 73 degrees, with a dew point of 68 degrees. The relative humidity was 84%. The wind was calm. The pressure was 30.00 inches and rising. Now here are additional observations from across the listening area. At Haleyville, fog was reported with a temperature of 73. It was cloudy with a temperature of 73 at Gadsden and 75 at Pale City. It was fair with a temperature of 70 at Pullman and 70 at Bessemer. At Jasper, Talladega, and Sylacauga, the weather conditions were not available. And now, here are some observations from around the region. At Montgomery, rain was falling with a temperature of 74. At Nashville, Tennessee, it was mostly cloudy with a temperature of 77. At Atlanta, Georgia, it was cloudy with a temperature of 67. It was fair with a temperature of 75 at Huntsville, 84 at Tupelo, Mississippi, and 82 at Meridian, Mississippi. At Chattanooga, Tennessee, rain and fog were reported with a temperature of 70. Now here is your Central Alabama weather overview from the National Weather Service in Birmingham. Scattered showers and thunderstorms are expected during the afternoon to evening hours today and Monday. A break in rainy weather is forecast mid to late this week.
There is a risk for a cluster of severe thunderstorms with damaging wind gusts to impact parts of central Alabama Monday afternoon and evening. Here is your National Weather Service forecast for the Birmingham listening area. Tonight, mostly cloudy with a chance of showers and thunderstorms this evening, then partly cloudy with a slight chance of showers after midnight. Patchy fog after midnight. Lows in the upper 60s. East winds around 5 miles per hour.

chance of rain 50%. Tuesday, mostly sunny. A slight chance of showers in the morning. Highs in the lower 80s. North winds 5 to 10 miles per hour. Chance of rain 20%. Tuesday night, mostly clear. Lows in the lower 60s. Northeast winds 5 to 10 miles per hour. Wednesday, sunny. Highs around 80. Wednesday night, mostly clear. Lows in the upper 50s. Thursday, sunny. Highs in the lower 80s. Thursday night, mostly clear. Lows in the lower 60s. Friday, mostly sunny. Highs in the mid 80s. Friday night, partly cloudy. Lows in the mid 60s. Saturday, mostly sunny. A slight chance of showers and thunderstorms in the afternoon. Highs in the mid 80s. Chance of rain 20%. Saturday night, partly cloudy in the evening, then becoming mostly cloudy. Lows in the upper 60s. Sunday, partly sunny. A slight chance of showers and thunderstorms in the morning, then a chance of showers and thunderstorms in the afternoon. Highs in the mid 80s. Chance of rain 30%. The current time is 8:23 p.m. Central Daylight Time. These are the 8 p.m. detailed observations across the Birmingham listening area on Sunday, May 31st. At Birmingham, it was mostly cloudy. The temperature was 78 degrees, with a dew point of 73 degrees. The relative humidity was 84%. The wind was east, at 3 miles an hour. The pressure was 30.00 inches and rising. At Tuscaloosa, it was mostly cloudy. The temperature was 82 degrees, with a dew point of 71 degrees. The relative humidity was 69%. The wind was northeast, at 13 miles an hour. Gusting to 21. The pressure was 29.95 inches and rising. At Anniston, it was cloudy. The temperature was 73 degrees, with a dew point of 67 degrees. The relative humidity was 81%. The wind was east, at 6 miles an hour. The pressure was 29.98 inches and steady. At the Shelby County Airport, a thunderstorm was reported. The temperature was 73 degrees, with a dew point of 68 degrees. The relative humidity was 84%. The wind was calm. The pressure was 30.00 inches and rising. Now here are additional observations from across the listening area. At Haleyville, fog was reported with a temperature of 73. It was cloudy with a temperature of 73 at Gadsden and 75 at Pale City. It was fair with a temperature of 70 at Pullman and 70 at Bessemer. At Jasper, Talladega, and Sylacauga, the weather conditions were not available. And now, here are some observations from around the region. At Montgomery, rain was falling with a temperature of 74. At Nashville, Tennessee, it was mostly cloudy with a temperature of 77. At Atlanta, Georgia, it was cloudy with a temperature of 67. It was fair with a temperature of 75 at Huntsville, 84 at Tupelo, Mississippi, and 82 at Meridian, Mississippi. At Chattanooga, Tennessee, rain and fog were reported with a temperature of 70. Now here is your Central Alabama weather overview from the National Weather Service in Birmingham. Scattered showers and thunderstorms are expected during the afternoon to evening hours today and Monday. A break in rainy weather is forecast mid to late this week. There is a risk for a cluster of severe thunderstorms with damaging wind gusts to impact parts of Central Alabama Monday afternoon and evening. Here is your National Weather Service forecast for the Birmingham listening area. Tonight, mostly cloudy with a chance of showers and thunderstorms this evening, then partly cloudy with a slight chance of showers after midnight. Patchy fog after midnight. Lows in the upper 60s. East winds around 5 miles per hour this evening, becoming light and variable. Chance of rain 40%. Monday, mostly sunny. Patchy fog in the morning.

a chance of showers and thunderstorms in the afternoon. Highs in the upper 80s. Northwest wind around 5 miles per hour. Chance of rain 50%. Monday night, a chance of thunderstorms in the evening. Mostly cloudy with a chance of showers. Lows in the upper 60s. Northwest wind around 5 miles per hour in the evening, becoming light and variable. Chance of rain 50%. Tuesday, mostly sunny. A slight chance of showers in the morning. Highs in the lower 80s. North winds 5 to 10 miles per hour. Chance of rain 20%. Tuesday night, mostly clear. Lows in the lower 60s. Northeast winds 5 to 10 miles per hour. Wednesday, sunny. Highs around 80. Wednesday night, mostly clear. Lows in the upper 50s. Thursday, sunny. Highs in the lower 80s. Thursday night, mostly clear. Lows in the lower 60s. Friday, mostly sunny. Highs in the mid 80s. Friday night, partly cloudy. Lows in the mid 60s. Saturday, mostly sunny. A slight chance of showers and thunderstorms in the afternoon. Highs in the mid 80s. Chance of rain 20%. Saturday night, partly cloudy in the evening, then becoming mostly cloudy. Lows in the upper 60s. Sunday, partly sunny. A slight chance of showers and thunderstorms in the morning, then a chance of showers and thunderstorms in the afternoon. Highs in the mid 80s. Chance of rain 30%. 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This information originates from the National Weather Service Forecast Office, located at the Shelby County Airport in Calera. The current time is 8:29 p.m. Central Daylight Time. These are the 8 p.m. detailed observations across the Birmingham listening area on Sunday, May 31st. At Birmingham, it was mostly cloudy. The temperature was 78 degrees, with a dew point of 73 degrees. The relative humidity was 84%. The wind was east, at 3 miles an hour. The pressure was 30.00 inches and rising. At Tuscaloosa, it was mostly cloudy. The temperature was 82 degrees, with a dew point of 71 degrees. The relative humidity was 69%. The wind was northeast, at 13 miles an hour. Gusting to 21. The pressure was 29.95 inches and rising. At Anniston, it was cloudy. The temperature was 73 degrees, with a dew point of 67 degrees. The relative humidity was 81%. The wind was east, at 6 miles an hour. The pressure was 29.98 inches and steady. At the Shelby County Airport, a thunderstorm was reported. The temperature was 73 degrees, with a dew point of 68 degrees. The relative humidity was 84%. The wind was calm. The pressure was 30.00 inches and rising. Now here are additional observations from across the listening area. At Haleyville, fog was reported, with a temperature of 73. It was cloudy, with a temperature of 73 at Gadsden and 75 at Pale City. It was fair, with a temperature of 70 at Pullman and 70 at Bessemer. At Jasper, Talladega, and Sylacauga, the weather conditions were not available. And now, here are some observations from around the region. At Montgomery, rain was falling, with a temperature of 74. At Nashville, Tennessee, it was mostly cloudy, with a temperature of 77. At Atlanta, Georgia, it was cloudy, with a temperature of 67. It was fair, with a temperature of 75 at Huntsville, 84 at Tupelo, Mississippi, and
and 82 at Meridian, Mississippi. At Chattanooga, Tennessee, rain and fog were reported with a temperature of 70. Now here is your Central Alabama weather overview from the National Weather Service in Birmingham. Scattered showers and thunderstorms are expected during the afternoon to evening hours today and Monday. A break in rainy weather is forecast mid to late this week. There is a risk for a cluster of severe thunderstorms with damaging wind gusts to impact parts of central Alabama Monday afternoon and evening. Here is your National Weather Service forecast for the Birmingham listening area. Tonight, mostly cloudy with a chance of showers and thunderstorms this evening, then partly cloudy with a slight chance of showers after midnight. Patchy fog after midnight. Lows in the upper 60s. East winds around 5 miles per hour this evening, becoming light and variable. Chance of rain 40%. Monday, mostly sunny. Patchy fog in the morning. A chance of showers and thunderstorms in the afternoon. Highs in the upper 80s. Northwest winds around 5 miles per hour. Chance of rain 50%. Monday night, a chance of thunderstorms in the evening. Mostly cloudy with a chance of showers. Lows in the upper 60s. Northwest winds around 5 miles per hour in the evening, becoming light and variable. Chance of rain 50%. Tuesday, mostly sunny. A slight chance of showers in the morning. Highs in the lower 80s. North winds 5 to 10 miles per hour. Chance of rain 20%. Tuesday night, mostly clear. Lows in the lower 60s. Northeast winds 5 to 10 miles per hour. Wednesday, sunny. Highs around 80. Wednesday night, mostly clear. Lows in the upper 50s. Thursday, sunny. Highs in the lower 80s. Thursday night, mostly clear. Lows in the lower 60s. Friday, mostly sunny. Highs in the mid-80s. Friday night, partly cloudy. Lows in the mid-60s. Saturday, mostly sunny. A slight chance of showers and thunderstorms in the afternoon. Highs in the mid-80s. Chance of rain 20%. Saturday night, partly cloudy in the evening, then becoming mostly cloudy. Lows in the upper 60s. Sunday, partly sunny. A slight chance of showers and thunderstorms in the morning, then a chance of showers and thunderstorms in the afternoon. Highs in the mid-80s. Chance of rain 30%. The current time is 8:34 p.m. Central Daylight Time. These are the 8 p.m. detailed observations across the Birmingham listening area on Sunday, May 31st. At Birmingham, it was mostly cloudy. The temperature was 78 degrees, with a dew point of 73 degrees. The relative humidity was 84%. The wind was east, at 3 miles an hour. The pressure was 30.00 inches and rising. At Tuscaloosa, it was mostly cloudy. The temperature was 82 degrees, with a dew point of 71 degrees. The relative humidity was 69%. The wind was northeast, at 13 miles an hour. Gusting to 21. The pressure was 29.95 inches and rising. At Anniston, it was cloudy. The temperature was 73 degrees, with a dew point of 67 degrees. The relative humidity was 81%. The wind was east, at 6 miles an hour. The pressure was 29.98 inches and steady. At the Shelby County Airport, a thunderstorm was reported. The temperature was 73 degrees, with a dew point of 68 degrees. The relative humidity was 84%. The wind was calm. The pressure was 30.00 inches and rising. Now here are additional observations from across the listening area. At Haleyville, fog was reported, with a temperature of 73. It was cloudy, with a temperature of 73 at Gadsden and 75 at Pale City. It was fair, with a temperature of 70 at Pullman and 70 at Bessemer. At Jasper, Talladega, and Sylacauga, the weather conditions were not
available. And now, here are some observations from around the region. At Montgomery, rain was falling, with a temperature of 74. At Nashville, Tennessee, it was mostly cloudy, with a temperature of 77. At Atlanta, Georgia, it was cloudy, with a temperature of 67. It was fair, with a temperature of 75 at Huntsville, 84 at Tupelo, Mississippi, and 82 at Meridian, Mississippi. At Chattanooga, Tennessee, rain and fog were reported, with a temperature of 70. Now here is your Central Alabama weather overview from the National Weather Service in Birmingham. Scattered showers and thunderstorms are expected during the afternoon to evening hours today and Monday. A break in rainy weather is forecast mid to late this week. There is a risk for a cluster of severe thunderstorms with damaging wind gusts to impact parts of central Alabama Monday afternoon and evening. Here is your National Weather Service forecast for the Birmingham listening area. Tonight, mostly cloudy with a chance of showers and thunderstorms this evening, then partly cloudy with a slight chance of showers after midnight. Patchy fog after midnight. Lows in the upper 60s. East winds around 5 miles per hour this evening, becoming light and variable. Chance of rain 40%. Monday, mostly sunny. Patchy fog in the morning. A chance of showers and thunderstorms in the afternoon. Highs in the upper 80s. Northwest winds around 5 miles per hour. Chance of rain 50%. Monday night, a chance of thunderstorms in the evening. Mostly cloudy with a chance of showers. Lows in the upper 60s. Northwest winds around 5 miles per hour in the evening, becoming light and variable. Chance of rain 50%. Tuesday, mostly sunny. A slight chance of showers in the morning. Highs in the lower 80s. North winds 5 to 10 miles per hour. Chance of rain 20%. Tuesday night, mostly clear. Lows in the lower 60s. Northeast winds 5 to 10 miles per hour. Wednesday, sunny. Highs around 80. Wednesday night, mostly clear. Lows in the upper 50s. Thursday, sunny. Highs in the lower 80s. Thursday night, mostly clear. Lows in the lower 60s. Friday, mostly sunny. Highs in the mid 80s. Friday night, partly cloudy. Lows in the mid 60s. Saturday, mostly sunny. A slight chance of showers and thunderstorms in the afternoon. Highs in the mid 80s. Chance of rain 20%. Saturday night, partly cloudy in the evening, then becoming mostly cloudy. Lows in the upper 60s. Sunday, partly sunny. A slight chance of showers and thunderstorms in the morning, then a chance of showers and thunderstorms in the afternoon. Highs in the mid-80s. Chance of rain 30%. The current time is 8:40 p.m. Central Daylight Time. These are the 8 p.m. detailed observations across the Birmingham listening area on Sunday, May 31st. At Birmingham, it was mostly cloudy. The temperature was 78 degrees, with a dew point of 73 degrees. The relative humidity was 84%. The wind was east, at 3 miles an hour. The pressure was 30.00 inches, and rising. At Tuscaloosa, it was mostly cloudy. The temperature was 82 degrees, with a dew point of 71 degrees. The relative humidity was 69%. The wind was northeast, at 13 miles an hour. Gusting to 21. The pressure was 29.95 inches, and rising. At Anniston, it was cloudy. The temperature was 73 degrees, with a dew point of 67 degrees. The relative humidity was 81%. The wind was east, at 6 miles an hour. The pressure was 29.98 inches, and steady. At the Shelby County Airport, a thunderstorm was reported. The temperature was 73 degrees, with a dew point of 68 degrees. The relative humidity was 84%. The wind was calm. The pressure was 30.00 inches, and rising.
Now here are additional observations from across the listening area. At Haleyville, fog was reported with a temperature of 73. It was cloudy with a temperature of 73 at Gadsden and 75 at Pale City. It was fair with a temperature of 70 at Pullman and 70 at Bessemer. At Jasper, Talladega, and Sylacauga, the weather conditions were not available. And now, here are some observations from around the region. At Montgomery, rain was falling with a temperature of 74. At Nashville, Tennessee, it was mostly cloudy with a temperature of 77. At Atlanta, Georgia, it was cloudy with a temperature of 67. It was fair with a temperature of 75 at Huntsville, 84 at Tupelo, Mississippi, and 82 at Meridian, Mississippi. At Chattanooga, Tennessee, rain and fog were reported with a temperature of 70. Now here is your Central Alabama weather overview from the National Weather Service in Birmingham. Scattered showers and thunderstorms are expected during the afternoon to evening hours today and Monday. A break in rainy weather is forecast mid to late this week. There is a risk for a cluster of severe thunderstorms with damaging wind gusts to impact parts of Central Alabama Monday afternoon and evening. Here is your National Weather Service forecast for the Birmingham listening area. Tonight, mostly cloudy with a chance of showers and thunderstorms this evening, then partly cloudy with a slight chance of showers after midnight. Patchy fog after midnight. Lows in the upper 60s. East winds around 5 miles per hour this evening, becoming light and variable. Chance of rain 40%. Monday, mostly sunny. Patchy fog in the morning. A chance of showers and thunderstorms in the afternoon. Highs in the upper 80s. Northwest wind around 5 miles per hour. Chance of rain 50%. Monday night, a chance of thunderstorms in the evening. Mostly cloudy with a chance of showers. Lows in the upper 60s. Northwest wind around 5 miles per hour in the evening, becoming light and variable. Chance of rain 50%. Tuesday, mostly sunny. A slight chance of showers in the morning. Highs in the lower 80s. North winds 5 to 10 miles per hour. Chance of rain 20%. Tuesday night, mostly clear. Lows in the lower 60s. Northeast winds 5 to 10 miles per hour. Wednesday, sunny. Highs around 80. Wednesday night, mostly clear. Lows in the upper 50s. Thursday, sunny. Highs in the lower 80s. Thursday night, mostly clear. Lows in the lower 60s. Friday, mostly sunny. Highs in the mid 80s. Friday night, partly cloudy. Lows in the mid 60s. Saturday, mostly sunny. A slight chance of showers and thunderstorms in the afternoon. Highs in the mid 80s. Chance of rain 20%. Saturday night, partly cloudy in the evening, then becoming mostly cloudy. Lows in the upper 60s. Sunday, partly sunny. A slight chance of showers and thunderstorms in the morning, then a chance of showers and thunderstorms in the afternoon. Highs in the mid 80s. Chance of rain 30%. The current time is 8:45 p.m. Central Daylight Time. These are the 8 p.m. detailed observations across the Birmingham listening area on Sunday, May 31st. At Birmingham, it was mostly cloudy. The temperature was 78 degrees, with a dew point of 73 degrees. The relative humidity was 84%. The wind was east, at 3 miles an hour. The pressure was 30.00 inches and rising. At Tuscaloosa, it was mostly cloudy. The temperature was 82 degrees, with a dew point of 71 degrees. The relative humidity was 69%. The wind was northeast, at 13 miles an hour. Gusting to 21. The pressure was 29.95 inches and rising. At Anniston, it was cloudy. The temperature was 73 degrees, with a dew point of 67 degrees. The relative humidity was 81%.
The wind was east, at 6 miles an hour. The pressure was 29.98 inches and steady. At the Shelby County Airport, a thunderstorm was reported. The temperature was 73 degrees, with a dew point of 68 degrees. The relative humidity was 84%. The wind was calm. The pressure was 30.00 inches and rising. Now here are additional observations from across the listening area. At Haleyville, fog was reported with a temperature of 73. It was cloudy with a temperature of 73 at Gadsden and 75 at Pale City. It was fair with a temperature of 70 at Pullman and 70 at Bessemer. At Jasper, Talladega, and Sylacauga, the weather conditions were not available. And now, here are some observations from around the region. At Montgomery, rain was falling with a temperature of 74. At Nashville, Tennessee, it was mostly cloudy with a temperature of 77. At Atlanta, Georgia, it was cloudy with a temperature of 67. It was fair with a temperature of 75 at Huntsville, 84 at Tupelo, Mississippi, and 82 at Meridian, Mississippi. At Chattanooga, Tennessee, rain and fog were reported with a temperature of 70. Now here is your Central Alabama weather overview from the National Weather Service in Birmingham. Scattered showers and thunderstorms are expected during the afternoon to evening hours today and Monday. A break in rainy weather is forecast mid to late this week. There is a risk for a cluster of severe thunderstorms with damaging wind gusts to impact parts of Central Alabama Monday afternoon and evening. Here is your National Weather Service forecast for the Birmingham listening area. Tonight, mostly cloudy with a chance of showers and thunderstorms this evening, then partly cloudy with a slight chance of showers after midnight. Patchy fog after midnight. Lows in the upper 60s. East wind around 5 miles per hour this evening, becoming light and variable. Chance of rain 40%. Monday, mostly sunny. Patchy fog in the morning. A chance of showers and thunderstorms in the afternoon. Highs in the upper 80s. Northwest wind around 5 miles per hour. Chance of rain 50%. Monday night, a chance of thunderstorms in the evening. Mostly cloudy with a chance of showers. Lows in the upper 60s. Northwest wind around 5 miles per hour in the evening, becoming light and variable. Chance of rain 50%. Tuesday, mostly sunny. A slight chance of showers in the morning. Highs in the lower 80s. North winds 5 to 10 miles per hour. Chance of rain 20%. Tuesday night, mostly clear. Lows in the lower 60s. Northeast winds 5 to 10 miles per hour. Wednesday, sunny. Highs around 80. Wednesday night, mostly clear. Lows in the upper 50s. Thursday, sunny. Highs in the lower 80s. Thursday night, mostly clear. Lows in the lower 60s. Friday, mostly sunny. Highs in the mid 80s. Friday night, partly cloudy. Lows in the mid 60s. Saturday, mostly sunny. A slight chance of showers and thunderstorms in the afternoon. Highs in the mid 80s. Chance of rain 20%. Saturday night, partly cloudy in the evening, then becoming mostly cloudy. Lows in the upper 60s. Sunday, partly sunny. A slight chance of showers and thunderstorms in the morning, then a chance of showers and thunderstorms in the afternoon. Highs in the mid-80s. Chance of rain 30%. The current time is 8:50 p.m. Central Daylight Time. These are the 8 p.m. detailed observations across the Birmingham listening area on Sunday, May 31st. At Birmingham, it was mostly cloudy. The temperature was 78 degrees, with a dew point of 73 degrees. The relative humidity was 84%. The wind was east, at 3 miles an hour. The pressure was 30.00 inches, and rising. At Tuscaloosa, it was mostly cloudy. The temperature was 82 degrees, with a dew point of 71 degrees.
degrees. The relative humidity was 69%. The wind was northeast, at 13 miles an hour. Gusting to 21. The pressure was 29.95 inches, and rising. At Anniston, it was cloudy. The temperature was 73 degrees, with a dew point of 67 degrees. The relative humidity was 81%. The wind was east, at 6 miles an hour. The pressure was 29.98 inches, and steady. At the Shelby County Airport, a thunderstorm was reported. The temperature was 73 degrees, with a dew point of 68 degrees. The relative humidity was 84%. The wind was calm. The pressure was 30.00 inches, and rising. Now here are additional observations from across the listening area. At Haleyville, fog was reported, with a temperature of 73. It was cloudy, with a temperature of 73 at Gadsden, and 75 at Pale City. It was fair, with a temperature of 70 at Pullman, and 70 at Bessemer. At Jasper, Talladega, and Sylacauga, the weather conditions were not available. And now, here are some observations from around the region. At Montgomery, rain was falling, with a temperature of 74. At Nashville, Tennessee, it was mostly cloudy, with a temperature of 77. At Atlanta, Georgia, it was cloudy, with a temperature of 67. It was fair, with a temperature of 75 at Huntsville, 84 at Tupelo, Mississippi, and 82 at Meridian, Mississippi. At Chattanooga, Tennessee, rain and fog were reported, with a temperature of 70. Now here is your Central Alabama weather overview from the National Weather Service in Birmingham. Scattered showers and thunderstorms are expected during the afternoon to evening hours today and Monday. A break in rainy weather is forecast mid to late this week. There is a risk for a cluster of severe thunderstorms with damaging wind gusts to impact parts of central Alabama Monday afternoon and evening. Here is your National Weather Service forecast for the Birmingham listening area. Tonight, mostly cloudy with a chance of showers and thunderstorms this evening, then partly cloudy with a slight chance of showers after midnight. Patchy fog after midnight. Lows in the upper 60s. East wind around 5 miles per hour this evening, becoming light and variable. Chance of rain 40%. Monday, mostly sunny. Patchy fog in the morning. A chance of showers and thunderstorms in the afternoon. Highs in the upper 80s. Northwest wind around 5 miles per hour. Chance of rain 50%. Monday night, a chance of thunderstorms in the evening. Mostly cloudy with a chance of showers. Lows in the upper 60s. Northwest wind around 5 miles per hour in the evening, becoming light and variable. Chance of rain 50%. Tuesday, mostly sunny. A slight chance of showers in the morning. Highs in the lower 80s. North winds 5 to 10 miles per hour. Chance of rain 20%. Tuesday night, mostly clear. Lows in the lower 60s. Northeast winds 5 to 10 miles per hour. Wednesday, sunny. Highs around 80. Wednesday night, mostly clear. Lows in the upper 50s. Thursday, sunny. Highs in the lower 80s. Thursday night, mostly clear. Lows in the lower 60s. Friday, mostly sunny. Highs in the mid-80s. Friday night, partly cloudy. Lows in the mid-60s. Saturday, mostly sunny. A slight chance of showers and thunderstorms in the afternoon. Highs in the mid-80s. Chance of rain 20%. Saturday night, partly cloudy in the evening, then becoming mostly cloudy. Lows in the upper 60s. Sunday, partly sunny. A slight chance of showers and thunderstorms in the morning, then a chance of showers and thunderstorms in the afternoon. Highs in the mid-80s. Chance of rain 30%. The current time is 8:56 p.m. Central Daylight Time. These are the 8 p.m. detailed observations across the Birmingham listening area on Sunday, May 31st.
At Birmingham, it was mostly cloudy. The temperature was 78 degrees, with a dew point of 73 degrees. The relative humidity was 84%. The wind was east, at 3 miles an hour. The pressure was 30.00 inches, and rising. At Tuscaloosa, it was mostly cloudy. The temperature was 82 degrees, with a dew point of 71 degrees. The relative humidity was 69%. The wind was northeast, at 13 miles an hour. Gusting to 21. The pressure was 29.95 inches, and rising. At Anniston, it was cloudy. The temperature was 73 degrees, with a dew point of 67 degrees. The relative humidity was 81%. The wind was east, at 6 miles an hour. The pressure was 29.98 inches, and steady. At the Shelby County Airport, a thunderstorm was reported. The temperature was 73 degrees, with a dew point of 68 degrees. The relative humidity was 84%. The wind was calm. The pressure was 30.00 inches, and rising. Now here are additional observations from across the listening area. At Haleyville, fog was reported, with a temperature of 73. It was cloudy, with a temperature of 73 at Gadsden, and 75 at Pale City. It was fair, with a temperature of 70 at Pullman, and 70 at Bessemer. At Jasper, Talladega, and Sylacauga, the weather conditions were not available. And now, here are some observations from around the region. At Montgomery, rain was falling, with a temperature of 74. At Nashville, Tennessee, it was mostly cloudy, with a temperature of 77. At Atlanta, Georgia, it was cloudy, with a temperature of 67. It was fair, with a temperature of 75 at Huntsville, 84 at Tupelo, Mississippi, and 82 at Meridian, Mississippi. At Chattanooga, Tennessee, rain and fog were reported, with a temperature of 70. 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This information originates from the National Weather Service Forecast Office, located at the Shelby County Airport in Calera. Now here is your Central Alabama weather overview from the National Weather Service in Birmingham. Scattered showers and thunderstorms are expected during the afternoon to evening hours today and Monday. A break in rainy weather is forecast mid to late this week. There is a risk for a cluster of severe thunderstorms with damaging wind gusts to impact parts of Central Alabama Monday afternoon and evening. Here is your National Weather Service forecast for the Birmingham listening area. Tonight, mostly cloudy with a chance of showers and thunderstorms this evening, then partly cloudy with a slight chance of showers after midnight. Patchy fog after midnight. Lows in the upper 60s. East winds around 5 miles per hour this evening, becoming light and variable. Chance of rain 40%. Monday, mostly sunny. Patchy fog in the morning. A chance of showers and thunderstorms in the afternoon. Highs in the upper 80s. Northwest winds around 5 miles per hour. Chance of rain 50%. Monday night, a chance of thunderstorms in the evening. Mostly cloudy with a chance of showers. Lows in the upper 60s. Northwest winds around 5 miles per hour in the evening, becoming light and variable. Chance of rain 50%. Tuesday, mostly sunny. A slight chance of showers in the morning. Highs in the lower 80s. North winds 5 to 10 miles per hour. Chance of rain 20%. Tuesday night, mostly clear. Lows in the lower 60s. Northeast winds 5 to 10 miles per hour. Wednesday, sunny. Highs around 80. Wednesday night, mostly clear. Lows in the upper 50s. Thursday.
sunny. Highs in the lower 80s. Thursday night, mostly clear. Lows in the lower 60s. Friday, mostly sunny. Highs in the mid 80s. Friday night, partly cloudy. Lows in the mid 60s. Saturday, mostly sunny. A slight chance of showers and thunderstorms in the afternoon. Highs in the mid 80s. Chance of rain 20%. Saturday night, partly cloudy in the evening, then becoming mostly cloudy. Lows in the upper 60s. Sunday, partly sunny. A slight chance of showers and thunderstorms in the morning, then a chance of showers and thunderstorms in the afternoon. Highs in the mid 80s. Chance of rain 30%. The current time is 9:02 p.m. Central Daylight Time. These are the 8 p.m. detailed observations across the Birmingham listening area on Sunday, May 31st. At Birmingham, it was mostly cloudy. The temperature was 78 degrees, with a dew point of 73 degrees. The relative humidity was 84%. The wind was east, at 3 miles an hour. The pressure was 30.00 inches, and rising. At Tuscaloosa, it was mostly cloudy. The temperature was 82 degrees, with a dew point of 71 degrees. The relative humidity was 69%. The wind was northeast, at 13 miles an hour. Gusting to 21. The pressure was 29.95 inches, and rising. At Anniston, it was cloudy. The temperature was 73 degrees, with a dew point of 67 degrees. The relative humidity was 81%. The wind was east, at 6 miles an hour. The pressure was 29.98 inches, and steady. At the Shelby County Airport, a thunderstorm was reported. The temperature was 73 degrees, with a dew point of 68 degrees. The relative humidity was 84%. The wind was calm. The pressure was 30.00 inches, and rising. Now here are additional observations from across the listening area. At Haleyville, fog was reported, with a temperature of 73. It was cloudy, with a temperature of 73 at Gadsden, and 75 at Pale City. It was fair, with a temperature of 70 at Pullman, and 70 at Bessemer. At Jasper, Talladega, and Sylacauga, the weather conditions were not available. And now, here are some observations from around the region. At Montgomery, rain was falling, with a temperature of 74. At Nashville, Tennessee, it was mostly cloudy, with a temperature of 77. At Atlanta, Georgia, it was cloudy, with a temperature of 67. It was fair, with a temperature of 75 at Huntsville, 84 at Tupelo, Mississippi, and 82 at Meridian, Mississippi. At Chattanooga, Tennessee, rain and fog were reported, with a temperature of 70. Now here is your Central Alabama weather overview from the National Weather Service in Birmingham. Scattered showers and thunderstorms are expected during the afternoon to evening hours today and Monday. A break in rainy weather is forecast mid to late this week. There is a risk for a cluster of severe thunderstorms with damaging wind gusts to impact parts of central Alabama Monday afternoon and evening. Here is your National Weather Service forecast for the Birmingham listening area. Tonight, mostly cloudy with a chance of showers and thunderstorms this evening, then partly cloudy with a slight chance of showers after midnight. Patchy fog after midnight. Lows in the upper 60s. East winds around 5 miles per hour this evening, becoming light and variable. Chance of rain 40%. Monday, mostly sunny. Patchy fog in the morning. A chance of showers and thunderstorms in the afternoon. Highs in the upper 80s. Northwest winds around 5 miles per hour. Chance of rain 50%. Monday night, a chance of thunderstorms in the evening. Mostly cloudy with a chance of showers. Lows in the upper 60s. Northwest wind around 5 miles per hour in the evening, becoming light and variable. Chance of rain 50%. Tuesday, mostly sunny. A slight chance of showers in the morning. Highs in the low
80s. North winds 5 to 10 miles per hour. Chance of rain 20%. Tuesday night, mostly clear. Lows in the lower 60s. Northeast winds 5 to 10 miles per hour. Wednesday, sunny. Highs around 80. Wednesday night, mostly clear. Lows in the upper 50s. Thursday, sunny. Highs in the lower 80s. Thursday night, mostly clear. Lows in the lower 60s. Friday, mostly sunny. Highs in the mid 80s. Friday night, partly cloudy. Lows in the mid 60s. Saturday, mostly sunny. A slight chance of showers and thunderstorms in the afternoon. Highs in the mid 80s. Chance of rain 20%. Saturday night, partly cloudy in the evening, then becoming mostly cloudy. Lows in the upper 60s. Sunday, partly sunny. A slight chance of showers and thunderstorms in the morning, then a chance of showers and thunderstorms in the afternoon. Highs in the mid 80s. Chance of rain 30%. The current time is 9:07 p.m. Central Daylight Time. These are the 8 p.m. detailed observations across the Birmingham listening area on Sunday, May 31st. At Birmingham, it was mostly cloudy. The temperature was 78 degrees, with a dew point of 73 degrees. The relative humidity was 84%. The wind was east, at 3 miles an hour. The pressure was 30.00 inches, and rising. At Tuscaloosa, it was mostly cloudy. The temperature was 82 degrees, with a dew point of 71 degrees. The relative humidity was 69%. The wind was northeast, at 13 miles an hour. Gusting to 21. The pressure was 29.95 inches, and rising. At Anniston, it was cloudy. The temperature was 73 degrees, with a dew point of 67 degrees. The relative humidity was 81%. The wind was east, at 6 miles an hour. The pressure was 29.98 inches, and steady. At the Shelby County Airport, a thunderstorm was reported. The temperature was 73 degrees, with a dew point of 68 degrees. The relative humidity was 84%. The wind was calm. The pressure was 30.00 inches, and rising. Now here are additional observations from across the listening area. At Haleyville, fog was reported, with a temperature of 73. It was cloudy, with a temperature of 73 at Gadsden, and 75 at Pale City. It was fair, with a temperature of 70 at Pullman, and 70 at Bessemer. At Jasper, Talladega, and Silicauga, the weather conditions were not available. And now, here are some observations from around the region. At Montgomery, rain was falling, with a temperature of 74. At Nashville, Tennessee, it was mostly cloudy, with a temperature of 77. At Atlanta, Georgia, it was cloudy, with a temperature of 67. It was fair, with a temperature of 75 at Huntsville, 84 at Tupelo, Mississippi, and 82 at Meridian, Mississippi. At Chattanooga, Tennessee, rain and fog were reported, with a temperature of 70. Now here is your Central Alabama weather overview from the National Weather Service in Birmingham. Scattered showers and thunderstorms are expected during the afternoon to evening hours today and Monday. A break in rainy weather is forecast mid to late this week. There is a risk for a cluster of severe thunderstorms with damaging wind gusts to impact parts of Central Alabama Monday afternoon and evening. Here is your National Weather Service forecast for the Birmingham listening area. Tonight, mostly cloudy with a chance of showers and thunderstorms this evening, then partly cloudy with a slight chance of showers after midnight. Patchy fog after midnight. Lows in the upper 60s. East wind around 5 miles per hour this evening, becoming light and variable. Chance of rain 40%. Monday, mostly sunny. Patchy fog in the morning. A chance of showers and thunderstorms in the afternoon. Highs in the upper 80s. Northwest wind around 5 miles per hour.
chance of rain 50%. Monday night, a chance of thunderstorms in the evening. Mostly cloudy with a chance of showers. Lows in the upper 60s. Northwest winds around 5 miles per hour in the evening, becoming light and variable. Chance of rain 50%. Tuesday, mostly sunny. A slight chance of showers in the morning. Highs in the lower 80s. North winds 5 to 10 miles per hour. Chance of rain 20%. Tuesday night, mostly clear. Lows in the lower 60s. Northeast winds 5 to 10 miles per hour. Wednesday, sunny. Highs around 80. Wednesday night, mostly clear. Lows in the upper 50s. Thursday, sunny. Highs in the lower 80s. Thursday night, mostly clear. Lows in the lower 60s. Friday, mostly sunny. Highs in the mid 80s. Friday night, partly cloudy. Lows in the mid 60s. Saturday, mostly sunny. A slight chance of showers and thunderstorms in the afternoon. Highs in the mid 80s. Chance of rain 20%. Saturday night, partly cloudy in the evening, then becoming mostly cloudy. Lows in the upper 60s. Sunday, partly sunny. A slight chance of showers and thunderstorms in the morning, then a chance of showers and thunderstorms in the afternoon. Highs in the mid-80s. Chance of rain 30%. The current time is 9:13 p.m. Central Daylight Time. These are the 9 p.m. detailed observations across the Birmingham listening area on Sunday, May 31st. At Birmingham, it was mostly cloudy. The temperature was 77 degrees, with a dew point of 72 degrees. The relative humidity was 84%. The wind was calm. The pressure was 30.01 inches and rising. At Tuscaloosa, it was clear. The temperature was 79 degrees, with a dew point of 71 degrees. The relative humidity was 76%. The wind was northeast, at 9 miles an hour. The pressure was 29.97 inches, and rising. At Anniston, it was cloudy. The temperature was 72 degrees, with a dew point of 68 degrees. The relative humidity was 87%. The wind was northeast, at 7 miles an hour. The pressure was 30.01 inches, and rising. At the Shelby County Airport, it was mostly cloudy. The temperature was 71 degrees, with a dew point of 69 degrees. The relative humidity was 93%. The wind was south, at 3 miles an hour. The pressure was 29.98 inches, and falling. Now here are additional observations from across the listening area. At Gadsden, it was partly cloudy, with a temperature of 72. It was mostly cloudy, with a temperature of 68 at Cullen, and 71 at Bessemer. It was cloudy, with a temperature of 71 at Haleyville, 73 at Pale City, and 73 at Sylacauga. At Jasper, and Talladega, the weather conditions were not available. And now, here are some observations from around the region. A thunderstorm was reported, with a temperature of 69 at Chattanooga, Tennessee, and 71 at Montgomery. At Meridian, Mississippi, it was clear, with a temperature of 79. At Tupelo, Mississippi, it was partly cloudy, with a temperature of 81. It was mostly cloudy, with a temperature of 74 at Nashville, Tennessee, and 75 at Huntsville. At Atlanta, Georgia, it was cloudy, with a temperature of 67. Now here is your Central Alabama weather overview from the National Weather Service in Birmingham. Scattered showers and thunderstorms are expected during the afternoon to evening hours today and Monday. A break in rainy weather is forecast mid to late this week. There is a risk for a cluster of severe thunderstorms with damaging wind gusts to impact parts of Central Alabama Monday afternoon and evening. Here is your National Weather Service forecast for the Birmingham listening area. Tonight, mostly cloudy with a chance of showers and thunderstorms this evening, then partly cloudy with a slight chance of showers after midnight. Patchy fog after
after midnight. Lows in the upper 60s. East winds around 5 miles per hour this evening, becoming light and variable. Chance of rain 40%. Monday, mostly sunny. Patchy fog in the morning. A chance of showers and thunderstorms in the afternoon. Highs in the upper 80s. Northwest winds around 5 miles per hour. Chance of rain 50%. Monday night, a chance of thunderstorms in the evening. Mostly cloudy with a chance of showers. Lows in the upper 60s. Northwest winds around 5 miles per hour in the evening, becoming light and variable. Chance of rain 50%. Tuesday, mostly sunny. A slight chance of showers in the morning. Highs in the lower 80s. North winds 5 to 10 miles per hour. Chance of rain 20%. Tuesday night, mostly clear. Lows in the lower 60s. Northeast winds 5 to 10 miles per hour. Wednesday, sunny. Highs around 80. Wednesday night, mostly clear. Lows in the upper 50s. Thursday, sunny. Highs in the lower 80s. Thursday night, mostly clear. Lows in the lower 60s. Friday, mostly sunny. Highs in the mid 80s. Friday night, partly cloudy. Lows in the mid 60s. Saturday, mostly sunny. A slight chance of showers and thunderstorms in the afternoon. Highs in the mid 80s. Chance of rain 20%. Saturday night, partly cloudy in the evening, then becoming mostly cloudy. Lows in the upper 60s. Sunday, partly sunny. A slight chance of showers and thunderstorms in the morning, then a chance of showers and thunderstorms in the afternoon. Highs in the mid 80s. Chance of rain 30%. The current time is 9:18 p.m. Central Daylight Time. These are the 9 p.m. detailed observations across the Birmingham listening area on Sunday, May 31st. At Birmingham, it was mostly cloudy. The temperature was 77 degrees, with a dew point of 72 degrees. The relative humidity was 84%. The wind was calm. The pressure was 30.01 inches and rising. At Tuscaloosa, it was clear. The temperature was 79 degrees, with a dew point of 71 degrees. The relative humidity was 76%. The wind was northeast, at 9 miles an hour. The pressure was 29.97 inches, and rising. At Anniston, it was cloudy. The temperature was 72 degrees, with a dew point of 68 degrees. The relative humidity was 87%. The wind was northeast, at 7 miles an hour. The pressure was 30.01 inches, and rising. At the Shelby County Airport, it was mostly cloudy. The temperature was 71 degrees, with a dew point of 69 degrees. The relative humidity was 93%. The wind was south, at 3 miles an hour. The pressure was 29.98 inches, and falling. Now here are additional observations from across the listening area. At Gadsden, it was partly cloudy, with a temperature of 72. It was mostly cloudy, with a temperature of 68 at Cullen, and 71 at Bessemer. It was cloudy, with a temperature of 71 at Haleyville, 73 at Pale City, and 73 at Sylacauga. At Jasper and Talladega, the weather conditions were not available. And now, here are some observations from around the region. A thunderstorm was reported, with a temperature of 69 at Chattanooga, Tennessee, and 71 at Montgomery. At Meridian, Mississippi, it was clear, with a temperature of 79. At Tupelo, Mississippi, it was partly cloudy, with a temperature of 81. It was mostly cloudy, with a temperature of 74 at Nashville, Tennessee, and 75 at Huntsville. At Atlanta, Georgia, it was cloudy, with a temperature of 67. Now here is your Central Alabama weather overview from the National Weather Service in Birmingham. Scattered showers and thunderstorms are expected during the afternoon to evening hours today and Monday. A break in rainy weather is forecast.

5 miles per hour this evening, becoming light and variable. Chance of rain 40%. Monday, mostly sunny. Patchy fog in the morning. A chance of showers and thunderstorms in the afternoon. Highs in the upper 80s. Northwest winds around 5 miles per hour. Chance of rain 50%. Monday night, a chance of thunderstorms in the evening. Mostly cloudy with a chance of showers. Lows in the upper 60s. Northwest winds around 5 miles per hour in the evening, becoming light and variable. Chance of rain 50%. Tuesday, mostly sunny. A slight chance of showers in the morning. Highs in the lower 80s. North winds 5 to 10 miles per hour. Chance of rain 20%. Tuesday night, mostly clear. Lows in the lower 60s. Northeast winds 5 to 10 miles per hour. Wednesday, sunny. Highs around 80. Wednesday night, mostly clear. Lows in the upper 50s. Thursday, sunny. Highs in the lower 80s. Thursday night, mostly clear. Lows in the lower 60s. Friday, mostly sunny. Highs in the mid 80s. Friday night, partly cloudy. Lows in the mid 60s. Saturday, mostly sunny. A slight chance of showers and thunderstorms in the afternoon. Highs in the mid 80s. Chance of rain 20%. Saturday night, partly cloudy in the evening, then becoming mostly cloudy. Lows in the upper 60s. Sunday, partly sunny. A slight chance of showers and thunderstorms in the morning, then a chance of showers and thunderstorms in the afternoon. Highs in the mid 80s. Chance of rain 30%. The current time is 9:24 p.m. Central Daylight Time. These are the 9 p.m. detailed observations across the Birmingham listening area on Sunday, May 31st. At Birmingham, it was mostly cloudy. The temperature was 77 degrees, with a dew point of 72 degrees. The relative humidity was 84%. The wind was calm. The pressure was 30.01 inches and rising. At Tuscaloosa, it was clear. The temperature was 79 degrees, with a dew point of 71 degrees. The relative humidity was 76%. The wind was northeast, at 9 miles an hour. The pressure was 29.97 inches and rising. At Anniston, it was cloudy. The temperature was 72 degrees, with a dew point of 68 degrees. The relative humidity was 87%. The wind was northeast, at 7 miles an hour. The pressure was 30.01 inches and rising. At the Shelby County Airport, it was mostly cloudy. The temperature was 71 degrees, with a dew point of 69 degrees. The relative humidity was 93%. The wind was south, at 3 miles an hour. The pressure was 29.98 inches and falling. Now here are additional observations from across the listening area. At Gadsden, it was partly cloudy, with a temperature of 72. It was mostly cloudy, with a temperature of 68 at Cullen, and 71 at Bessemer. It was cloudy, with a temperature of 71 at Haleyville, 73 at Pale City, and 73 at Sylacauga. At Jasper and Talladega, the weather conditions were not available. And now, here are some observations from around the region. A thunderstorm was reported, with a temperature of 69 at Chattanooga, Tennessee, and 71 at Montgomery. At Meridian, Mississippi, it was clear, with a temperature of 79. At Tupelo, Mississippi, it was partly cloudy, with a temperature of 81. It was mostly cloudy, with a temperature of 74 at Nashville, Tennessee, and 75 at Huntsville. At Atlanta, Georgia, it was cloudy, with a temperature of 67. Now here is your Central Alabama weather overview from the National Weather Service in Birmingham. Scattered showers and thunderstorms are expected during the afternoon to evening hours today and Monday. A break in rainy weather is forecast mid to late this week. There is a risk for a cluster of severe thunderstorms.

damaging wind gusts to impact parts of central Alabama Monday afternoon and evening. Here is your National Weather Service forecast for the Birmingham listening area. Tonight, mostly cloudy with a chance of showers and thunderstorms this evening, then partly cloudy with a slight chance of showers after midnight. Patchy fog after midnight. Lows in the upper 60s. East winds around 5 miles per hour this evening, becoming light and variable. Chance of rain 40%. Monday, mostly sunny. Patchy fog in the morning. A chance of showers and thunderstorms in the afternoon. Highs in the upper 80s. Northwest winds around 5 miles per hour. Chance of rain 50%. Monday night, a chance of thunderstorms in the evening. Mostly cloudy with a chance of showers. Lows in the upper 60s. Northwest winds around 5 miles per hour in the evening, becoming light and variable. Chance of rain 50%. Tuesday, mostly sunny. A slight chance of showers in the morning. Highs in the lower 80s. North winds 5 to 10 miles per hour. Chance of rain 20%. Tuesday night, mostly clear. Lows in the lower 60s. Northeast winds 5 to 10 miles per hour. Wednesday, sunny. Highs around 80. Wednesday night, mostly clear. Lows in the upper 50s. Thursday, sunny. Highs in the lower 80s. Thursday night, mostly clear. Lows in the lower 60s. Friday, mostly sunny. Highs in the mid-80s. Friday night, partly cloudy. Lows in the mid-60s. Saturday, mostly sunny. A slight chance of showers and thunderstorms in the afternoon. Highs in the mid-80s. Chance of rain 20%. Saturday night, partly cloudy in the evening, then becoming mostly cloudy. Lows in the upper 60s. Sunday, partly sunny. A slight chance of showers and thunderstorms in the morning, then a chance of showers and thunderstorms in the afternoon. Highs in the mid-80s. Chance of rain 30%. 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This information originates from the National Weather Service Forecast Office, located at the Shelby County Airport in Calera. The current time is 9:30 p.m. Central Daylight Time. These are the 9 p.m. detailed observations across the Birmingham listening area on Sunday, May 31st. At Birmingham, it was mostly cloudy. The temperature was 77 degrees, with a dew point of 72 degrees. The relative humidity was 84%. The wind was calm. The pressure was 30.01 inches and rising. At Tuscaloosa, it was clear. The temperature was 79 degrees, with a dew point of 71 degrees. The relative humidity was 76%. The wind was northeast, at 9 miles an hour. The pressure was 29.97 inches and rising. At Anniston, it was cloudy. The temperature was 72 degrees, with a dew point of 68 degrees. The relative humidity was 87%. The wind was northeast, at 7 miles an hour. The pressure was 30.01 inches and rising. At the Shelby County Airport, it was mostly cloudy. The temperature was 71 degrees, with a dew point of 69 degrees. The relative humidity was 93%. The wind was south, at 3 miles an hour. The pressure was 29.98 inches and falling. Now here are additional observations from across the listening area. At Gadsden, it was partly cloudy, with a temperature of 72. It was mostly cloudy, with a temperature of 68 at Cullen, and 71 at Bessemer. It was cloudy, with a
Temperature of 71 at Haleyville, 73 at Pale City, and 73 at Silicauga. At Jasper and Talladega, the weather conditions were not available. And now, here are some observations from around the region. A thunderstorm was reported, with a temperature of 69 at Chattanooga, Tennessee, and 71 at Montgomery. At Meridian, Mississippi, it was clear, with a temperature of 79. At Tupelo, Mississippi, it was partly cloudy, with a temperature of 81. It was mostly cloudy, with a temperature of 74 at Nashville, Tennessee, and 75 at Huntsville. At Atlanta, Georgia, it was cloudy, with a temperature of 67. Now here is your Central Alabama weather overview from the National Weather Service in Birmingham. Scattered showers and thunderstorms are expected during the afternoon to evening hours today and Monday. A break in rainy weather is forecast mid to late this week. There is a risk for a cluster of severe thunderstorms with damaging wind gusts to impact parts of Central Alabama Monday afternoon and evening. Here is your National Weather Service forecast for the Birmingham listening area. Tonight, mostly cloudy with a chance of showers and thunderstorms this evening, then partly cloudy with a slight chance of showers after midnight. Patchy fog after midnight. Lows in the upper 60s. East winds around 5 miles per hour this evening, becoming light and variable. Chance of rain 40%. Monday, mostly sunny. Patchy fog in the morning. A chance of showers and thunderstorms in the afternoon. Highs in the upper 80s. Northwest wind around 5 miles per hour. Chance of rain 50%. Monday night, a chance of thunderstorms in the evening. Mostly cloudy with a chance of showers. Lows in the upper 60s. Northwest wind around 5 miles per hour in the evening, becoming light and variable. Chance of rain 50%. Tuesday, mostly sunny. A slight chance of showers in the morning. Highs in the lower 80s. North winds 5 to 10 miles per hour. Chance of rain 20%. Tuesday night, mostly clear. Lows in the lower 60s. Northeast winds 5 to 10 miles per hour. Wednesday, sunny. Highs around 80. Wednesday night, mostly clear. Lows in the upper 50s. Thursday, sunny. Highs in the lower 80s. Thursday night, mostly clear. Lows in the lower 60s. Friday, mostly sunny. Highs in the mid 80s. Friday night, partly cloudy. Lows in the mid 60s. Saturday, mostly sunny. A slight chance of showers and thunderstorms in the afternoon. Highs in the mid-80s. Chance of rain 20%. Saturday night, partly cloudy in the evening, then becoming mostly cloudy. Lows in the upper 60s. Sunday, partly sunny. A slight chance of showers and thunderstorms in the morning, then a chance of showers and thunderstorms in the afternoon. Highs in the mid-80s. Chance of rain 30%. The current time is 9:35 p.m. Central Daylight Time. These are the 9 p.m. detailed observations across the Birmingham listening area on Sunday, May 31st. At Birmingham, it was mostly cloudy. The temperature was 77 degrees, with a dew point of 72 degrees. The relative humidity was 84%. The wind was calm. The pressure was 30.01 inches and rising. At Tuscaloosa, it was clear. The temperature was 79 degrees with a dew point of 71 degrees. The relative humidity was 76%. The wind was northeast at 9 miles an hour. The pressure was 29.97 inches and rising. At Anniston, it was cloudy. The temperature was 72 degrees with a dew point of 68 degrees. The relative humidity was 87%. The wind was northeast at 7 miles an hour. The pressure was 30.01 inches and rising. At the Shelby County Airport, it was mostly cloudy. The temperature was 71 degrees with a dew point of 69 degrees.
The relative humidity was 93%. The wind was south at 3 miles an hour. The pressure was 29.98 inches and falling. Now here are additional observations from across the listening area. At Gadsden, it was partly cloudy with a temperature of 72. It was mostly cloudy with a temperature of 68 at Cullen and 71 at Bessemer. It was cloudy with a temperature of 71 at Haleyville, 73 at Pale City, and 73 at Sylacauga. At Jasper and Talladega, the weather conditions were not available. And now, here are some observations from around the region. A thunderstorm was reported with a temperature of 69 at Chattanooga, Tennessee, and 71 at Montgomery. At Meridian, Mississippi, it was clear with a temperature of 79. At Tupelo, Mississippi, it was partly cloudy with a temperature of 81. It was mostly cloudy with a temperature of 74 at Nashville, Tennessee, and 75 at Huntsville. At Atlanta, Georgia, it was cloudy with a temperature of 67. Now here is your Central Alabama weather overview from the National Weather Service in Birmingham. Scattered showers and thunderstorms are expected during the afternoon to evening hours today and Monday. A break in rainy weather is forecast mid to late this week. There is a risk for a cluster of severe thunderstorms with damaging wind gusts to impact parts of Central Alabama Monday afternoon and evening. Here is your National Weather Service forecast for the Birmingham listening area. Tonight, mostly cloudy with a chance of showers and thunderstorms this evening, then partly cloudy with a slight chance of showers after midnight. Patchy fog after midnight. Lows in the upper 60s. East winds around 5 miles per hour this evening, becoming light and variable. Chance of rain 40%. Monday, mostly sunny. Patchy fog in the morning. A chance of showers and thunderstorms in the afternoon. Highs in the upper 80s. Northwest winds around 5 miles per hour. Chance of rain 50%. Monday night, a chance of thunderstorms in the evening. Mostly cloudy with a chance of showers. Lows in the upper 60s. Northwest winds around 5 miles per hour in the evening, becoming light and variable. Chance of rain 50%. Tuesday, mostly sunny. A slight chance of showers in the morning. Highs in the lower 80s. North winds 5 to 10 miles per hour. Chance of rain 20%. Tuesday night, mostly clear. Lows in the lower 60s. Northeast winds 5 to 10 miles per hour. Wednesday, sunny. Highs around 80. Wednesday night, mostly clear. Lows in the upper 50s. Thursday, sunny. Highs in the lower 80s. Thursday night, mostly clear. Lows in the lower 60s. Friday, mostly sunny. Highs in the mid-80s. Friday night, partly cloudy. Lows in the mid-60s. Saturday, mostly sunny. A slight chance of showers and thunderstorms in the afternoon. Highs in the mid-80s. Chance of rain 20%. Saturday night, partly cloudy in the evening, then becoming mostly cloudy. Lows in the upper 60s. Sunday, partly sunny. A slight chance of showers and thunderstorms in the morning, then a chance of showers and thunderstorms in the afternoon. Highs in the mid-80s. Chance of rain 30%. The current time is 9:41 p.m. Central Daylight Time. These are the 9 p.m. detailed observations across the Birmingham listening area on Sunday, May 31st. At Birmingham, it was mostly cloudy. The temperature was 77 degrees, with a dew point of 72 degrees. The relative humidity was 84%. The wind was calm. The pressure was 30.01 inches and rising. At Tuscaloosa, it was clear. The temperature was 79 degrees, with a dew point of 71 degrees. The relative humidity was 76%. The wind was northeast at 9 miles an hour. The pressure was 29.97 inches and rising. At Anniston, it was cloudy.
The temperature was 72 degrees, with a dew point of 68 degrees. The relative humidity was 87%. The wind was northeast, at 7 miles an hour. The pressure was 30.01 inches, and rising. At the Shelby County Airport, it was mostly cloudy. The temperature was 71 degrees, with a dew point of 69 degrees. The relative humidity was 93%. The wind was south, at 3 miles an hour. The pressure was 29.98 inches, and falling. Now here are additional observations from across the listening area. At Gadsden, it was partly cloudy, with a temperature of 72. It was mostly cloudy, with a temperature of 68 at Cullen, and 71 at Bessemer. It was cloudy, with a temperature of 71 at Haleyville, 73 at Pale City, and 73 at Sylacauga. At Jasper and Talladega, the weather conditions were not available. And now, here are some observations from around the region. A thunderstorm was reported, with a temperature of 69 at Chattanooga, Tennessee, and 71 at Montgomery. At Meridian, Mississippi, it was clear, with a temperature of 79. At Tupelo, Mississippi, it was partly cloudy, with a temperature of 81. It was mostly cloudy, with a temperature of 74 at Nashville, Tennessee, and 75 at Huntsville. At Atlanta, Georgia, it was cloudy, with a temperature of 67. Now here is your Central Alabama weather overview from the National Weather Service in Birmingham. Scattered showers and thunderstorms are expected during the afternoon to evening hours today and Monday. A break in rainy weather is forecast mid to late this week. There is a risk for a cluster of severe thunderstorms with damaging wind gusts to impact parts of Central Alabama Monday afternoon and evening. Here is your National Weather Service forecast for the Birmingham listening area. Tonight, mostly cloudy with a chance of showers and thunderstorms this evening, then partly cloudy with a slight chance of showers after midnight. Patchy fog after midnight. Lows in the upper 60s. East winds around 5 miles per hour this evening, becoming light and variable. Chance of rain 40%. Monday, mostly sunny. Patchy fog in the morning. A chance of showers and thunderstorms in the afternoon. Highs in the upper 80s. Northwest winds around 5 miles per hour. Chance of rain 50%. Monday night, a chance of thunderstorms in the evening. Mostly cloudy with a chance of showers. Lows in the upper 60s. Northwest winds around 5 miles per hour in the evening, becoming light and variable. Chance of rain 50%. Tuesday, mostly sunny. A slight chance of showers in the morning. Highs in the lower 80s. North winds 5 to 10 miles per hour. Chance of rain 20%. Tuesday night, mostly clear. Lows in the lower 60s. Northeast winds 5 to 10 miles per hour. Wednesday, sunny. Highs around 80. Wednesday night, mostly clear. Lows in the upper 50s. Thursday, sunny. Highs in the lower 80s. Thursday night, mostly clear. Lows in the lower 60s. Friday, mostly sunny. Highs in the mid 80s. Friday night, partly cloudy. Lows in the mid 60s. Saturday, mostly sunny. A slight chance of showers and thunderstorms in the afternoon. Highs in the mid-80s. Chance of rain 20%. Saturday night, partly cloudy in the evening, then becoming mostly cloudy. Lows in the upper 60s. Sunday, partly sunny. A slight chance of showers and thunderstorms in the morning, then a chance of showers and thunderstorms in the afternoon. Highs in the mid-80s. Chance of rain 30%. The current time is 9:46 p.m. Central Daylight Time. These are the 9 p.m. detailed observations across the Birmingham listening area on Sunday, May 31st. At Birmingham, it was mostly cloudy. The temperature was 77 degrees, with a dew point of 72 degrees. The relative humidity was 84%. The wind was calm.
The pressure was 30.01 inches and rising. At Tuscaloosa, it was clear. The temperature was 79 degrees with a dew point of 71 degrees. The relative humidity was 76%. The wind was northeast at 9 miles an hour. The pressure was 29.97 inches and rising. At Anniston, it was cloudy. The temperature was 72 degrees with a dew point of 68 degrees. The relative humidity was 87%. The wind was northeast at 7 miles an hour. The pressure was 30.01 inches and rising. At the Shelby County Airport, it was mostly cloudy. The temperature was 71 degrees with a dew point of 69 degrees. The relative humidity was 93%. The wind was south at 3 miles an hour. The pressure was 29.98 inches and falling. Now here are additional observations from across the listening area. At Gadsden, it was partly cloudy with a temperature of 72. It was mostly cloudy with a temperature of 68 at Cullman and 71 at Bessemer. It was cloudy with a temperature of 71 at Haleyville, 73 at Pale City, and 73 at Simaconga. At Jasper and Talladega, the weather conditions were not available. And now, here are some observations from around the region. A thunderstorm was reported with a temperature of 69 at Chattanooga, Tennessee, and 71 at Montgomery. At Meridian, Mississippi, it was clear with a temperature of 79. At Tupelo, Mississippi, it was partly cloudy with a temperature of 81. It was mostly cloudy with a temperature of 74 at Nashville, Tennessee, and 75 at Huntsville. At Atlanta, Georgia, it was cloudy with a temperature of 67. Now here is your Central Alabama weather overview from the National Weather Service in Birmingham. Scattered showers and thunderstorms are expected during the afternoon to evening hours today and Monday. A break in rainy weather is forecast mid to late this week. There is a risk for a cluster of severe thunderstorms with damaging wind gusts to impact parts of Central Alabama Monday afternoon and evening. Here is your National Weather Service forecast for the Birmingham listening area. Tonight, mostly cloudy with a chance of showers and thunderstorms this evening, then partly cloudy with a slight chance of showers after midnight. Patchy fog after midnight. Lows in the upper 60s. East winds around 5 miles per hour this evening, becoming light and variable. Chance of rain 40%. Monday, mostly sunny. Patchy fog in the morning. A chance of showers and thunderstorms in the afternoon. Highs in the upper 80s. Northwest winds around 5 miles per hour. Chance of rain 50%. Monday night, a chance of thunderstorms in the evening. Mostly cloudy with a chance of showers. Lows in the upper 60s. Northwest winds around 5 miles per hour in the evening, becoming light and variable. Chance of rain 50%. Tuesday, mostly sunny. A slight chance of showers in the morning. Highs in the lower 80s. North winds 5 to 10 miles per hour. Chance of rain 20%. Tuesday night, mostly clear. Lows in the lower 60s. Northeast winds 5 to 10 miles per hour. Wednesday, sunny. Highs around 80. Wednesday night, mostly clear. Lows in the upper 50s. Thursday, sunny. Highs in the lower 80s. Thursday night, mostly clear. Lows in the lower 60s. Friday, mostly sunny. Highs in the mid-80s. Friday night, partly cloudy. Lows in the mid-60s. Saturday, mostly sunny. A slight chance of showers and thunderstorms in the afternoon. Highs in the mid-80s. Chance of rain 20%. Saturday night, partly cloudy in the evening, then becoming mostly cloudy. Lows in the upper 60s. Sunday, partly sunny. A slight chance of showers and thunderstorms in the morning, then a chance of showers and thunderstorms in the afternoon. Highs in the mid-80s. Chance of rain 30%.
the current time is 9:52 p.m. Central Daylight Time. These are the 9 p.m. detailed observations across the Birmingham listening area on Sunday, May 31st. At Birmingham, it was mostly cloudy. The temperature was 77 degrees, with a dew point of 72 degrees. The relative humidity was 84%. The wind was calm. The pressure was 30.01 inches and rising. At Tuscaloosa, it was clear. The temperature was 79 degrees, with a dew point of 71 degrees. The relative humidity was 76%. The wind was northeast at 9 miles an hour. The pressure was 29.97 inches and rising. At Anniston, it was cloudy. The temperature was 72 degrees with a dew point of 68 degrees. The relative humidity was 87%. The wind was northeast at 7 miles an hour. The pressure was 30.01 inches and rising. At the Shelby County Airport, it was mostly cloudy. The temperature was 71 degrees with a dew point of 69 degrees. The relative humidity was 93%. The wind was south at 3 miles an hour. The pressure was 29.98 inches and falling. Now here are additional observations from across the listening area. At Gadsden, it was partly cloudy with a temperature of 72. It was mostly cloudy with a temperature of 68 at Cullman and 71 at Bessemer. It was cloudy with a temperature of 71 at Haleyville, 73 at Pale City, and 73 at Simaconga. At Jasper and Talladega, the weather conditions were not available. And now, here are some observations from around the region. A thunderstorm was reported with a temperature of 69 at Chattanooga, Tennessee, and 71 at Montgomery. At Meridian, Mississippi, it was clear with a temperature of 79. At Tupelo, Mississippi, it was partly cloudy with a temperature of 81. It was mostly cloudy with a temperature of 74 at Nashville, Tennessee, and 75 at Huntsville. At Atlanta, Georgia, it was cloudy with a temperature of 67. Now here is your Central Alabama weather overview from the National Weather Service in Birmingham. Scattered showers and thunderstorms are expected during the afternoon to evening hours today and Monday. A break in rainy weather is forecast mid to late this week. There is a risk for a cluster of severe thunderstorms with damaging wind gusts to impact parts of Central Alabama Monday afternoon and evening. Here is your National Weather Service forecast for the Birmingham listening area. Tonight, mostly cloudy with a chance of showers and thunderstorms this evening, then partly cloudy with a slight chance of showers after midnight. Patchy fog after midnight. Lows in the upper 60s. East winds around 5 miles per hour this evening, becoming light and variable. Chance of rain 40%. Monday, mostly sunny. Patchy fog in the morning. A chance of showers and thunderstorms in the afternoon. Highs in the upper 80s. Northwest winds around 5 miles per hour. Chance of rain 50%. Monday night, a chance of thunderstorms in the evening. Mostly cloudy with a chance of showers. Lows in the upper 60s. Northwest winds around 5 miles per hour in the evening, becoming light and variable. Chance of rain 50%. Tuesday, mostly sunny. A slight chance of showers in the morning. Highs in the lower 80s. North winds 5 to 10 miles per hour. Chance of rain 20%. Tuesday night, mostly clear. Lows in the lower 60s. Northeast winds 5 to 10 miles per hour. Wednesday, sunny. Highs around 80. Wednesday night, mostly clear. Lows in the upper 50s. Thursday, sunny. Highs in the lower 80s. Thursday night, mostly clear. Lows in the lower 60s. Friday, mostly sunny. Highs in the mid-80s. Friday night, partly cloudy. Lows in the mid-60s. Saturday, mostly sunny. A slight chance of showers and thunderstorms in the afternoon.
Highs in the mid-80s. Chance of rain 20%. Saturday night, partly cloudy in the evening, then becoming mostly cloudy. Lows in the upper 60s. Sunday, partly sunny. A slight chance of showers and thunderstorms in the morning, then a chance of showers and thunderstorms in the afternoon. Highs in the mid-80s. Chance of rain 30%. The current time is 9:57 p.m. Central Daylight Time. These are the 9 p.m. detailed observations across the Birmingham listening area on Sunday, May 31st. At Birmingham, it was mostly cloudy. The temperature was 77 degrees, with a dew point of 72 degrees. The relative humidity was 84%. The wind was calm. The pressure was 30.01 inches and rising. At Tuscaloosa, it was clear. The temperature was 79 degrees, with a dew point of 71 degrees. The relative humidity was 76%. The wind was northeast, at 9 miles an hour. The pressure was 29.97 inches, and rising. At Anniston, it was cloudy. The temperature was 72 degrees, with a dew point of 68 degrees. The relative humidity was 87%. The wind was northeast, at 7 miles an hour. The pressure was 30.01 inches, and rising. At the Shelby County Airport, it was mostly cloudy. The temperature was 71 degrees, with a dew point of 69 degrees. The relative humidity was 93%. The wind was south, at 3 miles an hour. The pressure was 29.98 inches, and falling. Now here are additional observations from across the listening area. At Gadsden, it was partly cloudy, with a temperature of 72. It was mostly cloudy, with a temperature of 68 at Cullen, and 71 at Bessemer. It was cloudy, with a temperature of 71 at Haleyville, 73 at Pale City, and 73 at Sylacauga. At Jasper, and Talladega, the weather conditions were not available. And now, here are some observations from around the region. A thunderstorm was reported, with a temperature of 69 at Chattanooga, Tennessee, and 71 at Montgomery. At Meridian, Mississippi, it was clear, with a temperature of 79. At Tupelo, Mississippi, it was partly cloudy, with a temperature of 81. It was mostly cloudy, with a temperature of 74 at Nashville, Tennessee, and 75 at Huntsville. At Atlanta, Georgia, it was cloudy, with a temperature of 67. 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NOAA Weather Radio, which is the voice of the National Weather Service, brings you the latest in weather information, including the local area weather forecast for the next 7 days, hourly reports of weather conditions, radar information, and forecasts for travel and recreation. This information originates from the National Weather Service Forecast Office, located at the Shelby County Airport in Calera. Now here is your Central Alabama weather overview from the National Weather Service in Birmingham. Scattered showers and thunderstorms are expected during the afternoon to evening hours today and Monday. A break in rainy weather is forecast mid to late this week. There is a risk for a cluster of severe thunderstorms with damaging wind gusts to impact parts of Central Alabama Monday afternoon and evening. Here is your National Weather Service forecast for the Birmingham listening area. Tonight, mostly cloudy with a chance of showers and thunderstorms this evening, then partly cloudy with a slight chance of showers after midnight. Patchy fog after midnight. Lows in the upper 60s. East wind around 5 miles per hour this evening, becoming light and variable. Chance of rain 40%. Monday, mostly sunny. Patchy fog in the morning. A chance of showers and thunderstorms in the afternoon. Highs in the upper 80s. Northwest wind around 5 miles per hour. Chance of rain 50%. Monday night, a chance of thunderstorms in the evening. Mostly cloudy with a chance of showers. Lows in the upper 60s.
Northwest winds around 5 miles per hour in the evening, becoming light and variable. Chance of rain 50%. Tuesday, mostly sunny. A slight chance of showers in the morning. Highs in the lower 80s. North winds 5 to 10 miles per hour. Chance of rain 20%. Tuesday night, mostly clear. Lows in the lower 60s. Northeast winds 5 to 10 miles per hour. Wednesday, sunny. Highs around 80. Wednesday night, mostly clear. Lows in the upper 50s. Thursday, sunny. Highs in the lower 80s. Thursday night, mostly clear. Lows in the lower 60s. Friday, mostly sunny. Highs in the mid 80s. Friday night, partly cloudy. Lows in the mid 60s. Saturday, mostly sunny. A slight chance of showers and thunderstorms in the afternoon. Highs in the mid 80s. Chance of rain 20%. Saturday night, partly cloudy in the evening, then becoming mostly cloudy. Lows in the upper 60s. Sunday, partly sunny. A slight chance of showers and thunderstorms in the morning, then a chance of showers and thunderstorms in the afternoon. Highs in the mid 80s. Chance of rain 30%. The current time is 10:03 p.m. Central Daylight Time. These are the 9 p.m. detailed observations across the Birmingham listening area on Sunday, May 31st. At Birmingham, it was mostly cloudy. The temperature was 77 degrees, with a dew point of 72 degrees. The relative humidity was 84%. The wind was calm. The pressure was 30.01 inches and rising. At Tuscaloosa, it was clear. The temperature was 79 degrees, with a dew point of 71 degrees. The relative humidity was 76%. The wind was northeast at 9 miles an hour. The pressure was 29.97 inches and rising. At Anniston, it was cloudy. The temperature was 72 degrees with a dew point of 68 degrees. The relative humidity was 87%. The wind was northeast at 7 miles an hour. The pressure was 30.01 inches and rising. At the Shelby County Airport, it was mostly cloudy. The temperature was 71 degrees, with a dew point of 69 degrees. The relative humidity was 93%. The wind was south at 3 miles an hour. The pressure was 29.98 inches and falling. Now here are additional observations from across the listening area. At Gadsden, it was partly cloudy, with a temperature of 72. It was mostly cloudy, with a temperature of 68 at Cullman and 71 at Bessemer. It was cloudy, with a temperature of 71 at Haleyville, 73 at Pale City, and 73 at Sylacauga. At Jasper and Talladega, the weather conditions were not available. And now, here are some observations from around the region. A thunderstorm was reported with a temperature of 69 at Chattanooga, Tennessee, and 71 at Montgomery. At Meridian, Mississippi, it was clear with a temperature of 79. At Tupelo, Mississippi, it was partly cloudy with a temperature of 81. It was mostly cloudy with a temperature of 74 at Nashville, Tennessee, and 75 at Huntsville. At Atlanta, Georgia, it was cloudy with a temperature of 67. Now here is your Central Alabama weather overview from the National Weather Service in Birmingham. Scattered showers and thunderstorms are expected during the afternoon to evening hours today and Monday. A break in rainy weather is forecast mid to late this week. There is a risk for a cluster of severe thunderstorms with damaging wind gusts to impact parts of Central Alabama Monday afternoon and evening. Here is your National Weather Service forecast for the Birmingham listening area. Tonight, mostly cloudy with a chance of showers and thunderstorms this evening, then partly cloudy with a slight chance of showers after midnight. Patchy fog after midnight. Lows in the upper 60s. East winds around 5 miles per hour this evening, becoming light and variable. Chance of rain 40%.
Monday, mostly sunny. Patchy fog in the morning. A chance of showers and thunderstorms in the afternoon. Highs in the upper 80s. Northwest wind around 5 miles per hour. Chance of rain 50%. Monday night, a chance of thunderstorms in the evening. Mostly cloudy with a chance of showers. Lows in the upper 60s. Northwest wind around 5 miles per hour in the evening, becoming light and variable. Chance of rain 50%. Tuesday, mostly sunny. A slight chance of showers in the morning. Highs in the lower 80s. North winds 5 to 10 miles per hour. Chance of rain 20%. Tuesday night, mostly clear. Lows in the lower 60s. Northeast winds 5 to 10 miles per hour. Wednesday, sunny. Highs around 80. Wednesday night, mostly clear. Lows in the upper 50s. Thursday, sunny. Highs in the lower 80s. Thursday night, mostly clear. Lows in the lower 60s. Friday, mostly sunny. Highs in the mid 80s. Friday night, partly cloudy. Lows in the mid 60s. Saturday, mostly sunny. A slight chance of showers and thunderstorms in the afternoon. Highs in the mid 80s. Chance of rain 20%. Saturday night, partly cloudy in the evening, then becoming mostly cloudy. Lows in the upper 60s. Sunday, partly sunny. A slight chance of showers and thunderstorms in the morning, then a chance of showers and thunderstorms in the afternoon. Highs in the mid 80s. Chance of rain 30%. The current time is 10:09 p.m. Central Daylight Time. These are the 9 p.m. detailed observations across the Birmingham listening area on Sunday, May 31st. At Birmingham, it was mostly cloudy. The temperature was 77 degrees, with a dew point of 72 degrees. The relative humidity was 84%. The wind was calm. The pressure was 30.01 inches and rising. At Tuscaloosa, it was clear. The temperature was 79 degrees, with a dew point of 71 degrees. The relative humidity was 76%. The wind was northeast, at 9 miles an hour. The pressure was 29.97 inches, and rising. At Anderson, it was cloudy. The temperature was 72 degrees, with a dew point of 68 degrees. The relative humidity was 87%. The wind was northeast, at 7 miles an hour. The pressure was 30.01 inches, and rising. At the Shelby County Airport, it was mostly cloudy. The temperature was 71 degrees, with a dew point of 69 degrees. The relative humidity was 93%. The wind was south, at 3 miles an hour. The pressure was 29.98 inches, and falling. Now here are additional observations from across the listening area. At Gadsden, it was partly cloudy, with a temperature of 72. It was mostly cloudy, with a temperature of 68 at Cullman, and 71 at Bessemer. It was cloudy, with a temperature of 71 at Haleyville, 73 at Pale City, and 73 at Siliconga. At Jasper and Talladega, the weather conditions were not available. And now, here are some observations from around the region. A thunderstorm was reported, with a temperature of 69 at Chattanooga, Tennessee, and 71 at Montgomery. At Meridian, Mississippi, it was clear, with a temperature of 79. At Tupelo, Mississippi, it was partly cloudy, with a temperature of 81. It was mostly cloudy, with a temperature of 74 at Nashville, Tennessee, and 75 at Huntsville. At Atlanta, Georgia, it was cloudy, with a temperature of 67. Now here is your Central Alabama weather overview from the National Weather Service in Birmingham. Scattered showers and thunderstorms are expected during the afternoon to evening hours today and Monday. A break in rain weather is forecast mid to late this week. There is a risk for a cluster of severe thunderstorms with damaging wind gusts to impact parts of Central Alabama Monday afternoon and evening.
Here is your National Weather Service forecast for the Birmingham listening area. Tonight, mostly cloudy with a chance of showers and thunderstorms this evening, then partly cloudy with a slight chance of showers after midnight. Patchy fog after midnight. Lows in the upper 60s. East winds around 5 miles per hour this evening, becoming light and variable. Chance of rain 40%. Monday, mostly sunny. Patchy fog in the morning. A chance of showers and thunderstorms in the afternoon. Highs in the upper 80s. Northwest winds around 5 miles per hour. Chance of rain 50%. Monday night, a chance of thunderstorms in the evening. Mostly cloudy with a chance of showers. Lows in the upper 60s. Northwest winds around 5 miles per hour in the evening, becoming light and variable. Chance of rain 50%. Tuesday, mostly sunny. A slight chance of showers in the morning. Highs in the lower 80s. North winds 5 to 10 miles per hour. Chance of rain 20%. Tuesday night, mostly clear. Lows in the lower 60s. Northeast winds 5 to 10 miles per hour. Wednesday, sunny. Highs around 80. Wednesday night, mostly clear. Lows in the upper 50s. Thursday, sunny. Highs in the lower 80s. Thursday night, mostly clear. Lows in the lower 60s. Friday, mostly sunny. Highs in the mid 80s. Friday night, partly cloudy. Lows in the mid 60s. Saturday, mostly sunny. A slight chance of showers and thunderstorms in the afternoon. Highs in the mid 80s. Chance of rain 20%. Saturday night, partly cloudy in the evening, then becoming mostly cloudy. Lows in the upper 60s. Sunday, partly sunny. A slight chance of showers and thunderstorms in the morning, then a chance of showers and thunderstorms in the afternoon. Highs in the mid 80s. Chance of rain 30%. The current time is 10:14 p.m. Central Daylight Time. These are the 10 p.m. detailed observations across the Birmingham listening area on Sunday, May 31st. At Birmingham, it was partly cloudy. The temperature was 76 degrees, with a dew point of 71 degrees. The relative humidity was 85%. The wind was east, at 5 miles an hour. The pressure was 30.05 inches and rising. At Tuscaloosa, it was partly cloudy. The temperature was 78 degrees, with a dew point of 71 degrees. The relative humidity was 79%. The wind was east, at 5 miles an hour. The pressure was 29.99 inches and rising. At Anniston, it was cloudy. The temperature was 72 degrees, with a dew point of 67 degrees. The relative humidity was 84%. The wind was east, at 7 miles an hour. The pressure was 30.04 inches and rising. At the Shelby County Airport, it was clear. The temperature was 70 degrees, with a dew point of 69 degrees. The relative humidity was 97%. The wind was east, at 3 miles an hour. The pressure was 30.02 inches and rising. Now here are additional observations from across the listening area. At Bessemer, haze was reported, with a temperature of 71. It was partly cloudy, with a temperature of 71 at Haleyville and 72 at Cullman. It was cloudy, with a temperature of 71 at Gadsden, 73 at Pale City, and 73 at Sylacauga. At Jasper and Talladega, the weather conditions were not available. And now, here are some observations from around the region. At Montgomery, it was partly cloudy, with a temperature of 71. It was mostly cloudy, with a temperature of 74 at Nashville, Tennessee, 79 at Tupelo, Mississippi, and 78 at Meridian, Mississippi. It was cloudy, with a temperature of 67 at Atlanta, Georgia, and 69 at Chattanooga, Tennessee. At Huntsville, rain and fog were reported, with a temperature of 71.
Now here is your Central Alabama weather overview from the National Weather Service in Birmingham. Scattered showers and thunderstorms are expected during the afternoon to evening hours today and Monday. A break in rainy weather is forecast mid to late this week. There is a risk for a cluster of severe thunderstorms with damaging wind gusts to impact parts of Central Alabama Monday afternoon and evening. Here is your National Weather Service forecast for the Birmingham listening area. Tonight, mostly cloudy with a chance of showers and thunderstorms this evening, then partly cloudy with a slight chance of showers after midnight. Patchy fog after midnight. Lows in the upper 60s. East winds around 5 miles per hour this evening, becoming light and variable. Chance of rain 40%. Monday, mostly sunny. Patchy fog in the morning. A chance of showers and thunderstorms in the afternoon. Highs in the upper 80s. Northwest winds around 5 miles per hour. Chance of rain 50%. Monday night, a chance of thunderstorms in the evening. Mostly cloudy with a chance of showers. Lows in the upper 60s. Northwest winds around 5 miles per hour in the evening, becoming light and variable. Chance of rain 50%. Tuesday, mostly sunny. A slight chance of showers in the morning. Highs in the lower 80s. North winds 5 to 10 miles per hour. Chance of rain 20%. Tuesday night, mostly clear. Lows in the lower 60s. Northeast winds 5 to 10 miles per hour. Wednesday, sunny. Highs around 80. Wednesday night, mostly clear. Lows in the upper 50s. Thursday, sunny. Highs in the lower 80s. Thursday night, mostly clear. Lows in the lower 60s. Friday, mostly sunny. Highs in the mid 80s. Friday night, partly cloudy. Lows in the mid 60s. Saturday, mostly sunny. A slight chance of showers and thunderstorms in the afternoon. Highs in the mid 80s. Chance of rain 20%. Saturday night, partly cloudy in the evening, then becoming mostly cloudy. Lows in the upper 60s. Sunday, partly sunny. A slight chance of showers and thunderstorms in the morning, then a chance of showers and thunderstorms in the afternoon. Highs in the mid 80s. Chance of rain 30%. The current time is 10:19 p.m. Central Daylight Time. These are the 10 p.m. detailed observations across the Birmingham listening area on Sunday, May 31st. At Birmingham, it was partly cloudy. The temperature was 76 degrees, with a dew point of 71 degrees. The relative humidity was 85%. The wind was east, at 5 miles an hour. The pressure was 30.05 inches and rising. At Tuscaloosa, it was partly cloudy. The temperature was 78 degrees, with a dew point of 71 degrees. The relative humidity was 79%. The wind was east, at 5 miles an hour. The pressure was 29.99 inches and rising. At Anniston, it was cloudy. The temperature was 72 degrees, with a dew point of 67 degrees. The relative humidity was 84%. The wind was east, at 7 miles an hour. The pressure was 30.04 inches and rising. At the Shelby County Airport, it was clear. The temperature was 70 degrees, with a dew point of 69 degrees. The relative humidity was 97%. The wind was east, at 3 miles an hour. The pressure was 30.02 inches and rising. Now here are additional observations from across the listening area. At Bessemer, haze was reported, with a temperature of 71. It was partly cloudy, with a temperature of 71 at Haleyville and 72 at Cullman. It was cloudy, with a temperature of 71 at Gadsden, 73 at Pale City, and 73 at Sylacauga. At Jasper and Talladega, the weather conditions were not available. And now, here are some observations from around the region. At Montgomery, it was partly cloudy, with a temperature of 71.
It was mostly cloudy, with a temperature of 74 in Nashville, Tennessee, 79 at Tupelo, Mississippi,

0: This is the story of the one. 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
1: Becoming light and variable. Chance of rain 40%. Monday, mostly sunny. Patchy fog in the morning. A chance of showers and thunderstorms in the afternoon. Highs in the upper 80s. Northwest winds around 5 miles per hour. Chance of rain 50%. Monday night, a chance of thunderstorms in the evening. Mostly cloudy with a chance of showers. Lows in the upper 60s. Northwest winds around 5 miles per hour in the evening, becoming light and variable. Chance of rain 50%. Tuesday, mostly sunny. A slight chance of showers in the morning. Highs in the lower 80s. North winds 5 to 10 miles per hour. Chance of rain 20%. Tuesday night, mostly clear. Lows in the lower 60s. Northeast winds 5 to 10 miles per hour. Wednesday, sunny. Highs around 80. Wednesday night, mostly clear. Lows in the upper 50s. Thursday, sunny. Highs in the lower 80s. Thursday night, mostly clear. Lows in the lower 60s. Friday, mostly sunny. Highs in the mid 80s. Friday night, partly cloudy. Lows in the mid 60s. Saturday, mostly sunny. A slight chance of showers and thunderstorms in the afternoon. Highs in the mid-80s. Chance of rain 20%. Saturday night, partly cloudy in the evening, then becoming mostly cloudy. Lows in the upper 60s. Sunday, partly sunny. A slight chance of showers and thunderstorms in the morning, then a chance of showers and thunderstorms in the afternoon. Highs in the mid-80s. Chance of rain 30%. The current time is 10:25 p.m. Central Daylight Time. These are the 10 p.m. detailed observations across the Birmingham listening area on Sunday, May 31st. At Birmingham, it was partly cloudy. The temperature was 76 degrees, with a dew point of 71 degrees. The relative humidity was 85%. The wind was east, at 5 miles an hour. The pressure was 30.05 inches and rising. At Tuscaloosa, it was partly cloudy. The temperature was 78 degrees, with a dew point of 71 degrees. The relative humidity was 79%. The wind was east, at 5 miles an hour. The pressure was 29.99 inches and rising. At Anniston, it was cloudy. The temperature was 72 degrees, with a dew point of 67 degrees. The relative humidity was 84%. The wind was east, at 7 miles an hour. The pressure was 30.04 inches, and rising. At the Shelby County Airport, it was clear. The temperature was 70 degrees, with a dew point of 69 degrees. The relative humidity was 97%. The wind was east, at 3 miles an hour. The pressure was 30.02 inches and rising. Now here are additional observations from across the listening area. At Bessemer, haze was reported with a temperature of 71. It was partly cloudy with a temperature of 71 at Haleyville and 72 at Cullman. It was cloudy with a temperature of 71 at Gadsden, 73 at Pale City, and 73 at Silicaga. At Jasper and Talladega, the weather conditions were not available. And now, here are some observations from around the region. At Montgomery, it was partly cloudy with a temperature of 71. It was mostly cloudy with a temperature of 74 at Nashville, Tennessee, 79 at Tupelo, Mississippi, and 78 at Meridian, Mississippi. It was cloudy with a temperature of 67 at Atlanta, Georgia, and 69 at Chattanooga, Tennessee.

Gainesville. Rain and fog were reported with a temperature of 71. Now here is your Central Alabama weather overview from the National Weather Service in Birmingham. Scattered showers and thunderstorms are expected during the afternoon to evening hours today and Monday. A break in rainy weather is forecast mid to late this week. There is a risk for a cluster of severe thunderstorms with damaging wind gusts to impact parts of Central Alabama Monday afternoon and evening. 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NOAA Weather Radio, which is the voice of the National Weather Service, brings you the latest in weather information, including the local area weather forecasts for the next 7 days, hourly reports of weather conditions, radar information, and forecasts for travel and recreation. This information originates from the National Weather Service Forecast Office, located at the Shelby County Airport in Calera. Here is your National Weather Service forecast for the Birmingham listening area. Tonight, mostly cloudy with a chance of showers and thunderstorms this evening, then partly cloudy with a slight chance of showers after midnight. Patchy fog after midnight. Lows in the upper 60s. East winds around 5 miles per hour this evening, becoming light and variable. Chance of rain 40%. Monday, mostly sunny. Patchy fog in the morning. A chance of showers and thunderstorms in the afternoon. Highs in the upper 80s. Northwest winds around 5 miles per hour. Chance of rain 50%. Monday night, a chance of thunderstorms in the evening. Mostly cloudy with a chance of showers. Lows in the upper 60s. Northwest winds around 5 miles per hour in the evening, becoming light and variable. Chance of rain 50%. Tuesday, mostly sunny. A slight chance of showers in the morning. Highs in the lower 80s. North winds 5 to 10 miles per hour. Chance of rain 20%. Tuesday night, mostly clear. Lows in the lower 60s. Northeast winds 5 to 10 miles per hour. Wednesday, sunny. Highs around 80. Wednesday night, mostly clear. Lows in the upper 50s. Thursday, sunny. Highs in the lower 80s. Thursday night, mostly clear. Lows in the lower 60s. Friday, mostly sunny. Highs in the mid 80s. Friday night, partly cloudy. Lows in the mid 60s. Saturday, mostly sunny. A slight chance of showers and thunderstorms in the afternoon. Highs in the mid-80s. Chance of rain 20%. Saturday night, partly cloudy in the evening, then becoming mostly cloudy. Lows in the upper 60s. Sunday, partly sunny. A slight chance of showers and thunderstorms in the morning, then a chance of showers and thunderstorms in the afternoon. Highs in the mid-80s. Chance of rain 30%. The current time is 10:31 p.m. Central Daylight Time. These are the 10 p.m. detailed observations across the Birmingham listening area on Sunday, May 31st. At Birmingham, it was partly cloudy. The temperature was 76 degrees, with a dew point of 71 degrees. The relative humidity was 85%. The wind was east, at 5 miles an hour. The pressure was 30.05 inches and rising. At Tuscaloosa, it was partly cloudy. The temperature was 78 degrees, with a dew point of 71 degrees. The relative humidity was 79%. The wind was east, at 5 miles an hour. The pressure was 29.99 inches and rising. At Anniston, it was cloudy. The temperature was 72 degrees, with a dew point of 67 degrees. The relative humidity was 84%. The wind was east, at 7 miles an hour. The pressure was 30.04 inches, and rising. At the Shelby County Airport, it was clear. The temperature was 70 degrees, with a dew point of 69 degrees. The relative humidity was 97%.
The wind was east at 3 miles an hour. The pressure was 30.02 inches and rising. Now here are additional observations from across the listening area. At Bessemer, haze was reported with a temperature of 71. It was partly cloudy with a temperature of 71 at Haleyville and 72 at Cullman. It was cloudy with a temperature of 71 at Gadsden, 73 at Pell City, and 73 at Silicauga. At Jasper and Talladega, the weather conditions were not available. And now, here are some observations from around the region. At Montgomery, it was partly cloudy with a temperature of 71. It was mostly cloudy with a temperature of 74 at Nashville, Tennessee, 79 at Tupelo, Mississippi, and 78 at Meridian, Mississippi. It was cloudy with a temperature of 67 at Atlanta, Georgia, and 69 at Chattanooga, Tennessee. At Huntsville, rain and fog were reported with a temperature of 71. Now here is your Central Alabama weather overview from the National Weather Service in Birmingham. Scattered showers and thunderstorms are expected during the afternoon to evening hours today and Monday. A break in rain weather is forecast mid to late this week. There is a risk for a cluster of severe thunderstorms with damaging wind gusts to impact parts of Central Alabama Monday afternoon and evening. Here is your National Weather Service forecast for the Birmingham listening area. Tonight, mostly cloudy with the chance of showers and thunderstorms this evening, then partly cloudy with a slight chance of showers after midnight. Patchy fog after midnight. Lows in the upper 60s. East winds around 5 miles per hour this evening, becoming light and variable. Chance of rain 40%. Monday, mostly sunny. Patchy fog in the morning. A chance of showers and thunderstorms in the afternoon. Highs in the upper 80s. Northwest winds around 5 miles per hour. Chance of rain 50%. Monday night, a chance of thunderstorms in the evening. Mostly cloudy with a chance of showers. Lows in the upper 60s. Northwest winds around 5 miles per hour in the evening, becoming light and variable. Chance of rain 50%. Tuesday, mostly sunny. A slight chance of showers in the morning. Highs in the lower 80s. North winds 5 to 10 miles per hour. Chance of rain 20%. Tuesday night, mostly clear. Lows in the lower 60s. Northeast winds 5 to 10 miles per hour. Wednesday, sunny. Highs around 80. Wednesday night, mostly clear. Lows in the upper 50s. Thursday, sunny. Highs in the lower 80s. Thursday night, mostly clear. Lows in the lower 60s. Friday, mostly sunny. Highs in the mid 80s. Friday night, partly cloudy. Lows in the mid 60s. Saturday, mostly sunny. A slight chance of showers and thunderstorms in the afternoon. Highs in the mid 80s. Chance of rain 20%. Saturday night, partly cloudy in the evening, then becoming mostly cloudy. Lows in the upper 60s. Sunday, partly sunny. A slight chance of showers and thunderstorms in the morning, then a chance of showers and thunderstorms in the afternoon. Highs in the mid 80s. Chance of rain 30%. The current time is 10:36 p.m. Central Daylight Time. These are the 10 p.m. detailed observations across the Birmingham listening area on Sunday, May 31st. At Birmingham, it was partly cloudy. The temperature was 76 degrees with a dew point of 71 degrees. The relative humidity was 85%. The wind was east at 5 miles an hour. The pressure was 30.05 inches and rising. At Tuscaloosa, it was partly cloudy. The temperature was 78 degrees with a dew point of 71 degrees. The relative humidity was 79%. The wind was east at 5 miles an hour. The pressure was 29.99 inches and rising. At Anniston, it was cloudy. The temperature was 72 degrees with a dew point of 67 degrees.
relative humidity was 84%. The wind was east at 7 miles an hour. The pressure was 30.04 inches and rising. At the Shelby County Airport, it was clear. The temperature was 70 degrees with a dew point of 69 degrees. The relative humidity was 97%. The wind was east at 3 miles an hour. The pressure was 30.02 inches and rising. Now here are additional observations from across the listening area. At Bessemer, haze was reported with a temperature of 71. It was partly cloudy with a temperature of 71 at Haleyville and 72 at Cullman. It was cloudy with a temperature of 71 at Gadsden, 73 at Pale City, and 73 at Siliconga. At Jasper and Talladega, the weather conditions were not available. And now, here are some observations from around the region. At Montgomery, it was partly cloudy with a temperature of 71. It was mostly cloudy with a temperature of 74 at Nashville, Tennessee, 79 at Tupelo, Mississippi, and 78 at Meridian, Mississippi. It was cloudy with a temperature of 67 at Atlanta, Georgia, and 69 at Chattanooga, Tennessee. At Huntsville, rain and fog were reported with a temperature of 71. Now here is your Central Alabama weather overview from the National Weather Service in Birmingham. Scattered showers and thunderstorms are expected during the afternoon to evening hours today and Monday. A break in rainy weather is forecast mid to late this week. There is a risk for a cluster of severe thunderstorms with damaging wind gusts to impact parts of Central Alabama Monday afternoon and evening. Here is your National Weather Service forecast for the Birmingham listening area. Tonight, mostly cloudy with a chance of showers and thunderstorms this evening, then partly cloudy with a slight chance of showers after midnight. Patchy fog after midnight. Lows in the upper 60s. East winds around 5 miles per hour this evening, becoming light and variable. Chance of rain 40%. Monday, mostly sunny. Patchy fog in the morning. A chance of showers and thunderstorms in the afternoon. Highs in the upper 80s. Northwest winds around 5 miles per hour. Chance of rain 50%. Monday night, a chance of thunderstorms in the evening. Mostly cloudy with a chance of showers. Lows in the upper 60s. Northwest winds around 5 miles per hour in the evening, becoming light and variable. Chance of rain 50%. Tuesday, mostly sunny. A slight chance of showers in the morning. Highs in the lower 80s. North winds 5 to 10 miles per hour. Chance of rain 20%. Tuesday night, mostly clear. Lows in the lower 60s. Northeast winds 5 to 10 miles per hour. Wednesday, sunny. Highs around 80. Wednesday night, mostly clear. Lows in the upper 50s. Thursday, sunny. Highs in the lower 80s. Thursday night, mostly clear. Lows in the lower 60s. Friday, mostly sunny. Highs in the mid 80s. Friday night, partly cloudy. Lows in the mid 60s. Saturday, mostly sunny. A slight chance of showers and thunderstorms in the afternoon. Highs in the mid 80s. Chance of rain 20%. Saturday night, partly cloudy in the evening, then becoming mostly cloudy. Lows in the upper 60s. Sunday, partly sunny. A slight chance of showers and thunderstorms in the morning, then a chance of showers and thunderstorms in the afternoon. Highs in the mid 80s. Chance of rain 30%. The current time is 10:42 p.m. Central Daylight Time. These are the 10 p.m. detailed observations across the Birmingham listening area on Sunday, May 31st. At Birmingham, it was partly cloudy. The temperature was 76 degrees with a dew point of 71 degrees. The relative humidity was 85%. The wind was east at 5 miles an hour. The pressure was 30.05 inches and rising. At Tuscaloosa, it was partly cloudy. The temperature
temperature was 78 degrees, with a dew point of 71 degrees. The relative humidity was 79%. The wind was east, at 5 miles an hour. The pressure was 29.99 inches, and rising. At Anniston, it was cloudy. The temperature was 72 degrees, with a dew point of 67 degrees. The relative humidity was 84%. The wind was east, at 7 miles an hour. The pressure was 30.04 inches, and rising. At the Shelby County Airport, it was clear. The temperature was 70 degrees, with a dew point of 69 degrees. The relative humidity was 97%. The wind was east, at 3 miles an hour. The pressure was 30.02 inches, and rising. Now here are additional observations from across the listening area. At Bessemer, haze was reported with a temperature of 71. It was partly cloudy with a temperature of 71 at Haleyville and 72 at Cullman. It was cloudy with a temperature of 71 at Gadsden, 73 at Pale City, and 73 at Sylacauga. At Jasper and Talladega, the weather conditions were not available. And now, here are some observations from around the region. At Montgomery, it was partly cloudy, with a temperature of 71. It was mostly cloudy, with a temperature of 74 at Nashville, Tennessee, 79 at Tupelo, Mississippi, and 78 at Meridian, Mississippi. It was cloudy, with a temperature of 67 at Atlanta, Georgia, and 69 at Chattanooga, Tennessee. At Huntsville, rain and fog were reported, with a temperature of 71. Now here is your Central Alabama weather overview from the National Weather Service in Birmingham. Scattered showers and thunderstorms are expected during the afternoon to evening hours today and Monday. A break in rainy weather is forecast mid to late this week. There is a risk for a cluster of severe thunderstorms with damaging wind gusts to impact parts of Central Alabama Monday afternoon and evening. Here is your National Weather Service forecast for the Birmingham listening area. Tonight, mostly cloudy with a chance of showers and thunderstorms this evening, then partly cloudy with a slight chance of showers after midnight. Patchy fog after midnight. Lows in the upper 60s. East winds around 5 miles per hour this evening, becoming light and variable. Chance of rain 40%. Monday, mostly sunny. Patchy fog in the morning. A chance of showers and thunderstorms in the afternoon. Highs in the upper 80s. Northwest winds around 5 miles per hour. Chance of rain 50%. Monday night, a chance of thunderstorms in the evening. Mostly cloudy with a chance of showers. Lows in the upper 60s. Northwest winds around 5 miles per hour in the evening, becoming light and variable. Chance of rain 50%. Tuesday, mostly sunny. A slight chance of showers in the morning. Highs in the lower 80s. North winds 5 to 10 miles per hour. Chance of rain 20%. Tuesday night, mostly clear. Lows in the lower 60s. Northeast winds 5 to 10 miles per hour. Wednesday, sunny. Highs around 80. Wednesday night, mostly clear. Lows in the upper 50s. Thursday, sunny. Highs in the lower 80s. Thursday night, mostly clear. Lows in the lower 60s. Friday, mostly sunny. Highs in the mid 80s. Friday night, partly cloudy. Lows in the mid 60s. Saturday, mostly sunny. A slight chance of showers and thunderstorms in the afternoon. Highs in the mid-80s. Chance of rain 20%. Saturday night, partly cloudy in the evening, then becoming mostly cloudy. Lows in the upper 60s. Sunday, partly sunny. A slight chance of showers and thunderstorms in the morning, then a chance of showers and thunderstorms in the afternoon. Highs in the mid-80s. Chance of rain 30%. The current time is 10:47 p.m. Central Daylight Time. These are the 10 p.m. detailed observations across the Birmingham listening area on Sunday, May 31st.
Outside Birmingham, it was partly cloudy. The temperature was 76 degrees, with a dew point of 71 degrees. The relative humidity was 85%. The wind was east, at 5 miles an hour. The pressure was 30.05 inches, and rising. At Tuscaloosa, it was partly cloudy. The temperature was 78 degrees, with a dew point of 71 degrees. The relative humidity was 79%. The wind was east, at 5 miles an hour. The pressure was 29.99 inches, and rising. At Anniston, it was cloudy. The temperature was 72 degrees, with a dew point of 67 degrees. The relative humidity was 84%. The wind was east, at 7 miles an hour. The pressure was 30.04 inches, and rising. At the Shelby County Airport, it was clear. The temperature was 70 degrees, with a dew point of 69 degrees. The relative humidity was 97%. The wind was east, at 3 miles an hour. The pressure was 30.02 inches, and rising. Now here are additional observations from across the listening area. At Bessemer, haze was reported, with a temperature of 71. It was partly cloudy, with a temperature of 71 at Haleyville, and 72 at Cullman. It was cloudy, with a temperature of 71 at Gadsden, 73 at Pale City, and 73 at Sylacauga. At Jasper and Talladega, the weather conditions were not available. And now, here are some observations from around the region. At Montgomery, it was partly cloudy, with a temperature of 71. It was mostly cloudy, with a temperature of 74 at Nashville, Tennessee, 79 at Tupelo, Mississippi, and 78 at Meridian, Mississippi. It was cloudy, with a temperature of 67 at Atlanta, Georgia, and 69 at Chattanooga, Tennessee. At Huntsville, rain and fog were reported, with a temperature of 71. Now here is your Central Alabama weather overview from the National Weather Service in Birmingham. Scattered showers and thunderstorms are expected during the afternoon to evening hours today and Monday. A break in rainy weather is forecast mid to late this week. There is a risk for a cluster of severe thunderstorms with damaging wind gusts to impact parts of central Alabama Monday afternoon and evening. Here is your National Weather Service forecast for the Birmingham listening area. Tonight, mostly cloudy with a chance of showers and thunderstorms this evening, then partly cloudy with a slight chance of showers after midnight. Patchy fog after midnight. Lows in the upper 60s. East winds around 5 miles per hour this evening, becoming light and variable. Chance of rain 40%. Monday, mostly sunny. Patchy fog in the morning. A chance of showers and thunderstorms in the afternoon. Highs in the upper 80s. Northwest winds around 5 miles per hour. Chance of rain 50%. Monday night, a chance of thunderstorms in the evening. Mostly cloudy with a chance of showers. Lows in the upper 60s. Northwest winds around 5 miles per hour in the evening, becoming light and variable. Chance of rain 50%. Tuesday, mostly sunny. A slight chance of showers in the morning. Highs in the lower 80s. North winds 5 to 10 miles per hour. Chance of rain 20%. Tuesday night, mostly clear. Lows in the lower 60s. Northeast winds 5 to 10 miles per hour. Wednesday, sunny. Highs around 80. Wednesday night, mostly clear. Lows in the upper 50s. Thursday, sunny. Highs in the lower 80s. Thursday night, mostly clear. Lows in the lower 60s. Friday, mostly sunny. Highs in the mid-80s. Friday night, partly cloudy. Lows in the mid-60s. Saturday, mostly sunny. A slight chance of showers and thunderstorms in the afternoon. Highs in the mid-80s. Chance of rain 20%. Saturday night, partly cloudy in the evening, then becoming mostly cloudy. Lows in the upper 60s. Sunday, partly sunny. A slight chance of showers and thunderstorms.
thunderstorms in the morning, then a chance of showers and thunderstorms in the afternoon. Highs in the mid-80s. Chance of rain 30%. Here is your National Weather Service forecast for the Birmingham listening area. Tonight, mostly cloudy. Patchy fog after midnight. Near steady temperature around 70. Light and variable winds. Monday, partly sunny. Patchy fog in the morning. Showers likely with a chance of thunderstorms in the afternoon. Highs in the upper 80s. Northwest winds around 5 miles per hour. Chance of rain 60%. Monday night, a chance of thunderstorms in the evening. Mostly cloudy with a chance of showers. Lows in the upper 60s. Southwest winds around 5 miles per hour in the evening, becoming light and variable. Chance of rain 50%. Tuesday, mostly cloudy in the morning, then becoming partly sunny. A chance of showers. A slight chance of thunderstorms in the morning, then a chance of thunderstorms in the afternoon. Highs in the lower 80s. North winds 5 to 10 miles per hour. Chance of rain 50%. Tuesday night, mostly clear. Lows in the lower 60s. East winds 5 to 10 miles per hour with gusts up to 20 miles per hour. Wednesday, sunny. Highs in the upper 70s. Wednesday night, clear. Lows in the upper 50s. Thursday, sunny. Highs in the lower 80s. Thursday night, mostly clear. Lows in the lower 60s. Friday, mostly sunny. Highs in the mid-80s. Friday night, partly cloudy. Lows in the mid-60s. Saturday, mostly sunny. A slight chance of showers and thunderstorms in the afternoon. Highs in the mid-80s. Chance of rain 20%. Saturday night, partly cloudy in the evening, then becoming mostly cloudy. Lows in the upper 60s. Sunday, partly sunny. A slight chance of showers and thunderstorms in the morning, then a chance of showers and thunderstorms in the afternoon. Highs in the mid-80s. Chance of rain 30%. The current time is 10:55 p.m. Central Daylight Time. These are the 10 p.m. detailed observations across the Birmingham listening area on Sunday, May 31st. At Birmingham, it was partly cloudy. The temperature was 76 degrees, with a dew point of 71 degrees. The relative humidity was 85%. The wind was east, at 5 miles an hour. The pressure was 30.05 inches and rising. At Tuscaloosa, it was partly cloudy. The temperature was 78 degrees, with a dew point of 71 degrees. The relative humidity was 79%. The wind was east, at 5 miles an hour. The pressure was 29.99 inches and rising. At Anniston, it was cloudy. The temperature was 72 degrees, with a dew point of 67 degrees. The relative humidity was 84%. The wind was east, at 7 miles an hour. The pressure was 30.04 inches and rising. At the Shelby County Airport, it was clear. The temperature was 70 degrees, with a dew point of 69 degrees. The relative humidity was 97%. The wind was east, at 3 miles an hour. The pressure was 30.02 inches and rising. Now here are additional observations from across the listening area. At Bessemer, haze was reported with a temperature of 71. It was partly cloudy, with a temperature of 71 at Haleyville and 72 at Cullman. It was cloudy, with a temperature of 71 at Gadsden, 73 at Pale City, and 73 at Sylacauga. At Jasper and Talladega, the weather conditions were not available. And now, here are some observations from around the region. At Montgomery, it was partly cloudy, with a temperature of 71. It was mostly cloudy, with a temperature of 74 at Nashville, Tennessee, 79 at Tupelo, Mississippi, and 78 at Meridian, Mississippi. It was cloudy, with a temperature of 67 at Atlanta, Georgia, and 69 at Chattanooga, Tennessee.
at Huntsville. Rain and fog were reported with a temperature of 71. Now here is your Central Alabama weather overview from the National Weather Service in Birmingham. Scattered showers and thunderstorms are expected during the afternoon to evening hours today and Monday. A break in rainy weather is forecast mid to late this week. There is a risk for a cluster of severe thunderstorms with damaging wind gusts to impact parts of Central Alabama Monday afternoon and evening. 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NOAA Weather Radio, which is the voice of the National Weather Service, brings you the latest in weather information, including the local area weather forecast for the next 7 days, hourly reports of weather conditions, radar information, and forecasts for travel and recreation. This information originates from the National Weather Service Forecast Office, located at the Shelby County Airport in Calera. Here is your National Weather Service forecast for the Birmingham listening area. Tonight, mostly cloudy. Patchy fog after midnight. Near steady temperature around 70. Light and variable winds. Monday, partly sunny. Patchy fog in the morning. Showers likely with a chance of thunderstorms in the afternoon. Highs in the upper 80s. Northwest winds around 5 miles per hour. Chance of rain 60%. Monday night, a chance of thunderstorms in the evening. Mostly cloudy with a chance of showers. Lows in the upper 60s. Southwest winds around 5 miles per hour in the evening, becoming light and variable. Chance of rain 50%. Tuesday, mostly cloudy in the morning, then becoming partly sunny. A chance of showers. A slight chance of thunderstorms in the morning, then a chance of thunderstorms in the afternoon. Highs in the lower 80s. North winds 5 to 10 miles per hour. Chance of rain 50%. Tuesday night, mostly clear. Lows in the lower 60s. East winds 5 to 10 miles per hour with gusts up to 20 miles per hour. Wednesday, sunny. Highs in the upper 70s. Wednesday night, clear. Lows in the upper 50s. Thursday, sunny. Highs in the lower 80s. Thursday night, mostly clear. Lows in the lower 60s. Friday, mostly sunny. Highs in the mid 80s. Friday night, partly cloudy. Lows in the mid 60s. Saturday, mostly sunny. A slight chance of showers and thunderstorms in the afternoon. Highs in the mid 80s. Chance of rain 20%. Saturday night, partly cloudy in the evening, then becoming mostly cloudy. Lows in the upper 60s. Sunday, partly sunny. A slight chance of showers and thunderstorms in the morning, then a chance of showers and thunderstorms in the afternoon. Highs in the mid-80s. Chance of rain 30%. The current time is 11:01 p.m. Central Daylight Time. These are the 10 p.m. detailed observations across the Birmingham listening area on Sunday, May 31st. At Birmingham, it was partly cloudy. The temperature was 76 degrees, with a dew point of 71 degrees. The relative humidity was 85%. The wind was east, at 5 miles an hour. The pressure was 30.05 inches and rising. At Tuscaloosa, it was partly cloudy. The temperature was 78 degrees, with a dew point of 71 degrees. The relative humidity was 79%. The wind was east, at 5 miles an hour. The pressure was 29.99 inches and rising. At Anniston, it was cloudy. The temperature was 72 degrees, with a dew point of 67 degrees. The relative humidity was 84%. The wind was east, at 7 miles an hour. The pressure was 30.04 inches and rising. At the Shelby County Airport, it was clear. The temperature was 70 degrees, with a dew point of 69 degrees. The relative humidity was 97%. Wind was
was east at 3 miles an hour. The pressure was 30.02 inches and rising. Now here are additional observations from across the listening area. At Bessemer, haze was reported with a temperature of 71. It was partly cloudy with a temperature of 71 at Haleyville and 72 at Cullman. It was cloudy with a temperature of 71 at Gadsden, 73 at Pale City, and 73 at Sylacauga. At Jasper and Talladega, the weather conditions were not available. And now, here are some observations from around the region. At Montgomery, it was partly cloudy with a temperature of 71. It was mostly cloudy with a temperature of 74 at Nashville, Tennessee, 79 at Tupelo, Mississippi, and 78 at Meridian, Mississippi. It was cloudy with a temperature of 67 at Atlanta, Georgia, and 69 at Chattanooga, Tennessee. At Huntsville, rain and fog were reported with a temperature of 71. Now here is your Central Alabama weather overview from the National Weather Service in Birmingham. Scattered showers and thunderstorms are expected during the afternoon to evening hours today and Monday. A break in rainy weather is forecast mid to late this week. There is a risk for a cluster of severe thunderstorms with damaging wind gusts to impact parts of Central Alabama Monday afternoon and evening. Here is your National Weather Service forecast for the Birmingham listening area. Tonight, mostly cloudy. Patchy fog after midnight. Near steady temperature around 70. Light and variable winds. Monday, partly sunny. Patchy fog in the morning. Showers likely with a chance of thunderstorms in the afternoon. Highs in the upper 80s. Northwest wind around 5 miles per hour. Chance of rain 60%. Monday night, a chance of thunderstorms in the evening. Mostly cloudy with a chance of showers. Lows in the upper 60s. Southwest winds around 5 miles per hour in the evening, becoming light and variable. Chance of rain 50%. Tuesday, mostly cloudy in the morning, then becoming partly sunny. A chance of showers. A slight chance of thunderstorms in the morning, then a chance of thunderstorms in the afternoon. Highs in the lower 80s. North winds 5 to 10 miles per hour. Chance of rain 50%. Tuesday night, mostly clear. Lows in the lower 60s. East winds 5 to 10 miles per hour with gusts up to 20 miles per hour. Wednesday, sunny. Highs in the upper 70s. Wednesday night, clear. Lows in the upper 50s. Thursday, sunny. Highs in the lower 80s. Thursday night, mostly clear. Lows in the lower 60s. Friday, mostly sunny. Highs in the mid-80s. Friday night, partly cloudy. Lows in the mid-60s. Saturday, mostly sunny. A slight chance of showers and thunderstorms in the afternoon. Highs in the mid-80s. Chance of rain 20%. Saturday night, partly cloudy in the evening, then becoming mostly cloudy. Lows in the upper 60s. Sunday, partly sunny. A slight chance of showers and thunderstorms in the morning, then a chance of showers and thunderstorms in the afternoon. Highs in the mid-80s. Chance of rain 30%. The current time is 11:06 p.m. Central Daylight Time. These are the 10 p.m. detailed observations across the Birmingham listening area on Sunday, May 31st. At Birmingham, it was partly cloudy. The temperature was 76 degrees, with a dew point of 71 degrees. The relative humidity was 85%. The wind was east, at 5 miles an hour. The pressure was 30.05 inches and rising. At Tuscaloosa, it was partly cloudy. The temperature was 78 degrees, with a dew point of 71 degrees. The relative humidity was 79%. The wind was east, at 5 miles an hour. The pressure was 29.99 inches and rising. At Anniston, it was cloudy. The temperature was 72 degrees, with a dew point of 67 degrees. The relative humidity was
4%. The wind was east at 7 miles an hour. The pressure was 30.04 inches and rising. At the Shelby County Airport, it was clear. The temperature was 70 degrees with a dew point of 69 degrees. The relative humidity was 97%. The wind was east at 3 miles an hour. The pressure was 30.02 inches and rising. Now here are additional observations from across the listening area. At Bessemer, haze was reported with a temperature of 71. It was partly cloudy with a temperature of 71 at Haleyville and 72 at Cullman. It was cloudy with a temperature of 71 at Gadsden, 73 at Pale City, and 73 at Sylacauga. At Jasper and Talladega, the weather conditions were not available. And now, here are some observations from around the region. At Montgomery, it was partly cloudy with a temperature of 71. It was mostly cloudy with a temperature of 74 at Nashville, Tennessee, 79 at Tupelo, Mississippi, and 78 at Meridian, Mississippi. It was cloudy with a temperature of 67 at Atlanta, Georgia, and 69 at Chattanooga, Tennessee. At Huntsville, rain and fog were reported with a temperature of 71. Now here is your Central Alabama weather overview from the National Weather Service in Birmingham. Scattered showers and thunderstorms are expected during the afternoon to evening hours today and Monday. A break in rainy weather is forecast mid to late this week. There is a risk for a cluster of severe thunderstorms with damaging wind gusts to impact parts of Central Alabama Monday afternoon and evening. Here is your National Weather Service forecast for the Birmingham listening area. Tonight, mostly cloudy. Patchy fog after midnight. Near steady temperature around 70. Light and variable winds. Monday, partly sunny. Patchy fog in the morning. Showers likely with a chance of thunderstorms in the afternoon. Highs in the upper 80s. Northwest winds around 5 miles per hour. Chance of rain 60%. Monday night, a chance of thunderstorms in the evening. Mostly cloudy with a chance of showers. Lows in the upper 60s. Southwest winds around 5 miles per hour in the evening, becoming light and variable. Chance of rain 50%. Tuesday, mostly cloudy in the morning, then becoming partly sunny. A chance of showers. A slight chance of thunderstorms in the morning, then a chance of thunderstorms in the afternoon. Highs in the lower 80s. North winds 5 to 10 miles per hour. Chance of rain 50%. Tuesday night, mostly clear. Lows in the lower 60s. East winds 5 to 10 miles per hour with gusts up to 20 miles per hour. Wednesday, sunny. Highs in the upper 70s. Wednesday night, clear. Lows in the upper 50s. Thursday, sunny. Highs in the lower 80s. Thursday night, mostly clear. Lows in the lower 60s. Friday, mostly sunny. Highs in the mid 80s. Friday night, partly cloudy. Lows in the mid 60s. Saturday, mostly sunny. A slight chance of showers and thunderstorms in the afternoon. Highs in the mid 80s. Chance of rain 20%. Saturday night, partly cloudy in the evening, then becoming mostly cloudy. Lows in the upper 60s. Sunday, partly sunny. A slight chance of showers and thunderstorms in the morning, then a chance of showers and thunderstorms in the afternoon. Highs in the mid 80s. Chance of rain 30%. The current time is 11:12 p.m. Central Daylight Time. These are the 11 p.m. detailed observations across the Birmingham listening area on Sunday, May 31st. At Birmingham, it was partly cloudy. The temperature was 74 degrees with a dew point of 70 degrees. The relative humidity was 87%. The wind was southeast at 5 miles an hour. The pressure was 30.04 inches and falling. At Tuscaloosa, it was clear. The temperature was 77 degrees with a dew point of 71 degrees.
The relative humidity was 82%. The wind was southeast at 5 miles an hour. The pressure was 29.99 inches and steady. At Anniston, it was cloudy. The temperature was 71 degrees with a dew point of 67 degrees. The relative humidity was 87%. The wind was east at 7 miles an hour. The pressure was 30.06 inches and rising. At the Shelby County Airport, it was mostly cloudy. The temperature was 70 degrees with a dew point of 68 degrees. The relative humidity was 93%. The wind was east at 3 miles an hour. The pressure was 30.02 inches and steady. Now here are additional observations from across the listening area. It was partly cloudy, with a temperature of 70 at Pullman, 70 at Gadsden, and 71 at Bessemer. At Haleyville, it was mostly cloudy, with a temperature of 70. It was cloudy, with a temperature of 73 at Pell City, and 72 at Sylacauga. At Jasper and Talladega, the weather conditions were not available. And now, here are some observations from around the region. At Atlanta, Georgia, rain was falling with a temperature of 66. At Montgomery, it was clear with a temperature of 72. It was partly cloudy with a temperature of 69 at Huntsville and 76 at Meridian, Mississippi. It was mostly cloudy with a temperature of 73 at Nashville, Tennessee and 80 at Tupelo, Mississippi. At Chattanooga, Tennessee, it was cloudy with a temperature of 68. Now here is your Central Alabama weather overview from the National Weather Service in Birmingham. Scattered showers and thunderstorms are expected during the afternoon to evening hours today and Monday. A break in rainy weather is forecast mid to late this week. There is a risk for a cluster of severe thunderstorms with damaging wind gusts to impact parts of Central Alabama Monday afternoon and evening. Here is your National Weather Service forecast for the Birmingham listening area. Tonight, mostly cloudy. Patchy fog after midnight. Near steady temperature around 70. Light and variable winds. Monday, partly sunny. Patchy fog in the morning. Showers likely with a chance of thunderstorms in the afternoon. Highs in the upper 80s. Northwest winds around 5 miles per hour. Chance of rain 60%. Monday night, a chance of thunderstorms in the evening. Mostly cloudy with a chance of showers. Lows in the upper 60s. Southwest winds around 5 miles per hour in the evening, becoming light and variable. Chance of rain 50%. Tuesday, mostly cloudy in the morning, then becoming partly sunny. A chance of showers. A slight chance of thunderstorms in the morning, then a chance of thunderstorms in the afternoon. Highs in the lower 80s. North winds 5 to 10 miles per hour. Chance of rain 50%. Tuesday night, mostly clear. Lows in the lower 60s. East winds 5 to 10 miles per hour with gusts up to 20 miles per hour. Wednesday, sunny. Highs in the upper 70s. Wednesday night, clear. Lows in the upper 50s. Thursday, sunny. Highs in the lower 80s. Thursday night, mostly clear. Lows in the lower 60s. Friday, mostly sunny. Highs in the mid 80s. Friday night, partly cloudy. Lows in the mid 60s. Saturday, mostly sunny. A slight chance of showers and thunderstorms in the afternoon. Highs in the mid 80s. Chance of rain 20%. Saturday night, partly cloudy in the evening, then becoming mostly cloudy. Lows in the upper 60s. Sunday, partly sunny. A slight chance of showers and thunderstorms in the morning, then a chance of showers and thunderstorms in the afternoon. Highs in the mid 80s. Chance of rain 30%. The current time is 11:17 p.m. Central Daylight Time. These are the 11 p.m. detailed observations across the Birmingham listening area on Sunday, May 31st. At Birmingham, it was partly cloudy. The
temperature was 74 degrees with a dew point of 70 degrees. The relative humidity was 87%. The wind was southeast at 5 miles an hour. The pressure was 30.04 inches and falling. At Tuscaloosa, it was clear. The temperature was 77 degrees with a dew point of 71 degrees. The relative humidity was 82%. The wind was southeast at 5 miles an hour. The pressure was 29.99 inches and steady. At Anniston, it was cloudy. The temperature was 71 degrees with a dew point of 67 degrees. The relative humidity was 87%. The wind was east at 7 miles an hour. The pressure was 30.06 inches and rising. At the Shelby County Airport, it was mostly cloudy. The temperature was 70 degrees with a dew point of 68 degrees. The relative humidity was 93%. The wind was east at 3 miles an hour. The pressure was 30.02 inches and steady. Now here are additional observations from across the listening area. It was partly cloudy with a temperature of 70 at Pullman, 70 at Gadsden, and 71 at Bessemer. At Haleyville, it was mostly cloudy with a temperature of 70. It was cloudy with a temperature of 73 at Pale City and 72 at Simaconga. At Jasper and Talladega, the weather conditions were not available. And now, here are some observations from around the region. At Atlanta, Georgia, rain was falling with a temperature of 66. At Montgomery, it was clear with a temperature of 72. It was partly cloudy with a temperature of 69 at Huntsville and 76 at Meridian, Mississippi. It was mostly cloudy with a temperature of 73 at Nashville, Tennessee and 80 at Tupelo, Mississippi. At Chattanooga, Tennessee, it was cloudy with a temperature of 68. Now here is your Central Alabama weather overview from the National Weather Service in Birmingham. Scattered showers and thunderstorms are expected during the afternoon to evening hours today and Monday. A break in rainy weather is forecast mid to late this week. There is a risk for a cluster of severe thunderstorms with damaging wind gusts to impact parts of Central Alabama Monday afternoon and evening. Here is your National Weather Service forecast for the Birmingham listening area. Tonight, mostly cloudy. Patchy fog after midnight. Near steady temperature around 70. Light and variable winds. Monday, partly sunny. Patchy fog in the morning. Showers likely with a chance of thunderstorms in the afternoon. Highs in the upper 80s. Northwest wind around 5 miles per hour. Chance of rain 60%. Monday night, a chance of thunderstorms in the evening. Mostly cloudy with a chance of showers. Lows in the upper 60s. Southwest winds around 5 miles per hour in the evening, becoming light and variable. Chance of rain 50%. Tuesday, mostly cloudy in the morning, then becoming partly sunny. A chance of showers. A slight chance of thunderstorms in the morning, then a chance of thunderstorms in the afternoon. Highs in the lower 80s. North winds 5 to 10 miles per hour. Chance of rain 50%. Tuesday night, mostly clear. Lows in the lower 60s. East winds 5 to 10 miles per hour with gusts up to 20 miles per hour. Wednesday, sunny. Highs in the upper 70s. Wednesday night, clear. Lows in the upper 50s. Thursday, sunny. Highs in the lower 80s. Thursday night, mostly clear. Lows in the lower 60s. Friday, mostly sunny. Highs in the mid-80s. Friday night, partly cloudy. Lows in the mid-60s. Saturday, mostly sunny. A slight chance of showers and thunderstorms in the afternoon. Highs in the mid-80s. Chance of rain 20%. Saturday night, partly cloudy in the evening, then becoming mostly cloudy. Lows in the upper 60s. Sunday, partly sunny. A slight chance of showers and thunderstorms in the morning, then a chance

miles an hour. The pressure was 30.04 inches and falling. At Tuscaloosa, it was clear. The temperature was 77 degrees, with a dew point of 71 degrees. The relative humidity was 82%. The wind was southeast at 5 miles an hour. The pressure was 29.99 inches and steady. At Anniston, it was cloudy. The temperature was 71 degrees, with a dew point of 67 degrees. The relative humidity was 87%. The wind was east at 7 miles an hour. The pressure was 30.06 inches and rising. At the Shelby County Airport, it was mostly cloudy. The temperature was 70 degrees, with a dew point of 68 degrees. The relative humidity was 93%. The wind was east at 3 miles an hour. The pressure was 30.02 inches and steady. Now here are additional observations from across the listening area. It was partly cloudy, with a temperature of 70 at Pullman, 70 at Gadsden, and 71 at Bessemer. At Haleyville, it was mostly cloudy, with a temperature of 70. It was cloudy, with a temperature of 73 at Pale City, and 72 at Simaconga. At Jasper and Talladega, the weather conditions were not available. And now, here are some observations from around the region. At Atlanta, Georgia, rain was falling, with a temperature of 66. At Montgomery, it was clear, with a temperature of 72. It was partly cloudy, with a temperature of 69 at Huntsville, and 76 at Meridian, Mississippi. It was mostly cloudy, with a temperature of 73 at Nashville, Tennessee, and 80 at Tupelo, Mississippi. At Chattanooga, Tennessee, it was cloudy, with a temperature of 68. Now here is your Central Alabama weather overview from the National Weather Service in Birmingham. Scattered showers and thunderstorms are expected during the afternoon to evening hours today and Monday. A break in rainy weather is forecast mid to late this week. There is a risk for a cluster of severe thunderstorms with damaging wind gusts to impact parts of Central Alabama Monday afternoon and evening. Here is your National Weather Service forecast for the Birmingham listening area. Tonight, mostly cloudy. Patchy fog after midnight. Near steady temperature around 70. Light and variable winds. Monday, partly sunny. Patchy fog in the morning. Showers likely with a chance of thunderstorms in the afternoon. Highs in the upper 80s. Northwest winds around 5 miles per hour. Chance of rain 60%. Monday night, a chance of thunderstorms in the evening. Mostly cloudy with a chance of showers. Lows in the upper 60s. Southwest winds around 5 miles per hour in the evening, becoming light and variable. Chance of rain 50%. Tuesday, mostly cloudy in the morning, then becoming partly sunny. A chance of showers. A slight chance of thunderstorms in the morning, then a chance of thunderstorms in the afternoon. Highs in the lower 80s. North winds 5 to 10 miles per hour. Chance of rain 50%. Tuesday night, mostly clear. Lows in the lower 60s. East winds 5 to 10 miles per hour with gusts up to 20 miles per hour. Wednesday, sunny. Highs in the upper 70s. Wednesday night, clear. Lows in the upper 50s. Thursday, sunny. Highs in the lower 80s. Thursday night, mostly clear. Lows in the lower 60s. Friday, mostly sunny. Highs in the mid 80s. Friday night, partly cloudy. Lows in the mid 60s. Saturday, mostly sunny. A slight chance of showers and thunderstorms in the afternoon. Highs in the mid 80s. Chance of rain 20%. Saturday night, partly cloudy in the evening, then becoming mostly cloudy. Lows in the upper 60s. Sunday, partly sunny. A slight chance of showers and thunderstorms in the morning, then a chance of showers and thunderstorms in the afternoon. Highs in the mid 80s. Chance of rain 30%. 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

54 in Birmingham, serving the following counties in Alabama: Bibb, Blount, Chilton, Coosa, Jefferson, Shelby, St. Clair, Tuscaloosa, and Walker. 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This information originates from the National Weather Service Forecast Office, located at the Shelby County Airport in Calera. The current time is 11:28 p.m. Central Daylight Time. These are the 11 p.m. detailed observations across the Birmingham listening area on Sunday, May 31st. At Birmingham, it was partly cloudy. The temperature was 74 degrees, with a dew point of 70 degrees. The relative humidity was 87%. The wind was southeast at 5 miles an hour. The pressure was 30.04 inches and falling. At Tuscaloosa, it was clear. The temperature was 77 degrees with a dew point of 71 degrees. The relative humidity was 82%. The wind was southeast at 5 miles an hour. The pressure was 29.99 inches and steady. At Anniston, it was cloudy. The temperature was 71 degrees with a dew point of 67 degrees. The relative humidity was 87%. The wind was east at 7 miles an hour. The pressure was 30.06 inches and rising. At the Shelby County Airport, it was mostly cloudy. The temperature was 70 degrees with a dew point of 68 degrees. The relative humidity was 93%. The wind was east at 3 miles an hour. The pressure was 30.02 inches and steady. Now here are additional observations from across the listening area. It was partly cloudy with a temperature of 70 at Pullman, 70 at Gadsden, and 71 at Bessemer. At Haleyville, it was mostly cloudy with a temperature of 70. It was cloudy with a temperature of 73 at Pale City and 72 at Sylacauga. At Jasper and Talladega, the weather conditions were not available. And now, here are some observations from around the region. At Atlanta, Georgia, rain was falling with a temperature of 66. At Montgomery, it was clear with a temperature of 72. It was partly cloudy with a temperature of 69 at Huntsville and 76 at Meridian, Mississippi. It was mostly cloudy with a temperature of 73 at Nashville, Tennessee and 80 at Tupelo, Mississippi. At Chattanooga, Tennessee, it was cloudy with a temperature of 68. Now here is your Central Alabama weather overview from the National Weather Service in Birmingham. Scattered showers and thunderstorms are expected during the afternoon to evening hours today and Monday. A break in rainy weather is forecast mid to late this week. There is a risk for a cluster of severe thunderstorms with damaging wind gusts to impact parts of central Alabama Monday afternoon and evening. Here is your National Weather Service forecast for the Birmingham listening area. Tonight, mostly cloudy. Patchy fog after midnight. Near steady temperature around 70. Light and variable winds. Monday, partly sunny. Patchy fog in the morning. Showers likely with a chance of thunderstorms in the afternoon. Highs in the upper 80s. Northwest wind around 5 miles per hour. Chance of rain 60%. Monday night, a chance of thunderstorms in the evening. Mostly cloudy with a chance of showers. Lows in the upper 60s. Southwest winds around 5 miles per hour in the evening, becoming light and variable. Chance of rain 50%. Tuesday, mostly cloudy in the morning, then becoming partly sunny. A chance of showers. A slight chance of thunderstorms in the morning, then a chance of thunderstorms in the afternoon. Highs in the lower 80s. North winds 5 to 10 miles per hour. Chance of rain 50%. Tuesday night, mostly clear. Lows in the lower 60s. East winds 5 to 10 miles per hour with gusts up to 20 miles per hour. Wednesday, sunny.
highs in the upper 70s. Wednesday night, clear. Lows in the upper 50s. Thursday, sunny. Highs in the lower 80s. Thursday night, mostly clear. Lows in the lower 60s. Friday, mostly sunny. Highs in the mid 80s. Friday night, partly cloudy. Lows in the mid 60s. Saturday, mostly sunny. A slight chance of showers and thunderstorms in the afternoon. Highs in the mid 80s. Chance of rain 20%. Saturday night, partly cloudy in the evening, then becoming mostly cloudy. Lows in the upper 60s. Sunday, partly sunny. A slight chance of showers and thunderstorms in the morning, then a chance of showers and thunderstorms in the afternoon. Highs in the mid 80s. Chance of rain 30%. The current time is 11:34 p.m. Central Daylight Time. These are the 11 p.m. detailed observations across the Birmingham listening area on Sunday, May 31st. At Birmingham, it was partly cloudy. The temperature was 74 degrees, with a dew point of 70 degrees. The relative humidity was 87%. The wind was southeast, at 5 miles an hour. The pressure was 30.04 inches, and falling. At Tuscaloosa, it was clear. The temperature was 77 degrees, with a dew point of 71 degrees. The relative humidity was 82%. The wind was southeast, at 5 miles an hour. The pressure was 29.99 inches, and steady. At Anniston, it was cloudy. The temperature was 71 degrees, with a dew point of 67 degrees. The relative humidity was 87%. The wind was east, at 7 miles an hour. The pressure was 30.06 inches, and rising. At the Shelby County Airport, it was mostly cloudy. The temperature was 70 degrees, with a dew point of 68 degrees. The relative humidity was 93%. The wind was east, at 3 miles an hour. The pressure was 30.02 inches, and steady. Now here are additional observations from across the listening area. It was partly cloudy, with a temperature of 70 at Pullman, 70 at Gadsden, and 71 at Bessemer. At Haleyville, it was mostly cloudy, with a temperature of 70. It was cloudy, with a temperature of 73 at Pale City, and 72 at Sylacauga. At Jasper, and Talladega, the weather conditions were not available. And now, here are some observations from around the region. At Atlanta, Georgia, rain was falling, with a temperature of 66. At Montgomery, it was clear, with a temperature of 72. It was partly cloudy, with a temperature of 69 at Huntsville, and 76 at Meridian, Mississippi. It was mostly cloudy, with a temperature of 73 at Nashville, Tennessee, and 80 at Tupelo, Mississippi. At Chattanooga, Tennessee, it was cloudy, with a temperature of 68. Now here is your Central Alabama weather overview from the National Weather Service in Birmingham. Scattered showers and thunderstorms are expected during the afternoon to evening hours today and Monday. A break in rainy weather is forecast mid to late this week. There is a risk for a cluster of severe thunderstorms with damaging wind gusts to impact parts of Central Alabama Monday afternoon and evening. Here is your National Weather Service forecast for the Birmingham listening area. Tonight, mostly cloudy. Patchy fog after midnight. Near steady temperature around 70. Light and variable winds. Monday, partly sunny. Patchy fog in the morning. Showers likely with a chance of thunderstorms in the afternoon. Highs in the upper 80s. Northwest winds around 5 miles per hour. Chance of rain 60%. Monday night, a chance of thunderstorms in the evening. Mostly cloudy with a chance of showers. Lows in the upper 60s. Southwest winds around 5 miles per hour in the evening, becoming light and variable. Chance of rain 50%. Tuesday, mostly cloudy in the morning, then becoming partly sunny. A chance of showers. A slight chance of thunderstorms in the morning,
then a chance of thunderstorms in the afternoon. Highs in the lower 80s. North winds 5 to 10 miles per hour. Chance of rain 50%. Tuesday night, mostly clear. Lows in the lower 60s. East winds 5 to 10 miles per hour with gusts up to 20 miles per hour. Wednesday, sunny. Highs in the upper 70s. Wednesday night, clear. Lows in the upper 50s. Thursday, sunny. Highs in the lower 80s. Thursday night, mostly clear. Lows in the lower 60s. Friday, mostly sunny. Highs in the mid-80s. Friday night, partly cloudy. Lows in the mid-60s. Saturday, mostly sunny. A slight chance of showers and thunderstorms in the afternoon. Highs in the mid-80s. Chance of rain 20%. Saturday night, partly cloudy in the evening, then becoming mostly cloudy. Lows in the upper 60s. Sunday, partly sunny. A slight chance of showers and thunderstorms in the morning, then a chance of showers and thunderstorms in the afternoon. Highs in the mid-80s. Chance of rain 30%. The current time is 11:39 p.m. Central Daylight Time. These are the 11 p.m. detailed observations across the Birmingham listening area on Sunday, May 31st. At Birmingham, it was partly cloudy. The temperature was 74 degrees, with a dew point of 70 degrees. The relative humidity was 87%. The wind was southeast, at 5 miles an hour. The pressure was 30.04 inches, and falling. At Tuscaloosa, it was clear. The temperature was 77 degrees, with a dew point of 71 degrees. The relative humidity was 82%. The wind was southeast, at 5 miles an hour. The pressure was 29.99 inches, and steady. At Anniston, it was cloudy. The temperature was 71 degrees, with a dew point of 67 degrees. The relative humidity was 87%. The wind was east, at 7 miles an hour. The pressure was 30.06 inches, and rising. At the Shelby County Airport, it was mostly cloudy. The temperature was 70 degrees, with a dew point of 68 degrees. The relative humidity was 93%. The wind was east, at 3 miles an hour. The pressure was 30.02 inches, and steady. Now here are additional observations from across the listening area. It was partly cloudy, with a temperature of 70 at Pullman, 70 at Gadsden, and 71 at Bessemer. At Haleyville, it was mostly cloudy, with a temperature of 70. It was cloudy, with a temperature of 73 at Pale City, and 72 at Simaconga. At Jasper and Talladega, the weather conditions were not available. And now, here are some observations from around the region. At Atlanta, Georgia, rain was falling, with a temperature of 66. At Montgomery, it was clear, with a temperature of 72. It was partly cloudy, with a temperature of 69 at Huntsville, and 76 at Meridian, Mississippi. It was mostly cloudy, with a temperature of 73 at Nashville, Tennessee, and 80 at Tupelo, Mississippi. At Chattanooga, Tennessee, it was cloudy, with a temperature of 68. Now here is your Central Alabama weather overview from the National Weather Service in Birmingham. Scattered showers and thunderstorms are expected during the afternoon to evening hours today and Monday. A break in rainy weather is forecast mid to late this week. There is a risk for a cluster of severe thunderstorms with damaging wind gusts to impact parts of Central Alabama Monday afternoon and evening. Here is your National Weather Service forecast for the Birmingham listening area. Tonight, mostly cloudy. Patchy fog after midnight. Near steady temperature around 70. Light and variable winds. Monday, partly sunny. Morning. Showers likely with a chance of thunderstorms in the afternoon. Highs in the upper 80s. Northwest winds around 5 miles per hour. Chance of rain 60%. Monday night, a chance of thunderstorms.
times in the evening. Mostly cloudy with a chance of showers. Lows in the upper 60s. Southwest winds around 5 miles per hour in the evening, becoming light and variable. Chance of rain 50%. Tuesday, mostly cloudy in the morning, then becoming partly sunny. A chance of showers. A slight chance of thunderstorms in the morning, then a chance of thunderstorms in the afternoon. Highs in the lower 80s. North winds 5 to 10 miles per hour. Chance of rain 50%. Tuesday night, mostly clear. Lows in the lower 60s. East winds 5 to 10 miles per hour with gusts up to 20 miles per hour. Wednesday, sunny. Highs in the upper 70s. Wednesday night, clear. Lows in the upper 50s. Thursday, sunny. Highs in the lower 80s. Thursday night, mostly clear. Lows in the lower 60s. Friday, mostly sunny. Highs in the mid 80s. Friday night, partly cloudy. Lows in the mid 60s. Saturday, mostly sunny. A slight chance of showers and thunderstorms in the afternoon. Highs in the mid 80s. Chance of rain 20%. Saturday night, partly cloudy in the evening, then becoming mostly cloudy. Lows in the upper 60s. Sunday, partly sunny. A slight chance of showers and thunderstorms in the morning, then a chance of showers and thunderstorms in the afternoon. Highs in the mid 80s. Chance of rain 30%. The current time is 11:45 p.m. Central Daylight Time. These are the 11 p.m. detailed observations across the Birmingham listening area on Sunday, May 31st. At Birmingham, it was partly cloudy. The temperature was 74 degrees, with a dew point of 70 degrees. The relative humidity was 87%. The wind was southeast, at 5 miles an hour. The pressure was 30.04 inches, and falling. At Tuscaloosa, it was clear. The temperature was 77 degrees, with a dew point of 71 degrees. The relative humidity was 82%. The wind was southeast, at 5 miles an hour. The pressure was 29.99 inches, and steady. At Anniston, it was cloudy. The temperature was 71 degrees, with a dew point of 67 degrees. The relative humidity was 87%. The wind was east, at 7 miles an hour. The pressure was 30.06 inches, and rising. At the Shelby County Airport, it was mostly cloudy. The temperature was 70 degrees, with a dew point of 68 degrees. The relative humidity was 93%. The wind was east, at 3 miles an hour. The pressure was 30.02 inches, and steady. Now here are additional observations from across the listening area. It was partly cloudy, with a temperature of 70 at Pullman, 70 at Gadsden, and 71 at Bessemer. At Haleyville, it was mostly cloudy, with a temperature of 70. It was cloudy, with a temperature of 73 at Pale City, and 72 at Simaconga. At Jasper, and Talladega, the weather conditions were not available. And now, here are some observations from around the region. At Atlanta, Georgia, rain was falling, with a temperature of 66. At Montgomery, it was clear, with a temperature of 72. It was partly cloudy, with a temperature of 69 at Huntsville, and 76 at Meridian, Mississippi. It was mostly cloudy, with a temperature of 73 at Nashville, Tennessee, and 80 at Tupelo, Mississippi. At Chattanooga, Tennessee, it was cloudy, with a temperature of 68. Now here is your Central Alabama weather overview from the National Weather Service in Birmingham. Scattered showers and thunderstorms are expected during the afternoon to evening hours today and Monday. A break in rainy weather is forecast mid to late this week. There is a risk for a cluster of severe thunderstorms with damaging wind gusts to impact parts of Central Alabama Monday afternoon and evening. Here is your National Weather Service forecast for the Birmingham listening area. Tonight, mostly cloudy. Patchy fog after midnight.
steady temperature around 70. Light and variable winds. Monday, partly sunny. Patchy fog in the morning. Showers likely with a chance of thunderstorms in the afternoon. Highs in the upper 80s. Northwest winds around 5 miles per hour. Chance of rain 60%. Monday night, a chance of thunderstorms in the evening. Mostly cloudy with a chance of showers. Lows in the upper 60s. Southwest winds around 5 miles per hour in the evening, becoming light and variable. Chance of rain 50%. Tuesday, mostly cloudy in the morning, then becoming partly sunny. A chance of showers. A slight chance of thunderstorms in the morning, then a chance of thunderstorms in the afternoon. Highs in the lower 80s. North winds 5 to 10 miles per hour. Chance of rain 50%. Tuesday night, mostly clear. Lows in the lower 60s. East winds 5 to 10 miles per hour with gusts up to 20 miles per hour. Wednesday, sunny. Highs in the upper 70s. Wednesday night, clear. Lows in the upper 50s. Thursday, sunny. Highs in the lower 80s. Thursday night, mostly clear. Lows in the lower 60s. Friday, mostly sunny. Highs in the mid 80s. Friday night, partly cloudy. Lows in the mid 60s. Saturday, mostly sunny. A slight chance of showers and thunderstorms in the afternoon. Highs in the mid 80s. Chance of rain 20%. Saturday night, partly cloudy in the evening, then becoming mostly cloudy. Lows in the upper 60s. Sunday, partly sunny. A slight chance of showers and thunderstorms in the morning, then a chance of showers and thunderstorms in the afternoon. Highs in the mid 80s. Chance of rain 30%. The current time is 11:50 p.m. Central Daylight Time. These are the 11 p.m. detailed observations across the Birmingham listening area on Sunday, May 31st. At Birmingham, it was partly cloudy. The temperature was 74 degrees, with a dew point of 70 degrees. The relative humidity was 87%. The wind was southeast, at 5 miles an hour. The pressure was 30.04 inches, and falling. At Tuscaloosa, it was clear. The temperature was 77 degrees, with a dew point of 71 degrees. The relative humidity was 82%. The wind was southeast, at 5 miles an hour. The pressure was 29.99 inches, and steady. At Anniston, it was cloudy. The temperature was 71 degrees, with a dew point of 67 degrees. The relative humidity was 87%. The wind was east, at 7 miles an hour. The pressure was 30.06 inches, and rising. At the Shelby County Airport, it was mostly cloudy. The temperature was 70 degrees, with a dew point of 68 degrees. The relative humidity was 93%. The wind was east, at 3 miles an hour. The pressure was 30.02 inches, and steady. Now here are additional observations from across the listening area. It was partly cloudy, with a temperature of 70 at Pullman, 70 at Gadsden, and 71 at Bessemer. At Haleyville, it was mostly cloudy, with a temperature of 70. It was cloudy, with a temperature of 73 at Pale City, and 72 at Sylacauga. At Jasper and Talladega, the weather conditions were not available. And now, here are some observations from around the region. At Atlanta, Georgia, rain was falling, with a temperature of 66. At Montgomery, it was clear, with a temperature of 72. It was partly cloudy, with a temperature of 69 at Huntsville, and 76 at Meridian, Mississippi. It was mostly cloudy, with a temperature of 73 at Nashville, Tennessee, and 80 at Tupelo, Mississippi. At Chattanooga, Tennessee, it was cloudy, with a temperature of 68. Now here is your Central Alabama weather overview from the National Weather Service in Birmingham. Scattered showers and thunderstorms are expected during the afternoon to evening hours today and Monday.
in rainy weather is forecast mid to late this week. There is a risk for a cluster of severe thunderstorms with damaging wind gusts to impact parts of central Alabama Monday afternoon and evening. Here is your National Weather Service forecast for the Birmingham listening area. Tonight, mostly cloudy. Patchy fog after midnight. Near steady temperature around 70. Light and variable winds. Monday, partly sunny. Patchy fog in the morning. Showers likely with a chance of thunderstorms in the afternoon. Highs in the upper 80s. Northwest winds around 5 miles per hour. Chance of rain 60%. Monday night, a chance of thunderstorms in the evening. Mostly cloudy with a chance of showers. Lows in the upper 60s. Southwest winds around 5 miles per hour in the evening, becoming light and variable. Chance of rain 50%. Tuesday, mostly cloudy in the morning, then becoming partly sunny. A chance of showers. A slight chance of thunderstorms in the morning, then a chance of thunderstorms in the afternoon. Highs in the lower 80s. North winds 5 to 10 miles per hour. Chance of rain 50%. Tuesday night, mostly clear. Lows in the lower 60s. East winds 5 to 10 miles per hour with gusts up to 20 miles per hour. Wednesday, sunny. Highs in the upper 70s. Wednesday night, clear. Lows in the upper 50s. Thursday, sunny. Highs in the lower 80s. Thursday night, mostly clear. Lows in the lower 60s. Friday, mostly sunny. Highs in the mid 80s. Friday night, partly cloudy. Lows in the mid 60s. Saturday, mostly sunny. A slight chance of showers and thunderstorms in the afternoon. Highs in the mid 80s. Chance of rain 20%. Saturday night, partly cloudy in the evening, then becoming mostly cloudy. Lows in the upper 60s. Sunday, partly sunny. A slight chance of showers and thunderstorms in the morning, then a chance of showers and thunderstorms in the afternoon. Highs in the mid 80s. Chance of rain 30%. The current time is 11:55 p.m. Central Daylight Time. These are the 11 p.m. detailed observations across the Birmingham listening area on Sunday, May 31st. At Birmingham, it was partly cloudy. The temperature was 74 degrees, with a dew point of 70 degrees. The relative humidity was 87%. The wind was southeast, at 5 miles an hour. The pressure was 30.04 inches, and falling. At Tuscaloosa, it was clear. The temperature was 77 degrees, with a dew point of 71 degrees. The relative humidity was 82%. The wind was southeast, at 5 miles an hour. The pressure was 29.99 inches, and steady. At Anniston, it was cloudy. The temperature was 71 degrees, with a dew point of 67 degrees. The relative humidity was 87%. The wind was east, at 7 miles an hour. The pressure was 30.06 inches, and rising. At the Shelby County Airport, it was mostly cloudy. The temperature was 70 degrees, with a dew point of 68 degrees. The relative humidity was 93%. The wind was east, at 3 miles an hour. The pressure was 30.02 inches, and steady. Now here are additional observations from across the listening area. It was partly cloudy, with a temperature of 70 at Pullman, 70 at Gadsden, and 71 at Bessemer. At Haleyville, it was mostly cloudy, with a temperature of 70. It was cloudy, with a temperature of 73 at Pale City, and 72 at Sylacauga. At Jasper and Talladega, the weather conditions were not available. And now, here are some observations from around the region. At Atlanta, Georgia, rain was falling, with a temperature of 66. At Montgomery, it was clear, with a temperature of 72. It was partly cloudy, with a temperature of 69 at Huntsville, and 76 at Meridian, Mississippi. It was mostly cloudy,
with a temperature of 73 at Nashville, Tennessee, and 80 at Tupelo, Mississippi. At Chattanooga, Tennessee, it was cloudy, with a temperature of 68. 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This information originates from the National Weather Service Forecast Office, located at the Shelby County Airport in Calera. Now here is your Central Alabama weather overview from the National Weather Service in Birmingham. Scattered showers and thunderstorms are expected during the afternoon to evening hours today and Monday. A break in rainy weather is forecast mid to late this week. There is a risk for a cluster of severe thunderstorms with damaging wind gusts to impact parts of Central Alabama Monday afternoon and evening. Here is your National Weather Service forecast for the Birmingham listening area. Tonight, mostly cloudy. Patchy fog after midnight. Near steady temperature around 70. Light and variable winds. Monday, partly sunny. Patchy fog in the morning. Showers likely with a chance of thunderstorms in the afternoon. Highs in the upper 80s. Northwest wind around 5 miles per hour. Chance of rain 60%. Monday night, a chance of thunderstorms in the evening. Mostly cloudy with a chance of showers. Lows in the upper 60s. Southwest winds around 5 miles per hour in the evening, becoming light and variable. Chance of rain 50%. Tuesday, mostly cloudy in the morning, then becoming partly sunny. A chance of showers. A slight chance of thunderstorms in the morning, then a chance of thunderstorms in the afternoon. Highs in the lower 80s. North winds 5 to 10 miles per hour. Chance of rain 50%. Tuesday night, mostly clear. Lows in the lower 60s. East winds 5 to 10 miles per hour with gusts up to 20 miles per hour. Wednesday, sunny. Highs in the upper 70s. Wednesday night, clear. Lows in the upper 50s. Thursday, sunny. Highs in the lower 80s. Thursday night, mostly clear. Lows in the lower 60s. Friday, mostly sunny. Highs in the mid 80s. Friday night, partly cloudy. Lows in the mid 60s. Saturday, mostly sunny. A slight chance of showers and thunderstorms in the afternoon. Highs in the mid 80s. Chance of rain 20%. Saturday night, partly cloudy in the evening, then becoming mostly cloudy. Lows in the upper 60s. Sunday, partly sunny. A slight chance of showers and thunderstorms in the morning, then a chance of showers and thunderstorms in the afternoon. Highs in the mid 80s. Chance of rain 30%. The current time is 12:02 a.m. Central Daylight Time. These are the 11 p.m. detailed observations across the Birmingham listening area on Sunday, May 31st. At Birmingham, it was partly cloudy. The temperature was 74 degrees, with a dew point of 70 degrees. The relative humidity was 87%. The wind was southeast, at 5 miles an hour. The pressure was 30.04 inches, and falling. At Tuscaloosa, it was clear. The temperature was 77 degrees, with a dew point of 71 degrees. The relative humidity was 82%. The wind was southeast, at 5 miles an hour. The pressure was 29.99 inches, and steady. At Anniston, it was cloudy. The temperature was 71 degrees, with a dew point of 67 degrees. The relative humidity was 87%. The wind was east, at 7 miles an hour. The pressure was 30.06 inches, and rising. At the Shelby County Airport, it was mostly cloudy. The temperature was 70 degrees, with a dew point
point of 68 degrees. The relative humidity was 93%. The wind was east at 3 miles an hour. The pressure was 30.02 inches and steady. Now here are additional observations from across the listening area. It was partly cloudy, with a temperature of 70 at Pullman, 70 at Gadsden, and 71 at Bessemer. At Haleyville, it was mostly cloudy, with a temperature of 70. It was cloudy, with a temperature of 73 at Pale City, and 72 at Sylacauga. At Jasper, and Talladega, the weather conditions were not available. And now, here are some observations from around the region. At Atlanta, Georgia, rain was falling, with a temperature of 66. At Montgomery, it was clear, with a temperature of 72. It was partly cloudy, with a temperature of 69 at Huntsville, and 76 at Meridian, Mississippi. It was mostly cloudy, with a temperature of 73 at Nashville, Tennessee, and 80 at Tupelo, Mississippi. At Chattanooga, Tennessee, it was cloudy, with a temperature of 68. Now here is your Central Alabama weather overview from the National Weather Service in Birmingham. There is a risk for severe thunderstorms with damaging wind gusts to impact parts of Central Alabama this afternoon and evening. Less humid conditions are forecast Wednesday through Friday, including a break from recent rainy weather. Here is your National Weather Service forecast for the Birmingham listening area. Tonight, mostly cloudy. Patchy fog after midnight. Near steady temperature around 70. Light and variable winds. Monday, partly sunny. Patchy fog in the morning. Showers likely with a chance of thunderstorms in the afternoon. Highs in the upper 80s. Northwest winds around 5 miles per hour. Chance of rain 60%. Monday night, a chance of thunderstorms in the evening. Mostly cloudy with a chance of showers. Lows in the upper 60s. Southwest winds around 5 miles per hour in the evening, becoming light and variable. Chance of rain 50%. Tuesday, mostly cloudy in the morning, then becoming partly sunny. A chance of showers. A slight chance of thunderstorms in the morning, then a chance of thunderstorms in the afternoon. Highs in the lower 80s. North winds 5 to 10 miles per hour. Chance of rain 50%. Tuesday night, mostly clear. Lows in the lower 60s. East winds 5 to 10 miles per hour with gusts up to 20 miles per hour. Wednesday, sunny. Highs in the upper 70s. Wednesday night, clear. Lows in the upper 50s. Thursday, sunny. Highs in the lower 80s. Thursday night, mostly clear. Lows in the lower 60s. Friday, mostly sunny. Highs in the mid-80s. Friday night, partly cloudy. Lows in the mid-60s. Saturday, mostly sunny. A slight chance of showers and thunderstorms in the afternoon. Highs in the mid-80s. Chance of rain 20%. Saturday night, partly cloudy in the evening, then becoming mostly cloudy. Lows in the upper 60s. Sunday, partly sunny. A slight chance of showers and thunderstorms in the morning, then a chance of showers and thunderstorms in the afternoon. Highs in the mid-80s. Chance of rain 30%. The current time is 12:07 a.m. Central Daylight Time. These are the 11 p.m. detailed observations across the Birmingham listening area on Sunday, May 31st. At Birmingham, it was partly cloudy. The temperature was 74 degrees, with a dew point of 70 degrees. The relative humidity was 87%. The wind was southeast at 5 miles an hour. The pressure was 30.04 inches and falling. At Tuscaloosa, it was clear. The temperature was 77 degrees, with a dew point of 71 degrees. The relative humidity was 82%. The wind was southeast, at 5 miles an hour. The pressure was 29.99 inches, and steady. At Anniston, it was cloudy. The temperature was 71 degrees, with a dew point of 60.
57 degrees. The relative humidity was 87%. The wind was east at 7 miles an hour. The pressure was 30.06 inches and rising. At the Shelby County Airport, it was mostly cloudy. The temperature was 70 degrees with a dew point of 68 degrees. The relative humidity was 93%. The wind was east at 3 miles an hour. The pressure was 30.02 inches and steady. Now here are additional observations from across the listening area. It was partly cloudy with a temperature of 70 at Tolman, 70 at Gadsden, and 71 at Bessemer. At Haleyville, it was mostly cloudy with a temperature of 70. It was cloudy with a temperature of 73 at Pale City and 72 at Sylacauga. At Jasper and Talladega, the weather conditions were not available. And now, here are some observations from around the region. At Atlanta, Georgia, rain was falling with a temperature of 66. At Montgomery, it was clear with a temperature of 72. It was partly cloudy with a temperature of 69 at Huntsville and 76 at Meridian, Mississippi. It was mostly cloudy with a temperature of 73 at Nashville, Tennessee and 80 at Tupelo, Mississippi. At Chattanooga, Tennessee, it was cloudy with a temperature of 68. Now here is your Central Alabama weather overview from the National Weather Service in Birmingham. There is a risk for severe thunderstorms with damaging wind gusts to impact parts of Central Alabama this afternoon and evening. Less humid conditions are forecast Wednesday through Friday, including a break from recent rainy weather. Here is your National Weather Service forecast for the Birmingham listening area. Rest of night, mostly cloudy. Patchy fog. Near steady temperature in the upper 60s. Light and variable winds. Monday, partly sunny. Patchy fog in the morning. Showers likely with a chance of thunderstorms in the afternoon. Highs in the upper 80s. Northwest wind around 5 miles per hour. Chance of rain 60%. Monday night, a chance of thunderstorms in the evening. Mostly cloudy with a chance of showers. Lows in the upper 60s. Southwest winds around 5 miles per hour in the evening, becoming light and variable. Chance of rain 50%. Tuesday, mostly cloudy in the morning, then becoming partly sunny. A chance of showers. A slight chance of thunderstorms in the morning, then a chance of thunderstorms in the afternoon. Highs in the lower 80s. North winds 5 to 10 miles per hour. Chance of rain 50%. Tuesday night, mostly clear. Lows in the lower 60s. East winds 5 to 10 miles per hour with gusts up to 20 miles per hour. Wednesday, sunny. Highs in the upper 70s. Wednesday night, clear. Lows in the upper 50s. Thursday, sunny. Highs in the lower 80s. Thursday night, mostly clear. Lows in the lower 60s. Friday, mostly sunny. Highs in the mid-80s. Friday night, partly cloudy. Lows in the mid-60s. Saturday, mostly sunny. A slight chance of showers and thunderstorms in the afternoon. Highs in the mid-80s. Chance of rain 20%. Saturday night, partly cloudy in the evening, then becoming mostly cloudy. Lows in the upper 60s. Sunday, partly sunny. A slight chance of showers and thunderstorms in the morning, then a chance of showers and thunderstorms in the afternoon. Highs in the mid-80s. Chance of rain 30%. The current time is 12:12 a.m. Central Daylight Time. These are the midnight detailed observations across the Birmingham listening area on Monday, June 1st. At Birmingham, it was cloudy. The temperature was 74 degrees with a dew point of 70 degrees. The relative humidity was 87%. The wind was southeast at 3 miles an hour. The pressure was 30.02 inches and falling. At Tuscaloosa, it was clear. The temperature was 74 degrees with a dew point of 71 degrees.
The relative humidity was 91%. The wind was northeast at 6 miles an hour. The pressure was 29.97 inches and falling. At Anniston, it was cloudy. The temperature was 70 degrees with a dew point of 67 degrees. The relative humidity was 90%. The wind was north at 6 miles an hour. The pressure was 30.01 inches and falling. At the Shelby County Airport, it was mostly cloudy. The temperature was 70 degrees with a dew point of 69 degrees. The relative humidity was 97%. The wind was east at 5 miles an hour. The pressure was 30.00 inches and falling. Now here are additional observations from across the listening area. At Bessemer, it was partly cloudy with a temperature of 70. It was mostly cloudy with a temperature of 70 at Haleyville and 68 at Gadsden. It was cloudy with a temperature of 72 at Pell City and 71 at Sylacauga. At Jasper, Coleman, and Talladega, the weather conditions were not available. And now, here are some observations from around the region. It was clear with a temperature of 67 at Chattanooga, Tennessee, and 75 at Meridian, Mississippi. It was partly cloudy with a temperature of 68 at Huntsville and 78 at Tupelo, Mississippi. It was mostly cloudy with a temperature of 72 at Nashville, Tennessee, and 72 at Montgomery. At Atlanta, Georgia, it was cloudy with a temperature of 66. Now here is your Central Alabama weather overview from the National Weather Service in Birmingham. There is a risk for severe thunderstorms with damaging wind gusts to impact parts of Central Alabama this afternoon and evening. Less humid conditions are forecast Wednesday through Friday, including a break from recent rainy weather. Here is your National Weather Service forecast for the Birmingham listening area. Rest of night, mostly cloudy. Patchy fog. Near steady temperature in the upper 60s. Light and variable winds. Monday, partly sunny. Patchy fog in the morning. Showers likely with a chance of thunderstorms in the afternoon. Highs in the upper 80s. Northwest wind around 5 miles per hour. Chance of rain 60%. Monday night, a chance of thunderstorms in the evening. Mostly cloudy with a chance of showers. Lows in the upper 60s. Southwest winds around 5 miles per hour in the evening, becoming light and variable. Chance of rain 50%. Tuesday, mostly cloudy in the morning, then becoming partly sunny. A chance of showers. A slight chance of thunderstorms in the morning, then a chance of thunderstorms in the afternoon. Highs in the lower 80s. North winds 5 to 10 miles per hour. Chance of rain 50%. Tuesday night, mostly clear. Lows in the lower 60s. East winds 5 to 10 miles per hour with gusts up to 20 miles per hour. Wednesday, sunny. Highs in the upper 70s. Wednesday night, clear. Lows in the upper 50s. Thursday, sunny. Highs in the lower 80s. Thursday night, mostly clear. Lows in the lower 60s. Friday, mostly sunny. Highs in the mid-80s. Friday night, partly cloudy. Lows in the mid-60s. Saturday, mostly sunny. A slight chance of showers and thunderstorms in the afternoon. Highs in the mid-80s. Chance of rain 20%. Saturday night, partly cloudy in the evening, then becoming mostly cloudy. Lows in the upper 60s. Sunday, partly sunny. A slight chance of showers and thunderstorms in the morning, then a chance of showers and thunderstorms in the afternoon. Highs in the mid-80s. Chance of rain 30%. The current time is 12:17 a.m. Central Daylight Time. These are the midnight detailed observations across the Birmingham listening area on Monday, June 1st. At Birmingham, it was cloudy. The temperature was 74 degrees with a dew point of 70 degrees. The relative humidity was 87%. The wind was southeast at
3 miles an hour. The pressure was 30.02 inches and falling. At Tuscaloosa, it was clear. The temperature was 74 degrees with a dew point of 71 degrees. The relative humidity was 91%. The wind was northeast at 6 miles an hour. The pressure was 29.97 inches and falling. At Anniston, it was cloudy. The temperature was 70 degrees with a dew point of 67 degrees. The relative humidity was 90%. The wind was north at 6 miles an hour. The pressure was 30.01 inches and falling. At the Shelby County Airport, it was mostly cloudy. The temperature was 70 degrees with a dew point of 69 degrees. The relative humidity was 97%. The wind was east at 5 miles an hour. The pressure was 30.00 inches and falling. Now here are additional observations from across the listening area. At Bessemer, it was partly cloudy with a temperature of 70. It was mostly cloudy with a temperature of 70 at Haleyville and 68 at Gadsden. It was cloudy with a temperature of 72 at Hale City and 71 at Sylacauga. At Jasper, Coleman, and Talladega, the weather conditions were not available. And now, here are some observations from around the region. It was clear with a temperature of 67 at Chattanooga, Tennessee, and 75 at Meridian, Mississippi. It was partly cloudy with a temperature of 68 at Huntsville and 78 at Tupelo, Mississippi. It was mostly cloudy with a temperature of 72 at Nashville, Tennessee, and 72 at Montgomery. At Atlanta, Georgia, it was cloudy with a temperature of 66. Now here is your Central Alabama weather overview from the National Weather Service in Birmingham. There is a risk for severe thunderstorms with damaging wind gusts to impact parts of Central Alabama this afternoon and evening. Less humid conditions are forecast Wednesday through Friday, including a break from recent rainy weather. Here is your National Weather Service forecast for the Birmingham listening area. Rest of night, mostly cloudy. Patchy fog. Near steady temperature in the upper 60s. Light and variable winds. Monday, partly sunny. Patchy fog in the morning. Showers likely with a chance of thunderstorms in the afternoon. Highs in the upper 80s. Northwest wind around 5 miles per hour. Chance of rain 60%. Monday night, a chance of thunderstorms in the evening. Mostly cloudy with a chance of showers. Lows in the upper 60s. Southwest winds around 5 miles per hour in the evening, becoming light and variable. Chance of rain 50%. Tuesday, mostly cloudy in the morning, then becoming partly sunny. A chance of showers. A slight chance of thunderstorms in the morning, then a chance of thunderstorms in the afternoon. Highs in the lower 80s. North winds 5 to 10 miles per hour. Chance of rain 50%. Tuesday night, mostly clear. Lows in the lower 60s. East winds 5 to 10 miles per hour with gusts up to 20 miles per hour. Wednesday, sunny. Highs in the upper 70s. Wednesday night, clear. Lows in the upper 50s. Thursday, sunny. Highs in the lower 80s. Thursday night, mostly clear. Lows in the lower 60s. Friday, mostly sunny. Highs in the mid-80s. Friday night, partly cloudy. Lows in the mid-60s. Saturday, mostly sunny. A slight chance of showers and thunderstorms in the afternoon. Highs in the mid-80s. Chance of rain 20%. Saturday night, partly cloudy in the evening, then becoming mostly cloudy. Lows in the upper 60s. Sunday, partly sunny. A slight chance of showers and thunderstorms in the morning, then a chance of showers and thunderstorms in the afternoon. Highs in the mid-80s. Chance of rain 30%. The current time is 12:23 a.m. Central Daylight Time. These are the midnight detailed observations across the Birmingham listening area on Monday.

northeast at 6 miles an hour. The pressure was 29.97 inches and falling. At Anniston, it was cloudy. The temperature was 70 degrees, with a dew point of 67 degrees. The relative humidity was 90%. The wind was north, at 6 miles an hour. The pressure was 30.01 inches, and falling. At the Shelby County Airport, it was mostly cloudy. The temperature was 70 degrees, with a dew point of 69 degrees. The relative humidity was 97%. The wind was east, at 5 miles an hour. The pressure was 30.00 inches, and falling. Now here are additional observations from across the listening area. At Bessemer, it was partly cloudy, with a temperature of 70. It was mostly cloudy, with a temperature of 70 at Haleyville, and 68 at Gadsden. It was cloudy, with a temperature of 72 at Pell City, and 71 at Sylacauga. At Jasper, Coleman, and Talladega, the weather conditions were not available. And now, here are some observations from around the region. It was clear, with a temperature of 67 at Chattanooga, Tennessee, and 75 at Meridian, Mississippi. It was partly cloudy, with a temperature of 68 at Huntsville, and 78 at Tupelo, Mississippi. It was mostly cloudy, with a temperature of 72 at Nashville, Tennessee, and 72 at Montgomery. At Atlanta, Georgia, it was cloudy, with a temperature of 66. Now here is your Central Alabama weather overview from the National Weather Service in Birmingham. There is a risk for severe thunderstorms with damaging wind gusts to impact parts of Central Alabama this afternoon and evening. Less humid conditions are forecast Wednesday through Friday, including a break from recent rainy weather. Here is your National Weather Service forecast for the Birmingham listening area. Rest of night, mostly cloudy. Patchy fog. Near steady temperature in the upper 60s. Light and variable winds. Monday, partly sunny. Patchy fog in the morning. Showers likely with a chance of thunderstorms in the afternoon. Highs in the upper 80s. Northwest wind around 5 miles per hour. Chance of rain 60%. Monday night, a chance of thunderstorms in the evening. Mostly cloudy with a chance of showers. Lows in the upper 60s. Southwest winds around 5 miles per hour in the evening, becoming light and variable. Chance of rain 50%. Tuesday, mostly cloudy in the morning, then becoming partly sunny. A chance of showers. A slight chance of thunderstorms in the morning, then a chance of thunderstorms in the afternoon. Highs in the lower 80s. North winds 5 to 10 miles per hour. Chance of rain 50%. Tuesday night, mostly clear. Lows in the lower 60s. East winds 5 to 10 miles per hour with gusts up to 20 miles per hour. Wednesday, sunny. Highs in the upper 70s. Wednesday night, clear. Lows in the upper 50s. Thursday, sunny. Highs in the lower 80s. Thursday night, mostly clear. Lows in the lower 60s. Friday, mostly sunny. Highs in the mid-80s. Friday night, partly cloudy. Lows in the mid-60s. Saturday, mostly sunny. A slight chance of showers and thunderstorms in the afternoon. Highs in the mid-80s. Chance of rain 20%. Saturday night, partly cloudy in the evening, then becoming mostly cloudy. Lows in the upper 60s. Sunday, partly sunny. A slight chance of showers and thunderstorms in the morning, then a chance of showers and thunderstorms in the afternoon. Highs in the mid-80s. Chance of rain 30%. 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

This information originates from the National Weather Service Forecast Office, located at the Shelby County Airport in Calera. The current time is 12:29 a.m. Central Daylight Time. These are the midnight detailed observations across the Birmingham listening area on Monday, June 1st. At Birmingham, it was cloudy. The temperature was 74 degrees, with a dew point of 70 degrees. The relative humidity was 87%. The wind was southeast at 3 miles an hour. The pressure was 30.02 inches and falling. At Tuscaloosa, it was clear. The temperature was 74 degrees with a dew point of 71 degrees. The relative humidity was 91%. The wind was northeast at 6 miles an hour. The pressure was 29.97 inches and falling. At Anniston, it was cloudy. The temperature was 70 degrees with a dew point of 67 degrees. The relative humidity was 90%. The wind was north at 6 miles an hour. The pressure was 30.01 inches and falling. At the Shelby County Airport, it was mostly cloudy. The temperature was 70 degrees with a dew point of 69 degrees. The relative humidity was 97%. The wind was east at 5 miles an hour. The pressure was 30.00 inches and falling. Now here are additional observations from across the listening area. At Bessemer, it was partly cloudy with a temperature of 70. It was mostly cloudy with a temperature of 70 at Haleyville and 68 at Gadsden. It was cloudy with a temperature of 72 at Pell City and 71 at Sylacauga. At Jasper, Coleman, and Talladega, the weather conditions were not available. And now, here are some observations from around the region. It was clear, with a temperature of 67 at Chattanooga, Tennessee, and 75 at Meridian, Mississippi. It was partly cloudy, with a temperature of 68 at Huntsville, and 78 at Tupelo, Mississippi. It was mostly cloudy, with a temperature of 72 at Nashville, Tennessee, and 72 at Montgomery. At Atlanta, Georgia, it was cloudy, with a temperature of 66. Now here is your Central Alabama weather overview from the National Weather Service in Birmingham. There is a risk for severe thunderstorms with damaging wind gusts to impact parts of Central Alabama this afternoon and evening. Less humid conditions are forecast Wednesday through Friday, including a break from recent rainy weather. Here is your National Weather Service forecast for the Birmingham listening area. Rest of night, mostly cloudy. Patchy fog. Near steady temperature in the upper 60s. Light and variable winds. Monday, partly sunny. Patchy fog in the morning. Showers likely with a chance of thunderstorms in the afternoon. Highs in the upper 80s. Northwest wind around 5 miles per hour. Chance of rain 60%. Monday night, a chance of thunderstorms in the evening. Mostly cloudy with a chance of showers. Lows in the upper 60s. Southwest winds around 5 miles per hour in the evening, becoming light and variable. Chance of rain 50%. Tuesday, mostly cloudy in the morning, then becoming partly sunny. A chance of showers. A slight chance of thunderstorms in the morning, then a chance of thunderstorms in the afternoon. Highs in the lower 80s. North winds 5 to 10 miles per hour. Chance of rain 50%. Tuesday night, mostly clear. Lows in the lower 60s. East winds 5 to 10 miles per hour with gusts up to 20 miles per hour. Wednesday, sunny. Highs in the upper 70s. Wednesday night, clear. Lows in the upper 50s. Thursday, sunny. Highs in the lower 80s. Thursday night, mostly clear. Lows in the lower 60s. Friday, mostly sunny. Highs in the mid-80s. Friday night, partly cloudy. Lows in the mid-60s. Saturday, mostly sunny. A slight chance of showers and thunderstorms in the afternoon. Highs in the mid-80s. Chance of rain.
20%. Saturday night, partly cloudy in the evening, then becoming mostly cloudy. Lows in the upper 60s. Sunday, partly sunny. A slight chance of showers and thunderstorms in the morning, then a chance of showers and thunderstorms in the afternoon. Highs in the mid-80s. Chance of rain 30%. The current time is 12:34 a.m. Central Daylight Time. These are the midnight detailed observations across the Birmingham listening area on Monday, June 1st. At Birmingham, it was cloudy. The temperature was 74 degrees, with a dew point of 70 degrees. The relative humidity was 87%. The wind was southeast, at 3 miles an hour. The pressure was 30.02 inches and falling. At Tuscaloosa, it was clear. The temperature was 74 degrees, with a dew point of 71 degrees. The relative humidity was 91%. The wind was northeast, at 6 miles an hour. The pressure was 29.97 inches and falling. At Anniston, it was cloudy. The temperature was 70 degrees, with a dew point of 67 degrees. The relative humidity was 90%. The wind was north, at 6 miles an hour. The pressure was 30.01 inches and falling. At the Shelby County Airport, it was mostly cloudy. The temperature was 70 degrees, with a dew point of 69 degrees. The relative humidity was 97%. The wind was east, at 5 miles an hour. The pressure was 30.00 inches, and falling. Now here are additional observations from across the listening area. At Bessemer, it was partly cloudy, with a temperature of 70. It was mostly cloudy, with a temperature of 70 at Haleyville and 68 at Gadsden. It was cloudy, with a temperature of 72 at Pell City and 71 at Sylacauga. At Jasper, Coleman, and Talladega, the weather conditions were not available. And now, here are some observations from around the region. It was clear, with a temperature of 67 at Chattanooga, Tennessee, and 75 at Meridian, Mississippi. It was partly cloudy, with a temperature of 68 at Huntsville, and 78 at Tupelo, Mississippi. It was mostly cloudy, with a temperature of 72 at Nashville, Tennessee, and 72 at Montgomery. At Atlanta, Georgia, it was cloudy, with a temperature of 66. Now here is your Central Alabama weather overview from the National Weather Service in Birmingham. There is a risk for severe thunderstorms with damaging wind gusts to impact parts of central Alabama this afternoon and evening. Less humid conditions are forecast Wednesday through Friday, including a break from recent rainy weather. Here is your National Weather Service forecast for the Birmingham listening area. Rest of night, mostly cloudy. Patchy fog. Near steady temperature in the upper 60s. Light and variable winds. Monday, partly sunny. Patchy fog in the morning. Showers likely with a chance of thunderstorms in the afternoon. Highs in the upper 80s. Northwest wind around 5 miles per hour. Chance of rain 60%. Monday night, a chance of thunderstorms in the evening. Mostly cloudy with a chance of showers. Lows in the upper 60s. Southwest winds around 5 miles per hour in the evening, becoming light and variable. Chance of rain 50%. Tuesday, mostly cloudy in the morning, then becoming partly sunny. A chance of showers. A slight chance of thunderstorms in the morning, then a chance of thunderstorms in the afternoon. Highs in the lower 80s. North winds 5 to 10 miles per hour. Chance of rain 50%. Tuesday night, mostly clear. Lows in the lower 60s. East winds 5 to 10 miles per hour with gusts up to 20 miles per hour. Wednesday, sunny. Highs in the upper 70s. Wednesday night, clear. Lows in the upper 50s. Thursday, sunny. Highs in the lower 80s. Thursday night, mostly clear. Lows in the lower 60s. Friday, mostly sunny. Highs in the mid-80s.
Friday night, partly cloudy. Lows in the mid-60s. Saturday, mostly sunny. A slight chance of showers and thunderstorms in the afternoon. Highs in the mid-80s. Chance of rain 20%. Saturday night, partly cloudy in the evening, then becoming mostly cloudy. Lows in the upper 60s. Sunday, partly sunny. A slight chance of showers and thunderstorms in the morning, then a chance of showers and thunderstorms in the afternoon. Highs in the mid-80s. Chance of rain 30%. The current time is 12:39 a.m. Central Daylight Time. These are the midnight detailed observations across the Birmingham listening area on Monday, June 1st. At Birmingham, it was cloudy. The temperature was 74 degrees, with a dew point of 70 degrees. The relative humidity was 87%. The wind was southeast, at 3 miles an hour. The pressure was 30.02 inches and falling. At Tuscaloosa, it was clear. The temperature was 74 degrees, with a dew point of 71 degrees. The relative humidity was 91%. The wind was northeast, at 6 miles an hour. The pressure was 29.97 inches and falling. At Anniston, it was cloudy. The temperature was 70 degrees, with a dew point of 67 degrees. The relative humidity was 90%. The wind was north, at 6 miles an hour. The pressure was 30.01 inches and falling. At the Shelby County Airport, it was mostly cloudy. The temperature was 70 degrees, with a dew point of 69 degrees. The relative humidity was 97%. The wind was east, at 5 miles an hour. The pressure was 30.00 inches, and falling. Now here are additional observations from across the listening area. At Bessemer, it was partly cloudy, with a temperature of 70. It was mostly cloudy, with a temperature of 70 at Haleyville and 68 at Gadsden. It was cloudy, with a temperature of 72 at Pell City and 71 at Sylacauga. At Jasper, Coleman, and Talladega, the weather conditions were not available. And now, here are some observations from around the region. It was clear, with a temperature of 67 at Chattanooga, Tennessee, and 75 at Meridian, Mississippi. It was partly cloudy, with a temperature of 68 at Huntsville, and 78 at Tupelo, Mississippi. It was mostly cloudy, with a temperature of 72 at Nashville, Tennessee, and 72 at Montgomery. At Atlanta, Georgia, it was cloudy, with a temperature of 66. Now here is your Central Alabama weather overview from the National Weather Service in Birmingham. There is a risk for severe thunderstorms with damaging wind gusts to impact parts of Central Alabama this afternoon and evening. Less humid conditions are forecast Wednesday through Friday, including a break from recent rainy weather. Here is your National Weather Service forecast for the Birmingham listening area. Rest of night, mostly cloudy. Patchy fog. Near steady temperature in the upper 60s. Light and variable winds. Monday, partly sunny. Patchy fog in the morning. Showers likely with a chance of thunderstorms in the afternoon. Highs in the upper 80s. Northwest winds around 5 miles per hour. Chance of rain 60%. Monday night, a chance of thunderstorms in the evening. Mostly cloudy with a chance of showers. Lows in the upper 60s. Southwest winds around 5 miles per hour in the evening, becoming light and variable. Chance of rain 50%. Tuesday, mostly cloudy in the morning, then becoming partly sunny. A chance of showers. A slight chance of thunderstorms in the morning, then a chance of thunderstorms in the afternoon. Highs in the lower 80s. North winds 5 to 10 miles per hour. Chance of rain 50%. Tuesday night, mostly clear. Lows in the lower 60s. East winds 5 to 10 miles per hour with gusts up to 20 miles per hour. Wednesday, sunny. Highs in the upper 70s. Wednesday night, clear. Lows in the upper 50s.
Thursday, sunny. Highs in the lower 80s. Thursday night, mostly clear. Lows in the lower 60s. Friday, mostly sunny. Highs in the mid 80s. Friday night, partly cloudy. Lows in the mid 60s. Saturday, mostly sunny. A slight chance of showers and thunderstorms in the afternoon. Highs in the mid 80s. Chance of rain 20%. Saturday night, partly cloudy in the evening, then becoming mostly cloudy. Lows in the upper 60s. Sunday, partly sunny. A slight chance of showers and thunderstorms in the morning, then a chance of showers and thunderstorms in the afternoon. Highs in the mid 80s. Chance of rain 30%. The current time is 12:44 a.m. Central Daylight Time. These are the midnight detailed observations across the Birmingham listening area on Monday, June 1st. At Birmingham, it was cloudy. The temperature was 74 degrees, with a dew point of 70 degrees. The relative humidity was 87%. The wind was southeast, at 3 miles an hour. The pressure was 30.02 inches and falling. At Tuscaloosa, it was clear. The temperature was 74 degrees, with a dew point of 71 degrees. The relative humidity was 91%. The wind was northeast, at 6 miles an hour. The pressure was 29.97 inches, and falling. At Anniston, it was cloudy. The temperature was 70 degrees, with a dew point of 67 degrees. The relative humidity was 90%. The wind was north, at 6 miles an hour. The pressure was 30.01 inches, and falling. At the Shelby County Airport, it was mostly cloudy. The temperature was 70 degrees, with a dew point of 69 degrees. The relative humidity was 97%. The wind was east, at 5 miles an hour. The pressure was 30.00 inches, and falling. Now here are additional observations from across the listening area. At Bessemer, it was partly cloudy, with a temperature of 70. It was mostly cloudy, with a temperature of 70 at Haleyville and 68 at Gadsden. It was cloudy, with a temperature of 72 at Pell City and 71 at Sylacauga. At Jasper, Coleman, and Talladega, the weather conditions were not available. And now, here are some observations from around the region. It was clear, with a temperature of 67 at Chattanooga, Tennessee, and 75 at Meridian, Mississippi. It was partly cloudy, with a temperature of 68 at Huntsville, and 78 at Tupelo, Mississippi. It was mostly cloudy, with a temperature of 72 at Nashville, Tennessee, and 72 at Montgomery. At Atlanta, Georgia, it was cloudy, with a temperature of 66. Now here is your Central Alabama weather overview from the National Weather Service in Birmingham. There is a risk for severe thunderstorms with damaging wind gusts to impact parts of Central Alabama this afternoon and evening. Less humid conditions are forecast Wednesday through Friday, including a break from recent rainy weather. Here is your National Weather Service forecast for the Birmingham listening area. Rest of night, mostly cloudy. Patchy fog. Near steady temperature in the upper 60s. Light and variable winds. Monday, partly sunny. Patchy fog in the morning. Showers likely with a chance of thunderstorms in the afternoon. Highs in the upper 80s. Northwest winds around 5 miles per hour. Chance of rain 60%. Monday night, a chance of thunderstorms in the evening. Mostly cloudy with a chance of showers. Lows in the upper 60s. Southwest winds around 5 miles per hour in the evening, becoming light and variable. Chance of rain 50%. Tuesday, mostly cloudy in the morning, then becoming partly sunny. A chance of showers. A slight chance of thunderstorms in the morning, then a chance of thunderstorms in the afternoon. Highs in the lower 80s. North winds 5 to 10 miles per hour. Chance of rain 50%. Tuesday night, mostly clear. Lows in the lower 60s.
northeast winds 5 to 10 miles per hour with gusts up to 20 miles per hour. Wednesday, sunny. Highs in the upper 70s. Wednesday night, clear. Lows in the upper 50s. Thursday, sunny. Highs in the lower 80s. Thursday night, mostly clear. Lows in the lower 60s. Friday, mostly sunny. Highs in the mid 80s. Friday night, partly cloudy. Lows in the mid 60s. Saturday, mostly sunny. A slight chance of showers and thunderstorms in the afternoon. Highs in the mid 80s. Chance of rain 20%. Saturday night, partly cloudy in the evening, then becoming mostly cloudy. Lows in the upper 60s. Sunday, partly sunny. A slight chance of showers and thunderstorms in the morning, then a chance of showers and thunderstorms in the afternoon. Highs in the mid 80s. Chance of rain 30%. The current time is 12:49 a.m. Central Daylight Time. These are the midnight detailed observations across the Birmingham listening area on Monday, June 1st. At Birmingham, it was cloudy. The temperature was 74 degrees, with a dew point of 70 degrees. The relative humidity was 87%. The wind was southeast, at 3 miles an hour. The pressure was 30.02 inches and falling. At Tuscaloosa, it was clear. The temperature was 74 degrees, with a dew point of 71 degrees. The relative humidity was 91%. The wind was northeast, at 6 miles an hour. The pressure was 29.97 inches, and falling. At Anniston, it was cloudy. The temperature was 70 degrees, with a dew point of 67 degrees. The relative humidity was 90%. The wind was north, at 6 miles an hour. The pressure was 30.01 inches, and falling. At the Shelby County Airport, it was mostly cloudy. The temperature was 70 degrees, with a dew point of 69 degrees. The relative humidity was 97%. The wind was east, at 5 miles an hour. The pressure was 30.00 inches, and falling. Now here are additional observations from across the listening area. At Bessemer, it was partly cloudy, with a temperature of 70. It was mostly cloudy, with a temperature of 70 at Haleyville and 68 at Gadsden. It was cloudy, with a temperature of 72 at Pell City and 71 at Sylacauga. At Jasper, Coleman, and Talladega, the weather conditions were not available. And now, here are some observations from around the region. It was clear, with a temperature of 67 at Chattanooga, Tennessee, and 75 at Meridian, Mississippi. It was partly cloudy, with a temperature of 68 at Huntsville, and 78 at Tupelo, Mississippi. It was mostly cloudy, with a temperature of 72 at Nashville, Tennessee, and 72 at Montgomery. At Atlanta, Georgia, it was cloudy, with a temperature of 66. Now here is your Central Alabama weather overview from the National Weather Service in Birmingham. There is a risk for severe thunderstorms with damaging wind gusts to impact parts of Central Alabama this afternoon and evening. Less humid conditions are forecast Wednesday through Friday, including a break from recent rainy weather. Here is your National Weather Service forecast for the Birmingham listening area. Rest of night, mostly cloudy. Patchy fog. Near steady temperature in the upper 60s. Light and variable winds. Monday, partly sunny. Patchy fog in the morning. Showers likely with a chance of thunderstorms in the afternoon. Highs in the upper 80s. Northwest wind around 5 miles per hour. Chance of rain 60%. Monday night, a chance of thunderstorms in the evening. Mostly cloudy with a chance of showers. Lows in the upper 60s. Southwest winds around 5 miles per hour in the evening, becoming light and variable. Chance of rain 50%. Tuesday, mostly cloudy in the morning, then becoming partly sunny. A chance of showers. A slight chance of thunderstorms in the morning,
then a chance of thunderstorms in the afternoon. Highs in the lower 80s. North winds 5 to 10 miles per hour. Chance of rain 50%. Tuesday night, mostly clear. Lows in the lower 60s. East winds 5 to 10 miles per hour with gusts up to 20 miles per hour. Wednesday, sunny. Highs in the upper 70s. Wednesday night, clear. Lows in the upper 50s. Thursday, sunny. Highs in the lower 80s. Thursday night, mostly clear. Lows in the lower 60s. Friday, mostly sunny. Highs in the mid 80s. Friday night, partly cloudy. Lows in the mid 60s. Saturday, mostly sunny. A slight chance of showers and thunderstorms in the afternoon. Highs in the mid 80s. Chance of rain 20%. Saturday night, partly cloudy in the evening, then becoming mostly cloudy. Lows in the upper 60s. Sunday, partly sunny. A slight chance of showers and thunderstorms in the morning, then a chance of showers and thunderstorms in the afternoon. Highs in the mid 80s. Chance of rain 30%. The current time is 12:55 a.m. Central Daylight Time. These are the midnight detailed observations across the Birmingham listening area on Monday, June 1st. At Birmingham, it was cloudy. The temperature was 74 degrees, with a dew point of 70 degrees. The relative humidity was 87%. The wind was southeast, at 3 miles an hour. The pressure was 30.02 inches and falling. At Tuscaloosa, it was clear. The temperature was 74 degrees, with a dew point of 71 degrees. The relative humidity was 91%. The wind was northeast, at 6 miles an hour. The pressure was 29.97 inches and falling. At Anniston, it was cloudy. The temperature was 70 degrees, with a dew point of 67 degrees. The relative humidity was 90%. The wind was north, at 6 miles an hour. The pressure was 30.01 inches, and falling. At the Shelby County Airport, it was mostly cloudy. The temperature was 70 degrees, with a dew point of 69 degrees. The relative humidity was 97%. The wind was east, at 5 miles an hour. The pressure was 30.00 inches, and falling. Now here are additional observations from across the listening area. At Bessemer, it was partly cloudy, with a temperature of 70. It was mostly cloudy, with a temperature of 70 at Haleyville, and 68 at Gadsden. It was cloudy, with a temperature of 72 at Pell City, and 71 at Sylacauga. At Jasper, Coleman, and Talladega, the weather conditions were not available. And now, here are some observations from around the region. It was clear, with a temperature of 67 at Chattanooga, Tennessee, and 75 at Meridian, Mississippi. It was partly cloudy, with a temperature of 68 at Huntsville, and 78 at Tupelo, Mississippi. It was mostly cloudy, with a temperature of 72 at Nashville, Tennessee, and 72 at Montgomery. At Atlanta, Georgia, it was cloudy, with a temperature of 66. Now here is your Central Alabama weather overview from the National Weather Service in Birmingham. There is a risk for severe thunderstorms with damaging wind gusts to impact parts of Central Alabama this afternoon and evening. Less humid conditions are forecast Wednesday through Friday, including a break from recent rainy weather. Here is your National Weather Service forecast for the Birmingham listening area. Rest of night, mostly cloudy. Patchy fog. Near steady temperature in the upper 60s. Light and variable winds. Monday, partly sunny. Patchy fog in the morning. Showers likely with a chance of thunderstorms in the afternoon. Highs in the upper 80s. Northwest winds around 5 miles per hour. Chance of rain 60%. Monday night, a chance of thunderstorms in the evening. Mostly cloudy with a chance of showers. Lows in the upper 60s.
southwest winds around 5 miles per hour in the evening, becoming light and variable. Chance of rain 50%. Tuesday, mostly cloudy in the morning, then becoming partly sunny. A chance of showers. A slight chance of thunderstorms in the morning, then a chance of thunderstorms in the afternoon. Highs in the lower 80s. North winds 5 to 10 miles per hour. Chance of rain 50%. Tuesday night, mostly clear. Lows in the lower 60s. East winds 5 to 10 miles per hour with gusts up to 20 miles per hour. Wednesday, sunny. Highs in the upper 70s. Wednesday night, clear. Lows in the upper 50s. Thursday, sunny. Highs in the lower 80s. Thursday night, mostly clear. Lows in the lower 60s. Friday, mostly sunny. Highs in the mid 80s. Friday night, partly cloudy. Lows in the mid 60s. Saturday, mostly sunny. A slight chance of showers and thunderstorms in the afternoon. Highs in the mid 80s. Chance of rain 20%. Saturday night, partly cloudy in the evening, then becoming mostly cloudy. Lows in the upper 60s. Sunday, partly sunny. A slight chance of showers and thunderstorms in the morning, then a chance of showers and thunderstorms in the afternoon. Highs in the mid 80s. Chance of rain 30%. 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This information originates from the National Weather Service Forecast Office, located at the Shelby County Airport in Calera. The current time is 1:01 a.m. Central Daylight Time. These are the midnight detailed observations across the Birmingham listening area on Monday, June 1st. At Birmingham, it was cloudy. The temperature was 74 degrees, with a dew point of 70 degrees. The relative humidity was 87%. The wind was southeast at 3 miles an hour. The pressure was 30.02 inches and falling. At Tuscaloosa, it was clear. The temperature was 74 degrees with a dew point of 71 degrees. The relative humidity was 91%. The wind was northeast at 6 miles an hour. The pressure was 29.97 inches and falling. At Anniston, it was cloudy. The temperature was 70 degrees with a dew point of 67 degrees. The relative humidity was 90%. The wind was north at 6 miles an hour. The pressure was 30.01 inches and falling. At the Shelby County Airport, it was mostly cloudy. The temperature was 70 degrees with a dew point of 69 degrees. The relative humidity was 97%. The wind was east at 5 miles an hour. The pressure was 30.00 inches and falling. Now here are additional observations from across the listening area. At Bessemer, it was partly cloudy with a temperature of 70. It was mostly cloudy with a temperature of 70 at Haleyville and 68 at Gadsden. It was cloudy with a temperature of 72 at Pell City and 71 at Sylacauga. At Jasper, Coleman, and Talladega, the weather conditions were not available. And now, here are some observations from around the region. It was clear, with a temperature of 67 at Chattanooga, Tennessee, and 75 at Meridian, Mississippi. It was partly cloudy, with a temperature of 68 at Huntsville, and 78 at Tupelo, Mississippi. It was mostly cloudy, with a temperature of 72 at Nashville, Tennessee, and 72 at Montgomery. At Atlanta, Georgia, it was cloudy, with a temperature of 66. Now here is your Central Alabama weather overview from the National Weather Service in Birmingham.
There is a risk for severe thunderstorms with damaging wind gusts to impact parts of central Alabama this afternoon and evening. Less humid conditions are forecast Wednesday through Friday, including a break from recent rainy weather. Here is your National Weather Service forecast for the Birmingham listening area. Rest of night, mostly cloudy. Patchy fog. Near steady temperature in the upper 60s. Light and variable winds. Monday, partly sunny. Patchy fog in the morning. Showers likely with a chance of thunderstorms in the afternoon. Highs in the upper 80s. Northwest wind around 5 miles per hour. Chance of rain 60%. Monday night, a chance of thunderstorms in the evening. Mostly cloudy with a chance of showers. Lows in the upper 60s. Southwest winds around 5 miles per hour in the evening, becoming light and variable. Chance of rain 50%. Tuesday, mostly cloudy in the morning, then becoming partly sunny. A chance of showers. A slight chance of thunderstorms in the morning, then a chance of thunderstorms in the afternoon. Highs in the lower 80s. North winds 5 to 10 miles per hour. Chance of rain 50%. Tuesday night, mostly clear. Lows in the lower 60s. East winds 5 to 10 miles per hour with gusts up to 20 miles per hour. Wednesday, sunny. Highs in the upper 70s. Wednesday night, clear. Lows in the upper 50s. Thursday, sunny. Highs in the lower 80s. Thursday night, mostly clear. Lows in the lower 60s. Friday, mostly sunny. Highs in the mid-80s. Friday night, partly cloudy. Lows in the mid-60s. Saturday, mostly sunny. A slight chance of showers and thunderstorms in the afternoon. Highs in the mid-80s. Chance of rain 20%. Saturday night, partly cloudy in the evening, then becoming mostly cloudy. Lows in the upper 60s. Sunday, partly sunny. A slight chance of showers and thunderstorms in the morning, then a chance of showers and thunderstorms in the afternoon. Highs in the mid-80s. Chance of rain 30%. The current time is 1:06 a.m. Central Daylight Time. These are the midnight detailed observations across the Birmingham listening area on Monday, June 1st. At Birmingham, it was cloudy. The temperature was 74 degrees, with a dew point of 70 degrees. The relative humidity was 87%. The wind was southeast, at 3 miles an hour. The pressure was 30.02 inches, and falling. At Tuscaloosa, it was clear. The temperature was 74 degrees, with a dew point of 71 degrees. The relative humidity was 91%. The wind was northeast, at 6 miles an hour. The pressure was 29.97 inches, and falling. At Anniston, it was cloudy. The temperature was 70 degrees, with a dew point of 67 degrees. The relative humidity was 90%. The wind was north, at 6 miles an hour. The pressure was 30.01 inches, and falling. At the Shelby County Airport, it was mostly cloudy. The temperature was 70 degrees, with a dew point of 69 degrees. The relative humidity was 97%. The wind was east, at 5 miles an hour. The pressure was 30.00 inches, and falling. Now here are additional observations from across the listening area. At Bessemer, it was partly cloudy, with a temperature of 70. It was mostly cloudy, with a temperature of 70 at Haleyville and 68 at Gadsden. It was cloudy, with a temperature of 72 at Bell City and 71 at Sylacauga. At Jasper, Coleman, and Talladega, the weather conditions were not available. And now, here are some observations from around the region. It was clear, with a temperature of 67 at Chattanooga, Tennessee, and 75 at Meridian, Mississippi. It was partly cloudy, with a temperature of 68 at Huntsville, and 78 at Tupelo, Mississippi.
It was mostly cloudy, with a temperature of 72 at Nashville, Tennessee, and 72 at Montgomery. At Atlanta, Georgia, it was cloudy, with a temperature of 66. Now here is your Central Alabama weather overview from the National Weather Service in Birmingham. There is a risk for severe thunderstorms with damaging wind gusts to impact parts of Central Alabama this afternoon and evening. Less humid conditions are forecast Wednesday through Friday, including a break from recent rainy weather. Here is your National Weather Service forecast for the Birmingham listening area. Rest of night, mostly cloudy. Patchy fog. Near steady temperature in the upper 60s. Light and variable winds. Monday, partly sunny. Patchy fog in the morning. Showers likely with a chance of thunderstorms in the afternoon. Highs in the upper 80s. Northwest wind around 5 miles per hour. Chance of rain 60%. Monday night, a chance of thunderstorms in the evening. Mostly cloudy with a chance of showers. Lows in the upper 60s. Southwest winds around 5 miles per hour in the evening, becoming light and variable. Chance of rain 50%. Tuesday, mostly cloudy in the morning, then becoming partly sunny. A chance of showers. A slight chance of thunderstorms in the morning, then a chance of thunderstorms in the afternoon. Highs in the lower 80s. North winds 5 to 10 miles per hour. Chance of rain 50%. Tuesday night, mostly clear. Lows in the lower 60s. East winds 5 to 10 miles per hour with gusts up to 20 miles per hour. Wednesday, sunny. Highs in the upper 70s. Wednesday night, clear. Lows in the upper 50s. Thursday, sunny. Highs in the lower 80s. Thursday night, mostly clear. Lows in the lower 60s. Friday, mostly sunny. Highs in the mid-80s. Friday night, partly cloudy. Lows in the mid-60s. Saturday, mostly sunny. A slight chance of showers and thunderstorms in the afternoon. Highs in the mid-80s. Chance of rain 20%. Saturday night, partly cloudy in the evening, then becoming mostly cloudy. Lows in the upper 60s. Sunday, partly sunny. A slight chance of showers and thunderstorms in the morning, then a chance of showers and thunderstorms in the afternoon. Highs in the mid-80s. Chance of rain 30%. The current time is 1:11 a.m. Central Daylight Time. These are the midnight detailed observations across the Birmingham listening area on Monday, June 1st. At Birmingham, it was cloudy. The temperature was 74 degrees, with a dew point of 70 degrees. The relative humidity was 87%. The wind was southeast, at 3 miles an hour. The pressure was 30.02 inches, and falling. At Tuscaloosa, it was clear. The temperature was 74 degrees, with a dew point of 71 degrees. The relative humidity was 91%. The wind was northeast, at 6 miles an hour. The pressure was 29.97 inches, and falling. At Anniston, it was cloudy. The temperature was 70 degrees, with a dew point of 67 degrees. The relative humidity was 90%. The wind was north, at 6 miles an hour. The pressure was 30.01 inches, and falling. At the Shelby County Airport, it was mostly cloudy. The temperature was 70 degrees, with a dew point of 69 degrees. The relative humidity was 97%. The wind was east, at 5 miles an hour. The pressure was 30.00 inches, and falling. Now here are additional observations from across the listening area. At Bessemer, it was partly cloudy, with a temperature of 70. It was mostly cloudy, with a temperature of 70 at Haleyville and 68 at Gadsden. It was cloudy, with a temperature of 72 at Pell City and 71 at Sylacauga. At Jasper, Coleman, and Talladega, the weather conditions were not available. And now, here are some observations from around the region.
It was clear, with a temperature of 67 at Chattanooga, Tennessee, and 75 at Meridian, Mississippi. It was partly cloudy, with a temperature of 68 at Huntsville, and 78 at Tupelo, Mississippi. It was mostly cloudy, with a temperature of 72 at Nashville, Tennessee, and 72 at Montgomery. At Atlanta, Georgia, it was cloudy, with a temperature of 66. These are the 1 a.m. detailed observations across the Birmingham listening area on Monday, June 1st. At Birmingham, it was cloudy. The temperature was 74 degrees, with a dew point of 70 degrees. The relative humidity was 87%. The wind was southeast, at 5 miles an hour. The pressure was 30.00 inches, and falling. At Tuscaloosa, it was clear. The temperature was 75 degrees, with a dew point of 71 degrees. The relative humidity was 87%. The wind was southeast, at 6 miles an hour. The pressure was 29.97 inches, and steady. At Anniston, it was cloudy. The temperature was 70 degrees, with a dew point of 67 degrees. The relative humidity was 90%. The wind was east, at 3 miles an hour. The pressure was 30.00 inches, and falling. At the Shelby County Airport, fog was reported. The temperature was 71 degrees, with a dew point of 70 degrees. The relative humidity was 96%. The wind was southeast, at 3 miles an hour. The pressure was 29.98 inches, and falling. Now here are additional observations from across the listening area. Fog was reported, with a temperature of 70 at Haleyville, 70 at Bessemer, and 72 at Pell City. It was cloudy, with a temperature of 70 at Pullman, 69 at Gadsden, and 71 at Sylacauga. At Jasper and Talladega, the weather conditions were not available. And now, here are some observations from around the region. It was clear, with a temperature of 76 at Tupelo, Mississippi, and 74 at Meridian, Mississippi. It was partly cloudy, with a temperature of 72 at Nashville, Tennessee, and 68 at Huntsville. It was cloudy, with a temperature of 65 at Atlanta, Georgia, 67 at Chattanooga, Tennessee, and 73 at Montgomery. Now here is your Central Alabama weather overview from the National Weather Service in Birmingham. There is a risk for severe thunderstorms with damaging wind gusts to impact parts of Central Alabama this afternoon and evening. Less humid conditions are forecast Wednesday through Friday, including a break from recent rainy weather. Here is your National Weather Service forecast for the Birmingham listening area. Rest of night, mostly cloudy. Patchy fog. Near steady temperature in the upper 60s. Light and variable winds. Monday, partly sunny. Patchy fog in the morning. Showers likely with a chance of thunderstorms in the afternoon. Highs in the upper 80s. Northwest wind around 5 miles per hour. Chance of rain 60%. Monday night, a chance of thunderstorms in the evening. Mostly cloudy with a chance of showers. Lows in the upper 60s. Southwest winds around 5 miles per hour in the evening, becoming light and variable. Chance of rain 50%. Tuesday, mostly cloudy in the morning, then becoming partly sunny. A chance of showers. A slight chance of thunderstorms in the morning, then a chance of thunderstorms in the afternoon. Highs in the lower 80s. North winds 5 to 10 miles per hour. Chance of rain 50%. Tuesday night, mostly clear. Lows in the lower 60s. East winds 5 to 10 miles per hour with gusts up to 20 miles per hour. Wednesday, sunny. Highs in the upper 70s. Wednesday night, clear. Lows in the upper 50s. Thursday, sunny. Highs in the lower 80s. Thursday night, mostly clear. Lows in the lower 60s. Friday, mostly sunny. Highs in the mid 80s. Friday night, partly cloudy. Lows in the mid 60s. Saturday, mostly sunny.
a slight chance of showers and thunderstorms in the afternoon. Highs in the mid-80s. Chance of rain 20%. Saturday night, partly cloudy in the evening, then becoming mostly cloudy. Lows in the upper 60s. Sunday, partly sunny. A slight chance of showers and thunderstorms in the morning, then a chance of showers and thunderstorms in the afternoon. Highs in the mid-80s. Chance of rain 30%. The current time is 1:19 a.m. Central Daylight Time. These are the 1 a.m. detailed observations across the Birmingham listening area on Monday, June 1st. At Birmingham, it was cloudy. The temperature was 74 degrees, with a dew point of 70 degrees. The relative humidity was 87%. The wind was southeast, at 5 miles an hour. The pressure was 30.00 inches, and falling. At Tuscaloosa, it was clear. The temperature was 75 degrees, with a dew point of 71 degrees. The relative humidity was 87%. The wind was southeast, at 6 miles an hour. The pressure was 29.97 inches, and steady. At Anniston, it was cloudy. The temperature was 70 degrees, with a dew point of 67 degrees. The relative humidity was 90%. The wind was east, at 3 miles an hour. The pressure was 30.00 inches, and falling. At the Shelby County Airport, fog was reported. The temperature was 71 degrees, with a dew point of 70 degrees. The relative humidity was 96%. The wind was southeast, at 3 miles an hour. The pressure was 29.98 inches, and falling. Now here are additional observations from across the listening area. Fog was reported, with a temperature of 70 at Haleyville, 70 at Bessemer, and 72 at Pell City. It was cloudy, with a temperature of 70 at Pullman, 69 at Gadsden, and 71 at Sylacauga. At Jasper and Talladega, the weather conditions were not available. And now, here are some observations from around the region. It was clear, with a temperature of 76 at Tupelo, Mississippi, and 74 at Meridian, Mississippi. It was partly cloudy, with a temperature of 72 at Nashville, Tennessee, and 68 at Huntsville. It was cloudy, with a temperature of 65 at Atlanta, Georgia, 67 at Chattanooga, Tennessee, and 73 at Montgomery. Now here is your Central Alabama weather overview from the National Weather Service in Birmingham. There is a risk for severe thunderstorms with damaging wind gusts to impact parts of Central Alabama this afternoon and evening. Less humid conditions are forecast Wednesday through Friday, including a break from recent rainy weather. Here is your National Weather Service forecast for the Birmingham listening area. Rest of night, mostly cloudy. Patchy fog. Near steady temperature in the upper 60s. Light and variable winds. Monday, partly sunny. Patchy fog in the morning. Showers likely with a chance of thunderstorms in the afternoon. Highs in the upper 80s. Northwest winds around 5 miles per hour. Chance of rain 60%. Monday night, a chance of thunderstorms in the evening. Mostly cloudy with a chance of showers. Lows in the upper 60s. Southwest winds around 5 miles per hour in the evening, becoming light and variable. Chance of rain 50%. Tuesday, mostly cloudy in the morning, then becoming partly sunny. A chance of showers. A slight chance of thunderstorms in the morning, then a chance of thunderstorms in the afternoon. Highs in the lower 80s. North winds 5 to 10 miles per hour. Chance of rain 50%. Tuesday night, mostly clear. Lows in the lower 60s. East winds 5 to 10 miles per hour with gusts up to 20 miles per hour. Wednesday, sunny. Highs in the upper 70s. Wednesday night, clear. Lows in the upper 50s. Thursday, sunny. Highs in the lower 80s. Thursday night, mostly clear. Lows in the lower 60s. Friday, mostly sunny.
highs in the mid-80s. Friday night, partly cloudy. Lows in the mid-60s. Saturday, mostly sunny. A slight chance of showers and thunderstorms in the afternoon. Highs in the mid-80s. Chance of rain 20%. Saturday night.

It was cloudy. The temperature was 74 degrees, with a dew point of 70 degrees. The relative humidity was 87%. The wind was southeast, at 5 miles an hour. The pressure was 30.00 inches, and falling. At Tuscaloosa, it was clear. The temperature was 75 degrees, with a dew point of 71 degrees. The relative humidity was 87%. The wind was southeast, at 6 miles an hour. The pressure was 29.97 inches, and steady. At Anniston, it was cloudy. The temperature was 70 degrees, with a dew point of 67 degrees. The relative humidity was 90%. The wind was east, at 3 miles an hour. The pressure was 30.00 inches, and falling. At the Shelby County Airport, fog was reported. The temperature was 71 degrees, with a dew point of 70 degrees. The relative humidity was 96%. The wind was southeast, at 3 miles an hour. The pressure was 29.98 inches, and falling. Now here are additional observations from across the listening area. Fog was reported, with a temperature of 70 at Haleyville, 70 at Bessemer, and 72 at Pell City. It was cloudy, with a temperature of 70 at Pullman, 69 at Gadsden, and 71 at Sylacauga. At Jasper and Talladega, the weather conditions were not available. And now, here are some observations from around the region. It was clear, with a temperature of 76 at Tupelo, Mississippi, and 74 at Meridian, Mississippi. It was partly cloudy, with a temperature of 72 at Nashville, Tennessee, and 68 at Huntsville. It was cloudy, with a temperature of 65 at Atlanta, Georgia, 67 at Chattanooga, Tennessee, and 73 at Montgomery. Now here is your Central Alabama weather overview from the National Weather Service in Birmingham. There is a risk for severe thunderstorms with damaging wind gusts to impact parts of Central Alabama this afternoon and evening. Less humid conditions are forecast Wednesday through Friday, including a break from recent rainy weather. Here is your National Weather Service forecast for the Birmingham listening area. Rest of night, mostly cloudy. Patchy fog. Near steady temperature in the upper 60s. Light and variable winds. Monday, partly sunny. Patchy fog in the morning. Showers likely with a chance of thunderstorms in the afternoon. Highs in the upper 80s. Northwest wind around 5 miles per hour. Chance of rain 60%. Monday night, a chance of thunderstorms in the evening. Mostly cloudy with a chance of showers. Lows in the upper 60s. Southwest winds around 5 miles per hour in the evening, becoming light and variable. Chance of rain 50%. Tuesday, mostly cloudy in the morning, then becoming partly sunny. A chance of showers. A slight chance of thunderstorms in the morning, then a chance of thunderstorms in the afternoon. Highs in the lower 80s. North winds 5 to 10 miles per hour. Chance of rain 50%. Tuesday night, mostly clear. Lows in the lower 60s. East winds 5 to 10 miles per hour with gusts up to 20 miles per hour. Wednesday, sunny. Highs in the upper 70s. Wednesday night, clear. Lows in the upper 50s. Thursday, sunny. Highs in the lower 80s. Thursday night, mostly clear. Lows in the lower 60s. Friday, mostly sunny. Highs in the mid 80s. Friday night, partly cloudy. Lows in the mid 60s. Saturday, mostly sunny. A slight chance of showers and thunderstorms in the afternoon. Highs in the mid-80s. Chance of rain 20%. Saturday night, partly cloudy in the evening, then becoming mostly cloudy. Lows in the upper 60s. Sunday, partly sunny. A slight chance of showers and thunderstorms in the morning, then a chance of showers and thunderstorms in the afternoon. Highs in the mid-80s. Chance of rain 30%. 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

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NOAA Weather Radio, which is the voice of the National Weather Service, brings you the latest in weather information, including the local area weather forecast for the next 7 days, hourly reports of weather conditions, radar information, and forecasts for travel and recreation. This information originates from the National Weather Service Forecast Office, located at the Shelby County Airport in Calera. The current time is 1:30 a.m. Central Daylight Time. These are the 1 a.m. detailed observations across the Birmingham listening area on Monday, June 1st. At Birmingham, it was cloudy. The temperature was 74 degrees, with a dew point of 70 degrees. The relative humidity was 87%. The wind was southeast at 5 miles an hour. The pressure was 30.00 inches and falling. At Tuscaloosa, it was clear. The temperature was 75 degrees, with a dew point of 71 degrees. The relative humidity was 87%. The wind was southeast at 6 miles an hour. The pressure was 29.97 inches and steady. At Anniston, it was cloudy. The temperature was 70 degrees, with a dew point of 67 degrees. The relative humidity was 90%. The wind was east at 3 miles an hour. The pressure was 30.00 inches and falling. At the Shelby County Airport, fog was reported. The temperature was 71 degrees, with a dew point of 70 degrees. The relative humidity was 96%. The wind was southeast at 3 miles an hour. The pressure was 29.98 inches and falling. Now here are additional observations from across the listening area. Fog was reported with a temperature of 70 at Haleyville, 70 at Bessemer, and 72 at Pell City. It was cloudy, with a temperature of 70 at Pullman, 69 at Gadsden, and 71 at Tillicoga. At Jasper and Talladega, the weather conditions were not available. And now, here are some observations from around the region. It was clear, with a temperature of 76 at Tupelo, Mississippi, and 74 at Meridian, Mississippi. It was partly cloudy, with a temperature of 72 at Nashville, Tennessee, and 68 at Huntsville. It was cloudy, with a temperature of 65 at Atlanta, Georgia, 67 at Chattanooga, Tennessee, and 73 at Montgomery. Now here is your Central Alabama weather overview from the National Weather Service in Birmingham. There is a risk for severe thunderstorms with damaging wind gusts to impact parts of Central Alabama this afternoon and evening. Less humid conditions are forecast Wednesday through Friday, including a break from recent rainy weather. Here is your National Weather Service forecast for the Birmingham listening area. Rest of night, mostly cloudy. Patchy fog. Near steady temperature in the upper 60s. Light and variable winds. Monday, partly sunny. Patchy fog in the morning. Showers likely with a chance of thunderstorms in the afternoon. Highs in the upper 80s. Northwest winds around 5 miles per hour. Chance of rain 60%. Monday night, a chance of thunderstorms in the evening. Mostly cloudy with a chance of showers. Lows in the upper 60s. Southwest winds around 5 miles per hour in the evening, becoming light and variable. Chance of rain 50%. Tuesday, mostly cloudy in the morning, then becoming partly sunny. A chance of showers. A slight chance of thunderstorms in the morning, then a chance of thunderstorms in the afternoon. Highs in the lower 80s. North winds 5 to 10 miles per hour. Chance of rain 50%. Tuesday night, mostly clear. Lows in the lower 60s. East winds 5 to 10 miles per hour with gusts up to 20 miles per hour. Wednesday, sunny. Highs in the upper 70s. Wednesday night, clear. Lows in the upper 50s. Thursday, sunny. Highs in the lower. Thursday night, mostly clear. Lows around 60. Friday, mostly sunny.
highs in the mid-80s. Friday night, partly cloudy. Lows in the mid-60s. Saturday, partly sunny. A slight chance of showers and thunderstorms in the afternoon. Highs in the mid-80s. Chance of rain 20%. Saturday night, mostly cloudy. A slight chance of showers after midnight. Lows in the upper 60s. Chance of rain 20%. Sunday, partly sunny. A slight chance of showers in the morning, then a chance of showers and thunderstorms in the afternoon. Highs in the mid-80s. Chance of rain 40%. The current time is 1:35 a.m. Central Daylight Time. These are the 1 a.m. detailed observations across the Birmingham listening area on Monday, June 1st. At Birmingham, it was cloudy. The temperature was 74 degrees, with a dew point of 70 degrees. The relative humidity was 87%. The wind was southeast, at 5 miles an hour. The pressure was 30.00 inches, and falling. At Tuscaloosa, it was clear. The temperature was 75 degrees, with a dew point of 71 degrees. The relative humidity was 87%. The wind was southeast, at 6 miles an hour. The pressure was 29.97 inches, and steady. At Anniston, it was cloudy. The temperature was 70 degrees, with a dew point of 67 degrees. The relative humidity was 90%. The wind was east, at 3 miles an hour. The pressure was 30.00 inches, and falling. At the Shelby County Airport, fog was reported. The temperature was 71 degrees, with a dew point of 70 degrees. The relative humidity was 96%. The wind was southeast, at 3 miles an hour. The pressure was 29.98 inches, and falling. Now here are additional observations from across the listening area. Fog was reported, with a temperature of 70 at Haleyville, 70 at Bessemer, and 72 at Pell City. It was cloudy, with a temperature of 70 at Pullman, 69 at Gadsden, and 71 at Sylacauga. At Jasper and Talladega, the weather conditions were not available. And now, here are some observations from around the region. It was clear, with a temperature of 76 at Tupelo, Mississippi, and 74 at Meridian, Mississippi. It was partly cloudy, with a temperature of 72 at Nashville, Tennessee, and 68 at Huntsville. It was cloudy, with a temperature of 65 at Atlanta, Georgia, 67 at Chattanooga, Tennessee, and 73 at Montgomery. Now here is your Central Alabama weather overview from the National Weather Service in Birmingham. There is a risk for severe thunderstorms with damaging wind gusts to impact parts of Central Alabama this afternoon and evening. Less humid conditions are forecast Wednesday through Friday, including a break from recent rainy weather. Here is your National Weather Service forecast for the Birmingham listening area. Rest of night, mostly cloudy. Patchy fog. Near steady temperature in the upper 60s. Light and variable winds. Monday, partly sunny. Patchy fog in the morning. Showers likely with a chance of thunderstorms in the afternoon. Highs in the upper 80s. Northwest wind around 5 miles per hour. Chance of rain 60%. Monday night, a chance of thunderstorms in the evening. Mostly cloudy with a chance of showers. Lows in the upper 60s. Southwest winds around 5 miles per hour in the evening, becoming light and variable. Chance of rain 50%. Tuesday, mostly cloudy in the morning, then becoming partly sunny. A chance of showers. A slight chance of thunderstorms in the morning, then a chance of thunderstorms in the afternoon. Highs in the lower 80s. North winds 5 to 10 miles per hour. Chance of rain 50%. Tuesday night, mostly clear. Lows in the lower 60s. East winds 5 to 10 miles per hour with gusts up to 20 miles per hour. Wednesday, sunny. Highs in the upper 70s. Wednesday night, clear. Lows in the upper 50s. Thursday, sunny.
highs in the lower 80s. Thursday night, mostly clear. Lows around 60. Friday, mostly sunny. Highs in the mid-80s. Friday night, partly cloudy. Lows in the mid-60s. Saturday, partly sunny. A slight chance of showers and thunderstorms in the afternoon. Highs in the mid-80s. Chance of rain 20%. Saturday night, mostly cloudy. A slight chance of showers after midnight. Lows in the upper 60s. Chance of rain 20%. Sunday, partly sunny. A slight chance of showers in the morning, then a chance of showers and thunderstorms in the afternoon. Highs in the mid-80s. Chance of rain 40%. The current time is 1:40 a.m. Central Daylight Time. These are the 1 a.m. detailed observations across the Birmingham listening area on Monday, June 1st. At Birmingham, it was cloudy. The temperature was 74 degrees, with a dew point of 70 degrees. The relative humidity was 87%. The wind was southeast, at 5 miles an hour. The pressure was 30.00 inches, and falling. At Tuscaloosa, it was clear. The temperature was 75 degrees, with a dew point of 71 degrees. The relative humidity was 87%. The wind was southeast, at 6 miles an hour. The pressure was 29.97 inches, and steady. At Anniston, it was cloudy. The temperature was 70 degrees, with a dew point of 67 degrees. The relative humidity was 90%. The wind was east, at 3 miles an hour. The pressure was 30.00 inches, and falling. At the Shelby County Airport, fog was reported. The temperature was 71 degrees, with a dew point of 70 degrees. The relative humidity was 96%. The wind was southeast, at 3 miles an hour. The pressure was 29.98 inches, and falling. Now here are additional observations from across the listening area. Fog was reported, with a temperature of 70 at Haleyville, 70 at Bessemer, and 72 at Pell City. It was cloudy, with a temperature of 70 at Pullman, 69 at Gadsden, and 71 at Sylacauga. At Jasper and Talladega, the weather conditions were not available. And now, here are some observations from around the region. It was clear, with a temperature of 76 at Tupelo, Mississippi, and 74 at Meridian, Mississippi. It was partly cloudy, with a temperature of 72 at Nashville, Tennessee, and 68 at Huntsville. It was cloudy, with a temperature of 65 at Atlanta, Georgia, 67 at Chattanooga, Tennessee, and 73 at Montgomery. Now here is your Central Alabama weather overview from the National Weather Service in Birmingham. There is a risk for severe thunderstorms with damaging wind gusts to impact parts of Central Alabama this afternoon and evening. Less humid conditions are forecast Wednesday through Friday, including a break from recent rainy weather. Here is your National Weather Service forecast for the Birmingham listening area. Rest of night, mostly cloudy. Patchy fog. Near steady temperature in the upper 60s. Light and variable winds. Monday, partly sunny. Patchy fog in the morning. Showers likely with a chance of thunderstorms in the afternoon. Highs in the upper 80s. Northwest winds around 5 miles per hour. Chance of rain 60%. Monday night, a chance of thunderstorms in the evening. Mostly cloudy with a chance of showers. Lows in the upper 60s. Southwest winds around 5 miles per hour in the evening, becoming light and variable. Chance of rain 50%. Tuesday, mostly cloudy in the morning, then becoming partly sunny. A chance of showers. A slight chance of thunderstorms in the morning, then a chance of thunderstorms in the afternoon. Highs in the lower 80s. North winds 5 to 10 miles per hour. Chance of rain 50%. Tuesday night, mostly clear. Lows in the lower 60s. East winds 5 to 10 miles per hour with gusts up to 20 miles per hour. Wednesday, sunny.
highs in the upper 70s. Wednesday night, clear. Lows in the upper 50s. Thursday, sunny. Highs in the lower 80s. Thursday night, mostly clear. Lows around 60. Friday, mostly sunny. Highs in the mid 80s. Friday night, partly cloudy. Lows in the mid 60s. Saturday, partly sunny. A slight chance of showers and thunderstorms in the afternoon. Highs in the mid 80s. Chance of rain 20%. Saturday night, mostly cloudy. A slight chance of showers after midnight. Lows in the upper 60s. Chance of rain 20%. Sunday, partly sunny. A slight chance of showers in the morning, then a chance of showers and thunderstorms in the afternoon. Highs in the mid 80s. Chance of rain 40%. The current time is 1:45 a.m. Central Daylight Time. These are the 1 a.m. detailed observations across the Birmingham listening area on Monday, June 1st. At Birmingham, it was cloudy. The temperature was 74 degrees, with a dew point of 70 degrees. The relative humidity was 87%. The wind was southeast at 5 miles an hour. The pressure was 30.00 inches and falling. At Tuscaloosa, it was clear. The temperature was 75 degrees with a dew point of 71 degrees. The relative humidity was 87%. The wind was southeast at 6 miles an hour. The pressure was 29.97 inches and steady. At Anniston, it was cloudy. The temperature was 70 degrees with a dew point of 67 degrees. The relative humidity was 90%. The wind was east at 3 miles an hour. The pressure was 30.00 inches and falling. At the Shelby County Airport, fog was reported. The temperature was 71 degrees with a dew point of 70 degrees. The relative humidity was 96%. The wind was southeast at 3 miles an hour. The pressure was 29.98 inches and falling. Now here are additional observations from across the listening area. Fog was reported with a temperature of 70 at Haleyville, 70 at Bessemer, and 72 at Pell City. It was cloudy with a temperature of 70 at Pullman, 69 at Gadsden, and 71 at Sylacauga. At Jasper and Talladega, the weather conditions were not available. And now, here are some observations from around the region. It was clear with a temperature of 76 at Tupelo, Mississippi, and 74 at Meridian, Mississippi. It was partly cloudy with a temperature of 72 at Nashville, Tennessee, and 68 at Huntsville. It was cloudy with a temperature of 65 at Atlanta, Georgia, 67 at Chattanooga, Tennessee, and 73 at Montgomery. Now here is your Central Alabama weather overview from the National Weather Service in Birmingham. There is a risk for severe thunderstorms with damaging wind gusts to impact parts of Central Alabama this afternoon and evening. Less humid conditions are forecast Wednesday through Friday, including a break from recent rainy weather. Here is your National Weather Service forecast for the Birmingham listening area. Rest of night, mostly cloudy. Patchy fog. Near steady temperature in the upper 60s. Light and variable winds. Monday, partly sunny. Patchy fog in the morning. Showers likely with a chance of thunderstorms in the afternoon. Highs in the upper 80s. Northwest wind around 5 miles per hour. Chance of rain 60%. Monday night, a chance of thunderstorms in the evening. Mostly cloudy with a chance of showers. Lows in the upper 60s. Southwest winds around 5 miles per hour in the evening, becoming light and variable. Chance of rain 50%. Tuesday, mostly cloudy in the morning, then becoming partly sunny. A chance of showers. A slight chance of thunderstorms in the morning, then a chance of thunderstorms in the afternoon. Highs in the lower 80s. North winds 5 to 10 miles per hour. Chance of rain 50%. Tuesday night, mostly clear.
lows in the lower 60s. East winds 5 to 10 miles per hour with gusts up to 20 miles per hour. Wednesday, sunny. Highs in the upper 70s. Wednesday night, clear. Lows in the upper 50s. Thursday, sunny. Highs in the lower 80s. Thursday night, mostly clear. Lows around 60. Friday, mostly sunny. Highs in the mid-80s. Friday night, partly cloudy. Lows in the mid-60s. Saturday, partly sunny. A slight chance of showers and thunderstorms in the afternoon. Highs in the mid-80s. Chance of rain 20%. Saturday night, mostly cloudy. A slight chance of showers after midnight. Lows in the upper 60s. Chance of rain 20%. Sunday, partly sunny. A slight chance of showers in the morning, then a chance of showers and thunderstorms in the afternoon. Highs in the mid-80s. Chance of rain 40%. The current time is 1:50 a.m. Central Daylight Time. These are the 1 a.m. detailed observations across the Birmingham listening area on Monday, June 1st. At Birmingham, it was cloudy. The temperature was 74 degrees, with a dew point of 70 degrees. The relative humidity was 87%. The wind was southeast, at 5 miles an hour. The pressure was 30.00 inches, and falling. At Tuscaloosa, it was clear. The temperature was 75 degrees, with a dew point of 71 degrees. The relative humidity was 87%. The wind was southeast, at 6 miles an hour. The pressure was 29.97 inches, and steady. At Anniston, it was cloudy. The temperature was 70 degrees, with a dew point of 67 degrees. The relative humidity was 90%. The wind was east, at 3 miles an hour. The pressure was 30.00 inches, and falling. At the Shelby County Airport, fog was reported. The temperature was 71 degrees, with a dew point of 70 degrees. The relative humidity was 96%. The wind was southeast, at 3 miles an hour. The pressure was 29.98 inches, and falling. Now here are additional observations from across the listening area. Fog was reported, with a temperature of 70 at Haleyville, 70 at Bessemer, and 72 at Pell City. It was cloudy, with a temperature of 70 at Pullman, 69 at Gadsden, and 71 at Sylacauga. At Jasper and Talladega, the weather conditions were not available. And now, here are some observations from around the region. It was clear, with a temperature of 76 at Tupelo, Mississippi, and 74 at Meridian, Mississippi. It was partly cloudy, with a temperature of 72 at Nashville, Tennessee, and 68 at Huntsville. It was cloudy, with a temperature of 65 at Atlanta, Georgia, 67 at Chattanooga, Tennessee, and 73 at Montgomery. Now here is your Central Alabama weather overview from the National Weather Service in Birmingham. There is a risk for severe thunderstorms with damaging wind gusts to impact parts of Central Alabama this afternoon and evening. Less humid conditions are forecast Wednesday through Friday, including a break from recent rainy weather. Here is your National Weather Service forecast for the Birmingham listening area. Rest of night, mostly cloudy. Patchy fog. Near steady temperature in the upper 60s. Light and variable winds. Monday, partly sunny. Patchy fog in the morning. Showers likely with a chance of thunderstorms in the afternoon. Highs in the upper 80s. Northwest winds around 5 miles per hour. Chance of rain 60%. Monday night, a chance of thunderstorms in the evening. Mostly cloudy with a chance of showers. Lows in the upper 60s. Southwest winds around 5 miles per hour in the evening, becoming light and variable. Chance of rain 50%. Tuesday, mostly cloudy in the morning, then becoming partly sunny. A chance of showers. A slight chance of thunderstorms in the morning, then a chance of thunderstorms in the afternoon. Highs in the lower
upper 80s. North winds 5 to 10 miles per hour. Chance of rain 50%. Tuesday night, mostly clear. Lows in the lower 60s. East winds 5 to 10 miles per hour with gusts up to 20 miles per hour. Wednesday, sunny. Highs in the upper 70s. Wednesday night, clear. Lows in the upper 50s. Thursday, sunny. Highs in the lower 80s. Thursday night, mostly clear. Lows around 60. Friday, mostly sunny. Highs in the mid-80s. Friday night, partly cloudy. Lows in the mid-60s. Saturday, partly sunny. A slight chance of showers and thunderstorms in the afternoon. Highs in the mid-80s. Chance of rain 20%. Saturday night, mostly cloudy. A slight chance of showers after midnight. Lows in the upper 60s. Chance of rain 20%. Sunday, partly sunny. A slight chance of showers in the morning, then a chance of showers and thunderstorms in the afternoon. Highs in the mid-80s. Chance of rain 40%. The current time is 1:55 a.m. Central Daylight Time. These are the 1 a.m. detailed observations across the Birmingham listening area on Monday, June 1st. At Birmingham, it was cloudy. The temperature was 74 degrees, with a dew point of 70 degrees. The relative humidity was 87%. The wind was southeast, at 5 miles an hour. The pressure was 30.00 inches, and falling. At Tuscaloosa, it was clear. The temperature was 75 degrees, with a dew point of 71 degrees. The relative humidity was 87%. The wind was southeast, at 6 miles an hour. The pressure was 29.97 inches, and steady. At Anniston, it was cloudy. The temperature was 70 degrees, with a dew point of 67 degrees. The relative humidity was 90%. The wind was east, at 3 miles an hour. The pressure was 30.00 inches, and falling. At the Shelby County Airport, fog was reported. The temperature was 71 degrees, with a dew point of 70 degrees. The relative humidity was 96%. The wind was southeast, at 3 miles an hour. The pressure was 29.98 inches, and falling. Now here are additional observations from across the listening area. Fog was reported, with a temperature of 70 at Haleyville, 70 at Bessemer, and 72 at Pell City. It was cloudy, with a temperature of 70 at Tolman, 69 at Gadsden, and 71 at Sylacauga. At Jasper and Talladega, the weather conditions were not available. And now, here are some observations from around the region. It was clear, with a temperature of 76 at Tupelo, Mississippi, and 74 at Meridian, Mississippi. It was partly cloudy, with a temperature of 72 at Nashville, Tennessee, and 68 at Huntsville. It was cloudy, with a temperature of 65 at Atlanta, Georgia, 67 at Chattanooga, Tennessee, and 73 at Montgomery. 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This information originates from the National Weather Service Forecast Office, located at the Shelby County Airport in Calera. Now here is your Central Alabama weather overview from the National Weather Service in Birmingham. There is a risk for severe thunderstorms with damaging wind gusts to impact parts of Central Alabama this afternoon and evening. Less humid conditions are forecast Wednesday through Friday, including a break from recent rainy weather. Here is your National Weather Service forecast for the Birmingham listening area. Rest of night, mostly cloudy. Patchy fog. Near steady temperature in the upper 60s. Light and variable wind.
Monday, partly sunny. Patchy fog in the morning. Showers likely with a chance of thunderstorms in the afternoon. Highs in the upper 80s. Northwest wind around 5 miles per hour. Chance of rain 60%. Monday night, a chance of thunderstorms in the evening. Mostly cloudy with a chance of showers. Lows in the upper 60s. Southwest winds around 5 miles per hour in the evening, becoming light and variable. Chance of rain 50%. Tuesday, mostly cloudy in the morning, then becoming partly sunny. A chance of showers. A slight chance of thunderstorms in the morning, then a chance of thunderstorms in the afternoon. Highs in the lower 80s. North winds 5 to 10 miles per hour.

mostly clear. Lows around 60. Friday, mostly sunny. Highs in the mid-80s. Friday night, partly cloudy. Lows in the mid-60s. Saturday, partly sunny. A slight chance of showers and thunderstorms in the afternoon. Highs in the mid-80s. Chance of rain 20%. Saturday night, mostly cloudy. A slight chance of showers after midnight. Lows in the upper 60s. Chance of rain 20%. Sunday, partly sunny. A slight chance of showers in the morning, then a chance of showers and thunderstorms in the afternoon. Highs in the mid-80s. Chance of rain 40%. The current time is 2:01 a.m. Central Daylight Time. These are the 1 a.m. detailed observations across the Birmingham listening area on Monday, June 1st. At Birmingham, it was cloudy. The temperature was 74 degrees with a dew point of 70 degrees. The relative humidity was 87%. The wind was southeast at 5 miles an hour. The pressure was 30.00 inches and falling. At Tuscaloosa, it was clear. The temperature was 75 degrees with a dew point of 71 degrees. The relative humidity was 87%. The wind was southeast at 6 miles an hour. The pressure was 29.97 inches and steady. At Anniston, it was cloudy. The temperature was 70 degrees with a dew point of 67 degrees. The relative humidity was 90%. The wind was east at 3 miles an hour. The pressure was 30.00 inches and falling. At the Shelby County Airport, fog was reported. The temperature was 71 degrees with a dew point of 70 degrees. The relative humidity was 96%. The wind was southeast at 3 miles an hour. The pressure was 29.98 inches and falling. Now here are additional observations from across the listening area. Fog was reported with a temperature of 70 at Haleyville, 70 at Bessemer, and 72 at Mount City. It was cloudy with a temperature of 70 at Thomas, 69 at Gadsden, and 71 at Silicaga. At Jasper and Talladega, the weather conditions were not available. And now, here are some observations from around the region. It was clear with a temperature of 76 at Tupelo, Mississippi, and 74 at Meridian, Mississippi. It was partly cloudy with a temperature of 72 at Nashville, Tennessee, and 68 at Huntsville. It was cloudy with a temperature of 65 at Atlanta, Georgia, 67 at Chattanooga, Tennessee, and 73 at Montgomery. Now here is your Central Alabama weather overview from the National Weather Service in Birmingham. There is a risk for severe thunderstorms with damaging wind gusts to impact parts of Central Alabama this afternoon and evening. Less humid conditions are forecast Wednesday through Friday, including a break from recent rainy weather. Here is your National Weather Service forecast for the Birmingham listening area. Rest of night, mostly cloudy. Patchy fog. Near steady temperature in the upper 60s. Light and variable winds. Monday, partly sunny. Patchy fog in the morning. Showers likely with a chance of thunderstorms in the afternoon. Highs in the upper 80s. Northwest winds around 5 miles per hour. Chance of rain 60%. Monday night, a chance of thunderstorms in the evening. Mostly cloudy with a chance of showers. Lows in the upper 60s. Southwest winds around 5 miles per hour in the evening, becoming light and variable. Chance of rain 50%. Tuesday, mostly cloudy in the morning, then becoming partly sunny. A chance of showers. A slight chance of thunderstorms in the morning, then a chance of thunderstorms in the afternoon. Highs in the lower 80s. North winds 5 to 10 miles per hour. Chance of rain 50%. Tuesday night, mostly clear. Lows in the lower 60s. East winds 5 to 10 miles per hour with gusts up to 20 miles per hour. Wednesday, sunny. Highs in the upper 70s.
Wednesday night, clear. Lows in the upper 50s. Thursday, sunny. Highs in the lower 80s. Thursday night, mostly clear. Lows around 60. Friday, mostly sunny. Highs in the mid 80s. Friday night, partly cloudy. Lows in the mid 50s. Saturday, partly sunny. A slight chance of showers and thunderstorms in the afternoon. Highs in the mid 80s. Chance of rain 20%. Saturday night, mostly cloudy. A slight chance of showers after midnight. Lows in the upper 60s. Chance of rain 20%. Sunday, partly sunny. A slight chance of showers in the morning, then a chance of showers and thunderstorms in the afternoon. Highs in the mid 80s. Chance of rain 40%. The current time is 2:06 a.m. Central Daylight Time. These are the 1 a.m. detailed observations across the Birmingham roofing area on Monday, June 1st. At Birmingham, it was cloudy. The temperature was 74 degrees with a dew point of 70 degrees. The relative humidity was 87%. The wind was southeast at 5 miles an hour. The pressure was 30.00 inches and falling. At Tuscaloosa, it was clear. The temperature was 75 degrees with a dew point of 71 degrees. The relative humidity was 87%. The wind was southeast at 6 miles an hour. The pressure was 29.97 inches and steady. At Anderson, it was cloudy. The temperature was 70 degrees with a dew point of 67 degrees. The relative humidity was 90%. The wind was east at 3 miles an hour. The pressure was 30.00 inches and falling. At the Shelby County Airport, fog was reported. The temperature was 71 degrees with a dew point of 70 degrees. The relative humidity was 96%. The wind was southeast at 3 miles an hour. The pressure was 29.98 inches and falling. Now here are additional observations from across the listening area. Fog was reported with a temperature of 70 at Healyville, 70 at Bessemer, and 74 at Cal City. It was cloudy with a temperature of 70 at Palmer, 69 at Gadsden, and 71 at Silicaga. At Jasper and Talladega, the weather conditions were not available. And now, here are some observations from around the region. It was clear with a temperature of 76 at Tupelo, Mississippi, and 74 at Louisiana, Mississippi. It was partly cloudy with a temperature of 72 at Nashville, Tennessee, and 68 at Huntsville. It was cloudy with a temperature of 65 at Atlanta, Georgia, 67 at Chattanooga, Tennessee, and 73 at Montgomery. Now here is your Central Alabama weather overview from the National Weather Service in Birmingham. There is a risk for severe thunderstorms with damaging wind gusts to impact parts of Central Alabama this afternoon and evening. Less humid conditions are forecast Wednesday through Friday, including a break from recent rain weather. Here is your National Weather Service forecast for the Birmingham roofing area. Rest of night, mostly cloudy. Patchy fog. Near steady temperature in the upper 60s. Light and variable winds. Monday, partly sunny. Patchy fog in the morning. Showers likely with a chance of thunderstorms in the afternoon. Highs in the upper 80s. Northwest winds around 5 miles per hour. Chance of rain 60%. Monday night, a chance of thunderstorms in the evening. Mostly cloudy with a chance of showers. Lows in the upper 60s. Southwest winds around 5 miles per hour in the evening, becoming light and variable. Chance of rain 50%. Tuesday, mostly cloudy in the morning, then becoming partly sunny. A chance of showers. A slight chance of thunderstorms in the morning, then a chance of thunderstorms in the afternoon. Highs in the lower 80s. North winds 5 to 10 miles per hour. Chance of rain 50%. Tuesday night, mostly clear. Lows in the lower 60s. East
winds 5 to 10 miles per hour with gusts up to 20 miles per hour. Wednesday, sunny. Highs in the upper 70s. Wednesday night, clear. Lows in the upper 50s. Thursday, sunny. Highs in the lower 80s. Thursday night, mostly clear. Lows around 60. Friday, mostly sunny. Highs in the mid 80s. Friday night, partly cloudy. Lows in the mid 60s. Saturday, partly sunny. A slight chance of showers and thunderstorms in the afternoon. Highs in the mid 80s. Chance of rain 20%. Saturday night, mostly cloudy. A slight chance of showers after midnight. Lows in the upper 60s. Chance of rain 20%. Sunday, partly sunny. A slight chance of showers in the morning, then a chance of showers and thunderstorms in the afternoon. Highs in the mid 80s. Chance of rain 40%. The current time is 2:11 a.m. Central Daylight Time. These are the 2 a.m. detailed observations across the Birmingham listening area on Monday, June 1st. At Birmingham, it was mostly cloudy. The temperature was 73 degrees, with a dew point of 70 degrees. The relative humidity was 90%. The wind was southeast at 6 miles an hour. The pressure was 30.00 inches and steady. At Tuscaloosa, it was clear. The temperature was 73 degrees, with a dew point of 71 degrees. The relative humidity was 93%. The wind was southwest at 5 miles an hour. The pressure was 29.96 inches and falling. At Anniston, it was cloudy. The temperature was 70 degrees, with a dew point of 67 degrees. The relative humidity was 90%. The wind was northeast at 3 miles an hour. The pressure was 29.98 inches and falling. At the Shelby County Airport, it was cloudy. The temperature was 72 degrees, with a dew point of 70 degrees. The relative humidity was 93%. The wind was south at 5 miles an hour. The pressure was 29.97 inches and falling. Now here are additional observations from across the listening area. Fog was reported with a temperature of 72 at Haleyville and 70 at Bessemer. It was cloudy with a temperature of 70 at Pullman, 69 at Gadsden, 72 at Pell City, and 71 at Silicauga. At Jasper and Talladega, the weather conditions were not available. And now, here are some observations from around the region. Fog was reported with a temperature of 66 at Huntsville and 73 at Montgomery. At Nashville, Tennessee, it was clear with a temperature of 70. It was partly cloudy with a temperature of 74 at Tupelo, Mississippi and 74 at Meridian, Mississippi. It was cloudy with a temperature of 65 at Atlanta, Georgia and 67 at Chattanooga, Tennessee. Now here is your Central Alabama weather overview from the National Weather Service in Birmingham. There is a risk for severe thunderstorms with damaging wind gusts to impact parts of Central Alabama this afternoon and evening. Less humid conditions are forecast Wednesday through Friday, including a break from recent rain weather. Here is your National Weather Service forecast for the Birmingham listening area. Rest of night, mostly cloudy. Patchy fog. Near steady temperature in the upper 60s. Light and variable winds. Monday, partly sunny. Patchy fog in the morning. Showers likely with a chance of thunderstorms in the afternoon. Highs in the upper 80s. Northwest wind around 5 miles per hour. Chance of rain 60%. Monday night, a chance of thunderstorms in the evening. Mostly cloudy with a chance of showers. Lows in the upper 60s. Southwest winds around 5 miles per hour in the evening, becoming light and variable. Chance of rain 50%. Tuesday, mostly cloudy in the morning, then becoming partly sunny. A chance of showers. A slight chance of thunderstorms in the morning, then a chance of thunderstorms in the afternoon.
highs in the lower 80s. North winds 5 to 10 miles per hour. Chance of rain 50%. Tuesday night, mostly clear. Lows in the lower 60s. East winds 5 to 10 miles per hour with gusts up to 20 miles per hour. Wednesday, sunny. Highs in the upper 70s. Wednesday night, clear. Lows in the upper 50s. Thursday, sunny. Highs in the lower 80s. Thursday night, mostly clear. Lows around 60. Friday, mostly sunny. Highs in the mid 80s. Friday night, partly cloudy. Lows in the mid 60s. Saturday, partly sunny. A slight chance of showers and thunderstorms in the afternoon. Highs in the mid 80s. Chance of rain 20%. Saturday night, mostly cloudy. A slight chance of showers after midnight. Lows in the upper 60s. Chance of rain 20%. Sunday, partly sunny. A slight chance of showers in the morning, then a chance of showers and thunderstorms in the afternoon. Highs in the mid 80s. Chance of rain 40%. The current time is 2:17 a.m. Central Daylight Time. These are the 2 a.m. detailed observations across the Birmingham listening area on Monday, June 1st. At Birmingham, it was mostly cloudy. The temperature was 73 degrees, with a dew point of 70 degrees. The relative humidity was 90%. The wind was southeast at 6 miles an hour. The pressure was 30.00 inches and steady. At Tuscaloosa, it was clear. The temperature was 73 degrees, with a dew point of 71 degrees. The relative humidity was 93%. The wind was southwest at 5 miles an hour. The pressure was 29.96 inches and falling. At Anderson, it was cloudy. The temperature was 70 degrees with a dew point of 67 degrees. The relative humidity was 90%. The wind was northeast at 3 miles an hour. The pressure was 29.98 inches and falling. At the Shelby County Airport, it was cloudy. The temperature was 72 degrees with a dew point of 70 degrees. The relative humidity was 93%. The wind was south at 5 miles an hour. The pressure was 29.97 inches and falling. Now here are additional observations from across the listening area. Fog was reported with a temperature of 72 at Haleyville and 70 at Bessemer. It was cloudy with a temperature of 70 at Comet, 69 at Gadsden, 72 at Cal City, and 71 at Siliconda. At Jasper and Talladega, the weather conditions were not available. And now, here are some observations from around the region. Fog was reported with a temperature of 66 at Huntsville and 73 at Montgomery. At Nashville, Tennessee, it was clear with a temperature of 70. It was partly cloudy with a temperature of 74 at Tupelo, Mississippi, and 74 at Meridian, Mississippi. It was cloudy with a temperature of 65 at Atlanta, Georgia, and 67 at Chattanooga, Tennessee. Now here is your Central Alabama weather overview from the National Weather Service in Birmingham. There is a risk for severe thunderstorms with damaging wind gusts to impact parts of Central Alabama this afternoon and evening. Less humid conditions are forecast Wednesday through Friday, including a break from recent rainy weather. Here is your National Weather Service forecast for the Birmingham listening area. Rest of night, mostly cloudy. Patchy fog. Near steady temperature in the upper 60s. Light and variable winds. Monday, partly sunny. Patchy fog in the morning. Showers likely with a chance of thunderstorms in the afternoon. Highs in the upper 80s. Northwest winds around 5 miles per hour. Chance of rain 60%. Monday night, a chance of thunderstorms in the evening. Mostly cloudy with a chance of showers. Lows in the upper 60s. Southwest winds around 5 miles per hour in the evening, becoming light and variable. Chance of rain 50%.
Tuesday, mostly cloudy in the morning, then becoming partly sunny. A chance of showers. A slight chance of thunderstorms in the morning, then a chance of thunderstorms in the afternoon. Highs in the lower 80s. North wind 5 to 10 miles per hour. Chance of rain 50%. Tuesday night, mostly clear. Lows in the lower 60s. East winds 5 to 10 miles per hour with gusts up to 20 miles per hour. Wednesday, sunny. Highs in the upper 70s. Wednesday night, clear. Lows in the upper 50s. Thursday, sunny. Highs in the lower 80s. Thursday night, mostly clear. Lows around 60. Friday, mostly sunny. Highs in the mid-80s. Friday night, partly cloudy. Lows in the mid-60s. Saturday, partly sunny. A slight chance of showers and thunderstorms in the afternoon. Highs in the mid-80s. Chance of rain 20%. Saturday night, mostly cloudy. A slight chance of showers after midnight. Lows in the upper 60s. Chance of rain 20%. Sunday, partly sunny. A slight chance of showers in the morning, then a chance of showers and thunderstorms in the afternoon. Highs in the mid-80s. Chance of rain 40%. The current time is 2:22 a.m. Central Daylight Time. These are the 2 a.m. detailed observations across the Birmingham listening area on Monday, June 1st. At Birmingham, it was mostly cloudy. The temperature was 73 degrees, with a dew point of 70 degrees. The relative humidity was 90%. The wind was southeast, at 6 miles an hour. The pressure was 30.00 inches, and steady. At Tuscaloosa, it was clear. The temperature was 73 degrees, with a dew point of 71 degrees. The relative humidity was 93%. The wind was southwest, at 5 miles an hour. The pressure was 29.96 inches, and falling. At Anniston, it was cloudy. The temperature was 70 degrees, with a dew point of 67 degrees. The relative humidity was 90%. The wind was northeast, at 3 miles an hour. The pressure was 29.98 inches, and falling. At the Shelby County Airport, it was cloudy. The temperature was 72 degrees, with a dew point of 70 degrees. The relative humidity was 93%. The wind was south, at 5 miles an hour. The pressure was 29.97 inches, and falling. Now here are additional observations from across the listening area. Fog was reported, with a temperature of 72 at Haleyville and 70 at Bessemer. It was cloudy, with a temperature of 70 at Pullman, 69 at Gadsden, 72 at Pell City, and 71 at Sylacauga. At Jasper and Talladega, the weather conditions were not available. And now, here are some observations from around the region. Fog was reported, with a temperature of 66 at

Wednesday through Friday, including a break from recent rainy weather. Here is your National Weather Service forecast for the Birmingham listening area. Rest of night, mostly cloudy. Patchy fog. Near steady temperature in the upper 60s. Light and variable winds. Monday, partly sunny. Patchy fog in the morning. Showers likely with a chance of thunderstorms in the afternoon. Highs in the upper 80s. Northwest wind around 5 miles per hour. Chance of rain 60%. Monday night, a chance of thunderstorms in the evening. Mostly cloudy with a chance of showers. Lows in the upper 60s. Southwest winds around 5 miles per hour in the evening, becoming light and variable. Chance of rain 50%. Tuesday, mostly cloudy in the morning, then becoming partly sunny. A chance of showers. A slight chance of thunderstorms in the morning, then a chance of thunderstorms in the afternoon. Highs in the lower 80s. North winds 5 to 10 miles per hour. Chance of rain 50%. Tuesday night, mostly clear. Lows in the lower 60s. East winds 5 to 10 miles per hour with gusts up to 20 miles per hour. Wednesday, sunny. Highs in the upper 70s. Wednesday night, clear. Lows in the upper 50s. Thursday, sunny. Highs in the lower 80s. Thursday night, mostly clear. Lows around 60. Friday, mostly sunny. Highs in the mid-80s. Friday night, partly cloudy. Lows in the mid-60s. Saturday, partly sunny. A slight chance of showers and thunderstorms in the afternoon. Highs in the mid-80s. Chance of rain 20%. Saturday night, mostly cloudy. A slight chance of showers after midnight. Lows in the upper 60s. Chance of rain 20%. Sunday, partly sunny. A slight chance of showers in the morning, then a chance of showers and thunderstorms in the afternoon. Highs in the mid-80s. Chance of rain 40%. The current time is 2:27 a.m. Central Daylight Time. These are the 2 a.m. detailed observations across the Birmingham listening area on Monday, June 1st. At Birmingham, it was mostly cloudy. The temperature was 73 degrees, with a dew point of 70 degrees. The relative humidity was 90%. The wind was southeast, at 6 miles an hour. The pressure was 30.00 inches, and steady. At Tuscaloosa, it was clear. The temperature was 73 degrees, with a dew point of 71 degrees. The relative humidity was 93%. The wind was southwest, at 5 miles an hour. The pressure was 29.96 inches, and falling. At Anniston, it was cloudy. The temperature was 70 degrees, with a dew point of 67 degrees. The relative humidity was 90%. The wind was northeast, at 3 miles an hour. The pressure was 29.98 inches, and falling. At the Shelby County Airport, it was cloudy. The temperature was 72 degrees, with a dew point of 70 degrees. The relative humidity was 93%. The wind was south, at 5 miles an hour. The pressure was 29.97 inches, and falling. Now here are additional observations from across the listening area. Fog was reported with a temperature of 72 at Haleyville and 70 at Bessemer. It was cloudy with a temperature of 70 at Pullman, 69 at Gadsden, 72 at Hale City, and 71 at Sylacauga. At Jasper and Talladega, the weather conditions were not available. And now, here are some observations from around the region. Fog was reported with a temperature of 66 at Huntsville and 73 at Montgomery. At Nashville, Tennessee, it was clear with a temperature of 70. It was partly cloudy with a temperature of 74 at Tupelo, Mississippi and 74 at Meridian, Mississippi. It was cloudy with a temperature of 65 at Atlanta, Georgia and 67 at Chattanooga, Tennessee. 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

54 in Birmingham, serving the following counties in Alabama: Bibb, Blount, Chilton, Coosa, Jefferson, Shelby, St. Clair, Tuscaloosa, and Walker. NOAA Weather Radio, which is the voice of the National Weather Service, brings you the latest in weather information, including the local area weather forecast for the next 7 days, hourly reports of weather conditions, radar information, and forecasts for travel and recreation. This information originates from the National Weather Service Forecast Office, located at the Shelby County Airport in Calera. Now here is your Central Alabama weather overview from the National Weather Service in Birmingham. There is a risk for severe thunderstorms with damaging wind gusts to impact parts of Central Alabama this afternoon and evening. Less humid conditions are forecast Wednesday through Friday, including a break from recent rainy weather. Here is your National Weather Service forecast for the Birmingham listening area. Rest of night, mostly cloudy. Patchy fog. Near steady temperature in the upper 60s. Light and variable winds. Monday, partly sunny. Patchy fog in the morning. Showers likely with a chance of thunderstorms in the afternoon. Highs in the upper 80s. Northwest winds around 5 miles per hour. Chance of rain 60%. Monday night, a chance of thunderstorms in the evening. Mostly cloudy with a chance of showers. Lows in the upper 60s. Southwest winds around 5 miles per hour in the evening, becoming light and variable. Chance of rain 50%. Tuesday, mostly cloudy in the morning, then becoming partly sunny. A chance of showers. A slight chance of thunderstorms in the morning, then a chance of thunderstorms in the afternoon. Highs in the lower 80s. North winds 5 to 10 miles per hour. Chance of rain 50%. Tuesday night, mostly clear. Lows in the lower 60s. East winds 5 to 10 miles per hour with gusts up to 20 miles per hour. Wednesday, sunny. Highs in the upper 70s. Wednesday night, clear. Lows in the upper 50s. Thursday, sunny. Highs in the lower 80s. Thursday night, mostly clear. Lows around 60. Friday, mostly sunny. Highs in the mid-80s. Friday night, partly cloudy. Lows in the mid-60s. Saturday, partly sunny. A slight chance of showers and thunderstorms in the afternoon. Highs in the mid-80s. Chance of rain 20%. Saturday night, mostly cloudy. A slight chance of showers after midnight. Lows in the upper 60s. Chance of rain 20%. Sunday, partly sunny. A slight chance of showers in the morning, then a chance of showers and thunderstorms in the afternoon. Highs in the mid-80s. Chance of rain 40%. The current time is 2:33 a.m. Central Daylight Time. These are the 2 a.m. detailed observations across the Birmingham listening area on Monday, June 1st. At Birmingham, it was mostly cloudy. The temperature was 73 degrees, with a dew point of 70 degrees. The relative humidity was 90%. The wind was southeast at 6 miles an hour. The pressure was 30.00 inches and steady. At Tuscaloosa, it was clear. The temperature was 73 degrees, with a dew point of 71 degrees. The relative humidity was 93%. The wind was southwest, at 5 miles an hour. The pressure was 29.96 inches, and falling. At Anniston, it was cloudy. The temperature was 70 degrees, with a dew point of 67 degrees. The relative humidity was 90%. The wind was northeast, at 3 miles an hour. The pressure was 29.98 inches, and falling. At the Shelby County Airport, it was cloudy. The temperature was 72 degrees, with a dew point of 70 degrees. The relative humidity was 93%. The wind was south, at 5 miles an hour. The pressure was 29.97 inches, and falling. Now here are additional observations from across the listening area. Fog was reported.
reported with a temperature of 72 at Haleyville and 70 at Bessemer. It was cloudy with a temperature of 70 at Tonon, 69 at Gadsden, 72 at Pale City, and 71 at Sylacauga. At Jasper and Talladega, the weather conditions were not available. And now, here are some observations from around the region. Fog was reported with a temperature of 66 at Huntsville and 73 at Montgomery. At Nashville, Tennessee, it was clear with a temperature of 70. It was partly cloudy with a temperature of 74 at Tupelo, Mississippi and 74 at Meridian, Mississippi. It was cloudy with a temperature of 65 at Atlanta, Georgia and 67 at Chattanooga, Tennessee. Now here is your Central Alabama weather overview from the National Weather Service in Birmingham. There is a risk for severe thunderstorms with damaging wind gusts to impact parts of Central Alabama this afternoon and evening. Less humid conditions are forecast Wednesday through Friday, including a break from recent rainy weather. Here is your National Weather Service forecast for the Birmingham listening area. Rest of night, mostly cloudy. Patchy fog. Near steady temperature in the upper 60s. Light and variable winds. Monday, partly sunny. Patchy fog in the morning. Showers likely with a chance of thunderstorms in the afternoon. Highs in the upper 80s. Northwest winds around 5 miles per hour. Chance of rain 60%. Monday night, a chance of thunderstorms in the evening. Mostly cloudy with a chance of showers. Lows in the upper 60s. Southwest winds around 5 miles per hour in the evening, becoming light and variable. Chance of rain 50%. Tuesday, mostly cloudy in the morning, then becoming partly sunny. A chance of showers. A slight chance of thunderstorms in the morning, then a chance of thunderstorms in the afternoon. Highs in the lower 80s. North winds 5 to 10 miles per hour. Chance of rain 50%. Tuesday night, mostly clear. Lows in the lower 60s. East winds 5 to 10 miles per hour with gusts up to 20 miles per hour. Wednesday, sunny. Highs in the upper 70s. Wednesday night, clear. Lows in the upper 50s. Thursday, sunny. Highs in the lower 80s. Thursday night, mostly clear. Lows around 60. Friday, mostly sunny. Highs in the mid-80s. Friday night, partly cloudy. Lows in the mid-60s. Saturday, partly sunny. A slight chance of showers and thunderstorms in the afternoon. Highs in the mid-80s. Chance of rain 20%. Saturday night, mostly cloudy. A slight chance of showers after midnight. Lows in the upper 60s. Chance of rain 20%. Sunday, partly sunny. A slight chance of showers in the morning, then a chance of showers and thunderstorms in the afternoon. Highs in the mid-80s. Chance of rain 40%. The current time is 2:38 a.m. Central Daylight Time. These are the 2 a.m. detailed observations across the Birmingham listening area on Monday, June 1st. At Birmingham, it was mostly cloudy. The temperature was 73 degrees, with a dew point of 70 degrees. The relative humidity was 90%. The wind was southeast at 6 miles an hour. The pressure was 30.00 inches and steady. At Tuscaloosa, it was clear. The temperature was 73 degrees, with a dew point of 71 degrees. The relative humidity was 93%. The wind was southwest, at 5 miles an hour. The pressure was 29.96 inches, and falling. At Anniston, it was cloudy. The temperature was 70 degrees, with a dew point of 67 degrees. The relative humidity was 90%. The wind was northeast, at 3 miles an hour. The pressure was 29.98 inches, and falling. At the Shelby County Airport, it was cloudy. The temperature was 72 degrees, with a dew point of 70 degrees. The relative humidity was 93%. Wind
west-south at 5 miles an hour. The pressure was 29.97 inches and falling. Now here are additional observations from across the listening area. Fog was reported with a temperature of 72 at Haleyville and 70 at Bessemer. It was cloudy with a temperature of 70 at Cullman, 69 at Gadsden, 72 at Hale City, and 71 at Silicaga. At Jasper and Talladega, the weather conditions were not available. And now, here are some observations from around the region. Fog was reported with a temperature of 66 at Huntsville and 73 at Montgomery. At Nashville, Tennessee, it was clear with a temperature of 70. It was partly cloudy with a temperature of 74 at Tupelo, Mississippi and 74 at Meridian, Mississippi. It was cloudy with a temperature of 65 at Atlanta, Georgia and 67 at Chattanooga, Tennessee. Now here is your Central Alabama weather overview from the National Weather Service in Birmingham. There is a risk for severe thunderstorms with damaging wind gusts to impact parts of Central Alabama this afternoon and evening. Less humid conditions are forecast Wednesday through Friday, including a break from recent rainy weather. Here is your National Weather Service forecast for the Birmingham listening area. Rest of night, mostly cloudy. Patchy fog. Near steady temperature in the upper 60s. Light and variable winds. Monday, partly sunny. Patchy fog in the morning. Showers likely with a chance of thunderstorms in the afternoon. Highs in the upper 80s. Northwest winds around 5 miles per hour. Chance of rain 60%. Monday night, a chance of thunderstorms in the evening. Mostly cloudy with a chance of showers. Lows in the upper 60s. Southwest winds around 5 miles per hour in the evening, becoming light and variable. Chance of rain 50%. Tuesday, mostly cloudy in the morning, then becoming partly sunny. A chance of showers. A slight chance of thunderstorms in the morning, then a chance of thunderstorms in the afternoon. Highs in the lower 80s. North winds 5 to 10 miles per hour. Chance of rain 50%. Tuesday night, mostly clear. Lows in the lower 60s. East winds 5 to 10 miles per hour with gusts up to 20 miles per hour. Wednesday, sunny. Highs in the upper 70s. Wednesday night, clear. Lows in the upper 50s. Thursday, sunny. Highs in the lower 80s. Thursday night, mostly clear. Lows around 60. Friday, mostly sunny. Highs in the mid-80s. Friday night, partly cloudy. Lows in the mid-60s. Saturday, partly sunny. A slight chance of showers and thunderstorms in the afternoon. Highs in the mid-80s. Chance of rain 20%. Saturday night, mostly cloudy. A slight chance of showers after midnight. Lows in the upper 60s. Chance of rain 20%. Sunday, partly sunny. A slight chance of showers in the morning, then a chance of showers and thunderstorms in the afternoon. Highs in the mid-80s. Chance of rain 40%. The current time is 2:43 a.m. Central Daylight Time. These are the 2 a.m. detailed observations across the Birmingham listening area on Monday, June 1st. At Birmingham, it was mostly cloudy. The temperature was 73 degrees, with a dew point of 70 degrees. The relative humidity was 90%. The wind was southeast at 6 miles an hour. The pressure was 30.00 inches and steady. At Tuscaloosa, it was clear. The temperature was 73 degrees, with a dew point of 71 degrees. The relative humidity was 93%. The wind was southwest, at 5 miles an hour. The pressure was 29.96 inches, and falling. At Anniston, it was cloudy. The temperature was 70 degrees, with a dew point of 67 degrees. The relative humidity was 90%. The wind was northeast, at 3 miles an hour. The pressure was 29.98 inches and falling.
At the Shelby County Airport, it was cloudy. The temperature was 72 degrees, with a dew point of 70 degrees. The relative humidity was 93%. The wind was south at 5 miles an hour. The pressure was 29.97 inches and falling. Now here are additional observations from across the listening area. Fog was reported with a temperature of 72 at Haleyville and 70 at Bessemer. It was cloudy with a temperature of 70 at Pullman, 69 at Gadsden, 72 at Pell City, and 71 at Sylacauga. At Jasper and Talladega, the weather conditions were not available. And now, here are some observations from around the region. Fog was reported with a temperature of 66 at Huntsville and 73 at Montgomery. At Nashville, Tennessee, it was clear with a temperature of 70. It was partly cloudy with a temperature of 74 at Tupelo, Mississippi and 74 at Meridian, Mississippi. It was cloudy with a temperature of 65 at Atlanta, Georgia and 67 at Chattanooga, Tennessee. Now here is your Central Alabama weather overview from the National Weather Service in Birmingham. There is a risk for severe thunderstorms with damaging wind gusts to impact parts of Central Alabama this afternoon and evening. Less humid conditions are forecast Wednesday through Friday, including a break from recent rainy weather. Here is your National Weather Service forecast for the Birmingham listening area. Rest of night, mostly cloudy. Patchy fog. Near steady temperature in the upper 60s. Light and variable winds. Monday, partly sunny. Patchy fog in the morning. Showers likely with a chance of thunderstorms in the afternoon. Highs in the upper 80s. Northwest wind around 5 miles per hour. Chance of rain 60%. Monday night, a chance of thunderstorms in the evening. Mostly cloudy with a chance of showers. Lows in the upper 60s. Southwest winds around 5 miles per hour in the evening, becoming light and variable. Chance of rain 50%. Tuesday, mostly cloudy in the morning, then becoming partly sunny. A chance of showers. A slight chance of thunderstorms in the morning, then a chance of thunderstorms in the afternoon. Highs in the lower 80s. North winds 5 to 10 miles per hour. Chance of rain 50%. Tuesday night, mostly clear. Lows in the lower 60s. East winds 5 to 10 miles per hour with gusts up to 20 miles per hour. Wednesday, sunny. Highs in the upper 70s. Wednesday night, clear. Lows in the upper 50s. Thursday, sunny. Highs in the lower 80s. Thursday night, mostly clear. Lows around 60. Friday, mostly sunny. Highs in the mid-80s. Friday night, partly cloudy. Lows in the mid-60s. Saturday, partly sunny. A slight chance of showers and thunderstorms in the afternoon. Highs in the mid-80s. Chance of rain 20%. Saturday night, mostly cloudy. A slight chance of showers after midnight. Lows in the upper 60s. Chance of rain 20%. Sunday, partly sunny. A slight chance of showers in the morning, then a chance of showers and thunderstorms in the afternoon. Highs in the mid-80s. Chance of rain 40%. The current time is 2:49 a.m. Central Daylight Time. These are the 2 a.m. detailed observations across the Birmingham listening area on Monday, June 1st. At Birmingham, it was mostly cloudy. The temperature was 73 degrees, with a dew point of 70 degrees. The relative humidity was 90%. The wind was southeast at 6 miles an hour. The pressure was 30.00 inches and steady. At Tuscaloosa, it was clear. The temperature was 73 degrees, with a dew point of 71 degrees. The relative humidity was 93%. The wind was southwest, at 5 miles an hour. The pressure was 29.96 inches, and falling. At Anniston, it was cloudy. The temperature was 70 degrees, with
a dew point of 67 degrees. The relative humidity was 90%. The wind was northeast at 3 miles an hour. The pressure was 29.98 inches and falling. At the Shelby County Airport, it was cloudy. The temperature was 72 degrees with a dew point of 70 degrees. The relative humidity was 93%. The wind was south at 5 miles an hour. The pressure was 29.97 inches and falling. Now here are additional observations from across the listening area. Fog was reported with a temperature of 72 at Haleyville and 70 at Bessemer. It was cloudy with a temperature of 70 at Prominent, 69 at Gadsden, 72 at Pell City, and 71 at Sylacauga. At Jasper and Talladega, the weather conditions were not available. And now, here are some observations from around the region. Fog was reported with a temperature of 66 at Huntsville and 73 at Montgomery. At Nashville, Tennessee, it was clear with a temperature of 70. It was partly cloudy with a temperature of 74 at Tupelo, Mississippi and 74 at Meridian, Mississippi. It was cloudy with a temperature of 65 at Atlanta, Georgia and 67 at Chattanooga, Tennessee. Now here is your Central Alabama weather overview from the National Weather Service in Birmingham. There is a risk for severe thunderstorms with damaging wind gusts to impact parts of Central Alabama this afternoon and evening. Less humid conditions are forecast Wednesday through Friday, including a break from recent rainy weather. Here is your National Weather Service forecast for the Birmingham listening area. Rest of night, mostly cloudy. Patchy fog. Near steady temperature in the upper 60s. Light and variable winds. Monday, partly sunny. Patchy fog in the morning. Showers likely with a chance of thunderstorms in the afternoon. Highs in the upper 80s. Northwest wind around 5 miles per hour. Chance of rain 60%. Monday night, a chance of thunderstorms in the evening. Mostly cloudy with a chance of showers. Lows in the upper 60s. Southwest winds around 5 miles per hour in the evening, becoming light and variable. Chance of rain 50%. Tuesday, mostly cloudy in the morning, then becoming partly sunny. A chance of showers. A slight chance of thunderstorms in the morning, then a chance of thunderstorms in the afternoon. Highs in the lower 80s. North winds 5 to 10 miles per hour. Chance of rain 50%. Tuesday night, mostly clear. Lows in the lower 60s. East winds 5 to 10 miles per hour with gusts up to 20 miles per hour. Wednesday, sunny. Highs in the upper 70s. Wednesday night, clear. Lows in the upper 50s. Thursday, sunny. Highs in the lower 80s. Thursday night, mostly clear. Lows around 60. Friday, mostly sunny. Highs in the mid-80s. Friday night, partly cloudy. Lows in the mid-60s. Saturday, partly sunny. A slight chance of showers and thunderstorms in the afternoon. Highs in the mid-80s. Chance of rain 20%. Saturday night, mostly cloudy. A slight chance of showers after midnight. Lows in the upper 60s. Chance of rain 20%. Sunday, partly sunny. A slight chance of showers in the morning, then a chance of showers and thunderstorms in the afternoon. Highs in the mid-80s. Chance of rain 40%. The current time is 2:54 a.m. Central Daylight Time. These are the 2 a.m. detailed observations across the Birmingham listening area on Monday, June 1st. At Birmingham, it was mostly cloudy. The temperature was 73 degrees, with a dew point of 70 degrees. The relative humidity was 90%. The wind was southeast at 6 miles an hour. The pressure was 30.00 inches and steady. At Tuscaloosa, it was clear. The temperature was 73 degrees, with a dew point of 71 degrees. The relative humidity was 93%.
The wind was southwest, at 5 miles an hour. The pressure was 29.96 inches, and falling. At Anniston, it was cloudy. The temperature was 70 degrees, with a dew point of 67 degrees. The relative humidity was 90%. The wind was northeast, at 3 miles an hour. The pressure was 29.98 inches, and falling. At the Shelby County Airport, it was cloudy. The temperature was 72 degrees, with a dew point of 70 degrees. The relative humidity was 93%. The wind was south, at 5 miles an hour. The pressure was 29.97 inches, and falling. Now here are additional observations from across the listening area. Fog was reported, with a temperature of 72 at Haleyville, and 70 at Bessemer. It was cloudy, with a temperature of 70 at Cullman, 69 at Gadsden, 72 at Pale City, and 71 at Sylacauga. At Jasper and Talladega, the weather conditions were not available. And now, here are some observations from around the region. Fog was reported, with a temperature of 66 at Huntsville, and 73 at Montgomery. At Nashville, Tennessee, it was clear, with a temperature of 70. It was partly cloudy, with a temperature of 74 at Tupelo, Mississippi, and 74 at Meridian, Mississippi. It was cloudy, with a temperature of 65 at Atlanta, Georgia, and 67 at Chattanooga, Tennessee. Now here is your Central Alabama weather overview from the National Weather Service in Birmingham. There is a risk for severe thunderstorms with damaging wind gusts to impact parts of Central Alabama this afternoon and evening. Less humid conditions are forecast Wednesday through Friday, including a break from recent rainy weather. Here is your National Weather Service forecast for the Birmingham listening area. Rest of night, mostly cloudy. Patchy fog. Near steady temperature in the upper 60s. Light and variable winds. Monday, partly sunny. Patchy fog in the morning. Showers likely with a chance of thunderstorms in the afternoon. Highs in the upper 80s. Northwest wind around 5 miles per hour. Chance of rain 60%. Monday night, a chance of thunderstorms in the evening. Mostly cloudy with a chance of showers. Lows in the upper 60s. Southwest winds around 5 miles per hour in the evening, becoming light and variable. Chance of rain 50%. Tuesday, mostly cloudy in the morning, then becoming partly sunny. A chance of showers. A slight chance of thunderstorms in the morning, then a chance of thunderstorms in the afternoon. Highs in the lower 80s. North winds 5 to 10 miles per hour. Chance of rain 50%. Tuesday night, mostly clear. Lows in the lower 60s. East winds 5 to 10 miles per hour with gusts up to 20 miles per hour. Wednesday, sunny. Highs in the upper 70s. Wednesday night, clear. Lows in the upper 50s. Thursday, sunny. Highs in the lower 80s. Thursday night, mostly clear. Lows around 60. Friday, mostly sunny. Highs in the mid-80s. Friday night, partly cloudy. Lows in the mid-60s. Saturday, partly sunny. A slight chance of showers and thunderstorms in the afternoon. Highs in the mid-80s. Chance of rain 20%. Saturday night, mostly cloudy. A slight chance of showers after midnight. Lows in the upper 60s. Chance of rain 20%. Sunday, partly sunny. A slight chance of showers in the morning, then a chance of showers and thunderstorms in the afternoon. Highs in the mid-80s. Chance of rain 40%. 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
This information originates from the National Weather Service Forecast Office, located at the Shelby County Airport in Calera. The current time is 3 a.m. Central Daylight Time. These are the 2 a.m. detailed observations across the Birmingham listening area on Monday, June 1st. At Birmingham, it was mostly cloudy. The temperature was 73 degrees, with a dew point of 70 degrees. The relative humidity was 90%. The wind was southeast at 6 miles an hour. The pressure was 30.00 inches and steady. At Tuscaloosa, it was clear. The temperature was 73 degrees with a dew point of 71 degrees. The relative humidity was 93%. The wind was southwest at 5 miles an hour. The pressure was 29.96 inches and falling. At Anniston, it was cloudy. The temperature was 70 degrees with a dew point of 67 degrees. The relative humidity was 90%. The wind was northeast at 3 miles an hour. The pressure was 29.98 inches and falling. At the Shelby County Airport, it was cloudy. The temperature was 72 degrees with a dew point of 70 degrees. The relative humidity was 93%. The wind was south at 5 miles an hour. The pressure was 29.97 inches and falling. Now here are additional observations from across the listening area. Fog was reported with a temperature of 72 at Haleyville and 70 at Bessemer. It was cloudy with a temperature of 70 at Pullman, 69 at Gadsden, 72 at Pell City, and 71 at Tillicarga. At Jasper and Talladega, the weather conditions were not available. And now, here are some observations from around the region. Fog was reported with a temperature of 66 at Huntsville and 73 at Montgomery. At Nashville, Tennessee, it was clear with a temperature of 70. It was partly cloudy with a temperature of 74 at Tupelo, Mississippi and 74 at Meridian, Mississippi. It was cloudy with a temperature of 65 at Atlanta, Georgia and 67 at Chattanooga, Tennessee. Now here is your Central Alabama weather overview from the National Weather Service in Birmingham. There is a risk for severe thunderstorms with damaging wind gusts to impact parts of Central Alabama this afternoon and evening. Less humid conditions are forecast Wednesday through Friday, including a break from recent rainy weather. Here is your National Weather Service forecast for the Birmingham listening area. Rest of night, mostly cloudy. Patchy fog. Near steady temperature in the upper 60s. Light and variable winds. Monday, partly sunny. Patchy fog in the morning. Showers likely with a chance of thunderstorms in the afternoon. Highs in the upper 80s. Northwest wind around 5 miles per hour. Chance of rain 60%. Monday night, a chance of thunderstorms in the evening. Mostly cloudy with a chance of showers. Lows in the upper 60s. Southwest winds around 5 miles per hour in the evening, becoming light and variable. Chance of rain 50%. Tuesday, mostly cloudy in the morning, then becoming partly sunny. A chance of showers. A slight chance of thunderstorms in the morning, then a chance of thunderstorms in the afternoon. Highs in the lower 80s. North winds 5 to 10 miles per hour. Chance of rain 50%. Tuesday night, mostly clear. Lows in the lower 60s. East winds 5 to 10 miles per hour with gusts up to 20 miles per hour. Wednesday, sunny. Highs in the upper 70s. Wednesday night, clear. Lows in the upper 50s. Thursday, sunny. Highs in the lower 80s. Thursday night, mostly clear. Lows around 60. Friday, mostly sunny. Highs in the mid-80s. Friday night, partly cloudy. Lows in the mid-60s. Saturday, partly sunny. A slight chance of showers and thunderstorms in the afternoon. Highs in the mid-80s. Chance of rain 20%. Saturday night, mostly cloudy.
A slight chance of showers after midnight. Lows in the upper 60s. Chance of rain 20%. Sunday, partly sunny. A slight chance of showers in the morning, then a chance of showers and thunderstorms in the afternoon. Highs in the mid-80s. Chance of rain 40%. The current time is 3:05 a.m. Central Daylight Time. These are the 2 a.m. detailed observations across the Birmingham listening area on Monday, June 1st. At Birmingham, it was mostly cloudy. The temperature was 73 degrees, with a dew point of 70 degrees. The relative humidity was 90%. The wind was southeast at 6 miles an hour. The pressure was 30.00 inches and steady. At Tuscaloosa, it was clear. The temperature was 73 degrees, with a dew point of 71 degrees. The relative humidity was 93%. The wind was southwest at 5 miles an hour. The pressure was 29.96 inches and falling. At Anniston, it was cloudy. The temperature was 70 degrees, with a dew point of 67 degrees. The relative humidity was 90%. The wind was northeast at 3 miles an hour. The pressure was 29.98 inches and falling. At the Shelby County Airport, it was cloudy. The temperature was 72 degrees, with a dew point of 70 degrees. The relative humidity was 93%. The wind was south at 5 miles an hour. The pressure was 29.97 inches and falling. Now here are additional observations from across the listening area. Fog was reported with a temperature of 72 at Haleyville and 70 at Bessemer. It was cloudy with a temperature of 70 at Common, 69 at Gadsden, 72 at Pale City, and 71 at Sylacauga. At Jasper and Talladega, the weather conditions were not available. And now, here are some observations from around the region. Fog was reported with a temperature of 66 at Huntsville and 73 at Montgomery. At Nashville, Tennessee, it was clear with a temperature of 70. It was partly cloudy with a temperature of 74 at Tupelo, Mississippi and 74 at Meridian, Mississippi. It was cloudy with a temperature of 65 at Atlanta, Georgia and 67 at Chattanooga, Tennessee. Now here is your Central Alabama weather overview from the National Weather Service in Birmingham. There is a risk for severe thunderstorms with damaging wind gusts to impact parts of Central Alabama this afternoon and evening. Less humid conditions are forecast Wednesday through Friday, including a break from recent rainy weather. Here is your National Weather Service forecast for the Birmingham listening area. Rest of night, mostly cloudy. Patchy fog. Near steady temperature in the upper 60s. Light and variable winds. Monday, partly sunny. Patchy fog in the morning. Showers likely with a chance of thunderstorms in the afternoon. Highs in the upper 80s. Northwest winds around 5 miles per hour. Chance of rain 60%. Monday night, a chance of thunderstorms in the evening. Mostly cloudy with a chance of showers. Lows in the upper 60s. Southwest winds around 5 miles per hour in the evening, becoming light and variable. Chance of rain 50%. Tuesday, mostly cloudy in the morning, then becoming partly sunny. A chance of showers. A slight chance of thunderstorms in the morning, then a chance of thunderstorms in the afternoon. Highs in the lower 80s. North winds 5 to 10 miles per hour. Chance of rain 50%. Tuesday night, mostly clear. Lows in the lower 60s. East winds 5 to 10 miles per hour with gusts up to 20 miles per hour. Wednesday, sunny. Highs in the upper 70s. Wednesday night, clear. Lows in the upper 50s. Thursday, sunny. Highs in the lower 80s. Thursday night, mostly clear. Lows around 60. Friday, mostly sunny. Highs in the mid-80s. Friday night, partly cloudy. Lows in the mid-60s. Saturday,
partly sunny. A slight chance of showers and thunderstorms in the afternoon. Highs in the mid-80s. Chance of rain 20%. Saturday night, mostly cloudy. A slight chance of showers after midnight. Lows in the upper 60s. Chance of rain 20%. Sunday, partly sunny. A slight chance of showers in the morning, then a chance of showers and thunderstorms in the afternoon. Highs in the mid-80s. Chance of rain 40%. The current time is 3:10 a.m. Central Daylight Time. These are the 2 a.m. detailed observations across the Birmingham listening area on Monday, June 1st. At Birmingham, it was mostly cloudy. The temperature was 73 degrees, with a dew point of 70 degrees. The relative humidity was 90%. The wind was southeast, at 6 miles an hour. The pressure was 30.00 inches, and steady. At Tuscaloosa, it was clear. The temperature was 73 degrees, with a dew point of 71 degrees. The relative humidity was 93%. The wind was southwest, at 5 miles an hour. The pressure was 29.96 inches, and falling. At Anniston, it was cloudy. The temperature was 70 degrees, with a dew point of 67 degrees. The relative humidity was 90%. The wind was northeast, at 3 miles an hour. The pressure was 29.98 inches, and falling. At the Shelby County Airport, it was cloudy. The temperature was 72 degrees, with a dew point of 70 degrees. The relative humidity was 93%. The wind was south, at 5 miles an hour. The pressure was 29.97 inches, and falling. Now here are additional observations from across the listening area. Fog was reported, with a temperature of 72 at Haleyville and 70 at Bessemer. It was cloudy, with a temperature of 70 at Pullman, 69 at Gadsden, 72 at Pell City, and 71 at Sylacauga. At Jasper and Talladega, the weather conditions were not available. And now, here are some observations from around the region. Fog was reported, with a temperature of 66 at Huntsville and 73 at Montgomery. At Nashville, Tennessee, it was clear, with a temperature of 70. It was partly cloudy, with a temperature of 74 at Tupelo, Mississippi, and 74 at Meridian, Mississippi. It was cloudy, with a temperature of 65 at Atlanta, Georgia, and 67 at Chattanooga, Tennessee. These are the 3 a.m. detailed observations across the Birmingham listening area on Monday, June 1st. At Birmingham, it was cloudy. The temperature was 73 degrees, with a dew point of 70 degrees. The relative humidity was 90%. The wind was south, at 5 miles an hour. The pressure was 30.00 inches, and steady. At Tuscaloosa, it was partly cloudy. The temperature was 72 degrees, with a dew point of 71 degrees. The relative humidity was 97%. The wind was south, at 5 miles an hour. The pressure was 29.97 inches, and rising. At Anniston, it was cloudy. The temperature was 70 degrees, with a dew point of 67 degrees. The relative humidity was 90%. The wind was north, at 3 miles an hour. The pressure was 29.99 inches, and rising. At the Shelby County Airport, it was cloudy. The temperature was 71 degrees, with a dew point of 70 degrees. The relative humidity was 96%. The wind was south, at 3 miles an hour. The pressure was 29.99 inches, and rising. Now here are additional observations from across the listening area. Fog was reported, with a temperature of 71 at Haleyville, 70 at Cullman, and 70 at Bessemer. It was cloudy, with a temperature of 69 at Gadsden, 72 at Pell City, and 71 at Sylacauga. At Jasper and Talladega, the weather conditions were not available. And now, here are some observations from around the region. Fog was reported, with a temperature of 65 at Atlanta, Georgia, and 72 at Montgomery. It was clear,
with a temperature of 70 at Nashville, Tennessee, and 74 at Tupelo, Mississippi. At Meridian, Mississippi, it was mostly cloudy with a temperature of 73. It was cloudy with a temperature of 67 at Chattanooga, Tennessee, and 69 at Huntsville. Now here is your Central Alabama weather overview from the National Weather Service in Birmingham. There is a risk for severe thunderstorms with damaging wind gusts to impact parts of Central Alabama this afternoon and evening. Less humid conditions are forecast Wednesday through Friday, including a break from recent rainy weather. Here is your National Weather Service forecast for the Birmingham listening area. Rest of night, mostly cloudy. Patchy fog. Near steady temperature in the upper 60s. Light and variable winds. Monday, partly sunny. Patchy fog in the morning. Showers likely with a chance of thunderstorms in the afternoon. Highs in the upper 80s. Northwest wind around 5 miles per hour. Chance of rain 60%. Monday night, a chance of thunderstorms in the evening. Mostly cloudy with a chance of showers. Lows in the upper 60s. Southwest winds around 5 miles per hour in the evening, becoming light and variable. Chance of rain 50%. Tuesday, mostly cloudy in the morning, then becoming partly sunny. A chance of showers. A slight chance of thunderstorms in the morning, then a chance of thunderstorms in the afternoon. Highs in the lower 80s. North winds 5 to 10 miles per hour. Chance of rain 50%. Tuesday night, mostly clear. Lows in the lower 60s. East winds 5 to 10 miles per hour with gusts up to 20 miles per hour. Wednesday, sunny. Highs in the upper 70s. Wednesday night, clear. Lows in the upper 50s. Thursday, sunny. Highs in the lower 80s. Thursday night, mostly clear. Lows around 60. Friday, mostly sunny. Highs in the mid-80s. Friday night, partly cloudy. Lows in the mid-60s. Saturday, partly sunny. A slight chance of showers and thunderstorms in the afternoon. Highs in the mid-80s. Chance of rain 20%. Saturday night, mostly cloudy. A slight chance of showers after midnight. Lows in the upper 60s. Chance of rain 20%. Sunday, partly sunny. A slight chance of showers in the morning, then a chance of showers and thunderstorms in the afternoon. Highs in the mid-80s. Chance of rain 40%. The current time is 3:18 a.m. Central Daylight Time. These are the 3 a.m. detailed observations across the Birmingham listening area on Monday, June 1st. At Birmingham, it was cloudy. The temperature was 73 degrees, with a dew point of 70 degrees. The relative humidity was 90%. The wind was south at 5 miles an hour. The pressure was 30.00 inches and steady. At Tuscaloosa, it was partly cloudy. The temperature was 72 degrees, with a dew point of 71 degrees. The relative humidity was 97%. The wind was south at 5 miles an hour. The pressure was 29.97 inches and rising. At Anniston, it was cloudy. The temperature was 70 degrees, with a dew point of 67 degrees. The relative humidity was 90%. The wind was north at 3 miles an hour. The pressure was 29.99 inches and rising. At the Shelby County Airport, it was cloudy. The temperature was 71 degrees, with a dew point of 70 degrees. The relative humidity was 96%. The wind was south at 3 miles an hour. The pressure was 29.99 inches and rising. Now here are additional observations from across the listening area. Fog was reported with a temperature of 71 at Haleyville, 70 at Cullen, and 70 at Bessemer. It was cloudy with a temperature of 69 at Gadsden, 72 at Pell City, and 71 at Sylacauga. At Jasper and Talladega, the weather conditions were not available.
And now, here are some observations from around the region. Fog was reported with a temperature of 65 at Atlanta, Georgia, and 72 at Montgomery. It was clear with a temperature of 70 at Nashville, Tennessee, and 74 at Tupelo, Mississippi. At Meridian, Mississippi, it was mostly cloudy with a temperature of 73. It was cloudy with a temperature of 67 at Chattanooga, Tennessee, and 69 at Huntsville. Now here is your Central Alabama weather overview from the National Weather Service in Birmingham. There is a risk for severe thunderstorms with damaging wind gusts to impact parts of Central Alabama this afternoon and evening. Less humid conditions are forecast Wednesday through Friday, including a break from recent rainy weather. Here is your National Weather Service forecast for the Birmingham listening area. Rest of night, mostly cloudy. Patchy fog. Near steady temperature in the upper 60s. Light and variable winds. Monday, partly sunny. Patchy fog in the morning. Showers likely with a chance of thunderstorms in the afternoon. Highs in the upper 80s. Northwest winds around 5 miles per hour. Chance of rain 60%. Monday night, a chance of thunderstorms in the evening. Mostly cloudy with a chance of showers. Lows in the upper 60s. Southwest winds around 5 miles per hour in the evening, becoming light and variable. Chance of rain 50%. Tuesday, mostly cloudy in the morning, then becoming partly sunny. A chance of showers. A slight chance of thunderstorms in the morning, then a chance of thunderstorms in the afternoon. Highs in the lower 80s. North winds 5 to 10 miles per hour. Chance of rain 50%. Tuesday night, mostly clear. Lows in the lower 60s. East winds 5 to 10 miles per hour with gusts up to 20 miles per hour. Wednesday, sunny. Highs in the upper 70s. Wednesday night, clear. Lows in the upper 50s. Thursday, sunny. Highs in the lower 80s. Thursday night, mostly clear. Lows around 60. Friday, mostly sunny. Highs in the mid-80s. Friday night, partly cloudy. Lows in the mid-60s. Saturday, partly sunny. A slight chance of showers and thunderstorms in the afternoon. Highs in the mid-80s. Chance of rain 20%. Saturday night, mostly cloudy. A slight chance of showers after midnight. Lows in the upper 60s. Chance of rain 20%. Sunday, partly sunny. A slight chance of showers in the morning, then a chance of showers and thunderstorms in the afternoon. Highs in the mid-80s. Chance of rain 40%. The current time is 3:23 a.m. Central Daylight Time. These are the 3 a.m. detailed observations across the Birmingham listening area on Monday, June 1st. At Birmingham, it was cloudy. The temperature was 73 degrees, with a dew point of 70 degrees. The relative humidity was 90%. The wind was south at 5 miles an hour. The pressure was 30.00 inches and steady. At Tuscaloosa, it was partly cloudy. The temperature was 72 degrees, with a dew point of 71 degrees. The relative humidity was 97%. The wind was south at 5 miles an hour. The pressure was 29.97 inches and rising. At Anniston, it was cloudy. The temperature was 70 degrees, with a dew point of 67 degrees. The relative humidity was 90%. The wind was north at 3 miles an hour. The pressure was 29.99 inches and rising. At the Shelby County Airport, it was cloudy. The temperature was 71 degrees, with a dew point of 70 degrees. The relative humidity was 96%. The wind was south at 3 miles an hour. The pressure was 29.99 inches and rising. Now here are additional observations from across the listening area. Fog was reported with a temperature of 71 at Haleyville, 70 at Cullen, and 70 at Bessemer.

Alabama weather overview from the National Weather Service in Birmingham. There is a risk for severe thunderstorms with damaging wind gusts to impact parts of central Alabama this afternoon and evening. Less humid conditions are forecast Wednesday through Friday, including a break from recent rainy weather. Here is your National Weather Service forecast for the Birmingham listening area. Rest of night, mostly cloudy. Patchy fog. Near steady temperature in the upper 60s. Light and variable winds. Monday, partly sunny. Patchy fog in the morning. Showers likely with a chance of thunderstorms in the afternoon. Highs in the upper 80s. Northwest wind around 5 miles per hour. Chance of rain 60%. Monday night, a chance of thunderstorms in the evening. Mostly cloudy with a chance of showers. Lows in the upper 60s. Southwest winds around 5 miles per hour in the evening, becoming light and variable. Chance of rain 50%. Tuesday, mostly cloudy in the morning, then becoming partly sunny. A chance of showers. A slight chance of thunderstorms in the morning, then a chance of thunderstorms in the afternoon. Highs in the lower 80s. North winds 5 to 10 miles per hour. Chance of rain 50%. Tuesday night, mostly clear. Lows in the lower 60s. East winds 5 to 10 miles per hour with gusts up to 20 miles per hour. Wednesday, sunny. Highs in the upper 70s. Wednesday night, clear. Lows in the upper 50s. Thursday, sunny. Highs in the lower 80s. Thursday night, mostly clear. Lows around 60. Friday, mostly sunny. Highs in the mid-80s. Friday night, partly cloudy. Lows in the mid-60s. Saturday, partly sunny. A slight chance of showers and thunderstorms in the afternoon. Highs in the mid-80s. Chance of rain 20%. Saturday night, mostly cloudy. A slight chance of showers after midnight. Lows in the upper 60s. Chance of rain 20%. Sunday, partly sunny. A slight chance of showers in the morning, then a chance of showers and thunderstorms in the afternoon. Highs in the mid-80s. Chance of rain 40%. 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This information originates from the National Weather Service Forecast Office, located at the Shelby County Airport in Calera. The current time is 3:29 a.m. Central Daylight Time. These are the 3 a.m. detailed observations across the Birmingham listening area on Monday, June 1st. At Birmingham, it was cloudy. The temperature was 73 degrees, with a dew point of 70 degrees. The relative humidity was 90%. The wind was south at 5 miles an hour. The pressure was 30.00 inches and steady. At Tuscaloosa, it was partly cloudy. The temperature was 72 degrees with a dew point of 71 degrees. The relative humidity was 97%. The wind was south at 5 miles an hour. The pressure was 29.97 inches and rising. At Anniston, it was cloudy. The temperature was 70 degrees, with a dew point of 67 degrees. The relative humidity was 90%. The wind was north, at 3 miles an hour. The pressure was 29.99 inches and rising. At the Shelby County Airport, it was cloudy. The temperature was 71 degrees, with a dew point of 70 degrees. The relative humidity was 96%. The wind was south at 3 miles an hour. The pressure was 29.99 inches and rising. Now here are additional observations from across the listening area.

was reported with a temperature of 71 at Haleyville, 70 at Cullman, and 70 at Bessemer. It was cloudy with a temperature of 69 at Gadsden, 72 at Hale City, and 71 at Sylacauga. At Jasper and Talladega, the weather conditions were not available. And now, here are some observations from around the region. Fog was reported with a temperature of 65 at Atlanta, Georgia, and 72 at Montgomery. It was clear with a temperature of 70 at Nashville, Tennessee, and 74 at Tupelo, Mississippi. At Meridian, Mississippi, it was mostly cloudy with a temperature of 73. It was cloudy with a temperature of 67 at Chattanooga, Tennessee, and 69 at Huntsville. Now here is your Central Alabama weather overview from the National Weather Service in Birmingham. There is a risk for severe thunderstorms with damaging wind gusts to impact parts of Central Alabama this afternoon and evening. Less humid conditions are forecast Wednesday through Friday, including a break from recent rainy weather. Here is your National Weather Service forecast for the Birmingham listening area. Rest of night, mostly cloudy. Patchy fog. Near steady temperature in the upper 60s. Light and variable winds. Monday, partly sunny. Patchy fog in the morning. Showers likely with a chance of thunderstorms in the afternoon. Highs in the upper 80s. Northwest winds around 5 miles per hour. Chance of rain 60%. Monday night, a chance of thunderstorms in the evening. Mostly cloudy with a chance of showers. Lows in the upper 60s. Southwest winds around 5 miles per hour in the evening, becoming light and variable. Chance of rain 50%. Tuesday, mostly cloudy in the morning, then becoming partly sunny. A chance of showers. A slight chance of thunderstorms in the morning, then a chance of thunderstorms in the afternoon. Highs in the lower 80s. North winds 5 to 10 miles per hour. Chance of rain 50%. Tuesday night, mostly clear. Lows in the lower 60s. East winds 5 to 10 miles per hour with gusts up to 20 miles per hour. Wednesday, sunny. Highs in the upper 70s. Wednesday night, clear. Lows in the upper 50s. Thursday, sunny. Highs in the lower 80s. Thursday night, mostly clear. Lows around 60. Friday, mostly sunny. Highs in the mid-80s. Friday night, partly cloudy. Lows in the mid-60s. Saturday, partly sunny. A slight chance of showers and thunderstorms in the afternoon. Highs in the mid-80s. Chance of rain 20%. Saturday night, mostly cloudy. A slight chance of showers after midnight. Lows in the upper 60s. Chance of rain 20%. Sunday, partly sunny. A slight chance of showers in the morning, then a chance of showers and thunderstorms in the afternoon. Highs in the mid-80s. Chance of rain 40%. The current time is 3:34 a.m. Central Daylight Time. These are the 3 a.m. detailed observations across the Birmingham listening area on Monday, June 1st. At Birmingham, it was cloudy. The temperature was 73 degrees, with a dew point of 70 degrees. The relative humidity was 90%. The wind was south at 5 miles an hour. The pressure was 30.00 inches and steady. At Tuscaloosa, it was partly cloudy. The temperature was 72 degrees, with a dew point of 71 degrees. The relative humidity was 97%. The wind was south at 5 miles an hour. The pressure was 29.97 inches and rising. At Anniston, it was cloudy. The temperature was 70 degrees, with a dew point of 67 degrees. The relative humidity was 90%. The wind was north at 3 miles an hour. The pressure was 29.99 inches and rising. At the Shelby County Airport, it was cloudy. The temperature was 71 degrees, with a dew point of 70 degrees. The relative humidity was 96%. The wind was
north-south at 3 miles an hour. The pressure was 29.99 inches and rising. Now here are additional observations from across the listening area. Fog was reported with a temperature of 71 at Haleyville, 70 at Cullen, and 70 at Bessemer. It was cloudy with a temperature of 69 at Gadsden, 72 at Pale City, and 71 at Sylacauga. At Jasper and Talladega, the weather conditions were not available. And now, here are some observations from around the region. Fog was reported with a temperature of 65 at Atlanta, Georgia, and 72 at Montgomery. It was clear with a temperature of 70 at Nashville, Tennessee, and 74 at Tupelo, Mississippi. At Meridian, Mississippi, it was mostly cloudy with a temperature of 73. It was cloudy with a temperature of 67 at Chattanooga, Tennessee, and 69 at Huntsville. Now here is your Central Alabama weather overview from the National Weather Service in Birmingham. There is a risk for severe thunderstorms with damaging wind gusts to impact parts of Central Alabama this afternoon and evening. Less humid conditions are forecast Wednesday through Friday, including a break from recent rainy weather. Here is your National Weather Service forecast for the Birmingham listening area. Rest of night, mostly cloudy. Patchy fog. Near steady temperature in the upper 60s. Light and variable winds. Monday, partly sunny. Patchy fog in the morning. Showers likely with a chance of thunderstorms in the afternoon. Highs in the upper 80s. Northwest winds around 5 miles per hour. Chance of rain 60%. Monday night, a chance of thunderstorms in the evening. Mostly cloudy with a chance of showers. Lows in the upper 60s. Southwest winds around 5 miles per hour in the evening, becoming light and variable. Chance of rain 50%. Tuesday, mostly cloudy in the morning, then becoming partly sunny. A chance of showers. A slight chance of thunderstorms in the morning, then a chance of thunderstorms in the afternoon. Highs in the lower 80s. North winds 5 to 10 miles per hour. Chance of rain 50%. Tuesday night, mostly clear. Lows in the lower 60s. East winds 5 to 10 miles per hour with gusts up to 20 miles per hour. Wednesday, sunny. Highs in the upper 70s. Wednesday night, clear. Lows in the upper 50s. Thursday, sunny. Highs in the lower 80s. Thursday night, mostly clear. Lows around 60. Friday, mostly sunny. Highs in the mid-80s. Friday night, partly cloudy. Lows in the mid-60s. Saturday, partly sunny. A slight chance of showers and thunderstorms in the afternoon. Highs in the mid-80s. Chance of rain 20%. Saturday night, mostly cloudy. A slight chance of showers after midnight. Lows in the upper 60s. Chance of rain 20%. Sunday, partly sunny. A slight chance of showers in the morning, then a chance of showers and thunderstorms in the afternoon. Highs in the mid-80s. Chance of rain 40%. The current time is 3:39 a.m. Central Daylight Time. These are the 3 a.m. detailed observations across the Birmingham listening area on Monday, June 1st. At Birmingham, it was cloudy. The temperature was 73 degrees, with a dew point of 70 degrees. The relative humidity was 90%. The wind was south at 5 miles an hour. The pressure was 30.00 inches and steady. At Tuscaloosa, it was partly cloudy. The temperature was 72 degrees, with a dew point of 71 degrees. The relative humidity was 97%. The wind was south at 5 miles an hour. The pressure was 29.97 inches and rising. At Anniston, it was cloudy. The temperature was 70 degrees, with a dew point of 67 degrees. The relative humidity was 90%. The wind was north at 3 miles an hour. The pressure was 29.99 inches and rising.
At the Shelby County Airport, it was cloudy. The temperature was 71 degrees, with a dew point of 70 degrees. The relative humidity was 96%. The wind was south at 3 miles an hour. The pressure was 29.99 inches and rising. Now here are additional observations from across the listening area. Fog was reported with a temperature of 71 at Haleyville, 70 at Cullen, and 70 at Bessemer. It was cloudy with a temperature of 69 at Gadsden, 72 at Pell City, and 71 at Sylacauga. At Jasper and Talladega, the weather conditions were not available. And now, here are some observations from around the region. Fog was reported with a temperature of 65 at Atlanta, Georgia, and 72 at Montgomery. It was clear with a temperature of 70 at Nashville, Tennessee, and 74 at Tupelo, Mississippi. At Meridian, Mississippi, it was mostly cloudy with a temperature of 73. It was cloudy with a temperature of 67 at Chattanooga, Tennessee, and 69 at Huntsville. Now here is your Central Alabama weather overview from the National Weather Service in Birmingham. There is a risk for severe thunderstorms with damaging wind gusts to impact parts of Central Alabama this afternoon and evening. Less humid conditions are forecast Wednesday through Friday, including a break from recent rainy weather. Here is your National Weather Service forecast for the Birmingham listening area. Rest of night, mostly cloudy. Patchy fog. Near steady temperature in the upper 60s. Light and variable winds. Monday, partly sunny. Patchy fog in the morning. Showers likely with a chance of thunderstorms in the afternoon. Highs in the upper 80s. Northwest winds around 5 miles per hour. Chance of rain 60%. Monday night, a chance of thunderstorms in the evening. Mostly cloudy with a chance of showers. Lows in the upper 60s. Southwest winds around 5 miles per hour in the evening, becoming light and variable. Chance of rain 50%. Tuesday, mostly cloudy in the morning, then becoming partly sunny. A chance of showers. A slight chance of thunderstorms in the morning, then a chance of thunderstorms in the afternoon. Highs in the lower 80s. North winds 5 to 10 miles per hour. Chance of rain 50%. Tuesday night, mostly clear. Lows in the lower 60s. East winds 5 to 10 miles per hour with gusts up to 20 miles per hour. Wednesday, sunny. Highs in the upper 70s. Wednesday night, clear. Lows in the upper 50s. Thursday, sunny. Highs in the lower 80s. Thursday night, mostly clear. Lows around 60. Friday, mostly sunny. Highs in the mid-80s. Friday night, partly cloudy. Lows in the mid-60s. Saturday, partly sunny. A slight chance of showers and thunderstorms in the afternoon. Highs in the mid-80s. Chance of rain 20%. Saturday night, mostly cloudy. A slight chance of showers after midnight. Lows in the upper 60s. Chance of rain 20%. Sunday, partly sunny. A slight chance of showers in the morning, then a chance of showers and thunderstorms in the afternoon. Highs in the mid-80s. Chance of rain 40%. The current time is 3:44 a.m. Central Daylight Time. These are the 3 a.m. detailed observations across the Birmingham listening area on Monday, June 1st. At Birmingham, it was cloudy. The temperature was 73 degrees, with a dew point of 70 degrees. The relative humidity was 90%. The wind was south at 5 miles an hour. The pressure was 30.00 inches and steady. At Tuscaloosa, it was partly cloudy. The temperature was 72 degrees, with a dew point of 71 degrees. The relative humidity was 97%. The wind was south at 5 miles an hour. The pressure was 29.97 inches and rising. At Anniston, it was cloudy. The temperature was 70 degrees, with a dew point of 67 degrees.
relative humidity was 90%. The wind was north at 3 miles an hour. The pressure was 29.99 inches and rising. At the Shelby County Airport, it was cloudy. The temperature was 71 degrees with a dew point of 70 degrees. The relative humidity was 96%. The wind was south at 3 miles an hour. The pressure was 29.99 inches and rising. Now here are additional observations from across the listening area. Fog was reported with a temperature of 71 at Haleyville, 70 at Cullen, and 70 at Bessemer. It was cloudy with a temperature of 69 at Gadsden, 72 at Hale City, and 71 at Sylacauga. At Jasper and Talladega, the weather conditions were not available. And now, here are some observations from around the region. Fog was reported with a temperature of 65 at Atlanta, Georgia, and 72 at Montgomery. It was clear with a temperature of 70 at Nashville, Tennessee, and 74 at Tupelo, Mississippi. At Meridian, Mississippi, it was mostly cloudy with a temperature of 73. It was cloudy with a temperature of 67 at Chattanooga, Tennessee, and 69 at Huntsville. Now here is your Central Alabama weather overview from the National Weather Service in Birmingham. There is a risk for severe thunderstorms with damaging wind gusts to impact parts of Central Alabama this afternoon and evening. Less humid conditions are forecast Wednesday through Friday, including a break from recent rainy weather. Here is your National Weather Service forecast for the Birmingham listening area. Rest of night, mostly cloudy. Patchy fog. Near steady temperature in the upper 60s. Light and variable winds. Monday, partly sunny. Patchy fog in the morning. Showers likely with a chance of thunderstorms in the afternoon. Highs in the upper 80s. Northwest wind around 5 miles per hour. Chance of rain 60%. Monday night, a chance of thunderstorms in the evening. Mostly cloudy with a chance of showers. Lows in the upper 60s. Southwest winds around 5 miles per hour in the evening, becoming light and variable. Chance of rain 50%. Tuesday, mostly cloudy in the morning, then becoming partly sunny. A chance of showers. A slight chance of thunderstorms in the morning, then a chance of thunderstorms in the afternoon. Highs in the lower 80s. North winds 5 to 10 miles per hour. Chance of rain 50%. Tuesday night, mostly clear. Lows in the lower 60s. East winds 5 to 10 miles per hour with gusts up to 20 miles per hour. Wednesday, sunny. Highs in the upper 70s. Wednesday night, clear. Lows in the upper 50s. Thursday, sunny. Highs in the lower 80s. Thursday night, mostly clear. Lows around 60. Friday, mostly sunny. Highs in the mid-80s. Friday night, partly cloudy. Lows in the mid-60s. Saturday, partly sunny. A slight chance of showers and thunderstorms in the afternoon. Highs in the mid-80s. Chance of rain 20%. Saturday night, mostly cloudy. A slight chance of showers after midnight. Lows in the upper 60s. Chance of rain 20%. Sunday, partly sunny. A slight chance of showers in the morning, then a chance of showers and thunderstorms in the afternoon. Highs in the mid-80s. Chance of rain 40%. The current time is 3:50 a.m. Central Daylight Time. These are the 3 a.m. detailed observations across the Birmingham listening area on Monday, June 1st. At Birmingham, it was cloudy. The temperature was 73 degrees with a dew point of 70 degrees. The relative humidity was 90%. The wind was south at 5 miles an hour. The pressure was 30.00 inches and steady. At Tuscaloosa, it was partly cloudy. The temperature was 72 degrees with a dew point of 71 degrees. The relative humidity was 97%. The wind was south at 5 miles an hour. The
temperature was 29.97 inches and rising. At Anniston, it was cloudy. The temperature was 70 degrees, with a dew point of 67 degrees. The relative humidity was 90%. The wind was north, at 3 miles an hour. The pressure was 29.99 inches and rising. At the Shelby County Airport, it was cloudy. The temperature was 71 degrees, with a dew point of 70 degrees. The relative humidity was 96%. The wind was south, at 3 miles an hour. The pressure was 29.99 inches and rising. Now here are additional observations from across the listening area. Fog was reported with a temperature of 71 at Haleyville, 70 at Cullman, and 70 at Bessemer. It was cloudy, with a temperature of 69 at Gadsden, 72 at Pell City, and 71 at Sylacauga. At Jasper and Talladega, the weather conditions were not available. And now, here are some observations from around the region. Fog was reported with a temperature of 65 at Atlanta, Georgia, and 72 at Montgomery. It was clear, with a temperature of 70 at Nashville, Tennessee, and 74 at Tupelo, Mississippi. At Meridian, Mississippi, it was mostly cloudy, with a temperature of 73. It was cloudy, with a temperature of 67 at Chattanooga, Tennessee, and 69 at Huntsville. Now here is your Central Alabama weather overview from the National Weather Service in Birmingham. There is a risk for severe thunderstorms with damaging wind gusts to impact parts of Central Alabama this afternoon and evening. Less humid conditions are forecast Wednesday through Friday, including a break from recent rainy weather. Here is your National Weather Service forecast for the Birmingham listening area. Rest of night, mostly cloudy. Patchy fog. Near steady temperature in the upper 60s. Light and variable winds. Monday, partly sunny. Patchy fog in the morning. Showers likely with a chance of thunderstorms in the afternoon. Highs in the upper 80s. Northwest wind around 5 miles per hour. Chance of rain 60%. Monday night, a chance of thunderstorms in the evening. Mostly cloudy with a chance of showers. Lows in the upper 60s. Southwest winds around 5 miles per hour in the evening, becoming light and variable. Chance of rain 50%. Tuesday, mostly cloudy in the morning, then becoming partly sunny. A chance of showers. A slight chance of thunderstorms in the morning, then a chance of thunderstorms in the afternoon. Highs in the lower 80s. North winds 5 to 10 miles per hour. Chance of rain 50%. Tuesday night, mostly clear. Lows in the lower 60s. East winds 5 to 10 miles per hour with gusts up to 20 miles per hour. Wednesday, sunny. Highs in the upper 70s. Wednesday night, clear. Lows in the upper 50s. Thursday, sunny. Highs in the lower 80s. Thursday night, mostly clear. Lows around 60. Friday, mostly sunny. Highs in the mid-80s. Friday night, partly cloudy. Lows in the mid-60s. Saturday, partly sunny. A slight chance of showers and thunderstorms in the afternoon. Highs in the mid-80s. Chance of rain 20%. Saturday night, mostly cloudy. A slight chance of showers after midnight. Lows in the upper 60s. Chance of rain 20%. Sunday, partly sunny. A slight chance of showers in the morning, then a chance of showers and thunderstorms in the afternoon. Highs in the mid-80s. Chance of rain 40%. The current time is 3:55 a.m. Central Daylight Time. These are the 3 a.m. detailed observations across the Birmingham listening area on Monday, June 1st. At Birmingham, it was cloudy. The temperature was 73 degrees, with a dew point of 70 degrees. The relative humidity was 90%. The wind was south at 5 miles an hour. The pressure was 30.00 inches and steady. At Tuscaloosa, it was partly cloudy.
The temperature was 72 degrees with a dew point of 71 degrees. The relative humidity was 97%. The wind was south at 5 miles an hour. The pressure was 29.97 inches and rising. At Anniston, it was cloudy. The temperature was 70 degrees with a dew point of 67 degrees. The relative humidity was 90%. The wind was north at 3 miles an hour. The pressure was 29.99 inches and rising. At the Shelby County Airport, it was cloudy. The temperature was 71 degrees with a dew point of 70 degrees. The relative humidity was 96%. The wind was south at 3 miles an hour. The pressure was 29.99 inches and rising. Now here are additional observations from across the listening area. Fog was reported with a temperature of 71 at Haleyville, 70 at Cullman, and 70 at Bessemer. It was cloudy with a temperature of 69 at Gadsden, 72 at Hale City, and 71 at Silicaga. At Jasper and Talladega, the weather conditions were not available. And now, here are some observations from around the region. Fog was reported with a temperature of 65 at Atlanta, Georgia, and 72 at Montgomery. It was clear with a temperature of 70 at Nashville, Tennessee, and 74 at Tupelo, Mississippi. At Meridian, Mississippi, it was mostly cloudy with a temperature of 73. It was cloudy with a temperature of 67 at Chattanooga, Tennessee, and 69 at Huntsville. Now here is your Central Alabama weather overview from the National Weather Service in Birmingham. There is a risk for severe thunderstorms with damaging wind gusts to impact parts of Central Alabama this afternoon and evening. Less humid conditions are forecast Wednesday through Friday, including a break from recent rainy weather. 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This information originates from the National Weather Service Forecast Office, located at the Shelby County Airport in Calera. Here is your National Weather Service forecast for the Birmingham listening area. Rest of night, mostly cloudy. Patchy fog. Near steady temperature in the upper 60s. Light and variable winds. Monday, partly sunny. Patchy fog in the morning. Showers likely with a chance of thunderstorms in the afternoon. Highs in the upper 80s. Northwest wind around 5 miles per hour. Chance of rain 60%. Monday night, a chance of thunderstorms in the evening. Mostly cloudy with a chance of showers. Lows in the upper 60s. Southwest winds around 5 miles per hour in the evening, becoming light and variable. Chance of rain 50%. Tuesday, mostly cloudy in the morning, then becoming partly sunny. A chance of showers. A slight chance of thunderstorms in the morning, then a chance of thunderstorms in the afternoon. Highs in the lower 80s. North winds 5 to 10 miles per hour. Chance of rain 50%. Tuesday night, mostly clear. Lows in the lower 60s. East winds 5 to 10 miles per hour with gusts up to 20 miles per hour. Wednesday, sunny. Highs in the upper 70s. Wednesday night, clear. Lows in the upper 50s. Thursday, sunny. Highs in the lower 80s. Thursday night, mostly clear. Lows around 60. Friday, mostly sunny. Highs in the mid-80s. Friday night, partly cloudy. Lows in the mid-60s. Saturday, partly sunny. A slight chance of showers and thunderstorms in the afternoon. Highs in the mid-80s. Chance of rain 20%. Saturday night, mostly cloudy. A slight chance of showers after midnight.
Lows in the upper 60s. Chance of rain 20%. Sunday, partly sunny. A slight chance of showers in the morning, then a chance of showers and thunderstorms in the afternoon. Highs in the mid-80s. Chance of rain 40%. The current time is 4:01 a.m. Central Daylight Time. These are the 3 a.m. detailed observations across the Birmingham listening area on Monday, June 1st. At Birmingham, it was cloudy. The temperature was 73 degrees, with a dew point of 70 degrees. The relative humidity was 90%. The wind was south at 5 miles an hour. The pressure was 30.00 inches and steady. At Tuscaloosa, it was partly cloudy. The temperature was 72 degrees, with a dew point of 71 degrees. The relative humidity was 97%. The wind was south at 5 miles an hour. The pressure was 29.97 inches and rising. At Anderson, it was cloudy. The temperature was 70 degrees, with a dew point of 67 degrees. The relative humidity was 90%. The wind was north at 3 miles an hour. The pressure was 29.99 inches and rising. At the Shelby County Airport, it was cloudy. The temperature was 71 degrees, with a dew point of 70 degrees. The relative humidity was 96%. The wind was south at 3 miles an hour. The pressure was 29.99 inches and rising. Now here are additional observations from across the listening area. Fog was reported with a temperature of 71 at Haleyville, 70 at Cullman, and 70 at Bessemer. It was cloudy with a temperature of 69 at Gadsden, 72 at Pell City, and 71 at Siliconda. At Jasper and Talladega, the weather conditions were not available. And now, here are some observations from around the region. Fog was reported with a temperature of 65 at Atlanta, Georgia, and 72 at Montgomery. It was clear with a temperature of 70 at Nashville, Tennessee, and 74 at Tupelo, Mississippi. At Meridian, Mississippi, it was mostly cloudy with a temperature of 73. It was cloudy with a temperature of 67 at Chattanooga, Tennessee, and 69 at Huntsville. Now here is your Central Alabama weather overview from the National Weather Service in Birmingham. There is a risk for severe thunderstorms with damaging wind gusts to impact parts of Central Alabama this afternoon and evening. Less humid conditions are forecast Wednesday through Friday, including a break from recent rainy weather. Here is your National Weather Service forecast for the Birmingham listening area. Rest of night, mostly cloudy. Patchy fog. Near steady temperature in the upper 60s. Light and variable winds. Monday, partly sunny. Patchy fog in the morning. Showers likely with a chance of thunderstorms in the afternoon. Highs in the upper 80s. Northwest wind around 5 miles per hour. Chance of rain 60%. Monday night, a chance of thunderstorms in the evening. Mostly cloudy with a chance of showers. Lows in the upper 60s. Southwest winds around 5 miles per hour in the evening, becoming light and variable. Chance of rain 50%. Tuesday, mostly cloudy in the morning, then becoming partly sunny. A chance of showers. A slight chance of thunderstorms in the morning, then a chance of thunderstorms in the afternoon. Highs in the lower 80s. North winds 5 to 10 miles per hour. Chance of rain 50%. Tuesday night, mostly clear. Lows in the lower 60s. East winds 5 to 10 miles per hour with gusts up to 20 miles per hour. Wednesday, sunny. Highs in the upper 70s. Wednesday night, clear. Lows in the upper 50s. Thursday, sunny. Highs in the lower 80s. Thursday night, mostly clear. Lows around 60. Friday, mostly sunny. Highs in the mid-80s. Friday night, partly cloudy. Lows in the mid-60s. Saturday, partly sunny. A slight chance of showers and thunderstorms in the
Saturday night, mostly cloudy. A slight chance of showers after midnight. Lows in the upper 60s. Chance of rain 20%. Sunday, partly sunny. A slight chance of showers in the morning, then a chance of showers and thunderstorms in the afternoon. Highs in the mid-80s. Chance of rain 40%. The current time is 4:06 a.m. Central Daylight Time. These are the 3 a.m. detailed observations across the Birmingham listening area on Monday, June 1st. At Birmingham, it was cloudy. The temperature was 73 degrees, with a dew point of 70 degrees. The relative humidity was 90%. The wind was south at 5 miles an hour. The pressure was 30.00 inches and steady. At Tuscaloosa, it was partly cloudy. The temperature was 72 degrees, with a dew point of 71 degrees. The relative humidity was 97%. The wind was south at 5 miles an hour. The pressure was 29.97 inches and rising. At Anderson, it was cloudy. The temperature was 70 degrees, with a dew point of 67 degrees. The relative humidity was 90%. The wind was north at 3 miles an hour. The pressure was 29.99 inches and rising. At the Shelby County Airport, it was cloudy. The temperature was 71 degrees, with a dew point of 70 degrees. The relative humidity was 96%. The wind was south at 3 miles an hour. The pressure was 29.99 inches and rising. Now here are additional observations from across the listening area. Fog was reported with a temperature of 71 at Haleyville, 70 at Cullman, and 70 at Bessemer. It was cloudy with a temperature of 69 at Gadsden, 72 at Pell City, and 71 at Siliconga. At Jasper and Talladega, the weather conditions were not available. And now, here are some observations from around the region. Fog was reported with a temperature of 65 at Atlanta, Georgia, and 72 at Montgomery. It was clear with a temperature of 70 at Nashville, Tennessee, and 74 at Tupelo, Mississippi. At Meridian, Mississippi, it was mostly cloudy with a temperature of 73. It was cloudy with a temperature of 67 at Chattanooga, Tennessee, and 69 at Huntsville. Now here is your Central Alabama weather overview from the National Weather Service in Birmingham. There is a risk for severe thunderstorms with damaging wind gusts to impact parts of Central Alabama this afternoon and evening. Less humid conditions are forecast Wednesday through Friday, including a break from recent rainy weather. Here is your National Weather Service forecast for the Birmingham listening area. Rest of night, mostly cloudy. Patchy fog. Near steady temperature in the upper 60s. Light and variable winds. Monday, partly sunny. Patchy fog in the morning. Showers likely with a chance of thunderstorms in the afternoon. Highs in the upper 80s. Northwest wind around 5 miles per hour. Chance of rain 60%. Monday night, a chance of thunderstorms in the evening. Mostly cloudy with a chance of showers. Lows in the upper 60s. Southwest winds around 5 miles per hour in the evening, becoming light and variable. Chance of rain 50%. Tuesday, mostly cloudy in the morning, then becoming partly sunny. A chance of showers. A slight chance of thunderstorms in the morning, then a chance of thunderstorms in the afternoon. Highs in the lower 80s. North winds 5 to 10 miles per hour. Chance of rain 50%. Tuesday night, mostly clear. Lows in the lower 60s. East winds 5 to 10 miles per hour with gusts up to 20 miles per hour. Wednesday, sunny. Highs in the upper 70s. Wednesday night, clear. Lows in the upper 50s. Thursday, sunny. Highs in the lower 80s. Thursday night, mostly clear. Lows around 60. Friday, mostly sunny. Highs in the mid-80s. Friday night, partly cloudy.
lows in the mid-60s. Saturday, partly sunny. A slight chance of showers and thunderstorms in the afternoon. Highs in the mid-80s. Chance of rain 20%. Saturday night, mostly cloudy. A slight chance of showers after midnight. Lows in the upper 60s. Chance of rain 20%. Sunday, partly sunny. A slight chance of showers in the morning, then a chance of showers and thunderstorms in the afternoon. Highs in the mid-80s. Chance of rain 40%. The current time is 4:11 a.m. Central Daylight Time. These are the 3 a.m. detailed observations across the Birmingham listening area on Monday, June 1st. At Birmingham, it was cloudy. The temperature was 73 degrees with a dew point of 70 degrees. The relative humidity was 90%. The wind was south at 5 miles an hour. The pressure was 30.00 inches and steady. At Tuscaloosa, it was partly cloudy. The temperature was 72 degrees with a dew point of 71 degrees. The relative humidity was 97%. The wind was south at 5 miles an hour. The pressure was 29.97 inches and rising. At Anderson, it was cloudy. The temperature was 70 degrees with a dew point of 67 degrees. The relative humidity was 90%. The wind was north at 3 miles an hour. The pressure was 29.99 inches and rising. At the Shelby County Airport, it was cloudy. The temperature was 71 degrees with a dew point of 70 degrees. The relative humidity was 96%. The wind was south at 3 miles an hour. The pressure was 29.99 inches and rising. Now here are additional observations from across the listening area. Fog was reported with a temperature of 71 at Haleyville, 70 at Cullman, and 70 at Bessemer. It was cloudy with a temperature of 69 at Gadsden, 72 at Pell City, and 71 at Silicaga. At Jasper and Talladega, the weather conditions were not available. And now, here are some observations from around the region. Fog was reported with a temperature of 65 at Atlanta, Georgia, and 72 at Montgomery. It was clear with a temperature of 70 at Nashville, Tennessee, and 74 at Tupelo, Mississippi. At Meridian, Mississippi, it was mostly cloudy with a temperature of 73. It was cloudy with a temperature of 67 at Chattanooga, Tennessee, and 69 at Huntsville. These are the 4 a.m. detailed observations across the Birmingham listening area on Monday, June 1st. At Birmingham, it was cloudy. The temperature was 73 degrees with a dew point of 69 degrees. The relative humidity was 87%. The wind was south at 8 miles an hour. The pressure was 30.01 inches and rising. At Tuscaloosa, it was partly cloudy. The temperature was 72 degrees with a dew point of 70 degrees. The relative humidity was 93%. The wind was calm. The pressure was 29.98 inches and rising. At Anderson, it was cloudy. The temperature was 70 degrees with a dew point of 67 degrees. The relative humidity was 90%. The wind was southeast at 3 miles an hour. The pressure was 29.99 inches and steady. At the Shelby County Airport, it was cloudy. The temperature was 72 degrees with a dew point of 70 degrees. The relative humidity was 93%. The wind was south at 6 miles an hour. The pressure was 29.99 inches and steady. Now here are additional observations from across the listening area. At Bessemer, fog was reported with a temperature of 70. It was 69 at Haleyville. It was cloudy with a temperature of 70 at Palmer, 69 at Gadsden, 72 at Pell City, and 71 at Silicaga. At Jasper and Talladega, the weather conditions were not available. And now, here are some observations from around the region. At Montgomery, fog was reported with a temperature of 71.
It was clear, with a temperature of 70 at Nashville, Tennessee, and 71 at Tupelo, Mississippi. At Meridian, Mississippi, it was partly cloudy, with a temperature of 73. It was cloudy, with a temperature of 65 at Atlanta, Georgia, 67 at Chattanooga, Tennessee, and 69 at Huntsville. Now here is your Central Alabama weather overview from the National Weather Service in Birmingham. There is a risk for severe thunderstorms with damaging wind gusts to impact parts of Central Alabama this afternoon and evening. Less humid conditions are forecast Wednesday through Friday, including a break from recent rainy weather. Here is your National Weather Service forecast for the Birmingham, Michigan area. Rest of night, mostly cloudy. Patchy fog. Near steady temperature in the upper 60s. Light and variable winds. Monday, partly sunny. Patchy fog in the morning. Shower likely with a chance of thunderstorms in the afternoon. Highs in the upper 80s. Northwest winds around 5 miles per hour. Chance of rain 60%. Monday night, a chance of thunderstorms in the evening. Mostly cloudy with a chance of showers. Lows in the upper 60s. Southwest winds around 5 miles per hour in the evening, becoming light and variable. Chance of rain 50%. Tuesday, mostly cloudy in the morning, then becoming partly sunny. A chance of showers. A slight chance of thunderstorms in the morning, then a chance of thunderstorms in the afternoon. Highs in the lower 80s. North winds 5 to 10 miles per hour. Chance of rain 50%. Tuesday night, mostly clear. Lows in the lower 60s. East winds 5 to 10 miles per hour with gusts up to 20 miles per hour. Wednesday, sunny. Highs in the upper 70s. Wednesday night, clear. Lows in the upper 50s. Thursday, sunny. Highs in the lower 80s. Thursday night, mostly clear. Lows around 60. Friday, mostly sunny. Highs in the mid-80s. Friday night, partly cloudy. Lows in the mid-60s. Saturday, partly sunny. A slight chance of showers and thunderstorms in the afternoon. Highs in the mid-80s. Chance of rain 20%. Saturday night, mostly cloudy. A slight chance of showers after midnight. Lows in the upper 60s. Chance of rain 20%. Sunday, partly sunny. A slight chance of showers in the mornings, then a chance of showers and thunderstorms in the afternoon. Highs in the mid-80s. Chance of rain 40%. The current time is 4:19 a.m. Central Daylight Time. These are the 4 a.m. detailed observations across the Birmingham, Michigan area on Monday, June 1st. At Birmingham, it was cloudy. The temperature was 73 degrees, with a dew point of 69 degrees. The relative humidity was 87%. The wind was south at 8 miles an hour. The pressure was 30.01 inches and rising. At Tuscaloosa, it was partly cloudy. The temperature was 72 degrees, with a dew point of 70 degrees. The relative humidity was 93%. The wind was calm. The pressure was 29.98 inches and rising. At Anniston, it was cloudy. The temperature was 70 degrees, with a dew point of 67 degrees. The relative humidity was 90%. The wind was southeast at 3 miles an hour. The pressure was 29.99 inches and steady. At the Shelby County Airport, it was cloudy. The temperature was 72 degrees, with a dew point of 70 degrees. The relative humidity was 93%. The wind was south at 6 miles an hour. The pressure was 29.99 inches and steady. Now here are additional observations from across the Michigan area. At Bessemer, fog was reported with a temperature of 70. It was 69 at Haleyville. It was cloudy with a temperature of 70 at Columbus, 69 at Gadsden, 72 at Kell City, and 71 at Tillaconda. At Jasper and Talladega.
Georgia, 67 at Chattanooga, Tennessee, and 69 at Huntsville. Now here is your Central Alabama weather overview from the National Weather Service in Birmingham. There is a risk for severe thunderstorms with damaging wind gusts to impact parts of Central Alabama this afternoon and evening. Less humid conditions are forecast Wednesday through Friday, including a break from recent rainy weather. Here is your National Weather Service forecast for the Birmingham listening area. Rest of the night, mostly cloudy. Patchy fog. Near steady temperature in the upper 60s. Light and variable winds. Monday, partly sunny. Patchy fog in the morning. Showers likely with a chance of thunderstorms in the afternoon. Highs in the upper 80s. Northwest wind around 5 miles per hour. Chance of rain 60%. Monday night, a chance of thunderstorms in the evening. Mostly cloudy with a chance of showers. Lows in the upper 60s. Southwest winds around 5 miles per hour in the evening, becoming light and variable. Chance of rain 50%. Tuesday, mostly cloudy in the morning, then becoming partly sunny. A chance of showers. A slight chance of thunderstorms in the morning, then a chance of thunderstorms in the afternoon. Highs in the lower 80s. North winds 5 to 10 miles per hour. Chance of rain 50%. Tuesday night, mostly clear. Lows in the lower 60s. East winds 5 to 10 miles per hour with gusts up to 20 miles per hour. Wednesday, sunny. Highs in the upper 70s. Wednesday night, clear. Lows in the upper 50s. Thursday, sunny. Highs in the lower 80s. Thursday night, mostly clear. Lows around 60. Friday, mostly sunny. Highs in the mid 80s. Friday night, partly cloudy. Lows in the mid 60s. Saturday, partly sunny. A slight chance of showers and thunderstorms in the afternoon. Highs in the mid 80s. Chance of rain 20%. Saturday night, mostly cloudy. A slight chance of showers after midnight. Lows in the upper 60s. Chance of rain 20%. Sunday, partly sunny. A slight chance of showers in the morning, then a chance of showers and thunderstorms in the afternoon. Highs in the mid 80s. Chance of rain 20%. The current time is 4:24 a.m. Central Daylight Time. These are the 4 a.m. detailed observations across the Birmingham Newton area on Monday, June 1st. At Birmingham, it was cloudy. The temperature was 73 degrees, with a dew point of 69 degrees. The relative humidity was 87%. The wind was south at 8 miles an hour. The pressure was 30.01 inches and rising. At Tuscaloosa, it was partly cloudy. The temperature was 72 degrees, with a dew point of 70 degrees. The relative humidity was 93%. The wind was calm. The pressure was 29.98 inches and rising. At Anniston, it was cloudy. The temperature was 70 degrees, with a dew point of 67 degrees. The relative humidity was 90%. The wind was southeast at 3 miles an hour. The pressure was 29.99 inches and steady. At the Shelby County Airport, it was cloudy. The temperature was 72 degrees with a dew point of 70 degrees. The relative humidity was 93%. The wind was south at 6 miles an hour. The pressure was 29.99 inches and steady. Now here are additional observations from across the listening area.

Meridian, Mississippi, it was partly cloudy, with a temperature of 73. It was cloudy, with a temperature of 65 at Atlanta, Georgia, 67 at Chattanooga, Tennessee, and 69 at Huntsville. Now here is your Central Alabama weather overview from the National Weather Service in Birmingham. There is a risk for severe thunderstorms with damaging wind gusts to impact parts of Central Alabama this afternoon and evening. Less humid conditions are forecast Wednesday through Friday, including a break from recent rainy weather. Here is your National Weather Service forecast for the Birmingham listening area. Rest of night, mostly cloudy. Patchy fog. Near steady temperatures in the upper 60s. Light and variable winds. Monday, partly sunny. Patchy fog in the morning. Showers likely with the chance of thunderstorms in the afternoon. Highs in the upper 80s. Northwest wind around 5 miles per hour. Chance of rain 60%. Monday night, a chance of thunderstorms in the evening. Mostly cloudy with the chance of showers. Lows in the upper 60s. Southwest winds around 5 miles per hour in the evening, becoming light and variable. Chance of rain 50%. Tuesday, mostly cloudy in the morning, then becoming partly sunny. A chance of showers. A slight chance of thunderstorms in the morning, then a chance of thunderstorms in the afternoon. Highs in the lower 80s. North winds 5 to 10 miles per hour. Chance of rain 50%. Tuesday night, mostly clear. Lows in the lower 60s. East winds 5 to 10 miles per hour with gusts of up to 20 miles per hour. Wednesday, sunny. Highs in the upper 70s.

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are available. And now, here are some observations from around the region. At 1:20, fog was reported with a temperature of 71. It was clear with a temperature of 70 in Nashville, Tennessee, and 71 at Tupelo, Mississippi. At Meridian, Mississippi, it was partly cloudy with a temperature of 73. It was cloudy with a temperature of 65 at Atlanta, Georgia, 67 at Chattanooga, Tennessee, and 69 at Huntsville. Now here is your Central Alabama weather overview from the National Weather Service in Birmingham. There is a risk for severe thunderstorms with damaging wind gusts to impact parts of Central Alabama this afternoon and evening. Less humid conditions are forecast Wednesday through Friday, including a break from recent rainy weather. Here is your National Weather Service forecast for the Birmingham listening area. Rest of night, mostly cloudy. Patchy fog. Near steady temperature in the upper 60s. Light and variable winds. Monday, partly sunny. Patchy fog in the morning. Showers likely with the chance of thunderstorms in the afternoon. Highs in the upper 80s. Northwest wind around 5 miles per hour. Chance of rain 60%. Monday night, a chance of thunderstorms in the evening. Mostly cloudy with the chance of showers. Lows in the upper 60s. Southwest winds around 5 miles per hour in the evening, becoming light and variable. Chance of rain 50%. Tuesday, mostly cloudy in the morning, then becoming partly sunny. A chance of showers. A slight chance of thunderstorms in the morning, then a chance of thunderstorms in the afternoon. Highs in the lower 80s. North winds 5 to 10 miles per hour. Chance of rain 50%. Tuesday night, mostly clear. Lows in the lower 60s. East winds 5 to 10 miles per hour with gusts up to 20 miles per hour. Wednesday, sunny. Highs in the upper 70s. Wednesday night, clear. Lows in the upper 50s. Thursday, sunny. Highs in the lower 80s. Thursday night, mostly clear. Lows around 60. Friday, mostly sunny. Highs in the mid-80s. Friday night, partly cloudy. Lows in the mid-60s. Saturday, partly sunny. A slight chance of showers and thunderstorms in the afternoon. Highs in the mid-80s. Chance of rain 20%. Saturday night, mostly cloudy. A slight chance of showers after midnight. Lows in the upper 60s. Chance of rain 20%. Sunday, partly sunny. A slight chance of showers in the morning, then a chance of showers and thunderstorms in the afternoon. Highs in the mid-80s. Chance of rain 40%. The current time is 4:35 a.m. Central Daylight Time. These are the 4 a.m. detailed observations across the Birmingham listening area on Monday, June 1st. At Birmingham, it was cloudy. The temperature was 73 degrees, with a dew point of 69 degrees. The relative humidity was 87%. The wind was south at 8 miles an hour. The pressure was 30.01 inches and rising. At Tuscaloosa, it was partly cloudy. The temperature was 72 degrees, with a dew point of 70 degrees. The relative humidity was 93%. The wind was calm. The pressure was 29.98 inches and rising. At Anniston, it was cloudy. The temperature was 70 degrees, with a dew point of 67 degrees. The relative humidity was 90%. The wind was southeast at 3 miles an hour. The pressure was 29.99 inches and steady. At the Shelby County Airport, it was cloudy. The temperature was 72 degrees with a dew point of 70 degrees. The relative humidity was 93%. The wind was south at 6 miles an hour. The pressure was 29.99 inches and steady. Now here are additional observations from across the listening area. At Bessemer, fog was reported with a temperature of 70. It was 69 at Healyville.
It was cloudy, with a temperature of 70 at Hong, 69 at Gadsden, 72 at Hale City, and 71 at Silicaga. At Jasper, and Talladega, the weather conditions were not available. And now, here are some observations from around the region. At Montgomery, fog was reported, with a temperature of 71. It was clear, with a temperature of 70 at Nashville, Tennessee, and 71 at Tupelo, Mississippi. At Meridian, Mississippi, it was partly cloudy, with a temperature of 73. It was cloudy, with a temperature of 65 at Atlanta, Georgia, 67 at Chattanooga, Tennessee, and 69 at Huntsville. Now here is your Central Alabama weather overview from the Nashville Weather Service in Birmingham. There is a risk for severe thunderstorms with damaging wind gusts to impact parts of Central Alabama this afternoon and evening. Less humid conditions are forecast Wednesday through Friday, including a break from recent rainy weather. Here is your National Weather Service forecast for the Birmingham listening area. Rest of night, mostly cloudy. Patchy fog. Near steady temperature in the upper 60s. Light and variable winds. Monday, partly sunny. Patchy fog in the morning. Showers likely with the chance of thunderstorms in the afternoon. Highs in the upper 80s. Northwest winds around 5 miles per hour. Chance of rain 60%. Monday night, a chance of thunderstorms in the evening. Mostly cloudy with a chance of showers. Lows in the upper 60s. Southwest winds around 5 miles per hour in the evening, becoming light and variable. Chance of rain 50%. Tuesday, mostly cloudy in the morning, then becoming partly sunny. A chance of showers. A slight chance of thunderstorms in the morning, then a chance of thunderstorms in the afternoon. Highs in the lower 80s. North wind 5 to 10 miles per hour. Chance of rain 50%. Tuesday night, mostly clear. Lows in the lower 60s. East winds 5 to 10 miles per hour with gusts up to 20 miles per hour. Wednesday, sunny. Highs in the upper 70s. Wednesday night, clear. Lows in the upper 50s. Thursday, sunny. Highs in the lower 80s. Thursday night, mostly clear. Lows around 60. Friday, mostly sunny. Highs in the mid-80s. Friday night, partly cloudy. Lows in the mid-60s. Saturday, partly sunny. A slight chance of showers and thunderstorms in the afternoon. Highs in the mid-80s. Chance of rain 20%. Saturday night, mostly cloudy. A slight chance of showers after midnight. Lows in the upper 60s. Chance of rain 20%. Sunday, partly sunny. A slight chance of showers in the morning, then a chance of showers and thunderstorms in the afternoon. Highs in the mid-80s. Chance of rain 40%. The current time is 4:40 a.m. Central Daylight Time. These are the 4 a.m. detailed observations across the Birmingham listening area on Monday, June 1st. At Birmingham, it was cloudy. The temperature was 73 degrees, with a dew point of 69 degrees. The relative humidity was 87%. The wind was south at 8 miles an hour. The pressure was 30.01 inches and rising. At Tuscaloosa, it was partly cloudy. The temperature was 72 degrees, with a dew point of 70 degrees. The relative humidity was 93%. The wind was calm. The pressure was 29.98 inches and rising. At Anniston, it was cloudy. The temperature was 70 degrees, with a dew point of 67 degrees. The relative humidity was 90%. The wind was southeast at 3 miles an hour. The pressure was 29.99 inches and steady. At the Shelby County Airport, it was cloudy. The temperature was 72 degrees with a dew point of 70 degrees. The relative humidity was 93%. The wind was south at 6 miles an hour. The pressure was 29.99 inches and steady.
Now here are additional observations from across the listening area. A decimer, fog, was recorded with a temperature of 70. It was 69 at Haleyville. It was cloudy with a temperature of 70 at Pullman, 69 at Gadsden, 72 at Pell City, and 71 at Sylacauga. At Jasper and Talladega, the weather conditions were not available. And now, here are some observations from around the region. At Montgomery, fog was reported with a temperature of 71. It was clear with a temperature of 70 at Nashville, Tennessee, and 71 at Tupelo, Mississippi. At Meridian, Mississippi, it was partly cloudy with a temperature of 73. It was cloudy with a temperature of 65 at Atlanta, Georgia, 67 at Chattanooga, Tennessee, and 69 at Huntsville. Now here is your Central Alabama weather overview from the National Weather Service in Birmingham. There is a risk for severe thunderstorms with damaging wind gusts to impact parts of Central Alabama this afternoon and evening. Less humid conditions are forecast Wednesday through Friday, including a break from recent rainy weather. Here is your National Weather Service forecast for the Birmingham listening area. Rest of night, mostly cloudy. Patchy fog. Near steady temperature in the upper 60s. Light and variable winds. Monday, partly sunny. Patchy fog in the morning. Showers likely with a chance of thunderstorms in the afternoon. Highs in the upper 80s. Northwest winds around 5 miles per hour. Chance of rain 60%. Monday night, a chance of thunderstorms in the evening. Mostly cloudy with a chance of showers. Lows in the upper 60s. Southwest winds around 5 miles per hour in the evening, becoming light and variable. Chance of rain 50%. Tuesday, mostly cloudy in the morning, then becoming partly sunny. A chance of showers. A slight chance of thunderstorms in the morning, then a chance of thunderstorms in the afternoon. Highs in the lower 80s. North winds 5 to 10 miles per hour. Chance of rain 50%. Tuesday night, mostly clear. Lows in the lower 60s. East winds 5 to 10 miles per hour with gusts up to 20 miles per hour. Wednesday, sunny. Highs in the upper 70s. Wednesday night, clear. Lows in the upper 50s. Thursday, sunny. Highs in the lower 80s. Thursday night, mostly clear. Lows around 60. Friday, mostly sunny. Highs in the mid-80s. Friday night, partly cloudy. Lows in the mid-60s. Saturday, partly sunny. A slight chance of showers and thunderstorms in the afternoon. Highs in the mid-80s. Chance of rain 20%. Saturday night, mostly cloudy. A slight chance of showers after midnight. Lows in the upper 60s. Chance of rain 20%. Sunday, partly sunny. A slight chance of showers in the morning, then a chance of showers and thunderstorms in the afternoon. Highs in the mid-80s. Chance of rain 40%. The current time is 4:45 a.m. Central Daylight Time. These are the 4 a.m. detailed observations across the Birmingham listening area on Monday, June 1st. At Birmingham, it was cloudy. The temperature was 73 degrees, with a dew point of 69 degrees. The relative humidity was 87%. The wind was south at 8 miles an hour. The pressure was 30.01 inches and rising. At Tuscaloosa, it was partly cloudy. The temperature was 72 degrees, with a dew point of 70 degrees. The relative humidity was 93%. The wind was calm. The pressure was 29.98 inches and rising. At Anderson, it was cloudy. The temperature was 70 degrees, with a dew point of 67 degrees. The relative humidity was 90%. The wind was southeast at 3 miles an hour. The pressure was 29.99 inches and steady. At the Shelby County Airport, it was cloudy.
The temperature was 72 degrees, with a dew point of 70 degrees. The relative humidity was 93%. The wind was south at 6 miles an hour. The pressure was 29.99 inches and steady. Now here are additional observations from across the listening area. At Bessemer, fog was reported with a temperature of 70. It was 69 at Haleyville. It was cloudy with a temperature of 70 at Common, 69 at Gadsden, 72 at Tell City, and 71 at Siliconga. At Jasper and Talladega, the weather conditions were not available. And now, here are some observations from around the region. At Montgomery, fog was reported with a temperature of 71. It was clear with a temperature of 70 at Nashville, Tennessee, and 71 at Tupelo, Mississippi. At Meridian, Mississippi, it was partly cloudy with a temperature of 73. It was cloudy with a temperature of 65 at Atlanta, Georgia, 67 at Chattanooga, Tennessee, and 69 at Huntsville. Now here is your Central Alabama weather overview from the National Weather Service in Birmingham. There is a risk for severe thunderstorms with damaging wind gusts to impact parts of Central Alabama this afternoon and evening. Less humid conditions are forecast Wednesday through Friday, including a break from recent rainy weather. Here is your National Weather Service forecast for the Birmingham listening area. Rest of night, mostly cloudy. Patchy fog. Near steady temperature in the upper 60s. Light and variable winds. Monday, partly sunny. Patchy fog in the morning. Showers likely with a chance of thunderstorms in the afternoon. Highs in the upper 80s. Northwest winds around 5 miles per hour. Chance of rain 60%. Monday night, a chance of thunderstorms in the evening. Mostly cloudy with a chance of showers. Lows in the upper 60s. Southwest winds around 5 miles per hour in the evening, becoming light and variable. Chance of rain 50%. Tuesday, mostly cloudy in the morning, then becoming partly sunny. A chance of showers. A slight chance of thunderstorms in the morning, then a chance of thunderstorms in the afternoon. Highs in the lower 80s. North winds 5 to 10 miles per hour. Chance of rain 50%. Tuesday night, mostly clear. Lows in the lower 60s. East winds 5 to 10 miles per hour with gusts up to 20 miles per hour. Wednesday, sunny. Highs in the upper 70s. Wednesday night, clear. Lows in the upper 50s. Thursday, sunny. Highs in the lower 80s. Thursday night, mostly clear. Lows around 60. Friday, mostly sunny. Highs in the mid-80s. Friday night, partly cloudy. Lows in the mid-60s. Saturday, partly sunny. A slight chance of showers and thunderstorms in the afternoon. Highs in the mid-80s. Chance of rain 20%. Saturday night, mostly cloudy. A slight chance of showers after midnight. Lows in the upper 60s. Chance of rain 20%. Sunday, partly sunny. A slight chance of showers in the morning, then a chance of showers and thunderstorms in the afternoon. Highs in the mid-80s. Chance of rain 40%. The current time is 4:51 a.m. Central Daylight Time. These are the 4 a.m. detailed observations across the Birmingham listening area on Monday, June 1st. At Birmingham's, it was cloudy. The temperature was 73 degrees, with a dew point of 69 degrees. The relative humidity was 87%. The wind was south at 8 miles an hour. The pressure was 30.01 inches and rising. At Tuscaloosa, it was partly cloudy. The temperature was 72 degrees, with a dew point of 70 degrees. The relative humidity was 93%. The wind was calm. The pressure was 29.98 inches and rising. At Anderson, it was cloudy. The temperature was 70 degrees, with a dew point of 67 degrees. The relative humidity was 93%.
90%. The wind was southeast at 3 miles an hour. The pressure was 29.99

mostly clear. Flows around the speech. Friday, mostly sunny. Highs in the mid-80s. Friday night, partly cloudy. Lows in the mid-60s. Saturday, partly sunny. A slight chance of showers and thunderstorms in the afternoon. Highs in the mid-80s. Chance of rain 20%. Saturday night, mostly cloudy. A slight chance of showers after midnight. Lows in the upper 60s. Chance of rain 20%. Sunday, partly sunny. A slight chance of showers in the morning. Then a chance of showers and thunderstorms in the afternoon. Highs in the mid-80s. Chance of rain 40%. The Shelby County Airport climate summary for yesterday, May 31st, 2026. Yesterday's high temperature was 92 degrees. This high was 6 degrees above the normal high of 86. The record high is 95 degrees, which was set in 2011. Yesterday's low temperature was 69 degrees. This low was 3 degrees above the normal low of 66. The record low is 66 degrees, which was set in 2021. 0.08 inches of precipitation fell yesterday, which brings the monthly total to 5.94 inches. This is 1.79 inches above the normal amount of 4.15 inches per May. The total precipitation for the season since March 1st now stands at 14.48 inches, which is 0.14 inches below normal. The total precipitation for the year is now 22.82 inches, which is 2.91 inches below normal. New snow fell yesterday, which brings the monthly total to 0.0 inches. The total snowfall for the season since March 1st still stands at a trace than the total snowfall since July 1st north of the trace. There were no heating degree days yesterday, and there were 16 cooling degree days yesterday. The normal high temperature for today is 86 degrees, and the normal low is 66. The record high for today is 99, which occurred in 2011, and the record low is 58, which occurred in 2012. Sunrise today is at 5:39 a.m. and sunset is at 7:51 p.m. The Birmingham climate summary for yesterday, May 31st, 2026. Yesterday's high temperature was 91 degrees. This high was 6 degrees above the normal high of 85. The record high is 95 degrees, which was set in 2011. Yesterday's low temperature was 70 degrees. This low was 5 degrees above the normal low of

a dew point of 70 degrees. The relative humidity was 93%. The wind was calm. The pressure was 29.99 inches and steady. Now here are additional observations from across the listening area. At Haleyville, fog was reported with a temperature of 70. At Bessemer, haze was reported with a temperature of 70. It was cloudy with a temperature of 70 at Palmer, 69 at Gadsden, 72 at Pell City, and 71 at Siliconda. At Jasper and Talladega, the weather conditions were not available. And now, here are some observations from around the region. Fog was reported with a temperature of 65 at Atlanta, Georgia, and 69 at Huntsville. At Tupelo, Mississippi, it was clear with a temperature of 71. At Meridian, Mississippi, it was partly cloudy with a temperature of 72. At Nashville, Tennessee, it was mostly cloudy with a temperature of 70. It was cloudy with a temperature of 67 at Chattanooga, Tennessee, and 72 at Montgomery. 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NOAA Weather Radio, which is the voice of the National Weather Service, brings you the latest in weather information, including the local area weather forecasts for the next 7 days, hourly reports of weather conditions, radar information, and forecasts for travel and recreation. This information originates from the National Weather Service Forecast Office, located at the Shelby County Airport in Calera. Now here is your Central Alabama weather overview from the National Weather Service in Birmingham. There is a risk for severe thunderstorms with damaging wind gusts to impact parts of Central Alabama this afternoon and evening. Less humid conditions are forecast Wednesday through Friday, including a break from recent rainy weather. Here is your National Weather Service forecast for the Birmingham listening area. Rest of night, mostly cloudy. Patchy fog. Near steady temperature in the upper 60s. Light and variable winds. Monday, partly sunny. Patchy fog in the morning. Showers likely with a chance of thunderstorms in the afternoon. Highs in the upper 80s. Northwest wind around 5 miles per hour. Chance of rain 60%. Monday night, a chance of thunderstorms in the evening. Mostly cloudy with a chance of showers. Lows in the upper 60s. Southwest winds around 5 miles per hour in the evening, becoming light and variable. Chance of rain 50%. Tuesday, mostly cloudy in the morning, then becoming partly sunny. A chance of showers. A slight chance of thunderstorms in the morning, then a chance of thunderstorms in the afternoon. Highs in the lower 80s. North winds 5 to 10 miles per hour. Chance of rain 50%. Tuesday night, mostly clear. Lows in the lower 60s. East winds 5 to 10 miles per hour with gusts up to 20 miles per hour. Wednesday, sunny. Highs in the upper 70s. Wednesday night, clear. Lows in the upper 50s. Thursday, sunny. Highs in the lower 80s. Thursday night, mostly clear. Lows around 60. Friday, mostly sunny. Highs in the mid-80s. Friday night, partly cloudy. Lows in the mid-60s. Saturday, partly sunny. A slight chance of showers and thunderstorms in the afternoon. Highs in the mid-80s. Chance of rain 20%. Saturday night, mostly cloudy. A slight chance of showers after midnight. Lows in the upper 60s. Chance of rain 20%. Sunday, partly sunny. A slight chance of showers.

been a chance of showers and thunderstorms in the afternoon. Highs in the mid-80s. Chance of rain 40%. The Shelby County Airport climate summary for yesterday, May 31st, 2026. Yesterday's high temperature was 92 degrees. This high was 6 degrees above the normal high of 86. The record high is 95 degrees, which was set in 2011. Yesterday's low temperature was 69 degrees. This low was 3 degrees above the normal low of 66. The record low is 56 degrees, which was set in 2021. 0.08 inches of precipitation fell yesterday, which brings the monthly total to 5.94 inches. This is 1.79 inches above the normal amount of 4.15 inches for May. The total precipitation for the season since March 1st now stands at 14.48 inches, which is 0.14 inches below normal. The total precipitation for the year is now 22.82 inches, which is 2.91 inches below normal. No snow fell yesterday, which brings the monthly total to 0.0 inches. The total snowfall for the season since March 1st still stands at a trace, and the total snowfall since July 1st still is a trace. There were no heating degree days yesterday, and there were 16 cooling degree days yesterday. The normal high temperature for today is 86 degrees, and the normal low is 66. The record high for today is 99, which occurred in 2011, and the record low is 58, which occurred in 2012. Sunrise today is at 5:39 a.m. and sunset is at 7:51 p.m. The Birmingham climate summary for yesterday, May 31st, 2026. Yesterday's high temperature was 91 degrees. This high was 6 degrees above the normal high of 85. The record high is 95 degrees, which was set in 2011. Yesterday's low temperature was 70 degrees. This low was 5 degrees above the normal low of 65. The record low is 40 degrees, which was set in 1984. A trace of precipitation fell yesterday, which brings the monthly total to 3.66 inches. This is 1.25 inches below the normal amount of 4.91 inches for May. The total precipitation for the season since March 1st now stands at 14.15 inches, which is 2.50 inches below normal. The total precipitation for the year is now 22.80 inches, which is 2.83 inches below normal. There were 16 cooling degree days yesterday. The normal high temperature for today is 86 degrees, and the normal low is 65. The record high for today is 98, which occurred in 2011, and the record low is 42, which occurred in 1966. Sunrise today is at 5:38 a.m., and sunset is at 7:52 p.m. The current time is 5:35 a.m. Central Daylight Time. These are the 5 a.m. detailed observations across the Birmingham listening area on Monday, June 1st. At Birmingham, it was cloudy. The temperature was 72 degrees with a dew point of 69 degrees. The relative humidity was 90%. The wind was south at 5 miles an hour. The pressure was 30.02 inches and rising. At Tuscaloosa, it was clear. The temperature was 70 degrees with a dew point of 69 degrees. The relative humidity was 97%. The wind was calm. The pressure was 29.97 inches and falling. At Anniston, fog was reported. The temperature was 69 degrees with a dew point of 68 degrees. The relative humidity was 96%. The wind was calm. The pressure was 30.00 inches and rising. At the Shelby County Airport, fog was reported. The temperature was 72 degrees with a dew point of 70 degrees. The relative humidity was 93%. The wind was calm. The pressure was 29.99 inches and steady. Now here are additional observations from across the listening area. At Haleyville, fog was reported with a temperature of 70. At Bessemer, haze was reported with a temperature of 70. It was cloudy with a temperature of 70 at Pullman, 69 at Gadsden, 72 at Elk City, and
Talladega, the weather conditions were not available. And now, here are some observations from around the region. Fog was reported with a temperature of 65 at Atlanta, Georgia, and 69 at Huntsville. At Tupelo, Mississippi, it was clear with a temperature of 71. At Meridian, Mississippi, it was partly cloudy with a temperature of 72. At Nashville, Tennessee, it was mostly cloudy with a temperature of 70. It was cloudy with a temperature of 67 at Chattanooga, Tennessee, and 72 at Montgomery. Now here is your Central Alabama weather overview from the National Weather Service in Birmingham. There is a risk for severe thunderstorms with damaging wind gusts to impact parts of Central Alabama this afternoon and evening. Less humid conditions are forecast Wednesday through Friday, including a break from recent rainy weather. Here is your National Weather Service forecast for the Birmingham listening area. Rest of night, mostly cloudy. Patchy fog. Near steady temperatures in the upper 60s. Light and variable winds. Monday, partly sunny. Patchy fog in the morning. Showers likely with a chance of thunderstorms in the afternoon. Highs in the upper 80s. Northwest winds around 5 miles per hour. Chance of rain 60%. Monday night, a chance of thunderstorms in the evening. Mostly cloudy with a chance of showers. Lows in the upper 60s. Southwest winds around 5 miles per hour in the evening, becoming light and variable. Chance of rain 50%. Tuesday, mostly cloudy in the morning, then becoming partly sunny. A chance of showers. A slight chance of thunderstorms in the morning, then a chance of thunderstorms in the afternoon. Highs in the lower 80s. North wind 5 to 10 miles per hour. Chance of rain 50%. Tuesday night, mostly clear. Lows in the lower 60s. East winds 5 to 10 miles per hour with gusts up to 20 miles per hour. Wednesday, sunny. Highs in the upper 70s. Wednesday night, clear. Lows in the upper 50s. Thursday, sunny. Highs in the lower 80s. Thursday night, mostly clear. Lows around 60. Friday, mostly sunny. Highs in the mid-80s. Friday night, partly cloudy. Lows in the mid-60s. Saturday, partly sunny. A slight chance of showers and thunderstorms in the afternoon. Highs in the mid-80s. Chance of rain 20%. Saturday night, mostly cloudy. A slight chance of showers after midnight. Lows in the upper 60s. Chance of rain 20%. Sunday, partly sunny. A slight chance of showers in the morning, then a chance of showers and thunderstorms in the afternoon. Highs in the mid-80s. Chance of rain 40%. The current time is 5:40 a.m. Central Daylight Time. These are the 5 a.m. detailed observations across the Birmingham listening area on Monday, June 1st. At Birmingham, it was cloudy. The temperature was 72 degrees with a dew point of 69 degrees. The relative humidity was 90%. The wind was south at 5 miles an hour. The pressure was 30.02 inches and rising. At Tuscaloosa, it was clear. The temperature was 70 degrees with a dew point of 69 degrees. The relative humidity was 97%. The wind was calm. The pressure was 29.97 inches and falling. At Anderson, fog was reported. The temperature was 69 degrees with a dew point of 68 degrees. The relative humidity was 96%. The wind was calm. The pressure was 30.00 inches and rising. At the Shelby County Airport, fog was reported. The temperature was 72 degrees with a dew point of 70 degrees. The relative humidity was 93%. The wind was calm. The pressure was 29.99 inches and steady. Now here are additional observations from across the listening area.

showers and thunderstorms in the afternoon. Highs in the mid-80s. Chance of rain 20%. Saturday night, mostly cloudy. A slight chance of showers after midnight. Lows in the upper 60s. Chance of rain 20%. Sunday, partly sunny. A slight chance of showers in the morning, then a chance of showers and thunderstorms in the afternoon. Highs in the mid-80s. Chance of rain 40%. The Shelby County Airport climate summary for yesterday, May 31st, 2026. Yesterday's high temperature was 92 degrees. This high was 6 degrees above the normal high of 86. The record high was 95 degrees, which was set in 2011. Yesterday's low temperature was 69 degrees. This low was 3 degrees above the normal low of 66. The record low is 56 degrees, which was set in 2021. 0.08 inches of precipitation fell yesterday, which brings the monthly total to 5.94 inches. This is 1.79 inches above the normal amount of 4.15 inches for May. The total precipitation for the season since March 1st now stands at 14.48 inches, which is 0.14 inches below normal. The total precipitation for the year is now 22.82 inches, which is 2.91 inches below normal. No snow fell yesterday, which brings the monthly total to 0.0 inches. The total snowfall for the season since March 1st still stands at a trace, and the total snowfall since July 1st still is a trace. There were no heating degree days yesterday, and there were 16 cooling degree days yesterday. The normal high temperature for today is 86 degrees, and the normal low is 66. The record high for today is 99, which occurred in 2011, and the record low is 58, which occurred in 2012. Sunrise today is at 5:39 a.m. and sunset is at 7:51 p.m. The Birmingham climate summary for yesterday, May 31st, 2026. Yesterday's high temperature was 91 degrees. This high was 6 degrees above the normal high of 85. The record high is 95 degrees, which was set in 2011. Yesterday's low temperature was 70 degrees. This low was 5 degrees above the normal low of 65. The record low is 40 degrees, which was set in 1984. A trace of precipitation fell yesterday, which brings the monthly total to 3.66 inches. This is 1.25 inches below the normal amount of 4.91 inches for May. The total precipitation for the season since March 1st now stands at 13.15 inches, which is 2.50 inches below normal. The total precipitation for the year is now 22.80 inches, which is 2.83 inches below normal. There were 16 cooling degree days yesterday. The normal high temperature for today is 86 degrees, and the normal low is 65. The record high for today is 98, which occurred in 2011, and the record low is 42, which occurred in 1966. Sunrise today is at 5:38 a.m. and sunset is at 7:52 p.m. The current time is 5:48 a.m. Central Daylight Time. These are the 5 a.m. detailed observations across the Birmingham roofing area on Monday, June 1st. At Birmingham, it was cloudy. The temperature was 72 degrees with a dew point of 69 degrees. The relative humidity was 90%. The wind was south at 5 miles an hour. The pressure was 30.02 inches and rising. At Tuscaloosa, it was clear. The temperature was 70 degrees with a dew point of 69 degrees. The relative humidity was 97%. The wind was calm. The pressure was 29.97 inches and falling. At Anniston, fog was reported. The temperature was 69 degrees with a dew point of 68 degrees. The relative humidity was 96%. The wind was calm. The pressure was 30.00 inches and rising. At the Shelby County Airport, fog was reported. The temperature was 72 degrees with a dew point of 70 degrees. The relative humidity was 93%. The wind was calm.
The pressure was 29.99 inches and steady. Now here are additional observations from across the listening area. At Haleyville, fog was reported with a temperature of 70. At Bessemer, haze was reported with a temperature of 70. It was cloudy with a temperature of 70 at Pullman, 69 at Gadsden, 72 at Tail City, and 71 at Siliconga. At Jasper and Talladega, the weather conditions were not available. And now, here are some observations from around the region. Fog was reported with a temperature of 65 at Atlanta, Georgia, and 69 at Huntsville. At Tupelo, Mississippi, it was clear with a temperature of 71. At Meridian, Mississippi, it was partly cloudy with a temperature of 72. At Nashville, Tennessee, it was mostly cloudy with a temperature of 70. It was cloudy with a temperature of 67 at Chattanooga, Tennessee, and 72 at Montgomery. Now here is your Central Alabama weather overview from the National Weather Service in Birmingham. There is a risk for severe thunderstorms with damaging wind gusts to impact parts of Central Alabama this afternoon and evening. Less humid conditions are forecast Wednesday through Friday, including a break from recent rainy weather. Here is your National Weather Service forecast for the Birmingham listening area. Rest of night, mostly cloudy. Patchy fog. Near steady temperature in the upper 60s. Light and variable winds. Monday, partly sunny. Patchy fog in the morning. Showers likely with a chance of thunderstorms in the afternoon. Highs in the upper 80s. Northwest wind around 5 miles per hour. Chance of rain 60%. Monday night, a chance of thunderstorms in the evening. Mostly cloudy with a chance of showers. Lows in the upper 60s. Southwest winds around 5 miles per hour in the evening, becoming light and variable. Chance of rain 50%. Tuesday, mostly cloudy in the morning, then becoming partly sunny. A chance of showers. A slight chance of thunderstorms in the morning, then a chance of thunderstorms in the afternoon. Highs in the lower 80s. North wind 5 to 10 miles per hour. Chance of rain 50%. Tuesday night, mostly clear. Lows in the lower 60s. East winds 5 to 10 miles per hour with gusts up to 20 miles per hour. Wednesday, sunny. Highs in the upper 70s. Wednesday night, clear. Lows in the upper 50s. Thursday, sunny. Highs in the lower 80s. Thursday night, mostly clear. Lows around 60. Friday, mostly sunny. Highs in the mid-80s. Friday night, partly cloudy. Lows in the mid-60s. Saturday, partly sunny. A slight chance of showers and thunderstorms in the afternoon. Highs in the mid-80s. Chance of rain 20%. Saturday night, mostly cloudy. A slight chance of showers after midnight. Lows in the upper 60s. Chance of rain 20%. Sunday, partly sunny. A slight chance of showers in the morning, then a chance of showers and thunderstorms in the afternoon. Highs in the mid-80s. Chance of rain 40%. The current time is 5:54 a.m. Central Daylight Time. These are the 5 a.m. detailed observations across the Birmingham listening area on Monday, June 1st. At Birmingham, it was cloudy. The temperature was 72 degrees with a dew point of 69 degrees. The relative humidity was 90%. The wind was south at 5 miles an hour. The pressure was 30.02 inches and rising. At Tuscaloosa, it was clear. The temperature was 70 degrees with a dew point of 69 degrees. The relative humidity was 97%. The wind was calm. The pressure was 29.97 inches and falling. At Anniston, fog was reported. The temperature was 69 degrees with a dew point of 68 degrees. The relative humidity was 96%. The wind was calm.
The pressure was 30.00 inches and rising. At the Shelby County Airport, fog was reported. The temperature was 72 degrees with a dew point of 70 degrees. The relative humidity was 93%. The wind was calm. The pressure was 29.99 inches and steady. Now here are additional observations from across the listening area. At Haleyville, fog was reported with a temperature of 70. At Bessemer, haze was reported with a temperature of 70. It was cloudy with a temperature of 70 at Pullman, 69 at Gadsden, 72 at Pell City, and 71 at Silicaga. At Jasper and Talladega, the weather conditions were not available. And now, here are some observations from around the region. Fog was reported with a temperature of 65 at Atlanta, Georgia, and 69 at Huntsville. At Tupelo, Mississippi, it was clear with a temperature of 71. At Meridian, Mississippi, it was partly cloudy with a temperature of 72. At Nashville, Tennessee, it was mostly cloudy with a temperature of 70. It was cloudy with a temperature of 67 at Chattanooga, Tennessee, and 72 at Montgomery. Now here is your Central Alabama weather overview from the National Weather Service in Birmingham. There is a risk for severe thunderstorms with damaging wind gusts to impact parts of Central Alabama this afternoon and evening. Less humid conditions are forecast Wednesday through Friday, including a break from recent rainy weather. Here is your National Weather Service forecast for the Birmingham listening area. Rest of night, mostly cloudy. Patchy fog. Near steady temperature in the upper 60s. Light and variable winds. Monday, partly sunny. Patchy fog in the morning. Showers likely with a chance of thunderstorms in the afternoon. Highs in the upper 80s. Northwest wind around 5 miles per hour. Chance of rain 60%. Monday night, a chance of thunderstorms in the evening. Mostly cloudy with a chance of showers. Lows in the upper 60s. Southwest winds around 5 miles per hour in the evening, becoming light and variable. Chance of rain 50%. Tuesday, mostly cloudy in the morning, then becoming partly sunny. A chance of showers. A slight chance of thunderstorms in the morning, then a chance of thunderstorms in the afternoon. Highs in the lower 80s. North winds 5 to 10 miles per hour. Chance of rain 50%. Tuesday night, mostly clear. Lows in the lower 60s. East winds 5 to 10 miles per hour with gusts up to 20 miles per hour. Wednesday, sunny. Highs in the upper 70s. Wednesday night, clear. Lows in the upper 50s. Thursday, sunny. Highs in the lower 80s. Thursday night, mostly clear. Lows around 60. Friday, mostly sunny. Highs in the mid-80s. Friday night, partly cloudy. Lows in the mid-60s. Saturday, partly sunny. A slight chance of showers and thunderstorms in the afternoon. Highs in the mid-80s. Chance of rain 20%. Saturday night, mostly cloudy. A slight chance of showers after midnight. Lows in the upper 60s. Chance of rain 20%. Sunday, partly sunny. A slight chance of showers in the morning, then a chance of showers and thunderstorms in the afternoon. Highs in the mid-80s. Chance of rain 40%. 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NOAA Weather Radio, which is the voice of the National Weather Service, brings you the latest in weather information, including the local area weather forecast for the next 7 days, hourly reports of weather conditions, radar information, and forecasts for travel and recreation. This information originates from the National Weather Service Forecast Office, located at the Shelby County Airport in Calera. The Shelby County Airport Climate Summary for yesterday, May 31st, 2026.
Yesterday's high temperature was 92 degrees. This high was 6 degrees above the normal high of 86. The record high is 95 degrees, which was set in 2011. Yesterday's low temperature was 69 degrees. This low was 3 degrees above the normal low of 66. The record low is 56 degrees, which was set in 2021. 0.08 inches of precipitation fell yesterday, which brings the monthly total to 5.94 inches. This is 1.79 inches above the normal amount of 4.15 inches for May. The total precipitation for the season since March 1st now stands at 14.48 inches, which is 0.14 inches below normal. The total precipitation for the year is now 22.82 inches, which is 2.91 inches below normal. No snow fell yesterday, which brings the monthly total to 0.0 inches. The total snowfall for the season since March 1st still stands at a trace, and the total snowfall since July 1st still is a trace. There were no heating degree days yesterday, and there were 16 cooling degree days yesterday. The normal high temperature for today is 86 degrees, and the normal low is 66. The record high for today is 99, which occurred in 2011, and the record low is 58, which occurred in 2012. Sunrise today is at 5:39 a.m. and sunset is at 7:51 p.m. The Birmingham climate summary for yesterday, May 31, 2026. Yesterday's high temperature was 91 degrees. This high was 6 degrees above the normal high of 85. The record high is 95 degrees, which was set in 2011. Yesterday's low temperature was 70 degrees. This low was 5 degrees above the normal low of 65. The record low is 40 degrees, which was set in 1984. A trace of precipitation fell yesterday, which brings the monthly total to 3.66 inches. This is 1.25 inches below the normal amount of 4.91 inches for May. The total precipitation for the season since March 1st now stands at 13.15 inches, which is 2.50 inches below normal. The total precipitation for the year is now 22.80 inches, which is 2.83 inches below normal. There were 16 cooling degree days yesterday. The normal high temperature for today is 86 degrees, and the normal low is 65. The record high for today is 98, which occurred in 2011, and the record low is 42, which occurred in 1966. Sunrise today is at 5:38 a.m. and sunset is at 7:52 p.m. The current time is 6:03 a.m. Central Daylight Time. These are the 5 a.m. detailed observations across the Birmingham listening area on Monday, June 1st. At Birmingham, it was cloudy. The temperature was 72 degrees, with a dew point of 69 degrees. The relative humidity was 90%. The wind was south at 5 miles an hour. The pressure was 30.02 inches and rising. At Tuscaloosa, it was clear. The temperature was 70 degrees, with a dew point of 69 degrees. The relative humidity was 97%. The wind was calm. The pressure was 29.97 inches and falling. At Anniston, fog was reported. The temperature was 69 degrees, with a dew point of 68 degrees. The relative humidity was 96%. The wind was calm. The pressure was 30.00 inches and rising. At the Shelby County Airport, fog was reported. The temperature was 72 degrees, with a dew point of 70 degrees. The relative humidity was 93%. The wind was calm. The pressure was 29.99 inches and steady. Now here are additional observations from across the listening area. At Haleyville, fog was reported with a temperature of 70. At Bessemer, haze was reported with a temperature of 70. It was cloudy with a temperature of 70 at Common, 69 at Gadsden, 72 at Pale City, and 71 at Sylacauga. At Jasper and Talladega, the weather conditions were not available. And now, here are some observations from around the region.
fog was reported with a temperature of 65 at Atlanta, Georgia, and 69 at Huntsville. At Tupelo, Mississippi, it was clear with a temperature of 71. At Meridian, Mississippi, it was partly cloudy with a temperature of 72. At Nashville, Tennessee, it was mostly cloudy with a temperature of 70. It was cloudy with a temperature of 67 at Chattanooga, Tennessee, and 72 at Montgomery. Now here is your Central Alabama weather overview from the National Weather Service in Birmingham. There is a risk for severe thunderstorms with damaging wind gusts to impact parts of Central Alabama this afternoon and evening. Less humid conditions are forecast Wednesday through Friday, including a break from recent rainy weather. Here is your National Weather Service forecast for the Birmingham listening area. Rest of night, mostly cloudy. Patchy fog. Near steady temperature in the upper 60s. Light and variable winds. Monday, partly sunny. Patchy fog in the morning. Showers likely with a chance of thunderstorms in the afternoon. Highs in the upper 80s. Northwest winds around 5 miles per hour. Chance of rain 60%. Monday night, a chance of thunderstorms in the evening. Mostly cloudy with a chance of showers. Lows in the upper 60s. Southwest winds around 5 miles per hour in the evening, becoming light and variable. Chance of rain 50%. Tuesday, mostly cloudy in the morning, then becoming partly sunny. A chance of showers. A slight chance of thunderstorms in the morning, then a chance of thunderstorms in the afternoon. Highs in the lower 80s. North winds 5 to 10 miles per hour. Chance of rain 50%. Tuesday night, mostly clear. Lows in the lower 60s. East winds 5 to 10 miles per hour with gusts up to 20 miles per hour. Wednesday, sunny. Highs in the upper 70s. Wednesday night, clear. Lows in the upper 50s. Thursday, sunny. Highs in the lower 80s. Thursday night, mostly clear. Lows around 60. Friday, mostly sunny. Highs in the mid-80s. Friday night, partly cloudy. Lows in the mid-60s. Saturday, partly sunny. A slight chance of showers and thunderstorms in the afternoon. Highs in the mid-80s. Chance of rain 20%. Saturday night, mostly cloudy. A slight chance of showers after midnight. Lows in the upper 60s. Chance of rain 20%. Sunday, partly sunny. A slight chance of showers in the morning, then a chance of showers and thunderstorms in the afternoon. Highs in the mid-80s. Chance of rain 40%. The current time is 6:08 a.m. Central Daylight Time. These are the 5 a.m. detailed observations across the Birmingham listening area on Monday, June 1st. At Birmingham, it was cloudy. The temperature was 72 degrees with a dew point of 69 degrees. The relative humidity was 90%. The wind was south at 5 miles an hour. The pressure was 30.02 inches and rising. At Tuscaloosa, it was clear. The temperature was 70 degrees with a dew point of 69 degrees. The relative humidity was 97%. The wind was calm. The pressure was 29.97 inches and falling. At Anniston, fog was reported. The temperature was 69 degrees with a dew point of 68 degrees. The relative humidity was 96%. The wind was calm. The pressure was 30.00 inches and rising. At the Shelby County Airport, fog was reported. The temperature was 72 degrees with a dew point of 70 degrees. The relative humidity was 93%. The wind was calm. The pressure was 29.99 inches and steady. Now here are additional observations from across the listening area. At Haleyville, fog was reported with a temperature of 70. At Bessemer, haze was reported with a temperature of 70.
It was cloudy, with a temperature of 70 at Tallinn, 69 at Gadsden, 72 at Pale City, and 71 at Silicaga. At Jasper and Talladega, the weather conditions were not available. And now, here are some observations from around the region. Fog was reported with a temperature of 65 at Atlanta, Georgia, and 69 at Huntsville. At Tupelo, Mississippi, it was clear with a temperature of 71. At Meridian, Mississippi, it was partly cloudy with a temperature of 72. At Nashville, Tennessee, it was mostly cloudy with a temperature of 70. It was cloudy with a temperature of 67 at Chattanooga, Tennessee, and 72 at Montgomery. Now here is your Central Alabama weather overview from the National Weather Service in Birmingham. There is a risk for severe thunderstorms with damaging wind gusts to impact parts of Central Alabama this afternoon and evening. Less humid conditions are forecast Wednesday through Friday, including a break from recent rainy weather. Here is your National Weather Service forecast for the Birmingham listening area. Today, partly sunny. Patchy fog this morning. Showers likely with a chance of thunderstorms this afternoon. Highs in the upper 80s. Northwest winds around 5 miles per hour. Chance of rain 60%. Tonight, a chance of thunderstorms in the evening. Mostly cloudy with a chance of showers. Lows in the upper 60s. Southwest winds around 5 miles per hour in the evening, becoming light and variable. Chance of rain 50%. Tuesday, mostly cloudy in the morning, then becoming partly sunny. A chance of showers. A slight chance of thunderstorms in the morning, then a chance of thunderstorms in the afternoon. Highs in the lower 80s. North winds 5 to 10 miles per hour. Chance of rain 50%. Tuesday night, mostly clear. Lows in the lower 60s. East winds 5 to 10 miles per hour with gusts up to 20 miles per hour. Wednesday, sunny. Highs in the upper 70s. East winds 5 to 10 miles per hour with gusts up to 20 miles per hour. Wednesday night, clear. Lows in the upper 50s. Thursday, sunny. Highs in the lower 80s. Thursday night, mostly clear. Lows around 60. Friday, mostly sunny. Highs in the mid-80s. Friday night, partly cloudy. Lows in the mid-60s. Saturday, partly sunny. A slight chance of showers and thunderstorms in the afternoon. Highs in the mid-80s. Chance of rain 20%. Saturday night, mostly cloudy. A slight chance of showers after midnight. Lows in the upper 60s. Chance of rain 20%. Sunday, partly sunny. A slight chance of showers in the morning, then a chance of showers and thunderstorms in the afternoon. Highs in the mid-80s. Chance of rain 40%. The current time is 6:13 a.m. Central Daylight Time. These are the 6 a.m. detailed observations across the Birmingham listening area on Monday, June 1st. At Birmingham, it was cloudy. The temperature was 73 degrees, with a dew point of 69 degrees. The relative humidity was 87%. The wind was southwest, at 6 miles an hour. The pressure was 30.02 inches and steady. At Tuscaloosa, it was clear. The temperature was 69 degrees, with a dew point of 69 degrees. The relative humidity was 100%. The wind was calm. The pressure was 29.98 inches and rising. At Anderson, fog was reported. The temperature was 69 degrees, with a dew point of 68 degrees. The relative humidity was 96%. The wind was calm. The pressure was 30.01 inches and steady. At the Shelby County Airport, it was cloudy. The temperature was 71 degrees, with a dew point of 70 degrees. The relative humidity was 96%. The wind was southwest, at 5 miles an hour. The pressure was 30.00 inches and rising.
Now here are additional observations from across the listening area. Fog was reported with a temperature of 69 at Haleyville and 70 at Pullman. It was cloudy with a temperature of 69 at Gadsden, 70 at Bessemer, 72 at Pell City, and 71 at Silicaga. And Jasper and Talladega, the weather conditions were not available. And now, here are some observations from around the region. Fog was reported with a temperature of 66 at Atlanta, Georgia, 67 at Chattanooga, Tennessee, and 70 at Huntsville. It was clear with a temperature of 72 at Tupelo, Mississippi, and 72 at Meridian, Mississippi. At Nashville, Tennessee, it was mostly cloudy with a temperature of 69. At Montgomery, it was cloudy with a temperature of 72. The Shelby County Airport climate summary for yesterday, May 31, 2026. Yesterday's high temperature was 92 degrees. This high was 6 degrees above the normal high of 86. The record high is 95 degrees, which was set in 2011. Yesterday's low temperature was 69 degrees. This low was 3 degrees above the normal low of 66. The record low is 56 degrees, which was set in 2021. 0.08 inches of precipitation fell yesterday, which brings the monthly total to 5.94 inches. This is 1.79 inches above the normal amount of 4.15 inches for May. The total precipitation for the season since March 1st now stands at 14.48 inches, which is 0.14 inches below normal. The total precipitation for the year is now 22.82 inches, which is 2.91 inches below normal. No snow fell yesterday, which brings the monthly total to 0.0 inches. The total snowfall for the season since March 1st still stands at a trace, and the total snowfall since July 1st still is a trace. There were no heating degree days yesterday, and there were 16 cooling degree days yesterday. The normal high temperature for today is 86 degrees, and the normal low is 66. The record high for today is 99, which occurred in 2011, and the record low is 58, which occurred in 2012. Sunrise today is at 5:39 a.m. and sunset is at 7:51 p.m. The Birmingham climate summary for yesterday, May 31, 2026. Yesterday's high temperature was 91 degrees. This high was 6 degrees above the normal high of 85. The record high is 95 degrees, which was set in 2011. Yesterday's low temperature was 70 degrees. This low was 5 degrees above the normal low of 65. The record low is 40 degrees, which was set in 1984. A trace of precipitation fell yesterday, which brings the monthly total to 3.66 inches. This is 1.25 inches below the normal amount of 4.91 inches for May. The total precipitation for the season since March 1st now stands at 13.15 inches, which is 2.50 inches below normal. The total precipitation for the year is now 22.80 inches, which is 2.83 inches below normal. There were 16 cooling degree days yesterday. The normal high temperature for today is 86 degrees, and the normal low is 65. The record high for today is 98, which occurred in 2011, and the record low is 42, which occurred in 1966. Sunrise today is at 5:38 a.m. and sunset is at 7:52 p.m. Now here is your Central Alabama weather overview from the National Weather Service in Birmingham. There is a risk for severe thunderstorms with damaging wind gusts to impact parts of Central Alabama this afternoon and evening. Less humid conditions are forecast Wednesday through Friday, including a break from recent rainy weather. Here is your National Weather Service forecast for the Birmingham listening area. Today, partly sunny. Patchy fog this morning. Showers likely with a chance of thunderstorms this afternoon. Highs in the upper 80s. Northwest winds around 5 miles per hour. Chance of rain 60%. Tonight, a chance of thunderstorms in the evening. Mostly cloudy with a chance of showers. Lows in the upper 60s. Southwest winds around 5 miles per hour in the evening, becoming light and variable. Chance
chance of rain 50%. Tuesday, mostly cloudy in the morning, then becoming partly sunny. A chance of showers. A slight chance of thunderstorms in the morning, then a chance of thunderstorms in the afternoon. Highs in the lower 80s. North winds 5 to 10 miles per hour. Chance of rain 50%. Tuesday night, mostly clear. Lows in the lower 60s. East winds 5 to 10 miles per hour with gusts up to 20 miles per hour. Wednesday, sunny. Highs in the upper 70s. East winds 5 to 10 miles per hour with gusts up to 20 miles per hour. Wednesday night, clear. Lows in the upper 50s. Thursday, sunny. Highs in the lower 80s. Thursday night, mostly clear. Lows around 60. Friday, mostly sunny. Highs in the mid-80s. Friday night, partly cloudy. Lows in the mid-60s. Saturday, partly sunny. A slight chance of showers and thunderstorms in the afternoon. Highs in the mid-80s. Chance of rain 20%. Saturday night, mostly cloudy. A slight chance of showers after midnight. Lows in the upper 60s. Chance of rain 20%. Sunday, partly sunny. A slight chance of showers in the morning, then a chance of showers and thunderstorms in the afternoon. Highs in the mid-80s. Chance of rain 40%. The current time is 6:21 a.m. Central Daylight Time. These are the 6 a.m. detailed observations across the Birmingham listening area on Monday, June 1st. At Birmingham, it was cloudy. The temperature was 73 degrees, with a dew point of 69 degrees. The relative humidity was 87%. The wind was southwest, at 6 miles an hour. The pressure was 30.02 inches, and steady. At Tuscaloosa, it was clear. The temperature was 69 degrees, with a dew point of 69 degrees. The relative humidity was 100%. The wind was calm. The pressure was 29.98 inches and rising. At Anniston, fog was reported. The temperature was 69 degrees, with a dew point of 68 degrees. The relative humidity was 96%. The wind was calm. The pressure was 30.01 inches and steady. At the Shelby County Airport, it was cloudy. The temperature was 71 degrees, with a dew point of 70 degrees. The relative humidity was 96%. The wind was southwest, at 5 miles an hour. The pressure was 30.00 inches and rising. Now here are additional observations from across the listening area. Fog was reported with a temperature of 69 at Haleyville and 70 at Pullman. It was cloudy with a temperature of 69 at Gadsden, 70 at Bessemer, 72 at Hale City, and 71 at Sylacauga. At Jasper and Talladega, the weather conditions were not available. And now, here are some observations from around the region. Fog was reported with a temperature of 66 at Atlanta, Georgia, 67 at Chattanooga, Tennessee, and 70 at Huntsville. It was clear with a temperature of 72 at Tupelo, Mississippi, and 72 at Meridian, Mississippi. At Nashville, Tennessee, it was mostly cloudy with a temperature of 69. At Montgomery, it was cloudy with a temperature of 72. Now here is your Central Alabama weather overview from the National Weather Service in Birmingham. There is a risk for severe thunderstorms with damaging wind gusts to impact parts of Central Alabama this afternoon and evening. Less humid conditions are forecast Wednesday through Friday, including a break from recent rainy weather. Here is your National Weather Service forecast for the Birmingham listening area. Today, partly sunny. Patchy fog this morning. Showers likely with a chance of thunderstorms this afternoon. Highs in the upper 80s. Northwest winds around 5 miles per hour. Chance of rain 60%. Tonight, a chance of thunderstorms in the evening. Mostly cloudy with a chance of showers. Lows in the upper 60s. South
southwest winds around 5 miles per hour in the evening, becoming light and variable. Chance of rain 50%. Tuesday, mostly cloudy in the morning, then becoming partly sunny. A chance of showers. A slight chance of thunderstorms in the morning, then a chance of thunderstorms in the afternoon. Highs in the lower 80s. North winds 5 to 10 miles per hour. Chance of rain 50%. Tuesday night, mostly clear. Lows in the lower 60s. East winds 5 to 10 miles per hour with gusts up to 20 miles per hour. Wednesday, sunny. Highs in the upper 70s. East winds 5 to 10 miles per hour with gusts up to 20 miles per hour. Wednesday night, clear. Lows in the upper 50s. Thursday, sunny. Highs in the lower 80s. Thursday night, mostly clear. Lows around 60. Friday, mostly sunny. Highs in the mid-80s. Friday night, partly cloudy. Lows in the mid-60s. Saturday, partly sunny. A slight chance of showers and thunderstorms in the afternoon. Highs in the mid-80s. Chance of rain 20%. Saturday night, mostly cloudy. A slight chance of showers after midnight. Lows in the upper 60s. Chance of rain 20%. Sunday, partly sunny. A slight chance of showers in the morning, then a chance of showers and thunderstorms in the afternoon. Highs in the mid-80s. Chance of rain 40%. The current time is 6:26 a.m. Central Daylight Time. These are the 6 a.m. detailed observations across the Birmingham roofing area on Monday.

with calm. The pressure was 29.98 inches and rising. At Anniston, fog was reported. The temperature was 69 degrees with a dew point of 68 degrees. The relative humidity was 96%. The wind was calm. The pressure was 30.01 inches and steady. At the Shelby County Airport, it was cloudy. The temperature was 71 degrees with a dew point of 70 degrees. The relative humidity was 96%. The wind was southwest at 5 miles an hour. The pressure was 30.00 inches and rising. Now here are additional observations from across the listening area. Fog was reported with a temperature of 69 at Haleyville and 70 at Coleman. It was cloudy with a temperature of 69 at Gadsden, 70 at Bessemer, 72 at Dale City, and 71 at Siliconga. At Jasper and Talladega, the weather conditions were not available. And now, here are some observations from around the region. Fog was reported with a temperature of 66 at Atlanta, Georgia, 67 at Chattanooga, Tennessee, and 70 at Huntsville. It was clear with a temperature of 72 at Tupelo, Mississippi, and 72 at Meridian, Mississippi. At Nashville, Tennessee, it was mostly cloudy with a temperature of 69. At Montgomery, it was cloudy with a temperature of 72. 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This information originates from the National Weather Service Forecast Office, located at the Shelby County Airport in Calera. Now here is your Central Alabama weather overview from the National Weather Service in Birmingham. There is a risk for severe thunderstorms with damaging wind gusts to impact parts of Central Alabama this afternoon and evening. Less humid conditions are forecast Wednesday through Friday, including a break from recent rainy weather. The Shelby County Airport climate summary for yesterday, May 31, 2026. Yesterday's high temperature was 92 degrees. This high was 6 degrees above the normal high of 86. The record high was 95 degrees, which was set in 2011. Yesterday's low temperature was 69 degrees. This low was 3 degrees above the normal low of 66. The record low is 56 degrees, which was set in 2021. 0.08 inches of precipitation fell yesterday, which brings the monthly total to 5.94 inches. This is 1.79 inches above the normal amount of 4.15 inches for May. The total precipitation for the season since March 1st now stands at 14.48 inches, which is 0.14 inches below normal. The total precipitation for the year is now 22.82 inches, which is 2.91 inches below normal. No snow fell yesterday, which brings the monthly total to 0.0 inches. The total snowfall for the season since March 1st still stands at a trace, and the total snowfall since July 1st still is a trace. There were no heating degree days yesterday, and there were 16 cooling degree days yesterday. The normal high temperature for today is 86 degrees, and the normal low is 66. The record high for today is 99, which occurred in 2011, and the record low is 58, which occurred in 2012. Sunrise today is at 5:39 a.m. and sunset is at 7:51 p.m. The Birmingham climate summary for yesterday, May 31st, 2026. Yesterday's high temperature was 91 degrees. This high was 6 degrees above the normal high of 85. The record high is 95 degrees, which was set in 2011. Yesterday's low temperature was 70 degrees. This low was 5 degrees above the normal low of 65. The record low is 40 degrees, which was set in 1984. A trace of precipitation fell yesterday, which brings the monthly total to 3.66 inches. This is 1.25 inches.

below the normal amount of 4.91 inches per May. The total precipitation for the season since March 1st now stands at 13.15 inches, which is 2.50 inches below normal. The total precipitation for the year is now 22.80 inches, which is 2.83 inches below normal. There were 16 cooling degree days yesterday. The normal high temperature for today is 86 degrees, and the normal low is 65. The record high for today is 98, which occurred in 2011, and the record low is 42, which occurred in 1966. Sunrise today is at 5:38 a.m., and sunset is at 7:52 p.m. Here is your National Weather Service forecast for the Birmingham listening area. Today, partly sunny. Patchy fog this morning. Showers likely with a chance of thunderstorms this afternoon. Highs in the upper 80s. Northwest winds around 5 miles per hour. Chance of rain 60%. Tonight, a chance of thunderstorms in the evening. Mostly cloudy with a chance of showers. Lows in the upper 60s. Southwest winds around 5 miles per hour in the evening, becoming light and variable. Chance of rain 50%. Tuesday, mostly cloudy in the morning, then becoming partly sunny. A chance of showers. A slight chance of thunderstorms in the morning, then a chance of thunderstorms in the afternoon. Highs in the lower 80s. North winds 5 to 10 miles per hour. Chance of rain 50%. Tuesday night, mostly clear. Lows in the lower 60s. East winds 5 to 10 miles per hour with gusts up to 20 miles per hour. Wednesday, sunny. Highs in the upper 70s. East winds 5 to 10 miles per hour with gusts up to 20 miles per hour. Wednesday night, clear. Lows in the upper 50s. Thursday, sunny. Highs in the lower 80s. Thursday night, mostly clear. Lows around 60. Friday, mostly sunny. Highs in the mid-80s. Friday night, partly cloudy. Lows in the mid-60s. Saturday, partly sunny. A slight chance of showers and thunderstorms in the afternoon. Highs in the mid-80s. Chance of rain 20%. Saturday night, mostly cloudy. A slight chance of showers after midnight. Lows in the upper 60s. Chance of rain 20%. Sunday, partly sunny. A slight chance of showers in the morning, then a chance of showers and thunderstorms in the afternoon. Highs in the mid-80s. Chance of rain 40%. The current time is 6:35 a.m. Central Daylight Time. These are the 6 a.m. detailed observations across the Birmingham listening area on Monday, June 1st. At Birmingham, it was cloudy. The temperature was 73 degrees, with a dew point of 69 degrees. The relative humidity was 87%. The wind was southwest, at 6 miles an hour. The pressure was 30.02 inches and steady. At Tuscaloosa, it was clear. The temperature was 69 degrees, with a dew point of 69 degrees. The relative humidity was 100%. The wind was calm. The pressure was 29.98 inches and rising. At Anniston, fog was reported. The temperature was 69 degrees, with a dew point of 68 degrees. The relative humidity was 96%. The wind was calm. The pressure was 30.01 inches and steady. At the Shelby County Airport, it was cloudy. The temperature was 71 degrees, with a dew point of 70 degrees. The relative humidity was 96%. The wind was southwest, at 5 miles an hour. The pressure was 30.00 inches and rising. Now here are additional observations from across the listening area. Fog was reported with a temperature of 69 at Haleyville and 70 at Primus. It was cloudy with a temperature of 69 at Gadsden, 70 at Bessemer, 72 at Cal City, and 71 at Tillaconda. At Jasper and Talladega, the weather conditions were not available. And now, here are some
Chattanooga, Tennessee, 1070 at Huntsville. It was clear, with a temperature of 72 at Tupelo, Mississippi, and 72 at Meridian, Mississippi. At Nashville, Tennessee, it was mostly cloudy, with a temperature of 69. At Montgomery, it was cloudy, with a temperature of 72. Now here is your Central Alabama weather overview from the National Weather Service in Birmingham. There is a risk for severe thunderstorms with damaging wind gusts to impact parts of Central Alabama this afternoon and evening. Less humid conditions are forecast Wednesday through Friday, including a break from recent rainy weather. Here is your National Weather Service forecast for the Birmingham listening area. Today, partly sunny. Patchy fog this morning. Showers likely with a chance of thunderstorms this afternoon. Highs in the upper 80s. Northwest winds around 5 miles per hour. Chance of rain 60%. Tonight, a chance of thunderstorms in the evening. Mostly cloudy with a chance of showers. Lows in the upper 60s. Southwest winds around 5 miles per hour in the evening, becoming light and variable. Chance of rain 50%. Tuesday, mostly cloudy in the morning, then becoming partly sunny. A chance of showers. A slight chance of thunderstorms in the morning, then a chance of thunderstorms in the afternoon. Highs in the lower 80s. North winds 5 to 10 miles per hour. Chance of rain 50%. Tuesday night, mostly clear. Lows in the lower 60s. East winds 5 to 10 miles per hour with gusts up to 20 miles per hour. Wednesday, sunny. Highs in the upper 70s. East winds 5 to 10 miles per hour with gusts up to 20 miles per hour. Wednesday night, clear. Lows in the upper 50s. Thursday, sunny. Highs in the lower 80s. Thursday night, mostly clear. Lows around 60. Friday, mostly sunny. Highs in the mid-80s. Friday night, partly cloudy. Lows in the mid-60s. Saturday, partly sunny. A slight chance of showers and thunderstorms in the afternoon. Highs in the mid-80s. Chance of rain 20%. Saturday night, mostly cloudy. A slight chance of showers after midnight. Lows in the upper 60s. Chance of rain 20%. Sunday, partly sunny. A slight chance of showers in the morning, then a chance of showers and thunderstorms in the afternoon. Highs in the mid-80s. Chance of rain 40%. The current time is 6:40 a.m. Central Daylight Time. These are the 6 a.m. detailed observations across the Birmingham listening area on Monday, June 1st. At Birmingham, it was cloudy. The temperature was 73 degrees, with a dew point of 69 degrees. The relative humidity was 87%. The wind was southwest, at 6 miles an hour. The pressure was 30.02 inches, and steady. At Tuscaloosa, it was clear. The temperature was 69 degrees, with a dew point of 69 degrees. The relative humidity was 100%. The wind was calm. The pressure was 29.98 inches and rising. At Amesbury, fog was reported. The temperature was 69 degrees with a dew point of 68 degrees. The relative humidity was 96%. The wind was calm. The pressure was 30.01 inches and steady. At the Shelby County Airport, it was cloudy. The temperature was 71 degrees with a dew point of 70 degrees. The relative humidity was 96%. The wind was southwest at 5 miles an hour. The pressure was 30.00 inches and rising. Now here are additional observations from across the listening area. Fog was reported with a temperature of 69 at Haleyville and 70 at Coleman. It was cloudy with a temperature of 69 at Gadsden, 70 at Bessemer, 72 at Cal City, and 71 at Silicaga. At Jasper and Talladega, the weather conditions were not available. And now, here are some observations from around the region.
Fong was reported with a temperature of 66 at Atlanta, Georgia, 67 at Chattanooga, Tennessee, and 70 at Huntsville. It was clear with a temperature of 72 at Tupelo, Mississippi, and 72 at Meridian, Mississippi. At Nashville, Tennessee, it was mostly cloudy with a temperature of 69. At Montgomery, it was cloudy with a temperature of 72. Now here is your Central Alabama weather overview from the National Weather Service in Birmingham. There is a risk for severe thunderstorms with damaging wind gusts to impact parts of Central Alabama this afternoon and evening. Less humid conditions are forecast Wednesday through Friday, including a break from recent rainy weather. Here is your National Weather Service forecast for the Birmingham listening area. Today, partly sunny. Patchy fog this morning. Showers likely with a chance of thunderstorms this afternoon. Highs in the upper 80s. Northwest wind around 5 miles per hour. Chance of rain 60%. Tonight, a chance of thunderstorms in the evening. Mostly cloudy with a chance of showers. Lows in the upper 60s. Southwest winds around 5 miles per hour in the evening, becoming light and variable. Chance of rain 50%. Tuesday, mostly cloudy in the morning, then becoming partly sunny. A chance of showers. A slight chance of thunderstorms in the morning, then a chance of thunderstorms in the afternoon. High in the lower 80s. North winds 5 to 10 miles per hour. Chance of rain 50%. Tuesday night, mostly clear. Lows in the lower 60s. Chance of winds 5 to 10 miles per hour with gusts up to 20 miles per hour. Wednesday, sunny. Highs in the upper 70s. East winds 5 to 10 miles per hour with gusts up to 20 miles per hour. Wednesday night, clear. Lows in the upper 50s. Thursday, sunny. High in the lower 80s. Thursday night, mostly clear. Lows around 50. Friday, mostly sunny. Highs in the mid 80s. Friday night, partly cloudy. Lows in the mid 60s. Saturday, partly sunny. A slight chance of showers and thunderstorms in the afternoon. High in the mid 80s. Chance of rain 50%. Saturday night, mostly cloudy. A slight chance of showers at midnight. Lows in the upper 60s. Chance of rain 20%. Sunday, partly sunny. A slight chance of showers in the morning, then a chance of showers and thunderstorms in the afternoon. Highs in the mid 80s. Chance of rain 40%. The Shelby County Airport climate summary for yesterday, May 31st, 2026. Yesterday's high temperature was 92 degrees. This high was 6 degrees above the normal high of 86. The record high is 95 degrees, which was set in 2011. Yesterday's low temperature was 69 degrees. This low was 3 degrees above the normal low of 66. The record low is 56 degrees, which was set in 2021. 0.08 inches of precipitation fell yesterday, which brings the monthly total to 5.94 inches. This is 1.79 inches above the normal amount of 4.15 inches for May. The total precipitation for the season since March 1st now stands at 14.48 inches, which is 0.14 inches below normal. The total precipitation for the year is now 22.82 inches, which is 2.91 inches below normal. No snow fell yesterday, which brings the monthly total to 0.0 inches. The total snowfall for the season since March 1st still stands at a trace, and the total snowfall since July 1st still is a trace. There were no heating degree days yesterday, and there were 16 cooling degree days yesterday. The normal high temperature for today is 86 degrees, and the normal low is 66. The record high for today is 99, which occurred in 2011, and the record low is 58, which occurred in 2012. Sunrise today is at 5:39 a.m. and sunset is at 7:51 p.m. The Birmingham climate summary for yesterday, May 31st, 2026. Yesterday's high temperature was 91 degrees.
This high was 6 degrees above the normal high of 85. The record high was 95 degrees, which was set in 2011. Yesterday's low temperature was 70 degrees. This low was 5 degrees above the normal low of 65. The record low is 40 degrees, which was set in 1984. A trace of precipitation fell yesterday, which brings the monthly total to 3.46 inches. This is 1.25 inches below the normal amount of 4.91 inches per May. The total precipitation for the season since March 1st now stands at 13.15 inches, which is 2.50 inches below normal. The total precipitation for the year is now 22.80 inches, which is

71 degrees, with a dew point of 70 degrees. The relative humidity was 96%. The wind was southwest, at 5 miles an hour. The pressure was 30.00 inches and rising. Now here are additional observations from across the listening area. Fog was reported with a temperature of 69 at Haleyville and 70 at Pullman. It was cloudy with a temperature of 69 at Gadsden, 70 at

mostly clear. Lows in the lower 60s. East winds 5 to 10 miles per hour with gusts up to 40 miles per hour. Wednesday, sunny. Highs in the upper 70s. East winds 5 to 10 miles per hour with gusts up to 20 miles per hour. Wednesday night, clear. Lows in the upper 50s. Thursday, sunny. Highs in the lower 80s. Thursday night, mostly clear. Lows around 60. Friday, mostly sunny. Highs in the mid-80s. Friday night, partly cloudy. Lows in the mid-60s. Saturday, partly sunny. A slight chance of showers and thunderstorms in the afternoon. Highs in the mid-80s. Chance of rain 20%. Saturday night, mostly cloudy. A slight chance of showers after midnight. Lows in the upper 60s. Chance of rain 20%. Sunday, partly sunny. A slight chance of showers in the morning, then a chance of showers and thunderstorms in the afternoon. Highs in the mid-80s. Chance of rain 40%. The current time is 6:54 a.m. Central Daylight Time. These are the 6 a.m. detailed observations across the Birmingham listening area on Monday, June 1st. At Birmingham, it was cloudy. The temperature was 70

Roseville in 78 Potomac. It was cloudy with a temperature of 69 at Gadsden, 70 at Oakmont, 74 at Elk Street, and 71 at Silicaga. At Jasper, in Talladega, the weather conditions were not available. And now, here are some observations from around the region. Fog was reported with a temperature of 68 in Atlanta, Georgia, 67 at Chattanooga, Tennessee, and 70 at Huntsville. It was clear with a temperature of 74 at Tupelo, Mississippi, and 72 at Louisiana.

69 at Lansdowne, 70 at Bessemer, 72 at Kell City, and 71 at Silicaga. At Jasper and Talladega, the weather conditions were not available. And now, here are some observations from around the region. Fog was reported with a temperature of 66 at Atlanta, Georgia, 67 at Chattanooga, Tennessee, and 78 at Huntsville. It was clear with a temperature of 72 at Tupelo, Mississippi, and 72 at Meridian, Mississippi. At Nashville, Tennessee, it was mostly cloudy with a temperature of 69. At Montgomery, it was cloudy with a temperature of 72. The Shelby County Airport climate summary for yesterday, May 31st, 2026. Yesterday's high temperature was 92 degrees. This high was 6 degrees above the normal high of 86. The record high is 95 degrees, which was set in 2011. Yesterday's low temperature was 69 degrees. This low was 3 degrees above the normal low of 66. The record low is 56 degrees, which was set in 2021. 0.08 inches of precipitation fell yesterday, which brings the monthly total to 5.94 inches. This is 1.79 inches above the normal amount of 4.15 inches for May. The total precipitation for the season since March 1st now stands at 14.48 inches, which is 0.14 inches below normal. The total precipitation for the year is now 22.82 inches, which is 2.91 inches below normal. No snow fell yesterday, which brings the monthly total to 0.0 inches. The total snowfall for the season since March 1st still stands at a trace, and the total snowfall since July 1st still is a trace. There were 90 degree days yesterday, and there were 16 cooling degree days yesterday. The normal high temperature for today is 86 degrees, and the normal low is 66. The record high for today is 99, which occurred in 2011, and the record low is 58, which occurred in 2012. Sunrise today is at 5:39 a.m. and sunset is at 7:51 p.m.

were as soon as he stood, and steady. And he took the blue back, it was clear. The temperature was 69 degrees, with a dew point of 69 degrees. The relative humidity was 100%. The wind was calm. The pressure was 29.98 inches and rising. At Anderson, fog was reported. The temperature was 69 degrees, with a dew point of 68 degrees. The relative humidity was

point of 70 degrees. The relative humidity was 93%. The wind was calm. The pressure was 29.99 inches and rising. At Anderson, fog was reported. The temperature was 69 degrees with a dew point of 68 degrees. The relative humidity was 96%. The wind was calm. The pressure was 30.02 inches and rising. At the Shelby County Airport, it was partly sunny. The temperature was 72 degrees with a dew point of 69 degrees. The relative humidity was 90%. The wind was calm. The pressure was 30.01 inches and rising. Now here are additional observations from across the listening area. It was cloudy with a temperature of 69 at Taylorville, 72 at Cumberland, 70 at Jasper, 71 at Bessemer, and 72 at Bell City. At Jasper, Talladega, and Silicaga, the weather conditions were not available. And now, here are some observations from around the region. Fog was reported with a temperature of 67 at Atlanta, Georgia, 67 at Chattanooga, Tennessee, and 71 at Huntsville. It was sunny with a temperature of 74 at Tupelo, Mississippi, and 74 at Meridian, Mississippi. At Nashville, Tennessee, it was partly sunny with a temperature of 71. At Montgomery, it was cloudy with a temperature of 72. The Shelby County Airport climate summaries were yesterday, May 31st, 2026. Yesterday's high temperature was 92 degrees. This high was 6 degrees above the normal high of 86. The record high is 95 degrees, which was set in 2011. Yesterday's low temperature was 69 degrees. This low was 3 degrees above the normal low of 66. The record low is 56 degrees, which was set in 2021. 0.08 inches of precipitation fell yesterday, which brings the monthly total to 5.94 inches. This is 1.79 inches above the normal amount of 4.15 inches for May. The total precipitation for the season since March 1st now stands at 14.48 inches, which is 0.14 inches below normal. The total precipitation for the year is now 22.82 inches, which is 2.91 inches below normal. No snow fell yesterday, which brings the monthly total to 0.0 inches. The total snowfall for the season since March 1st still stands at a trace, and the total snowfall since July 1st stands at a trace. There were no heating degree days yesterday, and there were 16 cooling degree days yesterday. The normal high temperature for today is 86 degrees, and the normal low is 66. The record high for today is 99, which occurred in 2011, and the record low is 58, which occurred in 2012. Sunrise today is at 5:39 a.m. and sunset is at 7:51 p.m. The Birmingham climate summary for yesterday, May 31st, 2026. Yesterday's high temperature was 91 degrees. This high was 6 degrees above the normal high of 85. The record high is 95 degrees, which was set in 2011. Yesterday's low temperature was 70 degrees. This low was 5 degrees above the normal low of 65. The record low is 40 degrees, which was set in 1984. A trace of precipitation fell yesterday, which brings the monthly total to 3.66 inches. This is 1.25 inches below the normal amount of 4.91 inches for May. The total precipitation for the season since March 1st now stands at 13.15 inches, which is 2.50 inches below normal. The total precipitation for the year is now 22.80 inches, which is 2.83 inches below normal. There were 16 cooling degree days yesterday. The normal high temperature for today is 86 degrees, and the normal low is 65. The record high for today is 98, which occurred in 2011, and the record low is 42, which occurred in 1966. Sunrise today is at 5:38 a.m. and sunset is at 7:52 p.m. Now here is your Central Alabama weather overview from the National Weather Service in Birmingham. There is a risk for severe thunderstorms with damaging wind gusts to impact parts of Central Alabama this afternoon and evening.
Less humid conditions are forecast Wednesday through Friday, including a break from recent rainy weather. Here is your National Weather Service forecast for the Birmingham listening area. Today, partly sunny. Patchy fog this morning. Showers likely with a chance of thunderstorms this afternoon. Highs in the upper 80s. Northwest wind around 5 miles per hour. Chance of rain 60%. Tonight, a chance of thunderstorms in the evening. Mostly cloudy with a chance of showers. Lows in the upper 60s. Southwest winds around 5 miles per hour in the evening, becoming light and variable. Chance of rain 50%. Tuesday, mostly cloudy in the morning, then becoming partly sunny. A chance of showers. A slight chance of thunderstorms in the morning, then a chance of thunderstorms in the afternoon. Highs in the lower 80s. North winds 5 to 10 miles per hour. Chance of rain 50%. Tuesday night, mostly clear. Lows in the lower 60s. East winds 5 to 10 miles per hour with gusts up to 20 miles per hour. Wednesday, sunny. Highs in the upper 70s. East winds 5 to 10 miles per hour with gusts up to 20 miles per hour. Wednesday night, clear. Lows in the upper 50s. Thursday, sunny. Highs in the lower 80s. Thursday night, mostly clear. Lows around 60. Friday, mostly sunny. Highs in the mid-80s. Friday night, partly cloudy. Lows in the mid-60s. Saturday, partly sunny. A slight chance of showers and thunderstorms in the afternoon. Highs in the mid-80s. Chance of rain 20%. Saturday night, mostly cloudy. A slight chance of showers after midnight. Lows in the upper 60s. Chance of rain 20%. Sunday, partly sunny. A slight chance of showers in the morning, then a chance of showers and thunderstorms in the afternoon. Highs in the mid-80s. Chance of rain 40%. The current time is 7:21 a.m. Central Daylight Time. These are the 7 a.m. detailed observations across the Birmingham listening area on Monday, June 1st. At Birmingham, it was cloudy. The temperature was 73 degrees with a dew point of 69 degrees. The relative humidity was 87%. The wind was west at 5 miles an hour. The pressure was 30.04 inches in the Pacific. At Tuscaloosa, it was sunny. The temperature was 72 degrees with a dew point of 70 degrees. The relative humidity was 93%. The wind was calm. The pressure was 29.99 inches and rising. At Anniston, fog was reported. The temperature was 69 degrees with a dew point of 68 degrees. The relative humidity was 96%. The wind was calm. The pressure was 30.02 inches and rising. At the Shelby County Airport, it was partly sunny. The temperature was 72 degrees with a dew point of 69 degrees. The relative humidity was 90%. The wind was calm. The pressure was 30.01 inches and rising. Now, there are additional observations from across the listening area. It was cloudy with a temperature of 69 at Haleyville, 72 at Kama, 70 at Jackson, 71 at Bessemer, and 72 at Bell City. And Jasper, Talladega, and Sylacauga, the weather conditions were not available. And now, here are some observations from around the region. Fog was reported with a temperature of 67 at Atlanta, Georgia, 67 at Chattanooga, Tennessee, and 71 at Huntsville. It was sunny with a temperature of 74 at Tupelo, Mississippi, and 74 at Meridian, Mississippi. At Nashville, Tennessee, it was partly sunny with a temperature of 71. At Montgomery, it was cloudy with a temperature of 72. Now here is your Central Alabama weather overview from the National Weather Service in Birmingham. There is a risk for severe thunderstorms with damaging wind gusts to impact parts of Central Alabama this afternoon and evening.
Less humid conditions are forecast Wednesday through Friday, including a break from recent rainy weather. Here is your National Weather Service forecast for the Birmingham listening area. Today, partly sunny. Patchy fog this morning. Showers likely with a chance of thunderstorms this afternoon. Highs in the upper 80s. Northwest winds around 5 miles per hour. Chance of rain 60%. Tonight, chance of thunderstorms in the evening. Mostly cloudy with a chance of showers. Lows in the upper 60s. Southwest winds around 5 miles per hour in the evening, becoming light and variable. Chance of rain 50%. Tuesday, mostly cloudy in the morning, then becoming partly sunny. A chance of showers. A slight chance of thunderstorms in the morning, then a chance of thunderstorms in the afternoon. Highs in the lower 80s. North winds 5 to 10 miles per hour. Chance of rain 50%. Tuesday night, mostly clear. Lows in the lower 60s. East winds 5 to 10 miles per hour with gusts up to 20 miles per hour. Wednesday, sunny. Highs in the upper 70s. East winds 5 to 10 miles per hour with gusts up to 20 miles per hour. Wednesday night, clear. Lows in the upper 50s. Thursday, sunny. Highs in the lower 80s. Thursday night, mostly clear. Lows around 60. Friday, mostly sunny. Highs in the mid-80s. Friday night, partly cloudy. Lows in the mid-60s. Saturday, partly sunny. A slight chance of showers and thunderstorms in the afternoon. Highs in the mid-80s. Chance of rain 20%. Saturday night, mostly cloudy. A slight chance of showers after midnight. Lows in the upper 60s. Chance of rain 20%. Sunday, partly sunny. A slight chance of showers in the morning, then a chance of showers and thunderstorms in the afternoon. Highs in the mid-80s. Chance of rain 40%. The current time is 7:26 a.m. Central Daylight Time. These are the 7 a.m. detailed observations across the Birmingham listening area on Monday, June 1st. At Birmingham, it was cloudy. The temperature was 73 degrees with a dew point of 69 degrees. Relative humidity was 87%. The wind was west at 5 miles an hour. The pressure was 30.44 inches and rising. The temperature was 72 degrees with a dew point of 70 degrees. The relative humidity was 93%. The wind was calm. The pressure was 29.99 inches and rising. At Anderson, fog was reported. The temperature was 69 degrees with a dew point of 68 degrees. The relative humidity was 96%. The wind was calm. The pressure was 30.02 inches and rising. At the Shawnee County Airport, it was partly sunny. The temperature was 72 degrees with a dew point of 69 degrees. The relative humidity was 90%. The wind was calm. The pressure was 30.01 inches and rising.

in the evening. Mostly cloudy with a chance of showers. Lows in the upper 60s. Southwest winds around 5 miles per hour in the evening, becoming light and variable. Chance of rain 50%. Tuesday, mostly cloudy in the morning, then becoming partly sunny. A chance of showers. A slight chance of thunderstorms in the morning, then a chance of thunderstorms in the afternoon. Highs in the lower 80s. North wind 5 to 10 miles per hour. Chance of rain 50%. Tuesday night, mostly clear. Lows in the lower 60s. East winds 5 to 10 miles per hour with gusts up to 20 miles per hour. Wednesday, sunny. Highs in the upper 70s. East winds 5 to 10 miles per hour with gusts up to 20 miles per hour. Wednesday night, clear. Lows in the upper 50s. Thursday, sunny. Highs in the lower 80s. Thursday night, mostly clear. Lows around 60. Friday, mostly sunny. Highs in the mid-80s. Friday night, partly cloudy. Lows in the mid-60s. Saturday, partly sunny. A slight chance of showers and thunderstorms in the afternoon. Highs in the mid-80s. Chance of rain 20%. Saturday night, mostly cloudy. A slight chance of showers after midnight. Lows in the upper 60s. Chance of rain 20%. Sunday, partly sunny. A slight chance of showers in the morning, then a chance of showers and thunderstorms in the afternoon. Highs in the mid-80s. Chance of rain 40%. The Shelby County Airport climate summary for yesterday, May 31st, 2026. Yesterday's high temperature was 92 degrees. This high was 6 degrees above the normal high of 86. The record high is 95 degrees, which was 7

there were 16 students in

0: climate summary for yesterday, May 31st, 2026. Yesterday's high temperature was 91 degrees. This high was 6 degrees above the normal high of 85. The record high is 95 degrees, which was set in 2011. Yesterday's low temperature was 70 degrees. This low was 5 degrees above the normal low 65. The record low is 40 degrees, which was set in 1984. A trace of precipitation fell yesterday, which brings the monthly total to 3.66 inches. This is 1.25 inches below the normal amount of 4.91 inches for May. The total precipitation for the season since March 1st now stands at 13.15 inches, which is 2.50 inches below normal. The total precipitation for the year is now 22.80 inches, which is 2.83 inches below normal. There were 16 cooling degree days yesterday. The normal high temperature for today is 86 degrees, and the normal low is 65. The record high for today is 98, which occurred in 2011, and the record low is 42, which occurred in 1966. Sunrise today is at 5:38 a.m., and sunset is at 7:52 p.m. The current time is 7:34 a.m. Central Daylight Time. These are the 7 a.m. detailed observations across the Birmingham listening area on Monday, June 1st. At Birmingham, it was cloudy. The temperature was 73 degrees, with a dew point of 69 degrees. The relative humidity was 87%. The wind was west, at 5 miles an hour. The pressure was 30.04 inches, and rising. At Tuscaloosa, it was sunny. The temperature was 72 degrees, with a dew point of 70 degrees. The relative humidity was 93%. The wind was calm. The pressure was 29.99 inches, and rising. At Anniston, fog was reported. The temperature was 69 degrees, with a dew point of 68 degrees. The relative humidity was 96%. The wind was calm. The pressure was 30.02 inches and rising. At the Shelby County Airport, it was partly sunny. The temperature was 72 degrees with a dew point of 69 degrees. The relative humidity was 90%. The wind was calm. The pressure was 30.01 inches and rising. Now here are additional observations from across the listening area. It was cloudy, with a temperature of 69 at Haleyville, 72 at Collins, 70 at Gadsden, 71 at Bessemer, and 72 at Hale City. At Jasper, Talladega, and Silicaga, the weather conditions were not available. And now, here are some observations from around the region. Fog was reported with a temperature of 67 at Atlanta, Georgia, 67 at Chattanooga, Tennessee, and 71 at Huntsville. It was sunny with a temperature of 74 at Tupelo, Mississippi, and 74 at Meridian, Mississippi. At Nashville, Tennessee, it was partly sunny with a temperature of 71. At Montgomery, it was cloudy with a temperature of 72. Now here is your Central Alabama weather overview from the National Weather Service in Birmingham. There is a risk for severe thunderstorms with damaging wind gusts to impact parts of Central Alabama this afternoon and evening. Less humid conditions are forecast Wednesday through Friday, including a break from recent rainy weather. Here is your National Weather Service forecast for the Birmingham listening area. Today, partly sunny. Patchy fog this morning. Showers likely with a chance of thunderstorms this afternoon. Highs in the upper 80s. Northwest winds around 5 miles per hour. Chance of rain 60%. Tonight, a chance of thunderstorms in the evening. Mostly cloudy with a chance of showers. Lows in the upper 60s. Southwest winds around 5 miles per hour in the evening, becoming light and variable. Chance of rain 50%. Tuesday, mostly cloudy in the morning, then becoming partly sunny. A chance of showers. A slight chance of thunderstorms in the morning, then a chance of thunderstorms in the afternoon. Highs in the lower 80s. North winds 5 to 10 miles per hour. chance of rain 50%. Tuesday night, mostly clear. Lows in the lower 60s. East winds 5 to 10 miles per hour with gusts up to 20 miles per hour. Wednesday, sunny. Highs in the upper 70s. East winds 5 to 10 miles per hour with gusts up to 20 miles per hour. Wednesday night, clear. Lows in the upper 50s. Thursday, sunny. Highs in the lower 80s. Thursday night, mostly clear. Lows around 60. Friday, mostly sunny. Highs in the mid-80s. Friday night, partly cloudy. Lows in the mid-60s. Saturday, partly sunny. A slight chance of showers and thunderstorms in the afternoon. Highs in the mid-80s. Chance of rain 20%. Saturday night, mostly cloudy. A slight chance of showers after midnight. Lows in the upper 60s. Chance of rain 20%. Sunday, partly sunny. A slight chance of showers in the morning, then a chance of showers and thunderstorms in the afternoon. Highs in the mid-80s. Chance of rain 40%. The current time is 7:39 a.m. Central Daylight Time. These are the 7 a.m. detailed observations across the Birmingham listening area on Monday, June 1st. At Birmingham, it was cloudy. The temperature was 73 degrees, with a dew point of 69 degrees. The relative humidity was 87%. The wind was west, at 5 miles an hour. The pressure was 30.04 inches, and rising. At Tuscaloosa, it was sunny. The temperature was 72 degrees, with a dew point of 70 degrees. The relative humidity was 93%. The wind was calm. The pressure was 29.99 inches and rising. At Anniston, fog was reported. The temperature was 69 degrees with a dew point of 68 degrees. The relative humidity was 96%. The wind was calm. The pressure was 30.02 inches and rising. At the Shelby County Airport, it was partly sunny. The temperature was 72 degrees with a dew point of 69 degrees. The relative humidity was 90%. The wind was calm. The pressure was 30.01 inches and rising. Now here are additional observations from across the listening area. It was cloudy with a temperature of 69 at Haleyville, 72 at Cullen, 70 at Gadsden, 71 at Bessemer, and 72 at Hale City. At Jasper, Talladega, and Silicaga, the weather conditions were not available. And now, here are some observations from around the region. Fog was reported with a temperature of 67 at Atlanta, Georgia, 67 at Chattanooga, Tennessee, and 71 at Huntsville. It was sunny with a temperature of 74 at Tupelo, Mississippi, and 74 at Meridian, Mississippi. At Nashville, Tennessee, it was partly sunny, with a temperature of 71. At Montgomery, it was cloudy, with a temperature of 72. Now here is your Central Alabama weather overview from the National Weather Service in Birmingham. There is a risk for severe thunderstorms with damaging wind gusts to impact parts of Central Alabama this afternoon and evening. Less humid conditions are forecast Wednesday through Friday, including a break from recent rainy weather. Here is your National Weather Service forecast for the Birmingham listening area. Today, partly sunny. Patchy fog this morning. Showers likely with a chance of thunderstorms this afternoon. Highs in the upper 80s. Northwest wind around 5 miles per hour. Chance of rain 60%. Tonight, a chance of thunderstorms in the evening. Mostly cloudy with a chance of showers. Lows in the upper 60s. Southwest winds around 5 miles per hour in the evening, becoming light and variable. Chance of rain 50%. Tuesday, mostly cloudy in the morning, then becoming partly sunny. A chance of showers. A slight chance of thunderstorms in the morning, then a chance of thunderstorms in the afternoon. Highs in the lower 80s. North winds 5 to 10 miles per hour. chance of rain 50%. Tuesday night, mostly clear. Lows in the lower 60s. East winds 5 to 10 miles per hour with gusts up to 20 miles per hour. Wednesday, sunny. Highs in the upper 70s. East winds 5 to 10 miles per hour with gusts up to 20 miles per hour. Wednesday night, clear. Lows in the upper 50s. Thursday, sunny. Highs in the lower 80s. Thursday night, mostly clear. Lows around 60. Friday, mostly sunny. Highs in the mid-80s. Friday night, partly cloudy. Lows in the mid-60s. Saturday, partly sunny. A slight chance of showers and thunderstorms in the afternoon. Highs in the mid-80s. Chance of rain 20%. Saturday night, mostly cloudy. A slight chance of showers after midnight. Lows in the upper 60s. Chance of rain 20%. Sunday, partly sunny. A slight chance of showers in the morning, then a chance of showers and thunderstorms in the afternoon. Highs in the mid-80s. Chance of rain 40%. The current time is 7:44 a.m. Central Daylight Time. These are the 7 a.m. detailed observations across the Birmingham listening area on Monday, June 1st. At Birmingham, it was cloudy. The temperature was 73 degrees, with a dew point of 69 degrees. The relative humidity was 87%. The wind was west, at 5 miles an hour. The pressure was 30.04 inches, and rising. At Tuscaloosa, it was sunny. The temperature was 72 degrees, with a dew point of 70 degrees. The relative humidity was 93%. The wind was calm. The pressure was 29.99 inches, and rising. At Anniston, fog was reported. The temperature was 69 degrees, with a dew point of 68 degrees. The relative humidity was 96%. The wind was calm. The pressure was 30.02 inches and rising. At the Shelby County Airport, it was partly sunny. The temperature was 72 degrees with a dew point of 69 degrees. The relative humidity was 90%. The wind was calm. The pressure was 30.01 inches and rising. Now here are additional observations from across the listening area. It was cloudy, with a temperature of 69 at Haleyville, 72 at Cullen, 70 at Gadsden, 71 at Bessemer, and 72 at Pell City. At Jasper, Talladega, and Sylacauga, the weather conditions were not available. And now, here are some observations from around the region. Fog was reported, with a temperature of 67 at Atlanta, Georgia, 67 at Chattanooga, Tennessee, and 71 at Huntsville. It was sunny, with a temperature of 74 at Tupelo, Mississippi, and 74 at Meridian, Mississippi. At Nashville, Tennessee, it was partly sunny, with a temperature of 71. At Montgomery, it was cloudy, with a temperature of 72. The Shelby County Airport climate summary for yesterday, May 31, 2026. Yesterday's high temperature was 92 degrees. This high was 6 degrees above the normal high of 86. The record high is 95 degrees, which was set in 2011. Yesterday's low temperature was 69 degrees. This low was 3 degrees above the normal low of 66. The record low is 56 degrees, which was set in 2021. 0.08 inches of precipitation fell yesterday, which brings the monthly total to 5.94 inches. This is 1.79 inches above the normal amount of 4.15 inches for May. The total precipitation for the season since March 1st now stands at 14.48 inches, which is 0.14 inches below normal. The total precipitation for the year is now 22.82 inches, which is 2.91 inches below normal. No snow fell yesterday, which brings the monthly total to 0.0 inches. The total snowfall for the season since March 1st still stands at a trace, and the total snowfall since July 1st still is a trace. There were no heating degree days yesterday, and there were 16 cooling degree days yesterday. The normal high temperature for today is 86 degrees, and the normal low is 66. The record high for today is 99, which occurred in 2011, and the record low is 58, which occurred in 2012. Sunrise today is at 5:39 a.m. and sunset is at 7:51 p.m. The Birmingham climate summary for yesterday, May 31st, 2026. Yesterday's high temperature was 91 degrees. This high was 6 degrees above the normal high of 85. The record high is 95 degrees, which was set in 2011. Yesterday's low temperature was 70 degrees. This low was 5 degrees above the normal low of 65. The record low is 40 degrees, which was set in 1984. A trace of precipitation fell yesterday, which brings the monthly total to 3.66 inches. This is 1.25 inches below the normal amount of 4.91 inches for May. The total precipitation for the season since March 1st now stands at 13.15 inches, which is 2.50 inches below normal. The total precipitation for the year is now 22.80 inches, which is 2.83 inches below normal. There were 16 cooling degree days yesterday. The normal high temperature for today is 86 degrees, and the normal low is 65. The record high for today is 98, which occurred in 2011, and the record low is 42, which occurred in 1966. Sunrise today is at 5:38 a.m., and sunset is at 7:52 p.m. Now here is your Central Alabama weather overview from the National Weather Service in Birmingham. There is a risk for severe thunderstorms with damaging wind gusts to impact parts of central Alabama this afternoon and evening. Less humid conditions are forecast Wednesday through Friday, including a break from recent rainy weather. Here is your National Weather Service forecast for the Birmingham listening area. Today, partly sunny. Patchy fog this morning. Showers likely with a chance of thunderstorms this afternoon. Highs in the upper 80s. Northwest wind around 5 miles per hour. Chance of rain 60%. Tonight, a chance of thunderstorms in the evening. Mostly cloudy with a chance of showers. Lows in the upper 60s. Southwest winds around 5 miles per hour in the evening, becoming light and variable. Chance of rain 50%. Tuesday, mostly cloudy in the morning, then becoming partly sunny. A chance of showers. A slight chance of thunderstorms in the morning, then a chance of thunderstorms in the afternoon. Highs in the lower 80s. North winds 5 to 10 miles per hour. Chance of rain 50%. Tuesday night, mostly clear. Lows in the lower 60s. East winds 5 to 10 miles per hour with gusts up to 20 miles per hour. Wednesday, sunny. Highs in the upper 70s. East winds 5 to 10 miles per hour with gusts up to 20 miles per hour. Wednesday night, clear. Lows in the upper 50s. Thursday, sunny. Highs in the lower 80s. Thursday night, mostly clear. Lows around 60. Friday, mostly sunny. Highs in the mid 80s. Friday night, partly cloudy. Lows in the mid-60s. Saturday, partly sunny. A slight chance of showers and thunderstorms in the afternoon. Highs in the mid-80s. Chance of rain 20%. Saturday night, mostly cloudy. A slight chance of showers after midnight. Lows in the upper 60s. Chance of rain 20%. Sunday, partly sunny. A slight chance of showers in the morning, then a chance of showers and thunderstorms in the afternoon. Highs in the mid-80s. Chance of rain 40%. The current time is 7:53 a.m. Central Daylight Time. These are the 7 a.m. detailed observations across the Birmingham listening area on Monday, June 1st. At Birmingham, it was cloudy. The temperature was 73 degrees, with a dew point of 69 degrees. The relative humidity was 87%. The wind was west, at 5 miles an hour.
1: The pressure was 30.04 inches and rising. At Tuscaloosa, it was sunny. The temperature was 72 degrees with a dew point of 70 degrees. The relative humidity was 93%. The wind was calm. The pressure was 29.99 inches and rising. At Anniston, fog was reported. The temperature was 69 degrees with a dew point of 68 degrees. The relative humidity was 96%. The wind was calm. The pressure was 30.02 inches and rising. At the Shelby County Airport, it was partly sunny. The temperature was 72 degrees with a dew point of 69 degrees. The relative humidity was 90%. The wind was calm. The pressure was 30.01 inches and rising. Now here are additional observations from across the listening area. It was cloudy, with a temperature of 69 at Haleyville, 72 at Cullen, 70 at Gadsden, 71 at Bessemer, and 72 at Pell City. At Jasper, Talladega, and Sylacauga, the weather conditions were not available. And now, here are some observations from around the region. Fog was reported with a temperature of 67 at Atlanta, Georgia, 67 at Chattanooga, Tennessee, and 71 at Huntsville. It was sunny with a temperature of 74 at Tupelo, Mississippi, and 74 at Meridian, Mississippi. At Nashville, Tennessee, it was partly sunny with a temperature of 71. At Montgomery, it was cloudy with a temperature of 72. Now here is your Central Alabama weather overview from the National Weather Service in Birmingham. There is a risk for severe thunderstorms with damaging wind gusts to impact parts of Central Alabama this afternoon and evening. Less humid conditions are forecast Wednesday through Friday, including a break from recent rain weather. Here is your National Weather Service forecast for the Birmingham listening area. Today, partly sunny. Patchy fog this morning. Showers likely with a chance of thunderstorms this afternoon. Highs in the upper 80s. Northwest wind around 5 miles per hour. Chance of rain 60%. Tonight, a chance of thunderstorms in the evening. Mostly cloudy with a chance of showers. Lows in the upper 60s. Southwest winds around 5 miles per hour in the evening, becoming light and variable. Chance of rain 50%. Tuesday, mostly cloudy in the morning, then becoming partly sunny. A chance of showers. A slight chance of thunderstorms in the morning, then a chance of thunderstorms in the afternoon. Highs in the lower 80s. North winds 5 to 10 miles per hour. Chance of rain 50%. Tuesday night, mostly clear. Lows in the lower 60s. East winds 5 to 10 miles per hour with gusts up to 20 miles per hour. Wednesday, sunny. Highs in the upper 70s. East winds 5 to 10 miles per hour with gusts up to 20 miles per hour. Wednesday night, clear. Lows in the upper 50s. Thursday, sunny. Highs in the lower 80s. Thursday night, mostly clear. Lows around 60. Friday, mostly sunny. Highs in the mid-80s. Friday night, partly cloudy. Lows in the mid-60s. Saturday, partly sunny. A slight chance of showers and thunderstorms in the afternoon. Highs in the mid-80s. Chance of rain 20%. Saturday night, mostly cloudy. A slight chance of showers after midnight. Lows in the upper 60s. Chance of rain 20%. Sunday, partly sunny. A slight chance of showers in the morning, then a chance of showers and thunderstorms in the afternoon. Highs in the mid-80s. Chance of rain 40%. 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This information originates from the National Weather Service Forecast Office, located at the Shelby County Airport in Calera. The current time is 7:58 a.m. Central Daylight Time. These are the 7 a.m. detailed observations across the Birmingham listening area on Monday, June 1st. At Birmingham, it was cloudy. The temperature was 73 degrees, with a dew point of 69 degrees. The relative humidity was 87%. The wind was west, at 5 miles an hour. The pressure was 30.04 inches, and rising. At Tuscaloosa, it was sunny. The temperature was 72 degrees, with a dew point of 70 degrees. The relative humidity was 93%. The wind was calm. The pressure was 29.99 inches, and rising. At Anniston, fog was reported. The temperature was 69 degrees, with a dew point of 68 degrees. The relative humidity was 96%. The wind was calm. The pressure was 30.02 inches and rising. At the Shelby County Airport, it was partly sunny. The temperature was 72 degrees, with a dew point of 69 degrees. The relative humidity was 90%. The wind was calm. The pressure was 30.01 inches and rising. Now here are additional observations from across the listening area. It was cloudy, with a temperature of 69 at Haleyville, 72 at Cullman, 70 at Gadsden, 71 at Bessemer, and 72 at Hale City. At Jasper, Talladega, and Sylacauga, the weather conditions were not available. And now, here are some observations from around the region. Fog was reported, with a temperature of 67 at Atlanta, Georgia, 67 at Chattanooga, Tennessee, and 71 at Huntsville. It was sunny, with a temperature of 74 at Tupelo, Mississippi, and 74 at Meridian, Mississippi. At Nashville, Tennessee, it was partly sunny, with a temperature of 71. At Montgomery, it was cloudy, with a temperature of 72. The Shelby County Airport climate summary for yesterday, May 31, 2026. Yesterday's high temperature was 92 degrees. This high was 6 degrees above the normal high of 86. The record high is 95 degrees, which was set in 2011. Yesterday's low temperature was 69 degrees. This low was 3 degrees above the normal low of 66. The record low is 56 degrees, which was set in 2021. 0.08 inches of precipitation fell yesterday, which brings the monthly total to 5.94 inches. This is 1.79 inches above the normal amount of 4.15 inches for May. The total precipitation for the season since March 1st now stands at 14.48 inches, which is 0.14 inches below normal. The total precipitation for the year is now 22.82 inches, which is 2.91 inches below normal. No snow fell yesterday, which brings the monthly total to 0.0 inches. The total snowfall for the season since March 1st still stands at a trace, and the total snowfall since July 1st still is a trace. There were no heating degree days yesterday, and there were 16 cooling degree days yesterday. The normal high temperature for today is 86 degrees, and the normal low is 66. The record high for today is 99, which occurred in 2011, and the record low is 58, which occurred in 2012. Sunrise today is at 5:39 a.m. and sunset is at 7:51 p.m. The Birmingham climate summary for yesterday, May 31, 2026. Yesterday's high temperature was 91 degrees. This high was 6 degrees above the normal high of 85. The record high is 95 degrees, which was set in 2011. Yesterday's low temperature was 70 degrees. This low was 5 degrees above the normal low of 65. The record low is 40 degrees, which was set in 1984. A trace of precipitation fell yesterday, which brings the monthly total to 3.66 inches. This is 1.25 inches below the normal amount of 4.91 inches for May. The total precipitation for the season since March 1st now stands at 13.15 inches, which is 2.50 inches below normal. The total precipitation for the year is now 22.80 inches, which is 2.83 inches below normal. There were 16 cooling degree days yesterday. The normal high temperature for today is 86 degrees, and the normal low is 65. The record high for today is 98, which occurred in 2011, and the record low is 42, which occurred in 1966. Sunrise today is at 5:38 a.m., and sunset is at 7:52 p.m. Now here is your Central Alabama weather overview from the National Weather Service in Birmingham. There is a risk for severe thunderstorms with damaging wind gusts to impact parts of Central Alabama this afternoon and evening. Less humid conditions are forecast Wednesday through Friday, including a break from recent rainy weather. Here is your National Weather Service forecast for the Birmingham listening area. Today, partly sunny. Patchy fog this morning. Showers likely with a chance of thunderstorms this afternoon. Highs in the upper 80s. Northwest winds around 5 miles per hour. Chance of rain 60%. Tonight, a chance of thunderstorms in the evening. Mostly cloudy with a chance of showers. Lows in the upper 60s. Southwest winds around 5 miles per hour in the evening, becoming light and variable. Chance of rain 50%. Tuesday, mostly cloudy in the morning, then becoming partly sunny. A chance of showers. A slight chance of thunderstorms in the morning, then a chance of thunderstorms in the afternoon. Highs in the lower 80s. North winds 5 to 10 miles per hour. Chance of rain 50%. Tuesday night, mostly clear. Lows in the lower 60s. East winds 5 to 10 miles per hour with gusts up to 20 miles per hour. Wednesday, sunny. Highs in the upper 70s. East winds 5 to 10 miles per hour with gusts up to 20 miles per hour. Wednesday night, clear. Lows in the upper 50s. Thursday, sunny. Highs in the lower 80s. Thursday night, mostly clear. Lows around 60. Friday, mostly sunny. Highs in the mid-80s. Friday night, partly cloudy. Lows in the mid-60s. Saturday, partly sunny. A slight chance of showers and thunderstorms in the afternoon. Highs in the mid-80s. Chance of rain 20%. Saturday night, mostly cloudy. A slight chance of showers after midnight. Lows in the upper 60s. Chance of rain 20%. Sunday, partly sunny. A slight chance of showers in the morning, then a chance of showers and thunderstorms in the afternoon. Highs in the mid-80s. Chance of rain 40%. The current time is 8:06 a.m. Central Daylight Time. These are the 7 a.m. detailed observations across the Birmingham listening area on Monday, June 1st. At Birmingham, it was cloudy. The temperature was 73 degrees, with a dew point of 69 degrees. The relative humidity was 87%. The wind was west, at 5 miles an hour. The pressure was 30.04 inches, and rising. At Tuscaloosa, it was sunny. The temperature was 72 degrees, with a dew point of 70 degrees. The relative humidity was 93%. The wind was calm. The pressure was 29.99 inches and rising. At Anniston, fog was reported. The temperature was 69 degrees with a dew point of 68 degrees. The relative humidity was 96%. The wind was calm. The pressure was 30.02 inches and rising. At the Shelby County Airport, it was partly sunny. The temperature was 72 degrees, with a dew point of 69 degrees. The relative humidity was 90%. The wind was calm. The pressure was 30.01 inches and rising. Now here are additional observations from across the listening area. It was cloudy, with a temperature of 69 at Haleyville, 72 at Cullman, 70 at Gadsden, 71 at Bessemer, and 72 at Cal City. At Jasper, Talladega, and Sylacauga, the weather conditions were not available. And now, here are some observations from around the region. Fog was reported with a temperature of 67 at Atlanta, Georgia, 67 at Chattanooga, Tennessee, and 71 at Huntsville. It was sunny with a temperature of 74 at Tupelo, Mississippi, and 74 at Meridian, Mississippi. At Nashville, Tennessee, it was partly sunny with a temperature of 71. At Montgomery, it was cloudy with a temperature of 72. Now here is your Central Alabama weather overview from the National Weather Service in Birmingham. There is a risk for severe thunderstorms with damaging wind gusts to impact parts of Central Alabama this afternoon and evening. Less humid conditions are forecast Wednesday through Friday, including a break from recent rainy weather. Here is your National Weather Service forecast for the Birmingham listening area. Today, partly sunny. Patchy fog this morning. Showers likely with a chance of thunderstorms this afternoon. Highs in the upper 80s. Northwest winds around 5 miles per hour. Chance of rain 60%. Tonight, a chance of thunderstorms in the evening. Mostly cloudy with a chance of showers. Lows in the upper 60s. Southwest winds around 5 miles per hour in the evening, becoming light and variable. Chance of rain 50%. Tuesday, mostly cloudy in the morning, then becoming partly sunny. A chance of showers. A slight chance of thunderstorms in the morning, then a chance of thunderstorms in the afternoon. Highs in the lower 80s. North winds 5 to 10 miles per hour. Chance of rain 50%. Tuesday night, mostly clear. Lows in the lower 60s. East winds 5 to 10 miles per hour with gusts up to 20 miles per hour. Wednesday, sunny. Highs in the upper 70s. East winds 5 to 10 miles per hour with gusts up to 20 miles per hour. Wednesday night, clear. Lows in the upper 50s. Thursday, sunny. Highs in the lower 80s. Thursday night, mostly clear. Lows around 60. Friday, mostly sunny. Highs in the mid-80s. Friday night, partly cloudy. Lows in the mid-60s. Saturday, partly sunny. A slight chance of showers and thunderstorms in the afternoon. Highs in the mid-80s. Chance of rain 20%. Saturday night, mostly cloudy. A slight chance of showers after midnight. Lows in the upper 60s. Chance of rain 20%. Sunday, partly sunny. A slight chance of showers in the morning, then a chance of showers and thunderstorms in the afternoon. Highs in the mid-80s. Chance of rain 40%. The current time is 8:11 a.m. Central Daylight Time. These are the 7 a.m. detailed observations across the Birmingham listening area on Monday, June 1st. At Birmingham, it was cloudy. The temperature was 73 degrees, with a dew point of 69 degrees. The relative humidity was 87%. The wind was west, at 5 miles an hour. The pressure was 30.04 inches, and rising. At Tuscaloosa, it was sunny. The temperature was 72 degrees, with a dew point of 70 degrees. The relative humidity was 93%. The wind was calm. The pressure was 29.99 inches and rising. At Anniston, fog was reported. The temperature was 69 degrees, with a dew point of 68 degrees. The relative humidity was 96%. The wind was calm. The pressure was 30.02 inches and rising. At the Shelby County Airport, it was partly sunny. The temperature was 72 degrees, with a dew point of 69 degrees. The relative humidity was 90%. The wind was calm. The pressure was 30.01 inches and rising. Now here are additional observations from across the listening area. It was cloudy, with a temperature of 69 at Haleyville, 72 at Common, 70 at Gadsden, 71 at Bessemer, and 72 at Pell City. At Jasper, Talladega, and Sylacauga, the weather conditions were not available. And now, here are some observations from around the region. Fog was reported, with a temperature of 67 at Atlanta, Georgia, 67 at Chattanooga, Tennessee, and 71 at Huntsville. It was sunny, with a temperature of 74 at Tupelo, Mississippi, and 74 at Meridian, Mississippi. At Nashville, Tennessee, it was partly sunny, with a temperature of 71. At Montgomery, it was cloudy, with a temperature of 72. These are the 8 a.m. detailed observations across the Birmingham listening area on Monday, June 1st. At Birmingham, it was partly sunny. The temperature was 75 degrees, with a dew point of 69 degrees. The relative humidity was 81%. The wind was calm. The pressure was 30.05 inches and rising. At Tuscaloosa, it was sunny. The temperature was 76 degrees, with a dew point of 70 degrees. The relative humidity was 82%. The wind was calm. The pressure was 30.00 inches and rising. At Anniston, it was cloudy. The temperature was 71 degrees, with a dew point of 69 degrees. The relative humidity was 93%. The wind was calm. The pressure was 30.03 inches and rising. At the Shelby County Airport, it was mostly sunny. The temperature was 76 degrees, with a dew point of 70 degrees. The relative humidity was 82%. The wind was calm. The pressure was 30.02 inches and rising. Now here are additional observations from across the listening area. At Haleyville, it was mostly sunny, with a temperature of 72. At Bessemer, it was partly sunny, with a temperature of 73. It was cloudy, with a temperature of 72 at Common, 71 at Gadsden, 75 at Pell City, and 73 at Sylacauga. At Jasper and Talladega, the weather conditions were not available. And now, here are some observations from around the region. Fog was reported, with a temperature of 68 at Chattanooga, Tennessee, and 72 at Huntsville. It was sunny, with a temperature of 76 at Tupelo, Mississippi, and 78 at Meridian, Mississippi. At Nashville, Tennessee, it was partly sunny, with a temperature of 73. It was cloudy, with a temperature of 69 at Atlanta, Georgia, and 74 at Montgomery. Now here is your Central Alabama weather overview from the National Weather Service in Birmingham. There is a risk for severe thunderstorms with damaging wind gusts to impact parts of Central Alabama this afternoon and evening. Less humid conditions are forecast Wednesday through Friday, including a break from recent rainy weather. Here is your National Weather Service forecast for the Birmingham listening area. Today, partly sunny. Patchy fog this morning. Showers likely with a chance of thunderstorms this afternoon. Highs in the upper 80s. Northwest winds around 5 miles per hour. Chance of rain 60%. Tonight, a chance of thunderstorms in the evening. Mostly cloudy with a chance of showers. Lows in the upper 60s. Southwest winds around 5 miles per hour in the evening, becoming light and variable. Chance of rain 50%. Tuesday, mostly cloudy in the morning, then becoming partly sunny. A chance of showers. A slight chance of thunderstorms in the morning, then a chance of thunderstorms in the afternoon. Highs in the lower 80s. North winds 5 to 10 miles per hour. Chance of rain 50%. Tuesday night, mostly clear. Lows in the lower 60s. East winds 5 to 10 miles per hour with gusts up to 20 miles per hour. Wednesday, sunny. Highs in the upper 70s. East winds 5 to 10 miles per hour with gusts up to 20 miles per hour. Wednesday night, clear. lows in the upper 50s. Thursday, sunny. Highs in the lower 80s. Thursday night, mostly clear. Lows around 60. Friday, mostly sunny. Highs in the mid-80s. Friday night, partly cloudy. Lows in the mid-60s. Saturday, partly sunny. A slight chance of showers and thunderstorms in the afternoon. Highs in the mid-80s. Chance of rain 20%. Saturday night, mostly cloudy. A slight chance of showers after midnight. Lows in the upper 60s. Chance of rain 20%. Sunday, partly sunny. A slight chance of showers in the morning, then a chance of showers and thunderstorms in the afternoon. Highs in the mid-80s. Chance of rain 40%. The Shelby County Airport Climate Summary for yesterday, May 31st, 2026. Yesterday's high temperature was 92 degrees. This high was 6 degrees above the normal high of 86. The record high is 95 degrees, which was set in 2011. Yesterday's low temperature was 69 degrees. This low was 3 degrees above the normal low of 66. The record low is 56 degrees, which was set in 2021. 0.08 inches of precipitation fell yesterday, which brings the monthly total to 5.94 inches. This is 1.79 inches above the normal amount of 4.15 inches for May. The total precipitation for the season since March 1st now stands at 14.48 inches, which is 0.14 inches below normal. The total precipitation for the year is now 22.82 inches, which is 2.91 inches below normal. No snow fell yesterday, which brings the monthly total to 0.0 inches. The total snowfall for the season since March 1st still stands at a trace, and the total snowfall since July 1st still is a trace. There were no heating degree days yesterday, and there were 16 cooling degree days yesterday. The normal high temperature for today is 86 degrees, and the normal low is 66. The record high for today is 99, which occurred in 2011, and the record low is 58, which occurred in 2012. Sunrise today is at 5:39 a.m. and sunset is at 7:51 p.m. The Birmingham Climate Summary for yesterday, May 31st, 2026. Yesterday's high temperature was 91 degrees. This high was 6 degrees above the normal high of 85. The record high is 95 degrees, which was set in 2011. Yesterday's low temperature was 70 degrees. This low was 5 degrees above the normal low of 65. The record low is 40 degrees, which was set in 1984. A trace of precipitation fell yesterday, which brings the monthly total to 3.66 inches. This is 1.25 inches below the normal amount of 4.91 inches for May. The total precipitation for the season since March 1st now stands at 13.15 inches, which is 2.50 inches below normal. The total precipitation for the year is now 22.80 inches, which is 2.83 inches below normal. There were 16 cooling degree days yesterday. The normal high temperature for today is 86 degrees, and the normal low is 65. The record high for today is 98, which occurred in 2011, and the record low is 42, which occurred in 1966. Sunrise today is at 5:38 a.m. and sunset is at 7:52 p.m. The current time is 8:22 a.m. Central Daylight Time. These are the 8 a.m. detailed observations across the Birmingham listening area on Monday, June 1st. At Birmingham, it was partly sunny. The temperature was 75 degrees, with a dew point of 69 degrees. The relative humidity was 81%. The wind was calm. The pressure was 30.05 inches and rising. At Tuscaloosa, it was sunny. The temperature was 76 degrees, with a dew point of 70 degrees. The relative humidity was 82%. The wind was calm. The pressure was 30.00 inches and rising. At Anniston, it was cloudy. The temperature was 71 degrees, with a dew point of 69 degrees. The relative humidity was 93%. The wind was calm. The pressure was 30.03 inches and rising. At the Shelby County Airport, it was mostly sunny. The temperature was 76 degrees, with a dew point of 70 degrees. The relative humidity was 82%. The wind was calm. The pressure was 30.02 inches and rising. Now here are additional observations from across the listening area. At Haleyville, it was mostly sunny, with a temperature of 72. At Bessemer, it was partly sunny, with a temperature of 73. It was cloudy, with a temperature of 72 at Cullen, 71 at Gadsden, 75 at Pale City, and 73 at Sylacauga. At Jasper and Talladega, the weather conditions were not available. And now, here are some observations from around the region. Fog was reported, with a temperature of 68 at Chattanooga, Tennessee, and 72 at Huntsville. It was sunny, with a temperature of 76 at Tupelo, Mississippi, and 78 at Meridian, Mississippi. At Nashville, Tennessee, it was partly sunny, with a temperature of 73. It was cloudy, with a temperature of 69 at Atlanta, Georgia, and 74 at Montgomery. Now here is your Central Alabama weather overview from the National Weather Service in Birmingham. There is a risk for severe thunderstorms with damaging wind gusts to impact parts of Central Alabama this afternoon and evening. Less humid conditions are forecast Wednesday through Friday, including a break from recent rainy weather. Here is your National Weather Service forecast for the Birmingham listening area. Today, partly sunny. Patchy fog this morning. Showers likely with a chance of thunderstorms this afternoon. Highs in the upper 80s. Northwest winds around 5 miles per hour. Chance of rain 60%. Tonight, a chance of thunderstorms in the evening. Mostly cloudy with a chance of showers. Lows in the upper 60s. Southwest winds around 5 miles per hour in the evening, becoming light and variable. Chance of rain 50%. Tuesday, mostly cloudy in the morning, then becoming partly sunny. A chance of showers. A slight chance of thunderstorms in the morning, then a chance of thunderstorms in the afternoon. Highs in the lower 80s. North winds 5 to 10 miles per hour. Chance of rain 50%. Tuesday night, mostly clear. Lows in the lower 60s. East winds 5 to 10 miles per hour with gusts up to 20 miles per hour. Wednesday, sunny. Highs in the upper 70s. East winds 5 to 10 miles per hour with gusts up to 20 miles per hour. Wednesday night, clear. Lows in the upper 50s. Thursday, sunny. Highs in the lower 80s. Thursday night, mostly clear. Lows around 60. Friday, mostly sunny. Highs in the mid-80s. Friday night, partly cloudy. Lows in the mid-60s. Saturday, partly sunny. A slight chance of showers and thunderstorms in the afternoon. Highs in the mid-80s. Chance of rain 20%. Saturday night, mostly cloudy. A slight chance of showers after midnight. Lows in the upper 60s. Chance of rain 20%. Sunday, partly sunny. A slight chance of showers in the morning, then a chance of showers and thunderstorms in the afternoon. Highs in the mid-80s. Chance of rain 40%. The current time is 8:27 a.m. Central Daylight Time. These are the 8 a.m. detailed observations across the Birmingham listening area on Monday, June 1st. At Birmingham, it was partly sunny. The temperature was 75 degrees, with a dew point of 69 degrees. The relative humidity was 81%. The wind was calm. The pressure was 30.05 inches and rising. At Tuscaloosa, it was sunny. The temperature was 76 degrees, with a dew point of 70 degrees. The relative humidity was 82%. The wind was calm. The pressure was 30.00 inches and rising. At Anniston, it was cloudy. The temperature was 71 degrees, with a dew point of 69 degrees. The relative humidity was 93%. The wind was calm. The pressure was 30.03 inches.

with a temperature of 72 at Tongan, 71 at Gadsden, 75 at Pale City, and 73 at Silicaga. At Jasper and Talladega, the weather conditions were not available. And now, here are some observations from around the region. Fog was reported with a temperature of 68 at Chattanooga, Tennessee, and 72 at Huntsville. It was sunny with a temperature of 76 at Tupelo, Mississippi, and 78 at Meridian, Mississippi. At Nashville, Tennessee, it was partly sunny with a temperature of 73. It was cloudy with a temperature of 69 at Atlanta, Georgia, and 74 at Montgomery. 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NOAA Weather Radio, which is the voice of the National Weather Service, brings you the latest in weather information, including the local area weather forecast for the next 7 days, hourly reports of weather conditions, radar information, and forecasts for travel and recreation. This information originates from the National Weather Service Forecast Office, located at the Shelby County Airport in Calera. The Shelby County Airport Climate Summary for yesterday, May 31, 2026. Yesterday's high temperature was 92 degrees. This high was 6 degrees above the normal high of 86. The record high is 95 degrees, which was set in 2011. Yesterday's low temperature was 69 degrees. This low was 3 degrees above the normal low of 66. The record low is 56 degrees, which was set in 2021. 0.08 inches of precipitation fell yesterday, which brings the monthly total to 5.94 inches. This is 1.79 inches above the normal amount of 4.15 inches for May. The total precipitation for the season since March 1st now stands at 14.48 inches, which is 0.14 inches below normal. The total precipitation for the year is now 22.82 inches, which is 2.91 inches below normal. No snow fell yesterday, which brings the monthly total to 0.0 inches. The total snowfall for the season since March 1st still stands at a trace, and the total snowfall since July 1st still is a trace. There were no heating degree days yesterday, and there were 16 cooling degree days yesterday. The normal high temperature for today is 86 degrees, and the normal low is 66. The record high for today is 99, which occurred in 2011, and the record low is 58, which occurred in 2012. Sunrise today is at 5:39 a.m. and sunset is at 7:51 p.m. The Birmingham Climate Summary for yesterday, May 31, 2026. Yesterday's high temperature was 91 degrees. This high was 6 degrees above the normal high of 85. The record high is 95 degrees, which was set in 2011. Yesterday's low temperature was 70 degrees. This low was 5 degrees above the normal low of 65. The record low is 40 degrees, which was set in 1984. A trace of precipitation fell yesterday, which brings the monthly total to 3.66 inches. This is 1.25 inches below the normal amount of 4.91 inches for May. The total precipitation for the season since March 1st now stands at 13.15 inches, which is 2.50 inches below normal. The total precipitation for the year is now 22.80 inches, which is 2.83 inches below normal. There were 16 cooling degree days yesterday. The normal high temperature for today is 86 degrees, and the normal low is 65. The record high for today is 98, which occurred in 2011, and the record low is 42, which occurred in 1966. Sunrise today is at 5:38 a.m. and sunset is at 7:52 p.m. Now here is your Central Alabama weather overview from the National Weather Service in Birmingham. There is a risk for severe thunderstorms with damaging wind gusts to impact parts of central Alabama this afternoon and evening. Less humid conditions are forecast Wednesday through Friday, including a break from recent rainy weather. Here is your National Weather Service forecast for the Birmingham listening area. Today, partly sunny. Patchy fog this morning. Shower.

likely with a chance of thunderstorms this afternoon. Highs in the upper 80s. Northwest winds around 5 miles per hour. Chance of rain 60%. Tonight, a chance of thunderstorms in the evening. Mostly cloudy with a chance of showers. Lows in the upper 60s. Southwest winds around 5 miles per hour in the evening, becoming light and variable. Chance of rain 50%. Tuesday, mostly cloudy in the morning, then becoming partly sunny. A chance of showers. A slight chance of thunderstorms in the morning, then a chance of thunderstorms in the afternoon. Highs in the lower 80s. North winds 5 to 10 miles per hour. Chance of rain 50%. Tuesday night, mostly clear. Lows in the lower 60s. East winds 5 to 10 miles per hour with gusts up to 20 miles per hour. Wednesday, sunny. Highs in the upper 70s. East winds 5 to 10 miles per hour with gusts up to 20 miles per hour. Wednesday night, clear. Lows in the upper 50s. Thursday, sunny. Highs in the lower 80s. Thursday night, mostly clear. Lows around 60. Friday, mostly sunny. Highs in the mid-80s. Friday night, partly cloudy. Lows in the mid-60s. Saturday, partly sunny. A slight chance of showers and thunderstorms in the afternoon. Highs in the mid-80s. Chance of rain 20%. Saturday night, mostly cloudy. A slight chance of showers after midnight. Lows in the upper 60s. Chance of rain 20%. Sunday, partly sunny. A slight chance of showers in the morning, then a chance of showers and thunderstorms in the afternoon. Highs in the mid-80s. Chance of rain 40%. The current time is 8:36 a.m. Central Daylight Time. These are the 8 a.m. detailed observations across the Birmingham listening area on Monday, June 1st. At Birmingham, it was partly sunny. The temperature was 75 degrees, with a dew point of 69 degrees. The relative humidity was 81%. The wind was calm. The pressure was 30.05 inches and rising. At Tuscaloosa, it was sunny. The temperature was 76 degrees, with a dew point of 70 degrees. The relative humidity was 82%. The wind was calm. The pressure was 30.00 inches and rising. At Anniston, it was cloudy. The temperature was 71 degrees, with a dew point of 69 degrees. The relative humidity was 93%. The wind was calm. The pressure was 30.03 inches and rising. At the Shelby County Airport, it was mostly sunny. The temperature was 76 degrees, with a dew point of 70 degrees. The relative humidity was 82%. The wind was calm. The pressure was 30.02 inches and rising. Now here are additional observations from across the listening area. At Haleyville, it was mostly sunny, with a temperature of 72. At Bessemer, it was partly sunny, with a temperature of 73. It was cloudy, with a temperature of 72 at Cullman, 71 at Gadsden, 75 at Pale City, and 73 at Simaconga. At Jasper and Talladega, the weather conditions were not available. And now, here are some observations from around the region. Fog was reported, with a temperature of 68 at Chattanooga, Tennessee, and 72 at Huntsville. It was sunny, with a temperature of 76 at Tupelo, Mississippi, and 78 at Meridian, Mississippi. At Nashville, Tennessee, it was partly sunny, with a temperature of 73. It was cloudy, with a temperature of 69 at Atlanta, Georgia, and 74 at Montgomery. Now here is your Central Alabama weather overview from the National Weather Service in Birmingham. There is a risk for severe thunderstorms with damaging wind gusts to impact parts of central Alabama this afternoon and evening. Less humid conditions are forecast Wednesday through Friday, including a break from recent rainy weather. Here is your National Weather Service forecast for the Birmingham listening area.
Today, partly sunny. Patchy fog this morning. Showers likely with a chance of thunderstorms this afternoon. Highs in the upper 80s. Northwest winds around 5 miles per hour. Chance of rain 60%. Tonight, a chance of thunderstorms in the evening. Mostly cloudy with a chance of showers. Lows in the upper 60s. Southwest winds around 5 miles per hour in the evening, becoming light and variable. Chance of rain 50%. Tuesday, mostly cloudy in the morning, then becoming partly sunny. A chance of showers. A slight chance of thunderstorms in the morning, then a chance of thunderstorms in the afternoon. Highs in the lower 80s. North winds 5 to 10 miles per hour. Chance of rain 50%. Tuesday night, mostly clear. Lows in the lower 60s. East winds 5 to 10 miles per hour with gusts up to 20 miles per hour. Wednesday, sunny. Highs in the upper 70s. East winds 5 to 10 miles per hour with gusts up to 20 miles per hour. Wednesday night, clear. Lows in the upper 50s. Thursday, sunny. Highs in the lower 80s. Thursday night, mostly clear. Lows around 60. Friday, mostly sunny. Highs in the mid-80s. Friday night, partly cloudy. Lows in the mid-60s. Saturday, partly sunny. A slight chance of showers and thunderstorms in the afternoon. Highs in the mid-80s. Chance of rain 20%. Saturday night, mostly cloudy. A slight chance of showers after midnight. Lows in the upper 60s. Chance of rain 20%. Sunday, partly sunny. A slight chance of showers in the morning, then a chance of showers and thunderstorms in the afternoon. Highs in the mid-80s. Chance of rain 40%. The current time is 8:41 a.m. Central Daylight Time. These are the 8 a.m. detailed observations across the Birmingham listening area on Monday, June 1st. At Birmingham, it was partly sunny. The temperature was 75 degrees, with a dew point of 69 degrees. The relative humidity was 81%. The wind was calm. The pressure was 30.05 inches and rising. At Tuscaloosa, it was sunny. The temperature was 76 degrees, with a dew point of 70 degrees. The relative humidity was 82%. The wind was calm. The pressure was 30.00 inches and rising. At Anniston, it was cloudy. The temperature was 71 degrees, with a dew point of 69 degrees. The relative humidity was 93%. The wind was calm. The pressure was 30.03 inches and rising. At the Shelby County Airport, it was mostly sunny. The temperature was 76 degrees, with a dew point of 70 degrees. The relative humidity was 82%. The wind was calm. The pressure was 30.02 inches and rising. Now here are additional observations from across the listening area. At Haleyville, it was mostly sunny, with a temperature of 72. At Bessemer, it was partly sunny, with a temperature of 73. It was cloudy, with a temperature of 72 at Cullen, 71 at Gadsden, 75 at Pale City, and 73 at Silicauga. At Jasper and Talladega, the weather conditions were not available. And now, here are some observations from around the region. Fog was reported with a temperature of 68 at Chattanooga, Tennessee, and 72 at Huntsville. It was sunny with a temperature of 76 at Tupelo, Mississippi, and 78 at Meridian, Mississippi. At Nashville, Tennessee, it was partly sunny with a temperature of 73. It was cloudy with a temperature of 69 at Atlanta, Georgia, and 74 at Montgomery. Now here is your Central Alabama weather overview from the National Weather Service in Birmingham. There is a risk for severe thunderstorms with damaging wind gusts to impact parts of Central Alabama this afternoon and evening. Less humid conditions are forecast Wednesday through Friday, including a break from recent rainy weather.
Here is your National Weather Service forecast for the Birmingham listening area. Today, partly sunny. Patchy fog this morning. Showers likely with a chance of thunderstorms this afternoon. Highs in the upper 80s. Northwest wind around 5 miles per hour. Chance of rain 60%. Tonight, a chance of thunderstorms in the evening. Mostly cloudy with a chance of showers. Lows in the upper 60s. Southwest winds around 5 miles per hour in the evening, becoming light and variable. Chance of rain 50%. Tuesday, mostly cloudy in the morning, then becoming partly sunny. A chance of showers. A slight chance of thunderstorms in the morning, then a chance of thunderstorms in the afternoon. Highs in the lower 80s. North winds 5 to 10 miles per hour. Chance of rain 50%. Tuesday night, mostly clear. Lows in the lower 60s. East winds 5 to 10 miles per hour with gusts up to 20 miles per hour. Wednesday, sunny. Highs in the upper 70s. East winds 5 to 10 miles per hour with gusts up to 20 miles per hour. Wednesday night, clear. Lows in the upper 50s. Thursday, sunny. Highs in the lower 80s. Thursday night, mostly clear. Lows around 60. Friday, mostly sunny. Highs in the mid-80s. Friday night, partly cloudy. Lows in the mid-60s. Saturday, partly sunny. A slight chance of showers and thunderstorms in the afternoon. Highs in the mid-80s. Chance of rain 20%. Saturday night, mostly cloudy. A slight chance of showers after midnight. Lows in the upper 60s. Chance of rain 20%. Sunday, partly sunny. A slight chance of showers in the morning, then a chance of showers and thunderstorms in the afternoon. Highs in the mid-80s. Chance of rain 40%. The Shelby County Airport Climate Summary for yesterday, May 31st, 2026. Yesterday's high temperature was 92 degrees. This high was 6 degrees above the normal high of 86. The record high is 95 degrees, which was set in 2011. Yesterday's low temperature was 69 degrees. This low was 3 degrees above the normal low of 66. The record low is 56 degrees, which was set in 2021. 0.08 inches of precipitation fell yesterday, which brings the monthly total to 5.94 inches. This is 1.79 inches above the normal amount of 4.15 inches for May. The total precipitation for the season since March 1st now stands at 14.48 inches, which is 0.14 inches below normal. The total precipitation for the year is now 22.82 inches, which is 2.91 inches below normal. No snow fell yesterday, which brings the monthly total to 0.0 inches. The total snowfall for the season since March 1st still stands at a trace, and the total snowfall since July 1st still is a trace. There were no heating degree days yesterday, and there were 16 cooling degree days yesterday. The normal high temperature for today is 86 degrees, and the normal low is 66. The record high for today is 99, which occurred in 2011, and the record low is 58, which occurred in 2012. Sunrise today is at 5:39 a.m. and sunset is at 7:51 p.m. The Birmingham Climate Summary for yesterday, May 31st, 2026. Yesterday's high temperature was 91 degrees. This high was 6 degrees above the normal high of 85. The record high is 95 degrees, which was set in 2011. Yesterday's low temperature was 70 degrees. This low was 5 degrees above the normal low of 65. The record low is 40 degrees, which was set in 1984. A trace of precipitation fell yesterday, which brings the monthly total to 3.66 inches. This is 1.25 inches below the normal amount of 4.91 inches for May. The total precipitation for the season since March 1st now stands at 13.15 inches, which is 2.50 inches below normal. The total precipitation for the year is now 22.80 inches,
which is 2.83 inches below normal. There were 16 cooling degree days yesterday. The normal high temperature for today is 86 degrees, and the normal low is 65. The record high for today is 98, which occurred in 2011, and the record low is 42, which occurred in 1966. Sunrise today is at 5:38 a.m. and sunset is at 7:52 p.m. The current time is 8:49 a.m. Central Daylight Time. These are the 8 a.m. detailed observations across the Birmingham listening area on Monday, June 1st. At Birmingham, it was partly sunny. The temperature was 75 degrees with a dew point of 69 degrees. The relative humidity was 81%. The wind was calm. The pressure was 30.05 inches and rising. At Tuscaloosa, it was sunny. The temperature was 76 degrees with a dew point of 70 degrees. The relative humidity was 82%. The wind was calm. The pressure was 30.00 inches and rising. At Anniston, it was cloudy. The temperature was 71 degrees with a dew point of 69 degrees. The relative humidity was 93%. The wind was calm. The pressure was 30.03 inches and rising. At the Shelby County Airport, it was mostly sunny. The temperature was 76 degrees with a dew point of 70 degrees. The relative humidity was 82%. The wind was calm. The pressure was 30.02 inches and rising. Now here are additional observations from across the listening area. At Haleyville, it was mostly sunny, with a temperature of 72. At Bessemer, it was partly sunny, with a temperature of 73. It was cloudy, with a temperature of 72 at Cullman, 71 at Gadsden, 75 at Pale City, and 73 at Simaconga. At Jasper and Talladega, the weather conditions were not available. And now, here are some observations from around the region. Fog was reported with a temperature of 68 at Chattanooga, Tennessee, and 72 at Huntsville. It was sunny with a temperature of 76 at Tupelo, Mississippi, and 78 at Meridian, Mississippi. At Nashville, Tennessee, it was partly sunny with a temperature of 73. It was cloudy with a temperature of 69 at Atlanta, Georgia, and 74 at Montgomery. Now here is your Central Alabama weather overview from the National Weather Service in Birmingham. There is a risk for severe thunderstorms with damaging wind gusts to impact parts of Central Alabama this afternoon and evening. Less humid conditions are forecast Wednesday through Friday, including a break from recent rain weather. Here is your National Weather Service forecast for the Birmingham listening area. Today, partly sunny. Patchy fog this morning. Showers likely with a chance of thunderstorms this afternoon. Highs in the upper 80s. Northwest wind around 5 miles per hour. Chance of rain 60%. Tonight, a chance of thunderstorms in the evening. Mostly cloudy with a chance of showers. Lows in the upper 60s. Southwest winds around 5 miles per hour in the evening, becoming light and variable. Chance of rain 50%. Tuesday, mostly cloudy in the morning, then becoming partly sunny. A chance of showers. A slight chance of thunderstorms in the morning, then a chance of thunderstorms in the afternoon. Highs in the lower 80s. North winds 5 to 10 miles per hour. Chance of rain 50%. Tuesday night, mostly clear. Lows in the lower 60s. East winds 5 to 10 miles per hour with gusts up to 20 miles per hour. Wednesday, sunny. Highs in the upper 70s. East winds 5 to 10 miles per hour with gusts up to 20 miles per hour. Wednesday night, clear. Lows in the upper 50s. Thursday, sunny. Highs in the lower 80s. Thursday night, mostly clear. Lows around 60. Friday, mostly sunny. Highs in the mid-80s. Friday night, partly cloudy. Lows in the mid-60s. Saturday, partly sunny.
slight chance of showers and thunderstorms in the afternoon. Highs in the mid-80s. Chance of rain 20%. Saturday night, mostly cloudy. A slight chance of showers after midnight. Lows in the upper 60s. Chance of rain 20%. Sunday, partly sunny. A slight chance of showers in the morning, then a chance of showers and thunderstorms in the afternoon. Highs in the mid-80s. Chance of rain 40%. The current time is 8:54 a.m. Central Daylight Time. These are the 8 a.m. detailed observations across the Birmingham listening area on Monday, June 1st. At Birmingham, it was partly sunny. The temperature was 75 degrees, with a dew point of 69 degrees. The relative humidity was 81%. The wind was calm. The pressure was 30.05 inches and rising. At Tuscaloosa, it was sunny. The temperature was 76 degrees, with a dew point of 70 degrees. The relative humidity was 82%. The wind was calm. The pressure was 30.00 inches and rising. At Anniston, it was cloudy. The temperature was 71 degrees, with a dew point of 69 degrees. The relative humidity was 93%. The wind was calm. The pressure was 30.03 inches and rising. At the Shelby County Airport, it was mostly sunny. The temperature was 76 degrees, with a dew point of 70 degrees. The relative humidity was 82%. The wind was calm. The pressure was 30.02 inches and rising. Now here are additional observations from across the listening area. At Haleyville, it was mostly sunny, with a temperature of 72. At Bessemer, it was partly sunny, with a temperature of 73. It was cloudy, with a temperature of 72 at Cullen, 71 at Gadsden, 75 at Pale City, and 73 at Silicauga. At Jasper and Talladega, the weather conditions were not available. And now, here are some observations from around the region. Fog was reported, with a temperature of 68 at Chattanooga, Tennessee, and 72 at Huntsville. It was sunny, with a temperature of 76 at Tupelo, Mississippi, and 78 at Meridian, Mississippi. At Nashville, Tennessee, it was partly sunny, with a temperature of 73. It was cloudy, with a temperature of 69 at Atlanta, Georgia, and 74 at Montgomery. Now here is your Central Alabama weather overview from the National Weather Service in Birmingham. There is a risk for severe thunderstorms with damaging wind gusts to impact parts of Central Alabama this afternoon and evening. Less humid conditions are forecast Wednesday through Friday, including a break from recent rainy weather. Here is your National Weather Service forecast for the Birmingham listening area. Today, partly sunny. Patchy fog this morning. Showers likely with a chance of thunderstorms this afternoon. Highs in the upper 80s. Northwest wind around 5 miles per hour. Chance of rain 60%. Tonight, a chance of thunderstorms in the evening. Mostly cloudy with a chance of showers. Lows in the upper 60s. Southwest winds around 5 miles per hour in the evening, becoming light and variable. Chance of rain 50%. Tuesday, mostly cloudy in the morning, then becoming partly sunny. A chance of showers. A slight chance of thunderstorms in the morning, then a chance of thunderstorms in the afternoon. Highs in the lower 80s. North winds 5 to 10 miles per hour. Chance of rain 50%. Tuesday night, mostly clear. Lows in the lower 60s. East winds 5 to 10 miles per hour with gusts up to 20 miles per hour. Wednesday, sunny. Highs in the upper 70s. East winds 5 to 10 miles per hour with gusts up to 20 miles per hour. Wednesday night, clear. Lows in the upper 50s. Thursday, sunny. Highs in the lower 80s. Thursday night, mostly clear. Lows around 60. Friday, mostly sunny. Highs in the mid-80s. Friday night, partly cloudy.
lows in the mid-60s. Saturday, partly sunny. A slight chance of showers and thunderstorms in the afternoon. Highs in the mid-80s. Chance of rain 20%. Saturday night, mostly cloudy. A slight chance of showers after midnight. Lows in the upper 60s. Chance of rain 20%. Sunday, partly sunny. A slight chance of showers in the morning, then a chance of showers and thunderstorms in the afternoon. Highs in the mid-80s. Chance of rain 40%. 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This information originates from the National Weather Service Forecast Office, located at the Shelby County Airport in Calera. The current time is 9 a.m. Central Daylight Time. These are the 8 a.m. detailed observations across the Birmingham listening area on Monday, June 1st. At Birmingham, it was partly sunny. The temperature was 75 degrees with a dew point of 69 degrees. The relative humidity was 81%. The wind was calm. The pressure was 30.05 inches and rising. At Tuscaloosa, it was sunny. The temperature was 76 degrees, with a dew point of 70 degrees. The relative humidity was 82%. The wind was calm. The pressure was 30.00 inches and rising. At Anniston, it was cloudy. The temperature was 71 degrees, with a dew point of 69 degrees. The relative humidity was 93%. The wind was calm. The pressure was 30.03 inches and rising. At the Shelby County Airport, it was mostly sunny. The temperature was 76 degrees, with a dew point of 70 degrees. The relative humidity was 82%. The wind was calm. The pressure was 30.02 inches and rising. Now here are additional observations from across the listening area. At Haleyville, it was mostly sunny, with a temperature of 72. At Bessemer, it was partly sunny, with a temperature of 73. It was cloudy, with a temperature of 72 at Cullman, 71 at Gadsden, 75 at Pale City, and 73 at Siliconga. At Jasper and Talladega, the weather conditions were not available. And now, here are some observations from around the region. Fog was reported with a temperature of 68 at Chattanooga, Tennessee, and 72 at Huntsville. It was sunny with a temperature of 76 at Tupelo, Mississippi, and 78 at Meridian, Mississippi. At Nashville, Tennessee, it was partly sunny with a temperature of 73. It was cloudy with a temperature of 69 at Atlanta, Georgia, and 74 at Montgomery. Now here is your Central Alabama weather overview from the National Weather Service in Birmingham. There is a risk for severe thunderstorms with damaging wind gusts to impact parts of Central Alabama this afternoon and evening. Less humid conditions are forecast Wednesday through Friday, including a break from recent rainy weather. Here is your National Weather Service forecast for the Birmingham listening area. Today, partly sunny. Patchy fog this morning. Showers likely with a chance of thunderstorms this afternoon. Highs in the upper 80s. Northwest winds around 5 miles per hour. Chance of rain 60%. Tonight, a chance of thunderstorms in the evening. Mostly cloudy with a chance of showers. Lows in the upper 60s. Southwest winds around 5 miles per hour in the evening, becoming light and variable. Chance of rain 50%. Tuesday, mostly cloudy in the morning, then becoming partly sunny. A chance of showers. A slight chance of thunderstorms in the morning, then a chance of thunderstorms in the afternoon. Highs in the lower 80s. North winds 5 to 10 miles per hour.
chance of rain 50%. Tuesday night, mostly clear. Lows in the lower 60s. East winds 5 to 10 miles per hour with gusts up to 20 miles per hour. Wednesday, sunny. Highs in the upper 70s. East winds 5 to 10 miles per hour with gusts up to 20 miles per hour. Wednesday night, clear. Lows in the upper 50s. Thursday, sunny. Highs in the lower 80s. Thursday night, mostly clear. Lows around 60. Friday, mostly sunny. Highs in the mid-80s. Friday night, partly cloudy. Lows in the mid-60s. Saturday, partly sunny. A slight chance of showers and thunderstorms in the afternoon. Highs in the mid-80s. Chance of rain 20%. Saturday night, mostly cloudy. A slight chance of showers after midnight. Lows in the upper 60s. Chance of rain 20%. Sunday, partly sunny. A slight chance of showers in the morning, then a chance of showers and thunderstorms in the afternoon. Highs in the mid-80s. Chance of rain 40%. The current time is 9:05 a.m. Central Daylight Time. These are the 8 a.m. detailed observations across the Birmingham listening area on Monday, June 1st. At Birmingham, it was partly sunny. The temperature was 75 degrees, with a dew point of 69 degrees. The relative humidity was 81%. The wind was calm. The pressure was 30.05 inches and rising. At Tuscaloosa, it was sunny. The temperature was 76 degrees, with a dew point of 70 degrees. The relative humidity was 82%. The wind was calm. The pressure was 30.00 inches and rising. At Anniston, it was cloudy. The temperature was 71 degrees, with a dew point of 69 degrees. The relative humidity was 93%. The wind was calm. The pressure was 30.03 inches and rising. At the Shelby County Airport, it was mostly sunny. The temperature was 76 degrees, with a dew point of 70 degrees. The relative humidity was 82%. The wind was calm. The pressure was 30.02 inches and rising. Now here are additional observations from across the listening area. At Haleyville, it was mostly sunny, with a temperature of 72. At Bessemer, it was partly sunny, with a temperature of 73. It was cloudy, with a temperature of 72 at Cullman, 71 at Gadsden, 75 at Pale City, and 73 at Sylacauga. At Jasper and Talladega, the weather conditions were not available. And now, here are some observations from around the region. Fog was reported, with a temperature of 68 at Chattanooga, Tennessee, and 72 at Huntsville. It was sunny, with a temperature of 76 at Tupelo, Mississippi, and 78 at Meridian, Mississippi. At Nashville, Tennessee, it was partly sunny, with a temperature of 73. It was cloudy, with a temperature of 69 at Atlanta, Georgia, and 74 at Montgomery. Now here is your Central Alabama weather overview from the National Weather Service in Birmingham. There is a risk for severe thunderstorms with damaging wind gusts to impact parts of Central Alabama this afternoon and evening. Less humid conditions are forecast Wednesday through Friday, including a break from recent rainy weather. Here is your National Weather Service forecast for the Birmingham listening area. Today, partly sunny. Patchy fog this morning. Showers likely with a chance of thunderstorms this afternoon. Highs in the upper 80s. Northwest wind around 5 miles per hour. Chance of rain 60%. Tonight, a chance of thunderstorms in the evening. Mostly cloudy with a chance of showers. Lows in the upper 60s. Southwest winds around 5 miles per hour in the evening, becoming light and variable. Chance of rain 50%. Tuesday, mostly cloudy in the morning, then becoming partly sunny. A chance of showers. A slight chance of thunderstorms in the morning, then a chance of thunderstorms in the afternoon.
upper 80s. North winds 5 to 10 miles per hour. Chance of rain 50%. Tuesday night, mostly clear. Lows in the lower 60s. East winds 5 to 10 miles per hour with gusts up to 20 miles per hour. Wednesday, sunny. Highs in the upper 70s. East winds 5 to 10 miles per hour with gusts up to 20 miles per hour. Wednesday night, clear. Lows in the upper 50s. Thursday, sunny. Highs in the lower 80s. Thursday night, mostly clear. Lows around 60. Friday, mostly sunny. Highs in the mid-80s. Friday night, partly cloudy. Lows in the mid-60s. Saturday, partly sunny. A slight chance of showers and thunderstorms in the afternoon. Highs in the mid-80s. Chance of rain 20%. Saturday night, mostly cloudy. A slight chance of showers after midnight. Lows in the upper 60s. Chance of rain 20%. Sunday, partly sunny. A slight chance of showers in the morning, then a chance of showers and thunderstorms in the afternoon. Highs in the mid-80s. Chance of rain 40%. The current time is 9:10 a.m. Central Daylight Time. These are the 8 a.m. detailed observations across the Birmingham listening area on Monday, June 1st. At Birmingham, it was partly sunny. The temperature was 75 degrees, with a dew point of 69 degrees. The relative humidity was 81%. The wind was calm. The pressure was 30.05 inches and rising. At Tuscaloosa, it was sunny. The temperature was 76 degrees, with a dew point of 70 degrees. The relative humidity was 82%. The wind was calm. The pressure was 30.00 inches and rising. At Anniston, it was cloudy. The temperature was 71 degrees, with a dew point of 69 degrees. The relative humidity was 93%. The wind was calm. The pressure was 30.03 inches and rising. At the Shelby County Airport, it was mostly sunny. The temperature was 76 degrees, with a dew point of 70 degrees. The relative humidity was 82%. The wind was calm. The pressure was 30.02 inches and rising. Now here are additional observations from across the listening area. At Haleyville, it was mostly sunny, with a temperature of 72. At Bessemer, it was partly sunny, with a temperature of 73. It was cloudy, with a temperature of 72 at Cullman, 71 at Gadsden, 75 at Pale City, and 73 at Silicauga. At Jasper and Talladega, the weather conditions were not available. And now, here are some observations from around the region. Fog was reported with a temperature of 68 at Chattanooga, Tennessee, and 72 at Huntsville. It was sunny with a temperature of 76 at Tupelo, Mississippi, and 78 at Meridian, Mississippi. At Nashville, Tennessee, it was partly sunny with a temperature of 73. It was cloudy with a temperature of 69 at Atlanta, Georgia, and 74 at Montgomery. These are the 9 a.m. detailed observations across the Birmingham listening area on Monday, June 1st. At Birmingham, it was mostly sunny. The temperature was 80 degrees, with a dew point of 70 degrees. The relative humidity was 71%. The wind was calm. The pressure was 30.05 inches and steady. At Tuscaloosa, it was sunny. The temperature was 78 degrees, with a dew point of 71 degrees. The relative humidity was 79%. The wind was south at 3 miles an hour. The pressure was 30.01 inches and rising. At Anniston, it was cloudy. The temperature was 73 degrees, with a dew point of 70 degrees. The relative humidity was 90%. The wind was southwest at 6 miles an hour. The pressure was 30.04 inches and rising. At the Shelby County Airport, it was sunny. The temperature was 81 degrees, with a dew point of 70 degrees.
70 degrees. The relative humidity was 69%. The wind was calm. The pressure was 30.03 inches and rising. Now here are additional observations from across the listening area. At Haleyville, it was sunny with a temperature of 77. At Bessemer, it was mostly sunny with a temperature of 76. At Cullen, it was partly sunny with a temperature of 75. It was cloudy with a temperature of 72 at Gadsden and 76 at Silicaga. At Jasper, Bell City, and Talladega, the weather conditions were not available. And now, here are some observations from around the region. At Nashville, Tennessee, a thunderstorm was reported with a temperature of 75. At Chattanooga, Tennessee, fog was reported with a temperature of 70. It was sunny with a temperature of 82 at Tupelo, Mississippi, and 84 at Meridian, Mississippi. At Montgomery, it was partly sunny with a temperature of 78. It was cloudy with a temperature of 71 at Atlanta, Georgia, and 74 at Huntsville. Now here is your Central Alabama weather overview from the National Weather Service in Birmingham. There is a risk for severe thunderstorms with damaging wind gusts to impact parts of Central Alabama this afternoon and evening. Less humid conditions are forecast Wednesday through Friday, including a break from recent rainy weather. Here is your National Weather Service forecast for the Birmingham listening area. Today, partly sunny. Patchy fog this morning. Showers likely with a chance of thunderstorms this afternoon. Highs in the upper 80s. Northwest winds around 5 miles per hour. Chance of rain 60%. Tonight, a chance of thunderstorms in the evening. Mostly cloudy with a chance of showers. Lows in the upper 60s. Southwest winds around 5 miles per hour in the evening, becoming light and variable. Chance of rain 50%. Tuesday, mostly cloudy in the morning, then becoming partly sunny. A chance of showers. A slight chance of thunderstorms in the morning, then a chance of thunderstorms in the afternoon. Highs in the lower 80s. North winds 5 to 10 miles per hour. Chance of rain 50%. Tuesday night, mostly clear. Lows in the lower 60s. East winds 5 to 10 miles per hour with gusts up to 20 miles per hour. Wednesday, sunny. Highs in the upper 70s. East winds 5 to 10 miles per hour with gusts up to 20 miles per hour. Wednesday night, clear. Lows in the upper 50s. Thursday, sunny. Highs in the lower 80s. Thursday night, mostly clear. Lows around 60. Friday, mostly sunny. Highs in the mid-80s. Friday night, partly cloudy. Lows in the mid-60s. Saturday, partly sunny. A slight chance of showers and thunderstorms in the afternoon. Highs in the mid-80s. Chance of rain 20%. Saturday night, mostly cloudy. A slight chance of showers after midnight. Lows in the upper 60s. Chance of rain 20%. Sunday, partly sunny. A slight chance of showers in the morning, then a chance of showers and thunderstorms in the afternoon. Highs in the mid-80s. Chance of rain 40%. The current time is 9:17 a.m. Central Daylight Time. These are the 9 a.m. detailed observations across the Birmingham listening area on Monday, June 1st. At Birmingham, it was mostly sunny. The temperature was 80 degrees, with a dew point of 70 degrees. The relative humidity was 71%. The wind was calm. The pressure was 30.05 inches and steady. At Tuscaloosa, it was sunny. The temperature was 78 degrees, with a dew point of 71 degrees. The relative humidity was 79%. The wind was south at 3 miles an hour. The pressure was 30.01 inches and rising. At Anniston, it was cloudy. The temperature was 73 degrees with a dew point of 70 degrees. The relative humidity was 90%. The wind was southwest at 6
6 miles an hour. The pressure was 30.04 inches and rising. At the Shelby County Airport, it was sunny. The temperature was 81 degrees with a dew point of 70 degrees. The relative humidity was 69%. The wind was calm. The pressure was 30.03 inches and rising. Now here are additional observations from across the listening area. At Haleyville, it was sunny with a temperature of 77. At Bessemer, it was mostly sunny with a temperature of 76. At Cullman, it was partly sunny with a temperature of 75. It was cloudy with a temperature of 72 at Gadsden and 76 at Sylacauga. At Jasper, Bell City, and Talladega, the weather conditions were not available. And now, here are some observations from around the region. At Nashville, Tennessee, a thunderstorm was reported with a temperature of 75. At Chattanooga, Tennessee, fog was reported with a temperature of 70. It was sunny with a temperature of 82 at Tupelo, Mississippi, and 84 at Meridian, Mississippi. At Montgomery, it was partly sunny with a temperature of 78. It was cloudy with a temperature of 71 at Atlanta, Georgia, and 74 at Huntsville. Now here is your Central Alabama weather overview from the National Weather Service in Birmingham. There is a risk for severe thunderstorms with damaging wind gusts to impact parts of Central Alabama this afternoon and evening. Less humid conditions are forecast Wednesday through Friday, including a break from recent rainy weather. Here is your National Weather Service forecast for the Birmingham listening area. Today, partly sunny. Patchy fog this morning. Showers likely with a chance of thunderstorms this afternoon. Highs in the upper 80s. Northwest winds around 5 miles per hour. Chance of rain 60%. Tonight, a chance of thunderstorms in the evening. Mostly cloudy with a chance of showers. Lows in the upper 60s. Southwest winds around 5 miles per hour in the evening, becoming light and variable. Chance of rain 50%. Tuesday, mostly cloudy in the morning, then becoming partly sunny. A chance of showers. A slight chance of thunderstorms in the morning, then a chance of thunderstorms in the afternoon. Highs in the lower 80s. North winds 5 to 10 miles per hour. Chance of rain 50%. Tuesday night, mostly clear. Lows in the lower 60s. East winds 5 to 10 miles per hour with gusts up to 20 miles per hour. Wednesday, sunny. Highs in the upper 70s. East winds 5 to 10 miles per hour with gusts up to 20 miles per hour. Wednesday night, clear. Lows in the upper 50s. Thursday, sunny. Highs in the lower 80s. Thursday night, mostly clear. Lows around 60. Friday, mostly sunny. Highs in the mid-80s. Friday night, partly cloudy. Lows in the mid-60s. Saturday, partly sunny. A slight chance of showers and thunderstorms in the afternoon. Highs in the mid-80s. Chance of rain 20%. Saturday night, mostly cloudy. A slight chance of showers after midnight. Lows in the upper 60s. Chance of rain 20%. Sunday, partly sunny. A slight chance of showers in the morning, then a chance of showers and thunderstorms in the afternoon. Highs in the mid-80s. Chance of rain 40%. The current time is 9:23 a.m. Central Daylight Time. These are the 9 a.m. detailed observations across the Birmingham listening area on Monday, June 1st. At Birmingham, it was mostly sunny. The temperature was 80 degrees, with a dew point of 70 degrees. The relative humidity was 71%. The wind was calm. The pressure was 30.05 inches and steady. At Tuscaloosa, it was sunny. The temperature was 78 degrees, with a dew point of 71 degrees. The relative humidity was 79%. The wind was south at 3 miles an hour. The pressure was 30.01 inches and rising.
At Anniston, it was cloudy. The temperature was 73 degrees, with a dew point of 70 degrees. The relative humidity was 90%. The wind was southwest, at 6 miles an hour. The pressure was 30.04 inches, and rising. At the Shelby County Airport, it was sunny. The temperature was 81 degrees, with a dew point of 70 degrees. The relative humidity was 69%. The wind was calm. The pressure was 30.03 inches, and rising. Now here are additional observations from across the listening area. At Haleyville, it was sunny, with a temperature of 77. At Bessemer, it was mostly sunny, with a temperature of 76. At Cullman, it was partly sunny, with a temperature of 75. It was cloudy, with a temperature of 72 at Gadsden and 76 at Sylacauga. At Jasper, Bell City, and Talladega, the weather conditions were not available. And now, here are some observations from around the region. At Nashville, Tennessee, a thunderstorm was reported with a temperature of 75. At Chattanooga, Tennessee, fog was reported with a temperature of 70. It was sunny with a temperature of 82 at Tupelo, Mississippi, and 84 at Meridian, Mississippi. At Montgomery, it was partly sunny with a temperature of 78. It was cloudy with a temperature of 71 at Atlanta, Georgia, and 74 at Huntsville. Now here is your Central Alabama weather overview from the National Weather Service in Birmingham. There is a risk for severe thunderstorms with damaging wind gusts to impact parts of Central Alabama this afternoon and evening. Less humid conditions are forecast Wednesday through Friday, including a break from recent rainy weather. Here is your National Weather Service forecast for the Birmingham listening area. Today, partly sunny. Patchy fog this morning. Showers likely with a chance of thunderstorms this afternoon. Highs in the upper 80s. Northwest winds around 5 miles per hour. Chance of rain 60%. Tonight, a chance of thunderstorms in the evening. Mostly cloudy with a chance of showers. Lows in the upper 60s. Southwest winds around 5 miles per hour in the evening, becoming light and variable. Chance of rain 50%. Tuesday, mostly cloudy in the morning, then becoming partly sunny. A chance of showers. A slight chance of thunderstorms in the morning, then a chance of thunderstorms in the afternoon. Highs in the lower 80s. North winds 5 to 10 miles per hour. Chance of rain 50%. Tuesday night, mostly clear. Lows in the lower 60s. East winds 5 to 10 miles per hour with gusts up to 20 miles per hour. Wednesday, sunny. Highs in the upper 70s. East winds 5 to 10 miles per hour with gusts up to 20 miles per hour. Wednesday night, clear. Lows in the upper 50s. Thursday, sunny. Highs in the lower 80s. Thursday night, mostly clear. Lows around 60. Friday, mostly sunny. Highs in the mid-80s. Friday night, partly cloudy. Lows in the mid-60s. Saturday, partly sunny. A slight chance of showers and thunderstorms in the afternoon. Highs in the mid-80s. Chance of rain 20%. Saturday night, mostly cloudy. A slight chance of showers after midnight. Lows in the upper 60s. Chance of rain 20%. Sunday, partly sunny. A slight chance of showers in the morning, then a chance of showers and thunderstorms in the afternoon. Highs in the mid-80s. Chance of rain 40%. 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This information originates from the National Weather Service Forecast Office, located

temperature was 78 degrees, with a dew point of 71 degrees. The relative humidity was 79%. The wind was south at 3 miles an hour. The pressure was 30.01 inches and rising. At Anniston, it was cloudy. The temperature was 73 degrees, with a dew point of 70 degrees. The relative humidity was 90%. The wind was southwest at 6 miles an hour. The pressure was 30.04 inches and rising. At the Shelby County Airport, it was sunny. The temperature was 81 degrees, with a dew point of 70 degrees. The relative humidity was 69%. The wind was calm. The pressure was 30.03 inches and rising. Now here are additional observations from across the listening area. At Haleyville, it was sunny with a temperature of 77. At Bessemer, it was mostly sunny with a temperature of 76. At Cullen, it was partly sunny with a temperature of 75. It was cloudy with a temperature of 72 at Gadsden and 76 at Sylacauga. At Jasper, Bell City, and Talladega, the weather conditions were not available. And now, here are some observations from around the region. At Nashville, Tennessee, a thunderstorm was reported with a temperature of 75. At Chattanooga, Tennessee, fog was reported with a temperature of 70. It was sunny with a temperature of 82 at Tupelo, Mississippi, and 84 at Meridian, Mississippi. At Montgomery, it was partly sunny, with a temperature of 78. It was cloudy, with a temperature of 71 at Atlanta, Georgia, and 74 at Huntsville. Now here is your Central Alabama weather overview from the National Weather Service in Birmingham. There is a risk for severe thunderstorms with damaging wind gusts to impact parts of Central Alabama this afternoon and evening. Less humid conditions are forecast Wednesday through Friday, including a break from recent rainy weather. Here is your National Weather Service forecast for the Birmingham listening area. Today, partly sunny. Patchy fog this morning. Showers likely with a chance of thunderstorms this afternoon. Highs in the upper 80s. Northwest winds around 5 miles per hour. Chance of rain 60%. Tonight, a chance of thunderstorms in the evening. Mostly cloudy with a chance of showers. Lows in the upper 60s. Southwest winds around 5 miles per hour in the evening, becoming light and variable. Chance of rain 50%. Tuesday, mostly cloudy in the morning, then becoming partly sunny. A chance of showers. A slight chance of thunderstorms in the morning, then a chance of thunderstorms in the afternoon. Highs in the lower 80s. North winds 5 to 10 miles per hour. Chance of rain 50%. Tuesday night, mostly clear. Lows in the lower 60s. East winds 5 to 10 miles per hour with gusts up to 20 miles per hour. Wednesday, sunny. Highs in the upper 70s. East winds 5 to 10 miles per hour with gusts up to 20 miles per hour. Wednesday night, clear. Lows in the upper 50s. Thursday, sunny. Highs in the lower 80s. Thursday night, mostly clear. Lows around 60. Friday, mostly sunny. Highs in the mid-80s. Friday night, partly cloudy. Lows in the mid-60s. Saturday, partly sunny. A slight chance of showers and thunderstorms in the afternoon. Highs in the mid-80s. Chance of rain 20%. Saturday night, mostly cloudy. A slight chance of showers after midnight. Lows in the upper 60s. Chance of rain 20%. Sunday, partly sunny. A slight chance of showers in the morning, then a chance of showers and thunderstorms in the afternoon. Highs in the mid-80s. Chance of rain 40%. The current time is 9:34 a.m. Central Daylight Time. These are the 9 a.m. detailed observations across the Birmingham listening area on Monday, June 1st. At Birmingham, it was mostly sunny. The temperature was 80 degrees, with a dew point of 70 degrees.

The relative humidity was 71%. The wind was calm. The pressure was 30.05 inches and steady. At Tuscaloosa, it was sunny. The temperature was 78 degrees with a dew point of 71 degrees. The relative humidity was 79%. The wind was south at 3 miles an hour. The pressure was 30.01 inches and rising. At Anniston, it was cloudy. The temperature was 73 degrees with a dew point of 70 degrees. The relative humidity was 90%. The wind was southwest at 6 miles an hour. The pressure was 30.04 inches and rising. At the Shelby County Airport, it was sunny. The temperature was 81 degrees with a dew point of 70 degrees. The relative humidity was 69%. The wind was calm. The pressure was 30.03 inches and rising. Now here are additional observations from across the listening area. At Haleyville, it was sunny with a temperature of 77. At Bessemer, it was mostly sunny with a temperature of 76. At Cullman, it was partly sunny with a temperature of 75. It was cloudy with a temperature of 72 at Gadsden and 76 at Sylacauga. At Jasper, Bell City, and Talladega, the weather conditions were not available. And now, here are some observations from around the region. At Nashville, Tennessee, a thunderstorm was reported with a temperature of 75. At Chattanooga, Tennessee, fog was reported with a temperature of 70. It was sunny with a temperature of 82 at Tupelo, Mississippi, and 84 at Meridian, Mississippi. At Montgomery, it was partly sunny with a temperature of 78. It was cloudy with a temperature of 71 at Atlanta, Georgia, and 74 at Huntsville. Now here is your Central Alabama weather overview from the National Weather Service in Birmingham. There is a risk for severe thunderstorms with damaging wind gusts to impact parts of Central Alabama this afternoon and evening. Less humid conditions are forecast Wednesday through Friday, including a break from recent rainy weather. Here is your National Weather Service forecast for the Birmingham listening area. Today, partly sunny. Patchy fog this morning. Showers likely with a chance of thunderstorms this afternoon. Highs in the upper 80s. Northwest wind around 5 miles per hour. Chance of rain 60%. Tonight, a chance of thunderstorms in the evening. Mostly cloudy with a chance of showers. Lows in the upper 60s. Southwest winds around 5 miles per hour in the evening, becoming light and variable. Chance of rain 50%. Tuesday, mostly cloudy in the morning, then becoming partly sunny. A chance of showers. A slight chance of thunderstorms in the morning, then a chance of thunderstorms in the afternoon. Highs in the lower 80s. North winds 5 to 10 miles per hour. Chance of rain 50%. Tuesday night, mostly clear. Lows in the lower 60s. East winds 5 to 10 miles per hour with gusts up to 20 miles per hour. Wednesday, sunny. Highs in the upper 70s. East winds 5 to 10 miles per hour with gusts up to 20 miles per hour. Wednesday night, clear. Lows in the upper 50s. Thursday, sunny. Highs in the lower 80s. Thursday night, mostly clear. Lows around 60. Friday, mostly sunny. Highs in the mid-80s. Friday night, partly cloudy. Lows in the mid-60s. Saturday, partly sunny. A slight chance of showers and thunderstorms in the afternoon. Highs in the mid-80s. Chance of rain 20%. Saturday night, mostly cloudy. A slight chance of showers after midnight. Lows in the upper 60s. Chance of rain 20%. Sunday, partly sunny. A slight chance of showers in the morning, then a chance of showers and thunderstorms in the afternoon. Highs in the mid-80s. Chance of rain 40%. The current time is 9:39 a.m. Central Daylight Time. These are the 9 a.m. detailed observations.
Birmingham listening area on Monday, June 1st. At Birmingham, it was mostly sunny. The temperature was 80 degrees, with a dew point of 70 degrees. The relative humidity was 71%. The wind was calm. The pressure was 30.05 inches and steady. At Tuscaloosa, it was sunny. The temperature was 78 degrees, with a dew point of 71 degrees. The relative humidity was 79%. The wind was south at 3 miles an hour. The pressure was 30.01 inches and rising. At Anniston, it was cloudy. The temperature was 73 degrees, with a dew point of 70 degrees. The relative humidity was 90%. The wind was southwest at 6 miles an hour. The pressure was 30.04 inches and rising. At the Shelby County Airport, it was sunny. The temperature was 81 degrees, with a dew point of 70 degrees. The relative humidity was 69%. The wind was calm. The pressure was 30.03 inches and rising. Now here are additional observations from across the listening area. At Haleyville, it was sunny, with a temperature of 77. At Bessemer, it was mostly sunny, with a temperature of 76. At Cullman, it was partly sunny, with a temperature of 75. It was cloudy, with a temperature of 72 at Gadsden and 76 at Silicaga. At Jasper, Bell City, and Talladega, the weather conditions were not available. And now, here are some observations from around the region. At Nashville, Tennessee, a thunderstorm was reported with a temperature of 75. At Chattanooga, Tennessee, fog was reported with a temperature of 70. It was sunny with a temperature of 82 at Tupelo, Mississippi, and 84 at Meridian, Mississippi. At Montgomery, it was partly sunny with a temperature of 78. It was cloudy with a temperature of 71 at Atlanta, Georgia, and 74 at Huntsville. Now here is your Central Alabama weather overview from the National Weather Service in Birmingham. There is a risk for severe thunderstorms with damaging wind gusts to impact parts of Central Alabama this afternoon and evening. Less humid conditions are forecast Wednesday through Friday, including a break from recent rainy weather. Here is your National Weather Service forecast for the Birmingham listening area. Today, partly sunny. Patchy fog this morning. Showers likely with a chance of thunderstorms this afternoon. Highs in the upper 80s. Northwest wind around 5 miles per hour. Chance of rain 60%. Tonight, a chance of thunderstorms in the evening. Mostly cloudy with a chance of showers. Lows in the upper 60s. Southwest winds around 5 miles per hour in the evening, becoming light and variable. Chance of rain 50%. Tuesday, mostly cloudy in the morning, then becoming partly sunny. A chance of showers. A slight chance of thunderstorms in the morning, then a chance of thunderstorms in the afternoon. Highs in the lower 80s. North winds 5 to 10 miles per hour. Chance of rain 50%. Tuesday night, mostly clear. Lows in the lower 60s. East winds 5 to 10 miles per hour with gusts up to 20 miles per hour. Wednesday, sunny. Highs in the upper 70s. East winds 5 to 10 miles per hour with gusts up to 20 miles per hour. Wednesday night, clear. Lows in the upper 50s. Thursday, sunny. Highs in the lower 80s. Thursday night, mostly clear. Lows around 60. Friday, mostly sunny. Highs in the mid-80s. Friday night, partly cloudy. Lows in the mid-60s. Saturday, partly sunny. A slight chance of showers and thunderstorms in the afternoon. Highs in the mid-80s. Chance of rain 20%. Saturday night, mostly cloudy. A slight chance of showers after midnight. Lows in the upper 60s. Chance of rain 20%. Sunday, partly sunny. A slight chance of showers in the morning, then a chance of showers and thunderstorms in the afternoon. High
Highs in the mid-80s. Chance of rain 40%. The current time is 9:44 a.m. Central Daylight Time. These are the 9 a.m. detailed observations across the Birmingham listening area on Monday, June 1st. At Birmingham, it was mostly sunny. The temperature was 80 degrees, with a dew point of 70 degrees. The relative humidity was 71%. The wind was calm. The pressure was 30.05 inches and steady. At Tuscaloosa, it was sunny. The temperature was 78 degrees, with a dew point of 71 degrees. The relative humidity was 79%. The wind was south at 3 miles an hour. The pressure was 30.01 inches and rising. At Anniston, it was cloudy. The temperature was 73 degrees, with a dew point of 70 degrees. The relative humidity was 90%. The wind was southwest at 6 miles an hour. The pressure was 30.04 inches and rising. At the Shelby County Airport, it was sunny. The temperature was 81 degrees, with a dew point of 70 degrees. The relative humidity was 69%. The wind was calm. The pressure was 30.03 inches and rising. Now here are additional observations from across the listening area. At Haleyville, it was sunny with a temperature of 77. At Bessemer, it was mostly sunny with a temperature of 76. At Cullman, it was partly sunny with a temperature of 75. It was cloudy with a temperature of 72 at Gadsden and 76 at Sylacauga. At Jasper, Bell City, and Talladega, the weather conditions were not available. And now, here are some observations from around the region. At Nashville, Tennessee, a thunderstorm was reported with a temperature of 75. At Chattanooga, Tennessee, fog was reported with a temperature of 70. It was sunny with a temperature of 82 at Tupelo, Mississippi, and 84 at Meridian, Mississippi. At Montgomery, it was partly sunny, with a temperature of 78. It was cloudy, with a temperature of 71 at Atlanta, Georgia, and 74 at Huntsville. Now here is your Central Alabama weather overview from the National Weather Service in Birmingham. There is a risk for severe thunderstorms with damaging wind gusts to impact parts of Central Alabama this afternoon and evening. Less humid conditions are forecast Wednesday through Friday, including a break from recent rain weather. Here is your National Weather Service forecast for the Birmingham listening area. Today, partly sunny. Patchy fog this morning. Showers likely with a chance of thunderstorms this afternoon. Highs in the upper 80s. Northwest winds around 5 miles per hour. Chance of rain 60%. Tonight, a chance of thunderstorms in the evening. Mostly cloudy with a chance of showers. Lows in the upper 60s. Southwest winds around 5 miles per hour in the evening, becoming light and variable. Chance of rain 50%. Tuesday, mostly cloudy in the morning, then becoming partly sunny. A chance of showers. A slight chance of thunderstorms in the morning, then a chance of thunderstorms in the afternoon. Highs in the lower 80s. North winds 5 to 10 miles per hour. Chance of rain 50%. Tuesday night, mostly clear. Lows in the lower 60s. East winds 5 to 10 miles per hour with gusts up to 20 miles per hour. Wednesday, sunny. Highs in the upper 70s. East winds 5 to 10 miles per hour with gusts up to 20 miles per hour. Wednesday night, clear. Lows in the upper 50s. Thursday, sunny. Highs in the lower 80s. Thursday night, mostly clear. Lows around 60. Friday, mostly sunny. Highs in the mid-80s. Friday night, partly cloudy. Lows in the mid-60s. Saturday, partly sunny. A slight chance of showers and thunderstorms in the afternoon. Highs in the mid-80s. Chance of rain 20%. Saturday night, mostly cloudy. A slight chance of showers after midnight.
lows in the upper 60s. Chance of rain 20%. Sunday, partly sunny. A slight chance of showers in the morning, then a chance of showers and thunderstorms in the afternoon. Highs in the mid-80s. Chance of rain 40%. The current time is 9:49 a.m. Central Daylight Time. These are the 9 a.m. detailed observations across the Birmingham listening area on Monday, June 1st. At Birmingham, it was mostly sunny. The temperature was 80 degrees, with a dew point of 70 degrees. The relative humidity was 71%. The wind was calm. The pressure was 30.05 inches and steady. At Tuscaloosa, it was sunny. The temperature was 78 degrees, with a dew point of 71 degrees. The relative humidity was 79%. The wind was south, at 3 miles an hour. The pressure was 30.01 inches and rising. At Anniston, it was cloudy. The temperature was 73 degrees, with a dew point of 70 degrees. The relative humidity was 90%. The wind was southwest, at 6 miles an hour. The pressure was 30.04 inches and rising. At the Shelby County Airport, it was sunny. The temperature was 81 degrees, with a dew point of 70 degrees. The relative humidity was 69%. The wind was calm. The pressure was 30.03 inches and rising. Now here are additional observations from across the listening area. At Haleyville, it was sunny, with a temperature of 77. At Bessemer, it was mostly sunny, with a temperature of 76. At Cullman, it was partly sunny, with a temperature of 75. It was cloudy, with a temperature of 72 at Gadsden and 76 at Sylacauga. At Jasper, Bell City, and Talladega, the weather conditions were not available. And now, here are some observations from around the region. At Nashville, Tennessee, a thunderstorm was reported with a temperature of 75. At Chattanooga, Tennessee, fog was reported with a temperature of 70. It was sunny with a temperature of 82 at Tupelo, Mississippi, and 84 at Meridian, Mississippi. At Montgomery, it was partly sunny with a temperature of 78. It was cloudy with a temperature of 71 at Atlanta, Georgia, and 74 at Huntsville. Now here is your Central Alabama weather overview from the National Weather Service in Birmingham. There is a risk for severe thunderstorms with damaging wind gusts to impact parts of Central Alabama this afternoon and evening. Less humid conditions are forecast Wednesday through Friday, including a break from recent rainy weather. Here is your National Weather Service forecast for the Birmingham listening area. Today, partly sunny. Patchy fog this morning. Showers likely with a chance of thunderstorms this afternoon. Highs in the upper 80s. Northwest wind around 5 miles per hour. Chance of rain 60%. Tonight, a chance of thunderstorms in the evening. Mostly cloudy with a chance of showers. Lows in the upper 60s. Southwest winds around 5 miles per hour in the evening, becoming light and variable. Chance of rain 50%. Tuesday, mostly cloudy in the morning, then becoming partly sunny. A chance of showers. A slight chance of thunderstorms in the morning, then a chance of thunderstorms in the afternoon. Highs in the lower 80s. North winds 5 to 10 miles per hour. Chance of rain 50%. Tuesday night, mostly clear. Lows in the lower 60s. East winds 5 to 10 miles per hour with gusts up to 20 miles per hour. Wednesday, sunny. Highs in the upper 70s. East winds 5 to 10 miles per hour with gusts up to 20 miles per hour. Wednesday night, clear. Lows in the upper 50s. Thursday, sunny. Highs in the lower 80s. Thursday night, mostly clear. Lows around 60. Friday, mostly sunny. Highs in the mid-80s. Friday night, partly cloudy. Lows in the mid-60s. Saturday, partly sunny.
a slight chance of showers and thunderstorms in the afternoon. Highs in the mid-80s. Chance of rain 20%. Saturday night, mostly cloudy. A slight chance of showers after midnight. Lows in the upper 60s. Chance of rain 20%. Sunday, partly sunny. A slight chance of showers in the morning, then a chance of showers and thunderstorms in the afternoon. Highs in the mid-80s. Chance of rain 40%. The current time is 9:54 a.m. Central Daylight Time. These are the 9 a.m. detailed observations across the Birmingham listening area on Monday, June 1st. At Birmingham, it was mostly sunny. The temperature was 80 degrees, with a dew point of 70 degrees. The relative humidity was 71%. The wind was calm. The pressure was 30.05 inches and steady. At Tuscaloosa, it was sunny. The temperature was 78 degrees, with a dew point of 71 degrees. The relative humidity was 79%. The wind was south at 3 miles an hour. The pressure was 30.01 inches and rising. At Anniston, it was cloudy. The temperature was 73 degrees, with a dew point of 70 degrees. The relative humidity was 90%. The wind was southwest at 6 miles an hour. The pressure was 30.04 inches and rising. At the Shelby County Airport, it was sunny. The temperature was 81 degrees, with a dew point of 70 degrees. The relative humidity was 69%. The wind was calm. The pressure was 30.03 inches and rising. Now here are additional observations from across the listening area. At Haleyville, it was sunny, with a temperature of 77. At Bessemer, it was mostly sunny, with a temperature of 76. At Collins, it was partly sunny, with a temperature of 75. It was cloudy, with a temperature of 72 at Gadsden and 76 at Sylacauga. At Jasper, Bell City, and Talladega, the weather conditions were not available. And now, here are some observations from around the region. At Nashville, Tennessee, a thunderstorm was reported with a temperature of 75. At Chattanooga, Tennessee, fog was reported with a temperature of 70. It was sunny with a temperature of 82 at Tupelo, Mississippi, and 84 at Meridian, Mississippi. At Montgomery, it was partly sunny with a temperature of 78. It was cloudy with a temperature of 71 at Atlanta, Georgia, and 74 at Huntsville. Now here is your Central Alabama weather overview from the National Weather Service in Birmingham. There is a risk for severe thunderstorms with damaging wind gusts to impact parts of Central Alabama this afternoon and evening. Less humid conditions are forecast Wednesday through Friday, including a break from recent rainy weather. Here is your National Weather Service forecast for the Birmingham listening area. Today, partly sunny. Patchy fog this morning. Showers likely with a chance of thunderstorms this afternoon. Highs in the upper 80s. Northwest winds around 5 miles per hour. Chance of rain 60%. Tonight, a chance of thunderstorms in the evening. Mostly cloudy with a chance of showers. Lows in the upper 60s. Southwest winds around 5 miles per hour in the evening, becoming light and variable. Chance of rain 50%. Tuesday, mostly cloudy in the morning, then becoming partly sunny. A chance of showers. A slight chance of thunderstorms in the morning, then a chance of thunderstorms in the afternoon. Highs in the lower 80s. North winds 5 to 10 miles per hour. Chance of rain 50%. Tuesday night, mostly clear. Lows in the lower 60s. East winds 5 to 10 miles per hour with gusts up to 20 miles per hour. Wednesday, sunny. Highs in the upper 70s. East winds 5 to 10 miles per hour with gusts up to 20 miles per hour. Wednesday night, clear. Lows in the upper 50s. Thursday, sunny. Highs in the lower 80s. Thursday night, mostly clear.
lows around 60. Friday, mostly sunny. Highs in the mid-80s. Friday night, partly cloudy. Lows in the mid-60s. Saturday, partly sunny. A slight chance of showers and thunderstorms in the afternoon. Highs in the mid-80s. Chance of rain 20%. Saturday night, mostly cloudy. A slight chance of showers after midnight. Lows in the upper 60s. Chance of rain 20%. Sunday, partly sunny. A slight chance of showers in the morning, then a chance of showers and thunderstorms in the afternoon. Highs in the mid-80s. Chance of rain 40%. 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This information originates from the National Weather Service Forecast Office, located at the Shelby County Airport in Calera. The current time is 10 a.m. Central Daylight Time. These are the 9 a.m. detailed observations across the Birmingham listening area on Monday, June 1st. At Birmingham, it was mostly sunny. The temperature was 80 degrees, with a dew point of 70 degrees. The relative humidity was 71%. The wind was calm. The pressure was 30.05 inches and steady. At Tuscaloosa, it was sunny. The temperature was 78 degrees, with a dew point of 71 degrees. The relative humidity was 79%. The wind was south at 3 miles an hour. The pressure was 30.01 inches and rising. At Anniston, it was cloudy. The temperature was 73 degrees, with a dew point of 70 degrees. The relative humidity was 90%. The wind was southwest at 6 miles an hour. The pressure was 30.04 inches and rising. At the Shelby County Airport, it was sunny. The temperature was 81 degrees with a dew point of 70 degrees. The relative humidity was 69%. The wind was calm. The pressure was 30.03 inches and rising. Now here are additional observations from across the listening area. At Haleyville, it was sunny with a temperature of 77. At Bessemer, it was mostly sunny with a temperature of 76. At Cullen, it was partly sunny with a temperature of 75. It was cloudy with a temperature of 72 at Gadsden and 76 at Siliconga. At Jasper, Bell City, and Talladega, the weather conditions were not available. And now, here are some observations from around the region. At Nashville, Tennessee, a thunderstorm was reported with a temperature of 75. At Chattanooga, Tennessee, fog was reported with a temperature of 70. It was sunny with a temperature of 82 at Tupelo, Mississippi, and 84 at Meridian, Mississippi. At Montgomery, it was partly sunny with a temperature of 78. It was cloudy with a temperature of 71 at Atlanta, Georgia, and 74 at Huntsville. Now here is your Central Alabama weather overview from the National Weather Service in Birmingham. There is a risk for severe thunderstorms with damaging wind gusts to impact parts of Central Alabama this afternoon and evening. Less humid conditions are forecast Wednesday through Friday, including a break from recent rainy weather. Here is your National Weather Service forecast for the Birmingham listening area. Today, partly sunny. Patchy fog this morning. Showers likely with a chance of thunderstorms this afternoon. Highs in the upper 80s. Northwest wind around 5 miles per hour. Chance of rain 60%. Tonight, a chance of thunderstorms in the evening. Mostly cloudy with a chance of showers. Lows in the upper 60s. Southwest winds around 5 miles per hour in the evening, becoming light and variable. Chance of rain 50%.
Tuesday, mostly cloudy in the morning, then becoming partly sunny. A chance of showers. A slight chance of thunderstorms in the morning, then a chance of thunderstorms in the afternoon. Highs in the lower 80s. North winds 5 to 10 miles per hour. Chance of rain 50%. Tuesday night, mostly clear. Lows in the lower 60s. East winds 5 to 10 miles per hour with gusts up to 20 miles per hour. Wednesday, sunny. Highs in the upper 70s. East winds 5 to 10 miles per hour with gusts up to 20 miles per hour. Wednesday night, clear. Lows in the upper 50s. Thursday, sunny. Highs in the lower 80s. Thursday night, mostly clear. Lows around 60. Friday, mostly sunny. Highs in the mid-80s. Friday night, partly cloudy. Lows in the mid-60s. Saturday, partly sunny. A slight chance of showers and thunderstorms in the afternoon. Highs in the mid-80s. Chance of rain 20%. Saturday night, mostly cloudy. A slight chance of showers after midnight. Lows in the upper 60s. Chance of rain 20%. Sunday, partly sunny. A slight chance of showers in the morning, then a chance of showers and thunderstorms in the afternoon. Highs in the mid-80s. Chance of rain 40%. The current time is 10:06 a.m. Central Daylight Time. These are the 9 a.m. detailed observations across the Birmingham listening area on Monday, June 1st. At Birmingham, it was mostly sunny. The temperature was 80 degrees, with a dew point of 70 degrees. The relative humidity was 71%. The wind was calm. The pressure was 30.05 inches and steady. At Tuscaloosa, it was sunny. The temperature was 78 degrees, with a dew point of 71 degrees. The relative humidity was 79%. The wind was south, at 3 miles an hour. The pressure was 30.01 inches and rising. At Anniston, it was cloudy. The temperature was 73 degrees, with a dew point of 70 degrees. The relative humidity was 90%. The wind was southwest, at 6 miles an hour. The pressure was 30.04 inches and rising. At the Shelby County Airport, it was sunny. The temperature was 81 degrees, with a dew point of 70 degrees. The relative humidity was 69%. The wind was calm. The pressure was 30.03 inches and rising. Now here are additional observations from across the listening area. At Haleyville, it was sunny, with a temperature of 77. At Bessemer, it was mostly sunny, with a temperature of 76. At Cullman, it was partly sunny, with a temperature of 75. It was cloudy, with a temperature of 72 at Gadsden and 76 at Sylacauga. At Jasper, Bell City, and Talladega, the weather conditions were not available. And now, here are some observations from around the region. At Nashville, Tennessee, a thunderstorm was recorded with a temperature of 75. At Chattanooga, Tennessee, fog was reported with a temperature of 70. It was sunny with a temperature of 82 at Tupelo, Mississippi, and 84 at Meridian, Mississippi. At Montgomery, it was partly sunny with a temperature of 78. It was cloudy with a temperature of 71 at Atlanta, Georgia, and 74 at Huntsville. Now here is your Central Alabama weather overview from the National Weather Service in Birmingham. There is a risk for severe thunderstorms with damaging wind gusts to impact parts of Central Alabama this afternoon and evening. Less humid conditions are forecast Wednesday through Friday, including a break from recent rainy weather. Here is your National Weather Service forecast for the Birmingham listening area. Today, partly sunny. Patchy fog this morning. Showers likely with a chance of thunderstorms this afternoon. Highs in the upper 80s. Northwest winds around 5 miles per hour. Chance of rain 60%. Tonight, a chance of thunderstorms in the evening.
mostly cloudy with a chance of showers. Lows in the upper 60s. Southwest winds around 5 miles per hour in the evening, becoming light and variable. Chance of rain 50%. Tuesday, mostly cloudy in the morning, then becoming partly sunny. A chance of showers. A slight chance of thunderstorms in the morning, then a chance of thunderstorms in the afternoon. Highs in the lower 80s. North winds 5 to 10 miles per hour. Chance of rain 50%. Tuesday night, mostly clear. Lows in the lower 60s. East winds 5 to 10 miles per hour with gusts up to 20 miles per hour. Wednesday, sunny. Highs in the upper 70s. East winds 5 to 10 miles per hour with gusts up to 20 miles per hour. Wednesday night, clear. Lows in the upper 50s. Thursday, sunny. Highs in the lower 80s. Thursday night, mostly clear. Lows around 60. Friday, mostly sunny. Highs in the mid-80s. Friday night, partly cloudy. Lows in the mid-60s. Saturday, partly sunny. A slight chance of showers and thunderstorms in the afternoon. Highs in the mid-80s. Chance of rain 20%. Saturday night, mostly cloudy. A slight chance of showers after midnight. Lows in the upper 60s. Chance of rain 20%. Sunday, partly sunny. A slight chance of showers in the morning, then a chance of showers and thunderstorms in the afternoon. Highs in the mid-80s. Chance of rain 40%. The current time is 10:11 a.m. Central Daylight Time. These are the 9 a.m. detailed observations across the Birmingham listening area on Monday, June 1st. At Birmingham, it was mostly sunny. The temperature was 80 degrees, with a dew point of 70 degrees. The relative humidity was 71%. The wind was calm. The pressure was 30.05 inches and steady. At Tuscaloosa, it was sunny. The temperature was 78 degrees, with a dew point of 71 degrees. The relative humidity was 79%. The wind was south, at 3 miles an hour. The pressure was 30.01 inches, and rising. At Anniston, it was cloudy. The temperature was 73 degrees, with a dew point of 70 degrees. The relative humidity was 90%. The wind was southwest, at 6 miles an hour. The pressure was 30.04 inches, and rising. At the Shelby County Airport, it was sunny. The temperature was 81 degrees, with a dew point of 70 degrees. The relative humidity was 69%. The wind was calm. The pressure was 30.03 inches, and rising. Now here are additional observations from across the listening area. At Haleyville, it was sunny, with a temperature of 77. At Bessemer, it was mostly sunny, with a temperature of 76. At Cullen, it was partly sunny, with a temperature of 75. It was cloudy, with a temperature of 72 at Gadsden and 76 at Sylacauga. At Jasper, Bell City, and Talladega, the weather conditions were not available. And now, here are some observations from around the region. At Nashville, Tennessee, a thunderstorm was reported with a temperature of 75. At Chattanooga, Tennessee, fog was reported with a temperature of 70. It was sunny with a temperature of 82 at Tupelo, Mississippi, and 84 at Meridian, Mississippi. At Montgomery, it was partly sunny with a temperature of 78. It was cloudy with a temperature of 71 at Atlanta, Georgia, and 74 at Huntsville. These are the 10 a.m. detailed observations across the Birmingham listening area on Monday, June 1st. At Birmingham, it was mostly sunny. The temperature was 84 degrees, with a dew point of 71 degrees. The relative humidity was 65%. The wind was calm. The pressure was 30.04 inches, and falling. At Tuscaloosa, it was sunny. The temperature was 81 degrees, with a dew point of 72 degrees.
The relative humidity was 74%. The wind was calm. The pressure was 30.01 inches and steady. At Edmonton, it was cloudy. The temperature was 76 degrees with a dew point of 70 degrees. The relative humidity was 82%. The wind was variable at 3 miles an hour. The pressure was 30.03 inches and steady. At the Shelby County Airport, it was sunny. The temperature was 84 degrees with a dew point of 72 degrees. The relative humidity was 67%. The wind was variable at 3 miles an hour. The pressure was 30.02 inches and falling. Now here are additional observations from across the listening area. It was sunny with a temperature of 81 at Haleyville, 79 at Prominent, and 80 at Bessemer. At Pell City, it was mostly sunny with a temperature of 79. At Sylacauga, it was partly sunny with a temperature of 79. At Gadsden, it was cloudy with a temperature of 75. At Jasper and Talladega, the weather conditions were not available. And now, here are some observations from around the region. At Chattanooga, Tennessee, fog was reported with a temperature of 71. At Meridian, Mississippi, it was sunny with a temperature of 88. At Tupelo, Mississippi, it was mostly sunny with a temperature of 86. At Huntsville, it was partly sunny with a temperature of 76. It was cloudy with a temperature of 72 at Atlanta, Georgia, and 79 at Montgomery. At Nashville, Tennessee, rain and fog were reported with a temperature of 72. Now here is your Central Alabama weather overview from the National Weather Service in Birmingham. There is a risk for severe thunderstorms with damaging wind gusts to impact parts of Central Alabama this afternoon and evening. Less humid conditions are forecast Wednesday through Friday, including a break from recent rainy weather. Here is your National Weather Service forecast for the Birmingham listening area. Today, partly sunny. Patchy fog this morning. Showers likely with a chance of thunderstorms this afternoon. Highs in the upper 80s. Northwest wind around 5 miles per hour. Chance of rain 60%. Tonight, a chance of thunderstorms in the evening. Mostly cloudy with a chance of showers. Lows in the upper 60s. Southwest winds around 5 miles per hour in the evening, becoming light and variable. Chance of rain 50%. Tuesday, mostly cloudy in the morning, then becoming partly sunny. A chance of showers. A slight chance of thunderstorms in the morning, then a chance of thunderstorms in the afternoon. Highs in the lower 80s. North winds 5 to 10 miles per hour. Chance of rain 50%. Tuesday night, mostly clear. Lows in the lower 60s. East winds 5 to 10 miles per hour with gusts up to 20 miles per hour. Wednesday, sunny. Highs in the upper 70s. East winds 5 to 10 miles per hour with gusts up to 20 miles per hour. Wednesday night, clear. Lows in the upper 50s. Thursday, sunny. Highs in the lower 80s. Thursday night, mostly clear. Lows around 60. Friday, mostly sunny. Highs in the mid-80s. Friday night, partly cloudy. Lows in the mid-60s. Saturday, partly sunny. A slight chance of showers and thunderstorms in the afternoon. Highs in the mid-80s. Chance of rain 20%. Saturday night, mostly cloudy. A slight chance of showers after midnight. Lows in the upper 60s. Chance of rain 20%. Sunday, partly sunny. A slight chance of showers in the morning, then a chance of showers and thunderstorms in the afternoon. Highs in the mid-80s. Chance of rain 40%. The current time is 10:18 a.m. Central Daylight Time. These are the 10 a.m. detailed observations across the Birmingham listening area on Monday, June 1st. At Birmingham, it was mostly sunny. The temperature was 84 degrees with a dew point of 71 degrees.
The relative humidity was 65%. The wind was calm. The pressure was 30.04 inches and falling. In Tuscaloosa, it was sunny. The temperature was 81 degrees with a dew point of 72 degrees. The relative humidity was 74%. The wind was calm. The pressure was 30.01 inches and steady. At Anniston, it was cloudy. The temperature was 76 degrees with a dew point of 70 degrees. The relative humidity was 82%. The wind was variable at 3 miles an hour. The pressure was 30.03 inches and steady. At the Shelby County Airport, it was sunny. The temperature was 84 degrees with a dew point of 72 degrees. The relative humidity was 67%. The wind was variable at 3 miles an hour. The pressure was 30.02 inches and falling. Now here are additional observations from across the listening area. It was sunny with a temperature of 81 at Haleyville, 79 at Pullman, and 80 at Bessemer. At Pell City, it was mostly sunny with a temperature of 79. At Sylacauga, it was partly sunny with a temperature of 79. At Gadsden, it was cloudy with a temperature of 75. At Jasper and Talladega, the weather conditions were not available. And now, here are some observations from around the region. At Chattanooga, Tennessee, fog was reported with a temperature of 71. At Meridian, Mississippi, it was sunny with a temperature of 88. At Tupelo, Mississippi, it was mostly sunny with a temperature of 86. At Huntsville, it was partly sunny with a temperature of 76. It was cloudy with a temperature of 72 at Atlanta, Georgia, and 79 at Montgomery. At Nashville, Tennessee, rain and fog were reported with a temperature of 72. Now here is your Central Alabama weather overview from the National Weather Service in Birmingham. There is a risk for severe thunderstorms with damaging wind gusts to impact parts of Central Alabama this afternoon and evening. Less humid conditions are forecast Wednesday through Friday, including a break from recent rainy weather. Here is your National Weather Service forecast for the Birmingham listening area. Today, partly sunny. Patchy fog this morning. Showers likely with a chance of thunderstorms this afternoon. Highs in the upper 80s. Northwest winds around 5 miles per hour. Chance of rain 60%. Tonight, a chance of thunderstorms in the evening. Mostly cloudy with a chance of showers. Lows in the upper 60s. Southwest winds around 5 miles per hour in the evening, becoming light and variable. Chance of rain 50%. Tuesday, mostly cloudy in the morning, then becoming partly sunny. A chance of showers. A slight chance of thunderstorms in the morning, then a chance of thunderstorms in the afternoon. Highs in the lower 80s. North winds 5 to 10 miles per hour. Chance of rain 50%. Tuesday night, mostly clear. Lows in the lower 60s. East winds 5 to 10 miles per hour with gusts up to 20 miles per hour. Wednesday, sunny. Highs in the upper 70s. East winds 5 to 10 miles per hour with gusts up to 20 miles per hour. Wednesday night, clear. Lows in the upper 50s. Thursday, sunny. Highs in the lower 80s. Thursday night, mostly clear. Lows around 60. Friday, mostly sunny. Highs in the mid-80s. Friday night, partly cloudy. Lows in the mid-60s. Saturday, partly sunny. A slight chance of showers and thunderstorms in the afternoon. Highs in the mid-80s. Chance of rain 20%. Saturday night, mostly cloudy. A slight chance of showers after midnight. Lows in the upper 60s. Chance of rain 20%. Sunday, partly sunny. A slight chance of showers in the morning, then a chance of showers and thunderstorms in the afternoon. Highs in the mid-80s. Chance of rain 40%.
The current time is 10:24 a.m. Central Daylight Time. These are the 10 a.m. detailed observations across the Birmingham listening area on Monday, June 1st. At Birmingham, it was mostly sunny. The temperature was 84 degrees, with a dew point of 71 degrees. The relative humidity was 65%. The wind was calm. The pressure was 30.04 inches and falling. At Tuscaloosa, it was sunny. The temperature was 81 degrees, with a dew point of 72 degrees. The relative humidity was 74%. The wind was calm. The pressure was 30.01 inches and steady. At Anniston, it was cloudy. The temperature was 76 degrees, with a dew point of 70 degrees. The relative humidity was 82%. The wind was variable at 3 miles an hour. The pressure was 30.03 inches and steady. At the Shelby County Airport, it was sunny. The temperature was 84 degrees with a dew point of 72 degrees. The relative humidity was 67%. The wind was variable at 3 miles an hour. The pressure was 30.02 inches and falling. Now here are additional observations from across the listening area. It was sunny, with a temperature of 81 at Haleyville, 79 at Pullman, and 80 at Bessemer. At Pell City, it was mostly sunny, with a temperature of 79. At Sylacauga, it was partly sunny, with a temperature of 79. At Gadsden, it was cloudy, with a temperature of 75. At Jasper and Talladega, the weather conditions were not available. And now, here are some observations from around the region. At Chattanooga, Tennessee, fog was reported with a temperature of 71. At Meridian, Mississippi, it was sunny with a temperature of 88. At Tupelo, Mississippi, it was mostly sunny with a temperature of 86. At Huntsville, it was partly sunny with a temperature of 76. It was cloudy, with a temperature of 72 at Atlanta, Georgia, and 79 at Montgomery. At Nashville, Tennessee, rain and fog were reported, with a temperature of 72. Now here is your Central Alabama weather overview from the National Weather Service in Birmingham. There is a risk for severe thunderstorms with damaging wind gusts to impact parts of Central Alabama this afternoon and evening. Less humid conditions are forecast Wednesday through Friday, including a break from recent rainy weather. Here is your National Weather Service forecast for the Birmingham listening area. Today, partly sunny. Patchy fog this morning. Showers likely with a chance of thunderstorms this afternoon. Highs in the upper 80s. Northwest winds around 5 miles per hour. Chance of rain 60%. Tonight, a chance of thunderstorms in the evening. Mostly cloudy with a chance of showers. Lows in the upper 60s. Southwest winds around 5 miles per hour in the evening, becoming light and variable. Chance of rain 50%. Tuesday, mostly cloudy in the morning, then becoming partly sunny. A chance of showers. A slight chance of thunderstorms in the morning, then a chance of thunderstorms in the afternoon. Highs in the lower 80s. North winds 5 to 10 miles per hour. Chance of rain 50%. Tuesday night, mostly clear. Lows in the lower 60s. East winds 5 to 10 miles per hour with gusts up to 20 miles per hour. Wednesday, sunny. Highs in the upper 70s. East winds 5 to 10 miles per hour with gusts up to 20 miles per hour. Wednesday night, clear. Lows in the upper 50s. Thursday, sunny. Highs in the lower 80s. Thursday night, mostly clear. Lows around 60. Friday, mostly sunny. Highs in the mid 80s. Friday night, partly cloudy. Lows in the mid 60s. Saturday, partly sunny. A slight chance of showers and thunderstorms in the afternoon. Highs in the mid-80s. Chance of rain 20%. Saturday night, mostly cloudy. A slight chance of showers after midnight.
lows in the upper 60s. Chance of rain 20%. Sunday, partly sunny. A slight chance of showers in the morning, then a chance of showers and thunderstorms in the afternoon.

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The current time is 10:30 a.m. Central Daylight Time. These are the 10 a.m. detailed observations across the Birmingham listening area on Monday, June 1st. At Birmingham, it was mostly sunny. The temperature was 84 degrees with a dew point of 71 degrees. The relative humidity was 65%. The wind was calm. The pressure was 30.04 inches and falling. At Tuscaloosa, it was sunny. The temperature was 81 degrees with a dew point of 72 degrees. The relative humidity was 74%. The wind was calm. The pressure was 30.01 inches and steady. At Anniston, it was cloudy. The temperature was 76 degrees with a dew point of 70 degrees. The relative humidity was 82%. The wind was variable at 3 miles an hour. The pressure was 30.03 inches and steady. At the Shelby County Airport, it was sunny. The temperature was 84 degrees with a dew point of 72 degrees. The relative humidity was 67%. The wind was variable at 3 miles an hour. The pressure was 30.02 inches and falling. Now here are additional observations from across the listening area. It was sunny with a temperature of 81 at Haleyville, 79 at Cullman, and 80 at Bessemer. At Hell City, it was mostly sunny with a temperature of 79. At Sylacauga, it was partly sunny with a temperature of 79. At Gadsden, it was cloudy with a temperature of 75. At Jasper and Talladega, the weather conditions were not available. And now, here are some observations from around the region. At Chattanooga, Tennessee, fog was reported with a temperature of 71. At Meridian, Mississippi, it was sunny with a temperature of 88. At Tupelo, Mississippi, it was mostly sunny with a temperature of 86. At Huntsville, it was partly sunny with a temperature of 76. It was cloudy with a temperature of 72 at Atlanta, Georgia, and 79 at Montgomery. At Nashville, Tennessee, rain and fog were reported with a temperature of 72. Now here is your Central Alabama weather overview from the National Weather Service in Birmingham. There is a risk for severe thunderstorms with damaging wind gusts to impact parts of Central Alabama this afternoon and evening. Less humid conditions are forecast Wednesday through Friday, including a break from recent rainy weather. Here is your National Weather Service forecast for the Birmingham listening area. Today, partly sunny. Patchy fog this morning. Showers likely with a chance of thunderstorms this afternoon. Highs in the upper 80s. Northwest winds around 5 miles per hour. Chance of rain 60%. Tonight, a chance of thunderstorms in the evening. Mostly cloudy with a chance of showers. Lows in the upper 60s. Southwest winds around 5 miles per hour in the evening, becoming light and variable. Chance of rain 50%. Tuesday, mostly cloudy in the morning, then becoming partly sunny. A chance of showers. A slight chance of thunderstorms in the morning, then a chance of thunderstorms in the afternoon. Highs in the lower 80s. North winds 5 to 10 miles per hour. Chance of rain 50%. Tuesday night, mostly clear. Lows in the lower 60s. East winds 5 to 10 miles per hour with gusts up to 20 miles per hour. Wednesday, sunny. Highs in the upper 70s. East winds 5 to 10 miles per hour with gusts up to 20 miles per hour. Wednesday night, clear. Lows in the upper 50s. Thursday, sunny. Highs in the lower 80s. Thursday night, mostly clear. Lows around 60. Friday, mostly sunny. Highs in the mid-80s. Friday night, partly cloudy. Lows in the mid-60s. Saturday, partly sunny. A slight chance of showers and thunderstorms in the afternoon. Highs in the mid-80s. Chance of rain 20%. Saturday night, mostly cloudy.

A slight chance of showers after midnight. Lows in the upper 60s. Chance of rain 20%. Sunday, partly sunny. A slight chance of showers in the morning, then a chance of showers and thunderstorms in the afternoon. Highs in the mid-80s. Chance of rain 40%. The current time is 10:35 a.m. Central Daylight Time. These are the 10 a.m. detailed observations across the Birmingham listening area on Monday, June 1st. At Birmingham, it was mostly sunny. The temperature was 84 degrees with a dew point of 71 degrees. The relative humidity was 65%. The wind was calm. The pressure was 30.04 inches and falling. At Tuscaloosa, it was sunny. The temperature was 81 degrees with a dew point of 72 degrees. The relative humidity was 74%. The wind was calm. The pressure was 30.01 inches and steady. At Anniston, it was cloudy. The temperature was 76 degrees with a dew point of 70 degrees. The relative humidity was 82%. The wind was variable at 3 miles an hour. The pressure was 30.03 inches and steady. At the Shelby County Airport, it was sunny. The temperature was 84 degrees with a dew point of 72 degrees. The relative humidity was 67%. The wind was variable at 3 miles an hour. The pressure was 30.02 inches and falling. Now here are additional observations from across the listening area. It was sunny with a temperature of 81 at Haleyville, 79 at Common, and 80 at Bessemer. At Pell City, it was mostly sunny with a temperature of 79. At Sylacauga, it was partly sunny with a temperature of 79. At Gadsden, it was cloudy with a temperature of 75. At Jasper and Talladega, the weather conditions were not available. And now, here are some observations from around the region. At Chattanooga, Tennessee, fog was reported with a temperature of 71. At Meridian, Mississippi, it was sunny with a temperature of 88. At Tupelo, Mississippi, it was mostly sunny with a temperature of 86. At Huntsville, it was partly sunny with a temperature of 76. It was cloudy with a temperature of 72 at Atlanta, Georgia, and 79 at Montgomery. At Nashville, Tennessee, rain and fog were reported with a temperature of 72. Now here is your Central Alabama weather overview from the National Weather Service in Birmingham. There is a risk for severe thunderstorms with damaging wind gusts to impact parts of Central Alabama this afternoon and evening. Less humid conditions are forecast Wednesday through Friday, including a break from recent rain weather. Here is your National Weather Service forecast for the Birmingham listening area. Today, partly sunny. Patchy fog this morning. Showers likely with a chance of thunderstorms this afternoon. Highs in the upper 80s. Northwest winds around 5 miles per hour. Chance of rain 60%. Tonight, a chance of thunderstorms in the evening. Mostly cloudy with a chance of showers. Lows in the upper 60s. Southwest winds around 5 miles per hour in the evening, becoming light and variable. Chance of rain 50%. Tuesday, mostly cloudy in the morning, then becoming partly sunny. A chance of showers. A slight chance of thunderstorms in the morning, then a chance of thunderstorms in the afternoon. Highs in the lower 80s. North winds 5 to 10 miles per hour. Chance of rain 50%. Tuesday night, mostly clear. Lows in the lower 60s. East winds 5 to 10 miles per hour with gusts up to 20 miles per hour. Wednesday, sunny. Highs in the upper 70s. East winds 5 to 10 miles per hour with gusts up to 20 miles per hour. Wednesday night, clear. Lows in the upper 50s. Thursday, sunny. Highs in the lower 80s. Thursday night, mostly clear. Lows around 60. Friday, mostly sunny. Highs in the mid-80s. Friday night,
partly cloudy. Lows in the mid-60s. Saturday, partly sunny. A slight chance of showers and thunderstorms in the afternoon. Highs in the mid-80s. Chance of rain 20%. Saturday night, mostly cloudy. A slight chance of showers after midnight. Lows in the upper 60s. Chance of rain 20%. Sunday, partly sunny. A slight chance of showers in the morning, then a chance of showers and thunderstorms in the afternoon. Highs in the mid-80s. Chance of rain 40%. The current time is 10:40 a.m. Central Daylight Time. These are the 10 a.m. detailed observations across the Birmingham listening area on Monday, June 1st. At Birmingham, it was mostly sunny. The temperature was 84 degrees, with a dew point of 71 degrees. The relative humidity was 65%. The wind was calm. The pressure was 30.04 inches and falling. At Tuscaloosa, it was sunny. The temperature was 81 degrees, with a dew point of 72 degrees. The relative humidity was 74%. The wind was calm. The pressure was 30.01 inches and steady. At Anniston, it was cloudy. The temperature was 76 degrees, with a dew point of 70 degrees. The relative humidity was 82%. The wind was variable at 3 miles an hour. The pressure was 30.03 inches and steady. At the Shelby County Airport, it was sunny. The temperature was 84 degrees with a dew point of 72 degrees. The relative humidity was 67%. The wind was variable at 3 miles an hour. The pressure was 30.02 inches and falling. Now here are additional observations from across the listening area. It was sunny, with a temperature of 81 at Haleyville, 79 at Pullman, and 80 at Bessemer. At Pell City, it was mostly sunny, with a temperature of 79. At Sylacauga, it was partly sunny, with a temperature of 79. At Gadsden, it was cloudy, with a temperature of 75. At Jasper and Talladega, the weather conditions were not available. And now, here are some observations from around the region. At Chattanooga, Tennessee, fog was reported with a temperature of 71. At Meridian, Mississippi, it was sunny with a temperature of 88. At Tupelo, Mississippi, it was mostly sunny with a temperature of 86. At Huntsville, it was partly sunny with a temperature of 76. It was cloudy, with a temperature of 72 at Atlanta, Georgia, and 79 at Montgomery. At Nashville, Tennessee, rain and fog were reported, with a temperature of 72. Now here is your Central Alabama weather overview from the National Weather Service in Birmingham. There is a risk for severe thunderstorms with damaging wind gusts to impact parts of Central Alabama this afternoon and evening. Less humid conditions are forecast Wednesday through Friday, including a break from recent rainy weather. Here is your National Weather Service forecast for the Birmingham listening area. Today, partly sunny. Patchy fog this morning. Showers likely with a chance of thunderstorms this afternoon. Highs in the upper 80s. Northwest winds around 5 miles per hour. Chance of rain 60%. Tonight, a chance of thunderstorms in the evening. Mostly cloudy with a chance of showers. Lows in the upper 60s. Southwest winds around 5 miles per hour in the evening, becoming light and variable. Chance of rain 50%. Tuesday, mostly cloudy in the morning, then becoming partly sunny. A chance of showers. A slight chance of thunderstorms in the morning, then a chance of thunderstorms in the afternoon. Highs in the lower 80s. North winds 5 to 10 miles per hour. Chance of rain 50%. Tuesday night, mostly clear. Lows in the lower 60s. East winds 5 to 10 miles per hour with gusts up to 20 miles per hour. Wednesday, sunny. Highs in the upper 70s. East winds 5 to 10 miles per hour with gusts up to 20 miles per hour. Wednesday night, clear. Lows
lows in the upper 50s. Thursday, sunny. Highs in the lower 80s. Thursday night, mostly clear. Lows around 60. Friday, mostly sunny. Highs in the mid-80s. Friday night, partly cloudy. Lows in the mid-60s. Saturday, partly sunny. A slight chance of showers and thunderstorms in the afternoon. Highs in the mid-80s. Chance of rain 20%. Saturday night, mostly cloudy. A slight chance of showers after midnight. Lows in the upper 60s. Chance of rain 20%. Sunday, partly sunny. A slight chance of showers in the morning, then a chance of showers and thunderstorms in the afternoon. Highs in the mid-80s. Chance of rain 40%. The current time is 10:46 a.m. Central Daylight Time. These are the 10 a.m. detailed observations across the Birmingham listening area on Monday, June 1st. At Birmingham, it was mostly sunny. The temperature was 84 degrees, with a dew point of 71 degrees. The relative humidity was 65%. The wind was calm. The pressure was 30.04 inches and falling. At Tuscaloosa, it was sunny. The temperature was 81 degrees, with a dew point of 72 degrees. The relative humidity was 74%. The wind was calm. The pressure was 30.01 inches and steady. At Anniston, it was cloudy. The temperature was 76 degrees, with a dew point of 70 degrees. The relative humidity was 82%. The wind was variable at 3 miles an hour. The pressure was 30.03 inches and steady. At the Shelby County Airport, it was sunny. The temperature was 84 degrees, with a dew point of 72 degrees. The relative humidity was 67%. The wind was variable at 3 miles an hour. The pressure was 30.02 inches and falling. Now here are additional observations from across the listening area. It was sunny with a temperature of 81 at Haleyville, 79 at Pullman, and 80 at Bessemer. At Pell City, it was mostly sunny with a temperature of 79. At Sylacauga, it was partly sunny with a temperature of 79. At Gadsden, it was cloudy with a temperature of 75. At Jasper and Talladega, the weather conditions were not available. And now, here are some observations from around the region. At Chattanooga, Tennessee, fog was reported with a temperature of 71. At Meridian, Mississippi, it was sunny with a temperature of 88. At Tupelo, Mississippi, it was mostly sunny with a temperature of 86. At Huntsville, it was partly sunny with a temperature of 76. It was cloudy with a temperature of 72 at Atlanta, Georgia, and 79 at Montgomery. At Nashville, Tennessee, rain and fog were reported with a temperature of 72. Now here is your Central Alabama weather overview from the National Weather Service in Birmingham. There is a risk for severe thunderstorms with damaging wind gusts to impact parts of Central Alabama this afternoon and evening. Less humid conditions are forecast Wednesday through Friday, including a break from recent rainy weather. Here is your National Weather Service forecast for the Birmingham listening area. Today, partly sunny. Patchy fog this morning. Showers likely with a chance of thunderstorms this afternoon. Highs in the upper 80s. Northwest wind around 5 miles per hour. Chance of rain 60%. Tonight, a chance of thunderstorms in the evening. Mostly cloudy with a chance of showers. Lows in the upper 60s. Southwest winds around 5 miles per hour in the evening, becoming light and variable. Chance of rain 50%. Tuesday, mostly cloudy in the morning, then becoming partly sunny. A chance of showers. A slight chance of thunderstorms in the morning, then a chance of thunderstorms in the afternoon. Highs in the lower 80s. North winds 5 to 10 miles per hour. Chance of rain 50%. Tuesday night, mostly clear. Lows in the lower 60s. East winds 5.
5 to 10 miles per hour with gusts up to 20 miles per hour. Wednesday, sunny. Highs in the upper 70s. East winds 5 to 10 miles per hour with gusts up to 20 miles per hour. Wednesday night, clear. Lows in the upper 50s. Thursday, sunny. Highs in the lower 80s. Thursday night, mostly clear. Lows around 60. Friday, mostly sunny. Highs in the mid-80s. Friday night, partly cloudy. Lows in the mid-60s. Saturday, partly sunny. A slight chance of showers and thunderstorms in the afternoon. Highs in the mid-80s. Chance of rain 20%. Saturday night, mostly cloudy. A slight chance of showers after midnight. Lows in the upper 60s. Chance of rain 20%. Sunday, partly sunny. A slight chance of showers in the morning, then a chance of showers and thunderstorms in the afternoon. Highs in the mid-80s. Chance of rain 40%. The current time is 10:51 a.m. Central Daylight Time. These are the 10 a.m. detailed observations across the Birmingham listening area on Monday, June 1st. At Birmingham, it was mostly sunny. The temperature was 84 degrees with a dew point of 71 degrees. The relative humidity was 65%. The wind was calm. The pressure was 30.04 inches and falling. At Tuscaloosa, it was sunny. The temperature was 81 degrees, with a dew point of 72 degrees. The relative humidity was 74%. The wind was calm. The pressure was 30.01 inches and steady. At Anniston, it was cloudy. The temperature was 76 degrees, with a dew point of 70 degrees. The relative humidity was 82%. The wind was variable at 3 miles an hour. The pressure was 30.03 inches and steady. At the Shelby County Airport, it was sunny. The temperature was 84 degrees with a dew point of 72 degrees. The relative humidity was 67%. The wind was variable at 3 miles an hour. The pressure was 30.02 inches and falling. Now here are additional observations from across the listening area. It was sunny, with a temperature of 81 at Haleyville, 79 at Tolman, and 80 at Bessemer. At Pell City, it was mostly sunny, with a temperature of 79. At Sylacauga, it was partly sunny, with a temperature of 79. At Gadsden, it was cloudy, with a temperature of 75. At Jasper and Talladega, the weather conditions were not available. And now, here are some observations from around the region. At Chattanooga, Tennessee, fog was reported with a temperature of 71. At Meridian, Mississippi, it was sunny with a temperature of 88. At Tupelo, Mississippi, it was mostly sunny with a temperature of 86. At Huntsville, it was partly sunny with a temperature of 76. It was cloudy, with a temperature of 72 at Atlanta, Georgia, and 79 at Montgomery. At Nashville, Tennessee, rain and fog were reported, with a temperature of 72. Now here is your Central Alabama weather overview from the National Weather Service in Birmingham. There is a risk for severe thunderstorms with damaging wind gusts to impact parts of Central Alabama this afternoon and evening. Less humid conditions are forecast Wednesday through Friday, including a break from recent rainy weather. Here is your National Weather Service forecast for the Birmingham listening area. Today, partly sunny. Patchy fog this morning. Showers likely with a chance of thunderstorms this afternoon. Highs in the upper 80s. Northwest wind around 5 miles per hour. Chance of rain 60%. Tonight, a chance of thunderstorms in the evening. Mostly cloudy with a chance of showers. Lows in the upper 60s. Southwest winds around 5 miles per hour in the evening, becoming light and variable. Chance of rain 50%. Tuesday, mostly cloudy in the morning, then becoming partly sunny. A chance of showers. A slight chance of thunderstorms in the morning,
then a chance of thunderstorms in the afternoon. Highs in the lower 80s. North winds 5 to 10 miles per hour. Chance of rain 50%. Tuesday night, mostly clear. Lows in the lower 60s. East winds 5 to 10 miles per hour with gusts up to 20 miles per hour. Wednesday, sunny. Highs in the upper 70s. East winds 5 to 10 miles per hour with gusts up to 20 miles per hour. Wednesday night, clear. Lows in the upper 50s. Thursday, sunny. Highs in the lower 80s. Thursday night, mostly clear. Lows around 60. Friday, mostly sunny. Highs in the mid 80s. Friday night, partly cloudy. Lows in the mid 60s. Saturday, partly sunny. A slight chance of showers and thunderstorms in the afternoon. Highs in the mid 80s. Chance of rain 20%. Saturday night, mostly cloudy. A slight chance of showers after midnight. Lows in the upper 60s. Chance of rain 20%. Sunday, partly sunny. A slight chance of showers in the morning, then a chance of showers and thunderstorms in the afternoon. Highs in the mid-80s. Chance of rain 40%. The current time is 10:56 a.m. Central Daylight Time. These are the 10 a.m. detailed observations across the Birmingham listening area on Monday, June 1st. At Birmingham, it was mostly sunny. The temperature was 84 degrees with a dew point of 71 degrees. The relative humidity was 65%. The wind was calm. The pressure was 30.04 inches and falling. At Tuscaloosa, it was sunny. The temperature was 81 degrees with a dew point of 72 degrees. The relative humidity was 74%. The wind was calm. The pressure was 30.01 inches and steady. At Anniston, it was cloudy. The temperature was 76 degrees with a dew point of 70 degrees. The relative humidity was 82%. The wind was variable at 3 miles an hour. The pressure was 30.03 inches and steady. At the Shelby County Airport, it was sunny. The temperature was 84 degrees with a dew point of 72 degrees. The relative humidity was 67%. The wind was variable at 3 miles an hour. The pressure was 30.02 inches and falling. Now here are additional observations from across the listening area. It was sunny with a temperature of 81 at Haleyville, 79 at Cullman, and 80 at Bessemer. At Pell City, it was mostly sunny with a temperature of 79. At Sylacauga, it was partly sunny with a temperature of 79. At Gadsden, it was cloudy with a temperature of 75. At Jasper and Talladega, the weather conditions were not available. And now, here are some observations from around the region. At Chattanooga, Tennessee, fog was reported with a temperature of 71. At Meridian, Mississippi, it was sunny with a temperature of 88. At Tupelo, Mississippi, it was mostly sunny with a temperature of 86. At Huntsville, it was partly sunny with a temperature of 76. It was cloudy with a temperature of 72 at Atlanta, Georgia, and 79 at Montgomery. At Nashville, Tennessee, rain and fog were reported with a temperature of 72. 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This information originates from the National Weather Service Forecast Office, located at the Shelby County Airport in Calera. Now here is your Central Alabama weather overview from the National Weather Service in Birmingham. There is a risk for severe thunderstorms with damaging wind gusts to impact parts of Central Alabama this afternoon and evening.
humid conditions are forecast Wednesday through Friday, including a break from recent rainy weather. Here is your National Weather Service forecast for the Birmingham listening area. Today, partly sunny. Patchy fog this morning. Showers likely with a chance of thunderstorms this afternoon. Highs in the upper 80s. Northwest winds around 5 miles per hour. Chance of rain 60%. Tonight, a chance of thunderstorms in the evening. Mostly cloudy with a chance of showers. Lows in the upper 60s. Southwest winds around 5 miles per hour in the evening, becoming light and variable. Chance of rain 50%. Tuesday, mostly cloudy in the morning, then becoming partly sunny. A chance of showers. A slight chance of thunderstorms in the morning, then a chance of thunderstorms in the afternoon. Highs in the lower 80s. North winds 5 to 10 miles per hour. Chance of rain 50%. Tuesday night, mostly clear. Lows in the lower 60s. East winds 5 to 10 miles per hour with gusts up to 20 miles per hour. Wednesday, sunny. Highs in the upper 70s. East winds 5 to 10 miles per hour with gusts up to 20 miles per hour. Wednesday night, clear. Lows in the upper 50s. Thursday, sunny. Highs in the lower 80s. Thursday night, mostly clear. Lows around 60. Friday, mostly sunny. Highs in the mid-80s. Friday night, partly cloudy. Lows in the mid-60s. Saturday, partly sunny. A slight chance of showers and thunderstorms in the afternoon. Highs in the mid-80s. Chance of rain 20%. Saturday night, mostly cloudy. A slight chance of showers after midnight. Lows in the upper 60s. Chance of rain 20%. Sunday, partly sunny. A slight chance of showers in the morning, then a chance of showers and thunderstorms in the afternoon. Highs in the mid-80s. Chance of rain 40%. The current time is 11:02 a.m. Central Daylight Time. These are the 10 a.m. detailed observations across the Birmingham listening area on Monday, June 1st. At Birmingham, it was mostly sunny. The temperature was 84 degrees, with a dew point of 71 degrees. The relative humidity was 65%. The wind was calm. The pressure was 30.04 inches and falling. At Tuscaloosa, it was sunny. The temperature was 81 degrees, with a dew point of 72 degrees. The relative humidity was 74%. The wind was calm. The pressure was 30.01 inches and steady. At Anniston, it was cloudy. The temperature was 76 degrees, with a dew point of 70 degrees. The relative humidity was 82%. The wind was variable at 3 miles an hour. The pressure was 30.03 inches and steady. At the Shelby County Airport, it was sunny. The temperature was 84 degrees with a dew point of 72 degrees. The relative humidity was 67%. The wind was variable at 3 miles an hour. The pressure was 30.02 inches and falling. Now here are additional observations from across the listening area. It was sunny, with a temperature of 81 at Haleyville, 79 at Pullman, and 80 at Bessemer. At Pell City, it was mostly sunny, with a temperature of 79. At Sylacauga, it was partly sunny, with a temperature of 79. At Gadsden, it was cloudy, with a temperature of 75. At Jasper and Talladega, the weather conditions were not available. And now, here are some observations from around the region. At Chattanooga, Tennessee, fog was reported with a temperature of 71. At Meridian, Mississippi, it was sunny with a temperature of 88. At Tupelo, Mississippi, it was mostly sunny with a temperature of 86. At Huntsville, it was partly sunny with a temperature of 76. It was cloudy, with a temperature of 72 at Atlanta, Georgia, and 79 at Montgomery. At Nashville, Tennessee,
rain and fog were reported with a temperature of 72. Now here is your Central Alabama weather overview from the National Weather Service in Birmingham. There is a risk for severe thunderstorms with damaging wind gusts to impact parts of Central Alabama this afternoon and evening. Less humid conditions are forecast Wednesday through Friday, including a break from recent rain weather. Here is your National Weather Service forecast for the Birmingham listening area. Today, partly sunny. Patchy fog this morning. Showers likely with a chance of thunderstorms this afternoon. Highs in the upper 80s. Northwest winds around 5 miles per hour. Chance of rain 60%. Tonight, a chance of thunderstorms in the evening. Mostly cloudy with a chance of showers. Lows in the upper 60s. Southwest winds around 5 miles per hour in the evening, becoming light and variable. Chance of rain 50%. Tuesday, mostly cloudy in the morning, then becoming partly sunny. A chance of showers. A slight chance of thunderstorms in the morning, then a chance of thunderstorms in the afternoon. Highs in the lower 80s. North winds 5 to 10 miles per hour. Chance of rain 50%. Tuesday night, mostly clear. Lows in the lower 60s. East winds 5 to 10 miles per hour with gusts up to 20 miles per hour. Wednesday, sunny. Highs in the upper 70s. East winds 5 to 10 miles per hour with gusts up to 20 miles per hour. Wednesday night, clear. Lows in the upper 50s. Thursday, sunny. Highs in the lower 80s. Thursday night, mostly clear. Lows around 60. Friday, mostly sunny. Highs in the mid-80s. Friday night, partly cloudy. Lows in the mid-60s. Saturday, partly sunny. A slight chance of showers and thunderstorms in the afternoon. Highs in the mid-80s. Chance of rain 20%. Saturday night, mostly cloudy. A slight chance of showers after midnight. Lows in the upper 60s. Chance of rain 20%. Sunday, partly sunny. A slight chance of showers in the morning, then a chance of showers and thunderstorms in the afternoon. Highs in the mid-80s. Chance of rain 40%. The current time is 11:07 a.m. Central Daylight Time. These are the 10 a.m. detailed observations across the Birmingham listening area on Monday, June 1st. At Birmingham, it was mostly sunny. The temperature was 84 degrees with a dew point of 71 degrees. The relative humidity was 65%. The wind was calm. The pressure was 30.04 inches and falling. At Tuscaloosa, it was sunny. The temperature was 81 degrees, with a dew point of 72 degrees. The relative humidity was 74%. The wind was calm. The pressure was 30.01 inches and steady. At Anniston, it was cloudy. The temperature was 76 degrees, with a dew point of 70 degrees. The relative humidity was 82%. The wind was variable at 3 miles an hour. The pressure was 30.03 inches and steady. At the Shelby County Airport, it was sunny. The temperature was 84 degrees with a dew point of 72 degrees. The relative humidity was 67%. The wind was variable at 3 miles an hour. The pressure was 30.02 inches and falling. Now here are additional observations from across the listening area. It was sunny, with a temperature of 81 at Haleyville, 79 at Putnam, and 80 at Bessemer. At Pell City, it was mostly sunny, with a temperature of 79. At Sylacauga, it was partly sunny, with a temperature of 79. At Gadsden, it was cloudy, with a temperature of 75. At Jasper and Talladega, the weather conditions were not available. And now, here are some observations from around the region. At Chattanooga, Tennessee, fog was reported with a temperature of 71. At Meridian, Mississippi, it was sunny with a temperature of 88. At Tupelo,
Mississippi, it was mostly sunny, with a temperature of 86. At Huntsville, it was partly sunny, with a temperature of 76. It was cloudy, with a temperature of 72 at Atlanta, Georgia, and 79 at Montgomery. At Nashville, Tennessee, rain and fog were reported, with a temperature of 72. Now here is your Central Alabama weather overview from the National Weather Service in Birmingham. There is a risk for severe thunderstorms with damaging wind gusts to impact parts of Central Alabama this afternoon and evening. Less humid conditions are forecast Wednesday through Friday, including a break from recent rainy weather. Here is your National Weather Service forecast for the Birmingham listening area. Today, partly sunny. Patchy fog this morning. Showers likely with a chance of thunderstorms this afternoon. Highs in the upper 80s. Northwest wind around 5 miles per hour. Chance of rain 60%. Tonight, a chance of thunderstorms in the evening. Mostly cloudy with a chance of showers. Lows in the upper 60s. Southwest winds around 5 miles per hour in the evening, becoming light and variable. Chance of rain 50%. Tuesday, mostly cloudy in the morning, then becoming partly sunny. A chance of showers. A slight chance of thunderstorms in the morning, then a chance of thunderstorms in the afternoon. Highs in the lower 80s. North winds 5 to 10 miles per hour. Chance of rain 50%. Tuesday night, mostly clear. Lows in the lower 60s. East winds 5 to 10 miles per hour with gusts up to 20 miles per hour. Wednesday, sunny. Highs in the upper 70s. East winds 5 to 10 miles per hour with gusts up to 20 miles per hour. Wednesday night, clear. Lows in the upper 50s. Thursday, sunny. Highs in the lower 80s. Thursday night, mostly clear. Lows around 60. Friday, mostly sunny. Highs in the mid-80s. Friday night, partly cloudy. Lows in the mid-60s. Saturday, partly sunny. A slight chance of showers and thunderstorms in the afternoon. Highs in the mid-80s. Chance of rain 20%. Saturday night, mostly cloudy. A slight chance of showers after midnight. Lows in the upper 60s. Chance of rain 20%. Sunday, partly sunny. A slight chance of showers in the morning, then a chance of showers and thunderstorms in the afternoon. Highs in the mid-80s. Chance of rain 40%. The current time is 11:13 a.m. Central Daylight Time. These are the 11 a.m. detailed observations across the Birmingham listening area on Monday, June 1st. At Birmingham, it was mostly sunny. The temperature was 86 degrees with a dew point of 72 degrees. The relative humidity was 62%. The wind was calm. The pressure was 30.03 inches and falling. At Tuscaloosa, it was sunny. The temperature was 85 degrees with a dew point of 74 degrees. The relative humidity was 69%. The wind was calm. The pressure was 29.99 inches and falling. At Anniston, it was partly sunny. The temperature was 79 degrees with a dew point of 70 degrees. The relative humidity was 74%. The wind was west at 5 miles an hour. The pressure was 30.02 inches and falling. At the Shelby County Airport, it was mostly sunny. The temperature was 87 degrees with a dew point of 74 degrees. The relative humidity was 64%. This was producing a heat index of 95. The wind was calm. The pressure was 30.01 inches and falling. Now here are additional observations from across the listening area. At Cullman, it was sunny with a temperature of 82. It was mostly sunny with a temperature of 85 at Haleyville, 79 at Gadsden, and 82 at Bessemer. It was partly sunny with a temperature of 82 at Pale City and 81 at Sylacauga. At Jasper and Talladega, the weather conditions
stations were not available. And now, here are some observations from around the region. At Nashville, Tennessee, rain was falling with a temperature of 71. It was 88 at Tupelo, Mississippi. At Montgomery, it was mostly sunny with a temperature of 83. It was partly sunny with a temperature of 77 at Chattanooga, Tennessee, and 81 at Huntsville. At Atlanta, Georgia, it was cloudy with a temperature of 73. At Meridian, Mississippi, the weather conditions were not available. Now here is your Central Alabama weather overview from the National Weather Service in Birmingham. There is a risk for severe thunderstorms with damaging wind gusts to impact parts of Central Alabama this afternoon and evening. Less humid conditions are forecast Wednesday through Friday, including a break from recent rainy weather. Here is your National Weather Service forecast for the Birmingham listening area. Today, partly sunny. Patchy fog this morning. Showers likely with a chance of thunderstorms this afternoon. Highs in the upper 80s. Northwest wind around 5 miles per hour. Chance of rain 60%. Tonight, a chance of thunderstorms in the evening. Mostly cloudy with a chance of showers. Lows in the upper 60s. Southwest winds around 5 miles per hour in the evening, becoming light and variable. Chance of rain 50%. Tuesday, mostly cloudy in the morning, then becoming partly sunny. A chance of showers. A slight chance of thunderstorms in the morning, then a chance of thunderstorms in the afternoon. Highs in the lower 80s. North winds 5 to 10 miles per hour. Chance of rain 50%. Tuesday night, mostly clear. Lows in the lower 60s. East winds 5 to 10 miles per hour with gusts up to 20 miles per hour. Wednesday, sunny. Highs in the upper 70s. East winds 5 to 10 miles per hour with gusts up to 20 miles per hour. Wednesday night, clear. Lows in the upper 50s. Thursday, sunny. Highs in the lower 80s. Thursday night, mostly clear. Lows around 60. Friday, mostly sunny. Highs in the mid-80s. Friday night, partly cloudy. Lows in the mid-60s. Saturday, partly sunny. A slight chance of showers and thunderstorms in the afternoon. Highs in the mid-80s. Chance of rain 20%. Saturday night, mostly cloudy. A slight chance of showers after midnight. Lows in the upper 60s. Chance of rain 20%. Sunday, partly sunny. A slight chance of showers in the morning, then a chance of showers and thunderstorms in the afternoon. Highs in the mid-80s. Chance of rain 40%. The current time is 11:18 a.m. Central Daylight Time. These are the 11 a.m. detailed observations across the Birmingham listening area on Monday, June 1st. At Birmingham, it was mostly sunny. The temperature was 86 degrees with a dew point of 72 degrees. The relative humidity was 62%. The wind was calm. The pressure was 30.03 inches and falling. At Tuscaloosa, it was sunny. The temperature was 85 degrees with a dew point of 74 degrees. The relative humidity was 69%. The wind was calm. The pressure was 29.99 inches and falling. At Anniston, it was partly sunny. The temperature was 79 degrees with a dew point of 70 degrees. The relative humidity was 74%. The wind was west at 5 miles an hour. The pressure was 30.02 inches and falling. At the Shelby County Airport, it was mostly sunny. The temperature was 87 degrees with a dew point of 74 degrees. The relative humidity was 64%. This was producing a heat index of 95. The wind was calm. The pressure was 30.01 inches and falling. Now here are additional observations from across the listening area. At Cullman, it was sunny with a temperature of 82. It was mostly sunny with a temperature of 85. Hey,
Honeyville, 79 at Gadsden, and 82 at Bessemer. It was partly sunny, with a temperature of 82 at Pale City, and 81 at Silicauga. At Jasper, and Talladega, the weather conditions were not available. And now, here are some observations from around the region. At Nashville, Tennessee, rain was falling, with a temperature of 71. It was 88 at Tupelo, Mississippi. At Montgomery, it was mostly sunny, with a temperature of 83. It was partly sunny, with a temperature of 77 at Chattanooga, Tennessee, and 81 at Huntsville. At Atlanta, Georgia, it was cloudy, with a temperature of 73. At Meridian, Mississippi, the weather conditions were not available. Now here is your Central Alabama weather overview from the National Weather Service in Birmingham. There is a risk for severe thunderstorms with damaging wind gusts to impact parts of Central Alabama this afternoon and evening. Less humid conditions are forecast Wednesday through Friday, including a break from recent rainy weather. Here is your National Weather Service forecast for the Birmingham listening area. Today, partly sunny. Patchy fog this morning. Showers likely with a chance of thunderstorms this afternoon. Highs in the upper 80s. Northwest winds around 5 miles per hour. Chance of rain 60%. Tonight, a chance of thunderstorms in the evening. Mostly cloudy with a chance of showers. Lows in the upper 60s. Southwest winds around 5 miles per hour in the evening, becoming light and variable. Chance of rain 50%. Tuesday, mostly cloudy in the morning, then becoming partly sunny. A chance of showers. A slight chance of thunderstorms in the morning, then a chance of thunderstorms in the afternoon. Highs in the lower 80s. North winds 5 to 10 miles per hour. Chance of rain 50%. Tuesday night, mostly clear. Lows in the lower 60s. East winds 5 to 10 miles per hour with gusts up to 20 miles per hour. Wednesday, sunny. Highs in the upper 70s. East winds 5 to 10 miles per hour with gusts up to 20 miles per hour. Wednesday night, clear. Lows in the upper 50s. Thursday, sunny. Highs in the lower 80s. Thursday night, mostly clear. Lows around 60. Friday, mostly sunny. Highs in the mid-80s. Friday night, partly cloudy. Lows in the mid-60s. Saturday, partly sunny. A slight chance of showers and thunderstorms in the afternoon. Highs in the mid-80s. Chance of rain 20%. Saturday night, mostly cloudy. A slight chance of showers after midnight. Lows in the upper 60s. Chance of rain 20%. Sunday, partly sunny. A slight chance of showers in the morning, then a chance of showers and thunderstorms in the afternoon. Highs in the mid-80s. Chance of rain 40%. The current time is 11:23 a.m. Central Daylight Time. These are the 11 a.m. detailed observations across the Birmingham listening area on Monday, June 1st. At Birmingham, it was mostly sunny. The temperature was 86 degrees, with a dew point of 72 degrees. The relative humidity was 62%. The wind was calm. The pressure was 30.03 inches and falling. At Tuscaloosa, it was sunny. The temperature was 85 degrees, with a dew point of 74 degrees. The relative humidity was 69%. The wind was calm. The pressure was 29.99 inches and falling. At Anniston, it was partly sunny. The temperature was 79 degrees, with a dew point of 70 degrees. The relative humidity was 74%. The wind was west, at 5 miles an hour. The pressure was 30.02 inches and falling. At the Shelby County Airport, it was mostly sunny. The temperature was 87 degrees, with a dew point of 74 degrees. The relative humidity was 64%. This was producing a heat index of 95. The wind was calm. The pressure was 30.01 inches
and falling. Now here are additional observations from across the listening area. At Cullen, it was sunny with a temperature of 82. It was mostly sunny with a temperature of 85 at Haleyville, 79 at Gadsden, and 82.

The National Weather Service has issued severe thunderstorm watch number 261, effective until 7 p.m. Central Daylight Time. This watch includes the following counties in Alabama: Blount, Jefferson, Shelby, St. Clair, Tuscaloosa, and Walker. Remember, a severe thunderstorm watch means the conditions are favorable for the development of severe weather, including large hail and damaging winds in and close to the watch area. While severe weather may not be imminent, persons should remain alert for rapidly changing weather conditions and listen for later statements and possible warnings. Stay tuned to NOAA Weather Radio, commercial radio and television outlets, or internet sources for the latest severe weather information. Repeating, severe thunderstorm watch number 261 has been issued until 7 p.m. Central Daylight Time for the following counties in Alabama: Blount, Jefferson, Shelby, St. Clair, Tuscaloosa, and Walker. The current time is 11:26 a.m. Central Daylight Time. These are the 11 a.m. detailed observations across the Birmingham listening area on Monday, June 1st. At Birmingham, it was mostly sunny. The temperature was 86 degrees with a dew point of 72 degrees. The relative humidity was 62%. The wind was calm. The pressure was 30.03 inches and falling. At Tuscaloosa, it was sunny. The temperature was 85 degrees with a dew point of 74 degrees. The relative humidity was 69%. The wind was calm. The pressure was 29.99 inches and falling. At Anniston, it was partly sunny. The temperature was 79 degrees with a dew point of 70 degrees. The relative humidity was 74%. The wind was west at 5 miles an hour. The pressure was 30.02 inches and falling. At the Shelby County Airport, it was mostly sunny. The temperature was 87 degrees with a dew point of 74 degrees. The relative humidity was 64%. This was producing a heat index of 95. The wind was calm. The pressure was 30.01 inches and falling. Now here are additional observations from across the listening area. At Cullman, it was sunny with a temperature of 82. It was mostly sunny with a temperature of 85 at Haleyville, 79 at Gadsden, and 82 at Bessemer. It was partly sunny with a temperature of 82 at Pale City and 81 at Siliconga. At Jasper and Talladega, the weather conditions were not available. And now, here are some observations from around the region. At Nashville, Tennessee, rain was falling with a temperature of 71. It was 88 at Tupelo, Mississippi. At Montgomery, it was mostly sunny with a temperature of 83. It was partly sunny with a temperature of 77 at Chattanooga, Tennessee, and 81 at Huntsville. At Atlanta, Georgia, it was cloudy with a temperature of 73. At Meridian, Mississippi, the weather conditions were not available. 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This information originates from the National Weather Service Forecast Office, located at the Shelby County Airport in Calera. Now here is your Central Alabama weather overview from the National Weather Service in Birmingham. There is a

Tonight, a chance of thunderstorms in the evening. Mostly cloudy with a chance of showers. Lows in the upper 60s. Southwest winds around 5 miles per hour in the evening, becoming light and variable. Chance of rain 50%. Tuesday, mostly cloudy in the morning, then becoming partly sunny. A chance of showers. A slight chance of thunderstorms in the morning, then a chance of thunderstorms in the afternoon. Highs in the lower 80s. North winds 5 to 10 miles per hour. Chance of rain 50%. Tuesday night, mostly clear. Lows in the lower 60s. East winds 5 to 10 miles per hour with gusts up to 20 miles per hour. Wednesday, sunny. Highs in the upper 70s. East winds 5 to 10 miles per hour with gusts up to 20 miles per hour. Wednesday night, clear. Lows in the upper 50s. Thursday, sunny. Highs in the lower 80s. Thursday night, mostly clear. Lows around 60. Friday, mostly sunny. Highs in the mid 80s. Friday night, partly cloudy. Lows in the mid 60s. Saturday, partly sunny. A slight chance of showers and thunderstorms in the afternoon. Highs in the mid 80s. Chance of rain 20%. Saturday night, mostly cloudy. A slight chance of showers after midnight. Lows in the upper 60s. Chance of rain 20%. Sunday, partly sunny. A slight chance of showers in the morning, then a chance of showers and thunderstorms in the afternoon. Highs in the mid 80s. Chance of rain 40%. The current time is 11:32 a.m. Central Daylight Time. These are the 11 a.m. detailed observations across the Birmingham listening area on Monday, June 1st. At Birmingham, it was mostly sunny. The temperature was 86 degrees, with a dew point of 72 degrees. The relative humidity was 62%. The wind was calm. The pressure was 30.03 inches and falling. At Tuscaloosa, it was sunny. The temperature was 85 degrees, with a dew point of 74 degrees. The relative humidity was 69%. The wind was calm. The pressure was 29.99 inches and falling. At Anniston, it was partly sunny. The temperature was 79 degrees, with a dew point of 70 degrees. The relative humidity was 74%. The wind was west, at 5 miles an hour. The pressure was 30.02 inches and falling. At the Shelby County Airport, it was mostly sunny. The temperature was 87 degrees, with a dew point of 74 degrees. The relative humidity was 64%. This was producing a heat index of 95. The wind was calm. The pressure was 30.01 inches and falling. Now here are additional observations from across the listening area. At Cullen, it was sunny, with a temperature of 82. It was mostly sunny, with a temperature of 85 at Haleyville, 79 at Gadsden, and 82 at Bessemer. It was partly sunny, with a temperature of 82 at Pale City, and 81 at Sylacauga. At Jasper and Talladega, the weather conditions were not available. And now, here are some observations from around the region. At Nashville, Tennessee, rain was falling, with a temperature of 71. It was 88 at Tupelo, Mississippi. At Montgomery, it was mostly sunny, with a temperature of 83. It was partly sunny, with a temperature of 77 at Chattanooga, Tennessee, and 81 at Huntsville. At Atlanta, Georgia, it was cloudy, with a temperature of 73. At Meridian, Mississippi, the weather conditions were not available. Now here is your Central Alabama weather overview from the National Weather Service in Birmingham. There is a risk for severe thunderstorms with damaging wind gusts to impact parts of Central Alabama this afternoon and evening. Less humid conditions are forecast Wednesday through Friday, including a break from recent rainy weather. Here is your National Weather Service forecast for the Birmingham listening area. Severe thunderstorm watch 261

5 until 7 p.m. Central Daylight Time this evening. This afternoon, mostly sunny with a chance of showers and thunderstorms. Some thunderstorms may be severe. Near steady temperature in the upper 80s. Northwest wind around 5 miles per hour. Chance of rain 50%. Tonight, a chance of thunderstorms in the evening. Mostly cloudy with a chance of showers. Lows in the upper 60s. Northeast winds around 5 miles per hour in the evening, becoming light and variable. Chance of rain 50%. Tuesday, mostly sunny with a chance of showers. A slight chance of thunderstorms in the morning, then a chance of thunderstorms in the afternoon. Highs in the lower 80s. North winds 5 to 10 miles per hour. Chance of rain 40%. Tuesday night, partly cloudy in the evening, then becoming mostly clear. Lows around 60. East winds 5 to 10 miles per hour with gusts up to 20 miles per hour. Wednesday, sunny. Highs in the upper 70s. East winds 5 to 10 miles per hour with gusts up to 20 miles per hour. Wednesday night, clear. Lows in the upper 50s. Thursday, sunny. Highs in the lower 80s. Thursday night, mostly clear. Lows around 60. Friday, sunny. Highs in the mid 80s. Friday night, mostly clear in the evening, then becoming partly cloudy. Lows in the mid 60s. Saturday, mostly sunny. Highs in the mid 80s. Saturday night, mostly cloudy. Lows in the upper 60s. Sunday, partly sunny. A slight chance of showers in the morning, then a chance of showers and thunderstorms in the afternoon. Highs in the mid-80s. Chance of rain 30%. The current time is 11:37 a.m. Central Daylight Time. These are the 11 a.m. detailed observations across the Birmingham listening area on Monday, June 1st. At Birmingham, it was mostly sunny. The temperature was 86 degrees, with a dew point of 72 degrees. The relative humidity was 62%. The wind was calm. The pressure was 30.03 inches and falling. At Tuscaloosa, it was sunny. The temperature was 85 degrees, with a dew point of 74 degrees. The relative humidity was 69%. The wind was calm. The pressure was 29.99 inches and falling. At Anniston, it was partly sunny. The temperature was 79 degrees with a dew point of 70 degrees. The relative humidity was 74%. The wind was west at 5 miles an hour. The pressure was 30.02 inches and falling. At the Shelby County Airport, it was mostly sunny. The temperature was 87 degrees, with a dew point of 74 degrees. The relative humidity was 64%. This was producing a heat index of 95. The wind was calm. The pressure was 30.01 inches and falling. Now here are additional observations from across the listening area. At Cullen, it was sunny, with a temperature of 82. It was mostly sunny, with a temperature of 85 at Haleyville, 79 at Gadsden, and 82 at Bessemer. It was partly sunny, with a temperature of 82 at Pale City, and 81 at Sylacauga. At Jasper and Talladega, the weather conditions were not available. And now, here are some observations from around the region. At Nashville, Tennessee, rain was falling, with a temperature of 71. It was 88 at Tupelo, Mississippi. At Montgomery, it was mostly sunny, with a temperature of 83. It was partly sunny, with a temperature of 77 at Chattanooga, Tennessee, and 81 at Huntsville. At Atlanta, Georgia, it was cloudy, with a temperature of 73. At Meridian, Mississippi, the weather conditions were not available. Now here is your Central Alabama weather overview from the National Weather Service in Birmingham. There is a risk for severe thunderstorms with damaging wind gusts to impact parts of Central Alabama this afternoon and evening. Less humid conditions are forecast Wednesday through Friday, including a break from recent rainy weather.
is your National Weather Service forecast for the Birmingham listening area. Severe thunderstorm watch 261 in effect until 7 p.m. Central Daylight Time this evening. This afternoon, mostly sunny with a chance of showers and thunderstorms. Some thunderstorms may be severe. Near steady temperature in the upper 80s. Northwest winds around 5 miles per hour. Chance of rain 50%. Tonight, a chance of thunderstorms in the evening. Mostly cloudy with a chance of showers. Lows in the upper 60s. Northeast winds around 5 miles per hour in the evening, becoming light and variable. Chance of rain 50%. Tuesday, mostly sunny with a chance of showers. A slight chance of thunderstorms in the morning, then a chance of thunderstorms in the afternoon. Highs in the lower 80s. North winds 5 to 10 miles per hour. Chance of rain 40%. Tuesday night, partly cloudy in the evening, then becoming mostly clear. Lows around 60. East winds 5 to 10 miles per hour with gusts up to 20 miles per hour. Wednesday, sunny. Highs in the upper 70s. East winds 5 to 10 miles per hour with gusts up to 20 miles per hour. Wednesday night, clear. Lows in the upper 50s. Thursday, sunny. Highs in the lower 80s. Thursday night, mostly clear. Lows around 60. Friday, sunny. Highs in the mid 80s. Friday night, mostly clear in the evening, then becoming partly cloudy. Lows in the mid 60s. Saturday, mostly sunny. Highs in the mid 80s. Saturday night, mostly cloudy. Lows in the upper 60s. Sunday, partly sunny. A slight chance of showers in the morning, then a chance of showers and thunderstorms in the afternoon. Highs in the mid-80s. Chance of rain 30%. The current time is 11:43 a.m. Central Daylight Time. These are the 11 a.m. detailed observations across the Birmingham listening area on Monday, June 1st. At Birmingham, it was mostly sunny. The temperature was 86 degrees, with a dew point of 72 degrees. The relative humidity was 62%. The wind was calm. The pressure was 30.03 inches, and falling. At Tuscaloosa, it was sunny. The temperature was 85 degrees, with a dew point of 74 degrees. The relative humidity was 69%. The wind was calm. The pressure was 29.99 inches, and falling. At Anniston, it was partly sunny. The temperature was 79 degrees, with a dew point of 70 degrees. The relative humidity was 74%. The wind was west, at 5 miles an hour. The pressure was 30.02 inches, and falling. At the Shelby County Airport, it was mostly sunny. The temperature was 87 degrees, with a dew point of 74 degrees. The relative humidity was 64%. This was producing a heat index of 95. The wind was calm. The pressure was 30.01 inches, and falling. Now here are additional observations from across the listening area. At Cullen, it was sunny, with a temperature of 82. It was mostly sunny, with a temperature of 85 at Haleyville, 79 at Gadsden, and 82 at Bessemer. It was partly sunny, with a temperature of 82 at Pale City, and 81 at Killarney. At Jasper and Talladega, the weather conditions were not available. And now, here are some observations from around the region. At Nashville, Tennessee, rain was falling, with a temperature of 71. It was 88 at Tupelo, Mississippi. At Montgomery, it was mostly sunny, with a temperature of 83. It was partly sunny, with a temperature of 77 at Chattanooga, Tennessee, and 81 at Huntsville. At Atlanta, Georgia, it was cloudy, with a temperature of 73. At Meridian, Mississippi, the weather conditions were not available. The National Weather Service has issued severe thunderstorm watch number 261, effective until 7 p.m. Central Daylight Time.
This watch includes the following counties in Alabama: Blount, Jefferson, Shelby, St. Clair, Tuscaloosa, and Walker. Remember, a severe thunderstorm watch means the conditions are favorable for the development of severe weather, including large hail and damaging winds, in and close to the watch area. While severe weather may not be imminent, persons should remain alert for rapidly changing weather conditions and listen for later statements and possible warnings. Stay tuned to NOAA Weather Radio, commercial radio and television outlets, or internet sources for the latest severe weather information. Repeating, severe thunderstorm watch number 261 has been issued until 7 p.m. Central Daylight Time for the following counties in Alabama: Blount, Jefferson, Shelby, St. Clair, Tuscaloosa, and Walker. Now here is your Central Alabama weather overview from the National Weather Service in Birmingham. There is a risk for severe thunderstorms with damaging wind gusts to impact parts of Central Alabama this afternoon and evening. Less humid conditions are forecast Wednesday through Friday, including a break from recent rainy weather. Here is your National Weather Service forecast for the Birmingham listening area. Severe Thunderstorm Watch 261 in effect until 7 p.m. Central Daylight Time this evening. This afternoon, mostly sunny with a chance of showers and thunderstorms. Some thunderstorms may be severe. Near steady temperature in the upper 80s. Northwest wind around 5 miles per hour. Chance of rain 50%. Tonight, a chance of thunderstorms in the evening. Mostly cloudy with a chance of showers. Lows in the upper 60s. Northeast winds around 5 miles per hour in the evening, becoming light and variable. Chance of rain 50%. Tuesday, mostly sunny with a chance of showers. A slight chance of thunderstorms in the morning, then a chance of thunderstorms in the afternoon. Highs in the lower 80s. North winds 5 to 10 miles per hour. Chance of rain 40%. Tuesday night, partly cloudy in the evening, then becoming mostly clear. Lows around 60. East winds 5 to 10 miles per hour with gusts up to 20 miles per hour. Wednesday, sunny. Highs in the upper 70s. East winds 5 to 10 miles per hour with gusts up to 20 miles per hour. Wednesday night, clear. Lows in the upper 50s. Thursday, sunny. Highs in the lower 80s. Thursday night, mostly clear. Lows around 60. Friday, sunny. Highs in the mid-80s. Friday night, mostly clear in the evening, then becoming partly cloudy. Lows in the mid-60s. Saturday, mostly sunny. Highs in the mid-80s. Saturday night, mostly cloudy. Lows in the upper 60s. Sunday, partly sunny. A slight chance of showers in the morning, then a chance of showers and thunderstorms in the afternoon. Highs in the mid-80s. Chance of rain 30%. The current time is 11:49 a.m. Central Daylight Time. These are the 11 a.m. detailed observations across the Birmingham listening area on Monday, June 1st. At Birmingham, it was mostly sunny. The temperature was 86 degrees, with a dew point of 72 degrees. The relative humidity was 62%. The wind was calm. The pressure was 30.03 inches and falling. At Tuscaloosa, it was sunny. The temperature was 85 degrees, with a dew point of 74 degrees. The relative humidity was 69%. The wind was calm. The pressure was 29.99 inches and falling. At Anniston, it was partly sunny. The temperature was 79 degrees with a dew point of 70 degrees. The relative humidity was 74%. The wind was west at 5 miles an hour. The pressure was 30.02 inches and falling. At the Shelby County Airport, it was mostly sunny. The temperature was 87 degrees, with a dew point of 74 degrees. The relative humidity was 64%. This was producing a heat index of 95. The wind was calm.
The pressure was 30.01 inches and falling. Now here are additional observations from across the listening area. At Cullen, it was sunny with a temperature of 82. It was mostly sunny with a temperature of 85 at Haleyville, 79 at Gadsden, and 82 at Bessemer. It was partly sunny with a temperature of 82 at Pell City and 81 at Silicaga. At Jasper and Talladega, the weather conditions were not available. And now, here are some observations from around the region. At Nashville, Tennessee, rain was falling with a temperature of 71. It was 88 at Tupelo, Mississippi. At Montgomery, it was mostly sunny with a temperature of 83. It was partly sunny with a temperature of 77 at Chattanooga, Tennessee, and 81 at Huntsville. At Atlanta, Georgia, it was cloudy with a temperature of 73. At Meridian, Mississippi, the weather conditions were not available. Now here is your Central Alabama weather overview from the National Weather Service in Birmingham. There is a risk for severe thunderstorms with damaging wind gusts to impact parts of Central Alabama this afternoon and evening. Less humid conditions are forecast Wednesday through Friday, including a break from recent rainy weather. Here is your National Weather Service forecast for the Birmingham listening area. Severe thunderstorm watch 261 in effect until 7 p.m. Central Daylight Time this evening. This afternoon, mostly sunny with a chance of showers and thunderstorms. Some thunderstorms may be severe. Near steady temperature in the upper 80s. Northwest wind around 5 miles per hour. Chance of rain 50%. Tonight, a chance of thunderstorms in the evening. Mostly cloudy with a chance of showers. Lows in the upper 60s. Northeast wind around 5 miles per hour in the evening, becoming light and variable. Chance of rain 50%. Tuesday, mostly sunny with a chance of showers. A slight chance of thunderstorms in the morning, then a chance of thunderstorms in the afternoon. Highs in the lower 80s. North winds 5 to 10 miles per hour. Chance of rain 40%. Tuesday night, partly cloudy in the evening, then becoming mostly clear. Lows around 60. East winds 5 to 10 miles per hour with gusts up to 20 miles per hour. Wednesday, sunny. Highs in the upper 70s. East winds 5 to 10 miles per hour with gusts up to 20 miles per hour. Wednesday night, clear. Lows in the upper 50s. Thursday, sunny. Highs in the lower 80s. Thursday night, mostly clear. Lows around 60. Friday, sunny. Highs in the mid-80s. Friday night, mostly clear in the evening, then becoming partly cloudy. Lows in the mid-60s. Saturday, mostly sunny. Highs in the mid-80s. Saturday night, mostly cloudy. Lows in the upper 60s. Sunday, partly sunny. A slight chance of showers in the morning, then a chance of showers and thunderstorms in the afternoon. Highs in the mid-80s. Chance of rain 30%. The current time is 11:54 a.m. Central Daylight Time. These are the 11 a.m. detailed observations across the Birmingham listening area on Monday, June 1st. At Birmingham, it was mostly sunny. The temperature was 86 degrees with a dew point of 72 degrees. The relative humidity was 62%. The wind was calm. The pressure was 30.03 inches and falling. At Tuscaloosa, it was sunny. The temperature was 85 degrees with a dew point of 74 degrees. The relative humidity was 69%. The wind was calm. The pressure was 29.99 inches and falling. At Anniston, it was partly sunny. The temperature was 79 degrees with a dew point of 70 degrees. The relative humidity was 74%. The wind was west at 5 miles an hour. The pressure was 30.02 inches and falling. At the Shelby County Airport, it was mostly sunny. The temperature was 87 degrees with a dew point of 74 degrees.
The relative humidity was 64%. This was producing a heat index of 95. The wind was calm. The pressure was 30.01 inches and falling. Now here are additional observations from across the listening area. At Common, it was sunny with a temperature of 82. It was mostly sunny with a temperature of 85 at Haleyville, 79 at Gadsden, and 82 at Bessemer. It was partly sunny with a temperature of 82 at Pell City and 81 at Silicaga. At Jasper and Talladega, the weather conditions were not available. And now, here are some observations from around the region. At Nashville, Tennessee, rain was falling with a temperature of 71. It was 88 at Tupelo, Mississippi. At Montgomery, it was mostly sunny with a temperature of 83. It was partly sunny with a temperature of 77 at Chattanooga, Tennessee, and 81 at Huntsville. At Atlanta, Georgia, it was cloudy with a temperature of 73. At Meridian, Mississippi, the weather conditions were not available. Now here is your Central Alabama weather overview from the National Weather Service in Birmingham. There is a risk for severe thunderstorms with damaging wind gusts to impact parts of Central Alabama this afternoon and evening. Less humid conditions are forecast Wednesday through Friday, including a break from recent rainy weather. Here is your National Weather Service forecast for the Birmingham listening area. Severe thunderstorm watch 261 in effect until 7 p.m. Central Daylight Time this evening. This afternoon, mostly sunny with a chance of showers and thunderstorms. Some thunderstorms may be severe. Near steady temperature in the upper 80s. Northwest wind around 5 miles per hour. Chance of rain 50%. Tonight, a chance of thunderstorms in the evening. Mostly cloudy with a chance of showers. Lows in the upper 60s. Northeast winds around 5 miles per hour in the evening, becoming light and variable. Chance of rain 50%. Tuesday, mostly sunny with a chance of showers. A slight chance of thunderstorms in the morning, then a chance of thunderstorms in the afternoon. Highs in the lower 80s. North winds 5 to 10 miles per hour. Chance of rain 40%. Tuesday night, partly cloudy in the evening, then becoming mostly clear. Lows around 60. East winds 5 to 10 miles per hour with gusts up to 20 miles per hour. Wednesday, sunny. Highs in the upper 70s. East winds 5 to 10 miles per hour with gusts up to 20 miles per hour. Wednesday night, clear. Lows in the upper 50s. Thursday, sunny. Highs in the lower 80s. Thursday night, mostly clear. Lows around 60. Friday, sunny. Highs in the mid 80s. Friday night, mostly clear in the evening, then becoming partly cloudy. Lows in the mid 60s. Saturday, mostly sunny. Highs in the mid 80s. Saturday night, mostly cloudy. Lows in the upper 60s. Sunday, partly sunny. A slight chance of showers in the morning, then a chance of showers and thunderstorms in the afternoon. Highs in the mid-80s. Chance of rain 30%. 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This information originates from the National Weather Service Forecast Office, located at the Shelby County Airport in Calera. The current time is 12 p.m. Central Daylight Time. These are the 11 a.m. detailed observations across the Birmingham listening area on Monday, June 1st. At Birmingham, it was mostly sunny. The temperature was 86 degrees with a dew point of 72 degrees. The relative humidity was 62%. The wind was calm.
The pressure was 30.03 inches and falling. At Tuscaloosa, it was sunny. The temperature was 85 degrees with a dew point of 74 degrees. The relative humidity was 69%. The wind was calm. The pressure was 29.99 inches and falling. At Anniston, it was partly sunny. The temperature was 79 degrees with a dew point of 70 degrees. The relative humidity was 74%. The wind was west at 5 miles an hour. The pressure was 30.02 inches and falling. At the Shelby County Airport, it was mostly sunny. The temperature was 87 degrees with a dew point of 74 degrees. The relative humidity was 64%. This was producing a heat index of 95. The wind was calm. The pressure was 30.01 inches and falling. Now here are additional observations from across the listening area. At Cullman, it was sunny with a temperature of 82. It was mostly sunny with a temperature of 85 at Haleyville, 79 at Gadsden, and 82 at Bessemer. It was partly sunny with a temperature of 82 at Pale City and 81 at Silicauga. At Jasper and Talladega, the weather conditions were not available. And now, here are some observations from around the region. At Nashville, Tennessee, rain was falling with a temperature of 71. It was 88 at Tupelo, Mississippi. At Montgomery, it was mostly sunny with a temperature of 83. It was partly sunny with a temperature of 77 at Chattanooga, Tennessee, and 81 at Huntsville. At Atlanta, Georgia, it was cloudy with a temperature of 73. At Meridian, Mississippi, the weather conditions were not available. Now here is your Central Alabama weather overview from the National Weather Service in Birmingham. There is a risk for severe thunderstorms with damaging wind gusts to impact parts of Central Alabama this afternoon and evening. Less humid conditions are forecast Wednesday through Friday, including a break from recent rainy weather. Here is your National Weather Service forecast for the Birmingham listening area. Severe thunderstorm watch 261 in effect until 7 p.m. Central Daylight Time this evening. This afternoon, mostly sunny with a chance of showers and thunderstorms. Some thunderstorms may be severe. Near steady temperature in the upper 80s. Northwest winds around 5 miles per hour. Chance of rain 50%. Tonight, a chance of thunderstorms in the evening. Mostly cloudy with a chance of showers. Lows in the upper 60s. Northeast winds around 5 miles per hour in the evening, becoming light and variable. Chance of rain 50%. Tuesday, mostly sunny with a chance of showers. A slight chance of thunderstorms in the morning, then a chance of thunderstorms in the afternoon. Highs in the lower 80s. North winds 5 to 10 miles per hour. Chance of rain 40%. Tuesday night, partly cloudy in the evening, then becoming mostly clear. Lows around 60. East winds 5 to 10 miles per hour with gusts up to 20 miles per hour. Wednesday, sunny. Highs in the upper 70s. East winds 5 to 10 miles per hour with gusts up to 20 miles per hour. Wednesday night, clear. Lows in the upper 50s. Thursday, sunny. Highs in the lower 80s. Thursday night, mostly clear. Lows around 60. Friday, sunny. Highs in the mid-80s. Friday night, mostly clear in the evening, then becoming partly cloudy. Lows in the mid-60s. Saturday, mostly sunny. Highs in the mid-80s. Saturday night, mostly cloudy. Lows in the upper 60s. Sunday, partly sunny. A slight chance of showers in the morning, then a chance of showers and thunderstorms in the afternoon. Highs in the mid-80s. Chance of rain 30%. The National Weather Service has issued severe thunderstorm watch number 261, effective until 7 p.m. Central Daylight Time. This watch includes the following counties in Alabama: Blount, Jefferson, Shelby, St. Clair, Tuscaloosa, and Walker.
Remember, a severe thunderstorm watch means the conditions are favorable for the development of severe weather, including large hail and damaging winds in and close to the watch area. While severe weather may not be imminent, persons should remain alert for rapidly changing weather conditions and listen for later statements and possible warnings. Stay tuned to NOAA Weather Radio, commercial radio and television outlets, or internet sources for the latest severe weather information. Repeating, severe thunderstorm watch number 261 has been issued until 7 p.m. Central Daylight Time for the following counties in Alabama: Blount, Jefferson, Shelby, St. Clair, Tuscaloosa, and Walker. The current time is 12:06 p.m. Central Daylight Time. These are the 11 a.m. detailed observations across the Birmingham listening area on Monday, June 1st. At Birmingham, it was mostly sunny. The temperature was 86 degrees with a dew point of 72 degrees. The relative humidity was 62%. The wind was calm. The pressure was 30.03 inches and falling. At Tuscaloosa, it was sunny. The temperature was 85 degrees with a dew point of 74 degrees. The relative humidity was 69%. The wind was calm. The pressure was 29.99 inches and falling. At Anniston, it was partly sunny. The temperature was 79 degrees with a dew point of 70 degrees. The relative humidity was 74%. The wind was west at 5 miles an hour. The pressure was 30.02 inches and falling. At the Shelby County Airport, it was mostly sunny. The temperature was 87 degrees with a dew point of 74 degrees. The relative humidity was 64%. This was producing a heat index of 95. The wind was calm. The pressure was 30.01 inches and falling. Now here are additional observations from across the listening area. At Cullman, it was sunny with a temperature of 82. It was mostly sunny with a temperature of 85 at Haleyville, 79 at Gadsden, and 82 at Bessemer. It was partly sunny with a temperature of 82 at Pale City and 81 at Sylacauga. At Jasper and Talladega, the weather conditions were not available. And now, here are some observations from around the region. At Nashville, Tennessee, rain was falling with a temperature of 71. It was 88 at Tupelo, Mississippi. At Montgomery, it was mostly sunny with a temperature of 83. It was partly sunny with a temperature of 77 at Chattanooga, Tennessee, and 81 at Huntsville. At Atlanta, Georgia, it was cloudy with a temperature of 73. At Meridian, Mississippi, the weather conditions were not available. Now here is your Central Alabama weather overview from the National Weather Service in Birmingham. There is a risk for severe thunderstorms with damaging wind gusts to impact parts of Central Alabama this afternoon and evening. Less humid conditions are forecast Wednesday through Friday, including a break from recent rainy weather. Here is your National Weather Service forecast for the Birmingham listening area. Severe Thunderstorm Watch 261 in effect until 7 p.m. Central Daylight Time this evening. This afternoon, mostly sunny with a chance of showers and thunderstorms. Some thunderstorms may be severe. Near steady temperature in the upper 80s. Northwest winds around 5 miles per hour. Chance of rain 50%. Tonight, a chance of thunderstorms in the evening. Mostly cloudy with a chance of showers. Lows in the upper 60s. Northeast winds around 5 miles per hour in the evening, becoming light and variable. Chance of rain 50%. Tuesday, mostly sunny with a chance of showers. A slight chance of thunderstorms in the morning, then a chance of thunderstorms in the afternoon. Highs in the lower 80s. North winds 5 to 10 miles per hour. Chance of rain 40%. Tuesday night, partly cloudy in the evening, then becoming mostly clear. Lows around 60. East winds 5 to 10 miles per hour with gusts up to 20 miles per hour. Wednesday, sunny. Highs in the upper 70s.
East winds 5 to 10 miles per hour with gusts up to 20 miles per hour. Wednesday night, clear. Lows in the upper 50s. Thursday, sunny. Highs in the lower 80s. Thursday night, mostly clear. Lows around 60. Friday, sunny. Highs in the mid-80s. Friday night, mostly clear in the evening, then becoming partly cloudy. Lows in the mid-60s. Saturday, mostly sunny. Highs in the mid-80s. Saturday night, mostly cloudy. Lows in the upper 60s. Sunday, partly sunny. A slight chance of showers in the morning, then a chance of showers and thunderstorms in the afternoon. Highs in the mid-80s. Chance of rain 30%. Here is your National Weather Service forecast for the Birmingham listening area. Severe thunderstorm watch 261 in effect until 7 p.m. Central Daylight Time this evening. This afternoon, mostly sunny with a chance of showers and thunderstorms. Some thunderstorms may be severe. Near steady temperature in the upper 80s. Northwest wind around 5 miles per hour. Chance of rain 50%. Tonight, a chance of thunderstorms in the evening. Mostly cloudy with a chance of showers. Lows in the upper 60s. Northeast winds around 5 miles per hour in the evening, becoming light and variable. Chance of rain 50%. Tuesday, mostly sunny with a chance of showers. A slight chance of thunderstorms in the morning, then a chance of thunderstorms in the afternoon. Highs in the lower 80s. North winds 5 to 10 miles per hour. Chance of rain 40%. Tuesday night, partly cloudy in the evening, then becoming mostly clear. Lows around 60. East winds 5 to 10 miles per hour with gusts up to 20 miles per hour. Wednesday, sunny. Highs in the upper 70s. East winds 5 to 10 miles per hour with gusts up to 20 miles per hour. Wednesday night, clear. Lows in the upper 50s. Thursday, sunny. Highs in the lower 80s. Thursday night, mostly clear. Lows around 60. Friday, sunny. Highs in the mid-80s. Friday night, mostly clear in the evening, then becoming partly cloudy. Lows in the mid-60s. Saturday, mostly sunny. Highs in the mid-80s. Saturday night, mostly cloudy. Lows in the upper 60s. Sunday, partly sunny. A slight chance of showers in the morning, then a chance of showers and thunderstorms in the afternoon. Highs in the mid-80s. Chance of rain 30%. The current time is 12:13 p.m. Central Daylight Time. These are the new detailed observations across the Birmingham listening area on Monday, June 1st. At Birmingham, it was mostly sunny. The temperature was 87 degrees, with a dew point of 73 degrees. The relative humidity was 62%. The wind was variable at 6 miles an hour. The pressure was 30.04 inches and rising. At Tuscaloosa, it was sunny. The temperature was 89 degrees, with a dew point of 74 degrees. The relative humidity was 60%. This was producing a heat index of 98. The wind was southwest at 6 miles an hour. The pressure was 29.99 inches and steady. At Anniston, it was partly sunny. The temperature was 82 degrees with a dew point of 71 degrees. The relative humidity was 69%. The wind was variable at 5 miles an hour. The pressure was 30.03 inches and rising. At the Shelby County Airport, it was mostly sunny. The temperature was 89 degrees with a dew point of 74 degrees. The relative humidity was 60%. This was producing a heat index of 98. The wind was variable at 6 miles an hour. The pressure was 30.01 inches and steady. Now here are additional observations from across the listening area. At Bessemer, it was sunny with a temperature of 85.
It was mostly sunny, with a temperature of 84 at Common and 84 at Pell City. It was partly sunny, with a temperature of 87 at Haleyville and 82 at Gadsden. At Sylacauga, it was cloudy, with a temperature of 83. At Jasper and Talladega, the weather conditions were not available. And now, here are some observations from around the region. It was 87 at Montgomery. At Tupelo, Mississippi, it was mostly sunny, with a temperature of 91. It was partly sunny, with a temperature of 79 at Chattanooga, Tennessee, and 85 at Huntsville. At Atlanta, Georgia, it was cloudy, with a temperature of 75. At Nashville, Tennessee, rain and fog were reported, with a temperature of 70. At Meridian, Mississippi, the weather conditions were not available. Now here is your Central Alabama weather overview from the National Weather Service in Birmingham. There is a risk for severe thunderstorms with damaging wind gusts to impact parts of Central Alabama this afternoon and evening. Less humid conditions are forecast Wednesday through Friday, including a break from recent rainy weather. Here is your National Weather Service forecast for the Birmingham listening area. Severe Thunderstorm Watch 261 in effect until 7 p.m. Central Daylight Time this evening. This afternoon, mostly sunny with a chance of showers and thunderstorms. Some thunderstorms may be severe. Near steady temperature in the upper 80s. Northwest wind around 5 miles per hour. Chance of rain 50%. Tonight, a chance of thunderstorms in the evening. Mostly cloudy with a chance of showers. Lows in the upper 60s. Northeast winds around 5 miles per hour in the evening, becoming light and variable. Chance of rain 50%. Tuesday, mostly sunny with a chance of showers. A slight chance of thunderstorms in the morning, then a chance of thunderstorms in the afternoon. Highs in the lower 80s. North winds 5 to 10 miles per hour. Chance of rain 40%. Tuesday night, partly cloudy in the evening, then becoming mostly clear. Lows around 60. East winds 5 to 10 miles per hour with gusts up to 20 miles per hour. Wednesday, sunny. Highs in the upper 70s. East winds 5 to 10 miles per hour with gusts up to 20 miles per hour. Wednesday night, clear. Lows in the upper 50s. Thursday, sunny. Highs in the lower 80s. Thursday night, mostly clear. Lows around 60. Friday, sunny. Highs in the mid-80s. Friday night, mostly clear in the evening, then becoming partly cloudy. Lows in the mid-60s. Saturday, mostly sunny. Highs in the mid-80s. Saturday night, mostly cloudy. Lows in the upper 60s. Sunday, partly sunny. A slight chance of showers in the morning, then a chance of showers and thunderstorms in the afternoon. Highs in the mid-80s. Chance of rain 30%. The current time is 12:19 p.m. Central Daylight Time. These are the moon detailed observations across the Birmingham listening area on Monday, June 1st. At Birmingham, it was mostly sunny. The temperature was 87 degrees, with a dew point of 73 degrees. The relative humidity was 62%. The wind was variable at 6 miles an hour. The pressure was 30.04 inches and rising. At Tuscaloosa, it was sunny. The temperature was 89 degrees, with a dew point of 74 degrees. The relative humidity was 60%. This was producing a heat index of 98. The wind was southwest, at 6 miles an hour. The pressure was 29.99 inches and steady. At Anniston, it was partly sunny. The temperature was 82 degrees, with a dew point of 71 degrees. The relative humidity was 69%. The wind was variable, at 5 miles an hour. The pressure was 30.03 inches and rising. At the Shelby County Airport, it was mostly sunny. The temperature was 89 degrees, with a dew point of 74 degrees.
The relative humidity was 60%. This was producing a heat index of 98. The wind was variable at 6 miles an hour. The pressure was 30.01 inches and steady. Now here are additional observations from across the listening area. At Bessemer, it was sunny with a temperature of 85. It was mostly sunny with a temperature of 84 at Cullen and 84 at Pell City. It was partly sunny with a temperature of 87 at Haleyville and 82 at Gadsden. At Sylacauga, it was cloudy with a temperature of 83. At Jasper and Talladega, the weather conditions were not available. And now, here are some observations from around the region. It was 87 at Montgomery. At Tupelo, Mississippi, it was mostly sunny with a temperature of 91. It was partly sunny with a temperature of 79 at Chattanooga, Tennessee, and 85 at Huntsville. At Atlanta, Georgia, it was cloudy with a temperature of 75. At Nashville, Tennessee, rain and fog were reported with a temperature of 70. At Meridian, Mississippi, the weather conditions were not available. Now here is your Central Alabama weather overview from the National Weather Service in Birmingham. There is a risk for severe thunderstorms with damaging wind gusts to impact parts of Central Alabama this afternoon and evening. Less humid conditions are forecast Wednesday through Friday, including a break from recent rainy weather. Here is your National Weather Service forecast for the Birmingham listening area. Severe thunderstorm watch 261 in effect until 7 p.m. Central Daylight Time this evening. This afternoon, mostly sunny with a chance of showers and thunderstorms. Some thunderstorms may be severe. Near steady temperature in the upper 80s. Northwest wind around 5 miles per hour. Chance of rain 50%. Tonight, a chance of thunderstorms in the evening. Mostly cloudy with a chance of showers. Lows in the upper 60s. Northeast winds around 5 miles per hour in the evening, becoming light and variable. Chance of rain 50%. Tuesday, mostly sunny with a chance of showers. A slight chance of thunderstorms in the morning, then a chance of thunderstorms in the afternoon. Highs in the lower 80s. North winds 5 to 10 miles per hour. Chance of rain 40%. Tuesday night, partly cloudy in the evening, then becoming mostly clear. Lows around 60. East winds 5 to 10 miles per hour with gusts up to 20 miles per hour. Wednesday, sunny. Highs in the upper 70s. East winds 5 to 10 miles per hour with gusts up to 20 miles per hour. Wednesday night, clear. Lows in the upper 50s. Thursday, sunny. Highs in the lower 80s. Thursday night, mostly clear. Lows around 60. Friday, sunny. Highs in the mid-80s. Friday night, mostly clear in the evening, then becoming partly cloudy. Lows in the mid-60s. Saturday, mostly sunny. Highs in the mid-80s. Saturday night, mostly cloudy. Lows in the upper 60s. Sunday, partly sunny. A slight chance of showers in the morning, then a chance of showers and thunderstorms in the afternoon. Highs in the mid-80s. Chance of rain 30%. The current time is 12:24 p.m. Central Daylight Time. These are the new and detailed observations across the Birmingham listening area on Monday, June 1st. At Birmingham, it was mostly sunny. The temperature was 87 degrees, with a dew point of 73 degrees. The relative humidity was 62%. The wind was variable at 6 miles an hour. The pressure was 30.04 inches and rising. At Tuscaloosa, it was sunny. The temperature was 89 degrees, with a dew point of 74 degrees. The relative humidity was 60%. This was producing a heat index of 98. The wind was southwest at 6 miles an hour. The pressure was 29.99 inches and steady. At Anniston, it was partly sunny.
The temperature was 82 degrees, with a dew point of 71 degrees. The relative humidity was 69%. The wind was variable, at 5 miles an hour. The pressure was 30.03 inches, and rising. At the Shelby County Airport, it was mostly sunny. The temperature was 89 degrees, with a dew point of 74 degrees. The relative humidity was 60%. This was producing a heat index of 98. The wind was variable, at 6 miles an hour. The pressure was 30.01 inches, and steady. Now here are additional observations from across the listening area. At Bessemer, it was sunny, with a temperature of 85. It was mostly sunny, with a temperature of 84 at Cullman, and 84 at Hale City. It was partly sunny, with a temperature of 87 at Haleyville, and 82 at Gadsden. At Sylacauga, it was cloudy, with a temperature of 83. At Jasper and Talladega, the weather conditions were not available. And now, here are some observations from around the region. It was 87 at Montgomery. At Tupelo, Mississippi, it was mostly sunny, with a temperature of 91. It was partly sunny, with a temperature of 79 at Chattanooga, Tennessee, and 85 at Huntsville. At Atlanta, Georgia, it was cloudy, with a temperature of 75. At Nashville, Tennessee, rain and fog were reported, with a temperature of 70. At Meridian, Mississippi, the weather conditions were not available. The National Weather Service has issued severe thunderstorm watch number 261, effective until 7 p.m. Central Daylight Time. This watch includes the following counties in Alabama: Blount, Jefferson, Shelby, St. Clair, Tuscaloosa, and Walker. Remember, a severe thunderstorm watch means the conditions are favorable for the development of severe weather, including large hail and damaging winds, in and close to the watch area. While severe weather may not be imminent, persons should remain alert for rapidly changing weather conditions and listen for later statements and possible warnings. Stay tuned to NOAA Weather Radio, commercial radio and television outlets, or internet sources for the latest severe weather information. Repeating, severe thunderstorm watch number 261 has been issued until 7 p.m. Central Daylight Time for the following counties in Alabama: Blount, Jefferson, Shelby, St. Clair, Tuscaloosa, and Walker. 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This information originates from the National Weather Service Forecast Office, located at the Shelby County Airport in Calera. Now here is your Central Alabama weather overview from the National Weather Service in Birmingham. There is a risk for severe thunderstorms with damaging wind gusts to impact parts of Central Alabama this afternoon and evening. Less humid conditions are forecast Wednesday through Friday, including a break from recent rainy weather. Here is your National Weather Service forecast for the Birmingham listening area. Severe Thunderstorm Watch 261 in effect until 7 p.m. Central Daylight Time this evening. This afternoon, mostly sunny with a chance of showers and thunderstorms. Some thunderstorms may be severe. Near steady temperature in the upper 80s. Northwest winds around 5 miles per hour. Chance of rain 50%. Tonight, a chance of thunderstorms in the evening. Mostly cloudy with a chance of showers. Lows in the upper 60s. Northeast winds around 5 miles per hour in the evening, becoming light and variable. Chance of rain 50%. Tuesday, mostly sunny with a chance of showers. A slight chance of thunderstorms in the morning, then a chance of thunderstorms in the afternoon. Highs in the lower 80s. North winds 5 to 10 miles per hour. Chance of rain 40%. Tuesday night, partly cloudy in the evening, then becoming mostly clear. Lows around 60.
northeast winds 5 to 10 miles per hour with gusts up to 20 miles per hour. Wednesday, sunny. Highs in the upper 70s. East winds 5 to 10 miles per hour.

slight chance of showers in the morning, then a chance of showers and thunderstorms in the afternoon. Highs in the mid-80s. Chance of rain 30%. The current time is 12:31 p.m. Central Daylight Time. These are the new detailed observations across the Birmingham listening area on Monday, June 1st. At Birmingham, it was mostly sunny. The temperature was 87 degrees, with a dew point of 73 degrees. The relative humidity was 62%. The wind was variable at 6 miles an hour. The pressure was 30.04 inches and rising. At Tuscaloosa, it was sunny. The temperature was 89 degrees, with a dew point of 74 degrees. The relative humidity was 60%. This was producing a heat index of 98. The wind was southwest at 6 miles an hour. The pressure was 29.99 inches and steady. At Anniston, it was partly sunny. The temperature was 82 degrees with a dew point of 71 degrees. The relative humidity was 69%. The wind was variable at 5 miles an hour. The pressure was 30.03 inches and rising. At the Shelby County Airport, it was mostly sunny. The temperature was 89 degrees with a dew point of 74 degrees. The relative humidity was 60%. This was producing a heat index of 98. The wind was variable at 6 miles an hour. The pressure was 30.01 inches and steady. Now here are additional observations from across the listening area. At Bessemer, it was sunny with a temperature of 85. It was mostly sunny with a temperature of 84 at Cullman and 84 at Pell City. It was partly sunny with a temperature of 87 at Haleyville and 82 at Gadsden. At Sylacauga, it was cloudy with a temperature of 83. At Jasper and Talladega, the weather conditions were not available. And now, here are some observations from around the region. It was 87 at Montgomery. At Tupelo, Mississippi, it was mostly sunny, with a temperature of 91. It was partly sunny, with a temperature of 79 at Chattanooga, Tennessee, and 85 at Huntsville. At Atlanta, Georgia, it was cloudy, with a temperature of 75. At Nashville, Tennessee, rain and fog were reported with a temperature of 70. At Meridian, Mississippi, the weather conditions were not available. Now here is your Central Alabama weather overview from the National Weather Service in Birmingham. There is a risk for severe thunderstorms with damaging wind gusts to impact parts of Central Alabama this afternoon and evening. Less humid conditions are forecast Wednesday through Friday, including a break from recent rainy weather. Here is your National Weather Service forecast for the Birmingham listening area. Severe thunderstorm watch 261 in effect until 7 p.m. Central Daylight Time this evening. This afternoon, mostly sunny with a chance of showers and thunderstorms. Some thunderstorms may be severe. Near steady temperature in the upper 80s. Northwest winds around 5 miles per hour. Chance of rain 50%. Tonight, a chance of thunderstorms in the evening. Mostly cloudy with a chance of showers. Lows in the upper 60s. Northeast winds around 5 miles per hour in the evening, becoming light and variable. Chance of rain 50%. Tuesday, mostly sunny with a chance of showers. A slight chance of thunderstorms in the morning, then a chance of thunderstorms in the afternoon. Highs in the lower 80s.

The relative humidity was 69%. The wind was variable at 5 miles an hour. The pressure was 30.03 inches and rising. At the Shelby County Airport, it was mostly sunny. The temperature was 89 degrees with a dew point of 74 degrees. The relative humidity was 60%. This was producing a heat index of 98. The wind was variable at 6 miles an hour. The pressure was 30.01 inches and steady. Now here are additional observations from across the listening area. At Bessemer, it was sunny with a temperature of 85. It was mostly sunny with a temperature of 84 at Cullen and 84 at Hale City. It was partly sunny with a temperature of 87 at Haleyville and 82 at Gadsden. At Sylacauga, it was cloudy with a temperature of 83. At Jasper and Talladega, the weather conditions were not available. And now, here are some observations from around the region. It was 87 at Montgomery. At Tupelo, Mississippi, it was mostly sunny with a temperature of 91. It was partly sunny with a temperature of 79 at Chattanooga, Tennessee, and 85 at Huntsville. At Atlanta, Georgia, it was cloudy with a temperature of 75. At Nashville, Tennessee, rain and fog were reported with a temperature of 70. At Meridian, Mississippi, the weather conditions were not available. The National Weather Service has issued severe thunderstorm watch number 261, effective until 7 p.m. Central Daylight Time. This watch includes the following counties in Alabama: Blount, Jefferson, Shelby, St. Clair, Tuscaloosa, and Walker. Remember, a severe thunderstorm watch means the conditions are favorable for the development of severe weather, including large hail and damaging winds, in and close to the watch area. While severe weather may not be imminent, persons should remain alert for rapidly changing weather conditions and looking for later statements and possible warnings. Stay tuned to NOAA Weather Radio, commercial radio and television outlets, or internet sources for the latest severe weather information. Repeating, severe thunderstorm watch number 261 has been issued until 7 p.m. Central Daylight Time for the following counties in Alabama: Blount, Jefferson, Shelby, St. Clair, Tuscaloosa, and Walker. Now here is your Central Alabama weather overview from the National Weather Service in Birmingham. There is a risk for severe thunderstorms with damaging wind gusts to impact parts of Central Alabama this afternoon and evening. Less humid conditions are forecast Wednesday through Friday, including a break from recent rainy weather. Here is your National Weather Service forecast for the Birmingham listening area. Severe Thunderstorm Watch 261 in effect until 7 p.m. Central Daylight Time this evening. This afternoon, mostly sunny with a chance of showers and thunderstorms. Some thunderstorms may be severe. Near steady temperature in the upper 80s. Northwest wind around 5 miles per hour. Chance of rain 50%. Tonight, a chance of thunderstorms in the evening. Mostly cloudy with a chance of showers. Lows in the upper 60s. Northeast wind around 5 miles per hour in the evening, becoming light and variable. Chance of rain 50%. Tuesday, mostly sunny with a chance of showers. A slight chance of thunderstorms in the morning, then a chance of thunderstorms in the afternoon. Highs in the lower 80s. North winds 5 to 10 miles per hour. Chance of rain 40%. Tuesday night, partly cloudy in the evening, then becoming mostly clear. Lows around 60. East winds 5 to 10 miles per hour with gusts up to 20 miles per hour. Wednesday, sunny. Highs in the upper 70s. East winds 5 to 10 miles per hour with gusts up to 20 miles per hour. Wednesday night, clear. Lows in the upper 50s. Thursday, sunny. Highs in the lower 80s. Thursday night, mostly clear. Lows around 60. Friday, sunny. Highs in the mid 80s. Friday night, mostly clear in the evening, then becoming partly cloudy. Lows in the mid 60s. Saturday, mostly

sunny. Highs in the mid-80s. Saturday night, mostly cloudy. Lows in the upper 60s. Sunday, partly sunny. A slight chance of showers in the morning, then a chance of showers and thunderstorms in the afternoon. Highs in the mid-80s. Chance of rain 30%. The current time is 12:48 p.m. Central Daylight Time. These are the new detailed observations across the Birmingham listening area on Monday, June 1st. At Birmingham, it was mostly sunny. The temperature was 87 degrees, with a dew point of 73 degrees. The relative humidity was 62%. The wind was variable at 6 miles an hour. The pressure was 30.04 inches and rising. At Tuscaloosa, it was sunny. The temperature was 89 degrees, with a dew point of 74 degrees. The relative humidity was 60%. This was producing a heat index of 98. The wind was southwest, at 6 miles an hour. The pressure was 29.99 inches and steady. At Anniston, it was partly sunny. The temperature was 82 degrees, with a dew point of 71 degrees. The relative humidity was 69%. The wind was variable at 5 miles an hour. The pressure was 30.03 inches and rising. At the Shelby County Airport, it was mostly sunny. The temperature was 89 degrees with a dew point of 74 degrees. The relative humidity was 60%. This was producing a heat index of 98. The wind was variable at 6 miles an hour. The pressure was 30.01 inches and steady. Now here are additional observations from across the listening area. At Bessemer, it was sunny with a temperature of 85. It was mostly sunny with a temperature of 84 at Cullman and 84 at Bell City. It was partly sunny with a temperature of 87 at Haleyville and 82 at Gadsden. At Sylacauga, it was cloudy with a temperature of 83. At Jasper and Talladega, the weather conditions were not available. And now, here are some observations from around the region. It was 87 at Montgomery. At Tupelo, Mississippi, it was mostly sunny, with a temperature of 91. It was partly sunny, with a temperature of 79 at Chattanooga, Tennessee, and 85 at Huntsville. At Atlanta, Georgia, it was cloudy, with a temperature of 75. At Nashville, Tennessee, rain and fog were reported with a temperature of 70. At Meridian, Mississippi, the weather conditions were not available. Now here is your Central Alabama weather overview from the National Weather Service in Birmingham. There is a risk for severe thunderstorms with damaging wind gusts to impact parts of Central Alabama this afternoon and evening. Less humid conditions are forecast Wednesday through Friday, including a break from recent rainy weather. Now here is your Central Alabama weather overview from the National Weather Service in Birmingham. There is a risk for severe thunderstorms with damaging wind gusts to impact parts of Central Alabama this afternoon and evening. Less humid conditions are forecast Wednesday through Friday, including a break from recent rainy weather. Here is your National Weather Service forecast for the Birmingham listening area. Severe thunderstorm watch 261 in effect until 7 p.m. Central Daylight Time this evening. This afternoon, mostly sunny with a chance of showers and thunderstorms. Some thunderstorms may be severe. Near steady temperature in the upper 80s. Northwest wind around 5 miles per hour. Chance of rain 50%. Tonight, a chance of thunderstorms in the evening. Mostly cloudy with a chance of showers. Lows in the upper 60s. Northeast winds around 5 miles per hour in the evening, becoming light and variable. Chance of rain 50%. Tuesday, mostly sunny with a chance of showers. A slight chance of thunderstorms in the morning, then a chance of thunderstorms in the afternoon. Highs in the lower 80s. North winds 5 to 10 miles per hour. Chance of rain 40%. Tuesday night, partly cloudy in the evening, then becoming mostly clear. Lows around 60. East winds 5 to 10 miles.
per hour with gusts up to 20 miles per hour. Wednesday, sunny. Highs in the upper 70s. East winds 5 to 10 miles per hour with gusts up to 20 miles per hour. Wednesday night, clear. Lows in the upper 50s. Thursday, sunny. Highs in the lower 80s. Thursday night, mostly clear. Lows around 60. Friday, sunny. Highs in the mid-80s. Friday night, mostly clear in the evening, then becoming partly cloudy. Lows in the mid-60s. Saturday, mostly sunny. Highs in the mid-80s. Saturday night, mostly cloudy. Lows in the upper 60s. Sunday, partly sunny. A slight chance of showers in the morning, then a chance of showers and thunderstorms in the afternoon. Highs in the mid-80s. Chance of rain 30%. The current time is 12:54 p.m. Central Daylight Time. These are the new detailed observations across the Birmingham listening area on Monday, June 1st. At Birmingham, it was mostly sunny. The temperature was 87 degrees, with a dew point of 73 degrees. The relative humidity was 62%. The wind was variable at 6 miles an hour. The pressure was 30.04 inches and rising. At Tuscaloosa, it was sunny. The temperature was 89 degrees, with a dew point of 74 degrees. The relative humidity was 60%. This was producing a heat index of 98. The wind was southwest at 6 miles an hour. The pressure was 29.99 inches and steady. At Anniston, it was partly sunny. The temperature was 82 degrees with a dew point of 71 degrees. The relative humidity was 69%. The wind was variable at 5 miles an hour. The pressure was 30.03 inches and rising. At the Shelby County Airport, it was mostly sunny. The temperature was 89 degrees with a dew point of 74 degrees. The relative humidity was 60%. This was producing a heat index of 98. The wind was variable at 6 miles an hour. The pressure was 30.01 inches and steady. Now here are additional observations from across the listening area. At Bessemer, it was sunny with a temperature of 85. It was mostly sunny with a temperature of 84 at Cullen and 84 at Pell City. It was partly sunny with a temperature of 87 at Haleyville and 82 at Gadsden. At Sylacauga, it was cloudy with a temperature of 83. At Jasper and Talladega, the weather conditions were not available. And now, here are some observations from around the region. It was 87 at Montgomery. At Tupelo, Mississippi, it was mostly sunny, with a temperature of 91. It was partly sunny, with a temperature of 79 at Chattanooga, Tennessee, and 85 at Huntsville. At Atlanta, Georgia, it was cloudy, with a temperature of 75. At Nashville, Tennessee, rain and fog were reported with a temperature of 70. At Meridian, Mississippi, the weather conditions were not available. Now here is your Central Alabama weather overview from the National Weather Service in Birmingham. There is a risk for severe thunderstorms with damaging wind gusts to impact parts of Central Alabama this afternoon and evening. Less humid conditions are forecast Wednesday through Friday, including a break from recent rain weather. Here is your National Weather Service forecast for the Birmingham listening area. Severe thunderstorm watch 261 in effect until 7 p.m. Central Daylight Time this evening. This afternoon, mostly sunny with a chance of showers and thunderstorms. Some thunderstorms may be severe. Near steady temperature in the upper 80s. Northwest winds around 5 miles per hour. Chance of rain 50%. Tonight, a chance of thunderstorms in the evening. Mostly cloudy with a chance of showers. Lows in the upper 60s. Northeast winds around 5 miles per hour in the evening, becoming light and variable. Chance of rain 50%. Tuesday, mostly sunny with a chance of showers.
a slight chance of thunderstorms in the morning, then a chance of thunderstorms in the afternoon. Highs in the lower 80s. North winds 5 to 10 miles per hour. Chance of rain 40%. Tuesday night, partly cloudy in the evening, then becoming mostly clear. Lows around 60. East winds 5 to 10 miles per hour with gusts up to 20 miles per hour. Wednesday, sunny. Highs in the upper 70s. East winds 5 to 10 miles per hour with gusts up to 20 miles per hour. Wednesday night, clear. Lows in the upper 50s. Thursday, sunny. Highs in the lower 80s. Thursday night, mostly clear. Lows around 60. Friday, sunny. Highs in the mid-80s. Friday night, mostly clear in the evening, then becoming partly cloudy. Lows in the mid-60s. Saturday, mostly sunny. Highs in the mid-80s. Saturday night, mostly cloudy. Lows in the upper 60s. Sunday, partly sunny. A slight chance of showers in the morning, then a chance of showers and thunderstorms in the afternoon. Highs in the mid-80s. Chance of rain 30%. 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This information originates from the National Weather Service Forecast Office, located at the Shelby County Airport in Calera. The current time is 1 p.m. Central Daylight Time. These are the new and detailed observations across the Birmingham listening area on Monday, June 1st. At Birmingham, it was mostly sunny. The temperature was 87 degrees, with a dew point of 73 degrees. The relative humidity was 62%. The wind was variable at 6 miles an hour. The pressure was 30.04 inches and rising. At Tuscaloosa, it was sunny. The temperature was 89 degrees, with a dew point of 74 degrees. The relative humidity was 60%. This was producing a heat index of 98. The wind was southwest, at 6 miles an hour. The pressure was 29.99 inches, and steady. At Anniston, it was partly sunny. The temperature was 82 degrees, with a dew point of 71 degrees. The relative humidity was 69%. The wind was variable at 5 miles an hour. The pressure was 30.03 inches and rising. At the Shelby County Airport, it was mostly sunny. The temperature was 89 degrees with a dew point of 74 degrees. The relative humidity was 60%. This was producing a heat index of 98. The wind was variable at 6 miles an hour. The pressure was 30.01 inches and steady. Now here are additional observations from across the listening area. At Bessemer, it was sunny with a temperature of 85. It was mostly sunny with a temperature of 84 at Cullen and 84 at Pell City. It was partly sunny with a temperature of 87 at Haleyville and 82 at Gadsden. At Sylacauga, it was cloudy with a temperature of 83. At Jasper and Talladega, the weather conditions were not available. And now, here are some observations from around the region. It was 87 at Montgomery. At Tupelo, Mississippi, it was mostly sunny, with a temperature of 91. It was partly sunny, with a temperature of 79 at Chattanooga, Tennessee, and 85 at Huntsville. At Atlanta, Georgia, it was cloudy, with a temperature of 75. At Nashville, Tennessee, rain and fog were reported with a temperature of 70. At Meridian, Mississippi, the weather conditions were not available. Now here is your Central Alabama weather overview from the National Weather Service in Birmingham.
There is a risk for severe thunderstorms with damaging wind gusts to impact parts of central Alabama this afternoon and evening. Less humid conditions are forecast Wednesday through Friday, including a break from recent rainy weather. Here is your National Weather Service forecast for the Birmingham listening area. Severe thunderstorm watch 261 in effect until 7 p.m. Central Daylight Time this evening. This afternoon, mostly sunny with a chance of showers and thunderstorms. Some thunderstorms may be severe. Near steady temperature in the upper 80s. Northwest winds around 5 miles per hour. Chance of rain 50%. Tonight, a chance of thunderstorms in the evening. Mostly cloudy with a chance of showers. Lows in the upper 60s. Northeast winds around 5 miles per hour in the evening, becoming light and variable. Chance of rain 50%. Tuesday, mostly sunny with a chance of showers. A slight chance of thunderstorms in the morning, then a chance of thunderstorms in the afternoon. Highs in the lower 80s. North winds 5 to 10 miles per hour. Chance of rain 40%. Tuesday night, partly cloudy in the evening, then becoming mostly clear. Lows around 60. East winds 5 to 10 miles per hour with gusts up to 20 miles per hour. Wednesday, sunny. Highs in the upper 70s. East winds 5 to 10 miles per hour with gusts up to 20 miles per hour. Wednesday night, clear. Lows in the upper 50s. Thursday, sunny. Highs in the lower 80s. Thursday night, mostly clear. Lows around 60. Friday, sunny. Highs in the mid-80s. Friday night, mostly clear in the evening, then becoming partly cloudy. Lows in the mid-60s. Saturday, mostly sunny. Highs in the mid-80s. Saturday night, mostly cloudy. Lows in the upper 60s. Sunday, partly sunny. A slight chance of showers in the morning, then a chance of showers and thunderstorms in the afternoon. Highs in the mid-80s. Chance of rain 30%. The National Weather Service has issued severe thunderstorm watch number 261, effective until 7 p.m. Central Daylight Time. This watch includes the following counties in Alabama: Blount, Jefferson, Shelby, St. Clair, Tuscaloosa, and Walker. Remember, a severe thunderstorm watch means the conditions are favorable for the development of severe weather, including large hail and damaging winds in and close to the watch area. While severe weather may not be imminent, persons should remain alert for rapidly changing weather conditions and listen for later statements and possible warnings. Stay tuned to NOAA Weather Radio, commercial radio and television outlets, or internet sources for the latest severe weather information. Repeating, severe thunderstorm watch number 261 has been issued until 7 p.m. Central Daylight Time for the following counties in Alabama: Blount, Jefferson, Shelby, St. Clair, Tuscaloosa, and Walker. The current time is 1:06 p.m. Central Daylight Time. These are the new detailed observations across the Birmingham listening area on Monday, June 1st. At Birmingham, it was mostly sunny. The temperature was 87 degrees, with a dew point of 73 degrees. The relative humidity was 62%. The wind was variable at 6 miles an hour. The pressure was 30.04 inches and rising. At Tuscaloosa, it was sunny. The temperature was 89 degrees with a dew point of 74 degrees. The relative humidity was 60%. This was producing a heat index of 98. The wind was southwest at 6 miles an hour. The pressure was 29.99 inches and steady. At Anniston, it was partly sunny. The temperature was 82 degrees with a dew point of 71 degrees. The relative humidity was 69%. The wind was variable at 5 miles an hour. The pressure was 30.03 inches and rising. At the Shelby County Airport, it was mostly sunny. The temperature was 89 degrees with a dew point of 74 degrees.
The relative humidity was 60%. This was producing a heat index of 98. The wind was variable at 6 miles an hour. The pressure was 30.01 inches and steady. Now here are additional observations from across the listening area. At Bessemer, it was sunny with a temperature of 85. It was mostly sunny with a temperature of 84 at Cullman and 84 at Pell City. It was partly sunny with a temperature of 87 at Haleyville and 82 at Gadsden. At Sylacauga, it was cloudy with a temperature of 83. At Jasper and Talladega, the weather conditions were not available. And now, here are some observations from around the region. It was 87 at Montgomery. At Tupelo, Mississippi, it was mostly sunny with a temperature of 91. It was partly sunny with a temperature of 79 at Chattanooga, Tennessee, and 85 at Huntsville. At Atlanta, Georgia, it was cloudy with a temperature of 75. At Nashville, Tennessee, rain and fog were reported with a temperature of 70. At Meridian, Mississippi, the weather conditions were not available. Now here is your Central Alabama weather overview from the National Weather Service in Birmingham. There is a risk for severe thunderstorms with damaging wind gusts to impact parts of Central Alabama this afternoon and evening. Less humid conditions are forecast Wednesday through Friday, including a break from recent rainy weather. Here is your National Weather Service forecast for the Birmingham listening area. Severe thunderstorm watch 261 in effect until 7 p.m. Central Daylight Time this evening. This afternoon, mostly sunny with a chance of showers and thunderstorms. Some thunderstorms may be severe. Near steady temperature in the upper 80s. Northwest winds around 5 miles per hour. Chance of rain 50%. Tonight, a chance of thunderstorms in the evening. Mostly cloudy with a chance of showers. Lows in the upper 60s. Northeast winds around 5 miles per hour in the evening, becoming light and variable. Chance of rain 50%. Tuesday, mostly sunny with a chance of showers. A slight chance of thunderstorms in the morning, then a chance of thunderstorms in the afternoon. Highs in the lower 80s. North winds 5 to 10 miles per hour. Chance of rain 40%. Tuesday night, partly cloudy in the evening, then becoming mostly clear. Lows around 60. East winds 5 to 10 miles per hour with gusts up to 20 miles per hour. Wednesday, sunny. Highs in the upper 70s. East winds 5 to 10 miles per hour with gusts up to 20 miles per hour. Wednesday night, clear. Lows in the upper 50s. Thursday, sunny. Highs in the lower 80s. Thursday night, mostly clear. Lows around 60. Friday, sunny. Highs in the mid-80s. Friday night, mostly clear in the evening, then becoming partly cloudy. Lows in the mid-60s. Saturday, mostly sunny. Highs in the mid-80s. Saturday night, mostly cloudy. Lows in the upper 60s. Sunday, partly sunny. A slight chance of showers in the morning, then a chance of showers and thunderstorms in the afternoon. Highs in the mid-80s. Chance of rain 30%. The current time is 1:12 p.m. Central Daylight Time. These are the 1 p.m. detailed observations across the Birmingham listening area on Monday, June 1st. At Birmingham, it was partly sunny. The temperature was 90 degrees, with a dew point of 73 degrees. The relative humidity was 57%. This was producing a heat index of 98. The wind was west, at 7 miles an hour. The pressure was 30.02 inches and falling. At Tuscaloosa, it was mostly sunny. The temperature was 90 degrees, with a dew point of 73 degrees. The relative humidity was 57%. This was producing a heat index of 98. The wind was calm. The pressure was 29.97 inches and falling. At Anniston, it was partly sunny.
The temperature was 83 degrees, with a dew point of 71 degrees. The relative humidity was 67%. The wind was north, at 8 miles an hour. The pressure was 30.02 inches and falling. At the Shelby County Airport, it was mostly sunny. The temperature was 90 degrees, with a dew point of 73 degrees. The relative humidity was 57%. This was producing a heat index of 98. The wind was northwest, at 5 miles an hour. The pressure was 30.00 inches and falling. Now here are additional observations from across the listening area. It was mostly sunny, with a temperature of 86 at Cullen, 85 at Gadsden, and 88 at Bessemer. It was partly sunny, with a temperature of 87 at Haleyville, 86 at Pell City, and 85 at Sylacauga. At Jasper and Talladega, the weather conditions were not available. And now, here are some observations from around the region. At Huntsville, a thunderstorm was reported with a temperature of 71. At Tupelo, Mississippi, thunder was reported with a temperature of 82. At Montgomery, it was mostly sunny with a temperature of 88. At Atlanta, Georgia, it was partly sunny with a temperature of 79. It was cloudy with a temperature of 79 at Chattanooga, Tennessee, and 71 at Nashville, Tennessee. At Meridian, Mississippi, the weather conditions were not available. Now here is your Central Alabama weather overview from the National Weather Service in Birmingham. There is a risk for severe thunderstorms with damaging wind gusts to impact parts of Central Alabama this afternoon and evening. Less humid conditions are forecast Wednesday through Friday, including a break from recent rainy weather. Here is your National Weather Service forecast for the Birmingham listening area. Severe thunderstorm watch 261 in effect until 7 p.m. Central Daylight Time this evening. This afternoon, mostly sunny with a chance of showers and thunderstorms. Some thunderstorms may be severe. Near steady temperature in the upper 80s. Northwest wind around 5 miles per hour. Chance of rain 50%. Tonight, a chance of thunderstorms in the evening. Mostly cloudy with a chance of showers. Lows in the upper 60s. Northeast wind around 5 miles per hour in the evening, becoming light and variable. Chance of rain 50%. Tuesday, mostly sunny with a chance of showers. A slight chance of thunderstorms in the morning, then a chance of thunderstorms in the afternoon. Highs in the lower 80s. North winds 5 to 10 miles per hour. Chance of rain 40%. Tuesday night, partly cloudy in the evening, then becoming mostly clear. Lows around 60. East winds 5 to 10 miles per hour with gusts up to 20 miles per hour. Wednesday, sunny. Highs in the upper 70s. East winds 5 to 10 miles per hour with gusts up to 20 miles per hour. Wednesday night, clear. Lows in the upper 50s. Thursday, sunny. Highs in the lower 80s. Thursday night, mostly clear. Lows around 60. Friday, sunny. Highs in the mid-80s. Friday night, mostly clear in the evening, then becoming partly cloudy. Lows in the mid-60s. Saturday, mostly sunny. Highs in the mid-80s. Saturday night, mostly cloudy. Lows in the upper 60s. Sunday, partly sunny. A slight chance of showers in the morning, then a chance of showers and thunderstorms in the afternoon. Highs in the mid-80s. Chance of rain 30%. The current time is 1:17 p.m. Central Daylight Time. These are the 1 p.m. detailed observations across the Birmingham listening area on Monday, June 1st. At Birmingham, it was partly sunny. The temperature was 90 degrees, with a dew point of 73 degrees. The relative humidity was 57%. This was producing a heat index of 98. The wind was west, at 7 miles an hour. The pressure was 30.02 inches and falling.
At Tuscaloosa, it was mostly sunny. The temperature was 90 degrees, with a dew point of 73 degrees. The relative humidity was 57%. This was producing a heat index of 98. The wind was calm. The pressure was 29.97 inches and falling. At Anniston, it was partly sunny. The temperature was 83 degrees, with a dew point of 71 degrees. The relative humidity was 67%. The wind was north, at 8 miles an hour. The pressure was 30.02 inches and falling. At the Shelby County Airport, it was mostly sunny. The temperature was 90 degrees, with a dew point of 73 degrees. The relative humidity was 57%. This was producing a heat index of 98. The wind was northwest, at 5 miles an hour. The pressure was 30.00 inches and falling. Now here are additional observations from across the listening area. It was mostly sunny, with a temperature of 86 at Cullman, 85 at Gadsden, and 88 at Bessemer. It was partly sunny, with a temperature of 87 at Haleyville, 86 at Pell City, and 85 at Sylacauga. At Jasper and Talladega, the weather conditions were not available. And now, here are some observations from around the region. At Huntsville, a thunderstorm was reported with a temperature of 71. At Tupelo, Mississippi, thunder was reported with a temperature of 82. At Montgomery, it was mostly sunny with a temperature of 88. At Atlanta, Georgia, it was partly sunny with a temperature of 79. It was cloudy with a temperature of 79 at Chattanooga, Tennessee, and 71 at Nashville, Tennessee. At Meridian, Mississippi, the weather conditions were not available. Now here is your Central Alabama weather overview from the National Weather Service in Birmingham. There is a risk for severe thunderstorms with damaging wind gusts to impact parts of Central Alabama this afternoon and evening. Less humid conditions are forecast Wednesday through Friday, including a break from recent rainy weather. Here is your National Weather Service forecast for the Birmingham listening area. Severe thunderstorm watch 261 in effect until 7 p.m. Central Daylight Time this evening. This afternoon, mostly sunny with a chance of showers and thunderstorms. Some thunderstorms may be severe. Near steady temperature in the upper 80s. Northwest wind around 5 miles per hour. Chance of rain 50%. Tonight, a chance of thunderstorms in the evening. Mostly cloudy with a chance of showers. Lows in the upper 60s. Northeast winds around 5 miles per hour in the evening, becoming light and variable. Chance of rain 50%. Tuesday, mostly sunny with a chance of showers. A slight chance of thunderstorms in the morning, then a chance of thunderstorms in the afternoon. Highs in the lower 80s. North winds 5 to 10 miles per hour. Chance of rain 40%. Tuesday night, partly cloudy in the evening, then becoming mostly clear. Lows around 60. East winds 5 to 10 miles per hour with gusts up to 20 miles per hour. Wednesday, sunny. Highs in the upper 70s. East winds 5 to 10 miles per hour with gusts up to 20 miles per hour. Wednesday night, clear. Lows in the upper 50s. Thursday, sunny. Highs in the lower 80s. Thursday night, mostly clear. Lows around 60. Friday, sunny. Highs in the mid-80s. Friday night, mostly clear in the evening, then becoming partly cloudy. Lows in the mid-60s. Saturday, mostly sunny. Highs in the mid-80s. Saturday night, mostly cloudy. Lows in the upper 60s. Sunday, partly sunny. A slight chance of showers in the morning, then a chance of showers and thunderstorms in the afternoon. Highs in the mid-80s. Chance of rain 30%. The current time is 1:22 p.m. Central Daylight Time. These are the 1 p.m. detailed observations across the Birmingham listening area on Monday, June 1st. At Birmingham, it was partly sunny.
The temperature was 90 degrees, with a dew point of 73 degrees. The relative humidity was 57%. This was producing a heat index of 98. The wind was west, at 7 miles an hour. The pressure was 30.02 inches and falling. At Tuscaloosa, it was mostly sunny. The temperature was 90 degrees, with a dew point of 73 degrees. The relative humidity was 57%. This was producing a heat index of 98. The wind was calm. The pressure was 29.97 inches and falling. At Anniston, it was partly sunny. The temperature was 83 degrees, with a dew point of 71 degrees. The relative humidity was 67%. The wind was north, at 8 miles an hour. The pressure was 30.02 inches and falling. At the Shelby County Airport, it was mostly sunny. The temperature was 90 degrees, with a dew point of 73 degrees. The relative humidity was 57%. This was producing a heat index of 98. The wind was northwest, at 5 miles an hour. The pressure was 30.00 inches and falling. Now here are additional observations from across the listening area. It was mostly sunny, with a temperature of 86 at Cullman, 85 at Gadsden, and 88 at Bessemer. It was partly sunny, with a temperature of 87 at Haleyville, 86 at Pell City, and 85 at Sylacauga. At Jasper and Talladega, the weather conditions were not available. And now, here are some observations from around the region. At Huntsville, a thunderstorm was reported with a temperature of 71. At Tupelo, Mississippi, thunder was reported with a temperature of 82. At Montgomery, it was mostly sunny with a temperature of 88. At Atlanta, Georgia, it was partly sunny with a temperature of 79. It was cloudy with a temperature of 79 at Chattanooga, Tennessee, and 71 at Nashville, Tennessee. At Meridian, Mississippi, the weather conditions were not available. The National Weather Service has issued severe thunderstorm watch number 261, effective until 7 p.m. Central Daylight Time. This watch includes the following counties in Alabama: Blount, Jefferson, Shelby, St. Clair, Tuscaloosa, and Walker. Remember, a severe thunderstorm watch means the conditions are favorable for the development of severe weather, including large hail and damaging winds, in and close to the watch area. While severe weather may not be imminent, persons should remain alert for rapidly changing weather conditions and listen for later statements and possible warnings. Stay tuned to NOAA Weather Radio, commercial radio and television outlets, or internet sources for the latest severe weather information. Repeating, severe thunderstorm watch number 261 has been issued until 7 p.m. Central Daylight Time for the following counties in Alabama: Blount, Jefferson, Shelby, St. Clair, Tuscaloosa, and Walker. Now here is your Central Alabama weather overview from the National Weather Service in Birmingham. There is a risk for severe thunderstorms with damaging wind gusts to impact parts of Central Alabama this afternoon and evening. Less humid conditions are forecast Wednesday through Friday, including a break from recent rainy weather. Here is your National Weather Service forecast for the Birmingham listening area. Severe Thunderstorm Watch 261 in effect until 7 p.m. Central Daylight Time this evening. This afternoon, mostly sunny with a chance of showers and thunderstorms. Some thunderstorms may be severe. Near steady temperature in the upper 80s. Northwest winds around 5 miles per hour. Chance of rain 50%. Tonight, a chance of thunderstorms in the evening. Mostly cloudy with a chance of showers. Lows in the upper 60s. Northeast winds around 5 miles per hour in the evening, becoming light and variable. Chance of rain 50%. Tuesday, mostly sunny with a chance of showers. A slight chance of thunderstorms in the morning, then a chance of thunderstorms in the afternoon. Highs in the lower 80s. North winds 5 to 10 miles per hour. Chance of rain 40%. Tuesday night, partly cloudy in the evening, then becoming mostly clear.
Lows around 60. East winds 5 to 10 miles per hour with gusts up to 20 miles per hour. Wednesday, sunny. Highs in the upper 70s. East winds 5 to 10 miles per hour with gusts up to 20 miles per hour. Wednesday night, clear. Lows in the upper 50s. Thursday, sunny. Highs in the lower 80s. Thursday night, mostly clear. Lows around 60. Friday, sunny. Highs in the mid-80s. Friday night, mostly clear in the evening, then becoming partly cloudy. Lows in the mid-60s. Saturday, mostly sunny. Highs in the mid-80s. Saturday night, mostly cloudy. Lows in the upper 60s. Sunday, partly sunny. A slight chance of showers in the morning, then a chance of showers and thunderstorms in the afternoon. Highs in the mid-80s. Chance of rain 30%. 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This information originates from the National Weather Service Forecast Office, located at the Shelby County Airport in Calera. The current time is 1:29 p.m. Central Daylight Time. These are the 1 p.m. detailed observations across the Birmingham listening area on Monday, June 1st. At Birmingham, it was partly sunny. The temperature was 90 degrees, with a dew point of 73 degrees. The relative humidity was 57%. This was producing a heat index of 98. The wind was west, at 7 miles an hour. The pressure was 30.02 inches and falling. At Tuscaloosa, it was mostly sunny. The temperature was 90 degrees, with a dew point of 73 degrees. The relative humidity was 57%. This was producing a heat index of 98. The wind was calm. The pressure was 29.97 inches and falling. At Anniston, it was partly sunny. The temperature was 83 degrees, with a dew point of 71 degrees. The relative humidity was 67%.

A thunderstorm was reported with a temperature of 71. At Tupelo, Mississippi, thunder was reported with a temperature of 82. At Montgomery, it was mostly sunny with a temperature of 88. At Atlanta, Georgia, it was partly sunny with a temperature of 79. It was cloudy with a temperature of 79 at Chattanooga, Tennessee, and 71 at Nashville, Tennessee. At Meridian, Mississippi, the weather conditions were not available. Now here is your Central Alabama weather overview from the National Weather Service in Birmingham. There is a risk for severe thunderstorms with damaging wind gusts to impact parts of Central Alabama this afternoon and evening. Less humid conditions are forecast Wednesday through Friday, including a break from recent rainy weather. Here is your National Weather Service forecast for the Birmingham Roofing area. Severe thunderstorm watch 261 in effect until 7 p.m. Central Daylight Time this evening. This afternoon, mostly sunny with a chance of showers and thunderstorms. Severe thunderstorm watch number 261 remains in effect until 7 p.m. Central Daylight Time for the following counties in Alabama: Blount, Jefferson, Shelby, St. Clair, Tuscaloosa, and Walker. Remember, a severe thunderstorm watch means the conditions are favorable for the development of severe weather, including large hail and damaging winds in and close to the watch area. While severe weather may not be imminent, persons should remain alert for rapidly changing weather conditions and listen for later statements and possible warnings. Stay tuned to NOAA Weather Radio, commercial radio and television outlets, or internet sources for the latest severe weather information. Repeating, severe thunderstorm watch number 261 remains in effect until 7 p.m. Central Daylight Time for the following counties in Alabama: Blount, Jefferson, Shelby, St. Clair, Tuscaloosa, and Walker. Here is your National Weather Service forecast for the Birmingham Roofing area. Severe thunderstorm watch 261 in effect until 7 p.m. Central Daylight Time this evening. This afternoon, mostly sunny with a chance of showers and thunderstorms. Some thunderstorms may be severe with damaging winds and large hail. Near steady temperature in the upper 80s. Northwest wind around 5 miles per hour. Chance of rain 50%. Tonight, a chance of thunderstorms in the evening. Mostly cloudy with a chance of showers. Some thunderstorms may produce damaging winds and large hail in the evening. Lows in the upper 60s. Northeast winds around 5 miles per hour in the evening, becoming light and variable. Chance of rain 50%. Tuesday, mostly sunny with a chance of showers. A slight chance of thunderstorms in the morning, then a chance of thunderstorms in the afternoon. Highs in the lower 80s. North winds 5 to 10 miles per hour. Chance of rain 40%. Tuesday night, partly cloudy in the evening, then becoming mostly clear. Lows around 60. East winds 5 to 10 miles per hour with gusts up to 20 miles per hour. Wednesday, sunny. Highs in the upper 70s. East winds 5 to 10 miles per hour with gusts up to 20 miles per hour. Wednesday night, clear. Lows in the upper 50s. Thursday, sunny.

National Weather Service in Birmingham has issued a severe thunderstorm warning for Blount County, Ottawa County in northeastern Alabama, until 2:30 p.m. Central Daylight Time. At 1:35 p.m. Central Daylight Time, severe thunderstorms were located along a line extending from 8 miles west of Geraldine to 6 miles northwest of Common, moving southeast at 40 miles per hour. Hazard, 60 miles per hour in gusts and quarter-size hail. Source, radar indicated. Impact, hail damage to vehicles is expected. Expect wind damage to roof, siding, and trees. Locations impacted include Gadsden, Rainbow City, Oneonta, Atala, Hoke's Bluff, Bluntsville, Cleveland, Dallas, Glencoe, Warrior,

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For your protection, move to an interior room on the lowest floor of a building. Repeating, a severe thunderstorm warning has been issued until 2:30 p.m. Central Daylight Time for the following county, Blount, Alabama.

The National Weather Service in Birmingham has issued a severe thunderstorm warning for Walker County until 2:30 p.m. Central Daylight Time. At 1:36 p.m. Central Daylight Time, severe thunderstorms were located along a line extending from near Smith Dam to near Eldridge, moving southeast at 35 miles per hour. Hazard, 60 miles per hour wind gusts. Source, radar indicated. Impact, expect damage to roof, siding, and trees. Locations impacted include Jasper, Summertown, Cordova, Dora, Carbon Hill, Parrish, Oakman, Phipsey, West Jefferson, Kansas, Nauvoo, Eldridge, Curry, Port of Steam Plant, Smith Dam, Gorges, Rocky Hollow, Burnwell, Beloit, and Quinton. For your protection, move to an interior room on the lowest floor of a building. Repeating, a severe thunderstorm warning has been issued until 2:30 p.m. Central Daylight Time for the following county, Walker, Alabama. The current time is 1:38 p.m. Central Daylight Time. The National Weather Service in Birmingham has issued a severe thunderstorm warning for Blount County, Ottawa County in northeastern Alabama, until 2:30 p.m. Central Daylight Time. At 1:35 p.m. Central Daylight Time, severe thunderstorms were located along a line extending from 8 miles west of Geraldine to 6 miles northwest of Common, moving southeast at 40 miles per hour. Hazard, 60 miles per hour wind gusts and quarter-sized hail. Source, radar indicated. Impact, hail damage to vehicles is expected. Expect wind damage to roof, siding, and trees. Locations impacted include Gadsden, Rainbow City, Oneonta, Atala, Hoke. Severe thunderstorm watch number 261 remains in effect until 7 p.m. Central Daylight Time for the following counties in Alabama: Blount, Jefferson, Shelby, St. Clair, Tuscaloosa, and Walker. Remember, a severe thunderstorm watch means the conditions are favorable for the development of severe weather, including large hail and damaging winds in and close to the watch area. While severe weather may not be imminent, persons should remain alert for rapidly changing weather conditions and listen for later statements and possible warnings. Stay tuned to NOAA Weather Radio, commercial radio and television outlets, or internet sources for the latest severe weather information. Repeating, severe thunderstorm watch number 261 remains in effect until 7 p.m. Central Daylight Time for the following counties in Alabama: Blount, Jefferson, Shelby, St. Clair, Tuscaloosa, and Walker. The National Weather Service in Birmingham has issued a severe thunderstorm warning for Blount County, Ottawa County in northeastern Alabama, until 2:30 p.m. Central Daylight Time. At 1:35 p.m. Central Daylight Time, severe thunderstorms were located along a line extending from 8 miles west of Geraldine to 6 miles northwest of Common, moving southeast at 40 miles per hour. Hazard, 60 miles per hour wind gusts and quarter-size hail. Source, radar indicated. Impact, hail damage to vehicles is expected. Expect wind damage to roofs, siding, and trees. Locations impacted include Gadsden, Rainbow City, Oneonta, Atala, Hoke's Bluff, Bluntsville, Cleveland, Dallas, Glencoe, Warrior, Sardis City, Locust Fork, Steele, Alfima, Sneed, Susan Moore, Walnut Grove, Lee City, Trafford, and Elgood. For your protection, move to an interior room on the lowest floor of a building. Repeating, a severe thunderstorm warning has been issued until 2:30 p.m. Central Daylight Time for the following county, Blount, Alabama. The National Weather Service in Birmingham has issued a severe thunderstorm warning for Walker County until 2:30 p.m. Central Daylight Time. At 1:36 p.m. Central Daylight Time, severe thunderstorms were located along a line extending from near Smith Dam to near Eldridge, moving southeast at 35 miles per hour. Hazard, 60 miles per hour wind gusts. Source, radar indicated. Impact, expect damage to roof, siding, and trees. Locations impacted include Jasper, Summertown, Cordova, Dora, Carbon Hill, Parrish, Oakman,
Poughkeepsie, West Jefferson, Kansas, Nauvoo, Eldridge, Curry, Corliss Steam Plant, Smith Dam, Gorges, Rocky Hollow, Burnwell, Beloit, and Corinton. For your protection, move to an interior room on the lowest floor of a building. Repeating, a severe thunderstorm warning has been issued until 2:30 p.m. Central Daylight Time for the following county, Walker, Alabama. The current time is 1:43 p.m. Central Daylight Time. The National Weather Service in Birmingham has issued a severe thunderstorm warning for Blount County, Ottawa County in northeastern Alabama, until 2:30 p.m. Central Daylight Time. At 1:35 p.m. Central Daylight Time, severe thunderstorms were located along a line extending from 8 miles west of Geraldine to 6 miles northwest of Common, moving southeast at 40 miles per hour. Hazard, 60 miles per hour in gusts and quarter-size hail. Source, radar indicated. Impact, hail damage to vehicles is expected. Expect wind damage to roofs, siding, and trees. Locations impacted include Gadsden, Rainbow City, Oneonta, Atala, Hoke's Bluff, Bluntsville, Cleveland, Dallas, Glencoe, Warrior, Sardis City, Locust Fork, Steele, Altoona, Snead, Susan Moore, Walnut Grove, Lee City, Trafford, and Elgood. For your protection, move to an interior room on the lowest floor of a building. Repeating, a severe thunderstorm warning has been issued until 2:30 p.m. Central Daylight Time for the following county, Blount, Alabama. The National Weather Service in Birmingham has issued a severe thunderstorm warning for Walker County until 2:30 p.m. Central Daylight Time. At 1:36 p.m. Central Daylight Time, severe thunderstorms were located along a line extending from near Smith Dam to near Eldridge, moving southeast at 35 miles per hour. Hazard, 60 miles per hour wind gusts. Source, radar indicated. Impact, expect damage to roofs, siding, and trees. Locations impacted include Jasper, Summerton, Cordova, Dora, Carbondale, Parrish, Oakman, Sitsi, West Jefferson, Kansas, Nauvoo, Eldridge, Curry, Corliss Steam Plant, Smith Dam, Gorges, Rocky Hollow, Burnwell, Beloit, and Corinton. For your protection, move to an interior room on the lowest floor of a building. Repeating, a severe thunderstorm warning has been issued until 2:30 p.m. Central Daylight Time for the following county, Walker, Alabama. The current time is 1:45 p.m. Central Daylight Time. The National Weather Service in Birmingham has issued a severe thunderstorm warning for Blount County, Ottawa County in northeastern Alabama, until 2:30 p.m. Central Daylight Time. At 1:35 p.m. Central Daylight Time, severe thunderstorms were located along a line extending from 8 miles west of Geraldine to 6 miles northwest of Common, moving southeast at 40 miles per hour. Hazard, 60 miles per hour in gusts and quarter-size hail. Source, radar indicated. Impact, hail damage to vehicles is expected. Expect wind damage to roofs, siding, and trees. Locations impacted include Gadsden, Rainbow City, Oneonta, Atala, Hoke's Bluff, Bluntsville, Cleveland, Dallas, Glencoe, Warrior, Sardis City, Locust Fork, Steele, Altoona, Snead, Susan Moore, Walnut Grove, Lee City, Trafford, and Elgood. For your protection, move to an interior room on the lowest floor of a building. Repeating, a severe thunderstorm warning has been issued until 2:30 p.m. Central Daylight Time for the following county, Blount, Alabama. The National Weather Service in Birmingham has issued a severe thunderstorm warning for Walker County until 2:30 p.m. Central Daylight Time. At 1:36 p.m. Central Daylight Time, severe thunderstorms were located along a line extending from near Smith Dam to near Eldridge, moving southeast at 35 miles per hour. Hazard, 60 miles per hour wind gusts. Source, radar indicated. Impact, expect damage to roofs, siding, and trees. Locations impacted include Jasper, Summerton, Cordova, Dora, Carbondale, Parrish,
Oakman, Fitzy, West Jefferson, Kansas, Nauvoo, Eldridge, Curry, Gorgas Steam Plant, Smith Dam, Gorgas, Rocky Hollow, Burnwell, Beloit, and Quinton. 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Repeating, a severe thunderstorm warning has been issued until 2:30 p.m. Central Daylight Time for the following county, Walker, Alabama. The current time is 1:48 p.m. Central Daylight Time. The National Weather Service in Birmingham has issued a severe thunderstorm warning for Lund County, Attila County in northeastern Alabama, until 2:30 p.m. Central Daylight Time. At 1:35 p.m. Central Daylight Time, severe thunderstorms were located along a line extending from 8 miles west of Geraldine to 6 miles northwest of Common, moving southeast at 40 miles per hour. Hazard, 60 miles per hour in gusts and quarter-size hail. Source, radar indicated. Impact, hail damage to vehicles is expected. Expect wind damage to roof, siding, and trees. Locations impacted include Gadsden, Rainbow City, Oneonta, Atala, Hoke Bluff, Bluntsville, Cleveland, Dallas, Glencoe, Warrior, Sardis City, Locust Fork, Steele, Altoona, Sneed, Susan Moore, Walnut Grove, Lee City, Trapper, and Elgood. For your protection, move to an interior room on the lowest floor of a building. Repeating, a severe thunderstorm warning has been issued until 2:30 p.m. Central Daylight Time for the following county, Blount, Alabama. The National Weather Service in Birmingham has issued a severe thunderstorm warning for Walker County until 2:30 p.m. Central Daylight Time. At 1:36 p.m. Central Daylight Time, severe thunderstorms were located along a line extending from near Smith Dam to near Eldridge, moving southeast at 35 miles per hour. Hazard, 60 miles per hour wind gusts. Source, radar indicated. Impact, expect damage to roof, siding, and trees. Locations impacted include Jasper, Summertown, Cordova, Dora, Carbon Hill, Parrish, Oakman, Fitzy, West Jefferson, Kansas, Nauvoo, Eldridge, Curry, Gorgas Steam Plant, Smith Dam, Gorgas, Rocky Hollow, Burnwell, Beloit, and Quinton. For your protection, move to an interior room on the lowest floor of a building. Repeating, a severe thunderstorm warning has been issued until 2:30 p.m. Central Daylight Time for the following county, Walker, Alabama. A severe thunderstorm warning remains in effect until 2:30 p.m. Central Daylight Time for Blount and Attola counties. At 1:49 p.m. Central Daylight Time, severe thunderstorms were located along a line extending from near Crossville to near Good Hope, moving southeast at 40 miles per hour. Hazard, 60 miles per hour in gusts and quarter-size hail. Source, radar indicated. Impact, hail damage to vehicles is expected. Expect wind damage to roof, siding, and trees. Locations impacted include Gadsden, Rainbow City, Oneonta, Atala, Hoke's Bluff, Bluntsville, Cleveland, Dallas, Glencoe, Warrior, Sardis City, Locust Fork, Steele, Altoona, Sneed, Susan Moore, Walnut Grove, Lee City, Trafford, and Elgood. For your protection, move to an interior room on the lowest floor of a building. Repeating, a severe thunderstorm warning remains in effect until 2:30 p.m. Central Daylight Time for the following county, Blount, Alabama. The current time is 1:51 p.m. Central Daylight Time. The National Weather Service in Birmingham has issued a severe thunderstorm warning for Walker County until 2:30 p.m. Central Daylight Time. At 1:36 p.m. Central Daylight Time, severe thunderstorms were located along a line extending from near Smith Dam to near Eldridge, moving southeast at 35 miles per hour. Hazard, 60 miles per hour wind gusts. Source, radar indicated. Impact, expect damage to roof, siding, and trees. Locations impacted include Jasper, Summertown, Cordova, Dora, Carbon Hill, Parrish, Oakman, Fitzy, West Jefferson, Kansas, Nauvoo, Eldridge, Curry, Gorgas Steam Plant, Smith Dam, Gorgas, Rocky Hollow, Burnwell, Beloit, and Quinton.
For your protection, move to an interior room on the lowest floor of a building. Repeating, a severe thunderstorm warning has been issued until 2:30 p.m. Central Daylight Time for the following county, Walker, Alabama. A severe thunderstorm warning remains in effect until 2:30 p.m. Central Daylight Time for Blount and Etowah counties. At 1:49 p.m. Central Daylight Time, severe thunderstorms were located along a line extending from near Crossville to near Good Hope, moving southeast at 40 miles per hour. Hazard, 60 miles per hour in gusts and quarter-size hail. Source, radar indicated. Impact, hail damage to vehicles is expected. Expect wind damage to roofs, siding, and trees. Locations impacted include Gadsden, Rainbow City, Oneonta, Atala, Hoke's Bluff, Bruntsville, Cleveland, Dallas, Glencoe, Warrior, Sardis City, Locust Fork, Steele, Altoona, Snead, Susan Moore, Walnut Grove, Reed City, Trafford, and Augur. For your protection, move to an interior room on the lowest floor of a building. Repeating, a severe thunderstorm warning remains in effect until 2:30 p.m. Central Daylight Time for the following county, Blount, Alabama. The current time is 1:54 p.m. Central Daylight Time. The National Weather Service in Birmingham has issued a severe thunderstorm warning for Walker County until 2:30 p.m. Central Daylight Time. At 1:36 p.m. Central Daylight Time, severe thunderstorms were located along a line extending from near Smith Dam to near Eldridge, moving southeast at 35 miles per hour. Hazard, 60 miles per hour wind gusts. Source, radar indicated. Impact, expect damage to roofs, siding, and trees. Locations impacted include Jasper, Summertonwood, Cordova, Dora, Carbon Hill, Parrish, Oakman, Sipsey, West Jefferson, Kansas, Nauvoo, Eldridge, Curry, Corliss Steam Plant, Smith Dam, Gorges, Rocky Hollow, Burnwell, Beloit, and Quinton. For your protection, move to an interior room on the lowest floor of a building. Repeating, a severe thunderstorm warning has been issued until 2:30 p.m. Central Daylight Time for the following county, Walker, Alabama. A severe thunderstorm warning remains in effect until 2:30 p.m. Central Daylight Time for Blount and Etowah counties. At 1:49 p.m. Central Daylight Time, severe thunderstorms were located along a line extending from near Crossville to near Good Hope, moving southeast at 40 miles per hour. Hazard, 60 miles per hour in gusts and quarter-size hail. Source, radar indicated. Impact, hail damage to vehicles is expected. Expect wind damage to roofs, siding, and trees. Locations impacted include Gadsden, Rainbow City, Oneonta, Atala, Hoke's Bluff, Bruntsville, Cleveland, Dallas, Glencoe, Warrior, Sardis City, Locust Fork, Steele, Altoona, Snead, Susan Moore, Walnut Grove, Lee City, Trafford, and Elgood. For your protection, move to an interior room on the lowest floor of a building. Repeating, a severe thunderstorm warning remains in effect until 2:30 p.m. Central Daylight Time for the following county, Blount, Alabama. The current time is 1:56 p.m. Central Daylight Time. The National Weather Service in Birmingham has issued a severe thunderstorm warning for Walker County until 2:30 p.m. Central Daylight Time. At 1:36 p.m. Central Daylight Time, severe thunderstorms were located along a line extending from near Smith Dam to near Eldridge, moving southeast at 35 miles per hour. Hazard, 60 miles per hour wind gusts. Source, radar indicated. Impact, expect damage to roofs, siding, and trees. Locations impacted include Jasper, Summertonwood, Cordova, Dora, Carbon Hill, Parrish, Oakman, Sipsey, West Jefferson, Kansas, Nauvoo, Eldridge, Curry, Corliss Steam Plant, Smith Dam, Gorges, Rocky Hollow, Burnwell, Beloit, and Quinton. For your protection, move to an interior room on the lowest floor of a building. Repeating, a severe thunderstorm warning has been issued until 2:30 p.m. Central Daylight Time for the following county, Walker, Alabama.
A severe thunderstorm warning remains in effect until 2:30 p.m. Central Daylight Time for Blount and Etowah counties. At 1:49 p.m. Central Daylight Time, severe thunderstorms were located along a line extending from near Crossville to near Good Hope, moving southeast at 40 miles per hour. Hazard, 60 miles per hour in gusts and quarter-size hail. Source, radar indicated. Impact, hail damage to vehicles is expected. Expect wind damage to roofs, siding, and trees. Locations impacted include Gadsden, Rainbow City, Oneonta, Atala, Hoke's Bluff, Bluntsville, Cleveland, Dallas, Glencoe, Warrior, Sardis City, Locust Fork, Steele, Altoona, Snead, Susan Moore, Walnut Grove, Reeve City, Trafford, and Allgood. For your protection, move to an interior room on the lowest floor of a building. Repeating, a severe thunderstorm warning remains in effect until 2:30 p.m. Central Daylight Time for the following county, Blount, Alabama. The current time is 1:58 p.m. Central Daylight Time. The National Weather Service in Birmingham has issued a severe thunderstorm warning for Walker County until 2:30 p.m. Central Daylight Time. At 1:36 p.m. Central Daylight Time, severe thunderstorms were located along a line extending from near Smith Dam to near Eldridge, moving southeast at 35 miles per hour. Hazard, 60 miles per hour wind gusts. Source, radar indicated. Impact, expect damage to roofs, siding, and trees. Locations impacted include Jasper, Summertown, Cordova, Dora, Carbon Hill, Parrish, Oakman, Tootsie, West Jefferson, Kansas, Nauvoo, Eldridge, Curry, Gorgas Steam Plant, Smith Dam, Gorgas, Rocky Hollow, Burnwell, Beloit, and Coates. A severe thunderstorm warning remains in effect until 2:30 p.m. Central Daylight Time for Walker County. At 1:59 p.m. Central Daylight Time, severe thunderstorms were located along a line extending from near Arkadelphia to 7 miles northeast of Barrie, moving southeast at 30 miles per hour. Hazard, 60 miles per hour in gusts and penny-sized hail. Source, radar indicated. Impact, expect damage to roofs, siding, and trees. 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For your protection, move to an interior room on the lowest floor of a building. Repeating, a severe thunderstorm warning remains in effect until 2:30 p.m. Central Daylight Time for the following county, Walker, Alabama. A severe thunderstorm warning remains in effect until 2:30 p.m. Central Daylight Time for Blount and Etowah counties. At 1:49 p.m. Central Daylight Time, severe thunderstorms were located along a line extending from near Crossville to near Good Hope, moving southeast at 40 miles per hour. Hazard, 60 miles per hour in gusts and quarter-size hail. Source, radar indicated. Impact, hail damage to vehicles is expected. Expect wind damage to roofs, siding, and trees. Locations impacted include Gadsden, Rainbow City, Oneonta, Atala, Hoke's Bluff, Bluntsville, Cleveland, Dallas, Glencoe, Warrior, Sardis City, Locust Fork, Steele, Altoona, Snead, Susan Moore, Walnut Grove, Reeve City, Trafford, and Allgood. For your protection, move to an interior room on the lowest floor of a building. Repeating, a severe thunderstorm warning remains in effect until 2:30 p.m. Central Daylight Time for the following county, Blount, Alabama. A severe thunderstorm warning remains in effect until 2:30 p.m. Central Daylight Time for Walker County. At 1:59 p.m. Central Daylight Time, severe thunderstorms were located along a line extending from near Arkadelphia to 7 miles northeast of...

The National Weather Service in Birmingham has issued a severe thunderstorm warning for northern Jefferson County, northern St. Clair County, until 3 p.m. Central Daylight Time. At 2:01 p.m. Central Daylight Time, severe thunderstorms were located along a line extending from 7 miles west of Jasper to near Aurora, moving southeast at 25 miles per hour. Hazard, 60 miles per hour in gusts and quarter-size hail. Source, radar indicated. Impact, hail damage to vehicles is expected. Expect wind damage to roof, siding, and trees. Locations impacted include Gardendale, Rainbow City, Fultondale, Springville, Summit Inland, Center Point, Clay, Kimpson, Adamsville, Margaret, Argo, Warrior, Kimberly, Asheville, Grayville, Morris, Brookside, Steele, Trafford, and Maytown. For your protection, move to an interior room on the lowest floor of a building. Repeating, a severe thunderstorm warning has been issued until 3 p.m. Central Daylight Time for the following counties in Alabama, Jefferson and St. Clair. A severe thunderstorm warning remains in effect until 2:30 p.m. Central Daylight Time for Walker County. At 1:59 p.m. Central Daylight Time, severe thunderstorms were located along a line extending from near Arkadelphia to 7 miles northeast of Barrie, moving southeast at 30 miles per hour. Hazard, 60 miles per hour in gusts and penny-sized hail. Source, radar indicated. Impact, expect damage to roofs, siding, and trees. Locations impacted include Jasper, Summit Inland, Cordova, Dora, Carbon Hill, Parrish, Oakman, Fitzy, West Jefferson, Kansas, Nauvoo, Eldridge, Curry, Gorgas Steam Plant, Smith Dam, Gorgas, Rocky Hollow, Burnwell, Beloit, and Quinton. 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Repeating, a severe thunderstorm warning remains in effect until 2:30 p.m. Central Daylight Time for the following county, Walker, Alabama. Severe thunderstorm watch number 261 remains in effect until 7 p.m. Central Daylight Time for the following counties in Alabama, Blount, Jefferson, Shelby, St. Clair, Tuscaloosa, and Walker. Remember, a severe thunderstorm watch means the conditions are favorable for the development of severe weather, including large hail and damaging winds, in and close to the watch area. While severe weather may not be imminent, persons should remain alert for rapidly changing weather conditions and listen for later statements and possible warnings. Stay tuned to NOAA Weather Radio, commercial radio and television outlets, or internet sources for the latest severe weather information. Repeating, severe thunderstorm watch number 261 remains in effect until 7 p.m. Central Daylight Time for the following counties in Alabama, Blount, Jefferson, Shelby, St. Clair, Tuscaloosa, and Walker. The current time is 2:05 p.m. Central Daylight Time. The National Weather Service in Birmingham has issued a severe thunderstorm warning for northern Jefferson County, northern St. Clair County, until 3 p.m. Central Daylight Time. At 2:01 p.m. Central Daylight Time, severe thunderstorms were located along a line extending from 7 miles west of Jasper to near Aurora, moving southeast at 25 miles per hour. Hazard, 60 miles per hour in gusts and quarter-size hail. Source, radar indicated. Impact, hail damage to vehicles is expected. Expect wind damage to roofs, siding, and trees. Locations impacted include Gardendale, Rainbow City, Fultondale, Springville, Summit Inland, Center Point, Clay, Kimpson, Adamsville, Margaret, Argo, Warrior, Kimberly, Asheville, Grayville, Morris, Brookside, Steele, Trafford, and Maytown. For your protection, move to an interior room on the lowest floor of a building. Repeating, a severe thunderstorm warning has been issued until 3 p.m. Central Daylight Time for the following counties in Alabama, Jefferson, and St. Clair. A severe thunderstorm warning remains in effect until 2:30 p.m. Central Daylight Time for Blount and Etowah counties. At 1:49 p.m. Central Daylight Time, severe thunderstorms were located along a line extending from near Crossville to near Good Hope,
moving southeast at 40 miles per hour. Hazard, 60 miles per hour in gusts and quarter-size hail. Source, radar indicated. Impact, hail damage to vehicles is expected. Expect wind damage to roofs, siding, and trees. Locations impacted include Gadsden, Rainbow City, Oneonta, Atala, Hoke's Bluff, Bluntsville, Cleveland, Dallas, Glencoe, Warrior, Sardis City, Locust Fork, Steele, Altoona, Snead, Susan Moore, Walnut Grove, Reeve City, Trafford, and Elgood. For your protection, move to an interior room on the lowest floor of a building. Repeating, a severe thunderstorm warning remains in effect until 2:30 p.m. Central Daylight Time for the following county, Blount, Alabama. A severe thunderstorm warning remains in effect until 2:30 p.m. Central Daylight Time for Walker County. At 1:59 p.m. Central Daylight Time, severe thunderstorms were located along a line extending from near Arkadelphia to 7 miles northeast of Barrie, moving southeast at 30 miles per hour. Hazard, 60 miles per hour in gusts and penny-size hail. Source, radar indicated. Impact, expect damage to roofs, siding, and trees. Locations impacted include Jasper, Summertown, Cordova, Dora, Carbon Hill, Parrish, Oakman, Sipsey, West Jefferson, Kansas, Nauvoo, Eldridge, Curry, Gorgas Steam Plant, Smith Dam, Gorgas, Rocky Hollow, Burnwell, Beloit, and Cointon. For your protection, move to an interior room on the lowest floor of a building. Repeating, a severe thunderstorm warning remains in effect until 2:30 p.m. Central Daylight Time for the following county, Walker, Alabama. The current time is 2:09 p.m. Central Daylight Time. The National Weather Service in Birmingham has issued a severe thunderstorm warning for Northern Jefferson County, Northern St. Clair County, until 3 p.m. Central Daylight Time. At 2:01 p.m. Central Daylight Time, severe thunderstorms were located along a line extending from 7 miles west of Jasper to near Aurora, moving southeast at 25 miles per hour. Hazard, 60 miles per hour in gusts and quarter-size hail. Source, radar indicated. Impact, hail damage to vehicles is expected. Expect wind damage to roofs, siding, and trees. Locations impacted include Gardendale, Rainbow City, Fultondale, Springdale, Summertown, Center Point, Clay, Kinson, Adamsville, Margaret, Argo, Warrior, Kimberly, Asheville, Graysville, Morris, Brookside, Steele, Trafford, and Maytown. For your

The National Weather Service in Birmingham has issued a severe thunderstorm warning for northern Tuscaloosa County, Pickens County, until 3:15 p.m. Central Daylight Time. At 2:09 p.m. Central Daylight Time, severe thunderstorms were located along a line extending from near Boley Springs to Columbus, moving south at 30 miles per hour. Hazard, 60 miles per hour in gusts and quarter-size hail. Source, radar indicated. Impact, hail damage to vehicles is expected. Expect wind damage to roofs, siding, and trees. Locations impacted include Northport, Gordo, Reform, Carrollton, Pickensville, Ethelsville, Bull City, Samantha, Lake Lillian State Park, Bevel Lock and Dam, Bankhead Lock and Dam, Binion Creek Landing, Woodson, Lake Tuscaloosa, Moores Bridge, Windham Springs, Shaw, Lake Nickel, Wiley, and Etola. For your protection, move to an interior room on the lowest floor of a building. Repeating, a severe thunderstorm warning has been issued until 3:15 p.m. Central Daylight Time for the following county, Tuscaloosa, Alabama. A severe thunderstorm warning remains in effect until 2:30 p.m. Central Daylight Time for Blount and Etola counties. At 2:09 p.m. Central Daylight Time, severe thunderstorms were located along a line extending from 6 miles west of Slackland to near Bangor, moving southeast at 40 miles per hour. Hazard, 60 miles per hour in gusts and quarter-size hail. Source, emergency management. Impact, hail damage to vehicles is expected. Expect wind damage to roofs, siding, and trees. Locations impacted include Gadsden, Rainbow City, Oneonta, Atala, Hope's Bluff, Bruntsville, Cleveland, Dallas, Glencoe, Warrior, Sardis City, Locust Fork, Steele, Altoona, Snead, Susan Moore, Walnut Grove, Lee City, Trafford, and Elgood. For your protection, move to an interior room on the lowest floor of a building. Repeating, a severe thunderstorm warning remains in effect until 2:30 p.m. Central Daylight Time for the following county, Blount, Alabama. A severe thunderstorm warning remains in effect until 2:30 p.m. Central Daylight Time for Walker County. At 2:11 p.m. Central Daylight Time, severe thunderstorms were located along a line extending from near Summerton to near Boley Springs, moving southeast at 35 miles per hour. Hazard, 60 miles per hour in gusts and penny-size hail. Source, radar indicated. Impact, expect damage to roofs, siding, and trees. Locations impacted include Jasper, Summerton, Cordova, Dora, Carbon Hill, Parrish, Oakman, Fitzy, West Jefferson, Kansas, Nauvoo, Eldridge, Curry, Gorgas Steam Plant, Smith Dam, Gorgas, Rocky Hollow, Burnwell, Floyd, and Coton. 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Repeating, a severe thunderstorm warning remains in effect until 2:30 p.m. Central Daylight Time for the following county, Walker, Alabama. The National Weather Service in Birmingham has issued a severe thunderstorm warning for northern Jefferson County, northern St. Clair County, until 3 p.m. Central Daylight Time. At 2:01 p.m. Central Daylight Time, severe thunderstorms were located along a line extending from 7 miles west of Jasper to near Aurora, moving severe thunderstorm watch number 261 remains in effect until 7 p.m. Central Daylight Time for the following counties in Alabama, Blount, Jefferson, Shelby, St. Clair, Tuscaloosa, and Walker. Remember, a severe thunderstorm watch means the conditions are favorable for the development of severe weather, including large hail and damaging winds in and close to the watch area. While severe weather may not be imminent, persons should remain alert for rapidly changing weather conditions and listen for later statements and possible warnings. Stay tuned to NOAA Weather Radio, commercial radio and television outlets, or internet sources for the latest severe weather information. Repeating, severe thunderstorm watch number 261 remains in effect until 7 p.m. Central Daylight Time for the following counties in Alabama, Blount, Jefferson, Shelby, St. Clair, Tuscaloosa, and Walker.
The National Weather Service in Birmingham has issued a severe thunderstorm warning for northern Jefferson County, northern St. Clair County, until 3 p.m. Central Daylight Time. At 2:01 p.m. Central Daylight Time, severe thunderstorms were located along a line extending from 7 miles west of Jasper to near Aurora, moving southeast at 25 miles per hour. Hazard, 60 miles per hour in gusts and quarter-size hail. Source, radar indicated. Impact, hail damage to vehicles is expected. Expect wind damage to roofs, siding, and trees. Locations impacted include Gardendale, Rainbow City, Falsendale, Springville, Summerton, Center Point, Clay, Kinston, Adamsville, Margaret, Argo, Warrior, Kimberly, Asheville, Graysville, Morris, Brookside, Steele, Trafford, and Maytown. For your protection, move to an interior room on the lowest floor of a building. Repeating, a severe thunderstorm warning has been issued until 3 p.m. Central Daylight Time for the following counties in Alabama, Jefferson, and St. Clair. The National Weather Service in Birmingham has issued a severe thunderstorm warning for northern Tuscaloosa County, Pickens County, until 3:15 p.m. Central Daylight Time. At 2:09 p.m. Central Daylight Time, severe thunderstorms were located along a line extending from near Boley Springs to Columbus, moving south at 30 miles per hour. Hazard, 60 miles per hour in gusts and quarter-size hail. Source, radar indicated. Impact, hail damage to vehicles is expected. Expect wind damage to roofs, siding, and trees. Locations impacted include Northport, Gordo, Reform, Carrollton, Pickensville, Echoesville, Bull City, Samantha, Lake Lorraine State Park, Bevel Lock and Dam, Bankhead Lock and Dam, Binion Creek Landing, Woodson, Lake Tuscaloosa, Moores Bridge, Windham Springs, Shaw, Lake Nickel, Wiley, and Etola. For your protection, move to an interior room on the lowest floor of a building. Repeating, a severe thunderstorm warning has been issued until 3:15 p.m. Central Daylight Time for the following county, Tuscaloosa, Alabama. A severe thunderstorm warning remains in effect until 2:30 p.m. Central Daylight Time for Blount and Etowah counties. At 2:09 p.m. Central Daylight Time, severe thunderstorms were located along a line extending from 6 miles west of Slackland to near Bangor, moving southeast at 40 miles per hour. Hazard, 60 miles per hour in gusts and quarter-size hail. Source, emergency management. Impact, hail damage to vehicles is expected. Expect wind damage to roofs, siding, and trees. 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Repeating, a severe thunderstorm warning remains in effect until 2:30 p.m. Central Daylight Time for the following county, Blount, Alabama. The current time is 2:19 p.m. A severe thunderstorm warning remains in effect until 2:30 p.m. Central Daylight Time for Walker County. At 2:18 p.m. Central Daylight Time, severe thunderstorms were located along a line extending from near Summerton to near Boley Springs, moving east at 35 miles per hour. Hazard, 60 miles per hour in gusts and penny-size hail. Source, radar indicated. Impact, expect damage to roof, siding, and trees. Locations impacted include Jasper, Summerton, Cordova, Dora, Parrish, Oakman, Tootsie, West Jefferson, Curry, Gorgas Steam Plant, Smith Dam, Gorgas, Rocky Hollow, Burnwell, Beloit, Canton, Lynn's Park, Smith Lake, Empire, and West Corona. 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Repeating, a severe thunderstorm warning remains in effect until 2:30 p.m. Central Daylight Time for the following county, Walker, Alabama. The current time is 2:20 p.m. Central Daylight Time.
The National Weather Service in Birmingham has issued a severe thunderstorm warning for northern Jefferson County, northern St. Clair County, until 3 p.m. Central Daylight Time. At 2:01 p.m. Central Daylight Time, severe thunderstorms were located along a line extending from 7 miles west of Jasper to near Aurora, moving southeast at 25 miles per hour. Hazard, 60 miles per hour in gusts and quarter-size hail. Source, radar indicated. Impact, hail damage to vehicles is expected. Expect wind damage to roofs, siding, and trees. Locations impacted include Gardendale, Rainbow City, Fultondale, Springville, Summertoon, Center Point, Clay, Gibson, Adamsville, Margaret, Argo, Warrior, Kimberly, Asheville, Graysville, Morris, Brookside, Steele, Trafford, and Maytown. For your protection, move to an interior room on the lowest floor of a building. Repeating, a severe thunderstorm warning has been issued until 3 p.m. Central Daylight Time for the following counties in Alabama, Jefferson, and St. Clair. The National Weather Severe Thunderstorm Watch Number 261 remains in effect until 7 p.m. Central Daylight Time for the following counties in Alabama, Blount, Jefferson, Shelby, St. Clair, Tuscaloosa, and Walker. Remember, a severe thunderstorm watch means the conditions are favorable for the development of severe weather, including large hail and damaging winds, in and close to the watch area. While severe weather may not be imminent, persons should remain alert for rapidly changing weather conditions and listen for later statements and possible warnings. Stay tuned to NOAA Weather Radio, commercial radio and television outlets, or internet sources for the latest severe weather information. Repeating, severe thunderstorm watch number 261 remains in effect until 7 p.m. Central Daylight Time for the following counties in Alabama, Blount, Jefferson, Shelby, St. Clair, Tuscaloosa, and Walker. The National Weather Service in Birmingham has issued a severe thunderstorm warning for northern Tuscaloosa County, Pickens County, until 3:15 p.m. Central Daylight Time. At 2:09 p.m. Central Daylight Time, severe thunderstorms were located along a line extending from near Boley Springs to Columbus, moving south at 30 miles per hour. Hazard, 60 miles per hour in gusts and quarter-size hail. Source, radar indicated. Impact, hail damage to vehicles is expected. Expect wind damage to roofs, siding, and trees. Locations impacted include Northport, Gordo, Reform, Carrollton, Pickensville, Echoesville, Bull City, Samantha, Lake Lorraine State Park, Bevel Lock and Dam, Bankhead Lock and Dam, Binion Creek Landing, Woodson, Lake Tuscaloosa, Moores Bridge, Windham Springs, Shaw, Lake Nickel, Wiley, and Ochola. For your protection, move to an interior room on the lowest floor of a building. Repeating, a severe thunderstorm warning has been issued until 3:15 p.m. Central Daylight Time for the following county, Tuscaloosa, Alabama. A severe thunderstorm warning remains in effect until 2:30 p.m. Central Daylight Time for Blount and Etowah counties. At 2:09 p.m. Central Daylight Time, severe thunderstorms were located along a line extending from 6 miles west of Slackland to near Bangor, moving southeast at 40 miles per hour. Hazard, 60 miles per hour in gusts and quarter-size hail. Source, emergency management. Impact, hail damage to vehicles is expected.

severe thunderstorm watch number 261 remains in effect until 7 p.m. Central Daylight Time and now includes the following counties in Alabama: Bibb, Chilton, and Coosa. Remember, a severe thunderstorm watch means the conditions are favorable for the development of severe weather, including large hail and damaging winds in and close to the watch area. While severe weather may not be imminent, persons should remain alert for rapidly changing weather conditions and listen for later statements and possible warnings. Stay tuned to NOAA Weather Radio, commercial radio and television outlets, or internet sources for the latest severe weather information. Repeating, severe thunderstorm watch number 261 remains in effect until 7 p.m. Central Daylight Time and now includes the following counties in Alabama: Bibb, Chilton, and Coosa. Severe thunderstorm watch number 261 remains in effect until 7 p.m. Central Daylight Time for the following counties in Alabama: Bibb, Blount, Chilton, Coosa, Jefferson, Shelby, St. Clair, Tuscaloosa, and Walker. Remember, a severe thunderstorm watch means the conditions are favorable for the development of severe weather, including large hail and damaging winds, in and close to the watch area. While severe weather may not be imminent, persons should remain alert for rapidly changing weather conditions and listen for later statements and possible warnings. Stay tuned to NOAA Weather Radio, commercial radio and television outlets, or internet sources for the latest severe weather information. Repeating, severe thunderstorm watch number 261 remains in effect until 7 p.m. Central Daylight Time for the following counties in Alabama: Bibb, Blount, Chilton, Coosa, Jefferson, Shelby, St. Clair, Tuscaloosa, and Walker. A severe thunderstorm warning remains in effect until 2:30 p.m. Central Daylight Time for Blount and Etowah counties. At 2:09 p.m. Central Daylight Time, severe thunderstorms were located along a line extending from 6 miles west of Slackman to near Bangor, moving southeast at 40 miles per hour. Hazard, 60 miles per hour in gusts and quarter-size hail. Source, Emergency Management. Impact, hail damage to vehicles is expected. Expect wind damage to roof, siding, and trees. Locations impacted include Gadsden, Rainbow City, Oneonta, Itala, Hoke's Bluff, Bluntsville, Cleveland, Dallas, Glencoe, Warrior, Sardis City, Locust Fork, Steele, Altoona, Sneed, Susan Moore.

The National Weather Service in Birmingham has issued a severe thunderstorm warning for Central Walker County, Northern Talladega County, Blount County, Western Calhoun County, Shelby County, Central Ottawa County in northeastern Alabama, Jefferson County, St. Clair County, until 3:45 p.m. Central Daylight Time. At 2:26 p.m. Central Daylight Time, severe thunderstorms were located along a line extending from near Steele to 6 miles southeast of Oakman, moving southeast at 40 miles per hour. Hazard, 60 miles per hour in gusts and quarter-size hail. Source, radar indicated. Impact, hail damage to vehicles is expected. Expect wind damage to roofs, siding, and trees. Locations impacted include Birmingham, Hoover, Gadsden, Vestavia Hills, Alabaster, Bessemer, Homewood, Anniston, Pelham, Oxford, Mountain Brook, Trusto, Helena, Hueytown, Talladega, Jasper, Gardendale, Bell City, Irondale, and Leeds. For your protection, move to an interior room on the lowest floor of a building. Repeating, a severe thunderstorm warning has been issued until 3:45 p.m. Central Daylight Time for the following counties in Alabama: Blount, Jefferson, Shelby, St. Clair, and Walker. A severe thunderstorm warning remains in effect until 3:15 p.m. Central Daylight Time for northern Tuscaloosa and Pickens counties. At 2:28 p.m. Central Daylight Time, severe thunderstorms were located along a line extending from 6 miles southeast of Holly Springs to 8 miles west of Ethelsville, moving south at 30 miles per hour. Hazard, 60 miles per hour in gusts and quarter-size hail. Source, radar indicated. Impact, hail damage to vehicles is expected. Expect wind damage to roof, siding, and trees. Locations impacted include Northport, Gordo, Reform, Carrollton, Pickensville, Ethelsville, Bull City, Samantha, Lake Lorraine State Park, Bevel Lock and Dam, Bankhead Lock and Dam, Binion Creek Landing, Woodson, Lake Tuscaloosa, Moores Bridge, Windham Springs, Shaw, Lake Nickel, Wiley, and Itola. For your protection, move to an interior room on the lowest floor of a building. Repeating, a severe thunderstorm warning remains in effect until 3:15 p.m. Central Daylight Time for the following county, Tuscaloosa, Alabama. The current time is 2:30 p.m. Central Daylight Time. The National Weather Service in Birmingham has issued a severe thunderstorm warning for northern Jefferson County, northern St. Clair County, until 3 p.m. Central Daylight Time. At 2:01 p.m. Central Daylight Time, severe thunderstorms were located along a line extending from 7 miles west of Jasper to near Aurora, moving southeast at 25 miles per hour. Hazard, 60 miles per hour in gusts and quarter-size hail. Source, radar indicated. Impact, hail damage to vehicles is expected. Expect wind damage to roofs, siding, and trees. Locations impacted include Gardendale, Rainbow City, Fultondale, Springville, Summertown, Center Point, Clay, Kimpson, Adamsville, Margaret, Argo, Warrior, Kimberly, Asheville, Graysville, Morris, Brookside, Steele, Trafford, and Maytown. For your protection, move to an interior room on the lowest floor of a building. Repeating, a severe thunderstorm warning has been issued until 3 p.m. Central Daylight Time for the following counties in Alabama.

hazard, 60 miles per hour wind gusts and quarter-size hail. Source, radar indicated. Impact, hail damage to vehicles is expected. Expect wind damage to roofs, siding, and trees. Locations impacted include Birmingham, Hoover, Gadsden, Vestavia Hills, Alabaster, Bessemer, Homewood, Anniston, Pelham, Oxford, Mountain Brook, Trustville, Helena, Hueytown, Talladega, Jasper, Gardendale, Bell City, Irondale, and Leeds. For your protection, move to an interior room on the lowest floor of a building. Repeating, a severe thunderstorm warning has been issued until 3:45 p.m. Central Daylight Time for the following counties in Alabama: Blount, Jefferson, Shelby, St. Clair, and Walker. A severe thunderstorm warning remains in effect until 3:15 p.m. Central Daylight Time for northern Tuscaloosa and Pickens counties. At 2:20 p.m. Central Daylight Time, severe thunderstorms were located along a line extending from 6 miles southeast of Holy Springs to 8 miles west of Ethelsville, moving south at 30 miles per hour. Hazard, 60 miles per hour wind gusts and quarter-size hail. Source, radar indicated. Impact, hail damage to vehicles is expected. Expect wind damage to roofs, siding, and trees. Locations impacted include Northport, Gordo, Reform, Carrollton, Pickensville, Ethelsville, Bull City, Samantha, Lake Lorraine State Park, Devil Lock and Dam, Bankard Lock and Dam, Binion Creek Landing, Woodson, Lake Tuscaloosa, Moores Bridge, Windham Springs, Shaw, Lake Nickel, Wiley, and Echola. For your protection, move to an interior room on the lowest floor of a building. Repeating, a severe thunderstorm warning remains in effect until 3:15 p.m. Central Daylight Time for the following county, Tuscaloosa, Alabama. The current time is 2:34 p.m. Central Daylight Time. The National Weather Service in Birmingham has issued a severe thunderstorm warning for northern Jefferson County, northern St. Clair County, until 3 p.m. Central Daylight Time. At 2:01 p.m. Central Daylight Time, severe thunderstorms were located along a line extending from 7 miles west of Jasper to near Aurora. A severe thunderstorm warning remains in effect until 3:45 p.m. Central Daylight Time for Central Walker, Northern Talladega, Blount, Western Calhoun, Shelby, Central Atula, Jefferson, and St. Clair counties. At 2:34 p.m. Central Daylight Time, severe thunderstorms were located along a line extending from near Neely Henry Lake to 6 miles southwest of Gorges, moving southeast at 40 miles per hour. Hazard, 60 miles per hour wind gusts and half-dollar size hail. Source, radar indicated. Impact, hail damage to vehicles is expected. Expect wind damage to roofs, siding, and trees. Locations impacted include Birmingham, Hoover, Gadsden, Vestavia Hills, Alabaster, Bessemer, Homewood, Anniston, Pelham, Oxford, Mountain Brook, Trustville, Helena, Hueytown, Talladega, Jasper, Gardendale, Bell City, Irondale, and Leeds. For your protection, move to an interior room on the lowest floor of a building. Repeating, a severe thunderstorm warning remains in effect until 3:45 p.m. Central Daylight Time for the following counties in Alabama: Blount, Jefferson, Shelby, St. Clair, and Walker. The National Weather Service in Birmingham has issued a severe thunderstorm warning for northern Jefferson County, northern St. Clair County, until 3 p.m. Central Daylight Time. At 2:01 p.m. Central Daylight Time, severe thunderstorms were located along a line extending from 7 miles west of Jasper to near Aurora, moving southeast at 25 miles per hour. Hazard, 60 miles per hour wind gusts and quarter-size hail. Source, radar indicated. Impact, hail damage to vehicles is expected. Expect wind damage to roofs, siding, and trees. Locations impacted include Gardendale, Rainbow City, Fultondale, Springville, Summitude, Center Point, Clay, Kimpson, Adamsville, Margaret, Argo, Warrior, Kimberly, Asheville, Graysville, Morris, Brookside, Steele, Trafford, and Maytown. For your protection, move to an interior room on the lowest floor of a building.

repeating, a severe thunderstorm warning has been issued until 3 p.m. Central Daylight Time for the following counties in Alabama, Jefferson, and St. Clair. A severe thunderstorm warning remains in effect until 3:15 p.m. Central Daylight Time for northern Tuscaloosa and Pickens counties. At 2:20 p.m. Central Daylight Time, severe thunderstorms were located along a line extending from 6 miles southeast of Boley Springs to 8 miles west of Ethelsville, moving south at 30 miles per hour. Hazard, 60 miles per hour wind gusts and quarter-size hail. Source, radar indicated. Impact, hail damage to vehicles is expected. Expect wind damage to roof, siding, and trees. Locations impacted include Northport, Gordo, Reform, Carrollton, Pickensville, Ethelsville, Bull City, Samantha, Lake Lorraine State Park, Bevel Lock and Dam, Bankhead Lock and Dam, Binion Creek Landing, Woodson, Lake Tuscaloosa, Moores Bridge, Windham Springs, Shaw, Lake Nickel, Wiley, and Echola. For your protection, move to an interior room on the lowest floor of a building. Repeating, a severe thunderstorm warning remains in effect until 3:15 p.m. Central Daylight Time for the following county, Tuscaloosa, Alabama. A severe thunderstorm warning remains in effect until 3:45 p.m. Central Daylight Time for Central Walker, Northern Talladega, Blount, Western Calhoun, Shelby, Central Ottawa, Jefferson, and St. Clair counties. At 2:34 p.m. Central Daylight Time, severe thunderstorms were located along a line extending from near Neely Henry Lake to 6 miles southwest of Gorgas, moving southeast at 40 miles per hour. Hazard, 60 miles per hour wind gusts and half-dollar size hail. Source, radar indicated. Impact, hail damage to vehicles is expected. Expect wind damage to roof, siding, and trees. Locations impacted include Birmingham, Hoover, Gadsden, Vestavia Hills, Alabaster, Bessemer, Homewood, Anniston, Pelham, Oxford, Mountain Brook, Trustville, Helena, Hueytown, Talladega, Jasper, Gardendale, Bell City, Irondale, and Leeds. For your protection, move to an interior room on the lowest floor of a building. Repeating, a severe thunderstorm warning remains in effect until 3:45 p.m. Central Daylight Time for the following counties in Alabama, Blount, Jefferson, Shelby, St. Clair, and Walker. The current time is 2:40 p.m. Central Daylight Time. The National Weather Service in Birmingham has issued a severe thunderstorm warning for Northern Jefferson County, Northern St. Clair County, until 3 p.m. Central Daylight Time. At 2:01 p.m. Central Daylight Time, severe thunderstorms were located along a line extending from 7 miles west of Jasper to near Aurora, moving southeast at 25 miles per hour. Hazard, 60 miles per hour wind gusts and quarter-size hail. Source, radar indicated. Impact, hail damage to vehicles is expected. Expect wind damage to roof, siding, and trees. Locations impacted include Gardendale, Rainbow City, Fultondale, Springville, Summit England, Center Point, Clay, Kimpson, Adamsville, Margaret, Argo, Warrior, Kimberly, Asheville, Graysville, Morris, Brookside, Steele, Trafford, and Maytown. For your protection, move to an interior room on the lowest floor of a building. Repeating, a severe thunderstorm warning has been issued until 3 p.m. Central Daylight Time for the following counties in Alabama, Jefferson, and St. Clair. A severe thunderstorm warning remains in effect until 3:15 p.m. Central Daylight Time for northern Tuscaloosa and Pickens counties. At 2:20 p.m. Central Daylight Time, severe thunderstorms were located along a line extending from 6 miles southeast of Boley Springs to 8 miles west of Ethelsville, moving south at 30 miles per hour. Hazard, 60 miles per hour wind gusts and quarter-size hail. Source, radar indicated. Impact, hail damage to vehicles is expected. Expect wind damage to roof, siding, and trees. Locations impacted include Northport, Gordo, Reform, Carrollton, Pickensville, Ethelsville, Bull City, Samantha, Lake Lorraine State Park, Bevel Lock and Dam, Bankhead Lock and Dam, Binion Creek Landing, Woodson,
Lake Tuscaloosa, Moores Bridge, Windham Springs, Shaw, Lake Nickel, Wiley, and Itola. For your protection, move to an interior room on the lowest floor of a building. Repeating, a severe thunderstorm warning remains in effect until 3:15 p.m. Central Daylight Time for the following county, Tuscaloosa, Alabama. A severe thunderstorm warning remains in effect until 3:45 p.m. Central Daylight Time for Central Walker, Northern Talladega, Blount, Western Calhoun, Shelby, Central Ottawa, Jefferson, and St. Clair counties. At 2:34 p.m. Central Daylight Time, severe thunderstorms were located along a line extending from near Neely Henry Lake to 6 miles southwest of Gorges, moving southeast at 40 miles per hour. Hazard, 60 miles per hour in gusts and half-dollar size hail. Source, radar indicated. Impact, hail damage to vehicles is expected. Expect wind damage to roof, siding, and trees. Locations impacted include Birmingham, Hoover, Gadsden, Vestavia Hills, Alabaster,

National Weather Service in Birmingham has issued a severe thunderstorm warning for Southern Tuscaloosa County, Southern Pickens County, until 3:45 p.m. Central Daylight Time. At 2:43 p.m. Central Daylight Time, severe thunderstorms were located along a line extending from Bull City to Pickensville, moving south at 35 miles per hour. Hazard, 60 miles per hour in gusts and quarter-size hail. Source, radar indicated. Impact, hail damage to vehicles is expected. Expect wind damage to roof, siding, and trees. Locations impacted include Tuscaloosa, Northport, Aliceville, Pickensville, Hull, Lakeview, Brookwood, Colling, Vance, Coker, Memphis, McMullen, McFarland Mall, Bud Everett, Johnston Lake, Tuscaloosa Amphitheater, Tuscaloosa Regional Airport, Lake Wildwood, Mercedes-Benz of Alabama, and Tandy Hill Iron Works State Park. For your protection, move to an interior room on the lowest floor of a building. Repeating, a severe thunderstorm warning has been issued until 3:45 p.m. Central Daylight Time for the following county, Tuscaloosa, Alabama. A severe thunderstorm warning remains in effect until 3:45 p.m. Central Daylight Time for Central Walker, Northern Talladega, Blount, Western Calhoun, Shelby, Central Ottawa, Jefferson, and St. Clair counties. At 2:34 p.m. Central Daylight Time, severe thunderstorms were located along a line extending from near Neely Henry Lake to 6 miles southwest of Gorges, moving southeast at 40 miles per hour. Hazard, 60 miles per hour in gusts and half-dollar size hail. Source, radar indicated. Impact, hail damage to vehicles is expected. Expect wind damage to roof, siding, and trees. Locations impacted include Birmingham, Hoover, Gadsden, Vestavia Hills, Alabaster, Bessemer, Homewood, Anniston, Pelham, Oxford, Mountain Brook, Trustville, Helena, Hueytown, Talladega, Jasper, Gargandale, Bell City, Irondale, and Leeds. For your protection, move to an interior room on the lowest floor of a severe thunderstorm warning remains in effect until 3 p.m. Central Daylight Time for Northern Jefferson and Northern St. Clair counties. At 2:46 p.m. Central Daylight Time, severe thunderstorms were located along a line extending from near West Jefferson to near Glencoe, moving southeast at 30 miles per hour. Hazard, 60 miles per hour in gusts and quarter-size hail. Source, radar indicated. Impact, hail damage to vehicles is expected. Expect wind damage to roof, siding, and trees. Locations impacted include Gargandale, Rainbow City, Fultondale, Springville, Summit Inland, Center Point, Clay, Kimpson, Adamsville, Margaret, Argo, Warrior, Kimberly, Asheville, Graysville, Morris, Brookside, Steele, Trapper, and Maytown. For your protection, move to an interior room on the lowest floor of a building. Repeating, a severe thunderstorm warning remains in effect until 3 p.m. Central Daylight Time for the following counties in Alabama, Jefferson, and St. Clair. A severe thunderstorm warning remains in effect until 3:45 p.m. Central Daylight Time for Central Walker, Northern Talladega, Blount, Western Calhoun, Shelby, Central Ottawa, Jefferson, and St. Clair counties. At 2:34 p.m. Central Daylight Time, severe thunderstorms were located along a line extending from near Neely Henry Lake to 6 miles southwest of Gorges, moving southeast at 40 miles per hour. Hazard, 60 miles per hour in gusts and half-dollar size hail. Source, radar indicated. Impact, hail damage to vehicles is expected. Expect wind damage to roof, siding, and trees. Locations impacted include Birmingham, Hoover, Gadsden, Vestavia Hills, Alabaster, Bessemer, Homewood, Anniston, Pelham, Oxford, Mountain Brook, Trustville, Helena, Hueytown, Talladega, Jasper, Gargandale, Bell City, Irondale, and Leeds. For your protection, move to an interior room on the lowest floor of a building. Repeating, a severe thunderstorm warning remains in effect until 3:45 p.m. Central Daylight Time for the following counties in Alabama, Blount, Jefferson, Shelby, St. Clair, and Walker.
A severe thunderstorm warning remains in effect until 3 p.m. Central Daylight Time for northern Jefferson and northern St. Clair counties. At 2:46 p.m. Central Daylight Time, severe thunderstorms were located along a line extending from near West Jefferson to near Glencoe, moving southeast at 30 miles per hour. Hazard, 60 miles per hour wind gusts and quarter-size hail. Source, radar indicated. Impact, hail damage to vehicles is expected. Expect wind damage to roofs, siding, and trees. Locations impacted include Gargandale, Rainbow City, Baltondale, Springdale, Summertown, Center Point, Clay, Kinston, Adamsville, Margaret, Argo, Warrior, Kimberly, Asheville, Graysville, Morris, Brookside, Steele, Trafford, and Maytown. For your protection, move to an interior room on the lowest floor of a building. Repeating, a severe thunderstorm warning remains in effect until 3 p.m. Central Daylight Time for the following counties in Alabama, Jefferson, and St. Clair. Severe thunderstorm watch number 261 remains in effect until 7 p.m. Central Daylight Time and now includes the following counties in Alabama, Bibb, Chilton, and Coosa. Remember, a severe thunderstorm watch means the conditions are favorable for the development of severe weather, including large hail and damaging winds, in and close to the watch area. While severe weather may not be imminent, persons should remain alert for rapidly changing weather conditions and listen for later statements and possible warnings. Stay tuned to NOAA Weather Radio, commercial radio and television outlets, or internet sources for the latest severe weather information. Repeating, severe thunderstorm watch number 261 remains in effect until 7 p.m. Central Daylight Time and now includes the following counties in Alabama, Bibb, Chilton, and Coosa. Severe thunderstorm watch number 261 remains in effect until 7 p.m. Central Daylight Time for the following counties in Alabama, Bibb, Blount, Chilton, Coosa, Jefferson, Shelby, St. Clair, Tuscaloosa, and Walker. Remember, a severe thunderstorm watch means the conditions are favorable for the development of severe weather, including large hail and damaging winds, in and close to the watch area. While severe weather may not be imminent, persons should remain alert for rapidly changing weather conditions and listen for later statements and possible warnings. Stay tuned to NOAA Weather Radio, commercial radio and television outlets, or internet sources for the latest severe weather information. Repeating, severe thunderstorm watch number 261 remains in effect until 7 p.m. Central Daylight Time for the following counties in Alabama, Bibb, Blount, Chilton, Coosa, Jefferson, Shelby, St. Clair, Tuscaloosa, and Walker. The current time is 2:52 p.m. Central Daylight Time. The National Weather Service in Birmingham has issued a severe thunderstorm warning for Southern Tuscaloosa County, Southern Pickens County, until 3:45 p.m. Central Daylight Time. At 2:43 p.m. Central Daylight Time, severe thunderstorms were located along a line extending from Bull City to Pickensville, moving south at 35 miles per hour. Hazard, 60 miles per hour wind gusts and quarter-size hail. Source, radar indicated. Impact, hail damage to vehicles is expected. Expect wind damage to roofs, siding, and trees. Locations impacted include Tuscaloosa, Northport, Aliceville, Pickensville, Hull, Lakeview, Brookwood, Colling, Vance, Coker, Memphis, McMullen, McFarland Mall, Benevola, Johnston Lake, Tuscaloosa Amphitheater, Tuscaloosa Regional Airport, Lake Wildwood, Mercedes-Benz of Alabama, and Tammy Hill Iron Works State Park. For your protection, move to an interior room on the lowest floor of a building. Repeating, a severe thunderstorm warning has been issued until 3:45 p.m. Central Daylight Time for the following county, Tuscaloosa, Alabama. A severe thunderstorm warning remains in effect until 3:15 p.m. Central Daylight Time for northern Tuscaloosa and Pickens counties. At 2:28 p.m. Central Daylight Time, severe thunderstorms were located along a line extending from 6 miles southeast of Boley Springs to 8 miles west of Ethelsville, moving south at 30 miles per hour.
hazard, 60 miles per hour wind gusts and quarter-size hail. Source, radar indicated. Impact, hail damage to vehicles is expected. Expect wind damage to roof, siding, and trees. Locations impacted include Northport, Gordo, Reform, Carrollton, Pickensville, Ethelsville, Bull City, Samantha, Lake Lorraine State Park, Bevel Lock and Dam, Bankhead Lock and Dam, Binion Creek Landing, Woodson, Lake Tuscaloosa, Moores Bridge, Windham Springs, Shaw, Lake Nickel, Wiley, and Echola. For your protection, move to an interior room on the lowest floor of a building. Repeating, a severe thunderstorm warning remains in effect until 3:15 p.m. Central Daylight Time for the following county, Tuscaloosa, Alabama. A severe thunderstorm warning remains in effect until 3:45 p.m. Central Daylight Time for Central Walker, Northern Talladega, Blount, Western Calhoun, Shelby, Central Ottawa, Jefferson, and St. Clair counties. At 2:34 p.m. Central Daylight Time, severe thunderstorms were located along a line extending from near Neely Henry Lake to 6 miles southwest of Gorgas, moving southeast at 40 miles per hour. Hazard, 60 miles per hour wind gusts and half-dollar size hail. Source, radar indicated. Impact, hail damage to vehicles is expected. Expect wind damage to roof, siding, and trees. Locations impacted include Birmingham, Hoover, Gadsden, Vestavia Hills, Alabaster, Bessemer, Homewood, Anniston, Pelham, Oxford, Mountain Brook, Trusco, Helena, Hueytown, Talladega, Jasper, Gargandale, Bell City, Irondale, and Leeds. For your protection, move to an interior room on the lowest floor of a building. Repeating, a severe thunderstorm warning remains in effect until 3:45 p.m. Central Daylight Time for the following counties in Alabama, Blount, Jefferson, Shelby, St. Clair, and Walker. A severe thunderstorm warning remains in effect until 3 p.m. Central Daylight Time for Northern Jefferson and Northern St. Clair counties. At 2:46 p.m. Central Daylight Time, severe thunderstorms were located along a line extending from near West Jefferson to near Glencoe, moving southeast at 30 miles per hour. Hazard, 60 miles per hour wind gusts and quarter-size hail. Source, radar indicated. Impact, hail damage to vehicles is expected. Expect wind damage. A severe thunderstorm warning remains in effect until 3:15 p.m. Central Daylight Time for Northern Tuscaloosa and Northern Pickens counties. At 2:56 p.m. Central Daylight Time, severe thunderstorms were located along a line extending from 6 miles south of Bankhead Lock and Dam to Bevel Lock and Dam, moving south at 30 miles per hour. Hazard, 60 miles per hour wind gusts and quarter-size hail. Source, radar indicated. Impact, hail damage to vehicles is expected. Expect wind damage to roof, siding, and trees. Locations impacted include Northport, Gordo, Reform, Carrollton, Pickensville, Ethelsville, Bull City, Samantha, Lake Lorraine State Park, Bevel Lock and Dam, Bankhead Lock and Dam, Binion Creek Landing, Woodson, Lake Tuscaloosa, Moores Bridge, Windham Springs, Lake Nickel, Wiley, Echola, and Highway 69 Bridge. For your protection, move to an interior room on the lowest floor of a building. Repeating, a severe thunderstorm warning remains in effect until 3:15 p.m. Central Daylight Time for the following county, Tuscaloosa, Alabama. The current time is 2:58 p.m. Central Daylight Time. The National Weather Service in Birmingham has issued a severe thunderstorm warning for Southern Tuscaloosa County, Southern Pickens County, until 3:45 p.m. Central Daylight Time. At 2:43 p.m. Central Daylight Time, severe thunderstorms were located along a line extending from Bull City to Pickensville, moving south at 35 miles per hour. Hazard, 60 miles per hour wind gusts and quarter-size hail. Source, radar indicated. Impact, hail damage. The severe thunderstorm warning for Blount and Central Ottawa counties is canceled. The storms which prompted the warning have moved out of the warned area. Therefore, the warning has been canceled.
A severe thunderstorm watch remains in effect until 7 p.m. Central Daylight Time for Central, Northeastern, West Central, and East Central Alabama. A severe thunderstorm warning remains in effect until 3:45 p.m. Central Daylight Time for Southeastern Walker, Northern Talladega, Western Calhoun, Shelby, Jefferson, and St. Clair counties. At 2:58 p.m. Central Daylight Time, severe thunderstorms were located along a line extending from near Alexandria to near Concord, moving southeast at 40 miles per hour. Hazard, 60 miles per hour in gusts and half-dollar size hail. Source, radar indicated. Impact, hail damage to vehicles is expected. Expect wind damage to roofs, siding, and trees. Locations impacted include Birmingham, Hoover, Vestavia Hills, Alabaster, Bessemer, Homewood, Anniston, Pelham, Oxford, Mountain Brook, Trustville, Helena, Hueytown, Talladega, Gardendale, Bell City, Irondale, Leeds, Moody, and Fairfield. For your protection, move to an interior room on the lowest floor of a building. Repeating, a severe thunderstorm warning remains in effect until 3:45 p.m. Central Daylight Time for the following counties in Alabama, Jefferson, Shelby, St. Clair, and Walker. The National Weather Service in Birmingham has issued a severe thunderstorm warning for Southern Tuscaloosa County, Southern Pickens County, until 3:45 p.m. Central Daylight Time. At 2:43 p.m. Central Daylight Time, severe thunderstorms were located along a line extending from Bull City to Pickensville, moving south at 35 miles per hour. Hazard, 60 miles per hour in gusts and quarter-size hail. Source, radar indicated. Impact, hail damage to vehicles is expected. Expect wind damage to roofs, siding, and trees. Locations impacted include Tuscaloosa, Northport, Aliceville, Pickensville, Hold, Lakeview, Brookwood, Colling, Vance, Coker, Memphis, McMullen, McFarland Mall, Benevolet, Johnston Lake, Tuscaloosa Amphitheater, Tuscaloosa Regional Airport, Lake Wildwood, Mercedes-Benz of Alabama, and Tammy Hill Ironworks State Park. For your protection, move to an interior room on the lowest floor of a building. Repeating, a severe thunderstorm warning has been issued until 3:45 p.m. Central Daylight Time for the following county, Tuscaloosa, Alabama. A severe thunderstorm warning remains in effect until 3:15 p.m. Central Daylight Time for northern Tuscaloosa and northern Pickens counties. At 2:56 p.m. Central Daylight Time, severe thunderstorms were located along a line extending from 6 miles south of Bankhead Lock and Dam to Bevel Lock and Dam, moving south at 30 miles per hour. Hazard, 60 miles per hour in gusts and quarter-size hail. Source, radar indicated. Impact, hail damage to vehicles is expected. Expect wind damage to roofs, siding, and trees. Locations impacted include Northport, Gordo, Reform, Carrollton, Pickensville, Ethelsville, Bull City, Samantha, Lake Lorraine State Park, Bevel Lock and Dam, Bankhead Lock and Dam, Binion Creek Landing, Woodson, Lake Tuscaloosa, Moores Bridge, Windham Springs, Lake Nickel, Wiley, Petola, and Highway 69 Bridge. For your protection, move to an interior room on the lowest floor of a building. Repeating, a severe thunderstorm warning remains in effect until 3:15 p.m. Central Daylight Time for the following county, Tuscaloosa, Alabama. The severe thunderstorm warning for Blount and Central Ottawa counties is canceled. The storms which prompted the warning have moved out of the warned area. Therefore, the warning has been canceled. A severe thunderstorm watch remains in effect until 7 p.m. Central Daylight Time for Central, Northeastern, West Central, and East Central Alabama. A severe thunderstorm warning remains in effect until 3:45 p.m. Central Daylight Time for Southeastern Walker, Northern Talladega, Western Calhoun, Shelby, Jefferson, and St. Clair counties. At 2:58 p.m. Central Daylight Time, severe thunderstorms were located along a line extending from near Alexandria to near Concord, moving southeast at 40 miles per hour. Hazard, 60 miles per hour in gusts and half-dollar size hail. Source, radar indicated.
impact, hail damage to vehicles is expected. Expect wind damage to roof, siding, and trees. Locations impacted include Birmingham, Hoover, Vestavia Hills, Alabaster, Bessemer, Homewood, Anniston, Pelham, Oxford, Mountain Brook, Trustville, Helena, Hueytown, Talladega, Gardendale, Bell City, Irondale, Leeds, Moody, and Fairfield. For your protection, move to an interior room on the lowest floor of a building. Repeating, a severe thunderstorm warning remains in effect until 3:45 p.m. Central Daylight Time for the following counties in Alabama: Jefferson, Shelby, St. Clair, and Walker. Severe thunderstorm watch number 261 remains in effect until 7 p.m. Central Daylight Time and now includes the following counties in Alabama: Bibb, Chilton, and Coosa. Remember, a severe thunderstorm watch means the conditions are favorable for the development of severe weather, including large hail and damaging winds, in and close to the watch area. While severe weather may not be imminent, severe thunderstorm watch number 261 remains in effect until 7 p.m. Central Daylight Time for the following counties in Alabama: Bibb, Blount, Chilton, Coosa, Jefferson, Shelby, St. Clair, Tuscaloosa, and Walker. Remember, a severe thunderstorm watch means the conditions are favorable for the development of severe weather, including large hail and damaging winds, in and close to the watch area. While severe weather may not be imminent, persons should remain alert for rapidly changing weather conditions and listen for later statements and possible warnings. Stay tuned to NOAA Weather Radio, commercial radio and television outlets, or internet sources for the latest severe weather information. Repeating, severe thunderstorm watch number 261 remains in effect until 7 p.m. Central Daylight Time for the following counties in Alabama: Bibb, Blount, Chilton, Coosa, Jefferson, Shelby, St. Clair, Tuscaloosa, and Walker.

The National Weather Service in Birmingham has issued a severe thunderstorm warning for Bibb County until 4 p.m. Central Daylight Time. At 3:05 p.m. Central Daylight Time, severe thunderstorms were located along a line extending from Ross Ridge to Auburn to Tuscaloosa, moving southeast at 35 miles per hour. Hazard, 60 miles per hour wind gusts and quarter-size hail. Source, radar indicated. Impact, hail damage to vehicles is expected. Expect wind damage to roof, siding, and trees. Locations impacted include Brent, Centerville, Vance, Woodstock, West Lockton, Lawley, Ashby, Bluefield Ironworks Park, Low Gap, West Centerville, Mertz, Talladega National Forest, Eoline, Northwood, Randolph, Trio, Marvel, 6 Mile, Bibb County Airport, and Green Pond. For your protection, move to an interior room on the lowest floor of a building. Repeating, a severe thunderstorm warning has been issued until 4 p.m. Central Daylight Time for the following county, Bibb, Alabama,

The National Weather Service in Birmingham has issued a severe thunderstorm warning for northern Chilton County, Talladega County, southern Shelby County, northern Tallapoosa County, southwestern Cleveland County, Coosa County, Clay County, until 4 p.m. Central Daylight Time. At 3:05 p.m. Central Daylight Time, severe thunderstorms were located along a line extending from Blue Mountain to Logan Martin Dam to near Lake View, moving south at 45 miles per hour. Hazard, 60 miles per hour wind gusts and quarter-size hail. Source, radar indicated. Impact, hail damage to vehicles is expected. Expect wind damage to roof, siding, and trees. Locations impacted include Alabaster, Pelham, Helena, Talladega, Alexander City, Siracaga, Calera, Clanton, Montevallo, Chilisburg, Columbiana, Jemison, Lineville, Ashland, Wilsonville, Goodwater, Rockford, Kellyton, Talladega Springs, and Vieldusca. For your protection, move to an interior room on the lowest floor of a building. Repeating, a severe thunderstorm warning has been issued until 4 p.m. Central Daylight Time for the following counties in Alabama, Chilton, Coosa, and Shelby. The current time is 3:09 p.m. Central Daylight Time. The National Weather Service in Birmingham has issued a severe thunderstorm warning for southern Tuscaloosa County, southern Pickens County. A severe thunderstorm warning remains in effect until 3:15 p.m. Central Daylight Time for central Tuscaloosa and central Pickens counties. At 3:09 p.m. Central Daylight Time, severe thunderstorms were located along a line extending from near Brookwood to near Memphis, moving south at 30 miles per hour. Hazard, 60 miles per hour wind gusts and quarter-size hail. Source, radar indicated. Impact, hail damage to vehicles is expected. Expect wind damage to roof, siding, and trees. Locations impacted include Northport, Gordo, The Farm, Carrollton, Pickensville, Bull City, Samantha, Banker Lock and Dam, Lake Levine State Park, Binion Creek Landing, Bevel Lock and Dam, Lake Tuscaloosa, North Pickens Airport, McShann, Sexton Bend, Pierce Patton Bridge, Owens, Lake Nickel, Achola, and Highway 69 Bridge. For your protection, move to an interior room on the lowest floor of a building. Repeating, a severe thunderstorm warning remains in effect until 3:15 p.m. Central Daylight Time for the following county, Tuscaloosa, Alabama. A severe thunderstorm warning remains in effect until 3:45 p.m. Central Daylight Time for southern Tuscaloosa and southern Pickens counties. At 3:10 p.m. Central Daylight Time, severe thunderstorms were located along a line extending from near Bull City to near Memphis, moving south at 25 miles per hour. Hazard, 60 miles per hour wind gusts and quarter-size hail. Source, radar indicated. Impact, hail damage to vehicles is expected. Expect wind damage to roof, siding, and trees. Locations impacted include Tuscaloosa, Northport, Aliceville, Pickensville, Hull, Lakeview, Brookwood, Colling, Vance, Coker, Memphis, McMullen, McFarland Mall, Benevola, Johnston Lake, Tuscaloosa Amphitheater, Tuscaloosa Regional Airport, Lake Wildwood, Mercedes-Benz of Alabama, and Tammy Hill Iron Works State Park. For your protection, move to an interior room on the lowest floor of a building. Repeating, a severe thunderstorm warning remains in effect until 3:45 p.m. Central Daylight Time for the following county, Tuscaloosa, Alabama. The severe thunderstorm warning for southeastern Walker County is canceled. The storms which prompted the warning have moved out of the warned area. Therefore, the warning has been canceled. A severe thunderstorm watch remains in effect until 7 p.m. Central Daylight Time for central, northeastern, west central, and east central Alabama. National Weather Service in Birmingham has issued a severe thunderstorm warning for northern Chilton County, Talladega County, southern Shelby County. A severe thunderstorm warning remains in effect until 4 p.m. Central Daylight Time for northern Chilton, Talladega, southern Shelby, northern Tallapoosa, southwestern Cleburne, Coosa, and Clay counties. At
3:11 p.m. Central Daylight Time, severe thunderstorms were located along a line extending from Oxford Lake to near Logan Martin Dam to Tannehill Iron Works State Park, moving south at 45 miles per hour. Hazard, 70 miles per hour in gusts and quarter-size hail. Source, radar indicated. Impact, hail damage to vehicles is expected. Expect considerable tree damage. Wind damage is also likely to mobile homes, roofs, and outbuildings. Locations impacted include Alabaster, Pelham, Helena, Talladega, Alexander City, Sylacauga, Calera, Clanton, Montevallo, Chilversburg, Columbiana, Jemison, Lineville, Ashland, Wilsonville, Goodwater, Rockford, Kellyton, Talladega Springs, and Yelduska. For your protection, move to an interior room on the lowest floor of a building. Repeating, a severe thunderstorm warning remains in effect until 4 p.m. Central Daylight Time for the following counties in Alabama, Chilton, Coosa, and Shelby. The National Weather Service in Birmingham has issued a severe thunderstorm warning for Bibb County until 4 p.m. Central Daylight Time. At 3:05 p.m. Central Daylight Time, severe thunderstorms were located along a line extending from Ross Ridge to Auburn to Tuscaloosa, moving southeast at 35 miles per hour. Hazard, 60 miles per hour in gusts and quarter-size hail. Source, radar indicated. Impact, hail damage to vehicles is expected. Expect wind damage to roofs, siding, and trees. Locations impacted include Brent, Centerville, Vance, Woodstock, West Lockton, Lawley, Ashby, Bluefield Iron Works Park, Low Gap, West Centerville, Mertz, Talladega National Forest, Eoline, North Bibb, Randolph, Trio, Marvel, 6 Mile, Bibb County Airport, and Green Pond. For your protection, move to an interior room on the lowest floor of a building. Repeating, a severe thunderstorm warning has been issued until 4 p.m. Central Daylight Time for the following county, Bibb, Alabama. A severe thunderstorm warning remains in effect until 3:45 p.m. Central Daylight Time for southern Tuscaloosa and southern Pickens counties. At 3:10 p.m. Central Daylight Time, severe thunderstorms were located along a line extending from near Bull City to near Memphis, moving south at 25 miles per hour. Hazard, 60 miles per hour in gusts and quarter-size hail. Source, radar indicated. Impact, hail damage to vehicles is expected. Expect wind damage to roofs, siding, and trees. Locations impacted include Tuscaloosa, Northport, Aliceville, Pickensville, Hold, Lakeview, Brookwood, Colling, Vance, Coker, Memphis, McMullen, McFarland Mall, Benevola, Johnston Lake, Tuscaloosa Amphitheater, Tuscaloosa Regional Airport, Lake Wildwood, Mercedes-Benz of Alabama, and Tannehill Iron Works State Park. For your protection, move to an interior room on the lowest floor of a building. Repeating, a severe thunderstorm warning remains in effect until 3:45 p.m. Central Daylight Time for the following county, Tuscaloosa, Alabama. The severe thunderstorm warning for southeastern Walker County is canceled. The storms which prompted the warning have moved out of the warned area. Therefore, the warning has been canceled. A severe thunderstorm watch remains in effect until 7 p.m. Central Daylight Time for central, northeastern, west central, and east central Alabama. A severe thunderstorm warning remains in effect until 3:45 p.m. Central Daylight Time for northern Talladega, western Calhoun, Shelby, Jefferson, and central St. Clair counties. At 3:10 p.m. Central Daylight Time, severe thunderstorms were located along a line extending from Anniston to Splash Adventure, moving southeast at 40 miles per hour. Hazard, 60 miles per hour in gusts and half-dollar size hail. Source, radar indicated. Impact, hail damage to vehicles is expected. Expect wind damage to roofs, siding, and trees. Locations impacted include Birmingham, Hoover, Vestavia Hills, Alabaster, Bessemer, Homewood, Anniston, Pelham, Oxford, Mountain Brook, Trustville, Helena, Hueytown, Talladega, Gargandale, Bell City, Irondale, Leeds, Moody, and Fairfield.
for your protection, move to an interior room on the lowest floor of a building. Repeating, a severe thunderstorm warning remains in effect until 3:45 p.m. Central Daylight Time for the following counties in Alabama, Jefferson, Shelby, and St. Clair. A severe thunderstorm warning remains in effect until 4 p.m. Central Daylight Time for Northern Chilton, Talladega, Southern Shelby, Northern Tallapoosa, Southwestern Cleburne, Coosa, and Clay Counties. At 3:11 p.m. Central Daylight Time, severe thunderstorms were located along a line extending from Oxford Lake to near Logan Martin Dam to Tannehill Iron Works State Park, moving south at 45 miles per hour. Hazard, 70 miles per hour in gusts and quarter-size hail. Source, radar indicated. Impact, hail damage to vehicles is expected. Expect considerable tree damage. Wind damage is also likely to mobile homes, roofs, and outbuildings. Locations impacted include Alabaster, Pelham, Helena, Talladega, Alexander City, Sylacauga, Calera, Clanton, Montevallo, Childersburg, Columbiana, Jemison, Lineville, Ashland, Wilsonville, Goodwater, Rockford, Kelly Tum, Talladega Springs, and Wielduska. For your protection, move to an interior room on the lowest floor of a building. Repeating, a severe thunderstorm warning remains in effect until 4 p.m. Central Daylight Time for the following counties in Alabama, Chilton, Coosa, and Shelby. The current time is 3:19 p.m. Central Daylight Time. The National Weather Service in Birmingham has issued a severe thunderstorm warning for Bibb County until 4 p.m. Central Daylight Time. At 3:05 p.m. Central Daylight Time, severe thunderstorms were located along a line extending from Ross Ridge to Auburna to Tuscaloosa, moving southeast at 35 miles per hour. Hazard, 60 miles per hour in gusts and quarter-size hail. Source, radar indicated. Impact, hail damage to vehicles is expected. Expect wind damage to roofs, siding, and trees. Locations impacted include Brent, Centerville, Vance, Woodstock, West Lockton, Lawley, Ashby, Bluefield Ironwork Park, Low Gap, West Centerville, Mertz, Talladega National Forest, Eoline, North Bibb, Randolph, Triel, Marvel, 6 Mile, Bibb County Airport, and Green Pond. For your protection, move to an interior room on the lowest floor of a building. Repeating, a severe thunderstorm warning has been issued until 4 p.m. Central Daylight Time for the following county, Bibb, Alabama. A severe thunderstorm warning remains in effect until 3:45 p.m. Central Daylight Time for Southern Tuscaloosa and Southern Pickens counties. At 3:10 p.m. Central Daylight Time, severe thunderstorms were located along a line extending from near Bull City to near Memphis, moving south at 25 miles per hour. Hazard, 60 miles per hour in gusts and quarter-size hail. Source, radar indicated. Impact, hail damage to vehicles is expected. Expect wind damage to roofs, siding, and trees. Locations impacted include Tuscaloosa, Northport, Aliceville, Pickensville, Hull, Lakeview, Brookwood, Colling, Vance, Coker, Memphis, McMullen, McFarland Mall, Benevola, Johnston Lake, Tuscaloosa Amphitheater, Tuscaloosa Regional Airport, Lake Wildwood, Mercedes-Benz of Alabama, and Tannehill Iron Works State Park. For your protection, move to an interior room on the lowest floor of a building. Repeating, a severe thunderstorm warning remains in effect until 3:45 p.m. Central Daylight Time for the following county, Tuscaloosa, Alabama. The severe thunderstorm warning for southeastern Walker County is canceled. The storms which prompted the warning have moved out of the warned area. Therefore, the warning has been canceled. A severe thunderstorm watch remains in effect and a severe thunderstorm warning remains in effect until 3:45 p.m. Central Daylight Time for Southern Tuscaloosa and Southern Pickens counties. At 3:22 p.m. Central Daylight Time, severe thunderstorms were located along a line extending from near Auburna to near Memphis, moving south at 20 miles per hour. Hazard, 60 miles per hour in gusts and quarter-size hail. Source, radar indicated. Impact, hail damage to vehicles is expected.
Expect wind damage to roof, siding, and trees. Locations impacted include Tuscaloosa, Northport, Aliceville, Pickensville, Hull, Lakeview, Brookwood, Colling, Vance, Coker, Memphis, McMullen, McFarland Mall, Bud Everett, Johnston Lake, Tuscaloosa Amphitheater, Tuscaloosa Regional Airport, Lake Wildwood, Mercedes-Benz of Alabama, and Tammy Hill Iron Works State Park. For your protection, move to an interior room on the lowest floor of a building. Repeating, a severe thunderstorm warning remains in effect until 3:45 p.m. Central Daylight Time for the following county, Tuscaloosa, Alabama. A severe thunderstorm warning remains in effect until 4 p.m. Central Daylight Time for Bibb County. At 3:23 p.m. Central Daylight Time, severe thunderstorms were located along a line extending from Pelham to near North Bibb to 6 miles southeast of McFarland Mall, moving southeast at 35 miles per hour. Hazard, 60 miles per hour in gusts and quarter-size hail. Source, radar indicated. Impact, hail damage to vehicles is expected. Expect wind damage to roofs, siding, and trees. Locations impacted include Brent, Centerville, Vance, Woodstock, West Lockton, Lawley, Ashby, Burfield Iron Works Park, Low Gap, West Centerville, Mertz, Talladega National Forest, Eolene, North Bibb, Randolph, Trio, Marvel, 6 Mile, Bibb County Airport, and Green Pond. For your protection, move to an interior room on the lowest floor of a building. Repeating, a severe thunderstorm warning remains in effect until 4 p.m. Central Daylight Time for the following county, Bibb, Alabama. The current time is 3:24 p.m. Central Daylight Time. A severe thunderstorm warning remains in effect until 3:45 p.m. Central Daylight Time for northern Talladega, western Calhoun, Shelby, Jefferson, and central St. Clair counties. At 3:10 p.m. Central Daylight Time, severe thunderstorms were located along a line extending from Anniston to Splash Adventure, moving southeast at 40 miles per hour. Hazard, 60 miles per hour in gusts and half-dollar size hail. Source, radar indicated. Impact, hail damage to vehicles is expected. Expect wind damage to roof, siding, and trees. Locations impacted include Birmingham, Hoover, Vestavia Hills, Alabaster, Bessemer, Homewood, Anniston, Pelham, Oxford, Mountain Brook, Trusto, Helena, Hueytown, Talladega, Gardendale, Bell City, Irondale, Leeds, Moody, and Fairfield. For your protection, move to an interior room on the lowest floor of a building. Repeating, a severe thunderstorm warning remains in effect until 3:45 p.m. Central Daylight Time for the following counties in Alabama, Jefferson, Shelby, and St. Clair. A severe thunderstorm warning remains in effect until 4 p.m. Central Daylight Time for northern Chilton, Talladega, southern Shelby, northern Tallapoosa, southwestern Cleburne, Coosa, and Clay counties. At 3:11 p.m. Central Daylight Time, severe thunderstorms were located along a line extending from Oxford Lake to near Logan Martin Dam to Tammy Hill Iron Works State Park, moving south at 45 miles per hour. Hazard, 70 miles per hour in gusts and quarter-size hail. Source, radar indicated. Impact, hail damage to vehicles is expected. Expect considerable tree damage. Wind damage is also likely to mobile homes, roofs, and outbuildings. Locations impacted include Alabaster, Pelham, Helena, Talladega, Alexander City, Sylacauga, Calera, Clanton, Montevallo, Chilisburg, Columbiana, Jemison, Lineville, Ashland, Wilsonville, Goodwater, Rockford, Kellyton, Talladega Springs, and Wielgufka. For your protection, move to an interior room on the lowest floor of a building. Repeating, a severe thunderstorm warning remains in effect until 4 p.m. Central Daylight Time for the following counties in Alabama, Chilton, Coosa, and Shelby. A severe thunderstorm warning remains in effect until 3:45 p.m. Central Daylight Time for southern Tuscaloosa and southern Pickens counties.
At 3:22 p.m. Central Daylight Time, severe thunderstorms were located along a line extending from near Abernathy to near Memphis, moving south at 20 miles per hour. Hazard, 60 miles per hour in gusts and quarter-size hail. Source, radar indicated. Impact, hail damage to vehicles is expected. Expect wind damage to roof, siding, and trees. Locations impacted include Tuscaloosa, Northport, Aliceville, Pickensville, Hold, Lakeview, Brookwood, Colling, Vance, Coker, Memphis, McMullen, McFarland Mall, Bud Everett, Johnston Lake, Tuscaloosa Amphitheater, Tuscaloosa Regional Airport, Lake Wildwood, Mercedes-Benz of Alabama, and Tannehill Iron Works State Park. For your protection, move to an interior room on the lowest floor of a building. Repeating, a severe thunderstorm warning remains in effect until 3:45 p.m. Central Daylight Time for the following county, Tuscaloosa, Alabama. A severe thunderstorm warning remains in effect until 4 p.m. Central Daylight Time for Bibb County. At 3:23 p.m. Central Daylight Time, severe thunderstorms were located along a line extending from Pelham to near North Bibb to 6 miles southeast of McFarland Mall, moving southeast at 35 miles per hour. Hazard, 60 miles per hour in gusts and quarter-size hail. Source, radar indicated. Impact, hail damage to vehicles is expected. Expect wind damage to roofs, siding, and trees. Locations impacted include Brent, Centerville, Vance, Woodstock, West Blockton, Lawley, Ashby, Deerfield Ironworks Park, Low Gap, West Centerville, Mertz. Severe thunderstorm watch number 261 has been canceled for the following counties in Alabama, Blount and Walker. Repeating, the severe thunderstorm watch number 261 has been canceled for the following counties in Alabama, Blount and Walker. Severe thunderstorm watch number 261 remains in effect until 7 p.m. Central Daylight Time for the following counties in Alabama, Bibb, Chilton, Coosa, Jefferson, Shelby, St. Clair, and Tuscaloosa. Remember, a severe thunderstorm watch means the conditions are favorable for the development of severe weather, including large hail and damaging winds, in and close to the watch area. While severe weather may not be imminent, persons should remain alert for rapidly changing weather conditions and listen for later statements and possible warnings. Stay tuned to NOAA Weather Radio, commercial radio and television outlets, or internet sources for the latest severe weather information. Repeating, severe thunderstorm watch number 261 remains in effect until 7 p.m. Central Daylight Time for the following counties in Alabama, Bibb, Chilton, Coosa, Jefferson, Shelby, St. Clair, and Tuscaloosa. A severe thunderstorm warning remains in effect until 4 p.m. Central Daylight Time for Bibb County. At 3:23 p.m. Central Daylight Time, severe thunderstorms were located along a line extending from Pelham to near North Bibb to 6 miles southeast of McFarland Mall, moving southeast at 35 miles per hour. Hazard, 60 miles per hour in gusts and quarter-size hail. Source, radar indicated. Impact, hail damage to vehicles is expected. Expect wind damage to roof, siding, and trees. Locations impacted include Brent, Centerville, Vance, Woodstock, West Blockton, Lawley, Ashby, Deerfield Ironworks Park, Low Gap, West Centerville, Mertz, Talladega National Forest, Eoline, North Bibb, Randolph, Trio, Marvel, 6 Mile, Bibb County Airport, and Green Pond. For your protection, move to an interior room on the lowest floor of a building. Repeating, a severe thunderstorm warning remains in effect until 4 p.m. Central Daylight Time for the following county, Bibb, Alabama. Severe thunderstorm watch number 261 remains in effect until 7 p.m. Central Daylight Time and now includes the following counties in Alabama, Bibb, Chilton, and Coosa. Remember, a severe thunderstorm watch means the conditions are favorable for the development of severe weather, including large hail and damaging winds, in and close to the watch area.

Central Daylight Time. A severe thunderstorm warning remains in effect until 3:45 p.m. Central Daylight Time for northern Talladega, western Calhoun, Shelby, Jefferson, and central St. Clair counties. At 3:10 p.m. Central Daylight Time, severe thunderstorms were located along a line extending from Anniston to Splash Adventure, moving southeast at 40 miles per hour. Hazard, 60 miles per hour in gusts and half-dollar size hail. Source, radar indicated. Impact, hail damage to vehicles is expected. Expect wind damage to roofs, siding, and trees. A severe thunderstorm warning remains in effect until 3:45 p.m. Central Daylight Time for northern Talladega, southwestern Calhoun, Shelby, southwestern Jefferson, and southwestern St. Clair counties. At 3:33 p.m. Central Daylight Time, severe thunderstorms were located along a line extending from 7 miles southwest of Heflin to Helena, moving southeast at 40 miles per hour. Hazard, 60 miles per hour in gusts and half-dollar size hail. Source, radar indicated. Impact, hail damage to vehicles is expected. Expect wind damage to roofs, siding, and trees. Locations impacted include southwestern Birmingham, Hoover, Vestavia Hills, Alabaster, Bessemer, Anniston, Pelham, Oxford, Helena, Talladega, Bell City, Chelsea, Wilsonville, West End, Cobb Town, Fort McClellan, Sachs, Lincoln, Weaver, and Indian Springs Village. For your protection, move to an interior room on the lowest floor of a building. Repeating, a severe thunderstorm warning remains in effect until 3:45 p.m. Central Daylight Time for the following counties in Alabama, Jefferson, Shelby, and St. Clair. A severe thunderstorm warning remains in effect until 3:45 p.m. Central Daylight Time for southern Tuscaloosa and southern Pickens counties. At 3:33 p.m. Central Daylight Time, severe thunderstorms were located along a line extending from near Alberta to near Memphis, moving south at 35 miles per hour. Hazard, 60 miles per hour in gusts and quarter-size hail. Source, radar indicated. Impact, hail damage to vehicles is expected. Expect wind damage to roofs, siding, and trees. Locations impacted include Tuscaloosa, Northport, Aliceville, Pickensville, Hull, Lakeview, Brookwood, Colling, Vance, Coker, Memphis, McMullen, McFarland Mall, Benevola, Johnston Lake, Tuscaloosa Amphitheater, Tuscaloosa Regional Airport, Lake Wildwood, Mercedes-Benz of Alabama, and Tammy Hill Iron Works State Park. For your protection, move to an interior room on the lowest floor of a building. Repeating, a severe thunderstorm warning remains in effect until 3:45 p.m. Central Daylight Time for the following county, Tuscaloosa, Alabama. Severe thunderstorm watch number 261 remains in effect until 7 p.m. Central Daylight Time for the following counties in Alabama, Bibb, Chilton, Coosa, Jefferson, Shelby, St. Clair, and Tuscaloosa. Remember, a severe thunderstorm watch means the conditions are favorable for the development of severe weather, including large hail and damaging winds, in and close to the watch area. While severe weather may not be imminent, persons should remain alert for rapidly changing weather conditions and listen for later statements and possible warnings. Stay tuned to NOAA Weather Radio, commercial radio and television outlets, or internet sources for the latest severe weather information. Repeating, severe thunderstorm watch number 261 remains in effect until 7 p.m. Central Daylight Time for the following counties in Alabama, Bibb, Chilton, Coosa, Jefferson, Shelby, St. Clair, and Tuscaloosa. The current time is 3:37 p.m. Central Daylight Time. A severe thunderstorm warning remains in effect until 4 p.m. Central Daylight Time for northern Chilton, Talladega, southern Shelby, northern Tallapoosa, southwestern Cleburne, Coosa, and Clay counties. At 3:11 p.m. Central Daylight Time, severe thunderstorms were located along a line extending from Oxford Lake to near Logan Martin Dam to Tammy Hill Iron Works State Park, moving south at 45 miles per hour. Hazard, 70 miles per hour in gusts and quarter-size hail. Source, radar indicated. Impact,

damage to vehicles is expected. Expect considerable tree damage. Wind damage is also likely to mobile homes, roofs, and outbuildings. Locations impacted include Alabaster, Pelham, Helena, Talladega, Alexander City, Sylacauga, Calera, Clanton, Montevallo, Chilliwack, Columbiana, Jemison, Lineville, Ashland, Wilsonville, Goodwater, Rockford, Kellyton, Talladega Springs, and Wielgoska. For your protection, move to an interior room on the lowest floor of a building. Repeating, a severe thunderstorm warning remains in effect until 4 p.m. Central Daylight Time for the following counties in Alabama, Chilton, Coosa, and Shelby. A severe thunderstorm warning remains in effect.

National Weather Service in Birmingham has issued a severe thunderstorm warning for Autauga County, Elmore County, Chilton County, Tallapoosa County, Coosa County, until 5 p.m. Central Daylight Time. At 3:38 p.m. Central Daylight Time, severe thunderstorms were located along a line extending from near Ashland to near Talladega Springs to near West Centerville, moving southeast at 40 miles per hour. Hazard, 60 miles per hour in gusts and quarter-size hail. Source, radar indicated. Impact, hail damage to vehicles is expected. Expect wind damage to roofs, siding, and trees. Locations impacted include Prattville, Alexander City, Millbrook, Clanton, Etumpka, Tallahassee, Gateville, Goodwater, Camp Hill, Rockford, Kellyton, Equality, Elmore, Coosawna, Deepsville, Eclectic, Autaugaville, Jackson's Gap, New Site, and Maplesville. For your protection, move to an interior room on the lowest floor of a building. Repeating, a severe thunderstorm warning has been issued until 5 p.m. Central Daylight Time for the following counties in Alabama, Chilton and Coosa. A severe thunderstorm warning remains in effect until 4 p.m. Central Daylight Time for Bibb County. At 3:23 p.m. Central Daylight Time, severe thunderstorms were located along a line extending from Pelham to near North Bibb to 6 miles southeast of McFarland Mall, moving southeast at 35 miles per hour. Hazard, 60 miles per hour in gusts and quarter-size hail. Source, radar indicated. Impact, hail damage to vehicles is expected. Expect wind damage to roofs, siding, and trees. Locations impacted include Brent, Centerville, Vance, Woodstock, West Blockton, Lawley, Ashby, Burfield Iron Works Park, Low Gap, West Centerville, Mertz, Talladega National Forest, Eolene, North Bibb, Randolph, Trio, Marvel, 6 Mile, Bibb County Airport, and Green Pond. A severe thunderstorm warning remains in effect until 4 p.m. Central Daylight Time for Northern Chilton, Talladega, Southern Shelby, Northern Tallapoosa, Southwestern Cleburne, Coosa and Clay Counties. At 3:41 p.m. Central Daylight Time, severe thunderstorms were located along a line extending from Barfield to Stewartville to near Ashby, moving south at 45 miles per hour. Hazard, 70 miles per hour in gusts and ping pong ball size hail. Source, radar indicated. Impact, people and animals outdoors will be injured. Expect hail damage to roofs, siding, windows, and vehicles. Expect considerable tree damage. Wind damage is also likely to mobile homes, roofs, and outbuildings. Locations impacted include Alabaster, Pelham, Helena, Talladega, Alexander City, Sylacauga, Calera, Clanton, Montevallo, Chilisburg, Columbiana, Jemison, Lineville, Ashland, Wilsonville, Goodwater, Rockford, Kellyton, Talladega Springs, and Vielgufka. For your protection, move to an interior room on the lowest floor of a building. Repeating, a severe thunderstorm warning remains in effect until 4 p.m. Central Daylight Time for the following counties in Alabama, Chilton, Coosa, and Shelby. A severe thunderstorm warning remains in effect until 4 p.m. Central Daylight Time for Bibb County. At 3:23 p.m. Central Daylight Time, severe thunderstorms were located along a line extending from Pelham to near North Bibb to 6 miles southeast of McFarland Mall, moving southeast at 35 miles per hour. Hazard, 60 miles per hour in gusts and quarter-size hail. Source, radar indicated. Impact, hail damage to vehicles is expected. Expect wind damage to roofs, siding, and trees. Locations impacted include Brent, Centerville, Vance, Woodstock, West Blockton, Lawley, Ashby, Burfield Iron Works Park, Low Gap, West Centerville, Mertz, Talladega National Forest, Eolene, North Bibb, Randolph, Trio, Marvel, 6 Mile, Bibb County Airport, and Green Pond. For your protection, move to an interior room on the lowest floor of a building. Repeating, a severe thunderstorm warning remains in effect until 4 p.m. Central Daylight Time for the following county, Bibb, Alabama.
A severe thunderstorm warning remains in effect until 4 p.m. Central Daylight Time for Northern Chilton, Talladega, Southern Shelby, Northern Tallapoosa, Southwestern Cleburne, Coosa and Clay Counties. At 3:41 p.m. Central Daylight Time, severe thunderstorms were located along a line extending from Barfield to Stuartville to near Ashby, moving south at 45 miles per hour. Hazard, 70 miles per hour wind gusts and ping pong ball size hail. Source, radar indicated. Impact, people and animals outdoors will be injured. Expect hail damage to roofs, siding, windows, and vehicles. Expect considerable tree damage. Wind damage is also likely to mobile homes, roofs, and outbuildings. Locations impacted include Alabaster, Pelham, Helena, Talladega, Alexander City, Sylacauga, Calera, Clanton, Montevallo, Chilisburg, Columbiana, Jemison, Lineville, Ashland, Wilsonville, Goodwater, Rockford, Kellyton, Talladega Springs, and Wielduska. For your protection, move to an interior room on the lowest floor of a building. Repeating, a severe thunderstorm warning remains in effect until 4 p.m. Central Daylight Time for the following counties in Alabama: Chilton, Coosa, and Shelby. Severe thunderstorm watch number 261 remains in effect until 7 p.m. Central Daylight Time and now includes the following counties in Alabama: Bibb, Chilton, and Coosa. Remember, a severe thunderstorm watch means the conditions are favorable for the development of severe weather, including large hail and damaging winds, in and close to the watch area. While severe weather may not be imminent, persons should remain alert for rapidly changing weather conditions and listen for later statements and possible warnings. 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Repeating, severe thunderstorm watch number 261 remains in effect until 7 p.m. Central Daylight Time and now includes the following counties in Alabama: Bibb, Chilton, and Coosa. The current time is 3:46 p.m. Central Daylight Time. The National Weather Service in Birmingham has issued a severe thunderstorm warning for Autauga County, Elmore County, Chilton County, Tallapoosa County, Coosa County, until 5 p.m. Central Daylight Time. At 3:38 p.m. Central Daylight Time, severe thunderstorms were located along a line extending from near Ashland to near Talladega Springs to near West Centerville, moving southeast at 40 miles per hour. Hazard, 60 miles per hour wind gusts and quarter-size hail. Source, radar indicated. Impact, hail damage to vehicles is expected. Expect wind damage to roofs, siding, and trees. Locations impacted include Prattville, Alexander City, Millbrook, Clanton, Wetumpka, Tallahassee, Dadeville, Goodwater, Camp Hill, Rockford, Kellyton, Equality, Elmore, Coosada, Deetsville, Eclectic, Autaugaville, Jackson's Gap, New Site, and Maplesville. For your protection, move to an interior room on the lowest floor of a building. Repeating, a severe thunderstorm warning has been issued until 5 p.m. Central Daylight Time for the following counties in Alabama: Chilton and Coosa. A severe thunderstorm warning remains in effect until 4 p.m. Central Daylight Time for Bibb County. At 3:23 p.m. Central Daylight Time, severe thunderstorms were located along a line extending from Pelham to near North Bibb to 6 miles southeast of McFarland Mall, moving southeast at 35 miles per hour. Hazard, 60 miles per hour wind gusts and quarter-size hail. Source, radar indicated. Impact, hail damage to vehicles is expected. Expect wind damage to roofs, siding, and trees. Locations impacted include Brent, Centerville, Vance, Woodstock, West Blockton, Lawley, Ashby, Burfield Ironworks Park, Low Gap, West Centerville, Mertz, Talladega National Forest, Eolene, North Bibb, Randolph, Trio, Marvel, 6 Mile, Bibb County Airport, and Green Pond. For your protection, move to an interior room on the lowest floor of a building. Repeating, a severe thunderstorm warning remains in effect until 4 p.m. Central Daylight Time for the following county: Bibb, Alabama.
A severe thunderstorm warning remains in effect until 4 p.m. Central Daylight Time for northern Chilton, Talladega, southern Shelby, northern Tallapoosa, southwestern Cleburne, Coosa and Clay counties. At 3:41 p.m. Central Daylight Time, severe thunderstorms were located along a line extending from Barfield to Stewartville to near Ashby, moving south at 45 miles per hour. Hazard, 70 miles per hour in gusts and ping pong ball size hail. Source, radar indicated. Impact, people and animals outdoors will be injured. Expect hail damage to roofs, siding, windows, and vehicles. Expect considerable tree damage. Wind damage is also likely to mobile homes, roofs, and outbuildings. Locations impacted include Alabaster, Pelham, Helena, Talladega, Alexander City, Sylacauga, Calera, Clanton, Montevallo, Childersburg, Columbiana, Jemison, Lineville, Ashland, Wilsonville, Goodwater, Rockford, Kellyton, Talladega Springs, and Wielduska. For your protection, move to an interior room on the lowest floor of a building. Repeating, a severe thunderstorm warning remains in effect until 4 p.m. Central Daylight Time for the following counties in Alabama, Chilton, Coosa, and Shelby. The current time is 3:50 p.m. Central Daylight Time. The National Weather Service in Birmingham has issued a severe thunderstorm warning for Autauga County, Elmore County, Chilton County, Tallapoosa County, Coosa County, until 5 p.m. Central Daylight Time. At 3:38 p.m. Central Daylight Time, severe thunderstorms were located along a line extending from near Ashland to near Talladega Springs to near West Centerville, moving southeast at 40 miles per hour. Hazard, 60 miles per hour in gusts and quarter-size hail. Source, radar indicated. Impact, hail damage to vehicles is expected. Expect wind damage to roofs, siding, and trees. Locations impacted include Prattville, Alexander City, Millbrook, Clanton, Etumpka, Tallahassee, Dadeville, Goodwater, Camp Hill, Rockford, Kellyton, Equality, Elmore, Coosada, Deepsville, Eclectic, Autaugaville, Jackson's Gap, New Site, and Maplesville. For your protection, move to an interior room on the lowest floor of a building. Repeating, a severe thunderstorm warning has been issued until 5 p.m. Central Daylight Time for the following counties in Alabama, Chilton, and Coosa. A severe thunderstorm warning remains in effect until 4 p.m. Central Daylight Time for Bibb County. At 3:23 p.m. Central Daylight Time, severe thunderstorms were located along a line extending from Pelham to near North Bibb to 6 miles southeast of McFarland Mall, moving southeast at 35 miles per hour. Hazard, 60 miles per hour in gusts and quarter-size hail. Source, radar indicated. Impact, hail damage to vehicles is expected. Expect wind damage to roofs, siding, and trees. Locations impacted include Brent, Centerville, Vance, Woodstock, West Blockton, Lawley, Ashby, Burfield Ironworks Park, Low Gap, West Centerville, Mertz, Talladega National Forest, Eolene, North Bibb, Randolph, Trio, Marvel, 6 Mile, Bibb County Airport, and Green Pond. For your protection, move to an interior room on the lowest floor of a building. Repeating, a severe thunderstorm warning remains in effect until 4 p.m. Central Daylight Time for the following county, Bibb, Alabama. A severe thunderstorm warning remains in effect until 4 p.m. Central Daylight Time for northern Chilton, Talladega, southern Shelby, northern Tallapoosa, southwestern Cleburne, Coosa and Clay counties. At 3:41 p.m. Central Daylight Time, severe thunderstorms were located along a line extending from Barfield to Stewartville to near Ashby, moving south at 45 miles per hour. Hazard, 70 miles per hour in gusts and ping pong ball size hail. Source, radar indicated. Impact, people and animals outdoors will be injured. Expect hail damage to roofs, siding, windows, and vehicles. Expect considerable tree damage. Wind damage is also likely to mobile homes, roofs, and outbuildings. Locations impacted include Alabaster, Pelham, Helena,
Talladega, Alexander City, Sylacauga, Calera, Clanton, Montevallo, Childersburg, Columbiana, Jemison, Lineville, Ashland, Wilsonville, Goodwater, Rockford, Kellyton, Talladega Springs, and Wielduska. For your protection, move to an interior room on the lowest floor of a building. Repeating, a severe thunderstorm warning remains in effect until 4 p.m. Central Daylight Time for the following counties in Alabama, Chilton, Coosa, and Shelby. The current time is 3:54 p.m. Central Daylight Time. The National Weather Service in Birmingham has issued a severe thunderstorm warning for Autauga County, Elmore County, Chilton County, Tallapoosa County, Coosa County, until 5 p.m. Central Daylight Time. At 3:38 p.m. Central Daylight Time, severe thunderstorms were located along a line extending from near Ashland to near Talladega Springs to near West Centerville, moving southeast at 40 miles per hour. Hazard, 60 miles per hour in gusts and quarter-size hail. Source, radar indicated. Impact, hail damage to vehicles is expected. Expect wind damage to roofs, siding, and trees. Locations impacted include Prattville, Alexander City, Millbrook, Clanton, Wetumpka, Tallahassee, Dadeville, Goodwater, Camp Hill, Rockford, Kellyton, Equality, Elmore, Coosada, Deepsville, Eclectic, Autaugaville, Jackson's Gap, New Site, and Maplesville. For your protection, move to an interior room on the lowest floor of a building. Repeating, a severe thunderstorm warning has been issued until 5 p.m. Central Daylight Time for the following counties in Alabama, Chilton, and Coosa. Severe thunderstorm watch number 261 remains in effect until 7 p.m. Central Daylight Time for the following counties in Alabama, Bibb, Chilton, Coosa, Jefferson, Shelby, St. Clair, and Tuscaloosa. Remember, a severe thunderstorm watch means the conditions are favorable for the development of severe weather, including large hail and damaging winds, in and close to the watch area. While severe weather may not be imminent, persons should remain alert. The severe thunderstorm warning for Bibb County will expire at 4 p.m. Central Daylight Time. The storms which prompted the warning have weakened below severe limits and no longer pose an immediate threat to life or property. Therefore, the warning will be allowed to expire. However, gusty winds are still possible with these thunderstorms. A severe thunderstorm watch remains in effect until 7 p.m. Central Daylight Time for Central and West Central Alabama. Repeating, the severe thunderstorm warning has been allowed to expire for the following county, Bibb, Alabama. The severe thunderstorm warning for Bibb County will expire at 4 p.m. Central Daylight Time. The storms which prompted the warning have weakened below severe limits and no longer pose an immediate threat to life or property. Therefore, the warning will be allowed to expire. However, gusty winds are still possible with these thunderstorms. A severe thunderstorm watch remains in effect until 7 p.m. Central Daylight Time for Central and West Central Alabama. Repeating, the severe thunderstorm warning has been allowed to expire for the following county, Bibb, Alabama. The current time is 3:58 p.m. Central Daylight Time. The National Weather Service in Birmingham has issued a severe thunderstorm warning for Autauga County, Elmore County, Chilton County, Tallapoosa County, Coosa County, until 5 p.m. Central Daylight Time. At 3:38 p.m. Central Daylight Time, severe thunderstorms were located along a line extending from near Ashland to near Talladega Springs to near West Centerville, moving southeast at 40 miles per hour. Hazard, 60 miles per hour in gusts and quarter-size hail. Source, radar indicated. Impact, hail damage to vehicles is expected. Expect wind damage to roofs, siding, and trees. Locations impacted include Prattville, Alexander City, Millbrook, Clanton, Wetumpka, Tallahassee, Dadeville, Goodwater, Camp Hill, Rockford, Kellyton, Equality, Elmore, Coosada, Deepsville, Eclectic, Autaugaville, Jackson's Gap, New Site, and Maplesville. For your protection, move to an interior room on the lowest floor of a building.
repeating, a severe thunderstorm warning has been issued until 5 p.m. Central Daylight Time for the following counties in Alabama, Chilton and Coosa. A severe thunderstorm warning remains in effect until 4 p.m. Central Daylight Time for northern Chilton, Talladega, southern Shelby, northern Tallapoosa, southwestern Cleburne, Coosa and Clay counties. At 3:41 p.m. Central Daylight Time, severe thunderstorms were located along a line extending from Barfield to Stuartfield to near Ashby, moving south at 45 miles per hour. Hazard, 70 miles per hour wind gusts and ping pong ball size hail. Source, radar indicated. Impact, people and animals outdoors will be injured. Expect hail damage to roofs, siding, windows, and vehicles. Expect considerable tree damage. Wind damage is also likely to mobile homes, roofs, and outbuildings. Locations impacted include Alabaster, Pelham, Helena, Talladega, Alexander City, Sylacauga, Calera, Clanton, Montevallo, Chilersburg, Columbiana, Jemison, Lineville, Ashland, Wilsonville, Goodwater, Rockford, Kellyton, Talladega Springs, and Wielgufka. For your protection, move to an interior room on the lowest floor of a building. Repeating, a severe thunderstorm warning remains in effect until 4 p.m. Central Daylight Time for the following counties in Alabama, Chilton, Coosa, and Shelby. The severe thunderstorm warning for Bibb County will expire at 4 p.m. Central Daylight Time. The storms which prompted the warning have weakened below severe limits and no longer pose an immediate threat to life or property. Therefore, the warning will be allowed to expire. However, gusty winds are still possible with these thunderstorms. A severe thunderstorm watch remains in effect until 7 p.m. Central Daylight Time for Central and West Central Alabama. Repeating, the severe thunderstorm warning has been allowed to expire for the following county, Bibb, Alabama. The current time is 4:01 p.m. Central Daylight Time. The National Weather Service in Birmingham has issued a severe thunderstorm warning for Autauga County, Elmore County, Chilton County, Tallapoosa County, Coosa County, until 5 p.m. Central Daylight Time. At 3:38 p.m. Central Daylight Time, severe thunderstorms were located along a line extending from near Ashland to near Talladega Springs to near West Centerville, moving southeast at 40 miles per hour. Hazard, 60 miles per hour wind gusts and quarter-size hail. Source, radar indicated. Impact, hail damage to vehicles is expected. Expect wind damage to roofs, siding, and trees. Locations impacted include Prattville, Alexander City, Millbrook, Clanton, Wetumpka, Tallahassee, Dadeville, Goodwater, Camp Hill, Rockford, Kellyton, Equality, Elmore, Coosawda, Deetsville, Eclectic, Autaugaville, Jackson's Gap, New Site, and Maplesville. For your protection, move to an interior room on the lowest floor of a building. Repeating, a severe thunderstorm warning has been issued until 5 p.m. Central Daylight Time for the following counties in Alabama, Chilton and Coosa. The severe thunderstorm warning for Bibb County will expire at 4 p.m. Central Daylight Time. The storms which prompted the warning have weakened below severe limits and no longer pose an immediate threat to life or property. Therefore, the warning will be allowed to expire. However, gusty winds are still possible with these thunderstorms. A severe thunderstorm watch remains in effect until 7 p.m. Central Daylight Time for Central and West Central Alabama. Repeating, the severe thunderstorm warning has been allowed to expire for the following county, Bibb, Alabama. The current time is 4:03 p.m. Central Daylight Time. The National Weather Service in Birmingham has issued a severe thunderstorm warning for Autauga County, Elmore County, Chilton County, Tallapoosa County, Coosa County, until 5 p.m. Central Daylight Time. At 3:38 p.m. Central Daylight Time, severe thunderstorms were located along a line extending from near Ashland to near Talladega Springs to near West Centerville, moving southeast at 40 miles per hour. Hazard, 60 miles per hour wind gusts and quarter-size hail. Source, radar indicated. Impact,
Hail damage to vehicles is expected. Expect wind damage to roofs, siding, and trees. Locations impacted include Prattville, Alexander City, Millbrook, Clanton, Wetumpka, Tallahassee, Dadeville, Goodwater, Camp Hill, Rockford, Kellyton, Equality, Elmore, Coosawna, Deetsville, Eclectic, Otagaville, Jackson's Gap, New Site, and Maplesville. For your protection, move to an interior room on the lowest floor of a building. Repeating, a severe thunderstorm warning has been issued until 5 p.m. Central Daylight Time for the following counties in Alabama, Chilton and Coosa. Severe thunderstorm watch number 261 remains in effect until 7 p.m. Central Daylight Time and now includes the following counties in Alabama, Bibb, Chilton and Coosa. Remember, a severe thunderstorm watch means the conditions are favorable for the development of severe weather, including large hail and damaging winds, in and close to the watch area. While severe weather may not be imminent, persons should remain alert for rapidly changing weather conditions and listen for later statements and possible warnings. Stay tuned to NOAA Weather Radio, commercial radio and television outlets, or internet sources for the latest severe weather information. Repeating, severe thunderstorm watch number 261 remains in effect until 7 p.m. Central Daylight Time and now includes the following counties in Alabama, Bibb, Chilton and Coosa. The severe thunderstorm warning for Bibb County will expire at 4 p.m. Central Daylight Time. The storms which prompted the warning have weakened below severe limits and no longer pose an immediate threat to life or property. Therefore, the warning will be allowed to expire. However, gusty winds are still possible with these thunderstorms. A severe thunderstorm watch remains in effect until 7 p.m. Central Daylight Time for Central and West Central Alabama. Repeating, the severe thunderstorm warning has been allowed to expire for the following county, Bibb, Alabama. 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This information originates from the National Weather Service Forecast Office, located at the Shelby County Airport in Calera. The current time is 4:07 p.m. Central Daylight Time. A severe thunderstorm warning remains in effect until 5 p.m. Central Daylight Time for Otago, Elmore, Chilton, Tallapoosa, and Coosa counties. At 4:06 p.m. Central Daylight Time, severe thunderstorms were located along a line extending from near Sparkling Springs to near Lyle to near Parnell, moving southeast at 40 miles per hour. Hazard, 70 miles per hour wind gusts and quarter-size hail. Source, radar indicated. Impact, hail damage to vehicles is expected. Expect considerable tree damage. Wind damage is also likely to mobile homes, roofs, and outbuildings. Locations impacted include Prattville, Alexander City, Millbrook, Clanton, Wetumpka, Tallahassee, Dadeville, Goodwater, Camp Hill, Rockford, Kellyton, Equality, Elmore, Coosawna, Deetsville, Eclectic, Otagaville, Jackson's Gap, New Site, and Maplesville. For your protection, move to an interior room on the lowest floor of a building. Repeating, a severe thunderstorm warning remains in effect until 5 p.m. Central Daylight Time for the following counties in Alabama, Chilton and Coosa. The current time is 4:08 p.m. Central Daylight Time. Strong thunderstorms will impact Randolph, northern Chilton, southern Talladega, southern Shelby, southeastern Bibb, northern Tallapoosa, northern Coosa and Clay counties through 4:30 p.m. Central Daylight Time. At 4:04 p.m. Central Daylight Time, Doppler radar was tracking strong thunderstorms along a line extending from near Rhineville to near Jemison. Movement was southeast at 20 miles per hour. Hazard, wind gusts up to 50 miles per hour. Source, radar indicated.
impact, gusty winds could knock down tree limbs and blow around unsecured objects. Locations impacted include Alabaster, Sylacauga, Calera, Clanton, Montevallo, Roanoke, Childersburg, Columbiana, Jemison, Lineville, Ashland, Wilsonville, Goodwater, Weedowee, Talladega Springs, Rio Gufka, Stuartville, Lake Weedowee, Thorsby, and Wadley. If outdoors, consider seeking shelter inside a building. A severe thunderstorm watch remains in effect until 7 p.m. Central Daylight Time for Central and East Central Alabama. A severe thunderstorm warning remains in effect until 5 p.m. Central Daylight Time for Autauga, Elmore, Chilton, Tallapoosa, and Coosa counties. At 4:06 p.m. Central Daylight Time, severe thunderstorms were located along a line extending from near Sparkling Springs to near Lyle to near Parnell, moving southeast at 40 miles per hour. Hazard, 70 miles per hour wind gusts and quarter-size hail. Source, radar indicated. Impact, hail damage to vehicles is expected. Expect considerable tree damage. Wind damage is also likely to mobile homes, roofs, and outbuildings. Locations impacted include Prattville, Alexander City, Millbrook, Clanton, Wetumpka, Tallahassee, Dadeville, Goodwater, Camp Hill, Rockford, Kellyton, Equality, Elmore, Coosawna, Deetsville, Eclectic, Autaugaville, Jackson's Gap, New Site, and Maplesville. For your protection, move to an interior room on the lowest floor of a building. Repeating, a severe thunderstorm warning remains in effect until 5 p.m. Central Daylight Time for the following counties in Alabama, Chilton, and Coosa. The current time is 4:11 p.m. Central Daylight Time. Strong thunderstorms will impact Randolph, northern Chilton, southern Talladega, southern Shelby, southeastern Bibb, northern Tallapoosa, northern Coosa, and Clay counties through 4:30 p.m. Central Daylight Time. At 4:04 p.m. Central Daylight Time, Doppler radar was tracking strong thunderstorms along a line extending from near Lineville to near Jemison. Movement was southeast at 20 miles per hour. Hazard, wind gusts up to 50 miles per hour. Source, radar indicated. Impact, gusty winds could knock down tree limbs and blow around unsecured objects. Locations impacted include Alabaster, Sylacauga, Calera, Clanton, Montevallo, Roanoke, Childersburg, Columbiana, Jemison, Lineville, Ashland, Wilsonville, Goodwater, Weedowee, Talladega Springs, Rio Gufka, Stuartville, Lake Weedowee, Thorsby, and Wadley. If outdoors, consider seeking shelter inside a building. A severe thunderstorm watch remains in effect until 7 p.m. Central Daylight Time for Central and East Central Alabama. A severe thunderstorm warning remains in effect until 5 p.m. Central Daylight Time for Autauga, Elmore, Chilton, Tallapoosa, and Coosa counties. At 4:06 p.m. Central Daylight Time, severe thunderstorms were located along a line extending from near Sparkling Springs to near Lyle to near Parnell, moving southeast at 40 miles per hour. Hazard, 70 miles per hour wind gusts and quarter-size hail. Source, radar indicated. Impact, hail damage to vehicles is expected. Expect considerable tree damage. Wind damage is also likely to mobile homes, roofs, and outbuildings. Locations impacted include Prattville, Alexander City, Millbrook, Clanton, Wetumpka, Tallahassee, Dadeville, Goodwater, Camp Hill, Rockford, Kellyton, Equality, Elmore, Coosawna, Deetsville, Eclectic, Autaugaville, Jackson's Gap, New Site, and Maplesville. For your protection, move to an interior room on the lowest floor of a building. Repeating, a severe thunderstorm warning remains in effect until 5 p.m. Central Daylight Time for the following counties in Alabama, Chilton, and Coosa. The current time is 4:13 p.m. Central Daylight Time. Strong thunderstorms will impact Randolph, northern Chilton, southern Talladega, southern Shelby, southeastern Bibb, northern Tallapoosa, northern Coosa, and Clay counties through 4:30 p.m. Central Daylight Time.
At 4:04 p.m. the Central Daylight Time, Doppler radar was tracking strong thunderstorms along the line extending from near Rhineville to near Jemison. Movement was southeast at 20 miles per hour. Hazard, wind gusts up to 50 miles per hour. Source, radar indicated. Impact, gusty winds could knock down tree limbs and blow around unsecured objects. Locations impacted include Alabaster, Siliconga, Calera, Clanton, Montevallo, Roanoke, Childersburg, Columbiana, Jemison, Lineville, Ashland, Wilsonville, Goodwater, Weedowee, Talladega Springs, Weoguska, Stuartville, Lake Weedowee, Thorsby, and Wadley. If outdoors, consider seeking shelter inside a building. A severe thunderstorm watch remains in effect until 7 p.m. Central Daylight Time for Central and East Central Alabama. Severe Thunderstorm Watch Number 2. Severe Thunderstorm Watch Number 261 has been canceled for the following counties in Alabama: Jefferson, Shelby, St. Clair, and Tuscaloosa. Repeating, the Severe Thunderstorm Watch Number 261 has been canceled for the following counties in Alabama: Jefferson, Shelby, St. Clair, and Tuscaloosa. Severe Thunderstorm Watch Number 261 remains in effect until 7 p.m. Central Daylight Time for the following counties in Alabama: Bibb, Chilton, and Coosa. Remember, a severe thunderstorm watch means the conditions are favorable for the development of severe weather, including large hail and damaging winds, in and close to the watch area. While severe weather may not be imminent, persons should remain alert for rapidly changing weather conditions and listen for later statements and possible warnings. Stay tuned to NOAA Weather Radio, commercial radio and television outlets, or internet sources for the latest severe weather information. Repeating, Severe Thunderstorm Watch Number 261 remains in effect until 7 p.m. Central Daylight Time for the following counties in Alabama: Bibb, Chilton, and Coosa. The current time is 4:16 p.m. Central Daylight Time. Strong thunderstorms will impact Randolph, northern Chilton, southern Talladega, southern Shelby, southeastern Bibb, northern Tallapoosa, northern Coosa, and Clay counties through 4:30 p.m. Central Daylight Time. At 4:04 p.m. Central Daylight Time, Doppler radar was tracking strong thunderstorms along the line extending from near Rhineville to near Jemison. Movement was southeast at 20 miles per hour. Hazard, wind gusts up to 50 miles per hour. Source, radar indicated. Impact, gusty winds could knock down tree limbs and blow around unsecured objects. Locations impacted include Alabaster, Siliconga, Calera, Clanton, Montevallo, Roanoke, Childersburg, Columbiana, Jemison, Lineville, Ashland, Wilsonville, Goodwater, Weedowee, Talladega Springs, Weoguska, Stuartville, Lake Weedowee, Thorsby, and Wadley. If outdoors, consider seeking shelter inside a building. A severe thunderstorm watch remains in effect until 7 p.m. Central Daylight Time for Central and East Central Alabama. A severe thunderstorm warning remains in effect until 5 p.m. Central Daylight Time for Autauga, Elmore, Chilton, Tallapoosa, and Coosa counties. At 4:06 p.m. Central Daylight Time, severe thunderstorms were located along a line extending from near Sparkling Springs to near Lyle to near Parnell, moving southeast at 40 miles per hour. Hazard, 70 miles per hour wind gusts and quarter-size hail. Source, radar indicated. Impact, hail damage to vehicles is expected. Expect considerable tree damage. Wind damage is also likely to mobile homes, roofs, and outbuildings. Locations impacted include Prattville, Alexander City, Millbrook, Clanton, Wetumpka, Tallahassee, Dadeville, Goodwater, Camp Hill, Rockford, Kellyton, Equality, Elmore, Coosawna, Deepsville, Eclectic, Autaugaville, Jackson's Gap, New Site, and Maplesville. For your protection, move to an interior room on the lowest floor of a building. Repeating, a severe thunderstorm warning remains in effect until 5 p.m. Central Daylight Time for the following counties in Alabama: Chilton and Coosa. The current time is 4:19 p.m. Central Daylight Time.
Strong thunderstorms will impact Randolph, northern Chilton, southern Talladega, southern Shelby, southeastern Bibb, northern Tallapoosa, northern Coosa and Clay counties through 4:30 p.m. Central Daylight Time. At 4:04 p.m. Central Daylight Time, Doppler radar was tracking strong thunderstorms along a line extending from near Rhineville to near Jemison. Movement was southeast at 20 miles per hour. Hazard, wind gusts up to 50 miles per hour. Source, radar indicated. Impact, gusty winds could knock down tree limbs and blow around unsecured objects. Locations impacted include Alabaster, Sylacauga, Calera, Clanton, Montevallo, Roanoke, Childersburg, Columbiana, Jemison, Lineville, Ashland, Wilsonville, Goodwater, Weedowee, Talladega Springs, Weogufka, Stewartville, Lake Weedowee, Thorsby, and Wadley. If outdoors, consider seeking shelter inside a building. A severe thunderstorm watch remains in effect until 7 p.m. Central Daylight Time for central and east central Alabama. A severe thunderstorm warning remains in effect until 5 p.m. Central Daylight Time for Autauga, Elmore, Chilton, Tallapoosa and Coosa counties. At 4:06 p.m. Central Daylight Time, severe thunderstorms were located along a line extending from near Sparkling Springs to near Lyle to near Parnell, moving southeast at 40 miles per hour. Hazard, 70 miles per hour wind gusts and quarter-size hail. Source, radar indicated. Impact, hail damage to vehicles is expected. Expect considerable tree damage. Wind damage is also likely to mobile homes, roofs, and outbuildings. Locations impacted include Prattville, Alexander City, Millbrook, Clanton, Wetumpka, Tallahassee, Dadeville, Goodwater, Camp Hill, Rockford, Kellyton, Equality, Elmore, Coosada, Deepsville, Eclectic, Autaugaville, Jackson's Gap, New Site, and Maplesville. For your protection, move to an interior room on the lowest floor of a building. Repeating, a severe thunderstorm warning remains in effect until 5 p.m. Central Daylight Time for the following counties in Alabama, Chilton and Coosa. The current time is 4:21 p.m. Central Daylight Time. Strong thunderstorms will impact Randolph, northern Chilton, southern Talladega, southern Shelby, southeastern Bibb, northern Tallapoosa, northern Coosa and Clay counties through 4:30 p.m. Central Daylight Time. At 4:04 p.m. Central Daylight Time, Doppler radar was tracking strong thunderstorms along a line extending from near Rhineville to near Jemison. Movement was southeast at 20 miles per hour. Hazard, wind gusts up to 50 miles per hour. Source, radar indicated. Impact, gusty winds could knock down tree limbs and blow around unsecured objects. Locations impacted include Alabaster, Sylacauga, Calera, Clanton, Montevallo, Roanoke, Childersburg, Columbiana, Jemison, Lineville, Ashland, Wilsonville, Goodwater, Weedowee, Talladega Springs, Weogufka, Stewartville, Lake Weedowee, Thorsby, and Wadley. If outdoors, consider seeking shelter inside a building. A severe thunderstorm watch remains in effect until 7 p.m. Central Daylight Time for central and east central Alabama. A severe thunderstorm warning remains in effect until 5 p.m. Central Daylight Time for Autauga, Elmore, Chilton, Tallapoosa and Coosa counties. At 4:06 p.m. Central Daylight Time, severe thunderstorms were located along a line extending from near Sparkling Springs to near Lyle to near Parnell, moving southeast at 40 miles per hour. Hazard, 70 miles per hour wind gusts and quarter-size hail. Source, radar indicated. Impact, hail damage to vehicles is expected. Expect considerable tree damage. Wind damage is also likely to mobile homes, roofs, and outbuildings. Locations impacted include Prattville, Alexander City, Millbrook, Clanton, Wetumpka, Tallahassee, Dadeville, Goodwater, Camp Hill, Rockford, Kellyton, Equality, Elmore, Coosada, Deepsville, Eclectic, Autaugaville, Jackson's Gap, New Site, and Maplesville. For your protection, move to an interior room on the lowest floor of a building.
Repeating, a severe thunderstorm warning remains in effect until 5 p.m. Central Daylight Time for the following counties in Alabama, Chilton and Coosa. Severe thunderstorm watch number 261 remains in effect until 7 p.m. Central Daylight Time and now includes the following counties in Alabama, Bibb, Chilton and Coosa. Remember, a severe thunderstorm watch means the conditions are favorable for the development of severe weather, including large hail and damaging winds, in and close to the watch area. While severe weather may not be imminent, persons should remain alert for rapidly changing weather conditions and listen for later statements and possible warnings. Stay tuned to NOAA Weather Radio, commercial radio and television outlets, or internet sources for the latest severe weather information. Repeating, severe thunderstorm watch number 261 remains in effect until 7 p.m. Central Daylight Time and now includes the following counties in Alabama, Bibb, Chilton and Coosa. The current time is 4:25 p.m. Central Daylight Time. Strong thunderstorms will impact Randolph, northern Chilton, southern Talladega, southern Shelby, southeastern Bibb, northern Tallapoosa, northern Coosa and Clay counties through 4:30 p.m. Central Daylight Time. At 4:04 p.m. Central Daylight Time, Doppler radar was tracking strong thunderstorms along a line extending from near Rhineville to near Jemison. Movement was southeast at 20 miles per hour. Hazard, wind gusts up to 50 miles per hour. Source, radar indicated. Impact, gusty winds could knock down tree limbs and blow around unsecured objects. Locations impacted include Alabaster, Siracaga, Calera, Clanton, Montevallo, Roanoke, Chilisburg, Columbiana, Jemison, Lineville, Ashland, Wilsonville, Goodwater, Weedowee, Talladega Springs, Weogufka, Stuartville, Lake Weedowee, Thorsby, and Wadley. If outdoors, consider seeking shelter inside a building. A severe thunderstorm watch remains in effect until 7 p.m. Central Daylight Time for Central and East Central Alabama. A severe thunderstorm warning remains in effect until 5 p.m. Central Daylight Time for Autauga, Elmore, Chilton, Tallapoosa and Coosa counties. At 4:06 p.m. Central Daylight Time, severe thunderstorms were located along a line extending from near Sparkling Springs to near Lyle to near Parnell, moving southeast at 40 miles per hour. Hazard, 70 miles per hour wind gusts and quarter-size hail. Source, radar indicated. Impact, hail damage to vehicles is expected. Expect considerable tree damage. Wind damage is also likely to mobile homes, roofs, and outbuildings. Locations impacted include Prattville, Alexander City, Millbrook, Clanton, Wetumpka, Tallahassee, Dadeville, Goodwater, Camp Hill, Rockford, Kellyton, Equality, Elmore, Coosada, Deetsville, Eclectic, Autaugaville, Jackson's Gap, New Site, and Maplesville. For your protection, move to an interior room on the lowest floor of a building. Repeating, a severe thunderstorm warning remains in effect until 5 p.m. Central Daylight Time for the following counties in Alabama, Chilton and Coosa. The current time is 4:27 p.m. Central Daylight Time. Strong thunderstorms will impact Randolph, northern Chilton, southern Talladega, southern Shelby, southeastern Bibb, northern Tallapoosa, northern Coosa and Clay counties through 4:30 p.m. Central Daylight Time. At 4:04 p.m. Central Daylight Time, Doppler radar was tracking strong thunderstorms along a line extending from near Rhineville to near Jemison. Movement was southeast at 20 miles per hour. Hazard, wind gusts up to 50 miles per hour. Source, radar indicated. Impact, gusty winds could knock down tree limbs and blow around unsecured objects. Locations impacted include Alabaster, Siracaga, Calera, Clanton, Montevallo, Roanoke, Chilisburg, Columbiana, Jemison, Lineville, Ashland, Wilsonville, Goodwater, Weedowee, Talladega Springs, Weogufka, Stuartville, Lake Weedowee, Thorsby, and Wadley. If outdoors, consider seeking shelter inside a building.
A severe thunderstorm watch remains in effect until 7 p.m. Central Daylight Time for central and east central Alabama. A severe thunderstorm warning remains in effect until 5 p.m. Central Daylight Time for Autauga, Elmore, Chilton, Tallapoosa, and Coosa counties. At 4:06 p.m. Central Daylight Time, severe thunderstorms were located along a line extending from near Sparkling Springs to near Lyle to near Parnell, moving southeast at 40 miles per hour. Hazard, 70 miles per hour in gusts and quarter-size hail. Source, radar indicated. Impact, hail damage to vehicles is expected. Expect considerable tree damage. Wind damage is also likely to mobile homes, roofs, and outbuildings. Locations impacted include Prattville, Alexander City, Millbrook, Clanton, Etumka, Tallahassee, Dadeville, Goodwater, Camp Hill, Rockford, Kellyton, Equality, Elmore, Coosawna, Deepsville, Eclectic, Autaugaville, Jackson's Gap, New Site, and Maplesville. For your protection, move to an interior room on the lowest floor of a building. Repeating, a severe thunderstorm warning remains in effect until 5 p.m. Central Daylight Time for the following counties in Alabama, Chilton and Coosa. The current time is 4:30 p.m. Central Daylight Time. A severe thunderstorm warning remains in effect until 5 p.m. Central Daylight Time for Autauga, Elmore, Chilton, Tallapoosa and Coosa counties. At 4:06 p.m. Central Daylight Time, severe thunderstorms were located along a line extending from near Sparkling Springs to near Lyle to near Parnell, moving southeast at 40 miles per hour. Hazard, 70 miles per hour in gusts and quarter-size hail. Source, radar indicated. Impact, hail damage to vehicles is expected. Expect considerable tree damage. Wind damage is also likely to mobile homes, roofs, and outbuildings. Locations impacted include Prattville, Alexander City, Millbrook, Clanton, Etumka, Tallahassee, Dadeville, Goodwater, Camp Hill, Rockford, Kellyton, Equality, Elmore, Coosawna, Deepsville, Eclectic, Autaugaville, Jackson's Gap, New Site, and Maplesville. For your protection, move to an interior room on the lowest floor of a building. Repeating, a severe thunderstorm warning remains in effect until 5 p.m. Central Daylight Time for the following counties in Alabama, Chilton and Coosa. The current time is 4:31 p.m. Central Daylight Time. A severe thunderstorm warning remains in effect until 5 p.m. Central Daylight Time for Autauga, Elmore, Chilton, Tallapoosa and Coosa counties. At 4:06 p.m. Central Daylight Time, severe thunderstorms were located along a line extending from near Sparkling Springs to near Lyle to near Parnell, moving southeast at 40 miles per hour. Hazard, 70 miles per hour in gusts and quarter-size hail. Source, radar indicated. Impact, hail damage to vehicles is expected. Expect considerable tree damage. Wind damage is also likely to mobile homes, roofs, and outbuildings. Locations impacted include Prattville, Alexander City, Millbrook, Clanton, Etumka, Tallahassee, Dadeville, Goodwater, Camp Hill, Rockford, Kellyton, Equality, Elmore, Coosawna, Deepsville, Eclectic, Autaugaville, Jackson's Gap, New Site, and Maplesville. For your protection, move to an interior room on the lowest floor of a building. Repeating, a severe thunderstorm warning remains in effect until 5 p.m. Central Daylight Time for the following counties in Alabama, Chilton and Coosa.

indicated. Impact, hail damage to vehicles is expected. Expect considerable tree damage. Wind damage is also likely to mobile homes, roofs, and outbuildings. Locations impacted include Prattville, Alexander City, Millbrook, Clanton, Wetumpka, Tallahassee, Dadeville, Goodwater, Camp Hill, Rockford, Kellyton, Equality, Elmore, Coosawda, Deepsville, Eclectic, Otagaville, Jackson's Gap, New Site, and Maplesville. For your protection, move to an interior room on the lowest floor of a building. Repeating, a severe thunderstorm warning remains in effect until 5 p.m. Central Daylight Time for the following counties in Alabama, Chilton and Coosa. Severe thunderstorm watch number 261 remains in effect until 7 p.m. Central Daylight Time for the following counties in Alabama, Bibb, Chilton and Coosa. Remember, a severe thunderstorm watch means the conditions are favorable for the development of severe weather, including large hail and damaging winds, in and close to the watch area. While severe weather may not be imminent, persons should remain alert for rapidly changing weather conditions and listen for later statements and possible warnings. 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Repeating, severe thunderstorm watch number 261 remains in effect until 7 p.m. Central Daylight Time for the following counties in Alabama, Bibb, Chilton and Coosa. The current time is 4:35 p.m. Central Daylight Time. A severe thunderstorm warning remains in effect until 5 p.m. Central Daylight Time for Otago, Elmore, Chilton, Tallapoosa and Coosa counties. At 4:06 p.m. Central Daylight Time, severe thunderstorms were located along a line extending from near Sparkling Springs to near Lyle to near Parnell, moving southeast at 40 miles per hour. Hazard, 70 miles per hour in gusts and quarter-size hail. Source, radar indicated. Impact, hail damage to vehicles is expected. Expect considerable tree damage. Wind damage is also likely to mobile homes, roofs, and outbuildings. Locations impacted include Prattville, Alexander City, Millbrook, Clanton, Wetumpka, Tallahassee, Dadeville, Goodwater, Camp Hill, Rockford, Kellyton, Equality, Elmore, Coosawda, Deepsville, Eclectic, Otagaville, Jackson's Gap, New Site, and Maplesville. For your protection, move to an interior room on the lowest floor of a building. Repeating, a severe thunderstorm warning remains in effect until 5 p.m. Central Daylight Time for the following counties in Alabama, Chilton and Coosa. The current time is 4:36 p.m. Central Daylight Time. A severe thunderstorm warning remains in effect until 5 p.m. Central Daylight Time for Otago, Elmore, Chilton, Tallapoosa and Coosa counties. At 4:06 p.m. Central Daylight Time, severe thunderstorms were located along a line extending from near Sparkling Springs to near Lyle to near Parnell, moving southeast at 40 miles per hour. Hazard, 70 miles per hour in gusts and quarter-size hail. Source, radar indicated. Impact, hail damage to vehicles is expected. Expect considerable tree damage. Wind damage is also likely to mobile homes, roofs, and outbuildings. Locations impacted include Prattville, Alexander City, Millbrook, Clanton, Wetumpka, Tallahassee, Dadeville, Goodwater, Camp Hill, Rockford, Kellyton, Equality, Elmore, Coosawda, Deepsville, Eclectic, Otagaville, Jackson's Gap, New Site, and Maplesville. For your protection, move to an interior room on the lowest floor of a building. Repeating, a severe thunderstorm warning remains in effect until 5 p.m. Central Daylight Time for the following counties in Alabama, Chilton and Coosa. The current time is 4:38 p.m. Central Daylight Time. A severe thunderstorm warning remains in effect until 5 p.m. Central Daylight Time for Otago, Elmore, Chilton, Tallapoosa and Coosa counties. At 4:06 p.m. Central Daylight Time, severe thunderstorms were located along a line extending from near Sparkling Springs to near Lyle to near Parnell, moving southeast at 40 miles per hour. Hazard, 70 miles

in gusts and quarter-size hail. Source, radar indicated. Impact, hail damage to vehicles is expected. Expect considerable tree damage. Wind damage is also likely to mobile homes, roofs, and outbuildings. Locations impacted include Prattville, Alexander City, Millbrook, Clanton, Wetumpka, Tallahassee, Gateville, Goodwater, Camp Hill, Rockford, Kellyton, Equality, Elmore, Coosawna, Deetsville, Eclectic, Otagaville, Jackson's Gap, New Site, and Maplesville. For your protection, move to an interior room on the lowest floor of a building. Repeating, a severe thunderstorm warning remains in effect until 5 p.m. Central Daylight Time for the following counties in Alabama, Chilton and Coosa. The current time is 4:39 p.m. Central Daylight Time. A severe thunderstorm warning remains in effect until 5 p.m. Central Daylight Time for Otago, Elmore, Chilton, Tallapoosa and Coosa counties. At 4:06 p.m. Central Daylight Time, severe thunderstorms were located along a line extending from near Sparkling Springs to near Lyle to near Parnell, moving southeast at 40 miles per hour. Hazard, 70 miles per hour in gusts and quarter-size hail. Source, radar indicated. Impact, hail damage to vehicles is expected. Expect considerable tree damage. Wind damage is also likely to mobile homes, roofs, and outbuildings. Locations impacted include Prattville, Alexander City, Millbrook, Clanton, Wetumpka, Tallahassee, Gateville, Goodwater, Camp Hill, Rockford, Kellyton, Equality, Elmore, Coosawna, Deetsville, Eclectic, Otagaville, Jackson's Gap, New Site, and Maplesville. For your protection, move to an interior room on the lowest floor of a building. Repeating, a severe thunderstorm warning remains in effect until 5 p.m. Central Daylight Time for the following counties in Alabama, Chilton and Coosa. The current time is 4:41 p.m. Central Daylight Time. A severe thunderstorm warning remains in effect until 5 p.m. Central Daylight Time for Otago, Elmore, Chilton, Tallapoosa and Coosa counties. At 4:06 p.m. Central Daylight Time, severe thunderstorms were located along a line extending from near Sparkling Springs to near Lyle to near Parnell, moving southeast at 40 miles per hour. Hazard, 70 miles per hour in gusts and quarter-size hail. Source, radar indicated. Impact, hail damage to vehicles is expected. Expect considerable tree damage. Wind damage is also likely to mobile homes, roofs, and outbuildings. Locations impacted include Prattville, Alexander City, Millbrook, Clanton, Wetumpka, Tallahassee, Gateville, Goodwater, Camp Hill, Rockford, Kellyton, Equality, Elmore, Coosawna, Deetsville, Eclectic, Otagaville, Jackson's Gap, New Site, and Maplesville. For your protection, move to an interior room on the lowest floor of a building. Repeating, a severe thunderstorm warning remains in effect until 5 p.m. Central Daylight Time for the following counties in Alabama, Chilton and Coosa. The current time is 4:42 p.m. Central Daylight Time. A severe thunderstorm warning remains in effect until 5 p.m. Central Daylight Time for Otago, Elmore, Chilton, Tallapoosa and Coosa counties. At 4:06 p.m. Central Daylight Time, severe thunderstorms were located along a line extending from near Sparkling Springs to near Lyle to near Parnell, moving southeast at 40 miles per hour. Hazard, 70 miles per hour in gusts and quarter-size hail. Source, radar indicated. Impact, hail damage to vehicles is expected. Expect considerable tree damage. Wind damage is also likely to mobile homes, roofs, and outbuildings. Locations impacted include Prattville, Alexander City, Millbrook, Clanton, Wetumpka, Tallahassee. Severe thunderstorm watch number 261 has been canceled for the following county, Bibb, Alabama. Repeating, the severe thunderstorm watch number 261 has been canceled for the following county, Bibb, Alabama. Severe thunderstorm watch number 261 remains in effect until 7 p.m. Central Daylight Time for the following counties in Alabama, Chilton, and
Coosa. Remember, a severe thunderstorm watch means the conditions are favorable for the development of severe weather, including large hail and damaging winds, in and close to the watch area. While severe weather may not be imminent, persons should remain alert for rapidly changing weather conditions and listen for later statements and possible warnings. Stay tuned to NOAA Weather Radio, commercial radio and television outlets, or internet sources for the latest severe weather information. Repeating, severe thunderstorm watch number 261 remains in effect until 7 p.m. Central Daylight Time for the following counties in Alabama, Chilton and Coosa. A severe thunderstorm warning remains in effect until 5 p.m. Central Daylight Time for Autauga, Elmore, southeastern Chilton, southern Tallapoosa and southeastern Coosa counties. At 4:42 p.m. Central Daylight Time, severe thunderstorms were located along a line extending from near Sturkey to near Eclectic to near Autaugaville, moving southeast at 40 miles per hour. Hazard, 60 miles per hour in gusts and quarter-size hail. Source, radar indicated. Impact, hail damage to vehicles is expected. Expect wind damage to roofs, siding, and trees. Locations impacted include Prattville, Millbrook, Wetumpka, Tallahassee, Equality, Elmore, Coosawna, Deepsville, Eclectic, Autaugaville, Billingsley, Martin Dam, Setuck, Autauga County Airport, Titus, Ten Cedar Estates, Dexter, Mulberry, Marbury, and Western Lake Martin. For your protection, move to an interior room on the lowest floor of a building. Repeating, a severe thunderstorm warning remains in effect until 5 p.m. Central Daylight Time for the following counties in Alabama, Chilton and Coosa. A severe thunderstorm warning remains in effect until 5 p.m. Central Daylight Time for Autauga, Elmore, southeastern Chilton, southern Tallapoosa and southeastern Coosa counties. At 4:42 p.m. Central Daylight Time, severe thunderstorms were located along a line extending from near Sturkey to near Eclectic to near Autaugaville, moving southeast at 40 miles per hour. Hazard, 60 miles per hour in gusts and quarter-size hail. Source, radar indicated. Impact, hail damage to vehicles is expected. Expect wind damage to roofs, siding, and trees. Locations impacted include Prattville, Millbrook, Wetumpka, Tallahassee, Equality, Elmore, Coosawna, Deepsville, Eclectic, Autaugaville, Billingsley, Martin Dam, Setuck, Autauga County Airport, Titus, Ten Cedar Estates, Dexter, Mulberry, Marbury, and Western Lake Martin. For your protection, move to an interior room on the lowest floor of a building. Repeating, a severe thunderstorm warning remains in effect until 5 p.m. Central Daylight Time for the following counties in Alabama, Chilton and Coosa. Severe thunderstorm watch number 261 remains in effect until 7 p.m. Central Daylight Time and now includes the following counties in Alabama, Bibb, Chilton and Coosa. Remember, a severe thunderstorm watch means the conditions are favorable for the development of severe weather, including large hail and damaging winds, in and close to the watch area. While severe weather may not be imminent, persons should remain alert for rapidly changing weather conditions and listen for later statements and possible warnings. Stay tuned to NOAA Weather Radio, commercial radio and television outlets, or internet sources for the latest severe weather information. Repeating, severe thunderstorm watch number 261 remains in effect until 7 p.m. Central Daylight Time and now includes the following counties in Alabama, Bibb, Chilton and Coosa. The current time is 4:48 p.m. Central Daylight Time. A severe thunderstorm warning remains in effect until 5 p.m. Central Daylight Time for Autauga, Elmore, southeastern Chilton, southern Tallapoosa and southeastern Coosa counties. At 4:42 p.m. Central Daylight Time, severe thunderstorms were located along a line extending from near Sturkey to near Eclectic to near Autaugaville, moving southeast at 40 miles per hour. Hazard, 60 miles per hour in gusts and quarter-size hail. Source, radar indicated. Impact, hail damage to vehicles is expected. Expect wind damage to roofs, siding, and trees.
locations impacted include Knoxville, Millbrook, Wetumpka, Tallahassee, Equality, Elmore, Coosawna, Deepsville, Eclectic, Otagaville, Billingsley, Martin Dam, Setuck, Otaga County Airport, Titus, Ten Cedar Estates, Dexter, Mulberry, Marbury, and Western Lake Martin. For your protection, move to an interior room on the lowest floor of a building. Repeating, a severe thunderstorm warning remains in effect until 5 p.m. Central Daylight Time for the following counties in Alabama, Chilton and Coosa. The current time is 4:49 p.m. Central Daylight Time. A severe thunderstorm warning remains in effect until 5 p.m. Central Daylight Time for Otaga, Elmore, southeastern Chilton, southern Tallapoosa, and southeastern Coosa counties. At 4:42 p.m. Central Daylight Time, severe thunderstorms were located along a line extending from near Sturkey to near Eclectic to near Otagaville, moving southeast at 40 miles per hour. Hazard, 60 miles per hour in gusts and quarter-size hail. Source, radar indicated. Impact, hail damage to vehicles is expected. Expect wind damage to roofs, siding, and trees. Locations impacted include Prattville, Millbrook, Wetumpka, Tallahassee, Equality, Elmore, Coosawna, Deepsville, Eclectic, Otagaville, Billingsley, Martin Dam, Setuck, Otaga County Airport, Titus, Ten Cedar Estates, Dexter, Mulberry, Marbury, and Western Lake Martin. For your protection, move to an interior room on the lowest floor of a building. Repeating, a severe thunderstorm warning remains in effect until 5 p.m. Central Daylight Time for the following counties in Alabama, Chilton and Coosa. The current time is 4:50 p.m. Central Daylight Time. A severe thunderstorm warning remains in effect until 5 p.m. Central Daylight Time for Otaga, Elmore, southeastern Chilton, southern Tallapoosa, and southeastern Coosa counties. At 4:42 p.m. Central Daylight Time, severe thunderstorms were located along a line extending from near Sturkey to near Eclectic to near Otagaville, moving southeast at 40 miles per hour. Hazard, 60 miles per hour in gusts and quarter-size hail. Source, radar indicated. Impact, hail damage to vehicles is expected. Expect wind damage to roofs, siding, and trees. Locations impacted include Prattville, Millbrook, Wetumpka, Tallahassee, Equality, Elmore, Coosawna, Deepsville, Eclectic, Otagaville, Billingsley, Martin Dam, Setuck, Otaga County Airport, Titus, Ten Cedar Estates, Dexter, Mulberry, Marbury, and Western Lake Martin. For your protection, move to an interior room on the lowest floor of a building. Repeating, a severe thunderstorm warning remains in effect until 5 p.m. Central Daylight Time for the following counties in Alabama, Chilton and Coosa. The current time is 4:52 p.m. Central Daylight Time. A severe thunderstorm warning remains in effect until 5 p.m. Central Daylight Time for Otaga, Elmore, southeastern Chilton, southern Tallapoosa, and southeastern Coosa counties. At 4:42 p.m. Central Daylight Time, severe thunderstorms were located along a line extending from near Sturkey to near Eclectic to near Otagaville, moving southeast at 40 miles per hour. Hazard, 60 miles per hour in gusts and quarter-size hail. Source, radar indicated. Impact, hail damage to vehicles is expected. Expect wind damage to roofs, siding, and trees. Locations impacted include Prattville, Millbrook, Wetumpka, Tallahassee, Equality, Elmore, Coosawna, Deepsville, Eclectic, Otagaville, Billingsley, Martin Dam, Setuck, Otaga County Airport, Titus, Ten Cedar Estates, Dexter, Mulberry, Marbury, and Western Lake Martin. For your protection, move to an interior room on the lowest floor of a building. Repeating, a severe thunderstorm warning remains in effect until 5 p.m. Central Daylight Time for the following counties in Alabama, Chilton and Coosa. The current time is 4:53 p.m. Central Daylight Time. A severe thunderstorm warning remains in effect until 5 p.m. Central Daylight Time for Otaga, Elmore, southeastern Chilton, southern Tallapoosa, and southeastern
western Coosa counties. At 4:42 p.m. Central Daylight Time, severe thunderstorms were located along a line extending from near Sturkey to near Eclectic to near Otagaville, moving southeast at 40 miles per hour. Hazard, 60 miles per hour in gusts and quarter-size hail. Source, radar indicated. Impact, hail damage to vehicles is expected. Expect wind damage to roofs, siding, and trees. Locations impacted include Plattsville, Millbrook, Wetumpka, Calisee, Equality, Elmore, Coosawna, Deepville, Eclectic, Otagaville, Billingsley, Martin Dam, Setup, Otaga County Airport, Titus, Ten Cedar Estates, Dexter, Mulberry, Marbury, and Western Lake Martin. For your protection, move to an interior room on the lowest floor of a building. Repeating, a severe thunderstorm warning remains in effect until 5 p.m. Central Daylight Time for the following counties in Alabama, Chilton and Coosa. The current time is 4:54 p.m. Central Daylight Time. A severe thunderstorm warning remains in effect until 5 p.m. Central Daylight Time for Otaga, Elmore, southeastern Chilton, southern Tallapoosa and southeastern Coosa counties. At 4:42 p.m. Central Daylight Time, severe thunderstorms were located along a line extending from near Sturkey to near Eclectic to near Otagaville, moving southeast at 40 miles per hour. Hazard, 60 miles per hour in gusts and quarter-size hail. Source, radar indicated. Impact, hail damage to vehicles is expected. Expect wind damage to roofs, siding, and trees. Locations impacted include Plattsville, Millbrook, Wetumpka, Calisee, Equality, Elmore, Coosawna, Deepville, Eclectic, Otagaville, Billingsley, Martin Dam, Setup, Otaga County Airport, Titus, Ten Cedar Estates, Dexter, Mulberry, Marbury, and Western Lake Martin. For your protection, move to an interior room on the lowest floor of a building. Repeating, a severe thunderstorm warning remains in effect until 5 p.m. Central Daylight Time for the following counties in Alabama, Chilton and Coosa. The current time is 4:56 p.m. Central Daylight Time. A severe thunderstorm warning remains in effect until 5 p.m. Central Daylight Time for Otaga, Elmore, southeastern Chilton, southern Tallapoosa and southeastern Coosa counties. At 4:42 p.m. Central Daylight Time, severe thunderstorms were located along a line extending from near Sturkey to near Eclectic to near Otagaville, moving southeast at 40 miles per hour. Hazard, 60 miles per hour in gusts and quarter-size hail. Source, radar indicated. Impact, hail damage to vehicles is expected. Expect wind damage to roofs, siding, and trees. Locations impacted include Plattsville, Millbrook, Wetumpka, Calisee, Equality, Elmore, Coosawna, Deepville, Eclectic, Otagaville, Billingsley, Martin Dam, Setup, Otaga County Airport, Titus, Ten Cedar Estates, Dexter, Mulberry, Marbury, and Western Lake Martin. For your protection, move to an interior room on the lowest floor of a building. Repeating, a severe thunderstorm warning remains in effect until 5 p.m. Central Daylight Time for the following counties in Alabama, Chilton and Coosa. The current time is 4:57 p.m. Central Daylight Time. A severe thunderstorm warning remains in effect until 5 p.m. Central Daylight Time for Otaga, Elmore, southeastern Chilton, southern Tallapoosa and southeastern Coosa counties. At 4:42 p.m. Central Daylight Time, severe thunderstorms were located along a line extending from near Sturkey to near Eclectic to near Otagaville, moving southeast at 40 miles per hour. Hazard, 60 miles per hour in gusts and quarter-size hail. Source, radar indicated. Impact, hail damage to vehicles is expected. Expect wind damage to roofs, siding, and trees. Locations impacted include Plattsville, Millbrook, Wetumpka, Calisee, Equality, Elmore, Coosawna, Deepville, Eclectic, Otagaville, Billingsley, Martin Dam, Setup, Otaga County Airport, Titus, Ten Cedar Estates, Dexter, Mulberry, Marbury, and Western Lake Martin.
of protection moved to an interior room on the lowest floor of a building. Repeating, a severe thunderstorm warning remains in effect until 5 p.m. Central Daylight Time for the following counties in Alabama, Chilton and Coosa. The current time is 4:59 p.m. Central Daylight Time. A severe thunderstorm warning remains in effect until 5 p.m. Central Daylight Time for Autauga, Elmore, southeastern Chilton, southern Tallapoosa and southeastern Coosa counties. At 4:42 p.m. Central Daylight Time, severe thunderstorms were located along a line extending from near Sturkey to near Eclectic to near Autaugaville, moving southeast at 40 miles per hour. Hazard, 60 miles per hour in gusts and quarter-size hail. Source, radar indicated. Impact, hail damage to vehicles is expected. Expect wind damage to roofs, siding, and trees. Locations impacted include Prattville, Millbrook, Wetumpka, Tallahassee, Equality, Elmore, Coosawna, Deepsville, Eclectic, Autaugaville, Billingsley, Martin Dam, Senta, Autauga County Airport, Titus, Ten Cedar Estates, Dexter, Mulberry, Marbury, and Western Lake Martin. For your protection, move to an interior room on the lowest floor of a building. Repeating, a severe thunderstorm warning remains in effect until 5 p.m. Central Daylight Time for the following counties in Alabama, Chilton and Coosa. 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This information originates from the National Weather Service Forecast Office, located at the Shelby County Airport in Calera. The current time is 5:01 p.m. Central Daylight Time. These are the 4 p.m. detailed observations across the Birmingham listening area on Monday, June 1st. At Birmingham, a thunderstorm was reported. The temperature was 70 degrees, with a dew point of 67 degrees. The relative humidity was 90%. The wind was calm. The pressure was 30.04 inches and falling. At Tuscaloosa, a thunderstorm was reported. The temperature was 72 degrees, with a dew point of 70 degrees. The relative humidity was 93%. The wind was southeast, at 3 miles an hour. The pressure was 30.01 inches, and falling. At Anniston, it was partly sunny. The temperature was 70 degrees, with a dew point of 65 degrees. The relative humidity was 84%. The wind was. The pressure was 30.05 inches and rising. At the Shelby County Airport, a thunderstorm was reported. The temperature was 69 degrees, with a dew point of 65 degrees. The relative humidity was 86%. The wind was north, at 9 miles an hour. The pressure was 30.02 inches and rising. Now here are additional observations from across the listening area. At Sylacauga, a thunderstorm was reported with a temperature of 72. At Pell City, fog was reported with a temperature of 68. At Gadsden, thunder was reported with a temperature of 69. It was partly sunny with a temperature of 69 at Haleyville and 68 at Cullman. At Jasper, Bessemer, and Talladega, the weather conditions were not available. And now, here are some observations from around the region. At Montgomery, thunder was reported with a temperature of 90. At Tupelo, Mississippi, it was mostly sunny with a temperature of 80. It was partly sunny with a temperature of 82 at Atlanta, Georgia, and 79 at Nashville, Tennessee. It was cloudy, with a temperature of 77 at Chattanooga, Tennessee, and 70 at Huntsville. At Meridian, Mississippi, the weather conditions were not available. Severe thunderstorm watch number 261 remains in effect until 7 p.m. Central Daylight Time for the following counties in Alabama, Chilton, and Coosa.
Remember, a severe thunderstorm watch means the conditions are favorable for the development of severe weather, including large hail and damaging winds, in and close to the watch area. While severe weather may not be imminent, persons should remain alert for rapidly changing weather conditions and listen for later statements and possible warnings. Stay tuned to NOAA Weather Radio, commercial radio and television outlets, or internet sources for the latest severe weather information. Repeating, severe thunderstorm watch number 261 remains in effect until 7 p.m. Central Daylight Time for the following counties in Alabama, Chilton and Coosa. Severe thunderstorm watch number 261 remains in effect until 7 p.m. Central Daylight Time and now includes the following counties in Alabama, Bibb, Chilton and Coosa. Remember, a severe thunderstorm watch means the conditions are favorable for the development of severe weather, including large hail and damaging winds, in and close to the watch area. While severe weather may not be imminent, persons should remain alert for rapidly changing weather conditions and listen for later statements and possible warnings. Stay tuned to NOAA Weather Radio, commercial radio and television outlets, or internet sources for the latest severe weather information. Repeating, severe thunderstorm watch number 261 remains in effect until 7 p.m. Central Daylight Time and now includes the following counties in Alabama, Bibb, Chilton and Coosa. Now here is your Central Alabama weather overview from the National Weather Service in Birmingham. There is a risk for severe thunderstorms with damaging wind gusts to impact parts of Central Alabama this afternoon and evening. Less humid conditions are forecast Wednesday through Friday, including a break from recent rainy weather. Here is your National Weather Service forecast for the Birmingham listening area. Tonight, a chance of thunderstorms this evening. Mostly cloudy with a chance of showers. Some thunderstorms may produce damaging winds and large hail this evening. Lows in the upper 60s. Northeast winds around 5 miles per hour this evening, becoming light and variable. Chance of rain 50%. Tuesday, mostly sunny with a chance of showers. A slight chance of thunderstorms in the morning, then a chance of thunderstorms in the afternoon. Highs in the lower 80s. North winds 5 to 10 miles per hour. Chance of rain 40%. Tuesday night, partly cloudy in the evening, then becoming mostly clear. Lows around 60. East winds 5 to 10 miles per hour with gusts up to 20 miles per hour. Wednesday, sunny. Highs in the upper 70s. East winds 5 to 10 miles per hour with gusts up to 20 miles per hour. Wednesday night, clear. Lows in the upper 50s. East winds 5 to 10 miles per hour. Thursday, sunny. Highs in the lower 80s. Thursday night, mostly clear. Lows around 60. Friday, sunny. Highs in the mid-80s. Friday night, mostly clear in the evening, then becoming partly cloudy. Lows in the mid-60s. Saturday, mostly sunny. Highs in the mid-80s. Saturday night, mostly cloudy. Lows in the upper 60s. Sunday, partly sunny. A slight chance of showers in the morning, then a chance of showers and thunderstorms in the afternoon. Highs in the mid-80s. Chance of rain 30%. Sunday night, mostly cloudy. A slight chance of showers after midnight. Lows in the upper 60s. Chance of rain 20%. Monday, partly sunny with a chance of showers. A chance of thunderstorms in the afternoon. Highs in the mid-80s. Chance of rain 40%. Severe thunderstorm watch number 261 has been canceled for the following counties in Alabama, Chilton and Coosa. Repeating, the severe thunderstorm watch number 261 has been canceled for the following counties in Alabama, Chilton and Coosa. Here is your National Weather Service forecast for the Birmingham listening area. Tonight, a chance of thunderstorms this evening. Mostly cloudy with a chance of showers. Some thunderstorms may produce damaging winds and large hail this evening. Lows in the upper 60s. Northeast winds around
5 miles per hour this evening, becoming light and variable. Chance of rain 50%. Tuesday, mostly sunny with a chance of showers. A slight chance of thunderstorms in the morning, then a chance of thunderstorms in the afternoon. Highs in the lower 80s. North winds 5 to 10 miles per hour. Chance of rain 40%. Tuesday night, partly cloudy in the evening, then becoming mostly clear. Lows around 60. East winds 5 to 10 miles per hour with gusts up to 20 miles per hour. Wednesday, sunny. Highs in the upper 70s. East winds 5 to 10 miles per hour with gusts up to 20 miles per hour. Wednesday night, clear. Lows in the upper 50s. East winds 5 to 10 miles per hour. Thursday, sunny. Highs in the lower 80s. Thursday night, mostly clear. Lows around 60. Friday, sunny. Highs in the mid 80s. Friday night, mostly clear in the evening, then becoming partly cloudy. Lows in the mid 60s. Saturday, mostly sunny. Highs in the mid 80s. Saturday night, mostly cloudy. Lows in the upper 60s. Sunday, partly sunny. A slight chance of showers in the morning, then a chance of showers and thunderstorms in the afternoon. Highs in the mid 80s. Chance of rain 30%. Sunday night, mostly cloudy. A slight chance of showers after midnight. Lows in the upper 60s. Chance of rain 20%. Monday, partly sunny with a chance of showers. A chance of thunderstorms in the afternoon. Highs in the mid 80s. Chance of rain 40%. The current time is 5:10 p.m. Central Daylight Time. These are the 4 p.m. detailed observations across the Birmingham listening area on Monday, June 1st. At Birmingham, a thunderstorm was reported. The temperature was 70 degrees, with a dew point of 67 degrees. The relative humidity was 90%. The wind was calm. The pressure was 30.04 inches, and falling. At Tuscaloosa, a thunderstorm was reported. The temperature was 72 degrees, with a dew point of 70 degrees. The relative humidity was 93%. The wind was southeast, at 3 miles an hour. The pressure was 30.01 inches, and falling. At Anniston, it was partly sunny. The temperature was 70 degrees, with a dew point of 65 degrees. The relative humidity was 84%. The wind was. The pressure was 30.05 inches, and rising. At the Shelby County Airport, a thunderstorm was reported. The temperature was 69 degrees, with a dew point of 65 degrees. The relative humidity was 86%. The wind was north, at 9 miles an hour. The pressure was 30.02 inches, and rising. Now here are additional observations from across the listening area. At Sylacauga, a thunderstorm was reported, with a temperature of 72. At Pell City, fog was reported, with a temperature of 68. At Gadsden, thunder was reported, with a temperature of 69. It was partly sunny, with a temperature of 69 at Haleyville, and 68 at Cullman. At Jasper, Bessemer, and Talladega, the weather conditions were not available. And now, here are some observations from around the region. At Montgomery, thunder was reported, with a temperature of 90. At Tupelo, Mississippi, it was mostly sunny, with a temperature of 80. It was partly sunny, with a temperature of 82 at Atlanta, Georgia, and 79 at Nashville, Tennessee. It was cloudy, with a temperature of 77 at Chattanooga, Tennessee, and 70 at Huntsville. At Meridian, Mississippi, the weather conditions were not available. These are the 5 p.m. detailed observations across the Birmingham listening area on Monday, June 1st. At Birmingham, a thunderstorm was reported. The temperature was 70 degrees, with a dew point of 66 degrees. The relative humidity was 87%. The wind was variable, at 6 miles an hour. The
pressure was 30.04 inches and steady. At Tuscaloosa, it was partly sunny. The temperature was 72 degrees, with a dew point of 70 degrees. The relative humidity was 93%. The wind was north, at 3 miles an hour. The pressure was 29.97 inches and falling. At Anniston, light rain was falling. The temperature was 67 degrees, with a dew point of 65 degrees. The relative humidity was 93%. The wind was west, at 9 miles an hour. The pressure was 30.03 inches, and falling. At the Shelby County Airport, light rain was falling. The temperature was 69 degrees, with a dew point of 67 degrees. The relative humidity was 93%. The wind was variable, at 5 miles an hour. The pressure was 30.03 inches, and rising. Now here are additional observations from across the listening area. At Pell City, fog was reported, with a temperature of 68. It was partly sunny, with a temperature of 73 at Haleyville, 68 at Cullen, and 68 at Gadsden. At Sylacauga, it was cloudy, with a temperature of 69. At Jasper, Bessemer, and Talladega, the weather conditions were not available. And now, here are some observations from around the region. At Montgomery, thunder was reported, with a temperature of 83. At Tupelo, Mississippi, it was mostly sunny, with a temperature of 82. At Nashville, Tennessee, it was partly sunny, with a temperature of 81. It was cloudy, with a temperature of 80 at Atlanta, Georgia, 77 at Chattanooga, Tennessee, and 72 at Huntsville. At Meridian, Mississippi, the weather conditions were not available. Now here is your Central Alabama weather overview from the National Weather Service in Birmingham. There is a risk for severe thunderstorms with damaging wind gusts to impact parts of Central Alabama this afternoon and evening. Less humid conditions are forecast Wednesday through Friday, including a break from recent rainy weather. Here is your National Weather Service forecast for the Birmingham listening area. Tonight, a chance of thunderstorms this evening. Mostly cloudy with a chance of showers. Some thunderstorms may produce damaging winds and large hail this evening. Lows in the upper 60s. Northeast winds around 5 miles per hour this evening, becoming light and variable. Chance of rain 50%. Tuesday, mostly sunny with a chance of showers. A slight chance of thunderstorms in the morning, then a chance of thunderstorms in the afternoon. Highs in the lower 80s. North winds 5 to 10 miles per hour. Chance of rain 40%. Tuesday night, partly cloudy in the evening, then becoming mostly clear. Lows around 60. East winds 5 to 10 miles per hour with gusts up to 20 miles per hour. Wednesday, sunny. Highs in the upper 70s. East winds 5 to 10 miles per hour with gusts up to 20 miles per hour. Wednesday night, clear. Lows in the upper 50s. East winds 5 to 10 miles per hour. Thursday, sunny. Highs in the lower 80s. Thursday night, mostly clear. Lows around 60. Friday, sunny. Highs in the mid 80s. Friday night, mostly clear in the evening, then becoming partly cloudy. Lows in the mid 60s. Saturday, mostly sunny. Highs in the mid-80s. Saturday night, mostly cloudy. Lows in the upper 60s. Sunday, partly sunny. A slight chance of showers in the morning, then a chance of showers and thunderstorms in the afternoon. Highs in the mid-80s. Chance of rain 30%. Sunday night, mostly cloudy. A slight chance of showers after midnight. Lows in the upper 60s. Chance of rain 20%. Monday, partly sunny with a chance of showers. A chance of thunderstorms in the afternoon. Highs in the mid-80s. Chance of rain 40%. The Shelby County Airport Climate Summary is at 4 p.m., June 1st, 2026. So far today, the high temperature has been 95 degrees.
This high was 9 degrees above the normal high of 86. The record high is 99 degrees, which was set in 2011. So far today, the low temperature has been 69 degrees. This low was 3 degrees above the normal low of 66. The record low is 58 degrees, which was set in 2012. 0.13 inches of precipitation has fallen, which brings the monthly total to 0.13 inches. This is 0.02 inches below the normal amount of 0.15 inches for June. The total precipitation for the season since June 1st now stands at 0.13 inches, which is 0.02 inches below normal. The total precipitation for the year is now 22.95 inches, which is 2.93 inches below normal. No snow has fallen, which brings the monthly total to 0.0 inches. The total snowfall for the season since June 1st still stands at 0.0 inches and the total snowfall since July 1st still is a trace. There were no heating degree days so far. And there were 17 cooling degree days so far. The normal high temperature for tomorrow is 86 degrees, and the normal low is 66. The record high for tomorrow is 99, which occurred in 2011, and the record low is 55, which occurred in 2012. Sunset tonight is at 7:51 p.m. Sunrise tomorrow is at 5:39 a.m. The Birmingham Climate Summary is at 4 p.m., June 1, 2026. So far today, the high temperature has been 91 degrees. This high was 5 degrees above the normal high of 86. The record high is 98 degrees, which was set in 2011. So far today, the low temperature has been 70 degrees. This low was 5 degrees above the normal low of 65. The record low is 42 degrees, which was set in 1966. 0.04 inches of precipitation has fallen, which brings the monthly total to 0.04 inches. This is 0.11 inches below the normal amount of 0.15 inches for June. The total precipitation for the season since June 1st now stands at 0.04 inches, which is 0.11 inches below normal. The total precipitation for the year is now 22.84 inches, which is 2.94 inches below normal. There were 16 cooling degree days so far. The normal high temperature for tomorrow is 86 degrees, and the normal low is 66. The record high for tomorrow is 99, which occurred in 2011, and the record low is 46, which occurred in 1972. Sunset tonight is at 7:52 p.m. Sunrise tomorrow is at 5:38 a.m. The current time is 5:21 p.m. Central Daylight Time. These are the 5 p.m. detailed observations across the Birmingham listening area on Monday, June 1st. At Birmingham, a thunderstorm was reported. The temperature was 70 degrees, with a dew point of 66 degrees. The relative humidity was 87%. The wind was variable, at 6 miles an hour. The pressure was 30.04 inches, and steady. At Tuscaloosa, it was partly sunny. The temperature was 72 degrees, with a dew point of 70 degrees. The relative humidity was 93%. The wind was north, at 3 miles an hour. The pressure was 29.97 inches, and falling. At Anniston, light rain was falling. The temperature was 67 degrees, with a dew point of 65 degrees. The relative humidity was 93%. The wind was west, at 9 miles an hour. The pressure was 30.03 inches, and falling. At the Shelby County Airport, light rain was falling. The temperature was 69 degrees, with a dew point of 67 degrees. The relative humidity was 93%. The wind was variable, at 5 miles an hour. The pressure was 30.03 inches, and rising. Now here are additional observations from across the listening area. At Pell City, fog was reported, with a temperature of 68. It was partly sunny, with a temperature of 73 at Haleyville, 68 at Cullen, and 68 at Gadsden. At Sylacauga, it was cloudy, with a temperature of 69. At Jasper, Bessemer,
and Talladega, the weather conditions were not available. And now, here are some observations from around the region. At Montgomery, thunder was reported with a temperature of 83. At Tupelo, Mississippi, it was mostly sunny with a temperature of 82. At Nashville, Tennessee, it was partly sunny with a temperature of 81. It was cloudy with a temperature of 80 at Atlanta, Georgia, 77 at Chattanooga, Tennessee, and 72 at Huntsville. At Meridian, Mississippi, the weather conditions were not available. Now here is your Central Alabama weather overview from the National Weather Service in Birmingham. There is a risk for severe thunderstorms with damaging wind gusts to impact parts of Central Alabama this afternoon and evening. Less humid conditions are forecast Wednesday through Friday, including a break from recent rainy weather. Here is your National Weather Service forecast for the Birmingham listening area. Tonight, a chance of thunderstorms this evening. Mostly cloudy with a chance of showers. Some thunderstorms may produce damaging winds and large hail this evening. Lows in the upper 60s. Northeast winds around 5 miles per hour this evening, becoming light and variable. Chance of rain 50%. Tuesday, mostly sunny with a chance of showers. A slight chance of thunderstorms in the morning, then a chance of thunderstorms in the afternoon. Highs in the lower 80s. North winds 5 to 10 miles per hour. Chance of rain 40%. Tuesday night, partly cloudy in the evening, then becoming mostly clear. Lows around 60. East winds 5 to 10 miles per hour with gusts up to 20 miles per hour. Wednesday, sunny. Highs in the upper 70s. East winds 5 to 10 miles per hour with gusts up to 20 miles per hour. Wednesday night, clear. Lows in the upper 50s. East winds 5 to 10 miles per hour. Thursday, sunny. Highs in the lower 80s. Thursday night, mostly clear. Lows around 60. Friday, sunny. Highs in the mid 80s. Friday night, mostly clear in the evening, then becoming partly cloudy. Lows in the mid 60s. Saturday, mostly sunny. Highs in the mid-80s. Saturday night, mostly cloudy. Lows in the upper 60s. Sunday, partly sunny. A slight chance of showers in the morning, then a chance of showers and thunderstorms in the afternoon. Highs in the mid-80s. Chance of rain 30%. Sunday night, mostly cloudy. A slight chance of showers after midnight. Lows in the upper 60s. Chance of rain 20%. Monday, partly sunny with a chance of showers. A chance of thunderstorms in the afternoon. Highs in the mid-80s. Chance of rain 40%. The current time is 5:27 p.m. Central Daylight Time. These are the 5 p.m. detailed observations across the Birmingham listening area on Monday, June 1st. At Birmingham, a thunderstorm was reported. The temperature was 70 degrees, with a dew point of 66 degrees. The relative humidity was 87%. The wind was variable, at 6 miles an hour. The pressure was 30.04 inches, and steady. At Tuscaloosa, it was partly sunny. The temperature was 72 degrees, with a dew point of 70 degrees. The relative humidity was 93%. The wind was north, at 3 miles an hour. The pressure was 29.97 inches, and falling. At Anniston, light rain was falling. The temperature was 67 degrees, with a dew point of 65 degrees. The relative humidity was 93%. The wind was west, at 9 miles an hour. The pressure was 30.03 inches, and falling. At the Shelby County Airport, light rain was falling. The temperature was 69 degrees, with a dew point of 67 degrees. The relative humidity was 93%. The wind was variable, at 5 miles an hour. The pressure was 30.03 inches, and rising. Now here are additional observations from across the listening area. At Pell City,
Fog was reported with a temperature of 68. It was partly sunny with a temperature of 73 at Haleyville, 68 at Cullen, and 68 at Gadsden. At Sylacauga, it was cloudy with a temperature of 69. At Jasper, Bessemer, and Talladega, the weather conditions were not available. And now, here are some observations from around the region. At Montgomery, thunder was reported with a temperature of 83. At Tupelo, Mississippi, it was mostly sunny with a temperature of 82. At Nashville, Tennessee, it was partly sunny with a temperature of 81. It was cloudy with a temperature of 80 at Atlanta, Georgia, 77 at Chattanooga, Tennessee, and 72 at Huntsville. At Meridian, Mississippi, the weather conditions were not available. 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NOAA Weather Radio, which is the voice of the National Weather Service, brings you the latest in weather information, including the local area weather forecast for the next 7 days, hourly reports of weather conditions, radar information, and forecasts for travel and recreation. This information originates from the National Weather Service Forecast Office, located at the Shelby County Airport in Calera. The Shelby County Airport Climate Summary is at 4 p.m., June 1, 2026. So far today, the high temperature has been 95 degrees. This high was 9 degrees above the normal high of 86. The record high is 99 degrees, which was set in 2011. So far today, the low temperature has been 69 degrees. This low was 3 degrees above the normal low of 66. The record low is 58 degrees, which was set in 2012. 0.13 inches of precipitation has fallen, which brings the monthly total to 0.13 inches. This is 0.02 inches below the normal amount of 0.15 inches for June. The total precipitation for the season since June 1st now stands at 0.13 inches, which is 0.02 inches below normal. The total precipitation for the year is now 22.95 inches, which is 2.93 inches below normal. No snow has fallen, which brings the monthly total to 0.0 inches. The total snowfall for the season since June 1st still stands at 0.0 inches, and the total snowfall since July 1st still is a trace. There were no heating degree days so far, and there were 17 cooling degree days so far. The normal high temperature for tomorrow is 86 degrees, and the normal low is 66. The record high for tomorrow is 99, which occurred in 2011, and the record low is 55, which occurred in 2012. Sunset tonight is at 7:51 p.m. Sunrise tomorrow is at 5:39 a.m. The Birmingham Climate Summary is at 4 p.m., June 1, 2026. So far today, the high temperature has been 91 degrees. This high was 5 degrees above the normal high of 86. The record high is 98 degrees, which was set in 2011. So far today, the low temperature has been 70 degrees. This low was 5 degrees above the normal low of 65. The record low is 42 degrees, which was set in 1966. 0.04 inches of precipitation has fallen, which brings the monthly total to 0.04 inches. This is 0.11 inches below the normal amount of 0.15 inches for June. The total precipitation for the season since June 1st now stands at 0.04 inches, which is 0.11 inches below normal. The total precipitation for the year is now 22.84 inches, which is 2.94 inches below normal. There were 16 cooling degree days so far. The normal high temperature for tomorrow is 86 degrees, and the normal low is 66. The record high for tomorrow is 99, which occurred in 2011, and the record low is 46, which occurred in 1972. Sunset tonight is at 7:52 p.m. Sunrise tomorrow is at 5:38 a.m. Now here is your Central Alabama weather overview from the National Weather Service in Birmingham.
There is a risk for severe thunderstorms with damaging wind gusts to impact parts of central Alabama this afternoon and evening. Matthew.

mostly sunny with a chance of showers. A slight chance of thunderstorms in the morning, then a chance of thunderstorms in the afternoon. Highs in the lower 80s. North winds 5 to 10 miles per hour. Chance of rain 40%. Tuesday night, partly cloudy in the evening, then becoming mostly clear. Lows around 60. East winds 5 to 10 miles per hour with gusts up to 20 miles per hour. Wednesday, sunny. Highs in the upper 70s. East winds 5 to 10 miles per hour with gusts up to 20 miles per hour. Wednesday night, clear. Lows in the upper 50s. East winds 5 to 10 miles per hour. Thursday, sunny. Highs in the lower 80s. Thursday night, mostly clear. Lows around 60. Friday, sunny. Highs in the mid-80s. Friday night, mostly clear in the evening, then becoming partly cloudy. Lows in the mid-60s. Saturday, mostly sunny. Highs in the mid-80s. Saturday night, mostly cloudy. Lows in the upper 60s. Sunday, partly sunny. A slight chance of showers in the morning, then a chance of showers and thunderstorms in the afternoon. Highs in the mid-80s. Chance of rain 30%. Sunday night, mostly cloudy. A slight chance of showers after midnight. Lows in the upper 60s. Chance of rain 20%. Monday, partly sunny with a chance of showers. A chance of thunderstorms in the afternoon. Highs in the mid-80s. Chance of rain 40%. The current time is 5:36 p.m. Central Daylight Time. These are the 5 p.m. detailed observations across the Birmingham listening area on Monday, June 1st. At Birmingham, a thunderstorm was reported. The temperature was 70 degrees, with a dew point of 66 degrees. The relative humidity was 87%. The wind was variable at 6 miles an hour. The pressure was 30.04 inches and steady. At Tuscaloosa, it was partly sunny. The temperature was 72 degrees, with a dew point of 70 degrees. The relative humidity was 93%. The wind was north, at 3 miles an hour. The pressure was 29.97 inches, and falling. At Anniston, light rain was falling. The temperature was 67 degrees, with a dew point of 65 degrees. The relative humidity was 93%. The wind was west, at 9 miles an hour. The pressure was 30.03 inches, and falling. At the Shelby County Airport, light rain was falling. The temperature was 69 degrees, with a dew point of 67 degrees. The relative humidity was 93%. The wind was variable, at 5 miles an hour. The pressure was 30.03 inches, and rising. Now here are additional observations from across the listening area. At Pell City, fog was reported, with a temperature of 68. It was partly sunny, with a temperature of 73 at Haleyville, 68 at Common, and 68 at Gadsden. At Sylacauga, it was cloudy, with a temperature of 69. At Jasper, Bessemer, and Talladega, the weather conditions were not available. And now, here are some observations from around the region. At Montgomery, thunder was reported, with a temperature of 83. At Tupelo, Mississippi, it was mostly sunny, with a temperature of 82. At Nashville, Tennessee, it was partly sunny, with a temperature of 81. It was cloudy, with a temperature of 80 at Atlanta, Georgia, 77 at Chattanooga, Tennessee, and 72 at Huntsville. At Meridian, Mississippi, the weather conditions were not available. Now here is your Central Alabama weather overview from the National Weather Service in Birmingham. There is a risk for severe thunderstorms with damaging wind gusts to impact parts of Central Alabama this afternoon and evening. Less humid conditions are forecast Wednesday through Friday, including a break from recent rainy weather. Here is your National Weather Service forecast for the Birmingham listening area. Tonight, a chance of thunderstorms this evening. Mostly cloudy with a chance of showers.

Some thunderstorms may produce damaging winds and large hail this evening. Lows in the upper 60s. Northeast winds around 5 miles per hour this evening, becoming light and variable. Chance of rain 50%. Tuesday, mostly sunny with a chance of showers. A slight chance of thunderstorms in the morning, then a chance of thunderstorms in the afternoon. Highs in the lower 80s. North winds 5 to 10 miles per hour. Chance of rain 40%. Tuesday night, partly cloudy in the evening, then becoming mostly clear. Lows around 60. East winds 5 to 10 miles per hour with gusts up to 20 miles per hour. Wednesday, sunny. Highs in the upper 70s. East winds 5 to 10 miles per hour with gusts up to 20 miles per hour. Wednesday night, clear. Lows in the upper 50s. East winds 5 to 10 miles per hour. Thursday, sunny. Highs in the lower 80s. Thursday night, mostly clear. Lows around 60. Friday, sunny. Highs in the mid-80s. Friday night, mostly clear in the evening, then becoming partly cloudy. Lows in the mid-60s. Saturday, mostly sunny. Highs in the mid-80s. Saturday night, mostly cloudy. Lows in the upper 60s. Sunday, partly sunny. A slight chance of showers in the morning, then a chance of showers and thunderstorms in the afternoon. Highs in the mid-80s. Chance of rain 30%. Sunday night, mostly cloudy. A slight chance of showers after midnight. Lows in the upper 60s. Chance of rain 20%. Monday, partly sunny with a chance of showers. A chance of thunderstorms in the afternoon. Highs in the mid-80s. Chance of rain 40%. Severe thunderstorm watch number 261 remains in effect until 7 p.m. Central Daylight Time, and now includes the following counties in Alabama: Bibb, Chilton, and Coosa. Remember, a severe thunderstorm watch means the conditions are favorable for the development of severe weather, including large hail and damaging winds, in and close to the watch area. While severe weather may not be imminent, persons should remain alert for rapidly changing weather conditions and listen for later statements and possible warnings. Stay tuned to NOAA Weather Radio, commercial radio and television outlets, or internet sources for the latest severe weather information. Repeating, severe thunderstorm watch number 261 remains in effect until 7 p.m. Central Daylight Time and now includes the following counties in Alabama: Bibb, Chilton, and Coosa. The current time is 5:42 p.m. Central Daylight Time. These are the 5 p.m. detailed observations across the Birmingham listening area on Monday, June 1st. At Birmingham, a thunderstorm was reported. The temperature was 70 degrees, with a dew point of 66 degrees. The relative humidity was 87%. The wind was variable, at 6 miles an hour. The pressure was 30.04 inches, and steady. At Tuscaloosa, it was partly sunny. The temperature was 72 degrees, with a dew point of 70 degrees. The relative humidity was 93%. The wind was north, at 3 miles an hour. The pressure was 29.97 inches, and falling. At Anniston, light rain was falling. The temperature was 67 degrees, with a dew point of 65 degrees. The relative humidity was 93%. The wind was west, at 9 miles an hour. The pressure was 30.03 inches, and falling. At the Shelby County Airport, light rain was falling. The temperature was 69 degrees, with a dew point of 67 degrees. The relative humidity was 93%. The wind was variable, at 5 miles an hour. The pressure was 30.03 inches, and rising. Now here are additional observations from across the listening area. At Pell City, fog was reported, with a temperature of 68. It was partly sunny, with a temperature of 73 at Haleyville, 68 at Common, and 68 at Gadsden. At Sylacauga, it was cloudy,
with a temperature of 69. At Jasper, Bessemer, and Talladega, the weather conditions were not available. And now, here are some observations from around the region. At Montgomery, thunder was reported with a temperature of 83. At Tupelo, Mississippi, it was mostly sunny with a temperature of 82. At Nashville, Tennessee, it was partly sunny with a temperature of 81. It was cloudy with a temperature of 80 at Atlanta, Georgia, 77 at Chattanooga, Tennessee, and 72 at Huntsville. At Meridian, Mississippi, the weather conditions were not available. Now here is your Central Alabama weather overview from the National Weather Service in Birmingham. There is a risk for severe thunderstorms with damaging wind gusts to impact parts of Central Alabama this afternoon and evening. Less humid conditions are forecast Wednesday through Friday, including a break from recent rainy weather. Here is your National Weather Service forecast for the Birmingham listening area. Tonight, a chance of thunderstorms this evening. Mostly cloudy with a chance of showers. Some thunderstorms may produce damaging winds and large hail this evening. Lows in the upper 60s. Northeast winds around 5 miles per hour this evening, becoming light and variable. Chance of rain 50%. Tuesday, mostly sunny with a chance of showers. A slight chance of thunderstorms in the morning, then a chance of thunderstorms in the afternoon. Highs in the lower 80s. North winds 5 to 10 miles per hour. Chance of rain 40%. Tuesday night, partly cloudy in the evening, then becoming mostly clear. Lows around 60. East winds 5 to 10 miles per hour with gusts up to 20 miles per hour. Wednesday, sunny. Highs in the upper 70s. East winds 5 to 10 miles per hour with gusts up to 20 miles per hour. Wednesday night, clear. Lows in the upper 50s. East winds 5 to 10 miles per hour. Thursday, sunny. Highs in the lower 80s. Thursday night, mostly clear. Lows around 60. Friday, sunny. Highs in the mid 80s. Friday night, mostly clear in the evening, then becoming partly cloudy. Lows in the mid 60s. Saturday, mostly sunny. Highs in the mid-80s. Saturday night, mostly cloudy. Lows in the upper 60s. Sunday, partly sunny. A slight chance of showers in the morning, then a chance of showers and thunderstorms in the afternoon. Highs in the mid-80s. Chance of rain 30%. Sunday night, mostly cloudy. A slight chance of showers after midnight. Lows in the upper 60s. Chance of rain 20%. Monday, partly sunny with a chance of showers. A chance of thunderstorms in the afternoon. Highs in the mid-80s. Chance of rain 40%. Severe Thunderstorm Watch number 261 remains in effect until 7 p.m. Central Daylight Time and now includes the following counties in Alabama: Bibb, Chilton, and Coosa. Remember, a severe thunderstorm watch means the conditions are favorable for the development of severe weather, including large hail and damaging winds, in and close to the watch area. While severe weather may not be imminent, persons should remain alert for rapidly changing weather conditions and listen for later statements and possible warnings. Stay tuned to NOAA Weather Radio, commercial radio and television outlets, or internet sources for the latest severe weather information. Repeating, severe thunderstorm watch number 261 remains in effect until 7 p.m. Central Daylight Time and now includes the following counties in Alabama: Bibb, Chilton, and Coosa. The current time is 5:48 p.m. Central Daylight Time. These are the 5 p.m. detailed observations across the Birmingham listening area on Monday, June 1st. At Birmingham, a thunderstorm was reported. The temperature was 70 degrees, with a dew point of 66 degrees. The relative humidity was 87%. The wind was variable, at 6 miles an hour. The pressure was 30.04 inches, and steady. At Tuscaloosa, it was partly sunny. The temperature was 72 degrees.
a dew point of 70 degrees. The relative humidity was 93%. The wind was north, at 3 miles an hour. The pressure was 29.97 inches, and falling. At Anniston, light rain was falling. The temperature was 67 degrees, with a dew point of 65 degrees. The relative humidity was 93%. The wind was west, at 9 miles an hour. The pressure was 30.03 inches, and falling. At the Shelby County Airport, light rain was falling. The temperature was 69 degrees, with a dew point of 67 degrees. The relative humidity was 93%. The wind was variable, at 5 miles an hour. The pressure was 30.03 inches, and rising. Now here are additional observations from across the listening area. At Pell City, fog was reported, with a temperature of 68. It was partly sunny, with a temperature of 73 at Haleyville, 68 at Cullen, and 68 at Gadsden. At Sylacauga, it was cloudy, with a temperature of 69. At Jasper, Bessemer, and Talladega, the weather conditions were not available. And now, here are some observations from around the region. At Montgomery, thunder was reported, with a temperature of 83. At Tupelo, Mississippi, it was mostly sunny, with a temperature of 82. At Nashville, Tennessee, it was partly sunny, with a temperature of 81. It was cloudy, with a temperature of 80 at Atlanta, Georgia, 77 at Chattanooga, Tennessee, and 72 at Huntsville. At Meridian, Mississippi, the weather conditions were not available. Now here is your Central Alabama weather overview from the National Weather Service in Birmingham. There is a risk for severe thunderstorms with damaging wind gusts to impact parts of Central Alabama this afternoon and evening. Less humid conditions are forecast Wednesday through Friday, including a break from recent rainy weather. Here is your National Weather Service forecast for the Birmingham listening area. Tonight, a chance of thunderstorms this evening. Mostly cloudy with a chance of showers. Some thunderstorms may produce damaging winds and large hail this evening. Lows in the upper 60s. Northeast winds around 5 miles per hour this evening, becoming light and variable. Chance of rain 50%. Tuesday, mostly sunny with a chance of showers. A slight chance of thunderstorms in the morning, then a chance of thunderstorms in the afternoon. Highs in the lower 80s. North winds 5 to 10 miles per hour. Chance of rain 40%. Tuesday night, partly cloudy in the evening, then becoming mostly clear. Lows around 60. East winds 5 to 10 miles per hour with gusts up to 20 miles per hour. Wednesday, sunny. Highs in the upper 70s. East winds 5 to 10 miles per hour with gusts up to 20 miles per hour. Wednesday night, clear. Lows in the upper 50s. East winds 5 to 10 miles per hour. Thursday, sunny. Highs in the lower 80s. Thursday night, mostly clear. Lows around 60. Friday, sunny. Highs in the mid-80s. Friday night, mostly clear in the evening, then becoming partly cloudy. Lows in the mid-60s. Saturday, mostly sunny. Highs in the mid-80s. Saturday night, mostly cloudy. Lows in the upper 60s. Sunday, partly sunny. A slight chance of showers in the morning, then a chance of showers and thunderstorms in the afternoon. Highs in the mid-80s. Chance of rain 30%. Sunday night, mostly cloudy. A slight chance of showers after midnight. Lows in the upper 60s. Chance of rain 20%. Monday, partly sunny with a chance of showers. A chance of thunderstorms in the afternoon. Highs in the mid-80s. Chance of rain 40%. The current time is 5:54 p.m. Central Daylight Time. These are the 5 p.m. detailed observations across the Birmingham listening area on Monday, June 1st. At Birmingham, a thunderstorm was reported. The temperature was 70 degrees, with a dew point of 66 degrees.
relative humidity was 87%. The wind was variable at 6 miles an hour. The pressure was 30.04 inches and steady. At Tuscaloosa, it was partly sunny. The temperature was 72 degrees with a dew point of 70 degrees. The relative humidity was 93%. The wind was north at 3 miles an hour. The pressure was 29.97 inches and falling. At Anniston, light rain was falling. The temperature was 67 degrees with a dew point of 65 degrees. The relative humidity was 93%. The wind was west at 9 miles an hour. The pressure was 30.03 inches and falling. At the Shelby County Airport, light rain was falling. The temperature was 69 degrees with a dew point of 67 degrees. The relative humidity was 93%. The wind was variable at 5 miles an hour. The pressure was 30.03 inches and rising. Now here are additional observations from across the listening area. At Pell City, fog was reported with a temperature of 68. It was partly sunny with a temperature of 73 at Haleyville, 68 at Cullman, and 68 at Gadsden. At Sylacauga, it was cloudy with a temperature of 69. At Jasper, Bessemer, and Talladega, the weather conditions were not available. And now, here are some observations from around the region. At Montgomery, thunder was reported with a temperature of 83. At Tupelo, Mississippi, it was mostly sunny with a temperature of 82. At Nashville, Tennessee, it was partly sunny with a temperature of 81. It was cloudy with a temperature of 80 at Atlanta, Georgia, 77 at Chattanooga, Tennessee, and 72 at Huntsville. At Meridian, Mississippi, the weather conditions were not available. Now here is your Central Alabama weather overview from the National Weather Service in Birmingham. There is a risk for severe thunderstorms with damaging wind gusts to impact parts of Central Alabama this afternoon and evening. Less humid conditions are forecast Wednesday through Friday, including a break from recent rainy weather. Here is your National Weather Service forecast for the Birmingham listening area. Tonight, a chance of thunderstorms this evening. Mostly cloudy with a chance of showers. Some thunderstorms may produce damaging winds and large hail this evening. Lows in the upper 60s. Northeast winds around 5 miles per hour this evening, becoming light and variable. Chance of rain 50%. Tuesday, mostly sunny with a chance of showers. A slight chance of thunderstorms in the morning, then a chance of thunderstorms in the afternoon. Highs in the lower 80s. North winds 5 to 10 miles per hour. Chance of rain 40%. Tuesday night, partly cloudy in the evening, then becoming mostly clear. Lows around 60. East winds 5 to 10 miles per hour with gusts up to 20 miles per hour. Wednesday, sunny. Highs in the upper 70s. East winds 5 to 10 miles per hour with gusts up to 20 miles per hour. Wednesday night, clear. Lows in the upper 50s. East winds 5 to 10 miles per hour. Thursday, sunny. Highs in the lower 80s. Thursday night, mostly clear. Lows around 60. Friday, sunny. Highs in the mid-80s. Friday night, mostly clear in the evening, then becoming partly cloudy. Lows in the mid-60s. Saturday, mostly sunny. Highs in the mid-80s. Saturday night, mostly cloudy. Lows in the upper 60s. Sunday, partly sunny. A slight chance of showers in the morning, then a chance of showers and thunderstorms in the afternoon. Highs in the mid-80s. Chance of rain 30%. Sunday night, mostly cloudy. A slight chance of showers after midnight. Lows in the upper 60s. Chance of rain 20%. Monday, partly sunny with a chance of showers. A chance of thunderstorms in the afternoon. Highs in the mid-80s. Chance of rain 40%. 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
54 in Birmingham, serving the following counties in Alabama: Bibb, Blount, Chilton, Coosa, Jefferson, Shelby, St. Clair, Tuscaloosa, and Walker. 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This information originates from the National Weather Service Forecast Office, located at the Shelby County Airport in Calera. The current time is 6 p.m. Central Daylight Time. These are the 5 p.m. detailed observations across the Birmingham listening area on Monday, June 1st. At Birmingham, a thunderstorm was reported. The temperature was 70 degrees, with a dew point of 66 degrees. The relative humidity was 87%. The wind was variable at 6 miles an hour. The pressure was 30.04 inches and steady. At Tuscaloosa, it was partly sunny. The temperature was 72 degrees, with a dew point of 70 degrees. The relative humidity was 93%. The wind was north, at 3 miles an hour. The pressure was 29.97 inches, and falling. At Anniston, light rain was falling. The temperature was 67 degrees, with a dew point of 65 degrees. The relative humidity was 93%. The wind was west, at 9 miles an hour. The pressure was 30.03 inches, and falling. At the Shelby County Airport, light rain was falling. The temperature was 69 degrees, with a dew point of 67 degrees. The relative humidity was 93%. The wind was variable, at 5 miles an hour. The pressure was 30.03 inches, and rising. Now here are additional observations from across the listening area. At Pell City, fog was reported, with a temperature of 68. It was partly sunny, with a temperature of 73 at Haleyville, 68 at Cullen, and 68 at Gadsden. At Sylacauga, it was cloudy, with a temperature of 69. At Jasper, Bessemer, and Talladega, the weather conditions were not available. And now, here are some observations from around the region. At Montgomery, thunder was reported, with a temperature of 83. At Tupelo, Mississippi, it was mostly sunny, with a temperature of 82. At Nashville, Tennessee, it was partly sunny, with a temperature of 81. It was cloudy, with a temperature of 80 at Atlanta, Georgia, 77 at Chattanooga, Tennessee, and 72 at Huntsville. At Meridian, Mississippi, the weather conditions were not available. Now here is your Central Alabama weather overview from the National Weather Service in Birmingham. There is a risk for severe thunderstorms with damaging wind gusts to impact parts of Central Alabama this afternoon and evening. Less humid conditions are forecast Wednesday through Friday, including a break from recent rainy weather. Here is your National Weather Service forecast for the Birmingham listening area. Tonight, a chance of thunderstorms this evening. Mostly cloudy with a chance of showers. Some thunderstorms may produce damaging winds and large hail this evening. Lows in the upper 60s. Northeast winds around 5 miles per hour this evening, becoming light and variable. Chance of rain 50%. Tuesday, mostly sunny with a chance of showers. A slight chance of thunderstorms in the morning, then a chance of thunderstorms in the afternoon. Highs in the lower 80s. North winds 5 to 10 miles per hour. Chance of rain 40%. Tuesday night, partly cloudy in the evening, then becoming mostly clear. Lows around 60. East winds 5 to 10 miles per hour with gusts up to 20 miles per hour. Wednesday, sunny. Highs in the upper 70s. East winds 5 to 10 miles per hour with gusts up to 20 miles per hour. Wednesday night, clear. Lows in the upper 50s. East winds 5 to 10 miles per hour. Thursday, sunny. Highs in the lower 80s. Thursday night, mostly clear. Lows around 60. Friday, sunny. Highs in the mid 80s.
Friday night, mostly clear in the evening, then becoming partly cloudy. Lows in the mid-60s. Saturday, mostly sunny. Highs in the mid-80s. Saturday night, mostly cloudy. Lows in the upper 60s. Sunday, partly sunny. A slight chance of showers in the morning, then a chance of showers and thunderstorms in the afternoon. Highs in the mid-80s. Chance of rain 30%. Sunday night, mostly cloudy. A slight chance of showers after midnight. Lows in the upper 60s. Chance of rain 20%. Monday, partly sunny with a chance of showers. A chance of thunderstorms in the afternoon. Highs in the mid-80s. Chance of rain 40%. Severe thunderstorm watch number 261 remains in effect until 7 p.m. Central Daylight Time, and now includes the following counties in Alabama: Bibb, Chilton, and Coosa. Remember, a severe thunderstorm watch means the conditions are favorable for the development of severe weather, including large hail and damaging winds, in and close to the watch area. While severe weather may not be imminent, persons should remain alert for rapidly changing weather conditions and listen for later statements and possible warnings. Stay tuned to NOAA Weather Radio, commercial radio and television outlets, or internet sources for the latest severe weather information. Repeating, severe thunderstorm watch number 261 remains in effect until 7 p.m. Central Daylight Time, and now includes the following counties in Alabama: Bibb, Chilton, and Coosa. The current time is 6:06 p.m. Central Daylight Time. These are the 5 p.m. detailed observations across the Birmingham listening area on Monday, June 1st. At Birmingham, a thunderstorm was reported. The temperature was 70 degrees, with a dew point of 66 degrees. The relative humidity was 87%. The wind was variable, at 6 miles an hour. The pressure was 30.04 inches, and steady. At Tuscaloosa, it was partly sunny. The temperature was 72 degrees, with a dew point of 70 degrees. The relative humidity was 93%. The wind was north, at 3 miles an hour. The pressure was 29.97 inches, and falling. At Anniston, light rain was falling. The temperature was 67 degrees, with a dew point of 65 degrees. The relative humidity was 93%. The wind was west, at 9 miles an hour. The pressure was 30.03 inches, and falling. At the Shelby County Airport, light rain was falling. The temperature was 69 degrees, with a dew point of 67 degrees. The relative humidity was 93%. The wind was variable, at 5 miles an hour. The pressure was 30.03 inches, and rising. Now here are additional observations from across the listening area. At Pale City, fog was reported, with a temperature of 68. It was partly sunny, with a temperature of 73 at Haleyville, 68 at Cullen, and 68 at Gadsden. At Sylacauga, it was cloudy, with a temperature of 69. At Jasper, Bessemer, and Talladega, the weather conditions were not available. And now, here are some observations from around the region. At Montgomery, thunder was reported, with a temperature of 83. At Tupelo, Mississippi, it was mostly sunny, with a temperature of 82. At Nashville, Tennessee, it was partly sunny, with a temperature of 81. It was cloudy, with a temperature of 80 at Atlanta, Georgia, 77 at Chattanooga, Tennessee, and 72 at Huntsville. At Meridian, Mississippi, the weather conditions were not available. Now here is your Central Alabama weather overview from the National Weather Service in Birmingham. There is a risk for severe thunderstorms with damaging wind gusts to impact parts of Central Alabama this afternoon and evening. Less humid conditions are forecast Wednesday through Friday, including a break from recent rainy weather. Here is your National Weather Service forecast for the Birmingham listening area. Tonight, a chance of thunderstorms this evening. Mostly cloudy with a chance of showers. Some thunderstorms may produce damaging winds and large hail this evening.
lows in the upper 60s. Northeast winds around 5 miles per hour this evening, becoming light and variable. Chance of rain 50%. Tuesday, mostly sunny with a chance of showers. A slight chance of thunderstorms in the morning, then a chance of thunderstorms in the afternoon. Highs in the lower 80s. North winds 5 to 10 miles per hour. Chance of rain 40%. Tuesday night, partly cloudy in the evening, then becoming mostly clear. Lows around 60. East winds 5 to 10 miles per hour with gusts up to 20 miles per hour. Wednesday, sunny. Highs in the upper 70s. East winds 5 to 10 miles per hour with gusts up to 20 miles per hour. Wednesday night, clear. Lows in the upper 50s. East winds 5 to 10 miles per hour. Thursday, sunny. Highs in the lower 80s. Thursday night, mostly clear. Lows around 60. Friday, sunny. Highs in the mid 80s. Friday night, mostly clear in the evening, then becoming partly cloudy. Lows in the mid 60s. Saturday, mostly sunny. Highs in the mid 80s. Saturday night, mostly cloudy. Lows in the upper 60s. Sunday, partly sunny. A slight chance of showers in the morning, then a chance of showers and thunderstorms in the afternoon. Highs in the mid 80s. Chance of rain 30%. Sunday night, mostly cloudy. A slight chance of showers after midnight. Lows in the upper 60s. Chance of rain 20%. Monday, partly sunny with a chance of showers. A chance of thunderstorms in the afternoon. Highs in the mid 80s. Chance of rain 40%. Here is your National Weather Service forecast for the Birmingham listening area. Tonight, a chance of thunderstorms this evening. Mostly cloudy with a chance of showers. Some thunderstorms may produce damaging winds and large hail this evening. Lows in the upper 60s. Northeast winds around 5 miles per hour this evening, becoming light and variable. Chance of rain 50%. Tuesday, mostly sunny with a chance of showers. A slight chance of thunderstorms in the morning, then a chance of thunderstorms in the afternoon. Highs in the lower 80s. North winds 5 to 10 miles per hour. Chance of rain 40%. Tuesday night, partly cloudy in the evening, then becoming mostly clear. Lows around 60. East winds 5 to 10 miles per hour with gusts up to 20 miles per hour. Wednesday, sunny. Highs in the upper 70s. East winds 5 to 10 miles per hour with gusts up to 20 miles per hour. Wednesday night, clear. Lows in the upper 50s. East winds 5 to 10 miles per hour. Thursday, sunny. Highs in the lower 80s. Thursday night, mostly clear. Lows around 60. Friday, sunny. Highs in the mid 80s. Friday night, mostly clear in the evening, then becoming partly cloudy. Lows in the mid 60s. Saturday, mostly sunny. Highs in the mid 80s. Saturday night, mostly cloudy. Lows in the upper 60s. Sunday, partly sunny. A slight chance of showers in the morning, then a chance of showers and thunderstorms in the afternoon. Highs in the mid 80s. Chance of rain 30%. Sunday night, mostly cloudy. A slight chance of showers after midnight. Lows in the upper 60s. Chance of rain 20%. Monday, partly sunny with a chance of showers. A chance of thunderstorms in the afternoon. Highs in the mid 80s. Chance of rain 40%. The current time is 6:13 p.m. Central Daylight Time. These are the 6 p.m. detailed observations across the Birmingham listening area on Monday, June 1st. At Birmingham, it was cloudy. The temperature was 71 degrees, with a dew point of 67 degrees. The relative humidity was 87%. The wind was calm. The pressure was 29.98 inches, and
falling. At Tuscaloosa, it was partly sunny. The temperature was 73 degrees, with a dew point of 71 degrees. The relative humidity was 93%. The wind was calm. The pressure was 29.98 inches, and rising. At Anniston, it was mostly sunny. The temperature was 68 degrees, with a dew point of 66 degrees. The relative humidity was 93%. The wind was east, at 3 miles an hour. The pressure was 29.95 inches, and falling. At the Shelby County Airport, it was partly sunny. The temperature was 69 degrees, with a dew point of 67 degrees. The relative humidity was 93%. The wind was calm. The pressure was 29.97 inches, and falling. Now here are additional observations from across the listening area. At Pell City, it was sunny, with a temperature of 70. At Haleyville, it was mostly sunny, with a temperature of 76. It was partly sunny, with a temperature of 72 at Cullen, and 69 at Gadsden. At Sylacauga, it was cloudy, with a temperature of 69. At Jasper, Bessemer, and Talladega, the weather conditions were not available. And now, here are some observations from around the region. Rain was falling, with a temperature of 78 at Atlanta, Georgia, and 72 at Montgomery. It was mostly sunny, with a temperature of 79 at Nashville, Tennessee, and 82 at Tupelo, Mississippi. It was cloudy, with a temperature of 76 at Chattanooga, Tennessee, and 74 at Huntsville. At Meridian, Mississippi, the weather conditions were not available. Now here is your Central Alabama weather overview from the National Weather Service in Birmingham. There is a risk for severe thunderstorms with damaging wind gusts to impact parts of Central Alabama this afternoon and evening. Less humid conditions are forecast Wednesday through Friday, including a break from recent rainy weather. Here is your National Weather Service forecast for the Birmingham listening area. Tonight, a chance of thunderstorms this evening. Mostly cloudy with a chance of showers. Some thunderstorms may produce damaging winds and large hail this evening. Lows in the upper 60s. Northeast winds around 5 miles per hour this evening, becoming light and variable. Chance of rain 50%. Tuesday, mostly sunny with a chance of showers. A slight chance of thunderstorms in the morning, then a chance of thunderstorms in the afternoon. Highs in the lower 80s. North winds 5 to 10 miles per hour. Chance of rain 40%. Tuesday night, partly cloudy in the evening, then becoming mostly clear. Lows around 60. East winds 5 to 10 miles per hour with gusts up to 20 miles per hour. Wednesday, sunny. Highs in the upper 70s. East winds 5 to 10 miles per hour with gusts up to 20 miles per hour. Wednesday night, clear. Lows in the upper 50s. East winds 5 to 10 miles per hour. Thursday, sunny. Highs in the lower 80s. Thursday night, mostly clear. Lows around 60. Friday, sunny. Highs in the mid 80s. Friday night, mostly clear in the evening, then becoming partly cloudy. Lows in the mid 60s. Saturday, mostly sunny. Highs in the mid-80s. Saturday night, mostly cloudy. Lows in the upper 60s. Sunday, partly sunny. A slight chance of showers in the morning, then a chance of showers and thunderstorms in the afternoon. Highs in the mid-80s. Chance of rain 30%. Sunday night, mostly cloudy. A slight chance of showers after midnight. Lows in the upper 60s. Chance of rain 20%. Monday, partly sunny with a chance of showers. A chance of thunderstorms in the afternoon. Highs in the mid-80s. Chance of rain 40%. The current time is 6:19 p.m. Central Daylight Time. These are the 6 p.m. detailed observations across the Birmingham listening area on Monday, June 1st. At Birmingham, it was cloudy. The temperature was 71 degrees.
degrees, with a dew point of 67 degrees. The relative humidity was 87%. The wind was calm. The pressure was 29.98 inches and falling. At Tuscaloosa, it was partly sunny. The temperature was 73 degrees, with a dew point of 71 degrees. The relative humidity was 93%. The wind was calm. The pressure was 29.98 inches and rising. At Anniston, it was mostly sunny. The temperature was 68 degrees, with a dew point of 66 degrees. The relative humidity was 93%. The wind was east, at 3 miles an hour. The pressure was 29.95 inches and falling. At the Shelby County Airport, it was partly sunny. The temperature was 69 degrees, with a dew point of 67 degrees. The relative humidity was 93%. The wind was calm. The pressure was 29.97 inches and falling. Now here are additional observations from across the listening area. At Pell City, it was sunny, with a temperature of 70. At Haleyville, it was mostly sunny, with a temperature of 76. It was partly sunny, with a temperature of 72 at Cullen and 69 at Gadsden. At Sylacauga, it was cloudy, with a temperature of 69. At Jasper, Bessemer, and Talladega, the weather conditions were not available. And now, here are some observations from around the region. Rain was falling, with a temperature of 78 at Atlanta, Georgia, and 72 at Montgomery. It was mostly sunny, with a temperature of 79 at Nashville, Tennessee, and 82 at Tupelo, Mississippi. It was cloudy, with a temperature of 76 at Chattanooga, Tennessee, and 74 at Huntsville. At Meridian, Mississippi, the weather conditions were not available. Now here is your Central Alabama weather overview from the National Weather Service in Birmingham. There is a risk for severe thunderstorms with damaging wind gusts to impact parts of central Alabama this afternoon and evening. Less humid conditions are forecast Wednesday through Friday, including a break from recent rainy weather. Here is your National Weather Service forecast for the Birmingham listening area. Tonight, a chance of thunderstorms this evening. Mostly cloudy with a chance of showers. Some thunderstorms may produce damaging winds and large hail this evening. Lows in the upper 60s. Northeast winds around 5 miles per hour this evening, becoming light and variable. Chance of rain 50%. Tuesday, mostly sunny with a chance of showers. A slight chance of thunderstorms in the morning, then a chance of thunderstorms in the afternoon. Highs in the lower 80s. North winds 5 to 10 miles per hour. Chance of rain 40%. Tuesday night, partly cloudy in the evening, then becoming mostly clear. Lows around 60. East winds 5 to 10 miles per hour with gusts up to 20 miles per hour. Wednesday, sunny. Highs in the upper 70s. East winds 5 to 10 miles per hour with gusts up to 20 miles per hour. Wednesday night, clear. Lows in the upper 50s. East winds 5 to 10 miles per hour. Thursday, sunny. Highs in the lower 80s. Thursday night, mostly clear. Lows around 60. Friday, sunny. Highs in the mid 80s. Friday night, mostly clear in the evening, then becoming partly cloudy. Lows in the mid 60s. Saturday, mostly sunny. Highs in the mid 80s. Saturday night, mostly cloudy. Lows in the upper 60s. Sunday, partly sunny. A slight chance of showers in the morning, then a chance of showers and thunderstorms in the afternoon. Highs in the mid 80s. Chance of rain 30%. Sunday night, mostly cloudy. A slight chance of showers after midnight. Lows in the upper 60s. Chance of rain 20%. Monday, partly sunny with a chance of showers. A chance of thunderstorms in the afternoon. Highs in the mid 80s. Chance of rain 40%. Severe thunderstorm watch number 261 remains in effect until 7 p.m.
Central Daylight Time, and now includes the following counties in Alabama: Bibb, Chilton, and Coosa. Remember, a severe thunderstorm watch means the conditions are favorable for the development of severe weather, including large hail and damaging winds, in and close to the watch area. While severe weather may not be imminent, persons should remain alert for rapidly changing weather conditions and listen for later statements and possible warnings. Stay tuned to NOAA Weather Radio, commercial radio and television outlets, or internet sources for the latest severe weather information. Repeating, severe thunderstorm watch number 261 remains in effect until 7 p.m. Central Daylight Time, and now includes the following counties in Alabama: Bibb, Chilton, and Coosa. The current time is 6:25 p.m. Central Daylight Time. These are the 6 p.m. detailed observations across the Birmingham listening area on Monday, June 1st. At Birmingham, it was cloudy. The temperature was 71 degrees, with a dew point of 67 degrees. The relative humidity was 87%. The wind was calm. The pressure was 29.98 inches and falling. At Tuscaloosa, it was partly sunny. The temperature was 73 degrees, with a dew point of 71 degrees. The relative humidity was 93%. The wind was calm. The pressure was 29.98 inches and rising. At Anniston, it was mostly sunny. The temperature was 68 degrees, with a dew point of 66 degrees. The relative humidity was 93%. The wind was east, at 3 miles an hour. The pressure was 29.95 inches and falling. At the Shelby County Airport, it was partly sunny. The temperature was 69 degrees, with a dew point of 67 degrees. The relative humidity was 93%. The wind was calm. The pressure was 29.97 inches and falling. Now here are additional observations from across the listening area. At Pell City, it was sunny, with a temperature of 70. At Haleyville, it was mostly sunny, with a temperature of 76. It was partly sunny, with a temperature of 72 at Cullman and 69 at Gadsden. At Sylacauga, it was cloudy, with a temperature of 69. At Jasper, Bessemer, and Talladega, the weather conditions were not available. And now, here are some observations from around the region. Rain was falling, with a temperature of 78 at Atlanta, Georgia, and 72 at Montgomery. It was mostly sunny, with a temperature of 79 at Nashville, Tennessee, and 82 at Tupelo, Mississippi. It was cloudy, with a temperature of 76 at Chattanooga, Tennessee, and 74 at Huntsville. At Meridian, Mississippi, the weather conditions were not available. Now here is your Central Alabama weather overview from the National Weather Service in Birmingham. There is a risk for severe thunderstorms with damaging wind gusts to impact parts of Central Alabama this afternoon and evening. Less humid conditions are forecast Wednesday through Friday, including a break from recent rainy weather. 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This information originates from the National Weather Service Forecast Office, located at the Shelby County Airport in Calera. Here is your National Weather Service forecast for the Birmingham listening area. Tonight, a chance of thunderstorms this evening. Mostly cloudy with a chance of showers. Some thunderstorms may produce damaging winds and large hail this evening. Lows in the upper 60s. Northeast winds around 5 miles per hour this evening, becoming light and variable. Chance of rain 50%. Tuesday, mostly sunny with a chance of showers. A slight chance of thunderstorms in the morning, then a chance of thunderstorms in the afternoon. Highs in the lower 80s.
North winds 5 to 10 miles per hour. Chance of rain 40%. Tuesday night, partly cloudy in the evening, then becoming mostly clear. Lows around 60. East winds 5 to 10 miles per hour with gusts up to 20 miles per hour. Wednesday, sunny. Highs in the upper 70s. East winds 5 to 10 miles per hour with gusts up to 20 miles per hour. Wednesday night, clear. Lows in the upper 50s. East winds 5 to 10 miles per hour. Thursday, sunny. Highs in the lower 80s. Thursday night, mostly clear. Lows around 60. Friday, sunny. Highs in the mid-80s. Friday night, mostly clear in the evening, then becoming partly cloudy. Lows in the mid-60s. Saturday, mostly sunny. Highs in the mid-80s. Saturday night, mostly cloudy. Lows in the upper 60s. Sunday, partly sunny. A slight chance of showers in the morning, then a chance of showers and thunderstorms in the afternoon. Highs in the mid-80s. Chance of rain 30%. Sunday night, mostly cloudy. A slight chance of showers after midnight. Lows in the upper 60s. Chance of rain 20%. Monday, partly sunny with a chance of showers. A chance of thunderstorms in the afternoon. Highs in the mid-80s. Chance of rain 40%. The current time is 6:31 p.m. Central Daylight Time. These are the 6 p.m. detailed observations across the Birmingham listening area on Monday, June 1st. At Birmingham, it was cloudy. The temperature was 71 degrees, with a dew point of 67 degrees. The relative humidity was 87%. The wind was calm. The pressure was 29.98 inches and falling. At Tuscaloosa, it was partly sunny. The temperature was 73 degrees, with a dew point of 71 degrees. The relative humidity was 93%. The wind was calm. The pressure was 29.98 inches and rising. At Anniston, it was mostly sunny. The temperature was 68 degrees, with a dew point of 66 degrees. The relative humidity was 93%. The wind was east, at 3 miles an hour. The pressure was 29.95 inches and falling. At the Shelby County Airport, it was partly sunny. The temperature was 69 degrees, with a dew point of 67 degrees. The relative humidity was 93%. The wind was calm. The pressure was 29.97 inches and falling. Now here are additional observations from across the listening area. At Pell City, it was sunny, with a temperature of 70. At Haleyville, it was mostly sunny, with a temperature of 76. It was partly sunny, with a temperature of 72 at Cullen and 69 at Gadsden. At Sylacauga, it was cloudy, with a temperature of 69. At Jasper, Bessemer, and Talladega, the weather conditions were not available. And now, here are some observations from around the region. Rain was falling, with a temperature of 78 at Atlanta, Georgia, and 72 at Montgomery. It was mostly sunny, with a temperature of 79 at Nashville, Tennessee, and 82 at Tupelo, Mississippi. It was cloudy, with a temperature of 76 at Chattanooga, Tennessee, and 74 at Huntsville. At Meridian, Mississippi, the weather conditions were not available. Now here is your Central Alabama weather overview from the National Weather Service in Birmingham. There is a risk for severe thunderstorms with damaging wind gusts to impact parts of Central Alabama this afternoon and evening. Less humid conditions are forecast Wednesday through Friday, including a break from recent rainy weather. Here is your National Weather Service forecast for the Birmingham listening area. Tonight, a chance of thunderstorms this evening. Mostly cloudy with a chance of showers. Some thunderstorms may produce damaging winds and large hail this evening. Lows in the upper 60s. Northeast winds around 5 miles per hour this evening, becoming light and variable. Chance of rain 50%.

miles per hour. Wednesday night, clear. Lows in the upper 50s. East winds 5 to 10 miles per hour. Thursday, sunny. Highs in the lower 80s. Thursday night, mostly clear. Lows around 60. Friday, sunny. Highs in the mid 80s. Friday night, mostly clear in the evening, then becoming partly cloudy. Lows in the mid 60s. Saturday, mostly sunny. Highs in the mid 80s. Saturday night, mostly cloudy. Lows in the upper 60s. Sunday, partly sunny. A slight chance of showers in the morning, then a chance of showers and thunderstorms in the afternoon. Highs in the mid 80s. Chance of rain 30%. Sunday night, mostly cloudy. A slight chance of showers after midnight. Lows in the upper 60s. Chance of rain 20%. Monday, partly sunny with a chance of showers. A chance of thunderstorms in the afternoon. Highs in the mid 80s. Chance of rain 40%. Here is your National Weather Service forecast for the Birmingham listening area. Tonight, a chance of thunderstorms this evening. Mostly cloudy with a chance of showers. Some thunderstorms may produce damaging winds and large hail this evening. Lows in the upper 60s. Northeast winds around 5 miles per hour this evening, becoming light and variable. Chance of rain 50%. Tuesday, mostly sunny with a chance of showers. A slight chance of thunderstorms in the morning, then a chance of thunderstorms in the afternoon. Highs in the lower 80s. North winds 5 to 10 miles per hour. Chance of rain 40%. Tuesday night, partly cloudy in the evening, then becoming mostly clear. Lows around 60. East winds 5 to 10 miles per hour with gusts up to 20 miles per hour. Wednesday, sunny. Highs in the upper 70s. East winds 5 to 10 miles per hour with gusts up to 20 miles per hour. Wednesday night, clear. Lows in the upper 50s. East winds 5 to 10 miles per hour. Thursday, sunny. Highs in the lower 80s. Thursday night, mostly clear. Lows around 60. Friday, sunny. Highs in the mid 80s. Friday night, mostly clear in the evening, then becoming partly cloudy. Lows in the mid 60s. Saturday, mostly sunny. Highs in the mid 80s. Saturday night, mostly cloudy. Lows in the upper 60s. Sunday, partly sunny. A slight chance of showers in the morning, then a chance of showers and thunderstorms in the afternoon. Highs in the mid 80s. Chance of rain 30%. Sunday night, mostly cloudy. A slight chance of showers after midnight. Lows in the upper 60s. Chance of rain 20%. Monday, partly sunny with a chance of showers. A chance of thunderstorms in the afternoon. Highs in the mid 80s. Chance of rain 40%. The current time is 6:38 p.m. Central Daylight Time. These are the 6 p.m. detailed observations across the Birmingham listening area on Monday, June 1st. At Birmingham, it was cloudy. The temperature was 71 degrees, with a dew point of 67 degrees. The relative humidity was 87%. The wind was calm. The pressure was 29.98 inches and falling. At Tuscaloosa, it was partly sunny. The temperature was 73 degrees, with a dew point of 71 degrees. The relative humidity was 93%. The wind was calm. The pressure was 29.98 inches and rising. At Anniston, it was mostly sunny. The temperature was 68 degrees, with a dew point of 66 degrees. The relative humidity was 93%. The wind was east, at 3 miles an hour. The pressure was 29.95 inches and falling. At the Shelby County Airport, it was partly sunny. The temperature was 69 degrees, with a dew point of 67 degrees. The relative humidity was 90%.

8%. The wind was calm. The pressure was 29.97 inches and falling. Now here are additional observations from across the listening area. At Pell City, it was sunny, with a temperature of 70. At Haleyville, it was mostly sunny, with a temperature of 76. It was partly sunny, with a temperature of 72 at Cullen, and 69 at Gadsden. At Sylacauga, it was cloudy, with a temperature of 69. At Jasper, Bessemer, and Talladega, the weather conditions were not available. And now, here are some observations from around the region. Rain was falling, with a temperature of 78 at Atlanta, Georgia, and 72 at Montgomery. It was mostly sunny, with a temperature of 79 at Nashville, Tennessee, and 82 at Tupelo, Mississippi. It was cloudy, with a temperature of 76 at Chattanooga, Tennessee, and 74 at Huntsville. At Meridian, Mississippi, the weather conditions were not available. Now here is your Central Alabama weather overview from the National Weather Service in Birmingham. There is a risk for severe thunderstorms with damaging wind gusts to impact parts of Central Alabama this afternoon and evening. Less humid conditions are forecast Wednesday through Friday, including a break from recent rainy weather. Here is your National Weather Service forecast for the Birmingham listening area. Tonight, a chance of thunderstorms this evening. Mostly cloudy with a chance of showers. Some thunderstorms may produce damaging winds and large hail this evening. Lows in the upper 60s. Northeast winds around 5 miles per hour this evening, becoming light and variable. Chance of rain 50%. Tuesday, mostly sunny with a chance of showers. A slight chance of thunderstorms in the morning, then a chance of thunderstorms in the afternoon. Highs in the lower 80s. North winds 5 to 10 miles per hour. Chance of rain 40%. Tuesday night, partly cloudy in the evening, then becoming mostly clear. Lows around 60. East winds 5 to 10 miles per hour with gusts up to 20 miles per hour. Wednesday, sunny. Highs in the upper 70s. East winds 5 to 10 miles per hour with gusts up to 20 miles per hour. Wednesday night, clear. Lows in the upper 50s. East winds 5 to 10 miles per hour. Thursday, sunny. Highs in the lower 80s. Thursday night, mostly clear. Lows around 60. Friday, sunny. Highs in the mid 80s. Friday night, mostly clear in the evening, then becoming partly cloudy. Lows in the mid 60s. Saturday, mostly sunny. Highs in the mid-80s. Saturday night, mostly cloudy. Lows in the upper 60s. Sunday, partly sunny. A slight chance of showers in the morning, then a chance of showers and thunderstorms in the afternoon. Highs in the mid-80s. Chance of rain 30%. Sunday night, mostly cloudy. A slight chance of showers after midnight. Lows in the upper 60s. Chance of rain 20%. Monday, partly sunny with a chance of showers. A chance of thunderstorms in the afternoon. Highs in the mid-80s. Chance of rain 40%. The current time is 6:43 p.m. Central Daylight Time. Severe Thunderstorm Watch number 261 remains in effect until 7 p.m. Central Daylight Time, and now includes the following counties in Alabama: Bibb, Chilton, and Coosa. Remember, a severe thunderstorm watch means the conditions are favorable for the development of severe weather, including large hail and damaging winds, in and close to the watch area. While severe weather may not be imminent, persons should remain alert for rapidly changing weather conditions and listen for later statements and possible warnings. Stay tuned to NOAA Weather Radio, commercial radio and television outlets, or internet sources for the latest severe weather information. Repeating, severe thunderstorm watch number 261 remains in effect until 7 p.m. Central Daylight Time, and now includes the following counties in Alabama: Bibb, Chilton, and Coosa. These are the 6 p.m. detailed observations across the Birmingham listening area.
On Monday, June 1st, at Birmingham, it was cloudy. The temperature was 71 degrees, with a dew point of 67 degrees. The relative humidity was 87%. The wind was calm. The pressure was 29.98 inches and falling. At Tuscaloosa, it was partly sunny. The temperature was 73 degrees, with a dew point of 71 degrees. The relative humidity was 93%. The wind was calm. The pressure was 29.98 inches and rising. At Anniston, it was mostly sunny. The temperature was 68 degrees, with a dew point of 66 degrees. The relative humidity was 93%. The wind was east, at 3 miles an hour. The pressure was 29.95 inches and falling. At the Shelby County Airport, it was partly sunny. The temperature was 69 degrees, with a dew point of 67 degrees. The relative humidity was 93%. The wind was calm. The pressure was 29.97 inches and falling. Now here are additional observations from across the listening area. At Pell City, it was sunny, with a temperature of 70. At Haleyville, it was mostly sunny, with a temperature of 76. It was partly sunny, with a temperature of 72 at Common and 69 at Gadsden. At Sylacauga, it was cloudy, with a temperature of 69. At Jasper, Bessemer, and Talladega, the weather conditions were not available. And now, here are some observations from around the region. Rain was falling, with a temperature of 78 at Atlanta, Georgia, and 72 at Montgomery. It was mostly sunny, with a temperature of 79 at Nashville, Tennessee, and 82 at Tupelo, Mississippi. It was cloudy, with a temperature of 76 at Chattanooga, Tennessee, and 74 at Huntsville. At Meridian, Mississippi, the weather conditions were not available. Now here is your Central Alabama weather overview from the National Weather Service in Birmingham. There is a risk for severe thunderstorms with damaging wind gusts to impact parts of Central Alabama this afternoon and evening. Less humid conditions are forecast Wednesday through Friday, including a break from recent rainy weather. Here is your National Weather Service forecast for the Birmingham listening area. Tonight, a chance of thunderstorms this evening. Mostly cloudy with a chance of showers. Some thunderstorms may produce damaging winds and large hail this evening. Lows in the upper 60s. Northeast winds around 5 miles per hour this evening, becoming light and variable. Chance of rain 50%. Tuesday, mostly sunny with a chance of showers. A slight chance of thunderstorms in the morning, then a chance of thunderstorms in the afternoon. Highs in the lower 80s. North winds 5 to 10 miles per hour. Chance of rain 40%. Tuesday night, partly cloudy in the evening, then becoming mostly clear. Lows around 60. East winds 5 to 10 miles per hour with gusts up to 20 miles per hour. Wednesday, sunny. Highs in the upper 70s. East winds 5 to 10 miles per hour with gusts up to 20 miles per hour. Wednesday night, clear. Lows in the upper 50s. East winds 5 to 10 miles per hour. Thursday, sunny. Highs in the lower 80s. Thursday night, mostly clear. Lows around 60. Friday, sunny. Highs in the mid-80s. Friday night, mostly clear in the evening, then becoming partly cloudy. Lows in the mid-60s. Saturday, mostly sunny. Highs in the mid-80s. Saturday night, mostly cloudy. Lows in the upper 60s. Sunday, partly sunny. A slight chance of showers in the morning, then a chance of showers and thunderstorms in the afternoon. Highs in the mid-80s. Chance of rain 30%. Sunday night, mostly cloudy. A slight chance of showers after midnight. Lows in the upper 60s. Chance of rain 20%. Monday, partly sunny with a chance of showers. A chance of thunderstorms in the afternoon. Highs in the mid-80s.
Chance of rain 40%. The current time is 6:50 p.m. Central Daylight Time. These are the 6 p.m. detailed observations across the Birmingham listening area on Monday, June 1st. At Birmingham, it was cloudy. The temperature was 71 degrees, with a dew point of 67 degrees. The relative humidity was 87%. The wind was calm. The pressure was 29.98 inches and falling. At Tuscaloosa, it was partly sunny. The temperature was 73 degrees, with a dew point of 71 degrees. The relative humidity was 93%. The wind was calm. The pressure was 29.98 inches and rising. At Anniston, it was mostly sunny. The temperature was 68 degrees, with a dew point of 66 degrees. The relative humidity was 93%. The wind was east, at 3 miles an hour. The pressure was 29.95 inches and falling. At the Shelby County Airport, it was partly sunny. The temperature was 69 degrees, with a dew point of 67 degrees. The relative humidity was 93%. The wind was calm. The pressure was 29.97 inches and falling. Now here are additional observations from across the listening area. At Pell City, it was sunny, with a temperature of 70. At Haleyville, it was mostly sunny, with a temperature of 76. It was partly sunny, with a temperature of 72 at Cullen and 69 at Gadsden. At Sylacauga, it was cloudy, with a temperature of 69. At Jasper, Bessemer, and Talladega, the weather conditions were not available. And now, here are some observations from around the region. Rain was falling, with a temperature of 78 at Atlanta, Georgia, and 72 at Montgomery. It was mostly sunny, with a temperature of 79 at Nashville, Tennessee, and 82 at Tupelo, Mississippi. It was cloudy, with a temperature of 76 at Chattanooga, Tennessee, and 74 at Huntsville. At Meridian, Mississippi, the weather conditions were not available. Now here is your Central Alabama weather overview from the National Weather Service in Birmingham. There is a risk for severe thunderstorms with damaging wind gusts to impact parts of Central Alabama this afternoon and evening. Less humid conditions are forecast Wednesday through Friday, including a break from recent rainy weather. Here is your National Weather Service forecast for the Birmingham listening area. Tonight, a chance of thunderstorms this evening. Mostly cloudy with a chance of showers. Some thunderstorms may produce damaging winds and large hail this evening. Lows in the upper 60s. Northeast wind around 5 miles per hour this evening, becoming light and variable. Chance of rain 50%. Tuesday, mostly sunny with a chance of showers. A slight chance of thunderstorms in the morning, then a chance of thunderstorms in the afternoon. Highs in the lower 80s. North winds 5 to 10 miles per hour. Chance of rain 40%. Tuesday night, partly cloudy in the evening, then becoming mostly clear. Lows around 60. East winds 5 to 10 miles per hour with gusts up to 20 miles per hour. Wednesday, sunny. Highs in the upper 70s. East winds 5 to 10 miles per hour with gusts up to 20 miles per hour. Wednesday night, clear. Lows in the upper 50s. East winds 5 to 10 miles per hour. Thursday, sunny. Highs in the lower 80s. Thursday night, mostly clear. Lows around 60. Friday, sunny. Highs in the mid 80s. Friday night, mostly clear in the evening, then becoming partly cloudy. Lows in the mid 60s. Saturday, mostly sunny. Highs in the mid-80s. Saturday night, mostly cloudy. Lows in the upper 60s. Sunday, partly sunny. A slight chance of showers in the morning, then a chance of showers and thunderstorms in the afternoon. Highs in the mid-80s. Chance of rain 30%. Sunday night, mostly cloudy. A slight chance of showers after midnight.
lows in the upper 60s. Chance of rain 20%. Monday, partly sunny with a chance of showers. A chance of thunderstorms in the afternoon. Highs in the mid-80s. Chance of rain 40%. The current time is 6:55 p.m. Central Daylight Time. These are the 6 p.m. detailed observations across the Birmingham listening area on Monday, June 1st. At Birmingham, it was cloudy. The temperature was 71 degrees, with a dew point of 67 degrees. The relative humidity was 87%. The wind was calm. The pressure was 29.98 inches and falling. At Tuscaloosa, it was partly sunny. The temperature was 73 degrees, with a dew point of 71 degrees. The relative humidity was 93%. The wind was calm. The pressure was 29.98 inches and rising. At Anniston, it was mostly sunny. The temperature was 68 degrees, with a dew point of 66 degrees. The relative humidity was 93%. The wind was east, at 3 miles an hour. The pressure was 29.95 inches and falling. At the Shelby County Airport, it was partly sunny. The temperature was 69 degrees, with a dew point of 67 degrees. The relative humidity was 93%. The wind was calm. The pressure was 29.97 inches and falling. Now here are additional observations from across the listening area. At Pell City, it was sunny, with a temperature of 70. At Haleyville, it was mostly sunny, with a temperature of 76. It was partly sunny, with a temperature of 72 at Common, and 69 at Gadsden. At Sylacauga, it was cloudy, with a temperature of 69. At Jasper, Bessemer, and Talladega, the weather conditions were not available. And now, here are some observations from around the region. Rain was falling, with a temperature of 78 at Atlanta, Georgia, and 72 at Montgomery. It was mostly sunny, with a temperature of 79 at Nashville, Tennessee, and 82 at Tupelo, Mississippi. It was cloudy, with a temperature of 76 at Chattanooga, Tennessee, and 74 at Huntsville. At Meridian, Mississippi, the weather conditions were not available. Now here is your Central Alabama weather overview from the National Weather Service in Birmingham. There is a risk for severe thunderstorms with damaging wind gusts to impact parts of Central Alabama this afternoon and evening. Less humid conditions are forecast Wednesday through Friday, including a break from recent rainy weather. 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This information originates from the National Weather Service Forecast Office, located at the Shelby County Airport in Calera. Here is your National Weather Service forecast for the Birmingham listening area. Tonight, a chance of thunderstorms this evening. Mostly cloudy with a chance of showers. Some thunderstorms may produce damaging winds and large hail this evening. Lows in the upper 60s. Northeast wind around 5 miles per hour this evening, becoming light and variable. Chance of rain 50%. Tuesday, mostly sunny with a chance of showers. A slight chance of thunderstorms in the morning, then a chance of thunderstorms in the afternoon. Highs in the lower 80s. North winds 5 to 10 miles per hour. Chance of rain 40%. Tuesday night, partly cloudy in the evening, then becoming mostly clear. Lows around 60. East winds 5 to 10 miles per hour with gusts up to 20 miles per hour. Wednesday, sunny. Highs in the upper 70s. East winds 5 to 10 miles per hour with gusts up to 20 miles per hour. Wednesday night, clear. Lows in the upper 50s.
northeast winds 5 to 10 miles per hour. Thursday.